partly cloudy. A slight chance of showers after midnight. Lows in the upper 50s. North winds around 5 miles an hour, becoming east after midnight. Chance of rain 20%. Sunday, showers with a chance of thunderstorms. Highs in the lower 70s. East winds 10 to 15 miles an hour with gusts up to 30 miles an hour. Chance of rain near 100%. Sunday night, showers likely with a chance of thunderstorms until midnight. Lows in the mid-50s. Northeast winds 15 to 20 miles an hour with gusts up to 30 miles an hour. Chance of rain 70%. Monday, partly sunny. Highs in the mid-70s. Monday night through Wednesday, partly cloudy. Lows in the mid-50s. Highs in the upper 70s. Wednesday night, mostly clear. Lows in the mid-50s. Thursday and Thursday night, partly cloudy. Highs in the upper 70s. Lows in the upper 50s. Friday, mostly sunny. A chance of showers in the afternoon. Highs in the upper 70s. Chance of rain 30%. Again, the forecast for Galesburg and surrounding areas of central and northwest Illinois for the rest of tonight, a slight chance of thunderstorms until midnight. Mostly cloudy with a chance of showers. Lows in the upper 50s. West winds around 5 miles an hour. Chance of rain 40%. The time is currently 7:06 p.m. Central Daylight Time. 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Now for the official National Weather Service forecast for Galesburg and surrounding areas of central and northwest Illinois. Rest of tonight, a slight chance of thunderstorms until midnight. Mostly cloudy with a chance of showers. Lows in the upper 50s. West winds around 5 miles an hour. Chance of rain 40%. Saturday, sunny. Highs around 80. Northwest winds 5 to 10 miles an hour. Saturday night, partly cloudy. A slight chance of showers after midnight. Lows in the upper 50s. North winds around 5 miles an hour, becoming east after midnight. Chance of rain 20%. Sunday, showers with a chance of thunderstorms. Highs in the lower 70s. East winds 10 to 15 miles an hour with gusts up to 30 miles an hour. Chance of rain near 100%. Sunday night, showers likely with a chance of thunderstorms until midnight. Lows in the mid-50s. Northeast winds 15 to 20 miles an hour with gusts up to 30 miles an hour. Chance of rain 70%. Monday, partly sunny. Highs in the mid-70s. Monday night through Wednesday, partly cloudy. Lows in the mid-50s. Highs in the upper 70s. Wednesday night, mostly clear. Lows in the mid-50s. Thursday and Thursday night, partly cloudy. Highs in the upper 70s. Lows in the upper 50s. Friday, mostly sunny. A chance of showers in the afternoon. Highs in the upper 70s. Chance of rain 30%. Again, the forecast for Galesburg and surrounding areas of central and northwest Illinois for the rest of tonight, a slight chance of thunderstorms until midnight. Mostly cloudy with a chance of showers. Lows in the upper 50s. West winds around 5 miles an hour. Chance of rain 40%. At 7 p.m. in Galesburg, light rain was falling. The temperature was 73 degrees, the dew point was 60, and the relative humidity was 64%. The wind was calm. The pressure was 30.01 inches and steady. Elsewhere around the area, at Moline, rain was falling, with a temperature of 67. It was partly sunny, with a temperature of 76 at Peoria, 76 at Burlington, 75 at Quincy, 77 at Macomb, and 75 at Springfield. And once again at 7 p.m. in Galesburg, with light rain, the temperature was 73. Looking elsewhere around the Midwest at 7 p.m., Chicago was partly sunny, and 74. Indianapolis was mostly sunny, and 76. St. Louis was cloudy, and 79. Kansas City had rain, and 73. Des Moines had light rain, and 67. Milwaukee was cloudy, and 73. The time is currently 7:09 p.m.

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Now for the official National Weather Service forecast for Galesburg and surrounding areas of central and northwest Illinois. Rest of tonight, a slight chance of thunderstorms until midnight. Mostly cloudy with a chance of showers. Lows in the upper 50s. West winds around 5 miles an hour. Chance of rain 40%. Saturday, sunny. Highs around 80. Northwest winds 5 to 10 miles an hour. Saturday night, partly cloudy. A slight chance of showers after midnight. Lows in the upper 50s. North winds around 5 miles an hour, becoming east after midnight. Chance of rain 20%. Sunday, showers with a chance of thunderstorms. Highs in the lower 70s. East winds 10 to 15 miles an hour with gusts up to 30 miles an hour. Chance of rain near 100%. Sunday night, showers likely with a chance of thunderstorms until midnight. Lows in the mid-50s. Northeast winds 15 to 20 miles an hour with gusts up to 30 miles an hour. Chance of rain 70%. Monday, partly sunny. Highs in the mid-70s. Monday night through Wednesday, partly cloudy. Lows in the mid-50s. Highs in the upper 70s. Wednesday night, mostly clear. Lows in the mid-50s. Thursday and Thursday night, partly cloudy. Highs in the upper 70s. Lows in the upper 50s. Friday, mostly sunny. A chance of showers in the afternoon. Highs in the upper 70s. Chance of rain 30%. Again, the forecast for Galesburg and surrounding areas of central and northwest Illinois for the rest of tonight, a slight chance of thunderstorms until midnight. Mostly cloudy with a chance of showers. Lows in the upper 50s. West winds around 5 miles an hour. Chance of rain 40%. At 7 p.m. in Galesburg, light rain was falling. The temperature was 73 degrees, the dew point was 60, and the relative humidity was 64%. The wind was calm. The pressure was 30.01 inches and steady. Elsewhere around the area, at Moline, rain was falling, with a temperature of 67. It was partly sunny, with a temperature of 76 at Peoria, 76 at Burlington, 75 at Quincy, 77 at Macomb, and 75 at Springfield. And once again at 7 p.m. in Galesburg, with light rain, the temperature was 73. Looking elsewhere around the Midwest at 7 p.m., Chicago was partly sunny, and 74. Indianapolis was mostly sunny, and 76. St. Louis was cloudy, and 79. Kansas City had rain, and 73. Des Moines had light rain, and 67. Milwaukee was cloudy, and 73. The time is currently 7:13 p.m. Central Daylight Time. 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Now for the official National Weather Service forecast for Galesburg and surrounding areas of central and northwest Illinois. Rest of tonight, a slight chance of thunderstorms until midnight. Mostly cloudy with a chance of showers. Lows in the upper 50s. West winds around 5 miles an hour. Chance of rain 40%. Saturday, sunny. Highs around 80. Northwest winds 5 to 10 miles an hour. Saturday night, partly cloudy. A slight chance of showers after midnight. Lows in the upper 50s. North winds around 5 miles an hour, becoming east after midnight. Chance of rain 20%. Sunday, showers with a chance of thunderstorms. Highs in the lower 70s. East winds 10 to 15 miles an hour with gusts up to 30 miles an hour. Chance of rain near 100%. Sunday night, showers likely with a chance of thunderstorms until midnight. Lows in the mid-50s. Northeast winds 15 to 20 miles an hour with gusts up to 30 miles an hour. Chance of rain 70%. Monday, partly sunny. Highs in the mid-70s. Monday night through Wednesday, partly cloudy. Lows in the mid-50s. Highs in the upper 70s. Wednesday night, mostly clear. Lows in the mid-50s. Thursday and Thursday night.

partly cloudy. Highs in the upper 70s. Lows in the upper 50s. Friday, mostly sunny. A chance of showers in the afternoon. Highs in the upper 70s. Chance of rain 30%. Again, the forecast for Galesburg and surrounding areas of central and northwest Illinois for the rest of tonight. A slight chance of thunderstorms until midnight. Mostly cloudy with a chance of showers. Lows in the upper 50s. West winds around 5 miles an hour. Chance of rain 40%. 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The Peoria, Illinois climate summary for this evening, as of 4 p.m., June 19, 2026. Today's high temperature was 78 degrees. The normal high is 84. The record high is 100 degrees, which was last set in 1971. Today's low temperature was 57 degrees. The normal low is 64. The record low is 49 degrees, which was set in 1914. No precipitation fell today, which leaves the monthly total at 6.67 inches. The total precipitation for the year still stands at 20.67 inches. Sunset tonight is at 8:33 p.m. Sunrise tomorrow is at 5:28 a.m. At 7 p.m. in Galesburg, light rain was falling. The temperature was 73 degrees, the dew point was 60, and the relative humidity was 64%. The wind was calm. The pressure was 30.01 inches and steady. Elsewhere around the area, at Moline, rain was falling, with a temperature of 67. At Macomb, it was mostly sunny, with a temperature of 77. It was partly sunny, with a temperature of 76 at Peoria, 76 at Burlington, and 75 at Springfield. At Quincy, it was cloudy, with a temperature of 75. And once again at 7 p.m. in Galesburg, with light rain, the temperature was 73. Looking elsewhere around the Midwest at 7 p.m., Chicago was partly sunny, and 74. Indianapolis was mostly sunny, and 76. St. Louis was cloudy, and 79. Kansas City had rain, and 73. Des Moines had light rain, and 67. Milwaukee was cloudy, and 73. The time is currently 7:17 p.m. Central Daylight Time. 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Now for the official National Weather Service forecast for Galesburg and surrounding areas of central and northwest Illinois. Rest of tonight, a slight chance of thunderstorms until midnight. Mostly cloudy with a chance of showers. Lows in the upper 50s. West winds around 5 miles an hour. Chance of rain 40%. Saturday, sunny. Highs around 80. Northwest winds 5 to 10 miles an hour. Saturday night, partly cloudy. A slight chance of showers after midnight. Lows in the upper 50s. North winds around 5 miles an hour, becoming east after midnight. Chance of rain 20%. Sunday, showers with a chance of thunderstorms. Highs in the lower 70s. East winds 10 to 15 miles an hour with gusts up to 30 miles an hour. Chance of rain near 100%. Sunday night, showers likely with a chance of thunderstorms until midnight. Lows in the mid-50s. Northeast winds 15 to 20 miles an hour with gusts up to 30 miles an hour. Chance of rain 70%. Monday, partly sunny. Highs in the mid-70s. Monday night through Wednesday, partly cloudy. Lows in the mid-50s. Highs in the upper 70s. Wednesday night, mostly clear. Lows in the mid-50s. Thursday and Thursday night, partly cloudy. Highs in the upper 70s. Lows in the upper 50s. Friday, mostly sunny. A chance of showers in the afternoon. Highs in the upper 70s. Chance of rain 30%. Again, the forecast for Galesburg and surrounding areas of

central and northwest Illinois for the rest of tonight. A slight chance of thunderstorms until midnight. Mostly cloudy with a chance of showers. Lows in the upper 50s. West winds around 5 miles an hour. Chance of rain 40%. At 7 p.m. in Galesburg, light rain was falling. The temperature was 73 degrees, the dew point was 60, and the relative humidity was 64%. The wind was calm. The pressure was 30.01 inches and steady. Elsewhere around the area, at Moline, rain was falling, with a temperature of 67. At Macomb, it was mostly sunny, with a temperature of 77. It was partly sunny, with a temperature of 76 at Peoria, 76 at Burlington, and 75 at Springfield. At Quincy, it was cloudy, with a temperature of 75. And once again at 7 p.m. in Galesburg, with light rain, the temperature was 73. Looking elsewhere around the Midwest at 7 p.m., Chicago was partly sunny, and 74. Indianapolis was mostly sunny, and 76. St. Louis was cloudy, and 79. Kansas City had rain, and 73. Des Moines had light rain, and 67. Milwaukee was cloudy, and 73. The time is currently 7:21 p.m. Central Daylight Time. 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Now for the official National Weather Service forecast for Galesburg and surrounding areas of central and northwest Illinois. Rest of tonight, a slight chance of thunderstorms until midnight. Mostly cloudy with a chance of showers. Lows in the upper 50s. West winds around 5 miles an hour. Chance of rain 40%. Saturday, sunny. Highs around 80. Northwest winds 5 to 10 miles an hour. Saturday night, partly cloudy. A slight chance of showers after midnight. Lows in the upper 50s. North winds around 5 miles an hour, becoming east after midnight. Chance of rain 20%. Sunday, showers with a chance of thunderstorms. Highs in the lower 70s. East winds 10 to 15 miles an hour with gusts up to 30 miles an hour. Chance of rain near 100%. Sunday night, showers likely with a chance of thunderstorms until midnight. Lows in the mid-50s. Northeast winds 15 to 20 miles an hour with gusts up to 30 miles an hour. Chance of rain 70%. Monday, partly sunny. Highs in the mid-70s. Monday night through Wednesday, partly cloudy. Lows in the mid-50s. Highs in the upper 70s. Wednesday night, mostly clear. Lows in the mid-50s. Thursday and Thursday night, partly cloudy. Highs in the upper 70s. Lows in the upper 50s. Friday, mostly sunny. A chance of showers in the afternoon. Highs in the upper 70s. Chance of rain 30%. Again, the forecast for Galesburg and surrounding areas of central and northwest Illinois for the rest of tonight, a slight chance of thunderstorms until midnight. Mostly cloudy with a chance of showers. Lows in the upper 50s. West winds around 5 miles an hour. Chance of rain 40%. At 7 p.m. in Galesburg, light rain was falling. The temperature was 73 degrees, the dew point was 60, and the relative humidity was 64%. The wind was calm. The pressure was 30.01 inches and steady. Elsewhere around the area, at Moline, rain was falling, with a temperature of 67. At Macomb, it was mostly sunny, with a temperature of 77. It was partly sunny, with a temperature of 76 at Peoria, 76 at Burlington, and 75 at Springfield. At Quincy, it was cloudy, with a temperature of 75. And once again at 7 p.m. in Galesburg, with light rain, the temperature was 73. Looking elsewhere around the Midwest at 7 p.m., Chicago was partly sunny, and 74. Indianapolis was mostly sunny, and 76. St. Louis was cloudy, and 79. Kansas City had rain, and 73. Des Moines had light rain, and 67. Milwaukee was cloudy, and 73. The time is currently 7:24 p.m. Central Daylight Time. 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

All hazards, station KZZ66 in Galesburg. Now for the official National Weather Service forecast for Galesburg and surrounding areas of central and northwest Illinois. Rest of tonight, a slight chance of thunderstorms until midnight. Mostly cloudy with a chance of showers. Lows in the upper 50s. West winds around 5 miles an hour. Chance of rain 40%. Saturday, sunny. Highs around 80. Northwest winds 5 to 10 miles an hour. Saturday night, partly cloudy. A slight chance of showers after midnight. Lows in the upper 50s. North winds around 5 miles an hour, becoming east after midnight. Chance of rain 20%. Sunday, showers with a chance of thunderstorms. Highs in the lower 70s. East winds 10 to 15 miles an hour with gusts up to 30 miles an hour. Chance of rain near 100%. Sunday night, showers likely with a chance of thunderstorms until midnight. Lows in the mid-50s. Northeast winds 15 to 20 miles an hour with gusts up to 30 miles an hour. Chance of rain 70%. Monday, partly sunny. Highs in the mid-70s. Monday night through Wednesday, partly cloudy. Lows in the mid-50s. Highs in the upper 70s. Wednesday night, mostly clear. Lows in the mid-50s. Thursday and Thursday night, partly cloudy. Highs in the upper 70s. Lows in the upper 50s. Friday, mostly sunny. A chance of showers in the afternoon. Highs in the upper 70s. Chance of rain 30%. Again, the forecast for Galesburg and surrounding areas of central and northwest Illinois for the rest of tonight, a slight chance of thunderstorms until midnight. Mostly cloudy with a chance of showers. Lows in the upper 50s. West winds around 5 miles an hour. Chance of rain 40%. At 7 p.m. in Galesburg, light rain was falling. The temperature was 73 degrees, the dew point was 60, and the relative humidity was 64%. The wind was calm. The pressure was 30.01 inches and steady. Elsewhere around the area, at Moline, rain was falling, with a temperature of 67. At Macomb, it was mostly sunny, with a temperature of 77. It was partly sunny, with a temperature of 76 at Peoria, 76 at Burlington, and 75 at Springfield. At Quincy, it was cloudy, with a temperature of 75. And once again at 7 p.m. in Galesburg, with light rain, the temperature was 73. Looking elsewhere around the Midwest at 7 p.m., Chicago was partly sunny, and 74. Indianapolis was mostly sunny, and 76. St. Louis was cloudy, and 79. Kansas City had rain, and 73. Des Moines had light rain, and 67. Milwaukee was cloudy, and 73. The time is currently 7:28 p.m. Central Daylight Time. 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Now for the official National Weather Service forecast for Galesburg and surrounding areas of central and northwest Illinois. Rest of tonight, a slight chance of thunderstorms until midnight. Mostly cloudy with a chance of showers. Lows in the upper 50s. West winds around 5 miles an hour. Chance of rain 40%. Saturday, sunny. Highs around 80. Northwest winds 5 to 10 miles an hour. Saturday night, partly cloudy. A slight chance of showers after midnight. Lows in the upper 50s. North winds around 5 miles an hour, becoming east after midnight. Chance of rain 20%. Sunday, showers with a chance of thunderstorms. Highs in the lower 70s. East winds 10 to 15 miles an hour with gusts up to 30 miles an hour. Chance of rain near 100%. Sunday night, showers likely with a chance of thunderstorms until midnight. Lows in the mid-50s. Northeast winds 15 to 20 miles an hour with gusts up to 30 miles an hour. Chance of rain 70%. Monday, partly sunny. Highs in the mid-70s. Monday night through Wednesday, partly cloudy. Lows in the mid-50s. Highs in the upper 70s. Wednesday night, mostly clear. Lows in the mid-50s.

Thursday and Thursday night, partly cloudy. Highs in the upper 70s. Lows in the upper 50s. Friday, mostly sunny. A chance of showers in the afternoon. Highs in the upper 70s. Chance of rain 30%. Again, the forecast for Galesburg and surrounding areas of central and northwest Illinois for the rest of tonight, a slight chance of thunderstorms until midnight. Mostly cloudy with a chance of showers. Lows in the upper 50s. West winds around 5 miles an hour. Chance of rain 40%. The Peoria, Illinois climate summary for this evening, as of 4 p.m., June 19, 2026. Today's high temperature was 78 degrees. The normal high is 84. The record high is 100 degrees, which was last set in 1971. Today's low temperature was 57 degrees. The normal low is 64. The record low is 49 degrees, which was set in 1914. No precipitation fell today, which leaves the monthly total at 6.67 inches. The total precipitation for the year still stands at 20.67 inches. Sunset tonight is at 8:33 p.m. Sunrise tomorrow is at 5:28 a.m. At 7 p.m. in Galesburg, light rain was falling. The temperature was 73 degrees, the dew point was 60, and the relative humidity was 64%. The wind was calm. The pressure was 30.01 inches and steady. Elsewhere around the area, at Moline, rain was falling, with a temperature of 67. At Macomb, it was mostly sunny, with a temperature of 77. It was partly sunny, with a temperature of 76 at Peoria, 76 at Burlington, and 75 at Springfield. At Quincy, it was cloudy, with a temperature of 75. And once again at 7 p.m. in Galesburg, with light rain, the temperature was 73. Looking elsewhere around the Midwest at 7 p.m., Chicago was partly sunny, and 74. Indianapolis was mostly sunny, and 76. St. Louis was cloudy, and 79. Kansas City had rain, and 73. Des Moines had light rain, and 67. Milwaukee was cloudy, and 73. The time is currently 7:32 p.m. Central Daylight Time. 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Now for the official National Weather Service forecast for Galesburg and surrounding areas of central and northwest Illinois. Rest of tonight, a slight chance of thunderstorms until midnight. Mostly cloudy with a chance of showers. Lows in the upper 50s. West winds around 5 miles an hour. Chance of rain 40%. Saturday, sunny. Highs around 80. Northwest winds 5 to 10 miles an hour. Saturday night, partly cloudy. A slight chance of showers after midnight. Lows in the upper 50s. North winds around 5 miles an hour, becoming east after midnight. Chance of rain 20%. Sunday, showers with a chance of thunderstorms. North winds around 5 miles an hour, becoming east after midnight. Chance of rain 20%. Sunday, showers with a chance of thunderstorms. Highs in the lower 70s. East winds 10 to 15 miles an hour with gusts up to 30 miles an hour. Chance of rain near 100%. Sunday night, showers likely with a chance of thunderstorms until midnight. Lows in the mid-50s. Northeast winds 15 to 20 miles an hour with gusts up to 30 miles an hour. Chance of rain 70%. Monday, partly sunny. Highs in the mid-70s. Monday night through Wednesday, partly cloudy. Lows in the mid-50s. Highs in the upper 70s. Wednesday night, mostly clear. Lows in the mid-50s. Thursday and Thursday night, partly cloudy. Highs in the upper 70s. Lows in the upper 50s. Friday, mostly sunny. A chance of showers in the afternoon. Highs in the upper 70s. Chance of rain 30%. Again, the forecast for Galesburg and surrounding areas of central and northwest Illinois for the rest of tonight, a slight chance of thunderstorms until midnight. Mostly cloudy with a chance of showers. Lows in the upper 50s. West winds around 5 miles an hour. Chance of rain 40%.

7 p.m. in Galesburg, light rain was falling. The temperature was 73 degrees, the dew point was 60, and the relative humidity was 64%. The wind was calm. The pressure was 30.01 inches and steady. Elsewhere around the area, at Moline, rain was falling, with a temperature of 67. At Macomb, it was mostly sunny, with a temperature of 77. It was partly sunny, with a temperature of 76 at Peoria, 76 at Burlington, and 75 at Springfield. At Quincy, it was cloudy, with a temperature of 75. And once again at 7 p.m. in Galesburg, with light rain, the temperature was 73. Looking elsewhere around the Midwest at 7 p.m., Chicago was partly sunny, and 74. Indianapolis was mostly sunny, and 76. St. Louis was cloudy, and 79. Kansas City had rain, and 73. Des Moines had light rain, and 67. Milwaukee was cloudy, and 73. The time is currently 7:35 p.m. Central Daylight Time. 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Now for the official National Weather Service forecast for Galesburg and surrounding areas of central and northwest Illinois. Rest of tonight, a slight chance of thunderstorms until midnight. Mostly cloudy with a chance of showers. Lows in the upper 50s. West winds around 5 miles an hour. Chance of rain 40%. Saturday, sunny. Highs around 80. Northwest winds 5 to 10 miles an hour. Saturday night, partly cloudy. A slight chance of showers after midnight. Lows in the upper 50s. North winds around 5 miles an hour, becoming east after midnight. Chance of rain 20%. Sunday, showers with a chance of thunderstorms. Highs in the lower 70s. East winds 10 to 15 miles an hour with gusts up to 30 miles an hour. Chance of rain near 100%. Sunday night, showers likely with a chance of thunderstorms until midnight. Lows in the mid-50s. Northeast winds 15 to 20 miles an hour with gusts up to 30 miles an hour. Chance of rain 70%. Monday, partly sunny. Highs in the mid-70s. Monday night through Wednesday, partly cloudy. Lows in the mid-50s. Highs in the upper 70s. Wednesday night, mostly clear. Lows in the mid-50s. Thursday and Thursday night, partly cloudy. Highs in the upper 70s. Lows in the upper 50s. Friday, mostly sunny. A chance of showers in the afternoon. Highs in the upper 70s. Chance of rain 30%. Again, the forecast for Galesburg and surrounding areas of central and northwest Illinois for the rest of tonight, a slight chance of thunderstorms until midnight. Mostly cloudy with a chance of showers. Lows in the upper 50s. West winds around 5 miles an hour. Chance of rain 40%. At 7 p.m. in Galesburg, light rain was falling. The temperature was 73 degrees, the dew point was 60, and the relative humidity was 64%. The wind was calm. The pressure was 30.01 inches and steady. Elsewhere around the area, at Moline, rain was falling, with a temperature of 67. At Macomb, it was mostly sunny, with a temperature of 77. It was partly sunny, with a temperature of 76 at Peoria, 76 at Burlington, and 75 at Springfield. At Quincy, it was cloudy, with a temperature of 75. And once again at 7 p.m. in Galesburg, with light rain, the temperature was 73. Looking elsewhere around the Midwest at 7 p.m., Chicago was partly sunny, and 74. Indianapolis was mostly sunny, and 76. St. Louis was cloudy, and 79. Kansas City had rain, and 73. Des Moines had light rain, and 67. Milwaukee was cloudy, and 73. The time is currently 7:39 p.m. Central Daylight Time. 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Now for the official National Weather Service forecast for Galesburg and surrounding areas of central and northwest Illinois. Rest of tonight, a slight chance of thunderstorms until midnight. Mostly cloudy.

sunny with a chance of showers. Lows in the upper 50s. West winds around 5 miles an hour. Chance of rain 40%. Saturday, sunny. Highs around 80. Northwest winds 5 to 10 miles an hour. Saturday night, partly cloudy. A slight chance of showers after midnight. Lows in the upper 50s. North winds around 5 miles an hour, becoming east after midnight. Chance of rain 20%. Sunday, showers with a chance of thunderstorms. Highs in the lower 70s. East winds 10 to 15 miles an hour with gusts up to 30 miles an hour. Chance of rain near 100%. Sunday night, showers likely with a chance of thunderstorms until midnight. Lows in the mid-50s. Northeast winds 15 to 20 miles an hour with gusts up to 30 miles an hour. Chance of rain 70%. Monday, partly sunny. Highs in the mid-70s. Monday night through Wednesday, partly cloudy. Lows in the mid-50s. Highs in the upper 70s. Wednesday night, mostly clear. Lows in the mid-50s. Thursday and Thursday night, partly cloudy. Highs in the upper 70s. Lows in the upper 50s. Friday, mostly sunny. A chance of showers in the afternoon. Highs in the upper 70s. Chance of rain 30%. Again, the forecast for Galesburg and surrounding areas of central and northwest Illinois for the rest of tonight, a slight chance of thunderstorms until midnight. Mostly cloudy with a chance of showers. Lows in the upper 50s. West winds around 5 miles an hour. Chance of rain 40%. At 7 p.m. in Galesburg, light rain was falling. The temperature was 73 degrees, the dew point was 60, and the relative humidity was 64%. The wind was calm. The pressure was 30.01 inches and steady. Elsewhere around the area, at Moline, rain was falling, with a temperature of 67. At Macomb, it was mostly sunny, with a temperature of 77. It was partly sunny, with a temperature of 76 at Peoria, 76 at Burlington, and 75 at Springfield. At Quincy, it was cloudy, with a temperature of 75. And once again at 7 p.m. in Galesburg, with light rain, the temperature was 73. Looking elsewhere around the Midwest at 7 p.m., Chicago was partly sunny, and 74. Indianapolis was mostly sunny, and 76. St. Louis was cloudy, and 79. Kansas City had rain, and 73. Des Moines had light rain, and 67. Milwaukee was cloudy, and 73. The time is currently 7:42 p.m. Central Daylight Time. 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Now for the official National Weather Service forecast for Galesburg and surrounding areas of central and northwest Illinois. Rest of tonight, a slight chance of thunderstorms until midnight. Mostly cloudy with a chance of showers. Lows in the upper 50s. West winds around 5 miles an hour. Chance of rain 40%. Saturday, sunny. Highs around 80. Northwest winds 5 to 10 miles an hour. Saturday night, partly cloudy. A slight chance of showers after midnight. Lows in the upper 50s. North winds around 5 miles an hour, becoming east after midnight. Chance of rain 20%. Sunday, showers with a chance of thunderstorms. Highs in the lower 70s. East winds 10 to 15 miles an hour with gusts up to 30 miles an hour. Chance of rain near 100%. Sunday night, showers likely with a chance of thunderstorms until midnight. Lows in the mid-50s. Northeast winds 15 to 20 miles an hour with gusts up to 30 miles an hour. Chance of rain 70%. Monday, partly sunny. Highs in the mid-70s. Monday night through Wednesday, partly cloudy. Lows in the mid-50s. Highs in the upper 70s. Wednesday night, mostly clear. Lows in the mid-50s. Thursday and Thursday night, partly cloudy. Highs in the upper 70s. Lows in the upper 50s. Friday, mostly sunny. A chance of showers in the afternoon. Highs in the upper 70s. Chance of rain 30%.

temperature of 76 at Peoria, 76 at Burlington, and 75 at Springfield. At Quincy, it was cloudy, with a temperature of 75. And once again at 7 p.m. in Galesburg, with light rain, the temperature was 73. The Peoria, Illinois climate summary for this evening, as of 4 p.m., June 19, 2026. Today's high temperature was 78 degrees. The normal high is 84. The record high is 100 degrees, which was last set in 1971. Today's low temperature was 57 degrees. The normal low is 64. The record low is 49 degrees, which was set in 1914. No precipitation fell today, which leaves the monthly total at 6.67 inches. The total precipitation for the year still stands at 20.67 inches. Sunset tonight is at 8:33 p.m. Sunrise tomorrow is at 5:28 a.m. Looking elsewhere around the Midwest at 7 p.m., Chicago was partly sunny, and 74. Indianapolis was mostly sunny, and 76. St. Louis was cloudy, and 79. Kansas City had rain, and 73. Des Moines had light rain, and 67. Milwaukee was cloudy, and 73. The time is currently 7:46 p.m. Central Daylight Time. 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Now for the official National Weather Service forecast for Galesburg and surrounding areas of central and northwest Illinois. Rest of tonight, a slight chance of thunderstorms until midnight. Mostly cloudy with a chance of showers. Lows in the upper 50s. West winds around 5 miles an hour. Chance of rain 40%. Saturday, sunny. Highs around 80. Northwest winds 5 to 10 miles an hour. Saturday night, partly cloudy. A slight chance of showers after midnight. Lows in the upper 50s. North winds around 5 miles an hour, becoming east after midnight. Chance of rain 20%. Sunday, showers with a chance of thunderstorms. Highs in the lower 70s. East winds 10 to 15 miles an hour with gusts up to 30 miles an hour. Chance of rain near 100%. Sunday night, showers likely with a chance of thunderstorms until midnight. Lows in the mid-50s. Northeast winds 15 to 20 miles an hour with gusts up to 30 miles an hour. Chance of rain 70%. Monday, partly sunny. Highs in the mid-70s. Monday night through Wednesday, partly cloudy. Lows in the mid-50s. Highs in the upper 70s. Wednesday night, mostly clear. Lows in the mid-50s. Thursday and Thursday night, partly cloudy. Highs in the upper 70s. Lows in the upper 50s. Friday, mostly sunny. A chance of showers in the afternoon. Highs in the upper 70s. Chance of rain 30%. Again, the forecast for Galesburg and surrounding areas of central and northwest Illinois for the rest of tonight, a slight chance of thunderstorms until midnight. Mostly cloudy with a chance of showers. Lows in the upper 50s. West winds around 5 miles an hour. Chance of rain 40%. At 7 p.m. in Galesburg, light rain was falling. The temperature was 73 degrees, the dew point was 60, and the relative humidity was 64%. The wind was calm. The pressure was 30.01 inches and steady. Elsewhere around the area, at Moline, rain was falling, with a temperature of 67. At Macomb, it was mostly sunny, with a temperature of 77. It was partly sunny, with a temperature of 76 at Peoria, 76 at Burlington, and 75 at Springfield. At Quincy, it was cloudy, with a temperature of 75. And once again at 7 p.m. in Galesburg, with light rain, the temperature was 73. Looking elsewhere around the Midwest at 7 p.m., Chicago was partly sunny, and 74. Indianapolis was mostly sunny, and 76. St. Louis was cloudy, and 79. Kansas City had rain, and 73. Des Moines had light rain, and 67. Milwaukee was cloudy, and 73. The time is currently 7:50 p.m. Central Daylight Time.
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All hazards, station KZZ66 in Galesburg. Now for the official National Weather Service forecast for Galesburg and surrounding areas of central and northwest Illinois. Rest of tonight, a slight chance of thunderstorms until midnight. Mostly cloudy with a chance of showers. Lows in the upper 50s. West winds around 5 miles an hour. Chance of rain 40%. Saturday, sunny. Highs around 80. Northwest winds 5 to 10 miles an hour. Saturday night, partly cloudy. A slight chance of showers after midnight. Lows in the upper 50s. North winds around 5 miles an hour, becoming east after midnight. Chance of rain 20%. Sunday, showers with a chance of thunderstorms. Highs in the lower 70s. East winds 10 to 15 miles an hour with gusts up to 30 miles an hour. Chance of rain near 100%. Sunday night, showers likely with a chance of thunderstorms until midnight. Lows in the mid-50s. Northeast winds 15 to 20 miles an hour with gusts up to 30 miles an hour. Chance of rain 70%. Monday, partly sunny. Highs in the mid-70s. Monday night through Wednesday, partly cloudy. Lows in the mid-50s. Highs in the upper 70s. Wednesday night, mostly clear. Lows in the mid-50s. Thursday and Thursday night, partly cloudy. Highs in the upper 70s. Lows in the upper 50s. Friday, mostly sunny. A chance of showers in the afternoon. Highs in the upper 70s. Chance of rain 30%. Again, the forecast for Galesburg and surrounding areas of central and northwest Illinois for the rest of tonight, a slight chance of thunderstorms until midnight. Mostly cloudy with a chance of showers. Lows in the upper 50s. West winds around 5 miles an hour. Chance of rain 40%. At 7 p.m. in Galesburg, light rain was falling. The temperature was 73 degrees, the dew point was 60, and the relative humidity was 64%. The wind was calm. The pressure was 30.01 inches and steady. Elsewhere around the area, at Moline, rain was falling, with a temperature of 67. At Macomb, it was mostly sunny, with a temperature of 77. It was partly sunny, with a temperature of 76 at Peoria, 76 at Burlington, and 75 at Springfield. At Quincy, it was cloudy, with a temperature of 75. And once again at 7 p.m. in Galesburg, with light rain, the temperature was 73. Looking elsewhere around the Midwest at 7 p.m., Chicago was partly sunny, and 74. Indianapolis was mostly sunny, and 76. St. Louis was cloudy, and 79. Kansas City had rain, and 73. Des Moines had light rain, and 67. Milwaukee was cloudy, and 73. The time is currently 7:53 p.m. Central Daylight Time. 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Now for the official National Weather Service forecast for Galesburg and surrounding areas of central and northwest Illinois. Rest of tonight, a slight chance of thunderstorms until midnight. Mostly cloudy with a chance of showers. Lows in the upper 50s. West winds around 5 miles an hour. Chance of rain 40%. Saturday, sunny. Highs around 80. Northwest winds 5 to 10 miles an hour. Saturday night, partly cloudy. A slight chance of showers after midnight. Lows in the upper 50s. North winds around 5 miles an hour, becoming east after midnight. Chance of rain 20%. Sunday, showers with a chance of thunderstorms. Highs in the lower 70s. East winds 10 to 15 miles an hour with gusts up to 30 miles an hour. Chance of rain near 100%. Sunday night, showers likely with a chance of thunderstorms until midnight. Lows in the mid-50s. Northeast winds 15 to 20 miles an hour with gusts up to 30 miles an hour. Chance of rain 70%. Monday, partly sunny. Highs in the mid-70s. Monday night through Wednesday, partly cloudy. Lows in the mid-50s. Highs in the upper 70s. Wednesday night, mostly clear. Lows in the mid-50s.

Thursday and Thursday night, partly cloudy. Highs in the upper 70s. Lows in the upper 50s. Friday, mostly sunny. A chance of showers in the afternoon. Highs in the upper 70s. Chance of rain 30%. Again, the forecast for Galesburg and surrounding areas of central and northwest Illinois for the rest of tonight. A slight chance of thunderstorms until midnight. Mostly cloudy with a chance of showers. Lows in the upper 50s. West winds around 5 miles an hour. Chance of rain 40%. Now for the official National Weather Service forecast for Galesburg and surrounding areas of central and northwest Illinois. Rest of tonight, a slight chance of thunderstorms until midnight. Mostly cloudy with a chance of showers. Lows in the upper 50s. West winds around 5 miles an hour. Chance of rain 40%. Saturday, sunny. Highs around 80. Northwest winds 5 to 10 miles an hour. Saturday night, partly cloudy. A slight chance of showers after midnight. Lows in the upper 50s. North winds around 5 miles an hour, becoming east after midnight. Chance of rain 20%. Sunday, showers with a chance of thunderstorms. Highs in the lower 70s. East winds 10 to 15 miles an hour with gusts up to 30 miles an hour. Chance of rain near 100%. Sunday night, showers likely with a chance of thunderstorms until midnight. Lows in the mid-50s. Northeast winds 15 to 20 miles an hour with gusts up to 30 miles an hour. Chance of rain 70%. Monday, partly sunny. Highs in the mid-70s. Monday night through Wednesday, partly cloudy. Lows in the mid-50s. Highs in the upper 70s. Wednesday night, mostly clear. Lows in the mid-50s. Thursday and Thursday night, partly cloudy. Highs in the upper 70s. Lows in the upper 50s. Friday, mostly sunny. A chance of showers in the afternoon. Highs in the upper 70s. Chance of rain 30%. Again, the forecast for Galesburg and surrounding areas of central and northwest Illinois for the rest of tonight. A slight chance of thunderstorms until midnight. Mostly cloudy with a chance of showers. Lows in the upper 50s. West winds around 5 miles an hour. Chance of rain 40%. At 7 p.m. in Galesburg, light rain was falling. The temperature was 73 degrees, the dew point was 60, and the relative humidity was 64%. The wind was calm. The pressure was 30.01 inches and steady. Elsewhere around the area, at Moline, rain was falling, with a temperature of 67. At Macomb, it was mostly sunny, with a temperature of 77. It was partly sunny, with a temperature of 76 at Peoria, 76 at Burlington, and 75 at Springfield. At Quincy, it was cloudy, with a temperature of 75. And once again at 7 p.m. in Galesburg, with light rain, the temperature was 73. Looking elsewhere around the Midwest at 7 p.m., Chicago was partly sunny, and 74. Indianapolis was mostly sunny, and 76. St. Louis was cloudy, and 79. Kansas City had rain, and 73. Des Moines had light rain, and 67. Milwaukee was cloudy, and 73. The time is currently 7:59 p.m. Central Daylight Time. 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Now for the official National Weather Service forecast for Galesburg and surrounding areas of central and northwest Illinois. Rest of tonight, a slight chance of thunderstorms until midnight. Mostly cloudy with a chance of showers. Lows in the upper 50s. West winds around 5 miles an hour. Chance of rain 40%. Saturday, sunny. Highs around 80. Northwest winds 5 to 10 miles an hour. Saturday night, partly cloudy. A slight chance of showers after midnight. Lows in the upper 50s. North winds around 5 miles an hour, becoming east after midnight. Chance of rain 20%. Sunday, showers with a chance of thunderstorms. Highs in the lower 70s. East winds 10 to 15 miles an hour with gusts up to 30 miles an hour.

chance of rain near 100%. Sunday night, showers likely with a chance of thunderstorms until midnight. Lows in the mid-50s. Northeast winds 15 to 20 miles an hour with gusts up to 30 miles an hour. Chance of rain 70%. Monday, partly sunny. Highs in the mid-70s. Monday night through Wednesday, partly cloudy. Lows in the mid-50s. Highs in the upper 70s. Wednesday night, mostly clear. Lows in the mid-50s. Thursday and Thursday night, partly cloudy. Highs in the upper 70s. Lows in the upper 50s. Friday, mostly sunny. A chance of showers in the afternoon. Highs in the upper 70s. Chance of rain 30%. Again, the forecast for Galesburg and surrounding areas of central and northwest Illinois for the rest of tonight, a slight chance of thunderstorms until midnight. Mostly cloudy with a chance of showers. Lows in the upper 50s. West winds around 5 miles an hour. Chance of rain 40%. The time is currently 8:01 p.m. Central Daylight Time. 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Now for the official National Weather Service forecast for Galesburg and surrounding areas of central and northwest Illinois. Rest of tonight, a slight chance of thunderstorms until midnight. Mostly cloudy with a chance of showers. Lows in the upper 50s. West winds around 5 miles an hour. Chance of rain 40%. Saturday, sunny. Highs around 80. Northwest winds 5 to 10 miles an hour. Saturday night, partly cloudy. A slight chance of showers after midnight. Lows in the upper 50s. North winds around 5 miles an hour, becoming east after midnight. Chance of rain 20%. Sunday, showers with a chance of thunderstorms. Highs in the lower 70s. East winds 10 to 15 miles an hour with gusts up to 30 miles an hour. Chance of rain near 100%. Sunday night, showers likely with a chance of thunderstorms until midnight. Lows in the mid-50s. Northeast winds 15 to 20 miles an hour with gusts up to 30 miles an hour. Chance of rain 70%. Monday, partly sunny. Highs in the mid-70s. Monday night through Wednesday, partly cloudy. Lows in the mid-50s. Highs in the upper 70s. Wednesday night, mostly clear. Lows in the mid-50s. Thursday and Thursday night, partly cloudy. Highs in the upper 70s. Lows in the upper 50s. Friday, mostly sunny. A chance of showers in the afternoon. Highs in the upper 70s. Chance of rain 30%. Again, the forecast for Galesburg and surrounding areas of central and northwest Illinois for the rest of tonight, a slight chance of thunderstorms until midnight. Mostly cloudy with a chance of showers. Lows in the upper 50s. West winds around 5 miles an hour. Chance of rain 40%. The time is currently 8:03 p.m. Central Daylight Time. 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Now for the official National Weather Service forecast for Galesburg and surrounding areas of central and northwest Illinois. Rest of tonight, a slight chance of thunderstorms until midnight. Mostly cloudy with a chance of showers. Lows in the upper 50s. West winds around 5 miles an hour. Chance of rain 40%. Saturday, sunny. Highs around 80. Northwest winds 5 to 10 miles an hour. Saturday night, partly cloudy. A slight chance of showers after midnight. Lows in the upper 50s. North winds around 5 miles an hour, becoming east after midnight. Chance of rain 20%. Sunday, showers with a chance of thunderstorms. Highs in the lower 70s. East winds 10 to 15 miles an hour with gusts up to 30 miles an hour. Chance of rain near 100%. Sunday night, showers likely with a chance of thunderstorms until midnight. Lows in the mid-50s. Northeast winds 15 to 20 miles an hour with gusts up to 30 miles an hour. Chance of rain 70%. Monday, partly sunny. Highs in the mid-70s. Monday night through Wednesday, partly cloudy.

lows in the mid-50s. Highs in the upper 70s. Wednesday night, mostly clear. Lows in the mid-50s. Thursday and Thursday night, partly cloudy. Highs in the upper 70s. Lows in the upper 50s. Friday, mostly sunny. A chance of showers in the afternoon. Highs in the upper 70s. Chance of rain 30%. Again, the forecast for Galesburg and surrounding areas of central and northwest Illinois for the rest of tonight, a slight chance of thunderstorms until midnight. Mostly cloudy with a chance of showers. Lows in the upper 50s. West winds around 5 miles an hour. Chance of rain 40%. The time is currently 8:06 p.m. Central Daylight Time. 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Now for the official National Weather Service forecast for Galesburg and surrounding areas of central and northwest Illinois. Rest of tonight, a slight chance of thunderstorms until midnight. Mostly cloudy with a chance of showers. Lows in the upper 50s. West winds around 5 miles an hour. Chance of rain 40%. Saturday, sunny. Highs around 80. Northwest winds 5 to 10 miles an hour. Saturday night, partly cloudy. A slight chance of showers after midnight. Lows in the upper 50s. North winds around 5 miles an hour, becoming east after midnight. Chance of rain 20%. Sunday, showers with a chance of thunderstorms. Highs in the lower 70s. East winds 10 to 15 miles an hour with gusts up to 30 miles an hour. Chance of rain near 100%. Sunday night, showers likely with a chance of thunderstorms until midnight. Lows in the mid-50s. Northeast winds 15 to 20 miles an hour with gusts up to 30 miles an hour. Chance of rain 70%. Monday, partly sunny. Highs in the mid-70s. Monday night through Wednesday, partly cloudy. Lows in the mid-50s. Highs in the upper 70s. Wednesday night, mostly clear. Lows in the mid-50s. Thursday and Thursday night, partly cloudy. Highs in the upper 70s. Lows in the upper 50s. Friday, mostly sunny. A chance of showers in the afternoon. Highs in the upper 70s. Chance of rain 30%. Again, the forecast for Galesburg and surrounding areas of central and northwest Illinois for the rest of tonight, a slight chance of thunderstorms until midnight. Mostly cloudy with a chance of showers. Lows in the upper 50s. West winds around 5 miles an hour. Chance of rain 40%. At 8 p.m. in Galesburg, skies were mostly cloudy. The temperature was 69 degrees, the dew point was 56, and the relative humidity was 63%. The wind was northwest at 3 miles an hour. The pressure was 30.00 inches and falling. Elsewhere around the area, at Macomb, it was partly cloudy, with a temperature of 73. It was mostly cloudy, with a temperature of 73 at Peoria, 65 at Moline, 73 at Burlington, and 72 at Springfield. At Quincy, it was cloudy, with a temperature of 73. And once again at 8 p.m. in Galesburg, under mostly cloudy skies, the temperature was 69. Looking elsewhere around the Midwest at 8 p.m., Chicago was mostly cloudy, and 73. Indianapolis was mostly cloudy, and 73. St. Louis was cloudy, and 78. Kansas City was cloudy, and 70. Des Moines had light rain, and 66. Milwaukee was cloudy, and 72. The time is currently 8:09 p.m. Central Daylight Time. 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Now for the official National Weather Service forecast for Galesburg and surrounding areas of central and northwest Illinois. Rest of tonight, a slight chance of thunderstorms until midnight. Mostly cloudy with a chance of showers. Lows in the upper 50s. West winds around 5 miles an hour. Chance of rain 40%. Saturday, sunny. Highs around 80. Northwest winds 5 to 10 miles an hour. Saturday night, partly cloudy. A slight chance of showers after midnight.

Lows in the upper 50s. North winds around 5 miles an hour, becoming east after midnight. Chance of rain 20%. Sunday, showers with a chance of thunderstorms. Highs in the lower 70s. East winds 10 to 15 miles an hour with gusts up to 30 miles an hour. Chance of rain near 100%. Sunday night, showers likely with a chance of thunderstorms until midnight. Lows in the mid-50s. Northeast winds 15 to 20 miles an hour with gusts up to 30 miles an hour. Chance of rain 70%. Monday, partly sunny. Highs in the mid-70s. Monday night through Wednesday, partly cloudy. Lows in the mid-50s. Highs in the upper 70s. Wednesday night, mostly clear. Lows in the mid-50s. Thursday and Thursday night, partly cloudy. Highs in the upper 70s. Lows in the upper 50s. Friday, mostly sunny. A chance of showers in the afternoon. Highs in the upper 70s. Chance of rain 30%. Again, the forecast for Galesburg and surrounding areas of central and northwest Illinois for the rest of tonight, a slight chance of thunderstorms until midnight. Mostly cloudy with a chance of showers. Lows in the upper 50s. West winds around 5 miles an hour. Chance of rain 40%. At 8 p.m. in Galesburg, skies were mostly cloudy. The temperature was 69 degrees, the dew point was 56, and the relative humidity was 63%. The wind was northwest at 3 miles an hour. The pressure was 30.00 inches and falling. Elsewhere around the area, at Macomb, it was partly cloudy, with a temperature of 73. It was mostly cloudy, with a temperature of 73 at Peoria, 65 at Moline, 73 at Burlington, and 72 at Springfield. At Quincy, it was cloudy, with a temperature of 73. And once again at 8 p.m. in Galesburg, under mostly cloudy skies, the temperature was 69. Looking elsewhere around the Midwest at 8 p.m., Chicago was mostly cloudy, and 73. Indianapolis was mostly cloudy, and 73. St. Louis was cloudy, and 78. Kansas City was cloudy, and 70. Des Moines had light rain, and 66. Milwaukee was cloudy, and 72. The time is currently 8:13 p.m. Central Daylight Time. 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Now for the official National Weather Service forecast for Galesburg and surrounding areas of central and northwest Illinois. Rest of tonight, a slight chance of thunderstorms until midnight. Mostly cloudy with a chance of showers. Lows in the upper 50s. West winds around 5 miles an hour. Chance of rain 40%. Saturday, sunny. Highs around 80. Northwest winds 5 to 10 miles an hour. Saturday night, partly cloudy. A slight chance of showers after midnight. Lows in the upper 50s. North winds around 5 miles an hour, becoming east after midnight. Chance of rain 20%. Sunday, showers with a chance of thunderstorms. Highs in the lower 70s. East winds 10 to 15 miles an hour with gusts up to 30 miles an hour. Chance of rain near 100%. Sunday night, showers likely with a chance of thunderstorms until midnight. Lows in the mid-50s. Northeast winds 15 to 20 miles an hour with gusts up to 30 miles an hour. Chance of rain 70%. Monday, partly sunny. Highs in the mid-70s. Monday night through Wednesday, partly cloudy. Lows in the mid-50s. Highs in the upper 70s. Wednesday night, mostly clear. Lows in the mid-50s. Thursday and Thursday night, partly cloudy. Highs in the upper 70s. Lows in the upper 50s. Friday, mostly sunny. A chance of showers in the afternoon. Highs in the upper 70s. Chance of rain 30%. Again, the forecast for Galesburg and surrounding areas of central and northwest Illinois for the rest of tonight, a slight chance of thunderstorms until midnight. Mostly cloudy with a chance of showers. Lows in the upper 50s. West winds around 5 miles an hour. Chance of rain 40%. 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

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Programming originates from NOAA's National Weather Service office in Lincoln. 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KZZ 66 is part of the All Hazards Network of NOAA Weather Radio. At 8 p.m. in Galesburg, skies were mostly cloudy. The temperature was 69 degrees, the dew point was 56, and the relative humidity was 63%. The wind was northwest at 3 miles an hour. The pressure was 30.00 inches and falling. Elsewhere around the area, it was mostly cloudy. It was 73 at Peoria, 65 at Moline, and 73 at Burlington. Quincy reported 73, Macomb reported 73, and Springfield reported 72. And once again at 8 p.m. in Galesburg, under mostly cloudy skies, the temperature was 69. Looking elsewhere around the Midwest at 8 p.m., Chicago was mostly cloudy and 73. Indianapolis was mostly cloudy and 73. St. Louis was cloudy and 78. Kansas City was cloudy and 70. Des Moines had light rain and 66. Milwaukee was cloudy and 72. The time is currently 8:16 p.m. Central Daylight Time. 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Now for the official National Weather Service forecast for Galesburg and surrounding areas of central and northwest Illinois. Rest of tonight, a slight chance of thunderstorms until midnight. Mostly cloudy with a chance of showers. Lows in the upper 50s. West winds around 5 miles an hour. Chance of rain 40%. Saturday, sunny. Highs around 80. Northwest winds 5 to 10 miles an hour. Saturday night, partly cloudy. A slight chance of showers after midnight. Lows in the upper 50s. North winds around 5 miles an hour, becoming east after midnight. Chance of rain 20%. Sunday, showers with a chance of thunderstorms. Highs in the lower 70s. East winds 10 to 15 miles an hour with gusts up to 30 miles an hour. Chance of rain near 100%. Sunday night, showers likely with a chance of thunderstorms until midnight. Lows in the mid-50s. Northeast winds 15 to 20 miles an hour with gusts up to 30 miles an hour. Chance of rain 70%. Monday, partly sunny. Highs in the mid-70s. Monday night through Wednesday, partly cloudy. Lows in the mid-50s. Highs in the upper 70s. Wednesday night, mostly clear. Lows in the mid-50s. Thursday and Thursday night, partly cloudy. Highs in the upper 70s. Lows in the upper 50s. Friday, mostly sunny. A chance of showers in the afternoon. Highs in the upper 70s. Chance of rain 30%. Again, the forecast for Galesburg and surrounding areas of central and northwest Illinois for the rest of tonight, a slight chance of thunderstorms until midnight. Mostly cloudy with a chance of showers. Lows in the upper 50s. West winds around 5 miles an hour. Chance of rain 40%. At 8 p.m. in Galesburg, skies were mostly cloudy. The temperature was 69 degrees, the dew point was 56, and the relative humidity was 63%. The wind was northwest at 3 miles an hour. The pressure was 30.00 inches and falling. Elsewhere around the area, it was mostly cloudy. It was 73 at Peoria, 65 at Moline, and 73 at Burlington. Quincy reported 73, Macomb reported 73, and Springfield reported 72. And once again at 8 p.m. in Galesburg, under mostly cloudy skies, the temperature was 69. Looking elsewhere around the Midwest at 8 p.m., Chicago was mostly cloudy and 73. Indianapolis was mostly cloudy and 73. St. Louis was cloudy and 78. Kansas City was cloudy and 70. Des Moines had light rain and 66. Milwaukee was cloudy and 72. The time is currently 8:20 p.m. Central Daylight Time. 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

Radio All Hazards, station KZZ 66 in Galesburg. Now for the official National Weather Service forecast for Galesburg and surrounding areas of central and northwest Illinois. Rest of tonight, a slight chance of thunderstorms until midnight. Mostly cloudy with a chance of showers. Lows in the upper 50s. West winds around 5 miles an hour. Chance of rain 40%. Saturday, sunny. Highs around 80. Northwest winds 5 to 10 miles an hour. Saturday night, partly cloudy. A slight chance of showers after midnight. Lows in the upper 50s. North winds around 5 miles an hour, becoming east after midnight. Chance of rain 20%. Sunday, showers with a chance of thunderstorms. Highs in the lower 70s. East winds 10 to 15 miles an hour with gusts up to 30 miles an hour. Chance of rain near 100%. Sunday night, showers likely with a chance of thunderstorms until midnight. Lows in the mid-50s. Northeast winds 15 to 20 miles an hour with gusts up to 30 miles an hour. Chance of rain 70%. Monday, partly sunny. Highs in the mid-70s. Monday night through Wednesday, partly cloudy. Lows in the mid-50s. Highs in the upper 70s. Wednesday night, mostly clear. Lows in the mid-50s. Thursday and Thursday night, partly cloudy. Highs in the upper 70s. Lows in the upper 50s. Friday, mostly sunny. A chance of showers in the afternoon. Highs in the upper 70s. Chance of rain 30%. Again, the forecast for Galesburg and surrounding areas of central and northwest Illinois for the rest of tonight. A slight chance of thunderstorms until midnight. Mostly cloudy with a chance of showers. Lows in the upper 50s. West winds around 5 miles an hour. Chance of rain 40%. At 8 p.m. in Galesburg, skies were mostly cloudy. The temperature was 69 degrees, the dew point was 56, and the relative humidity was 63%. The wind was northwest at 3 miles an hour. The pressure was 30.00 inches and falling. Elsewhere around the area, it was mostly cloudy. It was 73 at Peoria, 65 at Moline, and 73 at Burlington. Quincy reported 73, Macomb reported 73, and Springfield reported 72. And once again at 8 p.m. in Galesburg, under mostly cloudy skies, the temperature was 69. Looking elsewhere around the Midwest at 8 p.m., Chicago was mostly cloudy and 73. Indianapolis was mostly cloudy and 73. St. Louis was cloudy and 78. Kansas City was cloudy and 70. Des Moines had light rain and 66. Milwaukee was cloudy and 72. The time is currently 8:23 p.m. Central Daylight Time. 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Now for the official National Weather Service forecast for Galesburg and surrounding areas of central and northwest Illinois. Rest of tonight, a slight chance of thunderstorms until midnight. Mostly cloudy with a chance of showers. Lows in the upper 50s. West winds around 5 miles an hour. Chance of rain 40%. Saturday, sunny. Highs around 80. Northwest winds 5 to 10 miles an hour. Saturday night, partly cloudy. A slight chance of showers after midnight. Lows in the upper 50s. North winds around 5 miles an hour, becoming east after midnight. Chance of rain 20%. Sunday, showers with a chance of thunderstorms. Highs in the lower 70s. East winds 10 to 15 miles an hour with gusts up to 30 miles an hour. Chance of rain near 100%. Sunday night, showers likely with a chance of thunderstorms until midnight. Lows in the mid-50s. Northeast winds 15 to 20 miles an hour with gusts up to 30 miles an hour. Chance of rain 70%. Monday, partly sunny. Highs in the mid-70s. Monday night through Wednesday, partly cloudy. Lows in the mid-50s. Highs in the upper 70s. Wednesday night, mostly clear. Lows in the mid-50s. Thursday and Thursday night, partly cloudy.

in the upper 70s. Lows in the upper 50s. Friday, mostly sunny. A chance of showers in the afternoon. Highs in the upper 70s. Chance of rain 30%. Again, the forecast for Galesburg and surrounding areas of central and northwest Illinois for the rest of tonight, a slight chance of thunderstorms until midnight. Mostly cloudy with a chance of showers. Lows in the upper 50s. West winds around 5 miles an hour. Chance of rain 40%. At 8 p.m. in Galesburg, skies were mostly cloudy. The temperature was 69 degrees, the dew point was 56, and the relative humidity was 63%. The wind was northwest at 3 miles an hour. The pressure was 30.00 inches and falling. Elsewhere around the area, it was mostly cloudy. It was 73 at Peoria, 65 at Moline, and 73 at Burlington. Quincy reported 73, Macomb reported 73, and Springfield reported 72. And once again at 8 p.m. in Galesburg, under mostly cloudy skies, the temperature was 69. Looking elsewhere around the Midwest at 8 p.m., Chicago was mostly cloudy, and 73. Indianapolis was mostly cloudy, and 73. St. Louis was cloudy, and 78. Kansas City was cloudy, and 70. Des Moines had light rain, and 66. Milwaukee was cloudy, and 72. The time is currently 8:27 p.m. Central Daylight Time. 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Now for the official National Weather Service forecast for Galesburg and surrounding areas of central and northwest Illinois. Rest of tonight, a slight chance of thunderstorms until midnight. Mostly cloudy with a chance of showers. Lows in the upper 50s. West winds around 5 miles an hour. Chance of rain 40%. Saturday, sunny. Highs around 80. Northwest winds 5 to 10 miles an hour. Saturday night, partly cloudy. A slight chance of showers after midnight. Lows in the upper 50s. North winds around 5 miles an hour, becoming east after midnight. Chance of rain 20%. Sunday, showers with a chance of thunderstorms. Highs in the lower 70s. East winds 10 to 15 miles an hour with gusts up to 30 miles an hour. Chance of rain near 100%. Sunday night, showers likely with a chance of thunderstorms until midnight. Lows in the mid-50s. Northeast winds 15 to 20 miles an hour with gusts up to 30 miles an hour. Chance of rain 70%. Monday, partly sunny. Highs in the mid-70s. Monday night through Wednesday, partly cloudy. Lows in the mid-50s. Highs in the upper 70s. Wednesday night, mostly clear. Lows in the mid-50s. Thursday and Thursday night, partly cloudy. Highs in the upper 70s. Lows in the upper 50s. Friday, mostly sunny. A chance of showers in the afternoon. Highs in the upper 70s. Chance of rain 30%. Again, the forecast for Galesburg and surrounding areas of central and northwest Illinois for the rest of tonight, a slight chance of thunderstorms until midnight. Mostly cloudy with a chance of showers. Lows in the upper 50s. West winds around 5 miles an hour. Chance of rain 40%. At 8 p.m. in Galesburg, skies were mostly cloudy. The temperature was 69 degrees, the dew point was 56, and the relative humidity was 63%. The wind was northwest at 3 miles an hour. The pressure was 30.00 inches and falling. Elsewhere around the area, it was mostly cloudy. It was 73 at Peoria, 65 at Moline, and 73 at Burlington. Quincy reported 73, Macomb reported 73, and Springfield reported 72. And once again at 8 p.m. in Galesburg, under mostly cloudy skies, the temperature was 69. Looking elsewhere around the Midwest at 8 p.m., Chicago was mostly cloudy, and 73. Indianapolis was mostly cloudy, and 73. St. Louis was cloudy, and 78. Kansas City was cloudy, and 70. Des Moines had light rain, and 66.
Milwaukee was cloudy and 72.

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Now for the official National Weather Service forecast for Galesburg and surrounding areas of central and northwest Illinois. Rest of tonight, a slight chance of thunderstorms until midnight. Mostly cloudy with a chance of showers. Lows in the upper 50s. West winds around 5 miles an hour. Chance of rain 40%. Saturday, sunny. Highs around 80. Northwest winds 5 to 10 miles an hour. Saturday night, partly cloudy. A slight chance of showers after midnight. Lows in the upper 50s. North winds around 5 miles an hour, becoming east after midnight. Chance of rain 20%. Sunday, showers with a chance of thunderstorms. Highs in the lower 70s. East winds 10 to 15 miles an hour with gusts up to 30 miles an hour. Chance of rain near 100%. Sunday night, showers likely with a chance of thunderstorms until midnight. Lows in the mid-50s. Northeast winds 15 to 20 miles an hour with gusts up to 30 miles an hour. Chance of rain 70%. Monday, partly sunny. Highs in the mid-70s. Monday night through Wednesday, partly cloudy. Lows in the mid-50s. Highs in the upper 70s. Wednesday night, mostly clear. Lows in the mid-50s. Thursday and Thursday night, partly cloudy. Highs in the upper 70s. Lows in the upper 50s. Friday, mostly sunny. A chance of showers in the afternoon. Highs in the upper 70s. Chance of rain 30%. Again, the forecast for Galesburg and surrounding areas of central and northwest Illinois for the rest of tonight, a slight chance of thunderstorms until midnight. Mostly cloudy with a chance of showers. Lows in the upper 50s. West winds around 5 miles an hour. Chance of rain 40%. At 8 p.m. in Galesburg, skies were mostly cloudy. The temperature was 69 degrees, the dew point was 56, and the relative humidity was 63%. The wind was northwest at 3 miles an hour. The pressure was 30.00 inches and falling. Elsewhere around the area, it was mostly cloudy. It was 73 at Peoria, 65 at Moline, and 73 at Burlington. Quincy reported 73, Macomb reported 73, and Springfield reported 72. And once again at 8 p.m. in Galesburg, under mostly cloudy skies, the Burlington. Quincy reported 73, Macomb reported 73, and Springfield reported 72. And once again at 8 p.m. in Galesburg, under mostly cloudy skies, the temperature was 69. Looking elsewhere around the Midwest at 8 p.m., Chicago was mostly cloudy and 73. Indianapolis was mostly cloudy and 73. St. Louis was cloudy and 78. Kansas City was cloudy and 70. Des Moines had light rain and 66. Milwaukee was cloudy and 72. The time is currently 8:33 p.m. Central Daylight Time. 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Now for the official National Weather Service forecast for Galesburg and surrounding areas of central and northwest Illinois. Rest of tonight, a slight chance of thunderstorms until midnight. Mostly cloudy with a chance of showers. Lows in the upper 50s. West winds around 5 miles an hour. Chance of rain 40%. Saturday, sunny. Highs around 80. Northwest winds 5 to 10 miles an hour. Saturday night, partly cloudy. A slight chance of showers after midnight. Lows in the upper 50s. North winds around 5 miles an hour, becoming east after midnight. Chance of rain 20%. Sunday, showers with a chance of thunderstorms. Highs in the lower 70s. East winds 10 to 15 miles an hour with gusts up to 30 miles an hour. Chance of rain near 100%. Sunday night, showers likely with a chance of thunderstorms until midnight. Lows in the mid-50s. Northeast winds 15 to 20 miles an hour with gusts up to 30 miles an hour. Chance of rain 70%.

Monday, partly sunny. Highs in the mid-70s. Monday night through Wednesday, partly cloudy. Lows in the mid-50s. Highs in the upper 70s. Wednesday night, mostly clear. Lows in the mid-50s. Thursday and Thursday night, partly cloudy. Highs in the upper 70s. Lows in the upper 50s. Friday, mostly sunny. A chance of showers in the afternoon. Highs in the upper 70s. Chance of rain 30%. Again, the forecast for Galesburg and surrounding areas of central and northwest Illinois for the rest of tonight, a slight chance of thunderstorms until midnight. Mostly cloudy with a chance of showers. Lows in the upper 50s. West winds around 5 miles an hour. Chance of rain 40%. At 8 p.m. in Galesburg, skies were mostly cloudy. The temperature was 69 degrees, the dew point was 56, and the relative humidity was 63%. The wind was northwest at 3 miles an hour. The pressure was 30.00 inches and falling. Elsewhere around the area, it was mostly cloudy. It was 73 at Peoria, 65 at Moline, and 73 at Burlington. Quincy reported 73, Macomb reported 73, and Springfield reported 72. And once again at 8 p.m. in Galesburg, under mostly cloudy skies, the temperature was 69. Looking elsewhere around the Midwest at 8 p.m., Chicago was mostly cloudy, and 73. Indianapolis was mostly cloudy, and 73. St. Louis was cloudy, and 78. Kansas City was cloudy, and 70. Des Moines had light rain, and 66. Milwaukee was cloudy, and 72. The time is currently 8:37 p.m. Central Daylight Time. 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Now for the official National Weather Service forecast for Galesburg and surrounding areas of central and northwest Illinois. Rest of tonight, a slight chance of thunderstorms until midnight. Mostly cloudy with a chance of showers. Lows in the upper 50s. West winds around 5 miles an hour. Chance of rain 40%. Saturday, sunny. Highs around 80. Northwest winds 5 to 10 miles an hour. Saturday night, partly cloudy. A slight chance of showers after midnight. Lows in the upper 50s. North winds around 5 miles an hour, becoming east after midnight. Chance of rain 20%. Sunday, showers with a chance of thunderstorms. Highs in the lower 70s. East winds 10 to 15 miles an hour with gusts up to 30 miles an hour. Chance of rain near 100%. Sunday night, showers likely with a chance of thunderstorms until midnight. Lows in the mid-50s. Northeast winds 15 to 20 miles an hour with gusts up to 30 miles an hour. Chance of rain 70%. Monday, partly sunny. Highs in the mid-70s. Monday night through Wednesday, partly cloudy. Lows in the mid-50s. Highs in the upper 70s. Wednesday night, mostly clear. Lows in the mid-50s. Thursday and Thursday night, partly cloudy. Highs in the upper 70s. Lows in the upper 50s. Friday, mostly sunny. A chance of showers in the afternoon. Highs in the upper 70s. Chance of rain 30%. Again, the forecast for Galesburg and surrounding areas of central and northwest Illinois for the rest of tonight, a slight chance of thunderstorms until midnight. Mostly cloudy with a chance of showers. Lows in the upper 50s. West winds around 5 miles an hour. Chance of rain 40%. At 8 p.m. in Galesburg, skies were mostly cloudy. The temperature was 69 degrees, the dew point was 56, and the relative humidity was 63%. The wind was northwest at 3 miles an hour. The pressure was 30.00 inches and falling. Elsewhere around the area, it was mostly cloudy. It was 73 at Peoria, 65 at Moline, and 73 at Burlington. Quincy reported 73, Macomb reported 73, and Springfield reported 72. And once again at 8 p.m. in Galesburg, under mostly cloudy skies, the temperature was 69. Looking elsewhere around the Midwest,

8 p.m., Chicago was mostly cloudy in 73. Indianapolis was mostly cloudy in 73. St. Louis was cloudy in 78. Kansas City was cloudy in 70. Des Moines had light rain in 66. Milwaukee was cloudy in 72. The time is currently 8:40 p.m. Central Daylight Time. 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Now for the official National Weather Service forecast for Galesburg and surrounding areas of central and northwest Illinois. Rest of tonight, a slight chance of thunderstorms until midnight. Mostly cloudy with a chance of showers. Lows in the upper 50s. West winds around 5 miles an hour. Chance of rain 40%. Saturday, sunny. Highs around 80. Northwest winds 5 to 10 miles an hour. Saturday night, partly cloudy. A slight chance of showers after midnight. Lows in the upper 50s. North winds around 5 miles an hour, becoming east after midnight. Chance of rain 20%. Sunday, showers with a chance of thunderstorms. Highs in the lower 70s. East winds 10 to 15 miles an hour with gusts up to 30 miles an hour. Chance of rain near 100%. Sunday night, showers likely with a chance of thunderstorms until midnight. Lows in the mid-50s. Northeast winds 15 to 20 miles an hour with gusts up to 30 miles an hour. Chance of rain 70%. Monday, partly sunny. Highs in the mid-70s. Monday night through Wednesday, partly cloudy. Lows in the mid-50s. Highs in the upper 70s. Wednesday night, mostly clear. Lows in the mid-50s. Thursday and Thursday night, partly cloudy. Highs in the upper 70s. Lows in the upper 50s. Friday, mostly sunny. A chance of showers in the afternoon. Highs in the upper 70s. Chance of rain 30%. Again, the forecast for Galesburg and surrounding areas of central and northwest Illinois for the rest of tonight, a slight chance of thunderstorms until midnight. Mostly cloudy with a chance of showers. Lows in the upper 50s. West winds around 5 miles an hour. Chance of rain 40%. At 8 p.m. in Galesburg, skies were mostly cloudy. The temperature was 69 degrees, the dew point was 56, and the relative humidity was 63%. The wind was northwest at 3 miles an hour. The pressure was 30.00 inches and falling. Elsewhere around the area, it was mostly cloudy. It was 73 at Peoria, 65 at Moline, and 73 at Burlington. Quincy reported 73, Macomb reported 73, and Springfield reported 72. And once again at 8 p.m. in Galesburg, under mostly cloudy skies, the temperature was 69. Looking elsewhere around the Midwest at 8 p.m., Chicago was mostly cloudy and 73. Indianapolis was mostly cloudy and 73. St. Louis was cloudy and 78. Kansas City was cloudy and 70. Des Moines had light rain and 66. Milwaukee was cloudy and 72. The time is currently 8:43 p.m. Central Daylight Time. 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Now for the official National Weather Service forecast for Galesburg and surrounding areas of central and northwest Illinois. Rest of tonight, a slight chance of thunderstorms until midnight. Mostly cloudy with a chance of showers. Lows in the upper 50s. West winds around 5 miles an hour. Chance of rain 40%. Saturday, sunny. Highs around 80. Northwest winds 5 to 10 miles an hour. Saturday night, partly cloudy. A slight chance of showers after midnight. Lows in the upper 50s. North winds around 5 miles an hour, becoming east after midnight. Chance of rain 20%. Sunday, showers with a chance of thunderstorms. Highs in the lower 70s. East winds 10 to 15 miles an hour with gusts up to 30 miles an hour. Chance of rain near 100%. Sunday night, showers likely with a chance of thunderstorms until midnight. Lows in the mid-50s.

a.m. in Galesburg, skies were mostly cloudy. The temperature was 69 degrees, the dew point was 56, and the relative humidity was 63%. The wind was northwest at 3 miles an hour. The pressure was 30.00 inches and falling. Elsewhere around the area, it was mostly cloudy. It was 73 at Peoria, 65 at Moline, and 73 at Burlington. Quincy reported 73, Macomb reported 73, and Springfield reported 72. And once again at 8 p.m. in Galesburg, under mostly cloudy skies, the temperature was 69. Looking elsewhere around the Midwest at 8 p.m., Chicago was mostly cloudy, and 73. Indianapolis was mostly cloudy, and 73. St. Louis was cloudy, and 78. Kansas City was cloudy, and 70. Des Moines had light rain, and 66. Milwaukee was cloudy, and 72. The time is currently 8:47 p.m. Central Daylight Time. 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Now for the official National Weather Service forecast for Galesburg and surrounding areas of central and northwest Illinois. Rest of tonight, a slight chance of thunderstorms until midnight. Mostly cloudy with a chance of showers. Lows in the upper 50s. West winds around 5 miles an hour. Chance of rain 40%. Saturday, sunny. Highs around 80. Northwest winds 5 to 10 miles an hour. Saturday night, partly cloudy. A slight chance of showers after midnight. Lows in the upper 50s. North winds around 5 miles an hour, becoming east after midnight. Chance of rain 20%. Sunday, showers with a chance of thunderstorms. Highs in the lower 70s. East winds 10 to 15 miles an hour with gusts up to 30 miles an hour. Chance of rain near 100%. Sunday night, showers likely with a chance of thunderstorms until midnight. Lows in the mid-50s. Northeast winds 15 to 20 miles an hour with gusts up to 30 miles an hour. Chance of rain 70%. Monday, partly sunny. Highs in the mid-70s. Monday night through Wednesday, partly cloudy. Lows in the mid-50s. Highs in the upper 70s. Wednesday night, mostly clear. Lows in the mid-50s. Thursday and Thursday night, partly cloudy. Highs in the upper 70s. Lows in the upper 50s. Friday, mostly sunny. A chance of showers in the afternoon. Highs in the upper 70s. Chance of rain 30%. Again, the forecast for Galesburg and surrounding areas of central and northwest Illinois for the rest of tonight, a slight chance of thunderstorms until midnight. Mostly cloudy with a chance of showers. Lows in the upper 50s. West winds around 5 miles an hour. Chance of rain 40%. At 8 p.m. in Galesburg, skies were mostly cloudy. The temperature was 69 degrees, the dew point was 56, and the relative humidity was 63%. The wind was northwest at 3 miles an hour. The pressure was 30.00 inches and falling. Elsewhere around the area, it was mostly cloudy. It was 73 at Peoria, 65 at Moline, and 73 at Burlington. Quincy reported 73, Macomb reported 73, and Springfield reported 72. And once again at 8 p.m. in Galesburg, under mostly cloudy skies, the temperature was 69. Looking elsewhere around the Midwest at 8 p.m., Chicago was mostly cloudy, and 73. Indianapolis was mostly cloudy, and 73. St. Louis was cloudy, and 78. Kansas City was cloudy, and 70. Des Moines had light rain, and 66. Milwaukee was cloudy, and 72. The time is currently 8:50 p.m. Central Daylight Time. 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Now for the official National Weather Service forecast for Galesburg and surrounding areas of central and northwest Illinois. Rest of tonight, a slight chance of thunderstorms until midnight. Mostly cloudy with a chance of showers. Lows in the upper 50s. West winds around 5 miles an hour. Chance of rain 40%.

Saturday, sunny. Highs around 80. Northwest winds 5 to 10 miles an hour. Saturday night, partly cloudy. A slight chance of showers after midnight. Lows in the upper 50s. North winds around 5 miles an hour, becoming east after midnight. Chance of rain 20%. Sunday, showers with a chance of thunderstorms. Highs in the lower 70s. East winds 10 to 15 miles an hour with gusts up to 30 miles an hour. Chance of rain near 100%. Sunday night, showers likely with a chance of thunderstorms until midnight. Lows in the mid-50s. Northeast winds 15 to 20 miles an hour with gusts up to 30 miles an hour. Chance of rain 70%. Monday, partly sunny. Highs in the mid-70s. Monday night through Wednesday, partly cloudy. Lows in the mid-50s. Highs in the upper 70s. Wednesday night, mostly clear. Lows in the mid-50s. Thursday and Thursday night, partly cloudy. Highs in the upper 70s. Lows in the upper 50s. Friday, mostly sunny. A chance of showers in the afternoon. Highs in the upper 70s. Chance of rain 30%. Again, the forecast for Galesburg and surrounding areas of central and northwest Illinois for the rest of tonight, a slight chance of thunderstorms until midnight. Mostly cloudy with a chance of showers. Lows in the upper 50s. West winds around 5 miles an hour. Chance of rain 40%. At 8 p.m. in Galesburg, skies were mostly cloudy. The temperature was 69 degrees, the dew point was 56, and the relative humidity was 63%. The wind was northwest at 3 miles an hour. The pressure was 30.00 inches and falling. Elsewhere around the area, it was mostly cloudy. It was 73 at Peoria, 65 at Moline, and 73 at Burlington. Quincy reported 73, Macomb reported 73, and Springfield reported 72. And once again at 8 p.m. in Galesburg, under mostly cloudy skies, the temperature was 69. Looking elsewhere around the Midwest at 8 p.m., Chicago was mostly cloudy and 73. Indianapolis was mostly cloudy and 73. St. Louis was cloudy and 78. Kansas City was cloudy and 70. Des Moines had light rain and 66. Milwaukee was cloudy and 72. The time is currently 8:54 p.m. Central Daylight Time. 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Now for the official National Weather Service forecast for Galesburg and surrounding areas of central and northwest Illinois. Rest of tonight, a slight chance of thunderstorms until midnight. Mostly cloudy with a chance of showers. Lows in the upper 50s. West winds around 5 miles an hour. Chance of rain 40%. Saturday, sunny. Highs around 80. Northwest winds 5 to 10 miles an hour. Saturday night, partly cloudy. A slight chance of showers after midnight. Lows in the upper 50s. North winds around 5 miles an hour, becoming east after midnight. Chance of rain 20%. Sunday, showers with a chance of thunderstorms. Highs in the lower 70s. East winds 10 to 15 miles an hour with gusts up to 30 miles an hour. Chance of rain near 100%. Sunday night, showers likely with a chance of thunderstorms until midnight. Lows in the mid-50s. Northeast winds 15 to 20 miles an hour with gusts up to 30 miles an hour. Chance of rain 70%. Monday, partly sunny. Highs in the mid-70s. Monday night through Wednesday, partly cloudy. Lows in the mid-50s. Highs in the upper 70s. Wednesday night, mostly clear. Lows in the mid-50s. Thursday and Thursday night, partly cloudy. Highs in the upper 70s. Lows in the upper 50s. Friday, mostly sunny. A chance of showers in the afternoon. Highs in the upper 70s. Chance of rain 30%. Again, the forecast for Galesburg and surrounding areas of central and northwest Illinois for the rest of tonight, a slight chance of thunderstorms until midnight. Mostly cloudy with a chance of showers. Lows in the upper

50s. West winds around 5 miles an hour. Chance of rain 40%. At 8 p.m. in Galesburg, skies were mostly cloudy. The temperature was 69 degrees, the dew point was 56, and the relative humidity was 63%. The wind was northwest at 3 miles an hour. The pressure was 30.00 inches and falling. Elsewhere around the area, it was mostly cloudy. It was 73 at Peoria, 65 at Moline, and 73 at Burlington. Quincy reported 73, Macomb reported 73, and Springfield reported 72. And once again at 8 p.m. in Galesburg, under mostly cloudy skies, the temperature was 69. Looking elsewhere around the Midwest at 8 p.m., Chicago was mostly cloudy, and 73. Indianapolis was mostly cloudy, and 73. St. Louis was cloudy, and 78. Kansas City was cloudy, and 70. Des Moines had light rain, and 66. Milwaukee was cloudy, and 72. The time is currently 8:57 p.m. Central Daylight Time. 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Now for the official National Weather Service forecast for Galesburg and surrounding areas of central and northwest Illinois. Rest of tonight, a slight chance of thunderstorms until midnight. Mostly cloudy with a chance of showers. Lows in the upper 50s. West winds around 5 miles an hour. Chance of rain 40%. Saturday, sunny. Highs around 80. Northwest winds 5 to 10 miles an hour. Saturday night, partly cloudy. A slight chance of showers after midnight. Lows in the upper 50s. North winds around 5 miles an hour, becoming east after midnight. Chance of rain 20%. Sunday, showers with a chance of thunderstorms. Highs in the lower 70s. East winds 10 to 15 miles an hour with gusts up to 30 miles an hour. Chance of rain near 100%. Sunday night, showers likely with a chance of thunderstorms until midnight. Lows in the mid-50s. Northeast winds 15 to 20 miles an hour with gusts up to 30 miles an hour. Chance of rain 70%. Monday, partly sunny. Highs in the mid-70s. Monday night through Wednesday, partly cloudy. Lows in the mid-50s. Highs in the upper 70s. Wednesday night, mostly clear. Lows in the mid-50s. Thursday and Thursday night, partly cloudy. Highs in the upper 70s. Lows in the upper 50s. Friday, mostly sunny. A chance of showers in the afternoon. Highs in the upper 70s. Chance of rain 30%. Again, the forecast for Galesburg and surrounding areas of central and northwest Illinois for the rest of tonight, a slight chance of thunderstorms until midnight. Mostly cloudy with a chance of showers. Lows in the upper 50s. West winds around 5 miles an hour. Chance of rain 40%. At 8 p.m. in Galesburg, skies were mostly cloudy. The temperature was 69 degrees, the dew point was 56, and the relative humidity was 63%. The wind was northwest at 3 miles an hour. The pressure was 30.00 inches and falling. Elsewhere around the area, it was mostly cloudy. It was 73 at Peoria, 65 at Moline, and 73 at Burlington. Quincy reported 73, Macomb reported 73, and Springfield reported 72. And once again at 8 p.m. in Galesburg, under mostly cloudy skies, the temperature was 69. The time is currently 9 p.m. Central Daylight Time. 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Now for the official National Weather Service forecast for Galesburg and surrounding areas of central and northwest Illinois. Rest of tonight, a slight chance of thunderstorms until midnight. Mostly cloudy with a chance of showers. Lows in the upper 50s. West winds around 5 miles an hour. Chance of rain 40%. Saturday, sunny. Highs around 80. Northwest winds 5 to 10 miles an hour. Saturday night, partly cloudy. A slight chance of showers after midnight. Lows in the upper 50s. North winds

Lows in the mid-50s. Northeast winds 15 to 20 miles an hour with gusts up to 30 miles an hour. Chance of rain 70%. Monday, partly sunny. Highs in the mid-70s. Monday night through Wednesday, partly cloudy. Lows in the mid-50s. Highs in the upper 70s. Wednesday night, mostly clear. Lows in the mid-50s. Thursday and Thursday night, partly cloudy. Highs in the upper 70s. Lows in the upper 50s. Friday, mostly sunny. A chance of showers in the afternoon. Highs in the upper 70s. Chance of rain 30%. Again, the forecast for Galesburg and surrounding areas of central and northwest Illinois for the rest of tonight, a slight chance of thunderstorms until midnight. Mostly cloudy with a chance of showers. Lows in the upper 50s. West winds around 5 miles an hour. Chance of rain 40%. At 9 p.m. in Galesburg, skies were cloudy. The temperature was 66 degrees, the dew point was 60, and the relative humidity was 81%. The wind was north at 13 miles an hour. The pressure was 30.02 inches and rising. Elsewhere around the area, skies ranged from mostly cloudy to cloudy. It was 72 at Peoria, 64 at Moline, and 68 at Burlington. Quincy reported 71, Macomb reported 71, and Springfield reported 70. And once again at 9 p.m. in Galesburg, under cloudy skies, the temperature was 66. Looking elsewhere around the Midwest at 9 p.m., Chicago had light rain, and 71. Indianapolis was mostly cloudy, and 71. St. Louis was cloudy, and 77. Kansas City was cloudy, and 72. Des Moines had light rain, and 63. Milwaukee was mostly cloudy, and 71. The time is currently 9:08 p.m. Central Daylight Time. 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Now for the official National Weather Service forecast for Galesburg and surrounding areas of central and northwest Illinois. Rest of tonight, a slight chance of thunderstorms until midnight. Mostly cloudy with a chance of showers. Lows in the upper 50s. West winds around 5 miles an hour. Chance of rain 40%. Saturday, sunny. Highs around 80. Northwest winds 5 to 10 miles an hour. Saturday night, partly cloudy. A slight chance of showers after midnight. Lows in the upper 50s. North winds around 5 miles an hour, becoming east after midnight. Chance of rain 20%. Sunday, showers with a chance of thunderstorms. Highs in the lower 70s. East winds 10 to 15 miles an hour with gusts up to 30 miles an hour. Chance of rain near 100%. Sunday night, showers likely with a chance of thunderstorms until midnight. Lows in the mid-50s. Northeast winds 15 to 20 miles an hour with gusts up to 30 miles an hour. Chance of rain 70%. Monday, partly sunny. Highs in the mid-70s. Monday night through Wednesday, partly cloudy. Lows in the mid-50s. Highs in the upper 70s. Wednesday night, mostly clear. Lows in the mid-50s. Thursday and Thursday night, partly cloudy. Highs in the upper 70s. Lows in the upper 50s. Friday, mostly sunny. A chance of showers in the afternoon. Highs in the upper 70s. Chance of rain 30%. Again, the forecast for Galesburg and surrounding areas of central and northwest Illinois for the rest of tonight, a slight chance of thunderstorms until midnight. Mostly cloudy with a chance of showers. Lows in the upper 50s. West winds around 5 miles an hour. Chance of rain 40%. At 9 p.m. in Galesburg, skies were cloudy. The temperature was 66 degrees, the dew point was 60, and the relative humidity was 81%. The wind was north at 13 miles an hour. The pressure was 30.02 inches and rising. Elsewhere around the area, skies ranged from mostly cloudy to cloudy. It was 72 at Peoria, 64 at Moline, and 68 at Burlington. Quincy reported 71, Macomb reported 71, and Springfield reported 70.

Once again at 9 p.m. in Galesburg, under cloudy skies, the temperature was 66. Looking elsewhere around the Midwest at 9 p.m., Chicago had light rain and 71. Indianapolis was mostly cloudy and 71. St. Louis was cloudy and 77. Kansas City was cloudy and 72. Des Moines had light rain and 63. Milwaukee was mostly cloudy and 71. The time is currently 9:11 p.m. Central Daylight Time. 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Now for the official National Weather Service forecast for Galesburg and surrounding areas of central and northwest Illinois. Rest of tonight, a slight chance of thunderstorms until midnight. Mostly cloudy with a chance of showers. Lows in the upper 50s. West winds around 5 miles an hour. Chance of rain 40%. Saturday, sunny. Highs around 80. Northwest winds 5 to 10 miles an hour. Saturday night, partly cloudy. A slight chance of showers after midnight. Lows in the upper 50s. North winds around 5 miles an hour, becoming east after midnight. Chance of rain 20%. Sunday, showers with a chance of thunderstorms. Highs in the lower 70s. East winds 10 to 15 miles an hour with gusts up to 30 miles an hour. Chance of rain near 100%. Sunday night, showers likely with a chance of thunderstorms until midnight. Lows in the mid-50s. Northeast winds 15 to 20 miles an hour with gusts up to 30 miles an hour. Chance of rain 70%. Monday, partly sunny. Highs in the mid-70s. Monday night through Wednesday, partly cloudy. Lows in the mid-50s. Highs in the upper 70s. Wednesday night, mostly clear. Lows in the mid-50s. Thursday and Thursday night, partly cloudy. Highs in the upper 70s. Lows in the upper 50s. Friday, mostly sunny. A chance of showers in the afternoon. Highs in the upper 70s. Chance of rain 30%. Again, the forecast for Galesburg and surrounding areas of central and northwest Illinois for the rest of tonight, a slight chance of thunderstorms until midnight. Mostly cloudy with a chance of showers. Lows in the upper 50s. West winds around 5 miles an hour. Chance of rain 40%. At 9 p.m. in Galesburg, skies were cloudy. The temperature was 66 degrees. The dew point was 60, and the relative humidity was 81%. The wind was north at 13 miles an hour. The pressure was 30.02 inches and rising. Elsewhere around the area, skies ranged from mostly cloudy to cloudy. It was 72 at Peoria, 64 at Moline, and 68 at Burlington. Quincy reported 71, Macomb reported 71, and Springfield reported 70. And once again at 9 p.m. in Galesburg, under cloudy skies, the temperature was 66. 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At 9 p.m. in Galesburg, skies were cloudy. The temperature was 66 degrees, the dew point was 60, and the relative humidity was 81%. The wind was north at 13 miles an hour. The pressure was 30.02 inches and rising. Elsewhere around the area, skies ranged from mostly cloudy to cloudy. It was 72 at Peoria, 64 at Moline, and 68 at Burlington. Quincy reported 71, Macomb reported 71, and Springfield reported 70. And once again at 9 p.m. in Galesburg, under cloudy skies, the temperature was 66. Looking elsewhere around the Midwest at 9 p.m., Chicago had light rain and 71. Indianapolis was mostly cloudy and 71. St. Louis was cloudy and 77. Kansas City was cloudy and 72. Des Moines had light rain and 63. Milwaukee was mostly cloudy and 71.

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Now for the official National Weather Service forecast for Galesburg and surrounding areas of central and northwest Illinois. West of tonight, a slight chance of thunderstorms until midnight. Mostly cloudy with a chance of showers. Lows in the upper 50s. West winds around 5 miles an hour. Chance of rain 40%. Saturday, sunny. Highs around 80. Northwest winds 5 to 10 miles an hour. Saturday night, partly cloudy. A slight chance of showers after midnight. Lows in the upper 50s. North winds around 5 miles an hour, becoming east after midnight. Chance of rain 20%. Sunday, showers with a chance of thunderstorms. Highs in the lower 70s. East winds 10 to 15 miles an hour with gusts up to 30 miles an hour. Chance of rain near 100%. Sunday night, showers likely with a chance of thunderstorms until midnight. Lows in the mid-50s. Northeast winds 15 to 20 miles an hour with gusts up to 30 miles an hour. Chance of rain 70%. Monday, partly sunny. Highs in the mid-70s. Monday night through Wednesday, partly cloudy. Lows in the mid-50s. Highs in the upper 70s. Wednesday night, mostly clear. Lows in the mid-50s. Thursday and Thursday night, partly cloudy. Highs in the upper 70s. Lows in the upper 50s. Friday, mostly sunny. A chance of showers in the afternoon. Highs in the upper 70s. Chance of rain 30%. Again, the forecast for Galesburg and surrounding areas of central and northwest Illinois for the rest of tonight. A slight chance of thunderstorms until midnight. Mostly cloudy with a chance of showers. Lows in the upper 50s. West winds around 5 miles an hour. Chance of rain 40%. At 9 p.m. in Galesburg, skies were cloudy. The temperature was 66 degrees, the dew point was 60, and the relative humidity was 81%. The wind was north at 13 miles an hour. The pressure was 30.02 inches and rising. Elsewhere around the area, skies ranged from mostly cloudy to cloudy. It was 72 at Peoria, 64 at Moline, and 68 at Burlington. Quincy reported 71, Macomb reported 71, and Springfield reported 70. And once again at 9 p.m. in Galesburg, under cloudy skies, the temperature was 66. Looking elsewhere around the Midwest at 9 p.m., Chicago had light rain, and 71. Indianapolis was mostly cloudy, and 71. St. Louis was cloudy, and 77. Kansas City was cloudy, and 72. Des Moines had light rain, and 63. Milwaukee was mostly cloudy, and 71. The time is currently 9:19 p.m. Central Daylight Time. 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Now for the official National Weather Service forecast for Galesburg and surrounding areas of central and northwest Illinois. West of tonight, a slight chance of thunderstorms until midnight. Mostly cloudy with a chance of showers. Lows in the upper 50s. West winds around 5 miles an hour. Chance of rain 40%. Saturday, sunny. Highs around 80. Northwest winds 5 to 10 miles an hour. Saturday night, partly cloudy. A slight chance of showers after midnight. Lows in the upper 50s. North winds around 5 miles an hour, becoming east after midnight. Chance of rain 20%. Sunday, showers with a chance of thunderstorms. Highs in the lower 70s. East winds 10 to 15 miles an hour with gusts up to 30 miles an hour. Chance of rain near 100%. Sunday night, showers likely with a chance of thunderstorms until midnight. Lows in the mid-50s. Northeast winds 15 to 20 miles an hour with gusts up to 30 miles an hour. Chance of rain 70%. Monday, partly sunny. Highs in the mid-70s. Monday night through Wednesday, partly cloudy. Lows in the mid-50s. Highs in the upper 70s. Wednesday night, mostly clear.

Lows in the mid-50s. Thursday and Thursday night, partly cloudy. Highs in the upper 70s. Lows in the upper 50s. Friday, mostly sunny. A chance of showers in the afternoon. Highs in the upper 70s. Chance of rain 30%. Again, the forecast for Galesburg and surrounding areas of central and northwest Illinois for the rest of tonight, a slight chance of thunderstorms until midnight. Mostly cloudy with a chance of showers. Lows in the upper 50s. West winds around 5 miles an hour. Chance of rain 40%. At 9 p.m. in Galesburg, skies were cloudy. The temperature was 66 degrees, the dew point was 60, and the relative humidity was 81%. The wind was north at 13 miles an hour. The pressure was 30.02 inches and rising. Elsewhere around the area, skies ranged from mostly cloudy to cloudy. It was 72 at Peoria, 64 at Moline, and 68 at Burlington. Quincy reported 71, Macomb reported 71, and Springfield reported 70. And once again at 9 p.m. in Galesburg, under cloudy skies, the temperature was 66. Looking elsewhere around the Midwest at 9 p.m., Chicago had light rain, and 71. Indianapolis was mostly cloudy, and 71. St. Louis was cloudy, and 77. Kansas City was cloudy, and 72. Des Moines had light rain, and 63. Milwaukee was mostly cloudy, and 71. The time is currently 9:22 p.m. Central Daylight Time. 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Now for the official National Weather Service forecast for Galesburg and surrounding areas of central and northwest Illinois. West of tonight, a slight chance of thunderstorms until midnight. Mostly cloudy with a chance of showers. Lows in the upper 50s. West winds around 5 miles an hour. Chance of rain 40%. Saturday, sunny. Highs around 80. Northwest winds 5 to 10 miles an hour. Saturday night, partly cloudy. A slight chance of showers after midnight. Lows in the upper 50s. North winds around 5 miles an hour, becoming east after midnight. Chance of rain 20%. Sunday, showers with a chance of thunderstorms. Highs in the lower 70s. East winds 10 to 15 miles an hour with gusts up to 30 miles an hour. Chance of rain near 100%. Sunday night, showers likely with a chance of thunderstorms until midnight. Lows in the mid-50s. Northeast winds 15 to 20 miles an hour with gusts up to 30 miles an hour. Chance of rain 70%. Monday, partly sunny. Highs in the mid-70s. Monday night through Wednesday, partly cloudy. Lows in the mid-50s. Highs in the upper 70s. Wednesday night, mostly clear. Lows in the mid-50s. Thursday and Thursday night, partly cloudy. Highs in the upper 70s. Lows in the upper 50s. Friday, mostly sunny. A chance of showers in the afternoon. Highs in the upper 70s. Chance of rain 30%. Again, the forecast for Galesburg and surrounding areas of central and northwest Illinois for the rest of tonight, a slight chance of thunderstorms until midnight. Mostly cloudy with a chance of showers. Lows in the upper 50s. West winds around 5 miles an hour. Chance of rain 40%. At 9 p.m. in Galesburg, skies were cloudy. The temperature was 66 degrees, the dew point was 60, and the relative humidity was 81%. The wind was north at 13 miles an hour. The pressure was 30.02 inches and rising. Elsewhere around the area, skies ranged from mostly cloudy to cloudy. It was 72 at Peoria, 64 at Moline, and 68 at Burlington. Quincy reported 71, Macomb reported 71, and Springfield reported 70. And once again at 9 p.m. in Galesburg, under cloudy skies, the temperature was 66. Looking elsewhere around the Midwest at 9 p.m., Chicago had light rain, and 71. Indianapolis was mostly cloudy, and 71. St. Louis was cloudy, and 77. Kansas City was cloudy, and 72. Des Moines had light rain.

63. Milwaukee was mostly cloudy and 71. The time is currently 9:26 p.m. Central Daylight Time. 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Now for the official National Weather Service forecast for Galesburg and surrounding areas of central and northwest Illinois. West of tonight, a slight chance of thunderstorms until midnight. Mostly cloudy with a chance of showers. Lows in the upper 50s. West winds around 5 miles an hour. Chance of rain 40%. Saturday, sunny. Highs around 80. Northwest winds 5 to 10 miles an hour. Saturday night, partly cloudy. A slight chance of showers after midnight. Lows in the upper 50s. North winds around 5 miles an hour, becoming east after midnight. Chance of rain 20%. Sunday, showers with a chance of thunderstorms. Highs in the lower 70s. East winds 10 to 15 miles an hour with gusts up to 30 miles an hour. Chance of rain near 100%. Sunday night, showers likely with a chance of thunderstorms until midnight. Lows in the mid-50s. Northeast winds 15 to 20 miles an hour with gusts up to 30 miles an hour. Chance of rain 70%. Monday, partly sunny. Highs in the mid-70s. Monday night through Wednesday, partly cloudy. Lows in the mid-50s. Highs in the upper 70s. Wednesday night, mostly clear. Lows in the mid-50s. Thursday and Thursday night, partly cloudy. Highs in the upper 70s. Lows in the upper 50s. Friday, mostly sunny. A chance of showers in the afternoon. Highs in the upper 70s. Chance of rain 30%. Again, the forecast for Galesburg and surrounding areas of central and northwest Illinois for the rest of tonight. A slight chance of thunderstorms until midnight. Mostly cloudy with a chance of showers. Lows in the upper 50s. West winds around 5 miles an hour. Chance of rain 40%. At 9 p.m. in Galesburg, skies were cloudy. The temperature was 66 degrees, the dew point was 60, and the relative humidity was 81%. The wind was north at 13 miles an hour. The pressure was 30.02 inches and rising. Elsewhere around the area, skies ranged from mostly cloudy to cloudy. It was 72 at Peoria, 64 at Moline, and 68 at Burlington. Quincy reported 71, Macomb reported 71, and Springfield reported 70. And once again at 9 p.m. in Galesburg, under cloudy skies, the temperature was 66. Looking elsewhere around the Midwest at 9 p.m., Chicago had light rain and 71. Indianapolis was mostly cloudy and 71. St. Louis was cloudy and 77. Kansas City was cloudy and 72. Des Moines had light rain and 63. Milwaukee was mostly cloudy and 71. The time is currently 9:29 p.m. Central Daylight Time. 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Now for the official National Weather Service forecast for Galesburg and surrounding areas of central and northwest Illinois. West of tonight, a slight chance of thunderstorms until midnight. Mostly cloudy with a chance of showers. Lows in the upper 50s. West winds around 5 miles an hour. Chance of rain 40%. Saturday, sunny. Highs around 80. Northwest winds 5 to 10 miles an hour. Saturday night, partly cloudy. A slight chance of showers after midnight. Lows in the upper 50s. North winds around 5 miles an hour, becoming east after midnight. Chance of rain 20%. Sunday, showers with a chance of thunderstorms. Highs in the lower 70s. East winds 10 to 15 miles an hour with gusts up to 30 miles an hour. Chance of rain near 100%. Sunday night, showers likely with a chance of thunderstorms until midnight. Lows in the mid-50s. Northeast winds 15 to 20 miles an hour with gusts up to 30 miles an hour. Chance of rain 70%. Monday, partly sunny. Highs in the mid-70s. Monday night through Wednesday, partly cloudy.
Lows in the mid-

60s. Highs in the upper 70s. Wednesday night, mostly clear. Lows in the mid 50s. Thursday and Thursday night, partly cloudy. Highs in the upper 70s. Lows in the upper 50s. Friday, mostly sunny. A chance of showers in the afternoon. Highs in the upper 70s. Chance of rain 30%. Again, the forecast for Galesburg and surrounding areas of central and northwest Illinois for the rest of tonight, a slight chance of thunderstorms until midnight. Mostly cloudy with a chance of showers. Lows in the upper 50s. West winds around 5 miles an hour. Chance of rain 40%. At 9 p.m. in Galesburg, skies were cloudy. The temperature was 66 degrees, the dew point was 60, and the relative humidity was 81%. The wind was north at 13 miles an hour. The pressure was 30.02 inches and rising. Elsewhere around the area, skies ranged from mostly cloudy to cloudy. It was 72 at Peoria, 64 at Moline, and 68 at Burlington. Quincy reported 71, Macomb reported 71, and Springfield reported 70. And once again at 9 p.m. in Galesburg, under cloudy skies, the temperature was 66. Looking elsewhere around the Midwest at 9 p.m., Chicago had light rain, and 71. Indianapolis was mostly cloudy, and 71. St. Louis was cloudy, and 77. Kansas City was cloudy, and 72. Des Moines had light rain, and 63. Milwaukee was mostly cloudy, and 71. The time is currently 9:33 p.m. Central Daylight Time. 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Now for the official National Weather Service forecast for Galesburg and surrounding areas of central and northwest Illinois. Rest of tonight, a slight chance of thunderstorms until midnight. Mostly cloudy with a chance of showers. Lows in the upper 50s. West winds around 5 miles an hour. Chance of rain 40%. Saturday, sunny. Highs around 80. Northwest winds 5 to 10 miles an hour. Saturday night, partly cloudy. A slight chance of showers after midnight. Lows in the upper 50s. North winds around 5 miles an hour, becoming east after midnight. Chance of rain 20%. Sunday, showers with a chance of thunderstorms. Highs in the lower 70s. East winds 10 to 15 miles an hour with gusts up to 30 miles an hour. Chance of rain near 100%. Sunday night, showers likely with a chance of thunderstorms until midnight. Lows in the mid-50s. Northeast winds 15 to 20 miles an hour with gusts up to 30 miles an hour. Chance of rain 70%. Monday, partly sunny. Highs in the mid-70s. Monday night through Wednesday, partly cloudy. Lows in the mid-50s. Highs in the upper 70s. Wednesday night, mostly clear. Lows in the mid-50s. Thursday and Thursday night, partly cloudy. Highs in the upper 70s. Lows in the upper 50s. Friday, mostly sunny. A chance of showers in the afternoon. Highs in the upper 70s. Chance of rain 30%. Again, the forecast for Galesburg and surrounding areas of central and northwest Illinois for the rest of tonight, a slight chance of thunderstorms until midnight. Mostly cloudy with a chance of showers. Lows in the upper 50s. West winds around 5 miles an hour. Chance of rain 40%. At 9 p.m. in Galesburg, skies were cloudy. The temperature was 66 degrees, the dew point was 60, and the relative humidity was 81%. The wind was north at 13 miles an hour. The pressure was 30.02 inches and rising. Elsewhere around the area, skies ranged from mostly cloudy to cloudy. It was 72 at Peoria, 64 at Moline, and 68 at Burlington. Quincy reported 71, Macomb reported 71, and Springfield reported 70. And once again at 9 p.m. in Galesburg, under cloudy skies, the temperature was 66. Looking elsewhere around the mid-

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1: Chicago had light rain and 71.
0: Indianapolis was mostly cloudy and 71. St. Louis was cloudy and 77. Kansas City was cloudy and 72. Des Moines had light rain and 63. Milwaukee was mostly cloudy and 71. The time is currently 9:36 p.m. Central Daylight Time. 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Now for the official National Weather Service forecast for Galesburg and surrounding areas of central and northwest Illinois. West of tonight, a slight chance of thunderstorms until midnight. Mostly cloudy with a chance of showers. Lows in the upper 50s. West winds around 5 miles an hour. Chance of rain 40%. Saturday, sunny. Highs around 80. Northwest winds 5 to 10 miles an hour. Saturday night, partly cloudy. A slight chance of showers after midnight. Lows in the upper 50s. North winds around 5 miles an hour, becoming east after midnight. Chance of rain 20%. Sunday, showers with a chance of thunderstorms. Highs in the lower 70s. East winds 10 to 15 miles an hour with gusts up to 30 miles an hour. Chance of rain near 100%. Sunday night, showers likely with a chance of thunderstorms until midnight. Lows in the mid-50s. Northeast winds 15 to 20 miles an hour with gusts up to 30 miles an hour. Chance of rain 70%. Monday, partly sunny. Highs in the mid-70s. Monday night through Wednesday, partly cloudy. Lows in the mid-50s. Highs in the upper 70s. Wednesday night, mostly clear. Lows in the mid-50s. Thursday and Thursday night, partly cloudy. Highs in the upper 70s. Lows in the upper 50s. Friday, mostly sunny. A chance of showers in the afternoon. Highs in the upper 70s. Chance of rain 30%. Again, the forecast for Galesburg and surrounding areas of central and northwest Illinois for the rest of tonight. A slight chance of thunderstorms until midnight. Mostly cloudy with a chance of showers. Lows in the upper 50s. West winds around 5 miles an hour. Chance of rain 40%. At 9 p.m. in Galesburg, skies were cloudy. The temperature was 66 degrees, the dew point was 60, and the relative humidity was 81%. The wind was north at 13 miles an hour. The pressure was 30.02 inches and rising. Elsewhere around the area, skies ranged from mostly cloudy to cloudy. It was 72 at Peoria, 64 at Moline, and 68 at Burlington. Quincy reported 71, Macomb reported 71, and Springfield reported 70. And once again at 9 p.m. in Galesburg, under cloudy skies, the temperature was 66. Looking elsewhere around the Midwest at 9 p.m., Chicago had light rain and 71. Indianapolis was mostly cloudy and 71. St. Louis was cloudy and 77. Kansas City was cloudy and 72. Des Moines had light rain and 63. Milwaukee was mostly cloudy and 71. The time is currently 9:39 p.m. Central Daylight Time. 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Now for the official National Weather Service forecast for Galesburg and surrounding areas of central and northwest Illinois. West of tonight, a slight chance of thunderstorms until midnight. Mostly cloudy with a chance of showers. Lows in the upper 50s. West winds around 5 miles an hour. Chance of rain 40%. Saturday, sunny. Highs around 80. Northwest winds 5 to 10 miles an hour. Saturday night, partly cloudy. A slight chance of showers after midnight. Lows in the upper 50s. North winds around 5 miles an hour, becoming east after midnight. Chance of rain 20%. Sunday, showers with a chance of thunderstorms. Highs in the lower 70s. East winds 10 to 15 miles an hour with gusts up to 30 miles an hour. Chance of rain near 100%. Sunday night, showers likely with a chance of thunderstorms until midnight. Lows in the mid-50s.

Northeast winds 15 to 20 miles an hour with gusts up to 30 miles an hour. Chance of rain 70%. Monday, partly sunny. Highs in the mid-70s. Monday night through Wednesday, partly cloudy. Lows in the mid-50s. Highs in the upper 70s. Wednesday night, mostly clear. Lows in the mid-50s. Thursday and Thursday night, partly cloudy. Highs in the upper 70s. Lows in the upper 50s. Friday, mostly sunny. A chance of showers in the afternoon. Highs in the upper 70s. Chance of rain 30%. Again, the forecast for Galesburg and surrounding areas of central and northwest Illinois for the rest of tonight. A slight chance of thunderstorms until midnight. Mostly cloudy with a chance of showers. Lows in the upper 50s. West winds around 5 miles an hour. Chance of rain 40%. At 9 p.m. in Galesburg, skies were cloudy. The temperature was 66 degrees, the dew point was 60, and the relative humidity was 81%. The wind was north at 13 miles an hour. The pressure was 30.02 inches and rising. Elsewhere around the area, skies ranged from mostly cloudy to cloudy. It was 72 at Peoria, 64 at Moline, and 68 at Burlington. Quincy reported 71, Macomb reported 71, and Springfield reported 70. And once again at 9 p.m. in Galesburg, under cloudy skies, the temperature was 66. Looking elsewhere around the Midwest at 9 p.m., Chicago had light rain, and 71. Indianapolis was mostly cloudy, and 71. St. Louis was cloudy, and 77. Kansas City was cloudy, and 72. Des Moines had light rain, and 63. Milwaukee was mostly cloudy, and 71. The time is currently 9:43 p.m. Central Daylight Time. 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Now for the official National Weather Service forecast for Galesburg and surrounding areas of central and northwest Illinois. West of tonight, a slight chance of thunderstorms until midnight. Mostly cloudy with a chance of showers. Lows in the upper 50s. West winds around 5 miles an hour. Chance of rain 40%. Saturday, sunny. Highs around 80. Northwest winds 5 to 10 miles an hour. Saturday night, partly cloudy. A slight chance of showers after midnight. Lows in the upper 50s. North winds around 5 miles an hour, becoming east after midnight. Chance of rain 20%. Sunday, showers with a chance of thunderstorms. Highs in the lower 70s. East winds 10 to 15 miles an hour with gusts up to 30 miles an hour. Chance of rain near 100%. Sunday night, showers likely with a chance of thunderstorms until midnight. Lows in the mid-50s. Northeast winds 15 to 20 miles an hour with gusts up to 30 miles an hour. Chance of rain 70%. Monday, partly sunny. Highs in the mid-70s. Monday night through Wednesday, partly cloudy. Lows in the mid-50s. Highs in the upper 70s. Wednesday night, mostly clear. Lows in the mid-50s. Thursday and Thursday night, partly cloudy. Highs in the upper 70s. Lows in the upper 50s. Friday, mostly sunny. A chance of showers in the afternoon. Highs in the upper 70s. Chance of rain 30%. Again, the forecast for Galesburg and surrounding areas of central and northwest Illinois for the rest of tonight. A slight chance of thunderstorms until midnight. Mostly cloudy with a chance of showers. Lows in the upper 50s. West winds around 5 miles an hour. Chance of rain 40%. At 9 p.m. in Galesburg, skies were cloudy. The temperature was 66 degrees, the dew point was 60, and the relative humidity was 81%. The wind was north at 13 miles an hour. The pressure was 30.02 inches and rising. Elsewhere around the area, skies ranged from mostly cloudy to cloudy. It was 72 at Peoria, 64 at Moline, and 68 at Burlington. Quincy reported 71, Macomb reported 71, and Springfield reported 70. And once again at 9 p.m. in Galesburg,

best is tonight. A slight chance of thunderstorms until midnight. Mostly cloudy with a chance of showers. Lows in the upper 50s. West winds around 5 miles an hour. Chance of rain 40%. Saturday, sunny. Highs around 80. Northwest winds 5 to 10 miles an hour. Saturday night, partly cloudy. A slight chance of showers after midnight. Lows in the upper 50s. North winds around 5 miles an hour, becoming east after midnight. Chance of rain 20%. Sunday, showers with a chance of thunderstorms. Highs in the lower 70s. East winds 10 to 15 miles an hour with gusts up to 30 miles an hour. Chance of rain near 100%. Sunday night, showers likely with a chance of thunderstorms until midnight. Lows in the mid-50s. Northeast winds 15 to 20 miles an hour with gusts up to 30 miles an hour. Chance of rain 70%. Monday, partly sunny. Highs in the mid-70s. Monday night through Wednesday, partly cloudy. Lows in the mid-50s. Highs in the upper 70s. Wednesday night, mostly clear. Lows in the mid-50s. Thursday and Thursday night, partly cloudy. Highs in the upper 70s. Lows in the upper 50s. Friday, mostly sunny. A chance of showers in the afternoon. Highs in the upper 70s. Chance of rain 30%. Again, the forecast for Galesburg and surrounding areas of central and northwest Illinois for the rest of tonight. A slight chance of thunderstorms until midnight. Mostly cloudy with a chance of showers. Lows in the upper 50s. West winds around 5 miles an hour. Chance of rain 40%. At 9 p.m. in Galesburg, skies were cloudy. The temperature was 66 degrees, the dew point was 60, and the relative humidity was 81%. The wind was north at 13 miles an hour. The pressure was 30.02 inches and rising. Elsewhere around the area, skies ranged from mostly cloudy to cloudy. It was 72 at Peoria, 64 at Moline, and 68 at Burlington. Quincy reported 71, Macomb reported 71, and Springfield reported 70. And once again at 9 p.m. in Galesburg, under cloudy skies, the temperature was 66. Looking elsewhere around the Midwest at 9 p.m., Chicago had light rain, and 71. Indianapolis was mostly cloudy, and 71. St. Louis was cloudy, and 77. Kansas City was cloudy, and 72. Des Moines had light rain, and 63. Milwaukee was mostly cloudy, and 71. The time is currently 9:49 p.m. Central Daylight Time. 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Now for the official National Weather Service forecast for Galesburg and surrounding areas of central and northwest Illinois. Rest of tonight, a slight chance of thunderstorms until midnight. Mostly cloudy with a chance of showers. Lows in the upper 50s. West winds around 5 miles an hour. Chance of rain 40%. Saturday, sunny. Highs around 80. Northwest winds 5 to 10 miles an hour. Saturday night, partly cloudy. A slight chance of showers after midnight. Lows in the upper 50s. North winds around 5 miles an hour, becoming east after midnight. Chance of rain 20%. Sunday, showers with a chance of thunderstorms. Highs in the lower 70s. East winds 10 to 15 miles an hour with gusts up to 30 miles an hour. Chance of rain near 100%. Sunday night, showers likely with a chance of thunderstorms until midnight. Lows in the mid-50s. Northeast winds 15 to 20 miles an hour with gusts up to 30 miles an hour. Chance of rain 70%. Monday, partly sunny. Highs in the mid-70s. Monday night through Wednesday, partly cloudy. Lows in the mid-50s. Highs in the upper 70s. Wednesday night, mostly clear. Lows in the mid-50s. Thursday and Thursday night, partly cloudy. Highs in the upper 70s. Lows in the upper 50s. Friday, mostly sunny. A chance of showers in the afternoon. Highs in the upper 70s. Chance of rain 30%.

Again, the forecast for Galesburg and surrounding areas of central and northwest Illinois for the rest of tonight, a slight chance of thunderstorms until midnight. Mostly cloudy with a chance of showers. Lows in the upper 50s. West winds around 5 miles an hour. Chance of rain 40%. At 9 p.m. in Galesburg, skies were cloudy. The temperature was 66 degrees, the dew point was 60, and the relative humidity was 81%. The wind was north at 13 miles an hour. The pressure was 30.02 inches and rising. Elsewhere around the area, skies ranged from mostly cloudy to cloudy. It was 72 at Peoria, 64 at Moline, and 68 at Burlington. Quincy reported 71, Macomb reported 71, and Springfield reported 70. And once again at 9 p.m. in Galesburg, under cloudy skies, the temperature was 66. Looking elsewhere around the Midwest at 9 p.m., Chicago had light rain and 71. Indianapolis was mostly cloudy and 71. St. Louis was cloudy and 77. Kansas City was cloudy and 72. Des Moines had light rain and 63. Milwaukee was mostly cloudy and 71. The time is currently 9:53 p.m. Central Daylight Time. 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Now for the official National Weather Service forecast for Galesburg and surrounding areas of central and northwest Illinois. West of tonight, a slight chance of thunderstorms until midnight. Mostly cloudy with a chance of showers. Lows in the upper 50s. West winds around 5 miles an hour. Chance of rain 40%. Saturday, sunny. Highs around 80. Northwest winds 5 to 10 miles an hour. Saturday night, partly cloudy. A slight chance of showers after midnight. Lows in the upper 50s. North winds around 5 miles an hour, becoming east after midnight. Chance of rain 20%. Sunday, showers with a chance of thunderstorms. Highs in the lower 70s. East winds 10 to 15 miles an hour with gusts up to 30 miles an hour. Chance of rain near 100%. Sunday night, showers likely with a chance of thunderstorms until midnight. Lows in the mid-50s. Northeast winds 15 to 20 miles an hour with gusts up to 30 miles an hour. Chance of rain 70%. Monday, partly sunny. Highs in the mid-70s. Monday night through Wednesday, partly cloudy. Lows in the mid-50s. Highs in the upper 70s. Wednesday night, mostly clear. Lows in the mid-50s. Thursday and Thursday night, partly cloudy. Highs in the upper 70s. Lows in the upper 50s. Friday, mostly sunny. A chance of showers in the afternoon. Highs in the upper 70s. Chance of rain 30%. Again, the forecast for Galesburg and surrounding areas of central and northwest Illinois for the rest of tonight, a slight chance of thunderstorms until midnight. Mostly cloudy with a chance of showers. Lows in the upper 50s. West winds around 5 miles an hour. Chance of rain 40%. At 9 p.m. in Galesburg, skies were cloudy. The temperature was 66 degrees, the dew point was 60, and the relative humidity was 81%. The wind was north at 13 miles an hour. The pressure was 30.02 inches and rising. Elsewhere around the area, skies ranged from mostly cloudy to cloudy. It was 72 at Peoria, 64 at Moline, and 68 at Burlington. Quincy reported 71, Macomb reported 71, and Springfield reported 70. And once again at 9 p.m. in Galesburg, under cloudy skies, the temperature was 66. Looking elsewhere around the Midwest at 9 p.m., Chicago had light rain and 71. Indianapolis was mostly cloudy and 71. St. Louis was cloudy and 77. Kansas City was cloudy and 72. Des Moines had light rain and 63. Milwaukee was mostly cloudy and 71. The time is currently 9:56 p.m. Central Daylight Time. 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Now for the official national

Weather Service forecast for Galesburg and surrounding areas of central and northwest Illinois. Rest of tonight, a slight chance of thunderstorms until midnight. Mostly cloudy with a chance of showers. Lows in the upper 50s. West winds around 5 miles an hour. Chance of rain 40%. Saturday, sunny. Highs around 80. Northwest winds 5 to 10 miles an hour. Saturday night, partly cloudy. A slight chance of showers after midnight. Lows in the upper 50s. North winds around 5 miles an hour, becoming east after midnight. Chance of rain 20%. Sunday, showers with a chance of thunderstorms. Highs in the lower 70s. East winds 10 to 15 miles an hour with gusts up to 30 miles an hour. Chance of rain near 100%. Sunday night, showers likely with a chance of thunderstorms until midnight. Lows in the mid-50s. Northeast winds 15 to 20 miles an hour with gusts up to 30 miles an hour. Chance of rain 70%. Monday, partly sunny. Highs in the mid-70s. Monday night through Wednesday, partly cloudy. Lows in the mid-50s. Highs in the upper 70s. Wednesday night, mostly clear. Lows in the mid-50s. Thursday and Thursday night, partly cloudy. Highs in the upper 70s. Lows in the upper 50s. Friday, mostly sunny. A chance of showers in the afternoon. Highs in the upper 70s. Chance of rain 30%. Again, the forecast for Galesburg and surrounding areas of central and northwest Illinois for the rest of tonight. A slight chance of thunderstorms until midnight. Mostly cloudy with a chance of showers. Lows in the upper 50s. West winds around 5 miles an hour. Chance of rain 40%. At 9 p.m. in Galesburg, skies were cloudy. The temperature was 66 degrees, the dew point was 60, and the relative humidity was 81%. The wind was north at 13 miles an hour. The pressure was 30.02 inches and rising. Elsewhere around the area, skies ranged from mostly cloudy to cloudy. It was 72 at Peoria, 64 at Moline, and 68 at Burlington. Quincy reported 71, Macomb reported 71, and Springfield reported 70. And once again at 9 p.m. in Galesburg, under cloudy skies, the temperature was 66. Looking elsewhere around the Midwest at 9 p.m., Chicago had light rain, and 71. Indianapolis was mostly cloudy, and 71. St. Louis was cloudy, and 77. Kansas City was cloudy, and 72. Des Moines had light rain, and 63. Milwaukee was mostly cloudy, and 71. The time is currently 9:59 p.m. Central Daylight Time. 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Now for the official National Weather Service forecast for Galesburg and surrounding areas of central and northwest Illinois. Rest of tonight, a slight chance of thunderstorms until midnight. Mostly cloudy with a chance of showers. Lows in the upper 50s. West winds around 5 miles an hour. Chance of rain 40%. Saturday, sunny. Highs around 80. Northwest winds 5 to 10 miles an hour. Saturday night, partly cloudy. A slight chance of showers after midnight. Lows in the upper 50s. North winds around 5 miles an hour, becoming east after midnight. Chance of rain 20%. Sunday, showers with a chance of thunderstorms. Highs in the lower 70s. East winds 10 to 15 miles an hour with gusts up to 30 miles an hour. Chance of rain near 100%. Sunday night, showers likely with a chance of thunderstorms until midnight. Lows in the mid-50s. Northeast winds 15 to 20 miles an hour with gusts up to 30 miles an hour. Chance of rain 70%. Monday, partly sunny. Highs in the mid-70s. Monday night through Wednesday, partly cloudy. Lows in the mid-50s. Highs in the upper 70s. Wednesday night, mostly clear. Lows in the mid-50s. Thursday and Thursday night, partly cloudy. Highs in the upper 70s. Lows in the upper 50s. Friday, mostly sunny. A chance of shower.

chance of rain 40%. At 10 p.m. in Galesburg, skies were cloudy. The temperature was 64 degrees, the dew point was 59, and the relative humidity was 83%. The wind was northeast at 3 miles an hour. The pressure was 30.02 inches and steady. Elsewhere around the area, skies ranged from mostly cloudy to cloudy. It was 70 at Peoria, 63 at Moline, and 66 at Burlington. Quincy reported 68, Macomb reported 70, and Springfield reported 68. And once again at 10 p.m. in Galesburg, under cloudy skies, the temperature was 64. Looking elsewhere around the Midwest at 10 p.m., Chicago was cloudy, and 68. Indianapolis was mostly cloudy, and 71. St. Louis was cloudy, and 74. Kansas City was cloudy, and 69. Des Moines was mostly cloudy, and 60. Milwaukee was partly cloudy, and 69. The time is currently 10:07 p.m. Central Daylight Time. 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Now for the official National Weather Service forecast for Galesburg and surrounding areas of central and northwest Illinois. West of tonight, a slight chance of thunderstorms until midnight. Mostly cloudy with a chance of showers. Lows in the upper 50s. West winds around 5 miles an hour. Chance of rain 40%. Saturday, sunny. Highs around 80. Northwest winds 5 to 10 miles an hour. Saturday night, partly cloudy. A slight chance of showers after midnight. Lows in the upper 50s. North winds around 5 miles an hour, becoming east after midnight. Chance of rain 20%. Sunday, showers with a chance of thunderstorms. Highs in the lower 70s. East winds 10 to 15 miles an hour with gusts up to 30 miles an hour. Chance of rain near 100%. Sunday night, showers likely with a chance of thunderstorms until midnight. Lows in the mid-50s. Northeast winds 15 to 20 miles an hour with gusts up to 30 miles an hour. Chance of rain 70%. Monday, partly sunny. Highs in the mid-70s. Monday night through Wednesday, partly cloudy. Lows in the mid-50s. Highs in the upper 70s. Wednesday night, mostly clear. Lows in the mid-50s. Thursday and Thursday night, partly cloudy. Highs in the upper 70s. Lows in the upper 50s. Friday, mostly sunny. A chance of showers in the afternoon. Highs in the upper 70s. Chance of rain 30%. Again, the forecast for Galesburg and surrounding areas of central and northwest Illinois for the rest of tonight, a slight chance of thunderstorms until midnight. Mostly cloudy with a chance of showers. Lows in the upper 50s. West winds around 5 miles an hour. Chance of rain 40%. At 10 p.m. in Galesburg, skies were cloudy. The temperature was 64 degrees, the dew point was 59, and the relative humidity was 83%. The wind was northeast at 3 miles an hour. The pressure was 30.02 inches and steady. Elsewhere around the area, skies ranged from mostly cloudy to cloudy. It was 70 at Peoria, 63 at Moline, and 66 at Burlington. Quincy reported 68, Macomb reported 70, and Springfield reported 68. And once again at 10 p.m. in Galesburg, under cloudy skies, the temperature was 64. Looking elsewhere around the Midwest at 10 p.m., Chicago was cloudy, and 68. Indianapolis was mostly cloudy, and 71. St. Louis was cloudy, and 74. Kansas City was cloudy, and 69. Des Moines was mostly cloudy, and 60. Milwaukee was partly cloudy, and 69. The time is currently 10:11 p.m. Central Daylight Time. 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Now for the official National Weather Service forecast for Galesburg and surrounding areas of central and northwest Illinois. West of tonight, a slight chance of thunderstorms until midnight. Mostly cloudy with a chance of showers. Lows in the upper 50s. West winds around 5 miles an hour.

chance of rain 40%. Saturday, sunny. Highs around 80. Northwest winds 5 to 10 miles an hour. Saturday night, partly cloudy. A slight chance of showers after midnight. Lows in the upper 50s. North winds around 5 miles an hour, becoming east after midnight. Chance of rain 20%. Sunday, showers with a chance of thunderstorms. Highs in the lower 70s. East winds 10 to 15 miles an hour with gusts up to 30 miles an hour. Chance of rain near 100%. Sunday night, showers likely with a chance of thunderstorms until midnight. Lows in the mid-50s. Northeast winds 15 to 20 miles an hour with gusts up to 30 miles an hour. Chance of rain 70%. Monday, partly sunny. Highs in the mid-70s. Monday night through Wednesday, partly cloudy. Lows in the mid-50s. Highs in the upper 70s. Wednesday night, mostly clear. Lows in the mid-50s. Thursday and Thursday night, partly cloudy. Highs in the upper 70s. Lows in the upper 50s. Friday, mostly sunny. A chance of showers in the afternoon. Highs in the upper 70s. Chance of rain 30%. Again, the forecast for Galesburg and surrounding areas of central and northwest Illinois for the rest of tonight. A slight chance of thunderstorms until midnight. Mostly cloudy with a chance of showers. Lows in the upper 50s. West winds around 5 miles an hour. Chance of rain 40%. At 10 p.m. in Galesburg, skies were cloudy. The temperature was 64 degrees, the dew point was 59, and the relative humidity was 83%. The wind was northeast at 3 miles an hour. The pressure was 30.02 inches and steady. Elsewhere around the area, skies ranged from mostly cloudy to cloudy. It was 70 at Peoria, 63 at Moline, and 66 at Burlington. Quincy reported 68, Macomb reported 70, and Springfield reported 68. And once again at 10 p.m. in Galesburg, under cloudy skies, the temperature was 64. 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KZZ 66 serves the following counties: Henry, Knox, Mercer, and Warren. KZZ 66 is part of the All Hazards Network of NOAA Weather Radio. Looking elsewhere around the Midwest at 10 p.m., Chicago was cloudy and 68. Indianapolis was mostly cloudy and 71. St. Louis was cloudy and 74. Kansas City was cloudy and 69. Des Moines was mostly cloudy and 60. Milwaukee was partly cloudy and 69. The time is currently 10:15 p.m. Central Daylight Time. 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Now for the official National Weather Service forecast for Galesburg and surrounding areas of central and northwest Illinois. Rest of tonight, a slight chance of thunderstorms until midnight. Mostly cloudy with a chance of showers. Lows in the upper 50s. West winds around 5 miles an hour. Chance of rain 40%. Saturday, sunny. Highs around 80. Northwest winds 5 to 10 miles an hour. Saturday night, partly cloudy. A slight chance of showers after midnight. Lows in the upper 50s. North winds around 5 miles an hour, becoming east after midnight. Chance of rain 20%. Sunday, showers with a chance of thunderstorms. Highs in the lower 70s. East winds 10 to 15 miles an hour with gusts up to 30 miles an hour. Chance of rain near 100%. Sunday night, showers likely with a chance of thunderstorms until midnight. Lows in the mid-50s. Northeast winds 15 to 20 miles an hour with gusts up to 30 miles an hour. Chance of rain 70%. Monday, partly sunny. Highs in the mid-70s. Monday night through Wednesday, partly cloudy. Lows in the mid-50s. Highs in the upper 70s. Wednesday night, mostly clear. Lows in the mid-50s. Thursday and Thursday night,

partly cloudy. Highs in the upper 70s. Lows in the upper 50s. Friday, mostly sunny. A chance of showers in the afternoon. Highs in the upper 70s. Chance of rain 30%. Again, the forecast for Galesburg and surrounding areas of central and northwest Illinois for the rest of tonight, a slight chance of thunderstorms until midnight. Mostly cloudy with a chance of showers. Lows in the upper 50s. West winds around 5 miles an hour. Chance of rain 40%. At 10 p.m. in Galesburg, skies were cloudy. The temperature was 64 degrees, the dew point was 59, and the relative humidity was 83%. The wind was northeast at 3 miles an hour. The pressure was 30.02 inches and steady. Elsewhere around the area, it was partly cloudy, with a temperature of 66 at Burlington and 68 at Quincy. It was mostly cloudy, with a temperature of 70 at Peoria, 63 at Moline, and 68 at Springfield. At Macomb, it was cloudy, with a temperature of 70. And once again at 10 p.m. in Galesburg, under cloudy skies, the temperature was 64. Looking elsewhere around the Midwest at 10 p.m., Chicago was cloudy, and 68. Indianapolis was mostly cloudy, and 71. St. Louis was cloudy, and 74. Kansas City was cloudy, and 69. Des Moines was mostly cloudy, and 60. Milwaukee was partly cloudy, and 69. The time is currently 10:18 p.m. Central Daylight Time. 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Now for the official National Weather Service forecast for Galesburg and surrounding areas of central and northwest Illinois. Rest of tonight, a slight chance of thunderstorms until midnight. Mostly cloudy with a chance of showers. Lows in the upper 50s. West winds around 5 miles an hour. Chance of rain 40%. Saturday, sunny. Highs around 80. Northwest winds 5 to 10 miles an hour. Saturday night, partly cloudy. A slight chance of showers after midnight. Lows in the upper 50s. North winds around 5 miles an hour, becoming east after midnight. Chance of rain 20%. Sunday, showers with a chance of thunderstorms. Highs in the lower 70s. East winds 10 to 15 miles an hour with gusts up to 30 miles an hour. Chance of rain near 100%. Sunday night, showers likely with a chance of thunderstorms until midnight. Lows in the mid-50s. Northeast winds 15 to 20 miles an hour with gusts up to 30 miles an hour. Chance of rain 70%. Monday, partly sunny. Highs in the mid-70s. Monday night through Wednesday, partly cloudy. Lows in the mid-50s. Highs in the upper 70s. Wednesday night, mostly clear. Lows in the mid-50s. Thursday and Thursday night, partly cloudy. Highs in the upper 70s. Lows in the upper 50s. Friday, mostly sunny. A chance of showers in the afternoon. Highs in the upper 70s. Chance of rain 30%. Again, the forecast for Galesburg and surrounding areas of central and northwest Illinois for the rest of tonight, a slight chance of thunderstorms until midnight. Mostly cloudy with a chance of showers. Lows in the upper 50s. West winds around 5 miles an hour. Chance of rain 40%. Now for the official National Weather Service forecast for Galesburg and surrounding areas of central and northwest Illinois. Rest of tonight, mostly cloudy. A slight chance of showers until midnight, then a chance of showers after midnight. Lows in the upper 50s. West winds around 5 miles an hour. Chance of rain 30%. Saturday, sunny. Highs around 80. Northwest winds 5 to 10 miles an hour. Saturday night, partly cloudy. A slight chance of showers after midnight. Lows in the upper 50s. North winds around 5 miles an hour, becoming east after midnight. Chance of rain 20%. Sunday, showers with a chance of thunderstorms. Highs in the lower 70s. East winds 10 to 15 miles an hour with gusts up to 30 miles an hour. Chance of rain near 100%. Sunday night, showers likely.

with a chance of thunderstorms until midnight. Lows in the mid-50s. Northeast winds 15 to 20 miles an hour with gusts up to 30 miles an hour. Chance of rain 70%. Monday, partly sunny. Highs in the mid-70s. Monday night through Wednesday, partly cloudy. Lows in the mid-50s. Highs in the upper 70s. Wednesday night, mostly clear. Lows in the mid-50s. Thursday and Thursday night, partly cloudy. Highs in the upper 70s. Lows in the upper 50s. Friday, mostly sunny. A chance of showers in the afternoon. Highs in the upper 70s. Chance of rain 30%. Again, the forecast for Galesburg and surrounding areas of central and northwest Illinois for the rest of tonight, mostly cloudy. A slight chance of showers until midnight, then a chance of showers after midnight. Lows in the upper 50s. West winds around 5 miles an hour. Chance of rain 30%. At 10 p.m. in Galesburg, skies were cloudy. The temperature was 64 degrees, the dew point was 59, and the relative humidity was 83%. The wind was northeast at 3 miles an hour. The pressure was 30.02 inches and steady. Elsewhere around the area, it was partly cloudy, with a temperature of 66 at Burlington and 68 at Quincy. It was mostly cloudy, with a temperature of 70 at Peoria, 63 at Moline, and 68 at Springfield. At Macomb, it was cloudy, with a temperature of 70. And once again at 10 p.m. in Galesburg, under cloudy skies, the temperature was 64. Looking elsewhere around the Midwest at 10 p.m., Chicago was cloudy, and 68. Indianapolis was mostly cloudy, and 71. St. Louis was cloudy, and 74. Kansas City was cloudy, and 69. Des Moines was mostly cloudy, and 60. Milwaukee was partly cloudy, and 69. The time is currently 10:24 p.m. Central Daylight Time. 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Now for the official National Weather Service forecast for Galesburg and surrounding areas of central and northwest Illinois. Rest of tonight, mostly cloudy. A slight chance of showers until midnight, then a chance of showers after midnight. Lows in the upper 50s. West winds around 5 miles an hour. Chance of rain 30%. Saturday, sunny. Highs around 80. Northwest winds 5 to 10 miles an hour. Saturday night, partly cloudy. A slight chance of showers after midnight. Lows in the upper 50s. North winds around 5 miles an hour, becoming east after midnight. Chance of rain 20%. Sunday, showers with a chance of thunderstorms. Highs in the lower 70s. East winds 10 to 15 miles an hour with gusts up to 30 miles an hour. Chance of rain near 100%. Sunday night, showers likely with a chance of thunderstorms until midnight. Lows in the mid-50s. Northeast winds 15 to 20 miles an hour with gusts up to 30 miles an hour. Chance of rain 70%. Monday, partly sunny. Highs in the mid-70s. Monday night through Wednesday, partly cloudy. Lows in the mid-50s. Highs in the upper 70s. Wednesday night, mostly clear. Lows in the mid-50s. Thursday and Thursday night, partly cloudy. Highs in the upper 70s. Lows in the upper 50s. Friday, mostly sunny. A chance of showers in the afternoon. Highs in the upper 70s. Chance of rain 30%. Again, the forecast for Galesburg and surrounding areas of central and northwest Illinois for the rest of tonight, mostly cloudy. A slight chance of showers until midnight, then a chance of showers after midnight. Lows in the upper 50s. West winds around 5 miles an hour. Chance of rain 30%. At 10 p.m. in Galesburg, skies were cloudy. The temperature was 64 degrees, the dew point was 59, and the relative humidity was 83%. The wind was northeast at 3 miles an hour. The pressure was 30.02 inches and steady. Elsewhere around the area, it was partly cloudy, with a temperature of 66 at Burlington and 68 at Quincy. It was mostly cloudy.

with a temperature of 70 at Peoria, 63 at Moline, and 68 at Springfield. At McCombs, it was cloudy, with a temperature of 70. And once again at 10 p.m. in Galesburg, under cloudy skies, the temperature was 64. Looking elsewhere around the Midwest at 10 p.m., Chicago was cloudy, and 68. Indianapolis was mostly cloudy, and 71. St. Louis was cloudy, and 74. Kansas City was cloudy, and 69. Des Moines was mostly cloudy, and 60. Milwaukee was partly cloudy, and 69. The time is currently 10:27 p.m. Central Daylight Time. 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Now for the official National Weather Service forecast for Galesburg and surrounding areas of central and northwest Illinois. West of tonight, mostly cloudy. A slight chance of showers until midnight, then a chance of showers after midnight. Lows in the upper 50s. West winds around 5 miles an hour. Chance of rain 30%. Saturday, sunny. Highs around 80. Northwest winds 5 to 10 miles an hour. Saturday night, partly cloudy. A slight chance of showers after midnight. Lows in the upper 50s. North winds around 5 miles an hour, becoming east after midnight. Chance of rain 20%. Sunday, showers with a chance of thunderstorms. Highs in the lower 70s. East winds 10 to 15 miles an hour with gusts up to 30 miles an hour. Chance of rain near 100%. Sunday night, showers likely with a chance of thunderstorms until midnight. Lows in the mid-50s. Northeast winds 15 to 20 miles an hour with gusts up to 30 miles an hour. Chance of rain 70%. Monday, partly sunny. Highs in the mid-70s. Monday night through Wednesday, partly cloudy. Lows in the mid-50s. Highs in the upper 70s. Wednesday night, mostly clear. Lows in the mid-50s. Thursday and Thursday night, partly cloudy. Highs in the upper 70s. Lows in the upper 50s. Friday, mostly sunny. A chance of showers in the afternoon. Highs in the upper 70s. Chance of rain 30%. Again, the forecast for Galesburg and surrounding areas of central and northwest Illinois for the rest of tonight, mostly cloudy. A slight chance of showers until midnight, then a chance of showers after midnight. Lows in the upper 50s. West winds around 5 miles an hour. Chance of rain 30%. At 10 p.m. in Galesburg, skies were cloudy. The temperature was 64 degrees, the dew point was 59, and the relative humidity was 83%. The wind was northeast at 3 miles an hour. The pressure was 30.02 inches and steady. Elsewhere around the area, it was partly cloudy, with a temperature of 66 at Burlington and 68 at Quincy. It was mostly cloudy, with a temperature of 70 at Peoria, 63 at Moline, and 68 at Springfield. At Macomb, it was cloudy, with a temperature of 70. And once again at 10 p.m. in Galesburg, under cloudy skies, the temperature was 64. Looking elsewhere around the Midwest at 10 p.m., Chicago was cloudy, and 68. Indianapolis was mostly cloudy, and 71. St. Louis was cloudy, and 74. Kansas City was cloudy, and 69. Des Moines was mostly cloudy, and 60. Milwaukee was partly cloudy, and 69. The time is currently 10:30 p.m. Central Daylight Time. 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Now for the official National Weather Service forecast for Galesburg and surrounding areas of central and northwest Illinois. Rest of tonight, mostly cloudy. A slight chance of showers until midnight, then a chance of showers after midnight. Lows in the upper 50s. West winds around 5 miles an hour. Chance of rain 30%. Saturday, sunny. Highs around 80. Northwest winds 5 to 10 miles an hour. Saturday night, partly cloudy. A slight chance of showers after midnight. Lows in the upper 50s. North winds around 5 miles an hour, becoming east after midnight.

chance of rain 20%. Sunday, showers with a chance of thunderstorms. Highs in the lower 70s. East winds 10 to 15 miles an hour with gusts up to 30 miles an hour. Chance of rain near 100%. Sunday night, showers likely with a chance of thunderstorms until midnight. Lows in the mid-50s. Northeast winds 15 to 20 miles an hour with gusts up to 30 miles an hour. Chance of rain 70%. Monday, partly sunny. Highs in the mid-70s. Monday night through Wednesday, partly cloudy. Lows in the mid-50s. Highs in the upper 70s. Wednesday night, mostly clear. Lows in the mid-50s. Thursday and Thursday night, partly cloudy. Highs in the upper 70s. Lows in the upper 50s. Friday, mostly sunny. A chance of showers in the afternoon. Highs in the upper 70s. Chance of rain 30%. Again, the forecast for Galesburg and surrounding areas of central and northwest Illinois for the rest of tonight, mostly cloudy. A slight chance of showers until midnight, then a chance of showers after midnight. Lows in the upper 50s. West winds around 5 miles an hour. Chance of slight chance of showers until midnight, then a chance of showers after midnight. Lows in the upper 50s. West winds around 5 miles an hour. Chance of rain 30%. At 10 p.m. in Galesburg, skies were cloudy. The temperature was 64 degrees, the dew point was 59, and the relative humidity was 83%. The wind was northeast at 3 miles an hour. The pressure was 30.02 inches and steady. Elsewhere around the area, it was partly cloudy, with a temperature of 66 at Burlington and 68 at Quincy. It was mostly cloudy, with a temperature of 70 at Peoria, 63 at Moline, and 68 at Springfield. At Macomb, it was cloudy, with a temperature of 70. And once again at 10 p.m. in Galesburg, under cloudy skies, the temperature was 64. Looking elsewhere around the Midwest at 10 p.m., Chicago was cloudy and 68. Indianapolis was mostly cloudy and 71. St. Louis was cloudy and 74. Kansas City was cloudy and 69. Des Moines was mostly cloudy and 60. Milwaukee was partly cloudy and 69. The time is currently 10:34 p.m. Central Daylight Time. 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Now for the official National Weather Service forecast for Galesburg and surrounding areas of central and northwest Illinois. Rest of tonight, mostly cloudy. A slight chance of showers until midnight, then a chance of showers after midnight. Lows in the upper 50s. West winds around 5 miles an hour. Chance of rain 30%. Saturday, sunny. Highs around 80. Northwest winds 5 to 10 miles an hour. Saturday night, partly cloudy. A slight chance of showers after midnight. Lows in the upper 50s. North winds around 5 miles an hour, becoming east after midnight. Chance of rain 20%. Sunday, showers with a chance of thunderstorms. Highs in the lower 70s. East winds 10 to 15 miles an hour with gusts up to 30 miles an hour. Chance of rain near 100%. Sunday night, showers likely with a chance of thunderstorms until midnight. Lows in the mid-50s. Northeast winds 15 to 20 miles an hour with gusts up to 30 miles an hour. Chance of rain 70%. Monday, partly sunny. Highs in the mid-70s. Monday night through Wednesday, partly cloudy. Lows in the mid-50s. Highs in the upper 70s. Wednesday night, mostly clear. Lows in the mid-50s. Thursday and Thursday night, partly cloudy. Highs in the upper 70s. Lows in the upper 50s. Friday, mostly sunny. A chance of showers in the afternoon. Highs in the upper 70s. Chance of rain 30%. Again, the forecast for Galesburg and surrounding areas of central and northwest Illinois for the rest of tonight, mostly cloudy. A slight chance of showers until midnight, then a chance of showers after midnight. Lows in the upper 50s. West winds around 5 miles an hour.

chance of rain 30%. At 10 p.m. in Galesburg, skies were cloudy. The temperature was 64 degrees, the dew point was 59, and the relative humidity was 83%. The wind was northeast at 3 miles an hour. The pressure was 30.02 inches and steady. Elsewhere around the area, it was partly cloudy, with a temperature of 66 at Burlington and 68 at Quincy. It was mostly cloudy, with a temperature of 70 at Peoria, 63 at Moline, and 68 at Springfield. At Macomb, it was cloudy, with a temperature of 70. And once again at 10 p.m. in Galesburg, under cloudy skies, the temperature was 64. Looking elsewhere around the Midwest at 10 p.m., Chicago was cloudy and 68. Indianapolis was mostly cloudy and 71. St. Louis was cloudy and 74. Kansas City was cloudy and 69. Des Moines was mostly cloudy and 60. Milwaukee was partly cloudy and 69. The time is currently 10:37 p.m. Central Daylight Time. 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Now for the official National Weather Service forecast for Galesburg and surrounding areas of central and northwest Illinois. Rest of tonight, mostly cloudy. A slight chance of showers until midnight, then a chance of showers after midnight. Lows in the upper 50s. West winds around 5 miles an hour. Chance of rain 30%. Saturday, sunny. Highs around 80. Northwest winds 5 to 10 miles an hour. Saturday night, partly cloudy. A slight chance of showers after midnight. Lows in the upper 50s. North winds around 5 miles an hour, becoming east after midnight. Chance of rain 20%. Sunday, showers with a chance of thunderstorms. Highs in the lower 70s. East winds 10 to 15 miles an hour with gusts up to 30 miles an hour. Chance of rain near 100%. Sunday night, showers likely with a chance of thunderstorms until midnight. Lows in the mid-50s. Northeast winds 15 to 20 miles an hour with gusts up to 30 miles an hour. Chance of rain 70%. Monday, partly sunny. Highs in the mid-70s. Monday night through Wednesday, partly cloudy. Lows in the mid-50s. Highs in the upper 70s. Wednesday night, mostly clear. Lows in the mid-50s. Thursday and Thursday night, partly cloudy. Highs in the upper 70s. Lows in the upper 50s. Friday, mostly sunny. A chance of showers in the afternoon. Highs in the upper 70s. Chance of rain 30%. Again, the forecast for Galesburg and surrounding areas of central and northwest Illinois for the rest of tonight, mostly cloudy. A slight chance of showers until midnight, then a chance of showers after midnight. Lows in the upper 50s. West winds around 5 miles an hour. Chance of rain 30%. At 10 p.m. in Galesburg, skies were cloudy. The temperature was 64 degrees. The dew point was 59, and the relative humidity was 83%. The wind was northeast at 3 miles an hour. The pressure was 30.02 inches and steady. Elsewhere around the area, it was partly cloudy, with a temperature of 66 at Burlington and 68 at Quincy. It was mostly cloudy, with a temperature of 70 at Peoria, 63 at Moline, and 68 at Springfield. At Macomb, it was cloudy, with a temperature of 70. And once again at 10 p.m. in Galesburg, under cloudy skies, the temperature was 64. Looking elsewhere around the Midwest at 10 p.m., Chicago was cloudy and 68. Indianapolis was mostly cloudy and 71. St. Louis was cloudy and 74. Kansas City was cloudy and 69. Des Moines was mostly cloudy and 60. Milwaukee was partly cloudy and 69. The time is currently 10:41 p.m. Central Daylight Time. 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Now for the official National Weather Service forecast for Galesburg and surrounding areas of central and northwest Illinois. Rest of tonight, mostly cloudy. A slight chance of showers until midnight, then a chance

of showers after midnight. Lows in the upper 50s. West winds around 5 miles an hour. Chance of rain 30%. Saturday, sunny. Highs around 80. Northwest winds 5 to 10 miles an hour. Saturday night, partly cloudy. A slight chance of showers after midnight. Lows in the upper 50s. North winds around 5 miles an hour, becoming east after midnight. Chance of rain 20%. Sunday, showers with a chance of thunderstorms. Highs in the lower 70s. East winds 10 to 15 miles an hour with gusts up to 30 miles an hour. Chance of rain near 100%. Sunday night, showers likely with a chance of thunderstorms until midnight. Lows in the mid-50s. Northeast winds 15 to 20 miles an hour with gusts up to 30 miles an hour. Chance of rain 70%. Monday, partly sunny. Highs in the mid-70s. Monday night through Wednesday, partly cloudy. Lows in the mid-50s. Highs in the upper 70s. Wednesday night, mostly clear. Lows in the mid-50s. Thursday and Thursday night, partly cloudy. Highs in the upper 70s. Lows in the upper 50s. Friday, mostly sunny. A chance of showers in the afternoon. Highs in the upper 70s. Chance of rain 30%. Again, the forecast for Galesburg and surrounding areas of central and northwest Illinois for the rest of tonight, mostly cloudy. A slight chance of showers until midnight, then a chance of showers after midnight. Lows in the upper 50s. West winds around 5 miles an hour. Chance of rain 30%. At 10 p.m. in Galesburg, skies were cloudy. The temperature was 64 degrees, the dew point was 59, and the relative humidity was 83%. The wind was northeast at 3 miles an hour. The pressure was 30.02 inches and steady. Elsewhere around the area, it was partly cloudy, with a temperature of 66 at Burlington and 68 at Quincy. It was mostly cloudy, with a temperature of 70 at Peoria, 63 at Moline, and 68 at Springfield. At Macomb, it was cloudy, with a temperature of 70. And once again at 10 p.m. in Galesburg, under cloudy skies, the temperature was 64. Looking elsewhere around the Midwest at 10 p.m., Chicago was cloudy, and 68. Indianapolis was mostly cloudy, and 71. St. Louis was cloudy, and 74. Kansas City was cloudy, and 69. Des Moines was mostly cloudy, and 60. Milwaukee was partly cloudy, and 69. The time is currently 10:44 p.m. Central Daylight Time. 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Now for the official National Weather Service forecast for Galesburg and surrounding areas of central and northwest Illinois. Rest of tonight, mostly cloudy. A slight chance of showers until midnight, then a chance of showers after midnight. Lows in the upper 50s. West winds around 5 miles an hour. Chance of rain 30%. Saturday, sunny. Highs around 80. Northwest winds 5 to 10 miles an hour. Saturday night, partly cloudy. A slight chance of showers after midnight. Lows in the upper 50s. North winds around 5 miles an hour, becoming east after midnight. Chance of rain 20%. Sunday, showers with a chance of thunderstorms. Highs in the lower 70s. East winds 10 to 15 miles an hour with gusts up to 30 miles an hour. Chance of rain near 100%. Sunday night, showers likely with a chance of thunderstorms until midnight. Lows in the mid-50s. Northeast winds 15 to 20 miles an hour with gusts up to 30 miles an hour. Chance of rain 70%. Monday, partly sunny. Highs in the mid-70s. Monday night through Wednesday, partly cloudy. Lows in the mid-50s. Highs in the upper 70s. Wednesday night, mostly clear. Lows in the mid-50s. Thursday and Thursday night, partly cloudy. Highs in the upper 70s. Lows in the upper 50s. Friday, mostly sunny. A chance of showers in the afternoon. Highs in the upper 70s. Chance of rain 30%. Again,

Springfield. At Macomb, it was cloudy with a temperature of 70. And once again at 10 p.m. in Galesburg, under cloudy skies, the temperature was 64. Looking elsewhere around the Midwest at 10 p.m., Chicago was cloudy and 68. Indianapolis was mostly cloudy and 71. St. Louis was cloudy and 74. Kansas City was cloudy and 69. Des Moines was mostly cloudy and 60. Milwaukee was partly cloudy and 69. The time is currently 10:48 p.m. Central Daylight Time. 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Now for the official National Weather Service forecast for Galesburg and surrounding areas of central and northwest Illinois. Rest of tonight, mostly cloudy. A slight chance of showers until midnight, then a chance of showers after midnight. Lows in the upper 50s. West winds around 5 miles an hour. Chance of rain 30%. Saturday, sunny. Highs around 80. Northwest winds 5 to 10 miles an hour. Saturday night, partly cloudy. A slight chance of showers after midnight. Lows in the upper 50s. North winds around 5 miles an hour, becoming east after midnight. Chance of rain 20%. Sunday, showers with a chance of thunderstorms. Highs in the lower 70s. East winds 10 to 15 miles an hour with gusts up to 30 miles an hour. Chance of rain near 100%. Sunday night, showers likely with a chance of thunderstorms until midnight. Lows in the mid-50s. Northeast winds 15 to 20 miles an hour with gusts up to 30 miles an hour. Chance of rain 70%. Monday, partly sunny. Highs in the mid-70s. Monday night through Wednesday, partly cloudy. Lows in the mid-50s. Highs in the upper 70s. Wednesday night, mostly clear. Lows in the mid-50s. Thursday and Thursday night, partly cloudy. Highs in the upper 70s. Lows in the upper 50s. Friday, mostly sunny. A chance of showers in the afternoon. Highs in the upper 70s. Chance of rain 30%. Again, the forecast for Galesburg and surrounding areas of central and northwest Illinois for the rest of tonight, mostly cloudy. A slight chance of showers until midnight, then a chance of showers after midnight. Lows in the upper 50s. West winds around 5 miles an hour. Chance of rain 30%. At 10 p.m. in Galesburg, skies were cloudy. The temperature was 64 degrees. The dew point was 59, and the relative humidity was 83%. The wind was northeast at 3 miles an hour. The pressure was 30.02 inches and steady. Elsewhere around the area, it was partly cloudy, with a temperature of 66 at Burlington and 68 at Quincy. It was mostly cloudy, with a temperature of 70 at Peoria, 63 at Moline, and 68 at Springfield. At Macomb, it was cloudy, with a temperature of 70. And once again at 10 p.m. in Galesburg, under cloudy skies, the temperature was 64. Looking elsewhere around the Midwest at 10 p.m., Chicago was cloudy and 68. Indianapolis was mostly cloudy and 71. St. Louis was cloudy and 74. Kansas City was cloudy and 69. Des Moines was mostly cloudy and 60. Milwaukee was partly cloudy and 69. The time is currently 10:51 p.m. Central Daylight Time. 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Now for the official National Weather Service forecast for Galesburg and surrounding areas of central and northwest Illinois. Rest of tonight, mostly cloudy. A slight chance of showers until midnight, then a chance of showers after midnight. Lows in the upper 50s. West winds around 5 miles an hour. Chance of rain 30%. Saturday, sunny. Highs around 80. Northwest winds 5 to 10 miles an hour. Saturday night, partly cloudy. A slight chance of showers after midnight. Lows in the upper 50s. North winds around 5 miles an hour, becoming east after midnight. Chance of rain 20%. Sunday, showers with a chance of thunder.

storms. Highs in the lower 70s. East winds 10 to 15 miles an hour with gusts up to 30 miles an hour. Chance of rain near 100%. Sunday night, showers likely with a chance of thunderstorms until midnight. Lows in the mid-50s. Northeast winds 15 to 20 miles an hour with gusts up to 30 miles an hour. Chance of rain 70%. Monday, partly sunny. Highs in the mid-70s. Monday night through Wednesday, partly cloudy. Lows in the mid-50s. Highs in the upper 70s. Wednesday night, mostly clear. Lows in the mid-50s. Thursday and Thursday night, partly cloudy. Highs in the upper 70s. Lows in the upper 50s. Friday, mostly sunny. A chance of showers in the afternoon. Highs in the upper 70s. Chance of rain 30%. Again, the forecast for Galesburg and surrounding areas of central and northwest Illinois for the rest of tonight, mostly cloudy. A slight chance of showers until midnight, then a chance of showers after midnight. Lows in the upper 50s. West winds around 5 miles an hour. Chance of rain 30%. At 10 p.m. in Galesburg, skies were cloudy. The temperature was 64 degrees, the dew point was 59, and the relative humidity was 83%. The wind was northeast at 3 miles an hour. The pressure was 30.02 inches and steady. Elsewhere around the area, it was partly cloudy, with a temperature of 66 at Burlington and 68 at Quincy. It was mostly cloudy, with a temperature of 70 at Peoria, 63 at Moline, and 68 at Springfield. At Macomb, it was cloudy, with a temperature of 70. And once again at 10 p.m. in Galesburg, under cloudy skies, the temperature was 64. Looking elsewhere around the Midwest at 10 p.m., Chicago was cloudy, and 68. Indianapolis was mostly cloudy, and 71. St. Louis was cloudy, and 74. Kansas City was cloudy, and 69. Des Moines was mostly cloudy, and 60. Milwaukee was partly cloudy, and 69. The time is currently 10:54 p.m. Central Daylight Time. 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Now for the official National Weather Service forecast for Galesburg and surrounding areas of central and northwest Illinois. Rest of tonight, mostly cloudy. A slight chance of showers until midnight, then a chance of showers after midnight. Lows in the upper 50s. West winds around 5 miles an hour. Chance of rain 30%. Saturday, sunny. Highs around 80. Northwest winds 5 to 10 miles an hour. Saturday night, partly cloudy. A slight chance of showers after midnight. Lows in the upper 50s. North winds around 5 miles an hour, becoming east after midnight. Chance of rain 20%. Sunday, showers with a chance of thunderstorms. Highs in the lower 70s. East winds 10 to 15 miles an hour with gusts up to 30 miles an hour. Chance of rain near 100%. Sunday night, showers likely with a chance of thunderstorms until midnight. Lows in the mid-50s. Northeast winds 15 to 20 miles an hour with gusts up to 30 miles an hour. Chance of rain 70%. Monday, partly sunny. Highs in the mid-70s. Monday night through Wednesday, partly cloudy. Lows in the mid-50s. Highs in the upper 70s. Wednesday night, mostly clear. Lows in the mid-50s. Thursday and Thursday night, partly cloudy. Highs in the upper 70s. Lows in the upper 50s. Friday, mostly sunny. A chance of showers in the afternoon. Highs in the upper 70s. Chance of rain 30%. Again, the forecast for Galesburg and surrounding areas of central and northwest Illinois for the rest of tonight, mostly cloudy. A slight chance of showers until midnight, then a chance of showers after midnight. Lows in the upper 50s. West winds around 5 miles an hour. Chance of rain 30%. At 10 p.m. in Galesburg, skies were cloudy. The temperature was 64 degrees, the dew point was 59, and the relative humidity was 83%. The wind was northeast at 3 miles an hour.

the pressure was 30.02 inches and steady. Elsewhere around the area, it was partly cloudy, with a temperature of 66 at Burlington and 68 at Quincy. It was mostly cloudy, with a temperature of 70 at Peoria, 63 at Moline, and 68 at Springfield. At Macomb, it was cloudy, with a temperature of 70. And once again at 10 p.m. in Galesburg, under cloudy skies, the temperature was 64. Looking elsewhere around the Midwest at 10 p.m., Chicago was cloudy and 68. Indianapolis was mostly cloudy and 71. St. Louis was cloudy and 74. Kansas City was cloudy and 69. Des Moines was mostly cloudy and 60. Milwaukee was partly cloudy and 69. The time is currently 10:58 p.m. Central Daylight Time. 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Now for the official National Weather Service forecast for Galesburg and surrounding areas of central and northwest Illinois. Rest of tonight, mostly cloudy. A slight chance of showers until midnight, then a chance of showers after midnight. Lows in the upper 50s. West winds around 5 miles an hour. Chance of rain 30%. Saturday, sunny. Highs around 80. Northwest winds 5 to 10 miles an hour. Saturday night, partly cloudy. A slight chance of showers after midnight. Lows in the upper 50s. North winds around 5 miles an hour, becoming east after midnight. Chance of rain 20%. Sunday, showers with a chance of thunderstorms. Highs in the lower 70s. East winds 10 to 15 miles an hour with gusts up to 30 miles an hour. Chance of rain near 100%. Sunday night, showers likely with a chance of thunderstorms until midnight. Lows in the mid-50s. Northeast winds 15 to 20 miles an hour with gusts up to 30 miles an hour. Chance of rain 70%. Monday, partly sunny. Highs in the mid-70s. Monday night through Wednesday, partly cloudy. Lows in the mid-50s. Highs in the upper 70s. Wednesday night, mostly clear. Lows in the mid-50s. Thursday and Thursday night, partly cloudy. Highs in the upper 70s. Lows in the upper 50s. Friday, mostly sunny. A chance of showers in the afternoon. Highs in the upper 70s. Chance of rain 30%. Again, the forecast for Galesburg and surrounding areas of central and northwest Illinois for the rest of tonight, mostly cloudy. A slight chance of showers until midnight, then a chance of showers after midnight. Lows in the upper 50s. West winds around 5 miles an hour. Chance of rain 30%. The time is currently 11 p.m. Central Daylight Time. 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Now for the official National Weather Service forecast for Galesburg and surrounding areas of central and northwest Illinois. Rest of tonight, mostly cloudy. A slight chance of showers until midnight, then a chance of showers after midnight. Lows in the upper 50s. West winds around 5 miles an hour. Chance of rain 30%. Saturday, sunny. Highs around 80. Northwest winds 5 to 10 miles an hour. Saturday night, partly cloudy. A slight chance of showers after midnight. Lows in the upper 50s. North winds around 5 miles an hour, becoming east after midnight. Chance of rain 20%. Sunday, showers with a chance of thunderstorms. Highs in the lower 70s. East winds 10 to 15 miles an hour with gusts up to 30 miles an hour. Chance of rain near 100%. Sunday night, showers likely with a chance of thunderstorms until midnight. Lows in the mid-50s. Northeast winds 15 to 20 miles an hour with gusts up to 30 miles an hour. Chance of rain 70%. Monday, partly sunny. Highs in the mid-70s. Monday night through Wednesday, partly cloudy. Lows in the mid-50s. Highs in the upper 70s. Wednesday night, mostly clear. Lows in the mid-50s. Thursday and Thursday night, partly cloudy. Highs in the upper 70s. Lows in the

until midnight, then a chance of showers after midnight. Lows in the upper 50s. West winds around 5 miles an hour. Chance of rain 30%. At 11 p.m. in Galesburg, skies were cloudy. The temperature was 64 degrees, the dew point was 58, and the relative humidity was 82%. The wind was calm. The pressure was 30.01 inches and falling. Elsewhere around the area, skies ranged from partly cloudy to mostly cloudy. It was 68 at Peoria, 63 at Moline, and 65 at Burlington. Quincy reported 69, Macomb reported 65, and Springfield reported 67. And once again at 11 p.m. in Galesburg, under cloudy skies, the temperature was 64. Looking elsewhere around the Midwest at 11 p.m., Chicago was mostly cloudy, and 67. Indianapolis was mostly cloudy, and 69. St. Louis was cloudy, and 73. Kansas City reported a thunderstorm, and 68. Des Moines was partly cloudy, and 60. Milwaukee was partly cloudy, and 67. The time is currently 11:08 p.m. Central Daylight Time. 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Now for the official National Weather Service forecast for Galesburg and surrounding areas of central and northwest Illinois. Rest of tonight, mostly cloudy. A slight chance of showers until midnight, then a chance of showers after midnight. Lows in the upper 50s. West winds around 5 miles an hour. Chance of rain 30%. Saturday, sunny. Highs around 80. Northwest winds 5 to 10 miles an hour. Saturday night, partly cloudy. A slight chance of showers after midnight. Lows in the upper 50s. North winds around 5 miles an hour, becoming east after midnight. Chance of rain 20%. Sunday, showers with a chance of thunderstorms. Highs in the lower 70s. East winds 10 to 15 miles an hour with gusts up to 30 miles an hour. Chance of rain near 100%. Sunday night, showers likely with a chance of thunderstorms until midnight. Lows in the mid-50s. Northeast winds 15 to 20 miles an hour with gusts up to 30 miles an hour. Chance of rain 70%. Monday, partly sunny. Highs in the mid-70s. Monday night through Wednesday, partly cloudy. Lows in the mid-50s. Highs in the upper 70s. Wednesday night, mostly clear. Lows in the mid-50s. Thursday and Thursday night, partly cloudy. Highs in the upper 70s. Lows in the upper 50s. Friday, mostly sunny. A chance of showers in the afternoon. Highs in the upper 70s. Chance of rain 30%. Again, the forecast for Galesburg and surrounding areas of central and northwest Illinois for the rest of tonight, mostly cloudy. A slight chance of showers until midnight, then a chance of showers after midnight. Lows in the upper 50s. West winds around 5 miles an hour. Chance of rain 30%. At 11 p.m. in Galesburg, skies were cloudy. The temperature was 64 degrees, the dew point was 58, and the relative humidity was 82%. The wind was calm. The pressure was 30.01 inches and falling. Elsewhere around the area, skies ranged from partly cloudy to mostly cloudy. It was 68 at Peoria, 63 at Moline, and 65 at Burlington. Quincy reported 69, Macomb reported 65, and Springfield reported 67. And once again at 11 p.m. in Galesburg, under cloudy skies, the temperature was 64. Looking elsewhere around the Midwest at 11 p.m., Chicago was mostly cloudy, and 67. Indianapolis was mostly cloudy, and 69. St. Louis was cloudy, and 73. Kansas City reported a thunderstorm, and 68. Des Moines was partly cloudy, and 60. Milwaukee was partly cloudy, and 67. The time is currently 11:12 p.m. Central Daylight Time. 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Now for the official National Weather Service forecast for Galesburg and surrounding areas of central and northwest Illinois.

rest of tonight, mostly cloudy. A slight chance of showers until midnight, then a chance of showers after midnight. Lows in the upper 50s. West winds around 5 miles an hour. Chance of rain 30%. Saturday, sunny. Highs around 80. Northwest winds 5 to 10 miles an hour. Saturday night, partly cloudy. A slight chance of showers after midnight. Lows in the upper 50s. North winds around 5 miles an hour, becoming east after midnight. Chance of rain 20%. Sunday, showers with a chance of thunderstorms. Highs in the lower 70s. East winds 10 to 15 miles an hour with gusts up to 30 miles an hour. Chance of rain near 100%. Sunday night, showers likely with a chance of thunderstorms until midnight. Lows in the mid-50s. Northeast winds 15 to 20 miles an hour with gusts up to 30 miles an hour. Chance of rain 70%. Monday, partly sunny. Highs in the mid-70s. Monday night through Wednesday, partly cloudy. Lows in the mid-50s. Highs in the upper 70s. Wednesday night, mostly clear. Lows in the mid-50s. Thursday and Thursday night, partly cloudy. Highs in the upper 70s. Lows in the upper 50s. Friday, mostly sunny. A chance of showers in the afternoon. Highs in the upper 70s. Chance of rain 30%. Again, the forecast for Galesburg and surrounding areas of central and northwest Illinois for the rest of tonight, mostly cloudy. A slight chance of showers until midnight, then a chance of showers after midnight. Lows in the upper 50s. West winds around 5 miles an hour. Chance of rain 30%. 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KZZ66 serves the following counties: Henry, Knox, Mercer, and Warren. KZZ66 is part of the All Hazards Network of NOAA Weather Radio. At 11 p.m. in Galesburg, skies were cloudy. The temperature was 64 degrees, the dew point was 58, and the relative humidity was 82%. The wind was calm. The pressure was 30.01 inches and falling. Elsewhere around the area, it was mostly cloudy. It was 68 at Peoria, 63 at Moline, and 65 at Burlington. Quincy reported 69, Macomb reported 65, and Springfield reported 67. And once again at 11 p.m. in Galesburg, under cloudy skies, the temperature was 64. Looking elsewhere around the Midwest at 11 p.m., Chicago was mostly cloudy, and 67. Indianapolis was mostly cloudy, and 69. St. Louis was cloudy, and 73. Kansas City reported a thunderstorm, and 68. Des Moines was partly cloudy, and 60. Milwaukee was partly cloudy, and 67. The time is currently 11:16 p.m. Central Daylight Time. 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Now for the official National Weather Service forecast for Galesburg and surrounding areas of central and northwest Illinois. Rest of tonight, mostly cloudy. A slight chance of showers until midnight, then a chance of showers after midnight. Lows in the upper 50s. West winds around 5 miles an hour. Chance of rain 30%. Saturday, sunny. Highs around 80. Northwest winds 5 to 10 miles an hour. Saturday night, partly cloudy. A slight chance of showers after midnight. Lows in the upper 50s. North winds around 5 miles an hour, becoming east after midnight. Chance of rain 20%. Sunday, showers with a chance of thunderstorms. Highs in the lower 70s. East winds 10 to 15 miles an hour with gusts up to 30 miles an hour. Chance of rain near 100%. Sunday night, showers likely with a chance of thunderstorms until midnight. Lows in the mid-50s. Northeast winds 15 to 20 miles an hour with gusts up to 30 miles an hour. Chance of rain 70%. Monday, partly sunny.

highs in the mid-70s. Monday night through Wednesday, partly cloudy. Lows in the mid-50s. Highs in the upper 70s. Wednesday night, mostly clear. Lows in the mid-50s. Thursday and Thursday night, partly cloudy. Highs in the upper 70s. Lows in the upper 50s. Friday, mostly sunny. A chance of showers in the afternoon. Highs in the upper 70s. Chance of rain 30%. Again, the forecast for Galesburg and surrounding areas of central and northwest Illinois for the rest of tonight, mostly cloudy. A slight chance of showers until midnight, then a chance of showers after midnight. Lows in the upper 50s. West winds around 5 miles an hour. Chance of rain 30%. At 11 p.m. in Galesburg, skies were cloudy. The temperature was 64 degrees, the dew point was 58, and the relative humidity was 82%. The wind was calm. The pressure was 30.01 inches and falling. Elsewhere around the area, it was mostly cloudy. It was 68 at Peoria, 63 at Moline, and 65 at Burlington. Quincy reported 69, Macomb reported 65, and Springfield reported 67. And once again at 11 p.m. in Galesburg, under cloudy skies, the temperature was 64. Looking elsewhere around the Midwest at 11 p.m., Chicago was mostly cloudy, and 67. Indianapolis was mostly cloudy, and 69. St. Louis was cloudy, and 73. Kansas City reported a thunderstorm, and 68. Des Moines was partly cloudy, and 60. Milwaukee was partly cloudy, and 67. The time is currently 11:19 p.m. Central Daylight Time. 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Now for the official National Weather Service forecast for Galesburg and surrounding areas of central and northwest Illinois. Rest of tonight, mostly cloudy. A slight chance of showers until midnight, then a chance of showers after midnight. Lows in the upper 50s. West winds around 5 miles an hour. Chance of rain 30%. Saturday, sunny. Highs around 80. Northwest winds 5 to 10 miles an hour. Saturday night, partly cloudy. A slight chance of showers after midnight. Lows in the upper 50s. North winds around 5 miles an hour, becoming east after midnight. Chance of rain 20%. Sunday, showers with a chance of thunderstorms. Highs in the lower 70s. East winds 10 to 15 miles an hour with gusts up to 30 miles an hour. Chance of rain near 100%. Sunday night, showers likely with a chance of thunderstorms until midnight. Lows in the mid-50s. Northeast winds 15 to 20 miles an hour with gusts up to 30 miles an hour. Chance of rain 70%. Monday, partly sunny. Highs in the mid-70s. Monday night through Wednesday, partly cloudy. Lows in the mid-50s. Highs in the upper 70s. Wednesday night, mostly clear. Lows in the mid-50s. Thursday and Thursday night, partly cloudy. Highs in the upper 70s. Lows in the upper 50s. Friday, mostly sunny. A chance of showers in the afternoon. Highs in the upper 70s. Chance of rain 30%. Again, the forecast for Galesburg and surrounding areas of central and northwest Illinois for the rest of tonight, mostly cloudy. A slight chance of showers until midnight, then a chance of showers after midnight. Lows in the upper 50s. West winds around 5 miles an hour. Chance of rain 30%. At 11 p.m. in Galesburg, skies were cloudy. The temperature was 64 degrees, the dew point was 58, and the relative humidity was 82%. The wind was calm. The pressure was 30.01 inches and falling. Elsewhere around the area, it was mostly cloudy. It was 68 at Peoria, 63 at Moline, and 65 at Burlington. Quincy reported 69, Macomb reported 65, and Springfield reported 67. And once again at 11 p.m. in Galesburg, under cloudy skies, the temperature was 64. Looking elsewhere around the Midwest at 11 p.m., Chicago was mostly cloudy, and

67. Indianapolis was mostly cloudy and 69. St. Louis was cloudy and 73. Kansas City reported a thunderstorm and 68. Des Moines was partly cloudy and 60. Milwaukee was partly cloudy and 67. The time is currently 11:22 p.m. Central Daylight Time. 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Now for the official National Weather Service forecast for Galesburg and surrounding areas of central and northwest Illinois. Rest of tonight, mostly cloudy. A slight chance of showers until midnight, then a chance of showers after midnight. Lows in the upper 50s. West winds around 5 miles an hour. Chance of rain 30%. Saturday, sunny. Highs around 80. Northwest winds 5 to 10 miles an hour. Saturday night, partly cloudy. A slight chance of showers after midnight. Lows in the upper 50s. North winds around 5 miles an hour, becoming east after midnight. Chance of rain 20%. Sunday, showers with a chance of thunderstorms. Highs in the lower 70s. East winds 10 to 15 miles an hour with gusts up to 30 miles an hour. Chance of rain near 100%. Sunday night, showers likely with a chance of thunderstorms until midnight. Lows in the mid-50s. Northeast winds 15 to 20 miles an hour with gusts up to 30 miles an hour. Chance of rain 70%. Monday, partly sunny. Highs in the mid-70s. Monday night through Wednesday, partly cloudy. Lows in the mid-50s. Highs in the upper 70s. Wednesday night, mostly clear. Lows in the mid-50s. Thursday and Thursday night, partly cloudy. Highs in the upper 70s. Lows in the upper 50s. Friday, mostly sunny. A chance of showers in the afternoon. Highs in the upper 70s. Chance of rain 30%. Again, the forecast for Galesburg and surrounding areas of central and northwest Illinois for the rest of tonight, mostly cloudy. A slight chance of showers until midnight, then a chance of showers after midnight. Lows in the upper 50s. West winds around 5 miles an hour. Chance of rain 30%. At 11 p.m. in Galesburg, skies were cloudy. The temperature was 64 degrees, the dew point was 58, and the relative humidity was 82%. The wind was calm. The pressure was 30.01 inches and falling. Elsewhere around the area, it was mostly cloudy. It was 68 at Peoria, 63 at Moline, and 65 at Burlington. Quincy reported 69, Macomb reported 65, and Springfield reported 67. And once again at 11 p.m. in Galesburg, under cloudy skies, the temperature was 64. Looking elsewhere around the Midwest at 11 p.m., Chicago was mostly cloudy and 67. Indianapolis was mostly cloudy and 69. St. Louis was cloudy and 73. Kansas City reported a thunderstorm and 68. Des Moines was partly cloudy and 60. Milwaukee was partly cloudy and 67. The time is currently 11:26 p.m. Central Daylight Time. 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Now for the official National Weather Service forecast for Galesburg and surrounding areas of central and northwest Illinois. Rest of tonight, mostly cloudy. A slight chance of showers until midnight, then a chance of showers after midnight. Lows in the upper 50s. West winds around 5 miles an hour. Chance of rain 30%. Saturday, sunny. Highs around 80. Northwest winds 5 to 10 miles an hour. Saturday night, partly cloudy. A slight chance of showers after midnight. Lows in the upper 50s. North winds around 5 miles an hour, becoming east after midnight. Chance of rain 20%. Sunday, showers with a chance of thunderstorms. Highs in the lower 70s. East winds 10 to 15 miles an hour with gusts up to 30 miles an hour. Chance of rain near 100%. Sunday night, showers likely with a chance of thunderstorms until midnight. Lows in the mid-50s.

northeast winds 15 to 20 miles an hour with gusts up to 30 miles an hour. Chance of rain 70%. Monday, partly sunny. Highs in the mid-70s. Monday night through Wednesday, partly cloudy. Lows in the mid-50s. Highs in the upper 70s. Wednesday night, mostly clear. Lows in the mid-50s. Thursday and Thursday night, partly cloudy. Highs in the upper 70s. Lows in the upper 50s. Friday, mostly sunny. A chance of showers in the afternoon. Highs in the upper 70s. Chance of rain 30%. Again, the forecast for Galesburg and surrounding areas of central and northwest Illinois for the rest of tonight, mostly cloudy. A slight chance of showers until midnight, then a chance of showers after midnight. Lows in the upper 50s. West winds around 5 miles an hour. Chance of rain 30%. At 11 p.m. in Galesburg, skies were cloudy. The temperature was 64 degrees, the dew point was 58, and the relative humidity was 82%. The wind was calm. The pressure was 30.01 inches and falling. Elsewhere around the area, it was mostly cloudy. It was 68 at Peoria, 63 at Moline, and 65 at Burlington. Quincy reported 69, Macomb reported 65, and Springfield reported 67. And once again at 11 p.m. in Galesburg, under cloudy skies, the temperature was 64. Looking elsewhere around the Midwest at 11 p.m., Chicago was mostly cloudy, and 67. Indianapolis was mostly cloudy, and 69. St. Louis was cloudy, and 73. Kansas City reported a thunderstorm, and 68. Des Moines was partly cloudy, and 60. Milwaukee was partly cloudy, and 67. The time is currently 11:29 p.m. Central Daylight Time. 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Now for the official National Weather Service forecast for Galesburg and surrounding areas of central and northwest Illinois. Rest of tonight, mostly cloudy. A slight chance of showers until midnight, then a chance of showers after midnight. Lows in the upper 50s. West winds around 5 miles an hour. Chance of rain 30%. Saturday, sunny. Highs around 80. Northwest winds 5 to 10 miles an hour. Saturday night, partly cloudy. A slight chance of showers after midnight. Lows in the upper 50s. North winds around 5 miles an hour, becoming east after midnight. Chance of rain 20%. Sunday, showers with a chance of thunderstorms. Highs in the lower 70s. East winds 10 to 15 miles an hour with gusts up to 30 miles an hour. Chance of rain near 100%. Sunday night, showers likely with a chance of thunderstorms until midnight. Lows in the mid-50s. Northeast winds 15 to 20 miles an hour with gusts up to 30 miles an hour. Chance of rain 70%. Monday, partly sunny. Highs in the mid-70s. Monday night through Wednesday, partly cloudy. Lows in the mid-50s. Highs in the upper 70s. Wednesday night, mostly clear. Lows in the mid-50s. Thursday and Thursday night, partly cloudy. Highs in the upper 70s. Lows in the upper 50s. Friday, mostly sunny. A chance of showers in the afternoon. Highs in the upper 70s. Chance of rain 30%. Again, the forecast for Galesburg and surrounding areas of central and northwest Illinois for the rest of tonight, mostly cloudy. A slight chance of showers until midnight, then a chance of showers after midnight. Lows in the upper 50s. West winds around 5 miles an hour. Chance of rain 30%. At 11 p.m. in Galesburg, skies were cloudy. The temperature was 64 degrees, the dew point was 58, and the relative humidity was 82%. The wind was calm. The pressure was 30.01 inches and falling. Elsewhere around the area, it was mostly cloudy. It was 68 at Peoria, 63 at Moline, and 65 at Burlington. Quincy reported 69, Macomb reported 65, and Springfield reported 67. And once again at 11

p.m. in Galesburg, under cloudy skies, the temperature was 64. Looking elsewhere around the Midwest at 11 p.m., Chicago was mostly cloudy, and 67. Indianapolis was mostly cloudy, and 69. St. Louis was cloudy, and 73. Kansas City reported a thunderstorm, and 68. Des Moines was partly cloudy, and 60. Milwaukee was partly cloudy, and 67. The time is currently 11:33 p.m. Central Daylight Time. 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Now for the official National Weather Service forecast for Galesburg and surroundings. 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Now for the official National Weather Service forecast for Galesburg and surrounding areas of central and northwest Illinois. Rest of tonight, mostly cloudy. A slight chance of showers until midnight, then a chance of showers after midnight. Lows in the upper 50s. West winds around 5 miles an hour. Chance of rain 30%. Saturday, sunny. Highs around 80. Northwest winds 5 to 10 miles an hour. Saturday night, partly cloudy. A slight chance of showers after midnight. Lows in the upper 50s. North winds around 5 miles an hour, becoming east after midnight. Chance of rain 20%. Sunday, showers with a chance of thunderstorms. Highs in the lower 70s. East winds 10 to 15 miles an hour with gusts up to 30 miles an hour. Chance of rain near 100%. Sunday night, showers likely with a chance of thunderstorms until midnight. Lows in the mid-50s. Northeast winds 15 to 20 miles an hour with gusts up to 30 miles an hour. Chance of rain 70%. Monday, partly sunny. Highs in the mid-70s. Monday night through Wednesday, partly cloudy. Lows in the mid-50s. Highs in the upper 70s. Wednesday night, mostly clear. Lows in the mid-50s. Thursday and Thursday night, partly cloudy. Highs in the upper 70s. Lows in the upper 50s. Friday, mostly sunny. A chance of showers in the afternoon. Highs in the upper 70s. Chance of rain 30%. Again, the forecast for Galesburg and surrounding areas of central and northwest Illinois for the rest of tonight, mostly cloudy. A slight chance of showers until midnight, then a chance of showers after midnight. Lows in the upper 50s. West winds around 5 miles an hour. Chance of rain 30%. At 11 p.m. in Galesburg, skies were cloudy. The temperature was 64 degrees, the dew point was 58, and the relative humidity was 82%. The wind was calm. The pressure was 30.01 inches and falling. Elsewhere around the area, it was mostly cloudy. It was 68 at Peoria, 63 at Moline, and 65 at Burlington. Quincy reported 69, Macomb reported 65, and Springfield reported 67. And once again at 11 p.m. in Galesburg, under cloudy skies, the temperature was 64. Looking elsewhere around the Midwest at 11 p.m., Chicago was mostly cloudy, and 67. Indianapolis was mostly cloudy, and 69. St. Louis was cloudy, and 73. Kansas City reported a thunderstorm, and 68. Des Moines was partly cloudy, and 60. Milwaukee was partly cloudy, and 67. The time is currently 11:36 p.m. Central Daylight Time. 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Now for the official National Weather Service forecast for Galesburg and surrounding areas of central and northwest Illinois. Rest of tonight, mostly cloudy. A slight chance of showers until midnight, then a chance of showers after midnight. Lows in the upper 50s. West winds around 5 miles an hour. Chance of rain 30%. Saturday, sunny. Highs around 80. Northwest winds 5 to 10 miles an hour. Saturday night, partly cloudy. A slight chance of showers after midnight. Lows in the upper 50s. North winds around 5 miles an hour, becoming east after midnight.

chance of rain 20%. Sunday, showers with a chance of thunderstorms. Highs in the lower 70s. East winds 10 to 15 miles an hour with gusts up to 30 miles an hour. Chance of rain near 100%. Sunday night, showers likely with a chance of thunderstorms until midnight. Lows in the mid-50s. Northeast winds 15 to 20 miles an hour with gusts up to 30 miles an hour. Chance of rain 70%. Monday, partly sunny. Highs in the mid-70s. Monday night through Wednesday, partly cloudy. Lows in the mid-50s. Highs in the upper 70s. Wednesday night, mostly clear. Lows in the mid-50s. Thursday and Thursday night, partly cloudy. Highs in the upper 70s. Lows in the upper 50s. Friday, mostly sunny. A chance of showers in the afternoon. Highs in the upper 70s. Chance of rain 30%. Again, the forecast for Galesburg and surrounding areas of central and northwest Illinois for the rest of tonight, mostly cloudy. A slight chance of showers until midnight, then a chance of showers after midnight. Lows in the upper 50s. West winds around 5 miles an hour. Chance of rain 30%. At 11 p.m. in Galesburg, skies were cloudy. The temperature was 64 degrees, the dew point was 58, and the relative humidity was 82%. The wind was calm. The pressure was 30.01 inches and falling. Elsewhere around the area, it was mostly cloudy. It was 68 at Peoria, 63 at Moline, and 65 at Burlington. Quincy reported 69, Macomb reported 65, and Springfield reported 67. And once again at 11 p.m. in Galesburg, under cloudy skies, the temperature was 64. Looking elsewhere around the Midwest at 11 p.m., Chicago was mostly cloudy, and 67. Indianapolis was mostly cloudy, and 69. St. Louis was cloudy, and 73. Kansas City reported a thunderstorm, and 68. Des Moines was partly cloudy, and 60. Milwaukee was partly cloudy, and 67. The time is currently 11:39 p.m. Central Daylight Time. 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Now for the official National Weather Service forecast for Galesburg and surrounding areas of central and northwest Illinois. Rest of tonight, mostly cloudy. A slight chance of showers until midnight, then a chance of showers after midnight. Lows in the upper 50s. West winds around 5 miles an hour. Chance of rain 30%. Saturday, sunny. Highs around 80. Northwest winds 5 to 10 miles an hour. Saturday night, partly cloudy. A slight chance of showers after midnight. Lows in the upper 50s. North winds around 5 miles an hour, becoming east after midnight. Chance of rain 20%. Sunday, showers with a chance of thunderstorms. Highs in the lower 70s. East winds 10 to 15 miles an hour with gusts up to 30 miles an hour. Chance of rain near 100%. Sunday night, showers likely with a chance of thunderstorms until midnight. Lows in the mid-50s. Northeast winds 15 to 20 miles an hour with gusts up to 30 miles an hour. Chance of rain 70%. Monday, partly sunny. Highs in the mid-70s. Monday night through Wednesday, partly cloudy. Lows in the mid-50s. Highs in the upper 70s. Wednesday night, mostly clear. Lows in the mid-50s. Thursday and Thursday night, partly cloudy. Highs in the upper 70s. Lows in the upper 50s. Friday, mostly sunny. A chance of showers in the afternoon. Highs in the upper 70s. Chance of rain 30%. Again, the forecast for Galesburg and surrounding areas of central and northwest Illinois for the rest of tonight, mostly cloudy. A slight chance of showers until midnight, then a chance of showers after midnight. Lows in the upper 50s. West winds around 5 miles an hour. Chance of rain 30%. At 11 p.m. in Galesburg, skies were cloudy. The temperature was 64 degrees, the dew point was 58, and the relative humidity was 82%.

and was calm. The pressure was 30.01 inches and falling. Elsewhere around the area, it was mostly cloudy. It was 68 at Peoria, 63 at Moline, and 65 at Burlington. Quincy reported 69, Macomb reported 65, and Springfield reported 67. And once again at 11 p.m. in Galesburg, under cloudy skies, the temperature was 64. Looking elsewhere around the Midwest at 11 p.m., Chicago was mostly cloudy and 67. Indianapolis was mostly cloudy and 69. St. Louis was cloudy and 73. Kansas City reported a thunderstorm and 68. Des Moines was partly cloudy and 60. Milwaukee was partly cloudy and 67. The time is currently 11:43 p.m. Central Daylight Time. 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Now for the official National Weather Service forecast for Galesburg and surrounding areas of central and northwest Illinois. Rest of tonight, mostly cloudy. A slight chance of showers until midnight, then a chance of showers after midnight. Lows in the upper 50s. West winds around 5 miles an hour. Chance of rain 30%. Saturday, sunny. Highs around 80. Northwest winds 5 to 10 miles an hour. Saturday night, partly cloudy. A slight chance of showers after midnight. Lows in the upper 50s. North winds around 5 miles an hour, becoming east after midnight. Chance of rain 20%. Sunday, showers with a chance of thunderstorms. Highs in the lower 70s. East winds 10 to 15 miles an hour with gusts up to 30 miles an hour. Chance of rain near 100%. Sunday night, showers likely with a chance of thunderstorms until midnight. Lows in the mid-50s. Northeast winds 15 to 20 miles an hour with gusts up to 30 miles an hour. Chance of rain 70%. Monday, partly sunny. Highs in the mid-70s. Monday night through Wednesday, partly cloudy. Lows in the mid-50s. Highs in the upper 70s. Wednesday night, mostly clear. Lows in the mid-50s. Thursday and Thursday night, partly cloudy. Highs in the upper 70s. Lows in the upper 50s. Friday, mostly sunny. A chance of showers in the afternoon. Highs in the upper 70s. Chance of rain 30%. Again, the forecast for Galesburg and surrounding areas of central and northwest Illinois for the rest of tonight, mostly cloudy. A slight chance of showers until midnight, then a chance of showers after midnight. Lows in the upper 50s. West winds around 5 miles an hour. Chance of rain 30%. At 11 p.m. in Galesburg, skies were cloudy. The temperature was 64 degrees, the dew point was 58, and the relative humidity was 82%. The wind was calm. The pressure was 30.01 inches and falling. Elsewhere around the area, it was mostly cloudy. It was 68 at Peoria, 63 at Moline, and 65 at Burlington. Quincy reported 69, Macomb reported 65, and Springfield reported 67. And once again at 11 p.m. in Galesburg, under cloudy skies, the temperature was 64. Looking elsewhere around the Midwest at 11 p.m., Chicago was mostly cloudy and 67. Indianapolis was mostly cloudy and 69. St. Louis was cloudy and 73. Kansas City reported a thunderstorm and 68. Des Moines was partly cloudy and 60. Milwaukee was partly cloudy and 67. The time is currently 11:46 p.m. Central Daylight Time. 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Now for the official National Weather Service forecast for Galesburg and surrounding areas of central and northwest Illinois. Rest of tonight, mostly cloudy. A slight chance of showers until midnight, then a chance of showers after midnight. Lows in the upper 50s. West winds around 5 miles an hour. Chance of rain 30%. Saturday, sunny. Highs around 80. Northwest winds 5 to 10 miles an hour. Saturday night, partly

partly cloudy. Lows in the mid-50s. Highs in the upper 70s. Wednesday night, mostly clear. Lows in the mid-50s. Thursday and Thursday night, partly cloudy. Highs in the upper 70s. Lows in the upper 50s. Friday, mostly sunny. A chance of showers in the afternoon. Highs in the upper 70s. Chance of rain 30%. Again, the forecast for Galesburg and surrounding areas of central and northwest Illinois for the rest of tonight, mostly cloudy. A slight chance of showers until midnight, then a chance of showers after midnight. Lows in the upper 50s. West winds around 5 miles an hour. Chance of rain 30%. At 11 p.m. in Galesburg, skies were cloudy. The temperature was 64 degrees, the dew point was 58, and the relative humidity was 82%. The wind was calm. The pressure was 30.01 inches and falling. Elsewhere around the area, it was mostly cloudy. It was 68 at Peoria, 63 at Moline, and 65 at Burlington. Quincy reported 69, Macomb reported 65, and Springfield reported 67. And once again at 11 p.m. in Galesburg, under cloudy skies, the temperature was 64. Looking elsewhere around the Midwest at 11 p.m., Chicago was mostly cloudy, and 67. Indianapolis was mostly cloudy, and 69. St. Louis was cloudy, and 73. Kansas City reported a thunderstorm, and 68. Des Moines was partly cloudy, and 60. Milwaukee was partly cloudy, and 67. The time is currently 11:49 p.m. Central Daylight Time. 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Now for the official National Weather Service forecast for Galesburg and surrounding areas of central and northwest Illinois. Rest of tonight, mostly cloudy. A slight chance of showers until midnight, then a chance of showers after midnight. Lows in the upper 50s. West winds around 5 miles an hour. Chance of rain 30%. Saturday, sunny. Highs around 80. Northwest winds 5 to 10 miles an hour. Saturday night, partly cloudy. A slight chance of showers after midnight. Lows in the upper 50s. North winds around 5 miles an hour, becoming east after midnight. Chance of rain 20%. Sunday, showers with a chance of thunderstorms. Highs in the lower 70s. East winds 10 to 15 miles an hour with gusts up to 30 miles an hour. Chance of rain near 100%. Sunday night, showers likely with a chance of thunderstorms until midnight. Lows in the mid-50s. Northeast winds 15 to 20 miles an hour with gusts up to 30 miles an hour. Chance of rain 70%. Monday, partly sunny. Highs in the mid-70s. Monday night through Wednesday, partly cloudy. Lows in the mid-50s. Highs in the upper 70s. Wednesday night, mostly clear. Lows in the mid-50s. Thursday and Thursday night, partly cloudy. Highs in the upper 70s. Lows in the upper 50s. Friday, mostly sunny. A chance of showers in the afternoon. Highs in the upper 70s. Chance of rain 30%. Again, the forecast for Galesburg and surrounding areas of central and northwest Illinois for the rest of tonight, mostly cloudy. A slight chance of showers until midnight, then a chance of showers after midnight. Lows in the upper 50s. West winds around 5 miles an hour. Chance of rain 30%. At 11 p.m. in Galesburg, skies were cloudy. The temperature was 64 degrees, the dew point was 58, and the relative humidity was 82%. The wind was calm. The pressure was 30.01 inches and falling. Elsewhere around the area, it was mostly cloudy. It was 68 at Peoria, 63 at Moline, and 65 at Burlington. Quincy reported 69, Macomb reported 65, and Springfield reported 67. And once again at 11 p.m. in Galesburg, under cloudy skies, the temperature was 64. Looking elsewhere around the Midwest at 11 p.m., Chicago was mostly cloudy, and 67. Indianapolis was mostly

cloudy in 69. St. Louis was cloudy in 73. Kansas City reported a thunderstorm in 68. Des Moines was partly cloudy in 60. Milwaukee was partly cloudy in 67. The time is currently 11:53 p.m. Central Daylight Time. 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Now for the official National Weather Service forecast for Galesburg and surrounding areas of central and northwest Illinois. Rest of tonight, mostly cloudy. A slight chance of showers until midnight, then a chance of showers after midnight. Lows in the upper 50s. West winds around 5 miles an hour. Chance of rain 30%. Saturday, sunny. Highs around 80. Northwest winds 5 to 10 miles an hour. Saturday night, partly cloudy. A slight chance of showers after midnight. Lows in the upper 50s. North winds around 5 miles an hour, becoming east after midnight. Chance of rain 20%. Sunday, showers with a chance of thunderstorms. Highs in the lower 70s. East winds 10 to 15 miles an hour with gusts up to 30 miles an hour. Chance of rain near 100%. Sunday night, showers likely with a chance of thunderstorms until midnight. Lows in the mid-50s. Northeast winds 15 to 20 miles an hour with gusts up to 30 miles an hour. Chance of rain 70%. Monday, partly sunny. Highs in the mid-70s. Monday night through Wednesday, partly cloudy. Lows in the mid-50s. Highs in the upper 70s. Wednesday night, mostly clear. Lows in the mid-50s. Thursday and Thursday night, partly cloudy. Highs in the upper 70s. Lows in the upper 50s. Friday, mostly sunny. A chance of showers in the afternoon. Highs in the upper 70s. Chance of rain 30%. Again, the forecast for Galesburg and surrounding areas of central and northwest Illinois for the rest of tonight, mostly cloudy. A slight chance of showers until midnight, then a chance of showers after midnight. Lows in the upper 50s. West winds around 5 miles an hour. Chance of rain 30%. At 11 p.m. in Galesburg, skies were cloudy. The temperature was 64 degrees, the dew point was 58, and the relative humidity was 82%. The wind was calm. The pressure was 30.01 inches and falling. Elsewhere around the area, it was mostly cloudy. It was 68 at Peoria, 63 at Moline, and 65 at Burlington. Quincy reported 69, Macomb reported 65, and Springfield reported 67. And once again at 11 p.m. in Galesburg, under cloudy skies, the temperature was 64. Looking elsewhere around the Midwest at 11 p.m., Chicago was mostly cloudy, and 67. Indianapolis was mostly cloudy, and 69. St. Louis was cloudy, and 73. Kansas City reported a thunderstorm, and 68. Des Moines was partly cloudy, and 60. Milwaukee was partly cloudy, and 67. The time is currently 11:56 p.m. Central Daylight Time. 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Now for the official National Weather Service forecast for Galesburg and surrounding areas of central and northwest Illinois. Rest of tonight, mostly cloudy. A slight chance of showers until midnight, then a chance of showers after midnight. Lows in the upper 50s. West winds around 5 miles an hour. Chance of rain 30%. Saturday, sunny. Highs around 80. Northwest winds 5 to 10 miles an hour. Saturday night, partly cloudy. A slight chance of showers after midnight. Lows in the upper 50s. North winds around 5 miles an hour, becoming east after midnight. Chance of rain 20%. Sunday, showers with a chance of thunderstorms. Highs in the lower 70s. East winds 10 to 15 miles an hour with gusts up to 30 miles an hour. Chance of rain near 100%. Sunday night, showers likely with a chance of thunderstorms until midnight. Lows in the mid-50s. Northeast winds 15 to 20 miles an hour with

Gusts up to 30 miles an hour. Chance of rain 70%. Monday, partly sunny. Highs in the mid-70s. Monday night through Wednesday, partly cloudy. Lows in the mid-50s. Highs in the upper 70s. Wednesday night, mostly clear. Lows in the mid-50s. Thursday and Thursday night, partly cloudy. Highs in the upper 70s. Lows in the upper 50s. Friday, mostly sunny. A chance of showers in the afternoon. Highs in the upper 70s. Chance of rain 30%. Again, the forecast for Galesburg and surrounding areas of central and northwest Illinois for the rest of tonight, mostly cloudy. A slight chance of showers until midnight, then a chance of showers after midnight. Lows in the upper 50s. West winds around 5 miles an hour. Chance of rain 30%. At 11 p.m. in Galesburg, skies were cloudy. The temperature was 64 degrees, the dew point was 58, and the relative humidity was 82%. The wind was calm. The pressure was 30.01 inches and falling. Elsewhere around the area, it was mostly cloudy. It was 68 at Peoria, 63 at Moline, and 65 at Burlington. Quincy reported 69, Macomb reported 65, and Springfield reported 67. And once again at 11 p.m. in Galesburg, under cloudy skies, the temperature was 64. Looking elsewhere around the Midwest at 11 p.m., Chicago was mostly cloudy, and 67. Indianapolis was mostly cloudy, and 69. St. Louis was cloudy, and 73. Kansas City reported a thunderstorm, and 68. Des Moines was partly cloudy, and 60. Milwaukee was partly cloudy, and 67. The time is currently 12 a.m. Central Daylight Time. 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Now for the official National Weather Service forecast for Galesburg and surrounding areas of central and northwest Illinois. Rest of tonight, mostly cloudy. A slight chance of showers until midnight, then a chance of showers after midnight. Lows in the upper 50s. West winds around 5 miles an hour. Chance of rain 30%. Saturday, sunny. Highs around 80. Northwest winds 5 to 10 miles an hour. Saturday night, partly cloudy. A slight chance of showers after midnight. Lows in the upper 50s. North winds around 5 miles an hour, becoming east after midnight. Chance of rain 20%. Sunday, showers with a chance of thunderstorms. Highs in the lower 70s. East winds 10 to 15 miles an hour with gusts up to 30 miles an hour. Chance of rain near 100%. Sunday night, showers likely with a chance of thunderstorms until midnight. Lows in the mid-50s. Northeast winds 15 to 20 miles an hour with gusts up to 30 miles an hour. Chance of rain 70%. Monday, partly sunny. Highs in the mid-70s. Monday night through Wednesday, partly cloudy. Lows in the mid-50s. Highs in the upper 70s. Wednesday night, mostly clear. Lows in the mid-50s. Thursday and Thursday night, partly cloudy. Highs in the upper 70s. Lows in the upper 50s. Friday, mostly sunny. A chance of showers in the afternoon. Highs in the upper 70s. Chance of rain 30%. Again, the forecast for Galesburg and surrounding areas of central and northwest Illinois for the rest of tonight, mostly cloudy. A slight chance of showers until midnight, then a chance of showers after midnight. Lows in the upper 50s. West winds around 5 miles an hour. Chance of rain 30%. The time is currently 12:02 a.m. Central Daylight Time. 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Now for the official National Weather Service forecast for Galesburg and surrounding areas of central and northwest Illinois. Rest of tonight, mostly cloudy. A slight chance of showers until midnight, then a chance of showers after midnight. Lows in the upper 50s. West winds around 5 miles an hour. Chance of rain 30%. Saturday, sunny. Highs

Round 80. Northwest winds 5 to 10 miles an hour. Saturday night, partly cloudy. A slight chance of showers after midnight. Lows in the upper 50s. North winds around 5 miles an hour, becoming east after midnight. Chance of rain 20%. Sunday, showers with a chance of thunderstorms. Highs in the lower 70s. East winds 10 to 15 miles an hour with gusts up to 30 miles an hour. Chance of rain near 100%. Sunday night, showers likely with a chance of thunderstorms until midnight. Lows in the mid-50s. Northeast winds 15 to 20 miles an hour with gusts up to 30 miles an hour. Chance of rain 70%. Monday, partly sunny. Highs in the mid-70s. Monday night through Wednesday, partly cloudy. Lows in the mid-50s. Highs in the upper 70s. Wednesday night, mostly clear. Lows in the mid-50s. Thursday and Thursday night, partly cloudy. Highs in the upper 70s. Lows in the upper 50s. Friday, mostly sunny. A chance of showers in the afternoon. Highs in the upper 70s. Chance of rain 30%. Again, the forecast for Galesburg and surrounding areas of central and northwest Illinois for the rest of tonight, mostly cloudy. A slight chance of showers until midnight, then a chance of showers after midnight. Lows in the upper 50s. West winds around 5 miles an hour. Chance of rain 30%. Now for the official National Weather Service forecast for Galesburg and surrounding areas of central and northwest Illinois. Rest of tonight, mostly cloudy with a 30% chance of showers. Lows in the upper 50s. West winds around 5 miles an hour. Saturday, sunny. Highs around 80. Northwest winds 5 to 10 miles an hour. Saturday night, partly cloudy until midnight, then mostly cloudy with a slight chance of showers after midnight. Lows in the upper 50s. North winds around 5 miles an hour, becoming east after midnight. Chance of rain 20%. Sunday, a chance of thunderstorms. Showers. Locally heavy rainfall possible in the morning. Highs in the lower 70s. East winds 10 to 15 miles an hour with gusts up to 30 miles an hour. Chance of rain near 100%. Sunday night, showers likely with a chance of thunderstorms until midnight. Lows in the mid-50s. Northeast winds 15 to 20 miles an hour with gusts up to 30 miles an hour. Chance of rain 70%. Monday, partly sunny. Highs in the mid-70s. Monday night through Wednesday, partly cloudy. Lows in the mid-50s. Highs in the upper 70s. Wednesday night, mostly clear. Lows in the mid-50s. Thursday and Thursday night, partly cloudy. Highs in the upper 70s. Lows in the upper 50s. Friday, mostly sunny. A chance of showers in the afternoon. Highs in the upper 70s. Chance of rain 30%. Again, the forecast for Galesburg and surrounding areas of central and northwest Illinois for the rest of tonight, mostly cloudy with a 30% chance of showers. Lows in the upper 50s. West winds around 5 miles an hour. At midnight in Galesburg, skies were mostly cloudy. The temperature was 63 degrees, the dew point was 59, and the relative humidity was 87%. The wind was south at 5 miles an hour. The pressure was 30.00 inches and steady. Elsewhere around the area, temperatures were in the lower to upper 60s. At Moline, it was partly cloudy. It was mostly cloudy at Peoria, Burlington, Quincy, and Springfield. At Macomb, it was cloudy. And once again at midnight in Galesburg, under mostly cloudy skies, the temperature was 63. Looking elsewhere around the Midwest at midnight, Chicago was partly cloudy, and 65. Indianapolis was mostly cloudy, and 67. St. Louis was cloudy, and 76. Kansas City reported thunder, and 67. Des Moines was clear, and 60. Milwaukee was clear, and 65. The time is currently 12:07 a.m. Central Daylight Time. 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Now for the official

National Weather Service forecast for Galesburg and surrounding areas of central and northwest Illinois. Rest of tonight, mostly cloudy with a 30% chance of showers. Lows in the upper 50s. West winds around 5 miles an hour. Saturday, sunny. Highs around 80. Northwest winds 5 to 10 miles an hour. Saturday night, partly cloudy until midnight, then mostly cloudy with a slight chance of showers after midnight. Lows in the upper 50s. North winds around 5 miles an hour, becoming east after midnight. Chance of rain 20%. Sunday, a chance of thunderstorms. Showers. Locally heavy rainfall possible in the morning. Highs in the lower 70s. East winds 10 to 15 miles an hour with gusts up to 30 miles an hour. Chance of rain near 100%. Sunday night, showers likely with a chance of thunderstorms until midnight. Lows in the mid-50s. Northeast winds 15 to 20 miles an hour with gusts up to 30 miles an hour. Chance of rain 70%. Monday, partly sunny. Highs in the mid-70s. Monday night through Wednesday, partly cloudy. Lows in the mid-50s. Highs in the upper 70s. Wednesday night, mostly clear. Lows in the mid-50s. Thursday and Thursday night, partly cloudy. Highs in the upper 70s. Lows in the upper 50s. Friday, mostly sunny. A chance of showers in the afternoon. Highs in the upper 70s. Chance of rain 30%. Again, the forecast for Galesburg and surrounding areas of central and northwest Illinois for the rest of tonight, mostly cloudy with a 30% chance of showers. Lows in the upper 50s. West winds around 5 miles an hour. At midnight in Galesburg, skies were mostly cloudy. The temperature was 63 degrees, the dew point was 59, and the relative humidity was 87%. The wind was south at 5 miles an hour. The pressure was 30.00 inches and steady. Elsewhere around the area, temperatures were in the lower to upper 60s. At Moline, it was partly cloudy. It was mostly cloudy at Peoria, Burlington, Quincy, and Springfield. At Macomb, it was cloudy. And once again at midnight in Galesburg, under mostly cloudy skies, the temperature was 63. Looking elsewhere around the Midwest at midnight, Chicago was partly cloudy, and 65. Indianapolis was mostly cloudy, and 67. St. Louis was cloudy, and 76. Kansas City reported thunder, and 67. Des Moines was clear, and 60. Milwaukee was clear, and 65. The time is currently 12:11 a.m. Central Daylight Time. 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Now for the official National Weather Service forecast for Galesburg and surrounding areas of central and northwest Illinois. Rest of tonight, mostly cloudy with a 30% chance of showers. Lows in the upper 50s. West winds around 5 miles an hour. Saturday, sunny. Highs around 80. Northwest winds 5 to 10 miles an hour. Saturday night, partly cloudy until midnight, then mostly cloudy with a slight chance of showers after midnight. Lows in the upper 50s. North winds around 5 miles an hour, becoming east after midnight. Chance of rain 20%. Sunday, a chance of thunderstorms. Showers. Locally heavy rainfall possible in the morning. Highs in the lower 70s. East winds 10 to 15 miles an hour with gusts up to 30 miles an hour. Chance of rain near 100%. Sunday night, showers likely with a chance of thunderstorms until midnight. Lows in the mid-50s. Northeast winds 15 to 20 miles an hour with gusts up to 30 miles an hour. Chance of rain 70%. Monday, partly sunny. Highs in the mid-70s. Monday night through Wednesday, partly cloudy. Lows in the mid-50s. Highs in the upper 70s. Wednesday night, mostly clear. Lows in the mid-50s. Thursday and Thursday night, partly cloudy. Highs in the upper 70s. Lows in the upper 50s. Friday, mostly sunny. A chance of showers in the afternoon. Highs in the upper 70s. Chance of rain.

30%. Again, the forecast for Galesburg and surrounding areas of central and northwest Illinois for the rest of tonight, mostly cloudy with a 30% chance of showers. Lows in the upper 50s. West winds around 5 miles an hour. At midnight in Galesburg, skies were mostly cloudy. The temperature was 63 degrees, the dew point was 59, and the relative humidity was 87%. The wind was south at 5 miles an hour. The pressure was 30.00 inches and steady. Elsewhere around the area, temperatures were in the lower to upper 60s. At Moline, it was partly cloudy. It was mostly cloudy at Peoria, Burlington, Quincy, and Springfield. At Macomb, it was cloudy. And once again at midnight in Galesburg, under mostly cloudy skies, the temperature was 63. 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Programming originates from NOAA's National Weather Service office in Lincoln. KZZ66 serves the following counties: Henry, Knox, Mercer, and Warren. KZZ66 is part of the All Hazards Network of NOAA Weather Radio. Looking elsewhere around the Midwest at midnight, Chicago was partly cloudy and 65. Indianapolis was mostly cloudy and 67. St. Louis was cloudy and 76. Kansas City reported thunder and 67. Des Moines was clear and 60. Milwaukee was clear and 65. The time is currently 12:14 a.m. Central Daylight Time. 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Now for the official National Weather Service forecast for Galesburg and surrounding areas of central and northwest Illinois. Rest of tonight, mostly cloudy with a 30% chance of showers. Lows in the upper 50s. West winds around 5 miles an hour. Saturday, sunny. Highs around 80. Northwest winds 5 to 10 miles an hour. Saturday night, partly cloudy until midnight, then mostly cloudy with a slight chance of showers after midnight. Lows in the upper 50s. North winds around 5 miles an hour, becoming east after midnight. Chance of rain 20%. Sunday, a chance of thunderstorms. Showers. Locally heavy rainfall possible in the morning. Highs in the lower 70s. East winds 10 to 15 miles an hour with gusts up to 30 miles an hour. Chance of rain near 100%. Sunday night, showers likely with a chance of thunderstorms until midnight. Lows in the mid-50s. Northeast winds 15 to 20 miles an hour with gusts up to 30 miles an hour. Chance of rain 70%. Monday, partly sunny. Highs in the mid-70s. Monday night through Wednesday, partly cloudy. Lows in the mid-50s. Highs in the upper 70s. Wednesday night, mostly clear. Lows in the mid-50s. Thursday and Thursday night, partly cloudy. Highs in the upper 70s. Lows in the upper 50s. Friday, mostly sunny. A chance of showers in the afternoon. Highs in the upper 70s. Chance of rain 30%. Again, the forecast for Galesburg and surrounding areas of central and northwest Illinois for the rest of tonight, mostly cloudy with a 30% chance of showers. Lows in the upper 50s. West winds around 5 miles an hour. At midnight in Galesburg, skies were mostly cloudy. The temperature was 63 degrees, the dew point was 59, and the relative humidity was 87%. The wind was south at 5 miles an hour. The pressure was 30.00 inches and steady. Elsewhere around the area, temperatures were in the lower to upper 60s. At Moline, it was partly cloudy. It was mostly cloudy at Peoria, Burlington, and Springfield. It was cloudy at Quincy and Macomb. And once again at midnight in Galesburg, under mostly cloudy skies, the temperature was 63. Looking elsewhere around the Midwest at midnight, Chicago was partly cloudy and 65. Indianapolis was mostly cloudy and 67. St. Louis was cloudy and 76. Kansas City reported thunder and 67. Des Moines was clear and 60.

Milwaukee was clear in 65. The time is currently 12:18 a.m. Central Daylight Time. 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Now for the official National Weather Service forecast for Galesburg and surrounding areas of central and northwest Illinois. Rest of tonight, mostly cloudy with a 30% chance of showers. Lows in the upper 50s. West winds around 5 miles an hour. Saturday, sunny. Highs around 80. Northwest winds 5 to 10 miles an hour. Saturday night, partly cloudy until midnight, then mostly cloudy with a slight chance of showers after midnight. Lows in the upper 50s. North winds around 5 miles an hour, becoming east after midnight. Chance of rain 20%. Sunday, a chance of thunderstorms. Showers. Locally heavy rainfall possible in the morning. Highs in the lower 70s. East winds 10 to 15 miles an hour with gusts up to 30 miles an hour. Chance of rain near 100%. Sunday night, showers likely with a chance of thunderstorms until midnight. Lows in the mid-50s. Northeast winds 15 to 20 miles an hour with gusts up to 30 miles an hour. Chance of rain 70%. Monday, partly sunny. Highs in the mid-70s. Monday night through Wednesday, partly cloudy. Lows in the mid-50s. Highs in the upper 70s. Wednesday night, mostly clear. Lows in the mid-50s. Thursday and Thursday night, partly cloudy. Highs in the upper 70s. Lows in the upper 50s. Friday, mostly sunny. A chance of showers in the afternoon. Highs in the upper 70s. Chance of rain 30%. Again, the forecast for Galesburg and surrounding areas of central and northwest Illinois for the rest of tonight, mostly cloudy with a 30% chance of showers. Lows in the upper 50s. West winds around 5 miles an hour. At midnight in Galesburg, skies were mostly cloudy. The temperature was 63 degrees, the dew point was 59, and the relative humidity was 87%. The wind was south at 5 miles an hour. The pressure was 30.00 inches and steady. Elsewhere around the area, temperatures were in the lower to upper 60s. At Moline, it was partly cloudy. It was mostly cloudy at Peoria, Burlington, and Springfield. It was cloudy at Quincy and Macomb. And once again at midnight in Galesburg, under mostly cloudy skies, the temperature was 63. Looking elsewhere around the Midwest at midnight, Chicago was partly cloudy and 65. Indianapolis was mostly cloudy and 67. St. Louis was cloudy and 76. Kansas City reported thunder and 67. Des Moines was clear and 60. Milwaukee was clear and 65. The time is currently 12:21 a.m. Central Daylight Time. 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Now for the official National Weather Service forecast for Galesburg and surrounding areas of central and northwest Illinois. Rest of tonight, mostly cloudy with a 30% chance of showers. Lows in the upper 50s. West winds around 5 miles an hour. Saturday, sunny. Highs around 80. Northwest winds 5 to 10 miles an hour. Saturday night, partly cloudy until midnight, then mostly cloudy with a slight chance of showers after midnight. Lows in the upper 50s. North winds around 5 miles an hour, becoming east after midnight. Chance of rain 20%. Sunday, a chance of thunderstorms. Showers. Locally heavy rainfall possible in the morning. Highs in the lower 70s. East winds 10 to 15 miles an hour with gusts up to 30 miles an hour. Chance of rain near 100%. Sunday night, showers likely with a chance of thunderstorms until midnight. Lows in the mid-50s. Northeast winds 15 to 20 miles an hour with gusts up to 30 miles an hour. Chance of rain 70%. Monday, partly sunny. Highs in the mid-70s. Monday night through Wednesday, partly cloudy. Lows in the mid-50s. Highs in the upper 70s. Wednesday night, mostly clear. Lows in

mid-50s. Thursday and Thursday night, partly cloudy. Highs in the upper 70s. Lows in the upper 50s. Friday, mostly sunny. A chance of showers in the afternoon. Highs in the upper 70s. Chance of rain 30%. Again, the forecast for Galesburg and surrounding areas of central and northwest Illinois for the rest of tonight, mostly cloudy with a 30% chance of showers. Lows in the upper 50s. West winds around 5 miles an hour. At midnight in Galesburg, skies were mostly cloudy. The temperature was 63 degrees, the dew point was 59, and the relative humidity was 87%. The wind was south at 5 miles an hour. The pressure was 30.00 inches and steady. Elsewhere around the area, temperatures were in the lower to upper 60s. At Moline, it was partly cloudy. It was mostly cloudy at Peoria, Burlington, and Springfield. It was cloudy at Quincy and Macomb. And once again at midnight in Galesburg, under mostly cloudy skies, the temperature was 63. Looking elsewhere around the Midwest at midnight, Chicago was partly cloudy and 65. Indianapolis was mostly cloudy and 67. St. Louis was cloudy and 76. Kansas City reported thunder and 67. Des Moines was clear and 60. Milwaukee was clear and 65. The time is currently 12:24 a.m. Central Daylight Time. 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Now for the official National Weather Service forecast for Galesburg and surrounding areas of central and northwest Illinois. Rest of tonight, mostly cloudy with a 30% chance of showers. Lows in the upper 50s. West winds around 5 miles an hour. Saturday, sunny. Highs around 80. Northwest winds 5 to 10 miles an hour. Saturday night, partly cloudy until midnight, then mostly cloudy with a slight chance of showers after midnight. Lows in the upper 50s. North winds around 5 miles an hour, becoming east after midnight. Chance of rain 20%. Sunday, a chance of thunderstorms. Showers. Locally heavy rainfall possible in the morning. Highs in the lower 70s. East winds 10 to 15 miles an hour with gusts up to 30 miles an hour. Chance of rain near 100%. Sunday night, showers likely with a chance of thunderstorms until midnight. Lows in the mid-50s. Northeast winds 15 to 20 miles an hour with gusts up to 30 miles an hour. Chance of rain 70%. Monday, partly sunny. Highs in the mid-70s. Monday night through Wednesday, partly cloudy. Lows in the mid-50s. Highs in the upper 70s. Wednesday night, mostly clear. Lows in the mid-50s. Thursday and Thursday night, partly cloudy. Highs in the upper 70s. Lows in the upper 50s. Friday, mostly sunny. A chance of showers in the afternoon. Highs in the upper 70s. Chance of rain 30%. Again, the forecast for Galesburg and surrounding areas of central and northwest Illinois for the rest of tonight, mostly cloudy with a 30% chance of showers. Lows in the upper 50s. West winds around 5 miles an hour. At midnight in Galesburg, skies were mostly cloudy. The temperature was 63 degrees, the dew point was 59, and the relative humidity was 87%. The wind was south at 5 miles an hour. The pressure was 30.00 inches and steady. Elsewhere around the area, temperatures were in the lower to upper 60s. At Moline, it was partly cloudy. It was mostly cloudy at Peoria, Burlington, and Springfield. It was cloudy at Quincy and Macomb. And once again at midnight in Galesburg, under mostly cloudy skies, the temperature was 63. Looking elsewhere around the Midwest at midnight, Chicago was partly cloudy and 65. Indianapolis was mostly cloudy and 67. St. Louis was cloudy and 76. Kansas City was cloudy and 66. Des Moines was clear and 60. Milwaukee was clear and 65. The time is currently 12:27 a.m. Central Daylight Time. 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

all hazards. Station KZZ66 in Galesburg. Now for the official National Weather Service forecast for Galesburg and surrounding areas of central and northwest Illinois. Rest of tonight, mostly cloudy with a 30% chance of showers. Lows in the upper 50s. West winds around 5 miles an hour. Saturday, sunny. Highs around 80. Northwest winds 5 to 10 miles an hour. Saturday night, partly cloudy until midnight, then mostly cloudy with a slight chance of showers after midnight. Lows in the upper 50s. North winds around 5 miles an hour, becoming east after midnight. Chance of rain 20%. Sunday, a chance of thunderstorms. Showers. Locally heavy rainfall possible in the morning. Highs in the lower 70s. East winds 10 to 15 miles an hour with gusts up to 30 miles an hour. Chance of rain near 100%. Sunday night, showers likely with a chance of thunderstorms until midnight. Lows in the mid-50s. Northeast winds 15 to 20 miles an hour with gusts up to 30 miles an hour. Chance of rain 70%. Monday, partly sunny. Highs in the mid-70s. Monday night through Wednesday, partly cloudy. Lows in the mid-50s. Highs in the upper 70s. Wednesday night, mostly clear. Lows in the mid-50s. Thursday and Thursday night, partly cloudy. Highs in the upper 70s. Lows in the upper 50s. Friday, mostly sunny. A chance of showers in the afternoon. Highs in the upper 70s. Chance of rain 30%. Again, the forecast for Galesburg and surrounding areas of central and northwest Illinois for the rest of tonight, mostly cloudy with a 30% chance of showers. Lows in the upper 50s. West winds around 5 miles an hour. At midnight in Galesburg, skies were mostly cloudy. The temperature was 63 degrees, the dew point was 59, and the relative humidity was 87%. The wind was south at 5 miles an hour. The pressure was 30.00 inches and steady. Elsewhere around the area, temperatures were in the lower to upper 60s. At Moline, it was partly cloudy. It was mostly cloudy at Peoria, Burlington, and Springfield. It was cloudy at Quincy and Macomb. And once again at midnight in Galesburg, under mostly cloudy skies, the temperature was 63. Looking elsewhere around the Midwest at midnight, Chicago was partly cloudy and 65. Indianapolis was mostly cloudy and 67. St. Louis was cloudy and 76. Kansas City was cloudy and 66. Des Moines was clear and 60. Milwaukee was clear and 65. The time is currently 12:31 a.m. Central Daylight Time. 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Now for the official National Weather Service forecast for Galesburg and surrounding areas of central and northwest Illinois. Rest of tonight, mostly cloudy with a 30% chance of showers. Lows in the upper 50s. West winds around 5 miles an hour. Saturday, sunny. Highs around 80. Northwest winds 5 to 10 miles an hour. Saturday night, partly cloudy until midnight, then mostly cloudy with a slight chance of showers after midnight. Lows in the upper 50s. North winds around 5 miles an hour, becoming east after midnight. Chance of rain 20%. Sunday, a chance of thunderstorms. Showers. Locally heavy rainfall possible in the morning. Highs in the lower 70s. East winds 10 to 15 miles an hour with gusts up to 30 miles an hour. Chance of rain near 100%. Sunday night, showers likely with a chance of thunderstorms until midnight. Lows in the mid-50s. Northeast winds 15 to 20 miles an hour with gusts up to 30 miles an hour. Chance of rain 70%. Monday, partly sunny. Highs in the mid-70s. Monday night through Wednesday, partly cloudy. Lows in the mid-50s. Highs in the upper 70s. Wednesday night, mostly clear. Lows in the mid-50s. Thursday and Thursday night, partly cloudy. Highs in the upper 70s. Lows in the upper 50s. Friday, mostly sunny.

A chance of showers in the afternoon. Highs in the upper 70s. Chance of rain 30%. Again, the forecast for Galesburg and surrounding areas of central and northwest Illinois for the rest of tonight, 70s. Chance of rain 30%. Again, the forecast for Galesburg and surrounding areas of central and northwest Illinois for the rest of tonight, mostly cloudy with a 30% chance of showers. Lows in the upper 50s. West winds around 5 miles an hour. At midnight in Galesburg, skies were mostly cloudy. The temperature was 63 degrees, the dew point was 59, and the relative humidity was 87%. The wind was south at 5 miles an hour. The pressure was 30.00 inches and steady. Elsewhere around the area, temperatures were in the lower to upper 60s. At Moline, it was partly cloudy. It was mostly cloudy at Peoria, Burlington, and Springfield. It was cloudy at Quincy and Macomb. And once again at midnight in Galesburg, under mostly cloudy skies, the temperature was 63. Looking elsewhere around the Midwest at midnight, Chicago was partly cloudy and 65. Indianapolis was mostly cloudy and 67. St. Louis was cloudy and 76. Kansas City was cloudy and 66. Des Moines was clear and 60. Milwaukee was clear and 65. The time is currently 12:34 a.m. Central Daylight Time. 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Now for the official National Weather Service forecast for Galesburg and surrounding areas of central and northwest Illinois. Rest of tonight, mostly cloudy with a 30% chance of showers. Lows in the upper 50s. West winds around 5 miles an hour. Saturday, sunny. Highs around 80. Northwest winds 5 to 10 miles an hour. Saturday night, partly cloudy until midnight, then mostly cloudy with a slight chance of showers after midnight. Lows in the upper 50s. North winds around 5 miles an hour, becoming east after midnight. Chance of rain 20%. Sunday, a chance of thunderstorms. Showers. Locally heavy rainfall possible in the morning. Highs in the lower 70s. East winds 10 to 15 miles an hour with gusts up to 30 miles an hour. Chance of rain near 100%. Sunday night, showers likely with a chance of thunderstorms until midnight. Lows in the mid-50s. Northeast winds 15 to 20 miles an hour with gusts up to 30 miles an hour. Chance of rain 70%. Monday, partly sunny. Highs in the mid-70s. Monday night through Wednesday, partly cloudy. Lows in the mid-50s. Highs in the upper 70s. Wednesday night, mostly clear. Lows in the mid-50s. Thursday and Thursday night, partly cloudy. Highs in the upper 70s. Lows in the upper 50s. Friday, mostly sunny. A chance of showers in the afternoon. Highs in the upper 70s. Chance of rain 30%. Again, the forecast for Galesburg and surrounding areas of central and northwest Illinois for the rest of tonight, mostly cloudy with a 30% chance of showers. Lows in the upper 50s. West winds around 5 miles an hour. At midnight in Galesburg, skies were mostly cloudy. The temperature was 63 degrees, the dew point was 59, and the relative humidity was 87%. The wind was south at 5 miles an hour. The pressure was 30.00 inches and steady. Elsewhere around the area, temperatures were in the lower to upper 60s. At Moline, it was partly cloudy. It was mostly cloudy at Peoria, Burlington, and Springfield. It was cloudy at Quincy and Macomb. And once again at midnight in Galesburg, under mostly cloudy skies, the temperature was 63. Looking elsewhere around the Midwest at midnight, Chicago was partly cloudy and 65. Indianapolis was mostly cloudy and 67. St. Louis was cloudy and 76. Kansas City was cloudy and 66. Des Moines was clear and 60. Milwaukee was clear and 65. The time is currently 12:37 a.m. Central Daylight Time. 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

station KZZ 66 in Galesburg. Now for the official National Weather Service forecast for Galesburg and surrounding areas of central and northwest Illinois. Rest of tonight, mostly cloudy with a 30% chance of showers. Lows in the upper 50s. West winds around 5 miles an hour. Saturday, sunny. Highs around 80. Northwest winds 5 to 10 miles an hour. Saturday night, partly cloudy until midnight, then mostly cloudy with a slight chance of showers after midnight. Lows in the upper 50s. North winds around 5 miles an hour, becoming east after midnight. Chance of rain 20%. Sunday, a chance of thunderstorms. Showers. Locally heavy rainfall possible in the morning. Highs in the lower 70s. East winds 10 to 15 miles an hour with gusts up to 30 miles an hour. Chance of rain near 100%. Sunday night, showers likely with a chance of thunderstorms until midnight. Lows in the mid-50s. Northeast winds 15 to 20 miles an hour with gusts up to 30 miles an hour. Chance of rain 70%. Monday, partly sunny. Highs in the mid-70s. Monday night through Wednesday, partly cloudy. Lows in the mid-50s. Highs in the upper 70s. Wednesday night, mostly clear. Lows in the mid-50s. Thursday and Thursday night, partly cloudy. Highs in the upper 70s. Lows in the upper 50s. Friday, mostly sunny. A chance of showers in the afternoon. Highs in the upper 70s. Chance of rain 30%. Again, the forecast for Galesburg and surrounding areas of central and northwest Illinois for the rest of tonight, mostly cloudy with a 30% chance of showers. Lows in the upper 50s. West winds around 5 miles an hour. At midnight in Galesburg, skies were mostly cloudy. The temperature was 63 degrees, the dew point was 59, and the relative humidity was 87%. The wind was south at 5 miles an hour. The pressure was 30.00 inches and steady. Elsewhere around the area, temperatures were in the lower to upper 60s. At Moline, it was partly cloudy. It was mostly cloudy at Peoria, Burlington, and Springfield. It was cloudy at Quincy and Macomb. And once again at midnight in Galesburg, under mostly cloudy skies, the temperature was 63. Looking elsewhere around the Midwest at midnight, Chicago was partly cloudy, and 65. Indianapolis was mostly cloudy, and 67. St. Louis was cloudy, and 76. Kansas City was cloudy, and 66. Des Moines was clear, and 60. Milwaukee was clear, and 65. The time is currently 12:41 a.m. Central Daylight Time. 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Now for the official National Weather Service forecast for Galesburg and surrounding areas of central and northwest Illinois. Rest of tonight, mostly cloudy with a 30% chance of showers. Lows in the upper 50s. West winds around 5 miles an hour. Saturday, sunny. Highs around 80. Northwest winds 5 to 10 miles an hour. Saturday night, partly cloudy until midnight, then mostly cloudy with a slight chance of showers after midnight. Lows in the upper 50s. North winds around 5 miles an hour, becoming east after midnight. Chance of rain 20%. Sunday, a chance of thunderstorms. Showers. Locally heavy rainfall possible in the morning. Highs in the lower 70s. East winds 10 to 15 miles an hour with gusts up to 30 miles an hour. Chance of rain near 100%. Sunday night, showers likely with a chance of thunderstorms until midnight. Lows in the mid-50s. Northeast winds 15 to 20 miles an hour with gusts up to 30 miles an hour. Chance of rain 70%. Monday, partly sunny. Highs in the mid-70s. Monday night through Wednesday, partly cloudy. Lows in the mid-50s. Highs in the upper 70s. Wednesday night, mostly clear. Lows in the mid-50s. Thursday and Thursday night, partly cloudy. Highs in the upper 70s. Lows in the upper 50s. Friday, mostly sunny.

chance of showers in the afternoon. Highs in the upper 70s. Chance of rain 30%. Again, the forecast for Galesburg and surrounding areas of central and northwest Illinois for the rest of tonight, mostly cloudy with a 30% chance of showers. Lows in the upper 50s. West winds around 5 miles an hour. At midnight in Galesburg, skies were mostly cloudy. The temperature was 63 degrees, the dew point was 59, and the relative humidity was 87%. The wind was south at 5 miles an hour. The pressure was 30.00 inches and steady. Elsewhere around the area, temperatures were in the lower to upper 60s. At Moline, it was partly cloudy. It was mostly cloudy at Peoria, Burlington, and Springfield. It was cloudy at Quincy and Macomb. And once again at midnight in Galesburg, under mostly cloudy skies, the temperature was 63. Looking elsewhere around the Midwest at midnight, Chicago was partly cloudy and 65. Indianapolis was mostly cloudy and 67. St. Louis was cloudy and 76. Kansas City was cloudy and 66. Des Moines was clear and 60. Milwaukee was clear and 65. The time is currently 12:44 a.m. Central Daylight Time. 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Now for the official National Weather Service forecast for Galesburg and surrounding areas of central and northwest Illinois. Rest of tonight, mostly cloudy with a 30% chance of showers. Lows in the upper 50s. West winds around 5 miles an hour. Saturday, sunny. Highs around 80. Northwest winds 5 to 10 miles an hour. Saturday night, partly cloudy until midnight, then mostly cloudy with a slight chance of showers after midnight. Lows in the upper 50s. North winds around 5 miles an hour, becoming east after midnight. Chance of rain 20%. Sunday, a chance of thunderstorms. Showers. Locally heavy rainfall possible in the morning. Highs in the lower 70s. East winds 10 to 15 miles an hour with gusts up to 30 miles an hour. Chance of rain near 100%. Sunday night, showers likely with a chance of thunderstorms until midnight. Lows in the mid-50s. Northeast winds 15 to 20 miles an hour with gusts up to 30 miles an hour. Chance of rain 70%. Monday, partly sunny. Highs in the mid-70s. Monday night through Wednesday, partly cloudy. Lows in the mid-50s. Highs in the upper 70s. Wednesday night, mostly clear. Lows in the mid-50s. Thursday and Thursday night, partly cloudy. Highs in the upper 70s. Lows in the upper 50s. Friday, mostly sunny. A chance of showers in the afternoon. Highs in the upper 70s. Chance of rain 30%. Again, the forecast for Galesburg and surrounding areas of central and northwest Illinois for the rest of tonight, mostly cloudy with a 30% chance of showers. Lows in the upper 50s. West winds around 5 miles an hour. At midnight in Galesburg, skies were mostly cloudy. The temperature was 63 degrees, the dew point was 59, and the relative humidity was 87%. The wind was south at 5 miles an hour. The pressure was 30.00 inches and steady. Elsewhere around the area, temperatures were in the lower to upper 60s. At Moline, it was partly cloudy. It was mostly cloudy at Peoria, Burlington, and Springfield. It was cloudy at Quincy and Macomb. And once again at midnight in Galesburg, under mostly cloudy skies, the temperature was 63. Looking elsewhere around the Midwest at midnight, Chicago was partly cloudy and 65. Indianapolis was mostly cloudy and 67. St. Louis was cloudy and 76. Kansas City was cloudy and 66. Des Moines was clear and 60. Milwaukee was clear and 65. The time is currently 12:47 a.m. Central Daylight Time. 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Now for the official National Weather Service forecast for Galesburg and surrounding areas of central and northwest Illinois.

hours in the mid-50s. Northeast winds 15 to 20 miles an hour with gusts up to 30 miles an hour. Chance of rain 70%. Monday, partly sunny. Highs in the mid-70s. Monday night through Wednesday, partly cloudy. Lows in the mid-50s. Highs in the upper 70s. Wednesday night, mostly clear. Lows in the mid-50s. Thursday and Thursday night, partly cloudy. Highs in the upper 70s. Lows in the upper 50s. Friday, mostly sunny. A chance of showers in the afternoon. Highs in the upper 70s. Chance of rain 30%. Again, the forecast for Galesburg and surrounding areas of central and northwest Illinois for the rest of tonight, mostly cloudy with a 30% chance of showers. Lows in the upper 50s. West winds around 5 miles an hour. At midnight in Galesburg, skies were mostly cloudy. The temperature was 63 degrees, the dew point was 59, and the relative humidity was 87%. The wind was south at 5 miles an hour. The pressure was 30.00 inches and steady. Elsewhere around the area, temperatures were in the lower to upper 60s. At Moline, it was partly cloudy. It was mostly cloudy at Peoria, Burlington, and Springfield. It was cloudy at Quincy and Macomb. And once again at midnight in Galesburg, under mostly cloudy skies, the temperature was 63. Looking elsewhere around the Midwest at midnight, Chicago was partly cloudy and 65. Indianapolis was mostly cloudy and 67. St. Louis was cloudy and 76. Kansas City was cloudy and 66. Des Moines was clear and 60. Milwaukee was clear and 65. The time is currently 12:50 a.m. Central Daylight Time. 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Now for the official National Weather Service forecast for Galesburg and surrounding areas of central and northwest Illinois. Rest of tonight, mostly cloudy with a 30% chance of showers. Lows in the upper 50s. West winds around 5 miles an hour. Saturday, sunny. Highs around 80. Northwest winds 5 to 10 miles an hour. Saturday night, partly cloudy until midnight, then mostly cloudy with a slight chance of showers after midnight. Lows in the upper 50s. North winds around 5 miles an hour, becoming east after midnight. Chance of rain 20%. Sunday, a chance of thunderstorms. Showers. Locally heavy rainfall possible in the morning. Highs in the lower 70s. East winds 10 to 15 miles an hour with gusts up to 30 miles an hour. Chance of rain near 100%. Sunday night, showers likely with a chance of thunderstorms until midnight. Lows in the mid-50s. Northeast winds 15 to 20 miles an hour with gusts up to 30 miles an hour. Chance of rain 70%. Monday, partly sunny. Highs in the mid-70s. Monday night through Wednesday, partly cloudy. Lows in the mid-50s. Highs in the upper 70s. Wednesday night, mostly clear. Lows in the mid-50s. Thursday and Thursday night, partly cloudy. Highs in the upper 70s. Lows in the upper 50s. Friday, mostly sunny. A chance of showers in the afternoon. Highs in the upper 70s. Chance of rain 30%. Again, the forecast for Galesburg and surrounding areas of central and northwest Illinois for the rest of tonight, mostly cloudy with a 30% chance of showers. Lows in the upper 50s. West winds around 5 miles an hour. At midnight in Galesburg, skies were mostly cloudy. The temperature was 63 degrees, the dew point was 59, and the relative humidity was 87%. The wind was south at 5 miles an hour. The pressure was 30.00 inches and steady. Elsewhere around the area, temperatures were in the lower to upper 60s. At Moline, it was partly cloudy. It was mostly cloudy at Peoria, Burlington, and Springfield. It was cloudy at Quincy and Macomb. And once again at midnight in Galesburg, under mostly cloudy skies, the temperature was 63. Looking elsewhere around the Midwest at midnight, Chicago was partly cloudy.

and 65. Indianapolis was mostly cloudy and 67. St. Louis was cloudy and 76. Kansas City was cloudy and 66. Des Moines was clear and 60. Milwaukee was clear and 65. The time is currently 12:54 a.m. Central Daylight Time. 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Now for the official National Weather Service forecast for Galesburg and surrounding areas of central and northwest Illinois. Rest of tonight, mostly cloudy with a 30% chance of showers. Lows in the upper 50s. West winds around 5 miles an hour. Saturday, sunny. Highs around 80. Northwest winds 5 to 10 miles an hour. Saturday night, partly cloudy until midnight, then mostly cloudy with a slight chance of showers after midnight. Lows in the upper 50s. North winds around 5 miles an hour, becoming east after midnight. Chance of rain 20%. Sunday, a chance of thunderstorms. Showers. Locally heavy rainfall possible in the morning. Highs in the lower 70s. East winds 10 to 15 miles an hour with gusts up to 30 miles an hour. Chance of rain near 100%. Sunday night, showers likely with a chance of thunderstorms until midnight. Lows in the mid-50s. Northeast winds 15 to 20 miles an hour with gusts up to 30 miles an hour. Chance of rain 70%. Monday, partly sunny. Highs in the mid-70s. Monday night through Wednesday, partly cloudy. Lows in the mid-50s. Highs in the upper 70s. Wednesday night, mostly clear. Lows in the mid-50s. Thursday and Thursday night, partly cloudy. Highs in the upper 70s. Lows in the upper 50s. Friday, mostly sunny. A chance of showers in the afternoon. Highs in the upper 70s. Chance of rain 30%. Again, the forecast for Galesburg and surrounding areas of central and northwest Illinois for the rest of tonight, mostly cloudy with a 30% chance of showers. Lows in the upper 50s. West winds around 5 miles an hour. At midnight in Galesburg, skies were mostly cloudy. The temperature was 63 degrees, the dew point was 59, and the relative humidity was 87%. The wind was south at 5 miles an hour. The pressure was 30.00 inches and steady. Elsewhere around the area, temperatures were in the lower to upper 60s. At Moline, it was partly cloudy. It was mostly cloudy at Peoria, Burlington, and Springfield. It was cloudy at Quincy and Macomb. And once again at midnight in Galesburg, under mostly cloudy skies, the temperature was 63. Looking elsewhere around the Midwest at midnight, Chicago was partly cloudy and 65. Indianapolis was mostly cloudy and 67. St. Louis was cloudy and 76. Kansas City was cloudy and 66. Des Moines was clear and 60. Milwaukee was clear and 65. The time is currently 12:57 a.m. Central Daylight Time. 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Now for the official National Weather Service forecast for Galesburg and surrounding areas of central and northwest Illinois. Rest of tonight, mostly cloudy with a 30% chance of showers. Lows in the upper 50s. West winds around 5 miles an hour. Saturday, sunny. Highs around 80. Northwest winds 5 to 10 miles an hour. Saturday night, partly cloudy until midnight, then mostly cloudy with a slight chance of showers after midnight. Lows in the upper 50s. North winds around 5 miles an hour, becoming east after midnight. Chance of rain 20%. Sunday, a chance of thunderstorms. Showers. Locally heavy rainfall possible in the morning. Highs in the lower 70s. East winds 10 to 15 miles an hour with gusts up to 30 miles an hour. Chance of rain near 100%. Sunday night, showers likely with a chance of thunderstorms until midnight. Lows in the mid-50s. Northeast winds 15 to 20 miles an hour with gusts up to 30 miles an hour. Chance of rain 70%. Monday.

partly sunny. Highs in the mid-70s. Monday night through Wednesday, partly cloudy. Lows in the mid-50s. Highs in the upper 70s. Wednesday night, mostly clear. Lows in the mid-50s. Thursday and Thursday night, partly cloudy. Highs in the upper 70s. Lows in the upper 50s. Friday, mostly sunny. A chance of showers in the afternoon. Highs in the upper 70s. Chance of rain 30%. Again, the forecast for Galesburg and surrounding areas of central and northwest Illinois for the rest of tonight, mostly cloudy with a 30% chance of showers. Lows in the upper 50s. West winds around 5 miles an hour. At midnight in Galesburg, skies were mostly cloudy. The temperature was 63 degrees, the dew point was 59, and the relative humidity was 87%. The wind was south at 5 miles an hour. The pressure was 30.00 inches and steady. Elsewhere around the area, temperatures were in the lower to upper 60s. At Moline, it was partly cloudy. It was mostly cloudy at Peoria, Burlington, and Springfield. It was cloudy at Quincy and Macomb. And once again at midnight in Galesburg, under mostly cloudy skies, the temperature was 63. The time is currently 1 a.m. Central Daylight Time. 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Now for the official National Weather Service forecast for Galesburg and surrounding areas of central and northwest Illinois. Rest of tonight, mostly cloudy with a 30% chance of showers. Lows in the upper 50s. West winds around 5 miles an hour. Saturday, sunny. Highs around 80. Northwest winds 5 to 10 miles an hour. Saturday night, partly cloudy until midnight, then mostly cloudy with a slight chance of showers after midnight. Lows in the upper 50s. North winds around 5 miles an hour, becoming east after midnight. Chance of rain 20%. Sunday, a chance of thunderstorms. Showers. Locally heavy rainfall possible in the morning. Highs in the lower 70s. East winds 10 to 15 miles an hour with gusts up to 30 miles an hour. Chance of rain near 100%. Sunday night, showers likely with a chance of thunderstorms until midnight. Lows in the mid-50s. Northeast winds 15 to 20 miles an hour with gusts up to 30 miles an hour. Chance of rain 70%. Monday, partly sunny. Highs in the mid-70s. Monday night through Wednesday, partly cloudy. Lows in the mid-50s. Highs in the upper 70s. Wednesday night, mostly clear. Lows in the mid-50s. Thursday and Thursday night, partly cloudy. Highs in the upper 70s. Lows in the upper 50s. Friday, mostly sunny. A chance of showers in the afternoon. Highs in the upper 70s. Chance of rain 30%. Again, the forecast for Galesburg and surrounding areas of central and northwest Illinois for the rest of tonight, mostly cloudy with a 30% chance of showers. Lows in the upper 50s. West winds around 5 miles an hour. The time is currently 1:02 a.m. Central Daylight Time. 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Now for the official National Weather Service forecast for Galesburg and surrounding areas of central and northwest Illinois. Rest of tonight, mostly cloudy with a 30% chance of showers. Lows in the upper 50s. West winds around 5 miles an hour. Saturday, sunny. Highs around 80. Northwest winds 5 to 10 miles an hour. Saturday night, partly cloudy until midnight, then mostly cloudy with a slight chance of showers after midnight. Lows in the upper 50s. North winds around 5 miles an hour, becoming east after midnight. Chance of rain 20%. Sunday, a chance of thunderstorms. Showers. Locally heavy rainfall possible in the morning. Highs in the lower 70s. East winds 10 to 15 miles an hour with gusts up to 30 miles an hour. Chance of rain near 100%. Sunday night, showers likely with a chance of thunderstorms until midnight. Lows in the mid-50s. Northeast winds 15 to 20

20 miles an hour with gusts up to 30 miles an hour. Chance of rain 70%. Monday, partly sunny. Highs in the mid-70s. Monday night through Wednesday, partly cloudy. Lows in the mid-50s. Highs in the upper 70s. Wednesday night, mostly clear. Lows in the mid-50s. Thursday and Thursday night, partly cloudy. Highs in the upper 70s. Lows in the upper 50s. Friday, mostly sunny. A chance of showers in the afternoon. Highs in the upper 70s. Chance of rain 30%. Again, the forecast for Galesburg and surrounding areas of central and northwest Illinois for the rest of tonight, mostly cloudy with a 30% chance of showers. Lows in the upper 50s. West winds around 5 miles an hour. The time is currently 1:04 a.m. Central Daylight Time. 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Now for the official National Weather Service forecast for Galesburg and surrounding areas of central and northwest Illinois. Rest of tonight, mostly cloudy with a 30% chance of showers. Lows in the upper 50s. West winds around 5 miles an hour. Saturday, sunny. Highs around 80. Northwest winds 5 to 10 miles an hour. Saturday night, partly cloudy until midnight, then mostly cloudy with a slight chance of showers after midnight. Lows in the upper 50s. North winds around 5 miles an hour, becoming east after midnight. Chance of rain 20%. Sunday, a chance of thunderstorms. Showers. Locally heavy rainfall possible in the morning. Highs in the lower 70s. East winds 10 to 15 miles an hour with gusts up to 30 miles an hour. Chance of rain near 100%. Sunday night, showers likely with a chance of thunderstorms until midnight. Lows in the mid-50s. Northeast winds 15 to 20 miles an hour with gusts up to 30 miles an hour. Chance of rain 70%. Monday, partly sunny. Highs in the mid-70s. Monday night through Wednesday, partly cloudy. Lows in the mid-50s. Highs in the upper 70s. Wednesday night, mostly clear. Lows in the mid-50s. Thursday and Thursday night, partly cloudy. Highs in the upper 70s. Lows in the upper 50s. Friday, mostly sunny. A chance of showers in the afternoon. Highs in the upper 70s. Chance of rain 30%. Again, the forecast for Galesburg and surrounding areas of central and northwest Illinois for the rest of tonight, mostly cloudy with a 30% chance of showers. Lows in the upper 50s. West winds around 5 miles an hour. At 1 a.m. the report from Galesburg was not available. At Moline, skies were mostly cloudy. The temperature was 62 degrees, the dew point was 59, and the relative humidity was 90%. The wind was northwest at 5 miles an hour. The pressure was 29.97 inches and rising. Elsewhere around the area, temperatures were in the lower to upper 60s. At Moline, it was partly cloudy. It was mostly cloudy at Peoria, Burlington, and Macomb. It was cloudy at Quincy and Springfield. And once again at 1 a.m. the report from Galesburg was not available. At Moline, under mostly cloudy skies, the temperature was 62. Looking elsewhere around the Midwest at 1 a.m., Chicago was mostly cloudy and 65. Indianapolis was mostly cloudy and 65. St. Louis was cloudy and 74. Kansas City was cloudy and 65. Des Moines was clear and 58. Milwaukee was partly cloudy and 64. The time is currently 1:08 a.m. Central Daylight Time. 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Now for the official National Weather Service forecast for Galesburg and surrounding areas of central and northwest Illinois. Rest of tonight, mostly cloudy with a 30% chance of showers. Lows in the upper 50s. West winds around 5 miles an hour. Saturday, sunny. Highs around 80. Northwest winds 5 to 10 miles an hour. Saturday night, partly cloudy until midnight, then mostly cloudy with a slight chance of showers.

hours after midnight. Lows in the upper 50s. North winds around 5 miles an hour, becoming east after midnight. Chance of rain 20%. Sunday, a chance of thunderstorms. Showers. Locally heavy rainfall possible in the morning. Highs in the lower 70s. East winds 10 to 15 miles an hour with gusts up to 30 miles an hour. Chance of rain near 100%. Sunday night, showers likely with a chance of thunderstorms until midnight. Lows in the mid-50s. Northeast winds 15 to 20 miles an hour with gusts up to 30 miles an hour. Chance of rain 70%. Monday, partly sunny. Highs in the mid-70s. Monday night through Wednesday, partly cloudy. Lows in the mid-50s. Highs in the upper 70s. Wednesday night, mostly clear. Lows in the mid-50s. Thursday and Thursday night, partly cloudy. Highs in the upper 70s. Lows in the upper 50s. Friday, mostly sunny. A chance of showers in the afternoon. Highs in the upper 70s. Chance of rain 30%. Again, the forecast for Galesburg and surrounding areas of central and northwest Illinois for the rest of tonight, mostly cloudy with a 30% chance of showers. Lows in the upper 50s. West winds around 5 miles an hour. At 1 a.m. the report from Galesburg was not available. At Moline, skies were mostly cloudy. The temperature was 62 degrees, the dew point was 59, and the relative humidity was 90%. The wind was northwest at 5 miles an hour. The pressure was 29.97 inches and rising. Elsewhere around the area, temperatures were in the lower to upper 60s. At Moline, it was partly cloudy. It was mostly cloudy at Peoria, Burlington, and Macomb. It was cloudy at Quincy and Springfield. And once again at 1 a.m. the report from Galesburg was not available. At Moline, under mostly cloudy skies, the temperature was 62. Looking elsewhere around the Midwest at 1 a.m., Chicago was mostly cloudy and 65. Indianapolis was mostly cloudy and 65. St. Louis was cloudy and 74. Kansas City was cloudy and 65. Des Moines was clear and 58. Milwaukee was partly cloudy and 64. The time is currently 1:11 a.m. Central Daylight Time. 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Now for the official National Weather Service forecast for Galesburg and surrounding areas of central and northwest Illinois. Rest of tonight, mostly cloudy with a 30% chance of showers. Lows in the upper 50s. West winds around 5 miles an hour. Saturday, sunny. Highs around 80. Northwest winds 5 to 10 miles an hour. Saturday night, partly cloudy until midnight, then mostly cloudy with a slight chance of showers after midnight. Lows in the upper 50s. North winds around 5 miles an hour, becoming east after midnight. Chance of rain 20%. Sunday, a chance of thunderstorms. Showers. Locally heavy rainfall possible in the morning. Highs in the lower 70s. East winds 10 to 15 miles an hour with gusts up to 30 miles an hour. Chance of rain near 100%. Sunday night, showers likely with a chance of thunderstorms until midnight. Lows in the mid-50s. Northeast winds 15 to 20 miles an hour with gusts up to 30 miles an hour. Chance of rain 70%. Monday, partly sunny. Highs in the mid-70s. Monday night through Wednesday, partly cloudy. Lows in the mid-50s. Highs in the upper 70s. Wednesday night, mostly clear. Lows in the mid-50s. Thursday and Thursday night, partly cloudy. Highs in the upper 70s. Lows in the upper 50s. Friday, mostly sunny. A chance of showers in the afternoon. Highs in the upper 70s. Chance of rain 30%. Again, the forecast for Galesburg and surrounding areas of central and northwest Illinois for the rest of tonight, mostly cloudy with a 30% chance of showers. Lows in the upper 50s. West winds around 5 miles an hour. At 1 a.m. the report from Galesburg was not available. At Moline, sky.

were mostly cloudy. The temperature was 62 degrees, the dew point was 59, and the relative humidity was 90%. The wind was northwest at 5 miles an hour. The pressure was 29.97 inches and rising. Elsewhere around the area, temperatures were in the lower to upper 60s. At Moline, it was partly cloudy. It was mostly cloudy at Peoria, Burlington, and Macomb. It was cloudy at Quincy and Springfield. And once again at 1 a.m. the report from Galesburg was not available. At Moline, under mostly cloudy skies, the temperature was 62. 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Programming originates from NOAA's National Weather Service office in Lincoln. KZZ 66 serves the following counties: Henry, Knox, Mercer, and Warren. KZZ 66 is part of the All Hazards Network of NOAA Weather Radio. At 1 a.m. in Galesburg, skies were partly cloudy. The temperature was 63 degrees, the dew point was 58, and the relative humidity was 86%. The wind was south at 5 miles an hour. The pressure was 29.99 inches and falling. Elsewhere around the area, temperatures were in the lower to upper 60s. At Moline, it was partly cloudy. It was mostly cloudy at Peoria, Burlington, Quincy, and Macomb. At Springfield, it was cloudy. And once again at 1 a.m. in Galesburg, under partly cloudy skies, the temperature was 63. Looking elsewhere around the Midwest at 1 a.m., Chicago was mostly cloudy and 65. Indianapolis was mostly cloudy and 65. St. Louis was cloudy and 74. Kansas City was cloudy and 65. Des Moines was clear and 58. Milwaukee was partly cloudy and 64. The time is currently 1:16 a.m. Central Daylight Time. 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Now for the official National Weather Service forecast for Galesburg and surrounding areas of central and northwest Illinois. Rest of tonight, mostly cloudy with a 30% chance of showers. Lows in the upper 50s. West winds around 5 miles an hour. Saturday, sunny. Highs around 80. Northwest winds 5 to 10 miles an hour. Saturday night, partly cloudy until midnight, then mostly cloudy with a slight chance of showers after midnight. Lows in the upper 50s. North winds around 5 miles an hour, becoming east after midnight. Chance of rain 20%. Sunday, a chance of thunderstorms. Showers. Locally heavy rainfall possible in the morning. Highs in the lower 70s. East winds 10 to 15 miles an hour with gusts up to 30 miles an hour. Chance of rain near 100%. Sunday night, showers likely with a chance of thunderstorms until midnight. Lows in the mid-50s. Northeast winds 15 to 20 miles an hour with gusts up to 30 miles an hour. Chance of rain 70%. Monday, partly sunny. Highs in the mid-70s. Monday night through Wednesday, partly cloudy. Lows in the mid-50s. Highs in the upper 70s. Wednesday night, mostly clear. Lows in the mid-50s. Thursday and Thursday night, partly cloudy. Highs in the upper 70s. Lows in the upper 50s. Friday, mostly sunny. A chance of showers in the afternoon. Highs in the upper 70s. Chance of rain 30%. Again, the forecast for Galesburg and surrounding areas of central and northwest Illinois for the rest of tonight, mostly cloudy with a 30% chance of showers. Lows in the upper 50s. West winds around 5 miles an hour. At 1 a.m. in Galesburg, skies were partly cloudy. The temperature was 63 degrees, the dew point was 58, and the relative humidity was 86%. The wind was south at 5 miles an hour. The pressure was 29.99 inches and falling. Elsewhere around the area, temperatures were in the lower to upper 60s. At Moline, it was partly cloudy. It was mostly cloudy at Peoria, Burlington, Quincy, and Macomb. At Springfield, it was cloudy. And once again at 1 a.m. in

Heidelberg, under partly cloudy skies, the temperature was 63. Looking elsewhere around the Midwest at 1 a.m., Chicago was mostly cloudy and 65. Indianapolis was mostly cloudy and 65. St. Louis was cloudy and 74. Kansas City was cloudy and 65. Des Moines was clear and 58. Milwaukee was partly cloudy and 64. The time is currently 1:19 a.m. Central Daylight Time. 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Now for the official National Weather Service forecast for Galesburg and surrounding areas of central and northwest Illinois. Rest of tonight, mostly cloudy with a 30% chance of showers. Lows in the upper 50s. West winds around 5 miles an hour. Saturday, sunny. Highs around 80. Northwest winds 5 to 10 miles an hour. Saturday night, partly cloudy until midnight, then mostly cloudy with a slight chance of showers after midnight. Lows in the upper 50s. North winds around 5 miles an hour, becoming east after midnight. Chance of rain 20%. Sunday, a chance of thunderstorms. Showers. Locally heavy rainfall possible in the morning. Highs in the lower 70s. East winds 10 to 15 miles an hour with gusts up to 30 miles an hour. Chance of rain near 100%. Sunday night, showers likely with a chance of thunderstorms until midnight. Lows in the mid-50s. Northeast winds 15 to 20 miles an hour with gusts up to 30 miles an hour. Chance of rain 70%. Monday, partly sunny. Highs in the mid-70s. Monday night through Wednesday, partly cloudy. Lows in the mid-50s. Highs in the upper 70s. Wednesday night, mostly clear. Lows in the mid-50s. Thursday and Thursday night, partly cloudy. Highs in the upper 70s. Lows in the upper 50s. Friday, mostly sunny. A chance of showers in the afternoon. Highs in the upper 70s. Chance of rain 30%. Again, the forecast for Galesburg and surrounding areas of central and northwest Illinois for the rest of tonight, mostly cloudy with a 30% chance of showers. Lows in the upper 50s. West winds around 5 miles an hour. At 1 a.m. in Galesburg, skies were partly cloudy. The temperature was 63 degrees, the dew point was 58, and the relative humidity was 86%. The wind was south at 5 miles an hour. The pressure was 29.99 inches and falling. Elsewhere around the area, temperatures were in the lower to upper 60s. At Moline, it was partly cloudy. It was mostly cloudy at Peoria, Burlington, Quincy, and Macomb. At Springfield, it was cloudy. And once again at 1 a.m. in Galesburg, under partly cloudy skies, the temperature was 63. Looking elsewhere around the Midwest at 1 a.m., Chicago was mostly cloudy and 65. Indianapolis was mostly cloudy and 65. St. Louis was cloudy and 74. Kansas City was cloudy and 65. Des Moines was clear and 58. Milwaukee was partly cloudy and 64. The time is currently 1:22 a.m. Central Daylight Time. 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Now for the official National Weather Service forecast for Galesburg and surrounding areas of central and northwest Illinois. Rest of tonight, mostly cloudy with a 30% chance of showers. Lows in the upper 50s. West winds around 5 miles an hour. Saturday, sunny. Highs around 80. Northwest winds 5 to 10 miles an hour. Saturday night, partly cloudy until midnight, then mostly cloudy with a slight chance of showers after midnight. Lows in the upper 50s. North winds around 5 miles an hour, becoming east after midnight. Chance of rain 20%. Sunday, a chance of thunderstorms. Showers. Locally heavy rainfall possible in the morning. Highs in the lower 70s. East winds 10 to 15 miles an hour with gusts up to 30 miles an hour. Chance of rain near 100%. Sunday night, showers likely with a chance of thunderstorms until midnight.

lows in the mid-50s. Northeast winds 15 to 20 miles an hour with gusts up to 30 miles an hour. Chance of rain 70%. Monday, partly sunny. Highs in the mid-70s. Monday night through Wednesday, partly cloudy. Lows in the mid-50s. Highs in the upper 70s. Wednesday night, mostly clear. Lows in the mid-50s. Thursday and Thursday night, partly cloudy. Highs in the upper 70s. Lows in the upper 50s. Friday, mostly sunny. A chance of showers in the afternoon. Highs in the upper 70s. Chance of rain 30%. Again, the forecast for Galesburg and surrounding areas of central and northwest Illinois for the rest of tonight, mostly cloudy with a 30% chance of showers. Lows in the upper 50s. West winds around 5 miles an hour. At 1 a.m. in Galesburg, skies were partly cloudy. The temperature was 63 degrees, the dew point was 58, and the relative humidity was 86%. The wind was south at 5 miles an hour. The pressure was 29.99 inches and falling. Elsewhere around the area, temperatures were in the lower to upper 60s. At Moline, it was partly cloudy. It was mostly cloudy at Peoria, Burlington, Quincy, and Macomb. At Springfield, it was cloudy. And once again at 1 a.m. in Galesburg, under partly cloudy skies, the temperature was 63. Looking elsewhere around the Midwest at 1 a.m., Chicago was mostly cloudy and 65. Indianapolis was mostly cloudy and 65. St. Louis was cloudy and 74. Kansas City was cloudy and 65. Des Moines was clear and 58. Milwaukee was partly cloudy and 64. The time is currently 1:25 a.m. Central Daylight Time. 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Now for the official National Weather Service forecast for Galesburg and surrounding areas of central and northwest Illinois. Rest of tonight, mostly cloudy with a 30% chance of showers. Lows in the upper 50s. West winds around 5 miles an hour. Saturday, sunny. Highs around 80. Northwest winds 5 to 10 miles an hour. Saturday night, partly cloudy until midnight, then mostly cloudy with a slight chance of showers after midnight. Lows in the upper 50s. North winds around 5 miles an hour, becoming east after midnight. Chance of rain 20%. Sunday, a chance of thunderstorms. Showers. Locally heavy rainfall possible in the morning. Highs in the lower 70s. East winds 10 to 15 miles an hour with gusts up to 30 miles an hour. Chance of rain near 100%. Sunday night, showers likely with a chance of thunderstorms until midnight. Lows in the mid-50s. Northeast winds 15 to 20 miles an hour with gusts up to 30 miles an hour. Chance of rain 70%. Monday, partly sunny. Highs in the mid-70s. Monday night through Wednesday, partly cloudy. Lows in the mid-50s. Highs in the upper 70s. Wednesday night, mostly clear. Lows in the mid-50s. Thursday and Thursday night, partly cloudy. Highs in the upper 70s. Lows in the upper 50s. Friday, mostly sunny. A chance of showers in the afternoon. Highs in the upper 70s. Chance of rain 30%. Again, the forecast for Galesburg and surrounding areas of central and northwest Illinois for the rest of tonight, mostly cloudy with a 30% chance of showers. Lows in the upper 50s. West winds around 5 miles an hour. At 1 a.m. in Galesburg, skies were partly cloudy. The temperature was 63 degrees, the dew point was 58, and the relative humidity was 86%. The wind was south at 5 miles an hour. The pressure was 29.99 inches and falling. Elsewhere around the area, temperatures were in the lower to upper 60s. At Moline, it was partly cloudy. It was mostly cloudy at Peoria, Burlington, Quincy, and Macomb. At Springfield, it was cloudy. And once again at 1 a.m. in Galesburg, under partly cloudy skies, the temperature was 63. Looking elsewhere around the Midwest at 1 a.m.,

Chicago was mostly cloudy and 65. Indianapolis was mostly cloudy and 65. St. Louis was cloudy and 74. Kansas City was cloudy and 65. Des Moines was clear and 58. Milwaukee was partly cloudy and 64. The time is currently 1:29 a.m. Central Daylight Time. 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Now for the official National Weather Service forecast for Galesburg and surrounding areas of central and northwest Illinois. Rest of tonight, partly cloudy with a 30% chance of showers. Near steady temperature in the lower 60s. West winds around 5 miles an hour. Saturday, sunny. Highs around 80. Northwest winds 5 to 10 miles an hour. Saturday night, partly cloudy until midnight, then mostly cloudy with a slight chance of showers after midnight. Lows in the upper 50s. North winds around 5 miles an hour, becoming east after midnight. Chance of rain 20%. Sunday, showers. A chance of thunderstorms. Some thunderstorms may produce heavy rainfall in the morning. Locally heavy rainfall possible. Cooler with highs around 70. East winds 15 to 20 miles an hour with gusts up to 30 miles an hour. Chance of rain near 100%. Sunday night, showers until midnight, then a chance of showers after midnight. Lows in the mid-50s. Northeast winds 15 to 20 miles an hour with gusts up to 30 miles an hour. Chance of rain near 100%. Monday, mostly sunny. Highs in the mid-70s. Monday night through Wednesday, mostly clear. Lows in the mid-50s. Highs in the upper 70s. Wednesday night and Thursday, partly cloudy. Lows in the upper 50s. Highs in the upper 70s. Thursday night, mostly clear until midnight, then becoming partly cloudy. Lows in the upper 50s. Friday, mostly sunny. Highs in the upper 70s. Again, the forecast for Galesburg and surrounding areas of central and northwest Illinois for the rest of tonight, partly cloudy with a 30% chance of showers. Near steady temperature in the lower 60s. West winds around 5 miles an hour. At 1 a.m. in Galesburg, skies were partly cloudy. The temperature was 63 degrees, the dew point was 58, and the relative humidity was 86%. The wind was south at 5 miles an hour. The pressure was 29.99 inches and falling. Elsewhere around the area, temperatures were in the lower to upper 60s. At Moline, it was partly cloudy. It was mostly cloudy at Peoria, Burlington, Quincy, and Macomb. At Springfield, it was cloudy. And once again at 1 a.m. in Galesburg, under partly cloudy skies, the temperature was 63. Looking elsewhere around the Midwest at 1 a.m., Chicago was mostly cloudy and 65. Indianapolis was mostly cloudy and 65. St. Louis was cloudy and 74. Kansas City was cloudy and 65. Des Moines was clear and 58. Milwaukee was partly cloudy and 64. The time is currently 1:32 a.m. Central Daylight Time. 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Now for the official National Weather Service forecast for Galesburg and surrounding areas of central and northwest Illinois. Rest of tonight, partly cloudy with a 30% chance of showers. Near steady temperature in the lower 60s. West winds around 5 miles an hour. Saturday, sunny. Highs around 80. Northwest winds 5 to 10 miles an hour. Saturday night, partly cloudy until midnight, then mostly cloudy with a slight chance of showers after midnight. Lows in the upper 50s. North winds around 5 to 10 miles an hour. Saturday night, partly cloudy until midnight, then mostly cloudy with a slight chance of showers after midnight. Lows in the upper 50s. North winds around 5 miles an hour, becoming east after midnight. Chance of rain 20%. Sunday, showers. A chance of thunderstorms. Some thunderstorms may produce heavy rainfall in the morning. Locally heavy rainfall possible. Cooler with highs around 70.

cooler with highs around 70. East winds 15 to 20 miles an hour with gusts up to 30 miles an hour. Chance of rain near 100%. Sunday night, showers until midnight, then a chance of showers after midnight. Lows in the mid-50s. Northeast winds 15 to 20 miles an hour with gusts up to 30 miles an hour. Chance of rain near 100%. Monday, mostly sunny. Highs in the mid-70s. Monday night through Wednesday, mostly clear. Lows in the mid-50s. Highs in the upper 70s. Wednesday night and Thursday, partly cloudy. Lows in the upper 50s. Highs in the upper 70s. Thursday night, mostly clear until midnight, then becoming partly cloudy. Lows in the upper 50s. Friday, mostly sunny. Highs in the upper 70s. Again, the forecast for Galesburg and surrounding areas of central and northwest Illinois for the rest of tonight, partly cloudy with a 30% chance of showers. Near steady temperature in the lower 60s. West winds around 5 miles an hour. At 1 a.m. in Galesburg, skies were partly cloudy. The temperature was 63 degrees, the dew point was 58, and the relative humidity was 86%. The wind was south at 5 miles an hour. The pressure was 29.99 inches and falling. Elsewhere around the area, temperatures were in the lower to upper 60s. At Moline, it was partly cloudy. It was mostly cloudy at Peoria, Burlington, Quincy, and Macomb. At Springfield, it was cloudy. And once again at 1 a.m. in Galesburg, under partly cloudy skies, the temperature was 63. Looking elsewhere around the Midwest at 1 a.m., Chicago was mostly cloudy and 65. Indianapolis was mostly cloudy and 65. St. Louis was cloudy and 74. Kansas City was cloudy and 65. Des Moines was clear and 58. Milwaukee was partly cloudy and 64. The time is currently 1:45 a.m. Central Daylight Time. 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Now for the official National Weather Service forecast for Galesburg and surrounding areas of central and northwest Illinois. Rest of tonight, partly cloudy with a 30% chance of showers. Near steady temperature in the lower 60s. West winds around 5 miles an hour. Saturday, sunny. Highs around 80. Northwest winds 5 to 10 miles an hour. Saturday night, partly cloudy until midnight, then mostly cloudy with a slight chance of showers after midnight. Lows in the upper 50s. North winds around 5 miles an hour, becoming east after midnight. Chance of rain 20%. Sunday, showers. A chance of thunderstorms. Some thunderstorms may produce heavy rainfall in the morning. Locally heavy rainfall possible. Cooler with highs around 70. East winds 15 to 20 miles an hour with gusts up to 30 miles an hour. Chance of rain near 100%. Sunday night, showers until midnight, then a chance of showers after midnight. Lows in the mid-50s. Northeast winds 15 to 20 miles an hour with gusts up to 30 miles an hour. Chance of rain near 100%. Monday, mostly sunny. Highs in the mid-70s. Monday night through Wednesday, mostly clear. Lows in the mid-50s. Highs in the upper 70s. Wednesday night and Thursday, partly cloudy. Lows in the upper 50s. Highs in the upper 70s. Thursday night, mostly clear until midnight, then becoming partly cloudy. Lows in the upper 50s. Friday, mostly sunny. Highs in the upper 70s. Again, the forecast for Galesburg and surrounding areas of central and northwest Illinois for the rest of tonight, partly cloudy with a 30% chance of showers. Near steady temperature in the lower 60s. West winds around 5 miles an hour. At 1 a.m. in Galesburg, skies were partly cloudy. The temperature was 63 degrees, the dew point was 58, and the relative humidity was 86%. The wind was south at 5 miles an hour. The pressure was 29.99 inches and falling. Elsewhere around the area, temperatures were in the lower to upper 60s. At Moline, it was partly cloudy. It was

Northwest Illinois. West of tonight, partly cloudy with a 30% chance of showers. Near steady temperature in the lower 60s. West winds around 5 miles an hour. Saturday, sunny. Highs around 80. Northwest winds 5 to 10 miles an hour. Saturday night, partly cloudy until midnight, then mostly cloudy with a slight chance of showers after midnight. Lows in the upper 50s. North winds around 5 miles an hour, becoming east after midnight. Chance of rain 20%. Sunday, showers. A chance of thunderstorms. Some thunderstorms may produce heavy rainfall in the morning. Locally heavy rainfall possible. Cooler with highs around 70. East winds 15 to 20 miles an hour with gusts up to 30 miles an hour. Chance of rain near 100%. Sunday night, showers until midnight, then a chance of showers after midnight. Lows in the mid-50s. Northeast winds 15 to 20 miles an hour with gusts up to 30 miles an hour. Chance of rain near 100%. Monday, mostly sunny. Highs in the mid-70s. Monday night through Wednesday, mostly clear. Lows in the mid-50s. Highs in the upper 70s. Wednesday night and Thursday, partly cloudy. Lows in the upper 50s. Highs in the upper 70s. Thursday night, mostly clear until midnight, then becoming partly cloudy. Lows in the upper 50s. Friday, mostly sunny. Highs in the upper 70s. Again, the forecasts for Galesburg and surrounding areas of central and northwest Illinois for the rest of tonight, partly cloudy with a 30% chance of showers. Near steady temperature in the lower 60s. West winds around 5 miles an hour. At 1 a.m. in Galesburg, skies were partly cloudy. The temperature was 63 degrees, the dew point was 58, and the relative humidity was 86%. The wind was south at 5 miles an hour. The pressure was 29.99 inches and falling. Elsewhere around the area, temperatures were in the lower to upper 60s. At Moline, it was partly cloudy. It was mostly cloudy at Peoria, Burlington, Quincy, and Macomb. At Springfield, it was cloudy. And once again at 1 a.m. in Galesburg, under partly cloudy skies, the temperature was 63. Looking elsewhere around the Midwest at 1 a.m., Chicago was mostly cloudy and 65. Indianapolis was mostly cloudy and 65. St. Louis was cloudy and 74. Kansas City was cloudy and 65. Des Moines was clear and 58. Milwaukee was partly cloudy and 64. The time is currently 1:52 a.m. Central Daylight Time. 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Now for the official National Weather Service forecast for Galesburg and surrounding areas of central and northwest Illinois. West of tonight, partly cloudy with a 30% chance of showers. Near steady temperature in the lower 60s. West winds around 5 miles an hour. Saturday, sunny. Highs around 80. Northwest winds 5 to 10 miles an hour. Saturday night, partly cloudy until midnight, then mostly cloudy with a slight chance of showers after midnight. Lows in the upper 50s. North winds around 5 miles an hour, becoming east after midnight. Chance of rain 20%. Sunday, showers. A chance of thunderstorms. Some thunderstorms may produce heavy rainfall in the morning. Locally heavy rainfall possible. Cooler with highs around 70. East winds 15 to 20 miles an hour with gusts up to 30 miles an hour. Chance of rain near 100%. Sunday night, showers until midnight, then a chance of showers after midnight. Lows in the mid-50s. Northeast winds 15 to 20 miles an hour with gusts up to 30 miles an hour. Chance of rain near 100%. Monday, mostly sunny. Highs in the mid-70s. Monday night through Wednesday, mostly clear. Lows in the mid-50s. Highs in the upper 70s. Wednesday night and Thursday, partly cloudy. Lows in the upper 50s. Highs in the upper 70s. Thursday night, mostly clear until midnight, then becoming partly cloudy. Lows in the upper 50s.

mostly sunny. Highs in the upper 70s. Again, the forecast for Galesburg and surrounding areas of central and northwest Illinois for the rest of tonight, partly cloudy with a 30% chance of showers. Near steady temperature in the lower 60s. West winds around 5 miles an hour. Now for the official National Weather Service forecast for Galesburg and surrounding areas of central and northwest Illinois. Rest of tonight, partly cloudy with a 30% chance of showers. Near steady temperature in the lower 60s. West winds around 5 miles an hour. Saturday, sunny. Highs around 80. Northwest winds 5 to 10 miles an hour. Saturday night, partly cloudy until midnight, then mostly cloudy with a slight chance of showers after midnight. Lows in the upper 50s. North winds around 5 miles an hour, becoming east after midnight. Chance of rain 20%. Sunday, showers. A chance of thunderstorms. Some thunderstorms may produce heavy rainfall in the morning. Locally heavy rainfall possible. Cooler with highs around 70. East winds 15 to 20 miles an hour with gusts up to 30 miles an hour. Chance of rain near 100%. Sunday night, showers until midnight, then a chance of showers after midnight. Lows in the mid-50s. Northeast winds 15 to 20 miles an hour with gusts up to 30 miles an hour. Chance of rain near 100%. Monday, mostly sunny. Highs in the mid-70s. Monday night through Wednesday, mostly clear. Lows in the mid-50s. Highs in the upper 70s. Wednesday night and Thursday, partly cloudy. Lows in the upper 50s. Highs in the upper 70s. Thursday night, mostly clear until midnight, then becoming partly cloudy. Lows in the upper 50s. Friday, mostly sunny. Highs in the upper 70s. Again, the forecast for Galesburg and surrounding areas of central and northwest Illinois for the rest of tonight, partly cloudy with a 30% chance of showers. Near steady temperature in the lower 60s. West winds around 5 miles an hour. At 1 a.m. in Galesburg, skies were partly cloudy. The temperature was 63 degrees, the dew point was 58, and the relative humidity was 86%. The wind was south at 5 miles an hour. The pressure was 29.99 inches and falling. Elsewhere around the area, temperatures were in the lower to upper 60s. At Moline, it was partly cloudy. It was mostly cloudy at Peoria, Burlington, Quincy, and Macomb. At Springfield, it was cloudy. And once again at 1 a.m. in Galesburg, under partly cloudy skies, the temperature was 63. Looking elsewhere around the Midwest at 1 a.m., Chicago was mostly cloudy and 65. Indianapolis was mostly cloudy and 65. St. Louis was cloudy and 74. Kansas City was cloudy and 65. Des Moines was clear and 58. Milwaukee was partly cloudy and 64. The time is currently 1:58 a.m. Central Daylight Time. 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Now for the official National Weather Service forecast for Galesburg and surrounding areas of central and northwest Illinois. Rest of tonight, partly cloudy with a 30% chance of showers. Near steady temperature in the lower 60s. West winds around 5 miles an hour. Saturday, sunny. Highs around 80. Northwest winds 5 to 10 miles an hour. Saturday night, partly cloudy until midnight, then mostly cloudy with a slight chance of showers after midnight. Lows in the upper 50s. North winds around 5 miles an hour, becoming east after midnight. Chance of rain 20%. Sunday, showers. A chance of thunderstorms. Some thunderstorms may produce heavy rainfall in the morning. Locally heavy rainfall possible. Cooler with highs around 70. East winds 15 to 20 miles an hour with gusts up to 30 miles an hour. Chance of rain near 100%. Sunday night, showers until midnight, then a chance of showers after midnight. Lows in the mid-50s. Northeast winds 15 to 20 miles an hour with gusts up to 30 miles an hour. Chance of rain near 100%. Monday, mostly sunny.
Highs in the mid-70s. Monday night through Wednesday, mostly clear. Lows in the mid-50s. Highs in the upper 70s. Wednesday night and Thursday, partly cloudy. Lows in the upper 50s. Highs in the upper 70s. Thursday night, mostly clear until midnight, then becoming partly cloudy. Lows in the upper 50s. Friday, mostly sunny. Highs in the upper 70s. Again, the forecast for Galesburg and surrounding areas of central and northwest Illinois for the rest of tonight, partly cloudy with a 30% chance of showers. Near steady temperature in the lower 60s. West winds around 5 miles an hour. The time is currently 2 a.m. Central Daylight Time. 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Now for the official National Weather Service forecast for Galesburg and surrounding areas of central and northwest Illinois. Rest of tonight, partly cloudy with a 30% chance of showers. Near steady temperature in the lower 60s. West winds around 5 miles an hour. Saturday, sunny. Highs around 80. Northwest winds 5 to 10 miles an hour. Saturday night, partly cloudy until midnight, then mostly cloudy with a slight chance of showers after midnight. Lows in the upper 50s. North winds around 5 miles an hour, becoming east after midnight. Chance of rain 20%. Sunday, showers. A chance of thunderstorms. Some thunderstorms may produce heavy rainfall in the morning. Locally heavy rainfall possible. Cooler with highs around 70. East winds 15 to 20 miles an hour with gusts up to 30 miles an hour. Chance of rain near 100%. Sunday night, showers until midnight, then a chance of showers after midnight. Lows in the mid-50s. Northeast winds 15 to 20 miles an hour with gusts up to 30 miles an hour. Chance of rain near 100%. Monday, mostly sunny. Highs in the mid-70s. Monday night through Wednesday, mostly clear. Lows in the mid-50s. Highs in the upper 70s. Wednesday night and Thursday, partly cloudy. Lows in the upper 50s. Highs in the upper 70s. Thursday night, mostly clear until midnight, then becoming partly cloudy. Lows in the upper 50s. Friday, mostly sunny. Highs in the upper 70s. Again, the forecast for Galesburg and surrounding areas of central and northwest Illinois for the rest of tonight, partly cloudy with a 30% chance of showers. Near steady temperature in the lower 60s. West winds around 5 miles an hour. The time is currently 2:02 a.m. Central Daylight Time. 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Now for the official National Weather Service forecast for Galesburg and surrounding areas of central and northwest Illinois. Rest of tonight, partly cloudy with a 30% chance of showers. Near steady temperature in the lower 60s. West winds around 5 miles an hour. Saturday, sunny. Highs around 80. Northwest winds 5 to 10 miles an hour. Saturday night, partly cloudy until midnight. Then mostly cloudy with a slight chance of showers after midnight. Lows in the upper 50s. North winds around 5 miles an hour, becoming east after midnight. Chance of rain 20%. Sunday, showers. A chance of thunderstorms. Some thunderstorms may produce heavy rainfall in the morning. Locally heavy rainfall possible. Cooler with highs around 70. East winds 15 to 20 miles an hour with gusts up to 30 miles an hour. Chance of rain near 100%. Sunday night, showers until midnight, then a chance of showers after midnight. Lows in the mid-50s. Northeast winds 15 to 20 miles an hour with gusts up to 30 miles an hour. Chance of rain near 100%. Monday, mostly sunny. Highs in the mid-70s. Monday night through Wednesday, mostly clear. Lows in the mid-50s. Highs in the upper 70s. Wednesday night and Thursday, partly cloudy. Lows in the upper 50s. Highs in the upper 70s. Thursday night, mostly clear until midnight, then becoming partly cloudy. Lows in the upper 50s.

Friday, mostly sunny. Highs in the upper 70s. Again, the forecast for Galesburg and surrounding areas of central and northwest Illinois for the rest of tonight, partly cloudy with a 30% chance of showers. Near steady temperature in the lower 60s. West winds around 5 miles an hour. The time is currently 2:04 a.m. Central Daylight Time. 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Now for the official National Weather Service forecast for Galesburg and surrounding areas of central and northwest Illinois. West of tonight, partly cloudy with a 30% chance of showers. Near steady temperature in the lower 60s. West winds around 5 miles an hour. Saturday, sunny. Highs around 80. Northwest winds 5 to 10 miles an hour. Saturday night, partly cloudy until midnight, then mostly cloudy with a slight chance of showers after midnight. Lows in the upper 50s. North winds around 5 miles an hour, becoming east after midnight. Chance of rain 20%. Sunday, showers. A chance of thunderstorms. Some thunderstorms may produce heavy rainfall in the morning. Locally heavy rainfall possible. Cooler with highs around 70. East winds 15 to 20 miles an hour with gusts up to 30 miles an hour. Chance of rain near 100%. Sunday night, showers until midnight, then a chance of showers after midnight. Lows in the mid-50s. Northeast winds 15 to 20 miles an hour with gusts up to 30 miles an hour. Chance of rain near 100%. Monday, mostly sunny. Highs in the mid-70s. Monday night through Wednesday, mostly clear. Lows in the mid-50s. Highs in the upper 70s. Wednesday night and Thursday, partly cloudy. Lows in the upper 50s. Highs in the upper 70s. Thursday night, mostly clear until midnight, then becoming partly cloudy. Lows in the upper 50s. Friday, mostly sunny. Highs in the upper 70s. Again, the forecast for Galesburg and surrounding areas of central and northwest Illinois for the rest of tonight, partly cloudy with a 30% chance of showers. Near steady temperature in the lower 60s. West winds around 5 miles an hour. At 2 a.m. in Galesburg, skies were partly cloudy. The temperature was 62 degrees, the dew point was 59, and the relative humidity was 91%. The wind was calm. The pressure was 30.00 inches and rising. Elsewhere around the area, at Moline, it was partly cloudy, with a temperature of 61. At Quincy, it was mostly cloudy, with a temperature of 65. It was cloudy, with a temperature of 66 at Peoria, 63 at Burlington, 65 at Macomb, and 67 at Springfield. And once again at 2 a.m. in Galesburg, under partly cloudy skies, the temperature was 62. Looking elsewhere around the Midwest at 2 a.m., Chicago was mostly cloudy, and 65. Indianapolis was cloudy, and 66. St. Louis was cloudy, and 72. Kansas City was cloudy, and 65. Des Moines was clear, and 58. Milwaukee was mostly cloudy, and 63. The time is currently 2:08 a.m. Central Daylight Time. 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Now for the official National Weather Service forecast for Galesburg and surrounding areas of central and northwest Illinois. West of tonight, partly cloudy with a 30% chance of showers. Near steady temperature in the lower 60s. West winds around 5 miles an hour. Saturday, sunny. Highs around 80. Northwest winds 5 to 10 miles an hour. Saturday night, partly cloudy until midnight, then mostly cloudy with a slight chance of showers after midnight. Lows in the upper 50s. North winds around 5 miles an hour, becoming east after midnight. Chance of rain 20%. Sunday, showers. A chance of thunderstorms. Some thunderstorms may produce heavy rainfall in the morning. Locally heavy rainfall possible. Cooler with highs around 70. East winds 15 to 20 miles an hour with gusts up to 30 miles an hour. Chance of rain near 100%.
Sunday night, showers until midnight, then a chance of showers after midnight. Lows in the mid-50s. Northeast winds 15 to 20 miles an hour with gusts up to 30 miles an hour. Chance of rain near 100%. Monday, mostly sunny. Highs in the mid-70s. Monday night through Wednesday, mostly clear. Lows in the mid-50s. Highs in the upper 70s. Wednesday night and Thursday, partly cloudy. Lows in the upper 50s. Highs in the upper 70s. Thursday night, mostly clear until midnight, then becoming partly cloudy. Lows in the upper 50s. Friday, mostly sunny. Highs in the upper 70s. Again, the forecast for Galesburg and surrounding areas of central and northwest Illinois for the rest of tonight, partly cloudy with a 30% chance of showers. Near steady temperature in the lower 60s. West winds around 5 miles an hour. At 2 a.m. in Galesburg, skies were partly cloudy. The temperature was 62 degrees, the dew point was 59, and the relative humidity was 91%. The wind was calm. The pressure was 30.00 inches and rising. Elsewhere around the area, at Moline, it was partly cloudy, with a temperature of 61. At Quincy, it was mostly cloudy, with a temperature of 65. It was cloudy, with a temperature of 66 at Peoria, 63 at Burlington, 65 at Macomb, and 67 at Springfield. And once again at 2 a.m. in Galesburg, under partly cloudy skies, the temperature was 62. Looking elsewhere around the Midwest at 2 a.m., Chicago was mostly cloudy, and 65. Indianapolis was cloudy, and 66. St. Louis was cloudy, and 72. Kansas City was cloudy, and 65. Des Moines was clear, and 58. Milwaukee was mostly cloudy, and 63. The time is currently 2:11 a.m. Central Daylight Time. 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Now for the official National Weather Service forecast for Galesburg and surrounding areas of central and northwest Illinois. Rest of tonight, partly cloudy with a 30% chance of showers. Near steady temperature in the lower 60s. West winds around 5 miles an hour. Saturday, sunny. Highs around 80. Northwest winds 5 to 10 miles an hour. Saturday night, partly cloudy until midnight, then mostly cloudy with a slight chance of showers after midnight. Lows in the upper 50s. North winds around 5 miles an hour, becoming east after midnight. Chance of rain 20%. Sunday, showers. A chance of thunderstorms. Some thunderstorms may produce heavy rainfall in the morning. Locally heavy rainfall possible. Cooler with highs around 70. East winds 15 to 20 miles an hour with gusts up to 30 miles an hour. Chance of rain near 100%. Sunday night, showers until midnight, then a chance of showers after midnight. Lows in the mid-50s. Northeast winds 15 to 20 miles an hour with gusts up to 30 miles an hour. Chance of rain near 100%. Monday, mostly sunny. Highs in the mid-70s. Monday night through Wednesday, mostly clear. Lows in the mid-50s. Highs in the upper 70s. Wednesday night and Thursday, partly cloudy. Lows in the upper 50s. Highs in the upper 70s. Thursday night, mostly clear until midnight, then becoming partly cloudy. Lows in the upper 50s. Friday, mostly sunny. Highs in the upper 70s. Again, the forecast for Galesburg and surrounding areas of central and northwest Illinois for the rest of tonight, partly cloudy with a 30% chance of showers. Near steady temperature in the lower 60s. West winds around 5 miles an hour. At 2 a.m. in Galesburg, skies were partly cloudy. The temperature was 62 degrees, the dew point was 59, and the relative humidity was 91%. The wind was calm. The pressure was 30.00 inches and rising. Elsewhere around the area, at Moline, it was partly cloudy, with a temperature of 61. At Quincy, it was mostly cloudy, with a temperature of 65.
it was cloudy, with a temperature of 66 at Peoria, 63 at Wilmington, 65 at Macomb, and 67 at Springfield.

once again at 2 a.m. in Galesburg, under partly cloudy skies, the temperature was 62. 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Programming originates from NOAA's National Weather Service office in Lincoln. KZZ66 serves the following counties: Henry, Knox, Mercer, and Warren. KZZ66 is part of the All Hazards Network of NOAA Weather Radio. At 2 a.m. in Galesburg, skies were partly cloudy. The temperature was 62 degrees, the dew point was 59, and the relative humidity was 91%. The wind was calm. The pressure was 30.00 inches and rising. Elsewhere around the area, at Moline, it was partly cloudy, with a temperature of 61. It was cloudy, with a temperature of 66 at Peoria, 63 at Burlington, 65 at Quincy, 65 at Macomb, and 67 at Springfield. And once again at 2 a.m. in Galesburg, under partly cloudy skies, the temperature was 62. Looking elsewhere around the Midwest at 2 a.m., Chicago was mostly cloudy, and 65. Indianapolis was cloudy, and 66. St. Louis was cloudy, and 72. Kansas City was cloudy, and 65. Des Moines was clear, and 58. Milwaukee was mostly cloudy, and 63. The time is currently 2:16 a.m. Central Daylight Time. 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Now for the official National Weather Service forecast for Galesburg and surrounding areas of central and northwest Illinois. West of tonight, partly cloudy with a 30% chance of showers. Near steady temperature in the lower 60s. West winds around 5 miles an hour. Saturday, sunny. Highs around 80. Northwest winds 5 to 10 miles an hour. Saturday night, partly cloudy until midnight, then mostly cloudy with a slight chance of showers after midnight. Lows in the upper 50s. North winds around 5 miles an hour, becoming east after midnight. Chance of rain 20%. Sunday, showers. A chance of thunderstorms. Some thunderstorms may produce heavy rainfall in the morning. Locally heavy rainfall possible. Cooler with highs around 70. East winds 15 to 20 miles an hour with gusts up to 30 miles an hour. Chance of rain near 100%. Sunday night, showers until midnight, then a chance of showers after midnight. Lows in the mid-50s. Northeast winds 15 to 20 miles an hour with gusts up to 30 miles an hour. Chance of rain near 100%. Monday, mostly sunny. Highs in the mid-70s. Monday night through Wednesday, mostly clear. Lows in the mid-50s. Highs in the upper 70s. Wednesday night and Thursday, partly cloudy. Lows in the upper 50s. Highs in the upper 70s. Thursday night, mostly clear until midnight, then becoming partly cloudy. Lows in the upper 50s. Friday, mostly sunny. Highs in the upper 70s. Again, the forecast for Galesburg and surrounding areas of central and northwest Illinois for the rest of tonight, partly cloudy with a 30% chance of showers. Near steady temperature in the lower 60s. West winds around 5 miles an hour. At 2 a.m. in Galesburg, skies were partly cloudy. The temperature was 62 degrees, the dew point was 59, and the relative humidity was 91%. The wind was calm. The pressure was 30.00 inches and rising. Elsewhere around the area, at Moline, it was partly cloudy, with a temperature of 61. It was cloudy, with a temperature of 66 at Peoria, 63 at Burlington, 65 at Quincy, 65 at Macomb, and 67 at Springfield. And once again at 2 a.m. in Galesburg, under partly cloudy skies, the temperature was 62. Looking elsewhere around the Midwest at 2 a.m., Chicago was mostly cloudy, and 65. Indianapolis was cloudy, and 66. St. Louis was cloudy, and 72. Kansas City was cloudy, and 65. Des Moines was clear, and 58. Milwaukee was mostly cloudy, and 63. The time is currently 2:19 a.m.

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Now for the official National Weather Service forecast for Galesburg and surrounding areas of central and northwest Illinois. Rest of tonight, partly cloudy with a 30% chance of showers. Near steady temperature in the lower 60s. West winds around 5 miles an hour. Saturday, sunny. Highs around 80. Northwest winds 5 to 10 miles an hour. Saturday night, partly cloudy until midnight, then mostly cloudy with a slight chance of showers after midnight. Lows in the upper 50s. North winds around 5 miles an hour, becoming east after midnight. Chance of rain 20%. Sunday, showers. A chance of thunderstorms. Some thunderstorms may produce heavy rainfall in the morning. Locally heavy rainfall possible. Cooler with highs around 70. East winds 15 to 20 miles an hour with gusts up to 30 miles an hour. Chance of rain near 100%. Sunday night, showers until midnight, then a chance of showers after midnight. Lows in the mid-50s. Northeast winds 15 to 20 miles an hour with gusts up to 30 miles an hour. Chance of rain near 100%. Monday, mostly sunny. Highs in the mid-70s. Monday night through Wednesday, mostly clear. Lows in the mid-50s. Highs in the upper 70s. Wednesday night and Thursday, partly cloudy. Lows in the upper 50s. Highs in the upper 70s. Thursday night, mostly clear until midnight, then becoming partly cloudy. Lows in the upper 50s. Friday, mostly sunny. Highs in the upper 70s. Again, the forecast for Galesburg and surrounding areas of central and northwest Illinois for the rest of tonight, partly cloudy with a 30% chance of showers. Near steady temperature in the lower 60s. West winds around 5 miles an hour. At 2 a.m. in Galesburg, skies were partly cloudy. The temperature was 62 degrees, the dew point was 59, and the relative humidity was 91%. The wind was calm. The pressure was 30.00 inches and rising. Elsewhere around the area, at Moline, it was partly cloudy, with a temperature of 61. It was cloudy, with a temperature of 66 at Peoria, 63 at Burlington, 65 at Quincy, 65 at Macomb, and 67 at Springfield. And once again at 2 a.m. in Galesburg, under partly cloudy skies, the temperature was 62. Looking elsewhere around the Midwest at 2 a.m., Chicago was mostly cloudy, and 65. Indianapolis was cloudy, and 66. St. Louis was cloudy, and 72. Kansas City was cloudy, and 65. Des Moines was clear, and 58. Milwaukee was mostly cloudy, and 63. The time is currently 2:22 a.m. Central Daylight Time. 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Now for the official National Weather Service forecast for Galesburg and surrounding areas of central and northwest Illinois. Rest of tonight, partly cloudy with a 30% chance of showers. Near steady temperature in the lower 60s. West winds around 5 miles an hour. Saturday, sunny. Highs around 80. Northwest winds 5 to 10 miles an hour. Saturday night, partly cloudy until midnight, then mostly cloudy with a slight chance of showers after midnight. Lows in the upper 50s. North winds around 5 miles an hour, becoming east after midnight. Chance of rain 20%. Sunday, showers. A chance of thunderstorms. Some thunderstorms may produce heavy rainfall in the morning. Locally heavy rainfall possible. Cooler with highs around 70. East winds 15 to 20 miles an hour with gusts up to 30 miles an hour. Chance of rain near 100%. Sunday night, showers until midnight, then a chance of showers after midnight. Lows in the mid-50s. Northeast winds 15 to 20 miles an hour with gusts up to 30 miles an hour. Chance of rain near 100%. Monday, mostly sunny. Highs in the mid-70s. Monday night through Wednesday, mostly clear. Lows in the mid-50s. Highs in the upper 70s. Wednesday night and Thursday.

Wednesday, partly cloudy. Lows in the upper 50s. Highs in the upper 70s. Thursday night, mostly clear until midnight, then becoming partly cloudy. Lows in the upper 50s. Friday, mostly sunny. Highs in the upper 70s. Again, the forecast for Galesburg and surrounding areas of central and northwest Illinois for the rest of tonight, partly cloudy with a 30% chance of showers. Near steady temperature in the lower 60s. West winds around 5 miles an hour. At 2 a.m. in Galesburg, skies were partly cloudy. The temperature was 62 degrees, the dew point was 59, and the relative humidity was 91%. The wind was calm. The pressure was 30.00 inches and rising. Elsewhere around the area, skies ranged from mostly cloudy to cloudy, and temperatures were in the lower to upper 60s. And once again at 2 a.m. in Galesburg, under partly cloudy skies, the temperature was 62. Looking elsewhere around the Midwest at 2 a.m., Chicago was mostly cloudy, and 65. Indianapolis was cloudy, and 66. St. Louis was cloudy, and 72. Kansas City was cloudy, and 65. Des Moines was clear, and 58. Milwaukee was mostly cloudy, and 63. The time is currently 2:26 a.m. Central Daylight Time. 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Now for the official National Weather Service forecast for Galesburg and surrounding areas of central and northwest Illinois. Rest of tonight, partly cloudy with a 30% chance of showers. Near steady temperature in the lower 60s. West winds around 5 miles an hour. Saturday, sunny. Highs around 80. Northwest winds 5 to 10 miles an hour. Saturday nights, partly cloudy until midnight, then mostly cloudy with a slight chance of showers after midnight. Lows in the upper 50s. North winds around 5 miles an hour, becoming east after midnight. Chance of rain 20%. Sunday, showers. A chance of thunderstorms. Some thunderstorms may produce heavy rainfall in the morning. Locally heavy rainfall possible. Cooler with highs around 70. East winds 15 to 20 miles an hour with gusts up to 30 miles an hour. Chance of rain near 100%. Sunday night, showers until midnight, then a chance of showers after midnight. Lows in the mid-50s. Northeast winds 15 to 20 miles an hour with gusts up to 30 miles an hour. Chance of rain near 100%. Monday, mostly sunny. Highs in the mid-70s. Monday night through Wednesday, mostly clear. Lows in the mid-50s. Highs in the upper 70s. Wednesday night and Thursday, partly cloudy. Lows in the upper 50s. Highs in the upper 70s. Thursday night, mostly clear until midnight, then becoming partly cloudy. Lows in the upper 50s. Friday, mostly sunny. Highs in the upper 70s. Again, the forecast for Galesburg and surrounding areas of central and northwest Illinois for the rest of tonight, partly cloudy with a 30% chance of showers. Near steady temperature in the lower 60s. West winds around 5 miles an hour. At 2 a.m. in Galesburg, skies were partly cloudy. The temperature was 62 degrees, the dew point was 59, and the relative humidity was 91%. The wind was calm. The pressure was 30.00 inches and rising. Elsewhere around the area, skies ranged from mostly cloudy to cloudy, and temperatures were in the lower to upper 60s. And once again at 2 a.m. in Galesburg, under partly cloudy skies, the temperature was 62. Looking elsewhere around the Midwest at 2 a.m., Chicago was mostly cloudy, and 65. Indianapolis was cloudy, and 66. St. Louis was cloudy, and 72. Kansas City was cloudy, and 65. Des Moines was clear, and 58. Milwaukee was mostly cloudy, and 63. The time is currently 2:29 a.m. Central Daylight Time. 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Now for the official National Weather Service forecast for Galesburg and surrounding areas of central and northwest Illinois. Rest of tonight.

partly cloudy with a 30% chance of showers. Near steady temperature in the lower 60s. West winds around 5 miles an hour. Saturday, sunny. Highs around 80. Northwest winds 5 to 10 miles an hour. Saturday night, partly cloudy until midnight, then mostly cloudy with a slight chance of showers after midnight. Lows in the upper 50s. North winds around 5 miles an hour, becoming east after midnight. Chance of rain 20%. Sunday, showers. A chance of thunderstorms. Some thunderstorms may produce heavy rainfall in the morning. Locally heavy rainfall possible. Cooler with highs around 70. East winds 15 to 20 miles an hour with gusts up to 30 miles an hour. Chance of rain near 100%. Sunday night, showers until midnight, then a chance of showers after midnight. Lows in the mid-50s. Northeast winds 15 to 20 miles an hour with gusts up to 30 miles an hour. Chance of rain near 100%. Monday, mostly sunny. Highs in the mid-70s. Monday night through Wednesday, mostly clear. Lows in the mid-50s. Highs in the upper 70s. Wednesday night and Thursday, partly cloudy. Lows in the upper 50s. Highs in the upper 70s. Thursday night, mostly clear until midnight, then becoming partly cloudy. Lows in the upper 50s. Friday, mostly sunny. Highs in the upper 70s. Again, the forecast for Galesburg and surrounding areas of central and northwest Illinois for the rest of tonight, partly cloudy with a 30% chance of showers. Near steady temperature in the lower 60s. West winds around 5 miles an hour. At 2 a.m. in Galesburg, skies were partly cloudy. The temperature was 62 degrees, the dew point was 59, and the relative humidity was 91%. The wind was calm. The pressure was 30.00 inches and rising. Elsewhere around the area, skies ranged from mostly cloudy to cloudy, and temperatures were in the lower to upper 60s. And once again at 2 a.m. in Galesburg, under partly cloudy skies, the temperature was 62. Looking elsewhere around the Midwest at 2 a.m., Chicago was mostly cloudy, and 65. Indianapolis was cloudy, and 66. St. Louis was cloudy, and 72. Kansas City was cloudy, and 65. Des Moines was clear, and 58. Milwaukee was mostly cloudy, and 63. The time is currently 2:32 a.m. Central Daylight Time. 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Now for the official National Weather Service forecast for Galesburg and surrounding areas of central and northwest Illinois. Rest of tonight, partly cloudy with a 30% chance of showers. Near steady temperature in the lower 60s. West winds around 5 miles an hour. Saturday, sunny. Highs around 80. Northwest winds 5 to 10 miles an hour. Saturday night, partly cloudy until midnight, then mostly cloudy with a slight chance of showers after midnight. Lows in the upper 50s. North winds around 5 miles an hour, becoming east at night, then mostly cloudy with a slight chance of showers after midnight. Lows in the upper 50s. North winds around 5 miles an hour, becoming east after midnight. Chance of rain 20%. Sunday, showers. A chance of thunderstorms. Some thunderstorms may produce heavy rainfall in the morning. Locally heavy rainfall possible. Cooler with highs around 70. East winds 15 to 20 miles an hour with gusts up to 30 miles an hour. Chance of rain near 100%. Sunday night, showers until midnight, then a chance of showers after midnight. Lows in the mid-50s. Northeast winds 15 to 20 miles an hour with gusts up to 30 miles an hour. Chance of rain near 100%. Monday, mostly sunny. Highs in the mid-70s. Monday night through Wednesday, mostly clear. Lows in the mid-50s. Highs in the upper 70s. Wednesday night and Thursday, partly cloudy. Lows in the upper 50s. Highs in the upper 70s. Thursday night, mostly clear until midnight, then becoming partly cloudy. Lows in the upper 50s. Friday, mostly sunny.

in the upper 70s. Again, the forecast for Galesburg and surrounding areas of central and northwest Illinois for the rest of tonight, partly cloudy with a 30% chance of showers. Near steady temperature in the lower 60s. West winds around 5 miles an hour. At 2 a.m. in Galesburg, skies were partly cloudy. The temperature was 62 degrees, the dew point was 59, and the relative humidity was 91%. The wind was calm. The pressure was 30.00 inches and rising. Elsewhere around the area, skies ranged from mostly cloudy to cloudy, and temperatures were in the lower to upper 60s. And once again at 2 a.m. in Galesburg, under partly cloudy skies, the temperature was 62. Looking elsewhere around the Midwest at 2 a.m., Chicago was mostly cloudy, and 65. Indianapolis was cloudy, and 66. St. Louis was cloudy, and 72. Kansas City was cloudy, and 65. Des Moines was clear, and 58. Milwaukee was mostly cloudy, and 63. The time is currently 2:35 a.m. Central Daylight Time. 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Now for the official National Weather Service forecast for Galesburg and surrounding areas of central and northwest Illinois. Rest of tonight, partly cloudy with a 30% chance of showers. Near steady temperature in the lower 60s. West winds around 5 miles an hour. Saturday, sunny. Highs around 80. Northwest winds 5 to 10 miles an hour. Saturday night, partly cloudy until midnight, then mostly cloudy with a slight chance of showers after midnight. Lows in the upper 50s. North winds around 5 miles an hour, becoming east after midnight. Chance of rain 20%. Sunday, showers. A chance of thunderstorms. Some thunderstorms may produce heavy rainfall in the morning. Locally heavy rainfall possible. Cooler with highs around 70. East winds 15 to 20 miles an hour with gusts up to 30 miles an hour. Chance of rain near 100%. Sunday night, showers until midnight, then a chance of showers after midnight. Lows in the mid-50s. Northeast winds 15 to 20 miles an hour with gusts up to 30 miles an hour. Chance of rain near 100%. Monday, mostly sunny. Highs in the mid-70s. Monday night through Wednesday, mostly clear. Lows in the mid-50s. Highs in the upper 70s. Wednesday night and Thursday, partly cloudy. Lows in the upper 50s. Highs in the upper 70s. Thursday night, mostly clear until midnight, then becoming partly cloudy. Lows in the upper 50s. Friday, mostly sunny. Highs in the upper 70s. Again, the forecast for Galesburg and surrounding areas of central and northwest Illinois for the rest of tonight, partly cloudy with a 30% chance of showers. Near steady temperature in the lower 60s. West winds around 5 miles an hour. At 2 a.m. in Galesburg, skies were partly cloudy. The temperature was 62 degrees, the dew point was 59, and the relative humidity was 91%. The wind was calm. The pressure was 30.00 inches and rising. Elsewhere around the area, skies ranged from mostly cloudy to cloudy, and temperatures were in the lower to upper 60s. And once again at 2 a.m. in Galesburg, under partly cloudy skies, the temperature was 62. Looking elsewhere around the Midwest at 2 a.m., Chicago was mostly cloudy, and 65. Indianapolis was cloudy, and 66. St. Louis was cloudy, and 72. Kansas City was cloudy, and 65. Des Moines was clear, and 58. Milwaukee was mostly cloudy, and 63. The time is currently 2:38 a.m. Central Daylight Time. 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Now for the official National Weather Service forecast for Galesburg and surrounding areas of central and northwest Illinois. Rest of tonight, partly cloudy with a 30% chance of showers. Near steady temperature in the lower 60s. West winds around 5 miles an hour. Saturday, sunny. Highs around 80. Northwest winds 5 to 10 miles an hour.
Saturday night, partly cloudy until midnight, then mostly cloudy with a slight chance of showers after midnight. Lows in the upper 50s. North winds around 5 miles an hour, becoming east after midnight. Chance of rain 20%. Sunday, showers. A chance of thunderstorms. Some thunderstorms may produce heavy rainfall in the morning. Locally heavy rainfall possible. Cooler with highs around 70. East winds 15 to 20 miles an hour with gusts up to 30 miles an hour. Chance of rain near 100%. Sunday night, showers until midnight, then a chance of showers after midnight. Lows in the mid-50s. Northeast winds 15 to 20 miles an hour with gusts up to 30 miles an hour. Chance of rain near 100%. Monday, mostly sunny. Highs in the mid-70s. Monday night through Wednesday, mostly clear. Lows in the mid-50s. Highs in the upper 70s. Wednesday night and Thursday, partly cloudy. Lows in the upper 50s. Highs in the upper 70s. Thursday night, mostly clear until midnight, then becoming partly cloudy. Lows in the upper 50s. Friday, mostly sunny. Highs in the upper 70s. Again, the forecast for Galesburg and surrounding areas of central and northwest Illinois for the rest of tonight, partly cloudy with a 30% chance of showers. Near steady temperature in the lower 60s. West winds around 5 miles an hour. At 2 a.m. in Galesburg, skies were partly cloudy. The temperature was 62 degrees, the dew point was 59, and the relative humidity was 91%. The wind was calm. The pressure was 30.00 inches and rising. Elsewhere around the area, skies ranged from mostly cloudy to cloudy, and temperatures were in the lower to upper 60s. And once again at 2 a.m. in Galesburg, under partly cloudy skies, the temperature was 62. Looking elsewhere around the Midwest at 2 a.m., Chicago was mostly cloudy, and 65. Indianapolis was cloudy, and 66. St. Louis was cloudy, and 72. Kansas City was cloudy, and 65. Des Moines was clear, and 58. Milwaukee was mostly cloudy, and 63. The time is currently 2:41 a.m. Central Daylight Time. 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Now for the official National Weather Service forecast for Galesburg and surrounding areas of central and northwest Illinois. West of tonight, partly cloudy with a 30% chance of showers. Near steady temperature in the lower 60s. West winds around 5 miles an hour. Saturday, sunny. Highs around 80. Northwest winds 5 to 10 miles an hour. Saturday night, partly cloudy until midnight, then mostly cloudy with a slight chance of showers after midnight. Lows in the upper 50s. North winds around 5 miles an hour, becoming east after midnight. Chance of rain 20%. Sunday, showers. A chance of thunderstorms. Some thunderstorms may produce heavy rainfall in the morning. Locally heavy rainfall possible. Cooler with highs around 70. East winds 50 into 20 miles an hour with gusts up to 30 miles an hour. Chance of rain near 100%. Sunday night, showers until midnight, then a chance of showers after midnight. Lows in the mid-50s. Northeast winds 15 to 20 miles an hour with gusts up to 30 miles an hour. Chance of rain near 100%. Monday, mostly sunny. Highs in the mid-70s. Monday night through Wednesday, mostly clear. Lows in the mid-50s. Highs in the upper 70s. Wednesday night and Thursday, partly cloudy. Lows in the upper 50s. Highs in the upper 70s. Thursday night, mostly clear until midnight, then becoming partly cloudy. Lows in the upper 50s. Friday, mostly sunny. Highs in the upper 70s. Again, the forecast for Galesburg and surrounding areas of central and northwest Illinois for the rest of tonight, partly cloudy with a 30% chance of showers. Near steady temperature in the lower 60s. West winds around 5 miles an hour. At 2 a.m. in Galesburg, skies were partly cloudy.
The temperature was 62 degrees, the dew point was 59, and the relative humidity

1%. The wind was calm. The pressure was 30.00 inches and rising. Elsewhere around the area, skies ranged from mostly cloudy to cloudy, and temperatures were in the lower to upper 60s. And once again at 2 a.m. in Galesburg, under partly cloudy skies, the temperature was 62. Looking elsewhere around the Midwest at 2 a.m., Chicago was mostly cloudy, and 65. Indianapolis was cloudy, and 66. St. Louis was cloudy, and 72. Kansas City was cloudy, and 65. Des Moines was clear, and 58. Milwaukee was mostly cloudy, and 63. The time is currently 2:45 a.m. Central Daylight Time. 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Now for the official National Weather Service forecast for Galesburg and surrounding areas of central and northwest Illinois. West of tonight, partly cloudy with a 30% chance of showers. Near steady temperature in the lower 60s. West winds around 5 miles an hour. Saturday, sunny. Highs around 80. Northwest winds 5 to 10 miles an hour.

coming east after midnight. Chance of rain 20%. Sunday, showers. A chance of thunderstorms. Some thunderstorms may produce heavy rainfall in the morning. Locally heavy rainfall possible. Cooler with highs around 70. East winds 15 to 20 miles an hour with gusts up to 30 miles an hour. Chance of rain near 100%. Sunday night, showers until midnight, then a chance of showers after midnight. Lows in the mid-50s. Northeast winds 15 to 20 miles an hour with gusts up to 30 miles an hour. Chance of rain near 100%. Monday, mostly sunny. Highs in the mid-70s. Monday night through Wednesday, mostly clear. Lows in the mid-50s. Highs in the upper 70s. Wednesday night and Thursday, partly cloudy. Lows in the upper 50s. Highs in the upper 70s. Thursday night, mostly clear until midnight, then becoming partly cloudy. Lows in the upper 50s. Friday, mostly sunny. Highs in the upper 70s. Again, the forecast for Galesburg and surrounding areas of central and northwest Illinois for the rest of tonight, partly cloudy with a 30% chance of showers. Near steady temperature in the lower 60s. West winds around 5 miles an hour. At 2 a.m. in Galesburg, skies were partly cloudy. The temperature was 62 degrees, the dew point was 59, and the relative humidity was 91%. The wind was calm. The pressure was 30.00 inches and rising. Elsewhere around the area, skies ranged from mostly cloudy to cloudy, and temperatures were in the lower to upper 60s. And once again at 2 a.m. in Galesburg, under partly cloudy skies, the temperature was 62. Looking elsewhere around the Midwest at 2 a.m., Chicago was mostly cloudy, and 65. Indianapolis was cloudy, and 66. St. Louis was cloudy, and 72. Kansas City was cloudy, and 65. Des Moines was clear, and 58. Milwaukee was mostly cloudy, and 63. The time is currently 2:48 a.m. Central Daylight Time. 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Now for the official National Weather Service forecast for Galesburg and surrounding areas of central and northwest Illinois. Rest of tonight, partly cloudy with a 30% chance of showers. Near steady temperature in the lower 60s. West winds around 5 miles an hour. Saturday, sunny. Highs around 80. Northwest winds 5 to 10 miles an hour. Saturday night, partly cloudy until midnight, then mostly cloudy with a slight chance of showers after midnight. Lows in the upper 50s. North winds around 5 miles an hour, becoming east after midnight. Chance of rain 20%. Sunday, showers. A chance of thunderstorms. Some thunderstorms may produce heavy rainfall in the morning. Locally heavy rainfall possible.

partly cloudy. Lows in the upper 50s. Friday, mostly sunny. Highs in the upper 70s. Again, the forecast for Galesburg and surrounding areas of central and northwest Illinois for the rest of tonight, partly cloudy with a 30% chance of showers. Near steady temperature in the lower 60s. West winds around 5 miles an hour. At 2 a.m. in Galesburg, skies were partly cloudy. The temperature was 62 degrees, the dew point was 59, and the relative humidity was 91%. The wind was calm. The pressure was 30.00 inches and rising. Elsewhere around the area, skies ranged from mostly cloudy to cloudy, and temperatures were in the lower to upper 60s. And once again at 2 a.m. in Galesburg, under partly cloudy skies, the temperature was 62. Looking elsewhere around the Midwest at 2 a.m., Chicago was mostly cloudy and 65. Indianapolis was cloudy and 66. St. Louis was cloudy and 72. Kansas City was cloudy and 65. Des Moines was clear and 58. Milwaukee was mostly cloudy and 63. The time is currently 2:51 a.m. Central Daylight Time. 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Now for the official National Weather Service forecast for Galesburg and surrounding areas of central and northwest Illinois. Rest of tonight, partly cloudy with a 30% chance of showers. Near steady temperature in the lower 60s. West winds around 5 miles an hour. Saturday, sunny. Highs around 80. Northwest winds 5 to 10 miles an hour. Saturday night, partly cloudy until midnight, then mostly cloudy with a slight chance of showers after midnight. Lows in the upper 50s. North winds around 5 miles an hour, becoming east after midnight. Chance of rain 20%. Sunday, showers. A chance of thunderstorms. Some thunderstorms may produce heavy rainfall in the morning. Locally heavy rainfall possible. Cooler with highs around 70. East winds 15 to 20 miles an hour with gusts up to 30 miles an hour. Chance of rain near 100%. Sunday night, showers until midnight, then a chance of showers after midnight. Lows in the mid-50s. Northeast winds 15 to 20 miles an hour with gusts up to 30 miles an hour. Chance of rain near 100%. Monday, mostly sunny. Highs in the mid-70s. Monday night through Wednesday, mostly clear. Lows in the mid-50s. Highs in the upper 70s. Wednesday night and Thursday, partly cloudy. Lows in the upper 50s. Highs in the upper 70s. Thursday night, mostly clear until midnight, then becoming partly cloudy. Lows in the upper 50s. Friday, mostly sunny. Highs in the upper 70s. Again, the forecast for Galesburg and surrounding areas of central and northwest Illinois for the rest of tonight, partly cloudy with a 30% chance of showers. Near steady temperature in the lower 60s. West winds around 5 miles an hour. At 2 a.m. in Galesburg, skies were partly cloudy. The temperature was 62 degrees, the dew point was 59, and the relative humidity was 91%. The wind was calm. The pressure was 30.00 inches and rising. Elsewhere around the area, skies ranged from mostly cloudy to cloudy, and temperatures were in the lower to upper 60s. And once again at 2 a.m. in Galesburg, under partly cloudy skies, the temperature was 62. Looking elsewhere around the Midwest at 2 a.m., Chicago was mostly cloudy and 65. Indianapolis was cloudy and 66. St. Louis was cloudy and 72. Kansas City was cloudy and 65. Des Moines was clear and 58. Milwaukee was mostly cloudy and 63. The time is currently 2:54 a.m. Central Daylight Time. 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Now for the official National Weather Service forecast for Galesburg and surrounding areas of central and northwest Illinois. Rest of tonight, partly cloudy with a 30% chance of showers. Near steady temperature in the lower 60s. West winds around 5 miles an hour. Saturday.

sunny. Highs around 80. Northwest winds 5 to 10 miles an hour. Saturday night, partly cloudy until midnight, then mostly cloudy with a slight chance of showers after midnight. Lows in the upper 50s. North winds around 5 miles an hour, becoming east after midnight. Chance of rain 20%. Sunday, showers. A chance of thunderstorms. Some thunderstorms may produce heavy rainfall in the morning. Locally heavy rainfall possible. Cooler with highs around 70. East winds 15 to 20 miles an hour with gusts up to 30 miles an hour. Chance of rain near 100%. Sunday night, showers until midnight, then a chance of showers after midnight. Lows in the mid-50s. Northeast winds 15 to 20 miles an hour with gusts up to 30 miles an hour. Chance of rain near 100%. Monday, mostly sunny. Highs in the mid-70s. Monday night through Wednesday, mostly clear. Lows in the mid-50s. Highs in the upper 70s. Wednesday night and Thursday, partly cloudy. Lows in the upper 50s. Highs in the upper 70s. Thursday night, mostly clear until midnight, then becoming partly cloudy. Lows in the upper 50s. Friday, mostly sunny. Highs in the upper 70s. Again, the forecast for Galesburg and surrounding areas of central and northwest Illinois for the rest of tonight, partly cloudy with a 30% chance of showers. Near steady temperature in the lower 60s. West winds around 5 miles an hour. At 2 a.m. in Galesburg, skies were partly cloudy. The temperature was 62 degrees, the dew point was 59, and the relative humidity was 91%. The wind was calm. The pressure was 30.00 inches and rising. Elsewhere around the area, skies ranged from mostly cloudy to cloudy, and temperatures were in the lower to upper 60s. And once again at 2 a.m. in Galesburg, under partly cloudy skies, the temperature was 62. Looking elsewhere around the Midwest at 2 a.m., Chicago was mostly cloudy, and 65. Indianapolis was cloudy, and 66. St. Louis was cloudy, and 72. Kansas City was cloudy, and 65. Des Moines was clear, and 58. Milwaukee was mostly cloudy, and 63. The time is currently 2:57 a.m. Central Daylight Time. 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Now for the official National Weather Service forecast for Galesburg and surrounding areas of central and northwest Illinois. Rest of tonight, partly cloudy with a 30% chance of showers. Near steady temperature in the lower 60s. West winds around 5 miles an hour. Saturday, sunny. Highs around 80. Northwest winds 5 to 10 miles an hour. Saturday night, partly cloudy until midnight, then mostly cloudy with a slight chance of showers after midnight. Lows in the upper 50s. North winds around 5 miles an hour, becoming east after midnight. Chance of rain 20%. Sunday, showers. A chance of thunderstorms. Some thunderstorms may produce heavy rainfall in the morning. Locally heavy rainfall possible. Cooler with highs around 70. East winds 15 to 20 miles an hour with gusts up to 30 miles an hour. Chance of rain near 100%. Sunday night, showers until midnight, then a chance of showers after midnight. Lows in the mid-50s. Northeast winds 15 to 20 miles an hour with gusts up to 30 miles an hour. Chance of rain near 100%. Monday, mostly sunny. Highs in the mid-70s. Monday night through Wednesday, mostly clear. Lows in the mid-50s. Highs in the upper 70s. Wednesday night and Thursday, partly cloudy. Lows in the upper 50s. Highs in the upper 70s. Thursday night, mostly clear until midnight, then becoming partly cloudy. Lows in the upper 50s. Friday, mostly sunny. Highs in the upper 70s. Again, the forecast for Galesburg and surrounding areas of central and northwest Illinois for the rest of tonight, partly cloudy with a 30% chance of showers. Near steady temperature in the lower 60s. West winds around 5 miles an hour. The time is currently 3 a.m.

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You are listening to NOAA Weather Radio All Hazards, station KZZ 66 in Galesburg. Now for the official National Weather Service forecast for Galesburg and surrounding areas of central and northwest Illinois. Rest of tonight, partly cloudy with a 30% chance of showers. Near steady temperature in the lower 60s. West winds around 5 miles an hour. Saturday, sunny. Highs around 80. Northwest winds 5 to 10 miles an hour. Saturday night, partly cloudy until midnight, then mostly cloudy with a slight chance of showers after midnight. Lows in the upper 50s. North winds around 5 miles an hour, becoming east after midnight. Chance of rain 20%. Sunday, showers. A chance of thunderstorms. Some thunderstorms may produce heavy rainfall in the morning. Locally heavy rainfall possible. Cooler with highs around 70. East winds 15 to 20 miles an hour with gusts up to 30 miles an hour. Chance of rain near 100%. Sunday night, showers until midnight, then a chance of showers after midnight. Lows in the mid-50s. Northeast winds 15 to 20 miles an hour with gusts up to 30 miles an hour. Chance of rain near 100%. Monday, mostly sunny. Highs in the mid-70s. Monday night through Wednesday, mostly clear. Lows in the mid-50s. Highs in the upper 70s. Wednesday night and Thursday, partly cloudy. Lows in the upper 50s. Highs in the upper 70s. Thursday night, mostly clear until midnight, then becoming partly cloudy. Lows in the upper 50s. Friday, mostly sunny. Highs in the upper 70s. Again, the forecast for Galesburg and surrounding areas of central and northwest Illinois for the rest of tonight, partly cloudy with a 30% chance of showers. Near steady temperature in the lower 60s. West winds around 5 miles an hour. The time is currently 3:02 a.m. Central Daylight Time. 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Now for the official National Weather Service forecast for Galesburg and surrounding areas of central and northwest Illinois. Rest of tonight, partly cloudy with a 30% chance of showers. Near steady temperature in the lower 60s. West winds around 5 miles an hour. Saturday, sunny. Highs around 80. Northwest winds 5 to 10 miles an hour. Saturday night, partly cloudy until midnight, then mostly cloudy with a slight chance of showers after midnight. Lows in the upper 50s. North winds around 5 miles an hour, becoming east after midnight. Chance of rain 20%. Sunday, showers. A chance of thunderstorms. Some thunderstorms may produce heavy rainfall in the morning. Locally heavy rainfall possible. Cooler with highs around 70. East winds 15 to 20 miles an hour with gusts up to 30 miles an hour. Chance of rain near 100%. Sunday night, showers until midnight, then a chance of showers after midnight. Lows in the mid-50s. Northeast winds 15 to 20 miles an hour with gusts up to 30 miles an hour. Chance of rain near 100%. Monday, mostly sunny. Highs in the mid-70s. Monday night through Wednesday, mostly clear. Lows in the mid-50s. Highs in the upper 70s. Wednesday night and Thursday, partly cloudy. Lows in the upper 50s. Highs in the upper 70s. Thursday night, mostly clear until midnight, then becoming partly cloudy. Lows in the upper 50s. Friday, mostly sunny. Highs in the upper 70s. Again, the forecast for Galesburg and surrounding areas of central and northwest Illinois for the rest of tonight, partly cloudy with a 30% chance of showers. Near steady temperature in the lower 60s. West winds around 5 miles an hour. The time is currently 3:04 a.m. Central Daylight Time. 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Now for the official National Weather Service forecast for Galesburg and surrounding areas of central and northwest Illinois. Rest of tonight, partly cloudy with a 30% chance of showers. Near steady temperature in the lower 60s. West wind

around 5 miles an hour. Saturday, sunny. Highs around 80. Northwest winds 5 to 10 miles an hour. Saturday night, partly cloudy until midnight, then mostly cloudy with a slight chance of showers after midnight. Lows in the upper 50s. North winds around 5 miles an hour, becoming east after midnight. Chance of rain 20%. Sunday, showers. A chance of thunderstorms. Some thunderstorms may produce heavy rainfall in the morning. Locally heavy rainfall possible. Cooler with highs around 70. East winds 15 to 20 miles an hour with gusts up to 30 miles an hour. Chance of rain near 100%. Sunday night, showers until midnight, then a chance of showers after midnight. Lows in the mid-50s. Northeast winds 15 to 20 miles an hour with gusts up to 30 miles an hour. Chance of rain near 100%. Monday, mostly sunny. Highs in the mid-70s. Monday night through Wednesday, mostly clear. Lows in the mid-50s. Highs in the upper 70s. Wednesday night and Thursday, partly cloudy. Lows in the upper 50s. Highs in the upper 70s. Thursday night, mostly clear until midnight, then becoming partly cloudy. Lows in the upper 50s. Friday, mostly sunny. Highs in the upper 70s. Again, the forecast for Galesburg and surrounding areas of central and northwest Illinois for the rest of tonight, partly cloudy with a 30% chance of showers. Near steady temperature in the lower 60s. West winds around 5 miles an hour. At 3 a.m. in Galesburg, skies were cloudy. The temperature was 63 degrees, the dew point was 60, and the relative humidity was 90%. The wind was west at 5 miles an hour. The pressure was 30.02 inches and rising. Elsewhere around the area, temperatures were in the lower to mid-60s. At Moline, it was partly cloudy. It was cloudy at Peoria, Burlington, Quincy, Macomb, and Springfield. And once again at 3 a.m. in Galesburg, under cloudy skies, the temperature was 63. Looking elsewhere around the Midwest at 3 a.m., Chicago was partly cloudy, and 65. Indianapolis was mostly cloudy, and 65. St. Louis was cloudy, and 74. Kansas City was cloudy, and 66. Des Moines was clear, and 56. Milwaukee was partly cloudy, and 61. The time is currently 3:08 a.m. Central Daylight Time. 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Now for the official National Weather Service forecast for Galesburg and surrounding areas of central and northwest Illinois. Rest of tonight, partly cloudy with a 30% chance of showers. Near steady temperature in the lower 60s. West winds around 5 miles an hour. Saturday, sunny. Highs around 80. Northwest winds 5 to 10 miles an hour. Saturday night, partly cloudy until midnight, then mostly cloudy with a slight chance of showers after midnight. Lows in the upper 50s. North winds around 5 miles an hour, becoming east after midnight. Chance of rain 20%. Sunday, showers. A chance of thunderstorms. Some thunderstorms may produce heavy rainfall in the morning. Locally heavy rainfall possible. Cooler with highs around 70. East winds 15 to 20 miles an hour with gusts up to 30 miles an hour. Chance of rain near 100%. Sunday night, showers until midnight, then a chance of showers after midnight. Lows in the mid-50s. Northeast winds 15 to 20 miles an hour with gusts up to 30 miles an hour. Chance of rain near 100%. Monday, mostly sunny. Highs in the mid-70s. Monday night through Wednesday, mostly clear. Lows in the mid-50s. Highs in the upper 70s. Wednesday night and Thursday, partly cloudy. Lows in the upper 50s. Highs in the upper 70s. Thursday night, mostly clear until midnight, then becoming partly cloudy. Lows in the upper 50s. Friday, mostly sunny. Highs in the upper 70s. Again, the forecast for Galesburg and surrounding areas of central and northwest Illinois for the rest of tonight, partly cloudy with a 30% chance of showers.

near steady temperature in the lower 60s. West winds around 5 miles an hour. At 3 a.m. in Galesburg, skies were cloudy. The temperature was 63 degrees, the dew point was 60, and the relative humidity was 90%. The wind was west at 5 miles an hour. The pressure was 30.02 inches and rising. Elsewhere around the area, temperatures were in the lower to mid-60s. At Moline, it was partly cloudy. It was cloudy at Peoria, Burlington, Quincy, Macomb, and Springfield. And once again at 3 a.m. in Galesburg, under cloudy skies, the temperature was 63. Looking elsewhere around the Midwest at 3 a.m., Chicago was partly cloudy and 65. Indianapolis was mostly cloudy and 65. St. Louis was cloudy and 74. Kansas City was cloudy and 66. Des Moines was clear and 56. Milwaukee was partly cloudy and 61. The time is currently 3:11 a.m. Central Daylight Time. 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Now for the official National Weather Service forecast for Galesburg and surrounding areas of central and northwest Illinois. West of tonight, partly cloudy with a 30% chance of showers. Near steady temperature in the lower 60s. West winds around 5 miles an hour. Saturday, sunny. Highs around 80. Northwest winds 5 to 10 miles an hour. Saturday night, partly cloudy until midnight, then mostly cloudy with a slight chance of showers after midnight. Lows in the upper 50s. North winds around 5 miles an hour, becoming east after midnight. Chance of rain 20%. Sunday, showers. A chance of thunderstorms. Some thunderstorms may produce heavy rainfall in the morning. Locally heavy rainfall possible. Cooler with highs around 70. East winds 15 to 20 miles an hour with gusts up to 30 miles an hour. Chance of rain near 100%. Sunday night, showers until midnight, then a chance of showers after midnight. Lows in the mid-50s. Northeast winds 15 to 20 miles an hour with gusts up to 30 miles an hour. Chance of rain near 100%. Monday, mostly sunny. Highs in the mid-70s. Monday night through Wednesday, mostly clear. Lows in the mid-50s. Highs in the upper 70s. Wednesday night and Thursday, partly cloudy. Lows in the upper 50s. Highs in the upper 70s. Thursday night, mostly clear until midnight, then becoming partly cloudy. Lows in the upper 50s. Friday, mostly sunny. Highs in the upper 70s. Again, the forecast for Galesburg and surrounding areas of central and northwest Illinois for the rest of tonight, partly cloudy with a 30% chance of showers. Near steady temperature in the lower 60s. West winds around 5 miles an hour. At 3 a.m. in Galesburg, skies were cloudy. The temperature was 63 degrees, the dew point was 60, and the relative humidity was 90%. The wind was west at 5 miles an hour. The pressure was 30.02 inches and rising. Elsewhere around the area, temperatures were in the lower to mid-60s. At Moline, it was partly cloudy. It was cloudy at Peoria, Burlington, Quincy, Macomb, and Springfield. And once again at 3 a.m. in Galesburg, under cloudy skies, the temperature was 63. 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KZZ 66 serves the following counties: Henry, Knox, Mercer, and Warren. KZZ 66 is part of the All Hazards Network of NOAA Weather Radio. At 3 a.m. in Galesburg, skies were cloudy. The temperature was 63 degrees. The dew point was 60, and the relative humidity was 90%. The wind was west at 5 miles an hour. The pressure was 30.02 inches and rising. Elsewhere around the area, temperatures were in the lower to mid-60s. At Moline, it was partly cloudy. It was cloudy at Peoria, Burlington, Quincy, Macomb, and Springfield. And once again at 3 a.m. in Galesburg, under cloudy skies.

Eyes, the temperature was 63. Looking elsewhere around the Midwest at 3 a.m., Chicago was partly cloudy and 65. Indianapolis was mostly cloudy and 65. St. Louis was cloudy and 74. Kansas City was cloudy and 66. Des Moines was clear and 56. Milwaukee was partly cloudy and 61. The time is currently 3:15 a.m. Central Daylight Time. 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Now for the official National Weather Service forecast for Galesburg and surrounding areas of central and northwest Illinois. Rest of tonight, partly cloudy with a 30% chance of showers. Near steady temperature in the lower 60s. West winds around 5 miles an hour. Saturday, sunny. Highs around 80. Northwest winds 5 to 10 miles an hour. Saturday night, partly cloudy until midnight, then mostly cloudy with a slight chance of showers after midnight. Lows in the upper 50s. North winds around 5 miles an hour, becoming east after midnight. Chance of rain 20%. Sunday, showers. A chance of thunderstorms. Some thunderstorms may produce heavy rainfall in the morning. Locally heavy rainfall possible. Cooler with highs around 70. East winds 15 to 20 miles an hour with gusts up to 30 miles an hour. Chance of rain near 100%. Sunday night, showers until midnight, then a chance of showers after midnight. Lows in the mid-50s. Northeast winds 15 to 20 miles an hour with gusts up to 30 miles an hour. Chance of rain near 100%. Monday, mostly sunny. Highs in the mid-70s. Monday night through Wednesday, mostly clear. Lows in the mid-50s. Highs in the upper 70s. Wednesday night and Thursday, partly cloudy. Lows in the upper 50s. Highs in the upper 70s. Thursday night, mostly clear until midnight, then becoming partly cloudy. Lows in the upper 50s. Friday, mostly sunny. Highs in the upper 70s. Again, the forecast for Galesburg and surrounding areas of central and northwest Illinois for the rest of tonight, partly cloudy with a 30% chance of showers. Near steady temperature in the lower 60s. West winds around 5 miles an hour. At 3 a.m. in Galesburg, skies were cloudy. The temperature was 63 degrees, the dew point was 60, and the relative humidity was 90%. The wind was west at 5 miles an hour. The pressure was 30.02 inches and rising. Elsewhere around the area, temperatures were in the lower to mid-60s. At Moline, it was partly cloudy. It was cloudy at Peoria, Burlington, Quincy, Macomb, and Springfield. And once again at 3 a.m. in Galesburg, under cloudy skies, the temperature was 63. Looking elsewhere around the Midwest at 3 a.m., Chicago was partly cloudy and 65. Indianapolis was mostly cloudy and 65. St. Louis was cloudy and 74. Kansas City was cloudy and 66. Des Moines was clear and 56. Milwaukee was partly cloudy and 61. The time is currently 3:18 a.m. Central Daylight Time. 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Now for the official National Weather Service forecast for Galesburg and surrounding areas of central and northwest Illinois. Rest of tonight, partly cloudy with a 30% chance of showers. Near steady temperature in the lower 60s. West winds around 5 miles an hour. Saturday, sunny. Highs around 80. Northwest winds 5 to 10 miles an hour. Saturday night, partly cloudy until midnight, then mostly cloudy with a slight chance of showers after midnight. Lows in the upper 50s. North winds around 5 miles an hour, becoming east after midnight. Chance of rain 20%. Sunday, showers. A chance of thunderstorms. Some thunderstorms may produce heavy rainfall in the morning. Locally heavy rainfall possible. Cooler with highs around 70. East winds 15 to 20 miles an hour with gusts up to 30 miles an hour. Chance of rain near 100%. Sunday night, showers until

and a chance of showers after midnight. Lows in the mid-50s. Northeast winds 15 to 20 miles an hour with gusts up to 30 miles an hour. Chance of rain near 100%. Monday, mostly sunny. Highs in the mid-70s. Monday night through Wednesday, mostly clear. Lows in the mid-50s. Highs in the upper 70s. Wednesday night and Thursday, partly cloudy. Lows in the upper 50s. Highs in the upper 70s. Thursday night, mostly clear until midnight, then becoming partly cloudy. Lows in the upper 50s. Friday, mostly sunny. Highs in the upper 70s. Again, the forecast for Galesburg and surrounding areas of central and northwest Illinois for the rest of tonight, partly cloudy with a 30% chance of showers. Near steady temperatures in the lower 60s. West winds around 5 miles an hour. At 3 a.m. in Galesburg, skies were cloudy. The temperature was 63 degrees, the dew point was 60, and the relative humidity was 90%. The wind was west at 5 miles an hour. The pressure was 30.02 inches and rising. Elsewhere around the area, temperatures were in the lower to mid-60s. At Moline, it was partly cloudy. It was cloudy at Peoria, Burlington, Quincy, Macomb, and Springfield. And once again at 3 a.m. in Galesburg, under cloudy skies, the temperature was 63. Looking elsewhere around the Midwest at 3 a.m., Chicago was partly cloudy, and 65. Indianapolis was mostly cloudy, and 65. St. Louis was cloudy, and 74. Kansas City was cloudy, and 66. Des Moines was clear, and 56. Milwaukee was partly cloudy, and 61. The time is currently 3:22 a.m. Central Daylight Time. 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Now for the official National Weather Service forecast for Galesburg and surrounding areas of central and northwest Illinois. Rest of tonight, partly cloudy with a 30% chance of showers. Near steady temperature in the lower 60s. West winds around 5 miles an hour. Saturday, sunny. Highs around 80. Northwest winds 5 to 10 miles an hour. Saturday night, partly cloudy until midnight, then mostly cloudy with a slight chance of showers after midnight. Lows in the upper 50s. North winds around 5 miles an hour, becoming east after midnight. Chance of rain 20%. Sunday, showers. A chance of thunderstorms. Some thunderstorms may produce heavy rainfall in the morning. Locally heavy rainfall possible. Cooler with highs around 70. East winds 15 to 20 miles an hour with gusts up to 30 miles an hour. Chance of rain near 100%. Sunday night, showers until midnight, then a chance of showers after midnight. Lows in the mid-50s. Northeast winds 15 to 20 miles an hour with gusts up to 30 miles an hour. Chance of rain near 100%. Monday, mostly sunny. Highs in the mid-70s. Monday night through Wednesday, mostly clear. Lows in the mid-50s. Highs in the upper 70s. Wednesday night and Thursday, partly cloudy. Lows in the upper 50s. Highs in the upper 70s. Thursday night, mostly clear until midnight, then becoming partly cloudy. Lows in the upper 50s. Friday, mostly sunny. Highs in the upper 70s. Again, the forecast for Galesburg and surrounding areas of central and northwest Illinois for the rest of tonight, partly cloudy with a 30% chance of showers. Near steady temperature in the lower 60s. West winds around 5 miles an hour. At 3 a.m. in Galesburg, skies were cloudy. The temperature was 63 degrees, the dew point was 60, and the relative humidity was 90%. The wind was west at 5 miles an hour. The pressure was 30.02 inches and rising. Elsewhere around the area, temperatures were in the lower to mid-60s. At Moline, it was partly cloudy. It was cloudy at Peoria, Burlington, Quincy, Macomb, and Springfield. And once again at 3 a.m. in Galesburg, under cloudy skies, the temperature was 63. At 3 a.m. in Galesburg, skies were cloudy. The temperature was 63 degrees.

The dew point was 60, and the relative humidity was 90%. The wind was west at 5 miles an hour. The pressure was 30.02 inches and rising. Elsewhere around the area, temperatures were in the lower to mid-60s. At Moline, it was partly cloudy. It was cloudy at Peoria, Burlington, Quincy, Macomb, and Springfield. And once again at 3 a.m. in Galesburg, under cloudy skies, the temperature was 63. Looking elsewhere around the Midwest at 3 a.m., Chicago was partly cloudy, and 65. Indianapolis was mostly cloudy, and 65. St. Louis was cloudy, and 74. Kansas City was cloudy, and 66. Des Moines was clear, and 56. Milwaukee was partly cloudy, and 61. The time is currently 3:26 a.m. Central Daylight Time. 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Now for the official National Weather Service forecast for Galesburg and surrounding areas of central and northwest Illinois. West of tonight, partly cloudy with a 30% chance of showers. Near steady temperature in the lower 60s. West winds around 5 miles an hour. Saturday, sunny. Highs around 80. Northwest winds 5 to 10 miles an hour. Saturday night, partly cloudy until midnight, then mostly cloudy with a slight chance of showers after midnight. Lows in the upper 50s. North winds around 5 miles an hour, becoming east after midnight. Chance of rain 20%. Sunday, showers. A chance of thunderstorms. Some thunderstorms may produce heavy rainfall in the morning. Locally heavy rainfall possible. Cooler with highs around 70. East winds 15 to 20 miles an hour with gusts up to 30 miles an hour. Chance of rain near 100%. Sunday night, showers until midnight, then a chance of showers after midnight. Lows in the mid-50s. Northeast winds 15 to 20 miles an hour with gusts up to 30 miles an hour. Chance of rain near 100%. Monday, mostly sunny. Highs in the mid-70s. Monday night through Wednesday, mostly clear. Lows in the mid-50s. Highs in the upper 70s. Wednesday night and Thursday, partly cloudy. Lows in the upper 50s. Highs in the upper 70s. Thursday night, mostly clear until midnight, then becoming partly cloudy. Lows in the upper 50s. Friday, mostly sunny. Highs in the upper 70s. Again, the forecast for Galesburg and surrounding areas of central and northwest Illinois for the rest of tonight, partly cloudy with a 30% chance of showers. Near steady temperature in the lower 60s. West winds around 5 miles an hour. At 3 a.m. in Galesburg, skies were cloudy. The temperature was 63 degrees, the dew point was 60, and the relative humidity was 90%. The wind was west at 5 miles an hour. The pressure was 30.02 inches and rising. Elsewhere around the area, temperatures were in the lower to mid-60s. At Moline, it was partly cloudy. It was cloudy at Peoria, Burlington, Quincy, Macomb, and Springfield. And once again at 3 a.m. in Galesburg, under cloudy skies, the temperature was 63. Looking elsewhere around the Midwest at 3 a.m., Chicago was partly cloudy, and 65. Indianapolis was mostly cloudy, and 65. St. Louis was cloudy, and 74. Kansas City was cloudy, and 66. Des Moines was clear, and 56. Milwaukee was partly cloudy, and 61. The time is currently 3:29 a.m. Central Daylight Time. 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Now for the official National Weather Service forecast for Galesburg and surrounding areas of central and northwest Illinois. West of tonight, partly cloudy with a 30% chance of showers. Near steady temperature in the lower 60s. West winds around 5 miles an hour. Saturday, sunny. Highs around 80. Northwest winds 5 to 10 miles an hour. Saturday night, partly cloudy until midnight, then mostly cloudy with a slight chance of showers after midnight. Lows in the upper 50s. North winds around 5 miles an hour,

Coming east after midnight. Chance of rain 20%. Sunday, showers. A chance of thunderstorms. Some thunderstorms may produce heavy rainfall in the morning. Locally heavy rainfall possible. Cooler with highs around 70. East winds 15 to 20 miles an hour with gusts up to 30 miles an hour. Chance of rain near 100%. Sunday night, showers until midnight, then a chance of showers after midnight. Lows in the mid-50s. Northeast winds 15 to 20 miles an hour with gusts up to 30 miles an hour. Chance of rain near 100%. Monday, mostly sunny. Highs in the mid-70s. Monday night through Wednesday, mostly clear. Lows in the mid-50s. Highs in the upper 70s. Wednesday night and Thursday, partly cloudy. Lows in the upper 50s. Highs in the upper 70s. Thursday night, mostly clear until midnight, then becoming partly cloudy. Lows in the upper 50s. Friday, mostly sunny. Highs in the upper 70s. Again, the forecast for Galesburg and surrounding areas of central and northwest Illinois for the rest of tonight, partly cloudy with a 30% chance of showers. Near steady temperature in the lower 60s. West winds around 5 miles an hour. At 3 a.m. in Galesburg, skies were cloudy. The temperature was 63 degrees, the dew point was 60, and the relative humidity was 90%. The wind was west at 5 miles an hour. The pressure was 30.02 inches and rising. Elsewhere around the area, temperatures were in the lower to mid-60s. At Moline, it was partly cloudy. It was cloudy at Peoria, Burlington, Quincy, Macomb, and Springfield. And once again at 3 a.m. in Galesburg, under cloudy skies, the temperature was 63. Looking elsewhere around the Midwest at 3 a.m., Chicago was partly cloudy, and 65. Indianapolis was mostly cloudy, and 65. St. Louis was cloudy, and 74. Kansas City was cloudy, and 66. Des Moines was clear, and 56. Milwaukee was partly cloudy, and 61. The time is currently 3:32 a.m. Central Daylight Time. 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Now for the official National Weather Service forecast for Galesburg and surrounding areas of central and northwest Illinois. Rest of tonight, partly cloudy with a 30% chance of showers. Near steady temperature in the lower 60s. West winds around 5 miles an hour. Saturday, sunny. Highs around 80. Northwest winds 5 to 10 miles an hour. Saturday night, partly cloudy. Saturday, sunny. Highs around 80. Northwest winds 5 to 10 miles an hour. Saturday night, partly cloudy until midnight, then mostly cloudy with a slight chance of showers after midnight. Lows in the upper 50s. North winds around 5 miles an hour, becoming east after midnight. Chance of rain 20%. Sunday, showers. A chance of thunderstorms. Some thunderstorms may produce heavy rainfall in the morning. Locally heavy rainfall possible. Cooler with highs around 70. East winds 15 to 20 miles an hour with gusts up to 30 miles an hour. Chance of rain near 100%. Sunday night, showers until midnight, then a chance of showers after midnight. Lows in the mid-50s. Northeast winds 15 to 20 miles an hour with gusts up to 30 miles an hour. Chance of rain near 100%. Monday, mostly sunny. Highs in the mid-70s. Monday night through Wednesday, mostly clear. Lows in the mid-50s. Highs in the upper 70s. Wednesday night and Thursday, partly cloudy. Lows in the upper 50s. Highs in the upper 70s. Thursday night, mostly clear until midnight, then becoming partly cloudy. Lows in the upper 50s. Friday, mostly sunny. Highs in the upper 70s. Again, the forecast for Galesburg and surrounding areas of central and northwest Illinois for the rest of tonight, partly cloudy with a 30% chance of showers. Near steady temperature in the lower 60s. West winds around 5 miles an hour. At 3 a.m. in Galesburg, skies were cloudy. The temperature was

63 degrees, the dew point was 60, and the relative humidity was 90%. The wind was west at 5 miles an hour. The pressure was 30.02 inches and rising. Elsewhere around the area, temperatures were in the lower to mid-60s. At Moline, it was partly cloudy. It was cloudy at Peoria, Burlington, Quincy, Macomb, and Springfield. And once again at 3 a.m. in Galesburg, under cloudy skies, the temperature was 63. Looking elsewhere around the Midwest at 3 a.m., Chicago was partly cloudy and 65. Indianapolis was mostly cloudy and 65. St. Louis was cloudy and 74. Kansas City was cloudy and 66. Des Moines was clear and 56. Milwaukee was partly cloudy and 61. The time is currently 3:35 a.m. Central Daylight Time. 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Now for the official National Weather Service forecast for Galesburg and surrounding areas of central and northwest Illinois. Rest of tonight, partly cloudy with a 30% chance of showers. Near steady temperature in the lower 60s. West winds around 5 miles an hour. Saturday, sunny. Highs around 80. Northwest winds 5 to 10 miles an hour. Saturday night, partly cloudy until midnight, then mostly cloudy with a slight chance of showers after midnight. Lows in the upper 50s. North winds around 5 miles an hour, becoming east after midnight. Chance of rain 20%. Sunday, showers. A chance of thunderstorms. Some thunderstorms may produce heavy rainfall in the morning. Locally heavy rainfall possible. Cooler with highs around 70. East winds 15 to 20 miles an hour with gusts up to 30 miles an hour. Chance of rain near 100%. Sunday night, showers until midnight, then a chance of showers after midnight. Lows in the mid-50s. Northeast winds 15 to 20 miles an hour with gusts up to 30 miles an hour. Chance of rain near 100%. Monday, mostly sunny. Highs in the mid-70s. Monday night through Wednesday, mostly clear. Lows in the mid-50s. Highs in the upper 70s. Wednesday night and Thursday, partly cloudy. Lows in the upper 50s. Highs in the upper 70s. Thursday night, mostly clear until midnight, then becoming partly cloudy. Lows in the upper 50s. Friday, mostly sunny. Highs in the upper 70s. Again, the forecast for Galesburg and surrounding areas of central and northwest Illinois for the rest of tonight, partly cloudy with a 30% chance of showers. Near steady temperature in the lower 60s. West winds around 5 miles an hour. At 3 a.m. in Galesburg, skies were cloudy. The temperature was 63 degrees, the dew point was 60, and the relative humidity was 90%. The wind was west at 5 miles an hour. The pressure was 30.02 inches and rising. Elsewhere around the area, temperatures were in the lower to mid-60s. At Moline, it was partly cloudy. It was cloudy at Peoria, Burlington, Quincy, Macomb, and Springfield. And once again at 3 a.m. in Galesburg, under cloudy skies, the temperature was 63. Looking elsewhere around the Midwest at 3 a.m., Chicago was partly cloudy and 65. Indianapolis was mostly cloudy and 65. St. Louis was cloudy and 74. Kansas City was cloudy and 66. Des Moines was clear and 56. Milwaukee was partly cloudy and 61. The time is currently 3:39 a.m. Central Daylight Time. 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Now for the official National Weather Service forecast for Galesburg and surrounding areas of central and northwest Illinois. Today, sunny. Highs around 80. Northwest winds 5 to 10 miles an hour. Tonight, partly cloudy until midnight, then mostly cloudy with a slight chance of showers after midnight. Lows in the upper 50s. North winds around 5 miles an hour, becoming east after midnight. Chance of rain 20%. Sunday, showers. A chance of thunderstorms.
Some thunderstorms may produce heavy rainfall in the morning. Locally heavy rainfall possible. Cooler with highs around 70. East winds 15 to 20 miles an hour with gusts up to 30 miles an hour. Chance of rain near 100%. Sunday night, showers until midnight, then a chance of showers after midnight. Lows in the mid-50s. Northeast winds 15 to 20 miles an hour with gusts up to 30 miles an hour. Chance of rain near 100%. Monday, mostly sunny. Highs in the mid-70s. North winds 5 to 10 miles an hour with gusts up to 20 miles an hour. Monday night through Wednesday, mostly clear. Lows in the mid-50s. Highs in the upper 70s. Wednesday night and Thursday, partly cloudy. Lows in the upper 50s. Highs in the upper 70s. Thursday night, mostly clear until midnight, then becoming partly cloudy. Lows in the upper 50s. Friday, mostly sunny. Highs in the upper 70s. Again, the forecast for Galesburg and surrounding areas of central and northwest Illinois for today, sunny. Highs around 80. Northwest winds 5 to 10 miles an hour. At 3 a.m. in Galesburg, skies were cloudy. The temperature was 63 degrees, the dew point was 60, and the relative humidity was 90%. The wind was west at 5 miles an hour. The pressure was 30.02 inches and rising. Elsewhere around the area, temperatures were in the lower to mid-60s. At Moline, it was partly cloudy. It was cloudy at Peoria, Burlington, Quincy, Macomb, and Springfield. And once again at 3 a.m. in Galesburg, under cloudy skies, the temperature was 63. Looking elsewhere around the Midwest at 3 a.m., Chicago was partly cloudy, and 65. Indianapolis was mostly cloudy, and 65. St. Louis was cloudy, and 74. Kansas City was cloudy, and 66. Des Moines was clear, and 56. Milwaukee was partly cloudy, and 61. The time is currently 3:42 a.m. Central Daylight Time. 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Now for the official National Weather Service forecast for Galesburg and surrounding areas of central and northwest Illinois. Today, sunny. Highs around 80. Northwest winds 5 to 10 miles an hour. Tonight, partly cloudy until midnight, then mostly cloudy with a slight chance of showers after midnight. Lows in the upper 50s. North winds around 5 miles an hour, becoming east after midnight. Chance of rain 20%. Sunday, showers. A chance of thunderstorms. Some thunderstorms may produce heavy rainfall in the morning. Locally heavy rainfall possible. Cooler with highs around 70. East winds 15 to 20 miles an hour with gusts up to 30 miles an hour. Chance of rain near 100%. Sunday night, showers until midnight, then a chance of showers after midnight. Lows in the mid-50s. Northeast winds 15 to 20 miles an hour with gusts up to 30 miles an hour. Chance of rain near 100%. Monday, mostly sunny. Highs in the mid-70s. North winds 5 to 10 miles an hour with gusts up to 20 miles an hour. Monday night through Wednesday, mostly clear. Lows in the mid-50s. Highs in the upper 70s. Wednesday night and Thursday, partly cloudy. Lows in the upper 50s. Highs in the upper 70s. Thursday night, mostly clear until midnight, then becoming partly cloudy. Lows in the upper 50s. Friday, mostly sunny. Highs in the upper 70s. Again, the forecast for Galesburg and surrounding areas of central and northwest Illinois for today, sunny. Highs around 80. Northwest winds 5 to 10 miles an hour. At 3 a.m. in Galesburg, skies were cloudy. The temperature was 63 degrees, the dew point was 60, and the relative humidity was 90%. The wind was west at 5 miles an hour. The pressure was 30.02 inches and rising. Elsewhere around the area, temperatures were in the lower to mid-60s. At Moline, it was partly cloudy. It was cloudy at Peoria, Burlington, Quincy, Macomb, and Springfield.
and once again at 3 a.m. in Galesburg, under

Cloudy skies, the temperature was 63. Looking elsewhere around the Midwest at 3 a.m., Chicago was partly cloudy, and 65. Indianapolis was mostly cloudy, and 65. St. Louis was cloudy, and 74. Kansas City was cloudy, and 66. Des Moines was clear, and 56. Milwaukee was partly cloudy, and 61. The time is currently 3:45 a.m. Central Daylight Time. 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Now for the official National Weather Service forecast for Galesburg and surrounding areas of central and northwest Illinois. Today, sunny. Highs around 80. Northwest winds 5 to 10 miles an hour. Tonight, partly cloudy until midnight, then mostly cloudy with a slight chance of showers after midnight. Lows in the upper 50s. North winds around 5 miles an hour, becoming east after midnight. Chance of rain 20%. Sunday, showers. A chance of thunderstorms. Some thunderstorms may produce heavy rainfall in the morning. Locally heavy rainfall possible. Cooler with highs around 70. East winds 15 to 20 miles an hour with gusts up to 30 miles an hour. Chance of rain near 100%. Sunday night, showers until midnight, then a chance of showers after midnight. Lows in the mid-50s. Northeast winds 15 to 20 miles an hour with gusts up to 30 miles an hour. Chance of rain near 100%. Monday, mostly sunny. Highs in the mid-70s. North winds 5 to 10 miles an hour with gusts up to 20 miles an hour. Monday night through Wednesday, mostly clear. Lows in the mid-50s. Highs in the upper 70s. Wednesday night and Thursday, partly cloudy. Lows in the upper 50s. Highs in the upper 70s. Thursday night, mostly clear until midnight, then becoming partly cloudy. Lows in the upper 50s. Friday, mostly sunny. Highs in the upper 70s. Again, the forecast for Galesburg and surrounding areas of central and northwest Illinois for today, sunny. Highs around 80. Northwest winds 5 to 10 miles an hour. At 3 a.m. in Galesburg, skies were cloudy. The temperature was 63 degrees, the dew point was 60, and the relative humidity was 90%. The wind was west at 5 miles an hour. The pressure was 30.02 inches and rising. Elsewhere around the area, temperatures were in the lower to mid-60s. At Moline, it was partly cloudy. It was cloudy at Peoria, Burlington, Quincy, Macomb, and Springfield. And once again at 3 a.m. in Galesburg, under cloudy skies, the temperature was 63. Looking elsewhere around the Midwest at 3 a.m., Chicago was partly cloudy, and 65. Indianapolis was mostly cloudy, and 65. St. Louis was cloudy, and 74. Kansas City was cloudy, and 66. Des Moines was clear, and 56. Milwaukee was partly cloudy, and 61. The time is currently 3:48 a.m. Central Daylight Time. 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Now for the official National Weather Service forecast for Galesburg and surrounding areas of central and northwest Illinois. Today, sunny. Highs around 80. Northwest winds 5 to 10 miles an hour. Tonight, partly cloudy until midnight, then mostly cloudy with a slight chance of showers after midnight. Lows in the upper 50s. North winds around 5 miles an hour, becoming east after midnight. Chance of rain 20%. Sunday, showers. A chance of thunderstorms. Some thunderstorms may produce heavy rainfall in the morning. Locally heavy rainfall possible. Cooler with highs around 70. East winds 15 to 20 miles an hour with gusts up to 30 miles an hour. Chance of rain near 100%. Sunday night, showers until midnight, then a chance of showers after midnight. Lows in the mid-50s. Northeast winds 15 to 20 miles an hour with gusts up to 30 miles an hour. Chance of rain near 100%. Monday, mostly sunny. Highs in the mid-70s. North winds 5 to 10 miles an hour.

wind was 60, and the relative humidity was 90%. The wind was west at 5 miles an hour. The pressure was 30.02 inches and rising. Elsewhere around the area, temperatures were in the lower to mid-60s. At Moline, it was partly cloudy. It was cloudy at Peoria, Burlington, Quincy, Macomb, and Springfield. And once again at 3 a.m. in Galesburg, under cloudy skies, the temperature was 63. Looking elsewhere around the Midwest at 3 a.m., Chicago was partly cloudy, and 65. Indianapolis was mostly cloudy, and 65. St. Louis was cloudy, and 74. Kansas City was cloudy, and 66. Des Moines was clear, and 56. Milwaukee was partly cloudy, and 61. The time is currently 3:51 a.m. Central Daylight Time. 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Now for the official National Weather Service forecast for Galesburg and surrounding areas of central and northwest Illinois. Today, sunny. Highs around 80. Northwest winds 5 to 10 miles an hour. Tonight, partly cloudy until midnight, then mostly cloudy with a slight chance of showers after midnight. Lows in the upper 50s. North winds around 5 miles an hour, becoming east after midnight. Chance of rain 20%. Sunday, showers. A chance of thunderstorms. Some thunderstorms may produce heavy rainfall in the morning. Locally heavy rainfall possible. Cooler with highs around 70. East winds 15 to 20 miles an hour with gusts up to 30 miles an hour. Chance of rain near 100%. Sunday night, showers until midnight, then a chance of showers after midnight. Lows in the mid-50s. Northeast winds 15 to 20 miles an hour with gusts up to 30 miles an hour. Chance of rain near 100%. Monday, mostly sunny. Highs in the mid-70s. North winds 5 to 10 miles an hour with gusts up to 20 miles an hour. Monday night through Wednesday, mostly clear. Lows in the mid-50s. Highs in the upper 70s. Wednesday night and Thursday, partly cloudy. Lows in the upper 50s. Highs in the upper 70s. Thursday night, mostly clear until midnight, then becoming partly cloudy. Lows in the upper 50s. Friday, mostly sunny. Highs in the upper 70s. Again, the forecast for Galesburg and surrounding areas of central and northwest Illinois for today, sunny. Highs around 80. Northwest winds 5 to 10 miles an hour. At 3 a.m. in Galesburg, skies were cloudy. The temperature was 63 degrees, the dew point was 60, and the relative humidity was 90%. The wind was west at 5 miles an hour. The pressure was 30.02 inches and rising. Elsewhere around the area, temperatures were in the lower to mid-60s. At Moline, it was partly cloudy. It was cloudy at Peoria, Burlington, Quincy, Macomb, and Springfield. And once again at 3 a.m. in Galesburg, under cloudy skies, the temperature was 63. Looking elsewhere around the Midwest at 3 a.m., Chicago was partly cloudy, and 65. Indianapolis was mostly cloudy, and 65. St. Louis was cloudy, and 74. Kansas City was cloudy, and 66. Des Moines was clear, and 56. Milwaukee was partly cloudy, and 61. The time is currently 3:54 a.m. Central Daylight Time. 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Now for the official National Weather Service forecast for Galesburg and surrounding areas of central and northwest Illinois. Today, sunny. Highs around 80. Northwest winds 5 to 10 miles an hour. Tonight, partly cloudy until midnight, then mostly cloudy with a slight chance of showers after midnight. Lows in the upper 50s. North winds around 5 miles an hour, becoming east after midnight. Chance of rain 20%. Sunday, showers. A chance of thunderstorms. Some thunderstorms may produce heavy rainfall in the morning. Locally heavy rainfall possible. Cooler with highs around 70. East winds 15 to 20 miles an hour with gusts up to

30 miles an hour. Chance of rain near 100%. Sunday night, showers until midnight, then a chance of showers after midnight. Lows in the mid-50s. Northeast winds 15 to 20 miles an hour with gusts up to 30 miles an hour. Chance of rain near 100%. Monday, mostly sunny. Highs in the mid-70s. North winds 5 to 10 miles an hour with gusts up to 20 miles an hour. Monday night through Wednesday, mostly clear. Lows in the mid-50s. Highs in the upper 70s. Wednesday night and Thursday, partly cloudy. Lows in the upper 50s. Highs in the upper 70s. Thursday night, mostly clear until midnight, then becoming partly cloudy. Lows in the upper 50s. Friday, mostly sunny. Highs in the upper 70s. Again, the forecast for Galesburg and surrounding areas of central and northwest Illinois for today, sunny. Highs around 80. Northwest winds 5 to 10 miles an hour. At 3 a.m. in Galesburg, skies were cloudy. The temperature was 63 degrees, the dew point was 60, and the relative humidity was 90%. The wind was west at 5 miles an hour. The pressure was 30.02 inches and rising. Elsewhere around the area, temperatures were in the lower to mid-60s. At Moline, it was partly cloudy. It was cloudy at Peoria, Burlington, Quincy, Macomb, and Springfield. And once again at 3 a.m. in Galesburg, under cloudy skies, the temperature was 63. Looking elsewhere around the Midwest at 3 a.m., Chicago was partly cloudy and 65. Indianapolis was mostly cloudy and 65. St. Louis was cloudy and 74. Kansas City was cloudy and 66. Des Moines was clear and 56. Milwaukee was partly cloudy and 61. The time is currently 3:58 a.m. Central Daylight Time. 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Now for the official National Weather Service forecast for Galesburg and surrounding areas of central and northwest Illinois. Today, sunny. Highs around 80. Northwest winds 5 to 10 miles an hour. Tonight, partly cloudy until midnight, then mostly cloudy with a slight chance of showers after midnight. Lows in the upper 50s. North winds around 5 miles an hour, becoming east after midnight. Chance of rain 20%. Sunday, showers. A chance of thunderstorms. Some thunderstorms may produce heavy rainfall in the morning. Locally heavy rainfall possible. Cooler with highs around 70. East winds 15 to 20 miles an hour with gusts up to 30 miles an hour. Chance of rain near 100%. Sunday night, showers until midnight, then a chance of showers after midnight. Lows in the mid-50s. Northeast winds 15 to 20 miles an hour with gusts up to 30 miles an hour. Chance of rain near 100%. Monday, mostly sunny. Highs in the mid-70s. North winds 5 to 10 miles an hour with gusts up to 20 miles an hour. Monday night through Wednesday, mostly clear. Lows in the mid-50s. Highs in the upper 70s. Wednesday night and Thursday, partly cloudy. Lows in the upper 50s. Highs in the upper 70s. Thursday night, mostly clear until midnight, then becoming partly cloudy. Lows in the upper 50s. Friday, mostly sunny. Highs in the upper 70s. Again, the forecast for Galesburg and surrounding areas of central and northwest Illinois for today, sunny. Highs around 80. Northwest winds 5 to 10 miles an hour. The time is currently 4 a.m. Central Daylight Time. 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Now for the official National Weather Service forecast for Galesburg and surrounding areas of central and northwest Illinois. Today, sunny. Highs around 80. Northwest winds 5 to 10 miles an hour. Tonight, partly cloudy until midnight, then mostly cloudy with a slight chance of showers after midnight. Lows in the upper 50s. North winds around 5 miles an hour, becoming east after midnight. Chance of rain 20%. Sunday, showers.

a chance of thunderstorms. Some thunderstorms may produce heavy rainfall in the morning. Locally heavy rainfall possible. Cooler with highs around 70. East winds 15 to 20 miles an hour with gusts up to 30 miles an hour. Chance of rain near 100%. Sunday night, showers until midnight, then a chance of showers after midnight. Lows in the mid-50s. Northeast winds 15 to 20 miles an hour with gusts up to 30 miles an hour. Chance of rain near 100%. Monday, mostly sunny. Highs in the mid-70s. North winds 5 to 10 miles an hour with gusts up to 20 miles an hour. Monday night through Wednesday, mostly clear. Lows in the mid-50s. Highs in the upper 70s. Wednesday night and Thursday, partly cloudy. Lows in the upper 50s. Highs in the upper 70s. Thursday night, mostly clear until midnight, then becoming partly cloudy. Lows in the upper 50s. Friday, mostly sunny. Highs in the upper 70s. Again, the forecast for Galesburg and surrounding areas of central and northwest Illinois for today, sunny. Highs around 80. Northwest winds 5 to 10 miles an hour. The time is currently 4:02 a.m. Central Daylight Time. 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Now for the official National Weather Service forecast for Galesburg and surrounding areas of central and northwest Illinois. Today, sunny. Highs around 80. Northwest winds 5 to 10 miles an hour. Tonight, partly cloudy until midnight, then mostly cloudy with a slight chance of showers after midnight. Lows in the upper 50s. North winds around 5 miles an hour, becoming east after midnight. Chance of rain 20%. Sunday, showers. A chance of thunderstorms. Some thunderstorms may produce heavy rainfall in the morning. Locally heavy rainfall possible. Cooler with highs around 70. East winds 15 to 20 miles an hour with gusts up to 30 miles an hour. Chance of rain near 100%. Sunday night, showers until midnight, then a chance of showers after midnight. Lows in the mid-50s. Northeast winds 15 to 20 miles an hour with gusts up to 30 miles an hour. Chance of rain near 100%. Monday, mostly sunny. Highs in the mid-70s. North winds 5 to 10 miles an hour with gusts up to 20 miles an hour. Monday night through Wednesday, mostly clear. Lows in the mid-50s. Highs in the upper 70s. Wednesday night and Thursday, partly cloudy. Lows in the upper 50s. Highs in the upper 70s. Thursday night, mostly clear until midnight, then becoming partly cloudy. Lows in the upper 50s. Friday, mostly sunny. Highs in the upper 70s. Again, the forecast for Galesburg and surrounding areas of central and northwest Illinois for today, sunny. Highs around 80. Northwest winds 5 to 10 miles an hour. The time is currently 4:04 a.m. Central Daylight Time. 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Now for the official National Weather Service forecast for Galesburg and surrounding areas of central and northwest Illinois. Today, sunny. Highs around 80. Northwest winds 5 to 10 miles an hour. Tonight, partly cloudy until midnight, then mostly cloudy with a slight chance of showers after midnight. Lows in the upper 50s. North winds around 5 miles an hour, becoming east after midnight. Chance of rain 20%. Sunday, showers. A chance of thunderstorms. Some thunderstorms may produce heavy rainfall in the morning. Locally heavy rainfall possible. Cooler with highs around 70. East winds 15 to 20 miles an hour with gusts up to 30 miles an hour. Chance of rain near 100%. Sunday night, showers until midnight, then a chance of showers after midnight. Lows in the mid-50s. Northeast winds 15 to 20 miles an hour with gusts up to 30 miles an hour. Chance of rain near 100%. Monday, mostly sunny. Highs in the mid-70s. North winds 5 to 10 miles an hour with gusts up to 20 miles an hour.

Monday night through Wednesday, mostly clear. Lows in the mid-50s. Highs in the upper 70s. Wednesday night and Thursday, partly cloudy. Lows in the upper 50s. Highs in the upper 70s. Thursday night, mostly clear until midnight, then becoming partly cloudy. Lows in the upper 50s. Friday, mostly sunny. Highs in the upper 70s. Again, the forecast for Galesburg and surrounding areas of central and northwest Illinois for today, sunny. Highs around 80. Northwest winds 5 to 10 miles an hour. At 4 a.m. a report from Galesburg was not available. At Moline, skies were partly cloudy. The temperature was 59 degrees, the dew point was 58, and the relative humidity was 96%. The wind was southwest at 6 miles an hour. The pressure was 29.99 inches and steady. Elsewhere around the area, at Moline, it was clear, with a temperature of 59. It was cloudy, with a temperature of 67 at Peoria, 63 at Burlington, 66 at Quincy, 65 at Macomb, and 66 at Springfield. And once again at 4 a.m. the report from Galesburg was not available. At Moline, under partly cloudy skies, the temperature was 59. Looking elsewhere around the Midwest at 4 a.m., Chicago was partly cloudy, and 64. Indianapolis was cloudy, and 65. St. Louis was cloudy, and 72. Kansas City was cloudy, and 65. Des Moines was clear, and 56. Milwaukee was clear, and 61. The time is currently 4:07 a.m. Central Daylight Time. 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Now for the official National Weather Service forecast for Galesburg and surrounding areas of central and northwest Illinois. Today, sunny. Highs around 80. Northwest winds 5 to 10 miles an hour. Tonight, partly cloudy until midnight, then mostly cloudy with a slight chance of showers after midnight. Lows in the upper 50s. North winds around 5 miles an hour, becoming east after midnight. Chance of rain 20%. Sunday, showers. A chance of thunderstorms. Some thunderstorms may produce heavy rainfall in the morning. Locally heavy rainfall possible. Cooler with highs around 70. East winds 15 to 20 miles an hour with gusts up to 30 miles an hour. Chance of rain near 100%. Sunday night, showers until midnight, then a chance of showers after midnight. Lows in the mid-50s. Northeast winds 15 to 20 miles an hour with gusts up to 30 miles an hour. Chance of rain near 100%. Monday, mostly sunny. Highs in the mid-70s. North winds 5 to 10 miles an hour with gusts up to 20 miles an hour. Monday night through Wednesday, mostly clear. Lows in the mid-50s. Highs in the upper 70s. Wednesday night and Thursday, partly cloudy. Lows in the upper 50s. Highs in the upper 70s. Thursday night, mostly clear until midnight, then becoming partly cloudy. Lows in the upper 50s. Friday, mostly sunny. Highs in the upper 70s. Again, the forecast for Galesburg and surrounding areas of central and northwest Illinois for today, sunny. Highs around 80. Northwest winds 5 to 10 miles an hour. At 4 a.m. a report from Galesburg was not available. At Moline, skies were partly cloudy. The temperature was 59 degrees, the dew point was 58, and the relative humidity was 96%. The wind was southwest at 6 miles an hour. The pressure was 29.99 inches and steady. Elsewhere around the area, at Moline, it was clear, with a temperature of 59. It was cloudy, with a temperature of 67 at Peoria, 63 at Burlington, 66 at Quincy, 65 at Macomb, and 66 at Springfield. And once again at 4 a.m. a report from Galesburg was not available. At Moline, under partly cloudy skies, the temperature was 59. Looking elsewhere around the Midwest at 4 a.m., Chicago was partly cloudy, and 64. Indianapolis was cloudy, and 65. St. Louis was cloudy, and 72. Kansas City was cloudy, and 60.

5. Des Moines was clear and 56. Milwaukee was clear and 61. The time is currently 4:10 a.m. Central Daylight Time. 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Now for the official National Weather Service forecast for Galesburg and surrounding areas of central and northwest Illinois. Today, sunny. Highs around 80. Northwest winds 5 to 10 miles an hour. Tonight, partly cloudy until midnight, then mostly cloudy with a slight chance of showers after midnight. Lows in the upper 50s. North winds around 5 miles an hour, becoming east after midnight. Chance of rain 20%. Sunday, showers. A chance of thunderstorms. Some thunderstorms may produce heavy rainfall in the morning. Locally heavy rainfall possible. Cooler with highs around 70. East winds 15 to 20 miles an hour with gusts up to 30 miles an hour. Chance of rain near 100%. Sunday night, showers until midnight, then a chance of showers after midnight. Lows in the mid-50s. Northeast winds 15 to 20 miles an hour with gusts up to 30 miles an hour. Chance of rain near 100%. Monday, mostly sunny. Highs in the mid-70s. North winds 5 to 10 miles an hour with gusts up to 20 miles an hour. Monday night through Wednesday, mostly clear. Lows in the mid-50s. Highs in the upper 70s. Wednesday night and Thursday, partly cloudy. Lows in the upper 50s. Highs in the upper 70s. Thursday night, mostly clear until midnight, then becoming partly cloudy. Lows in the upper 50s. Friday, mostly sunny. Highs in the upper 70s. Again, the forecasts for Galesburg and surrounding areas of central and northwest Illinois for today, sunny. Highs around 80. Northwest winds 5 to 10 miles an hour. At 4 a.m. the report from Galesburg was not available. At Moline, skies were partly cloudy. The temperature was 59 degrees, the dew point was 58, and the relative humidity was 96%. The wind was southwest at 6 miles an hour. The pressure was 29.99 inches and steady. Elsewhere around the area, at Moline, it was clear, with a temperature of 59. It was cloudy, with a temperature of 67 at Peoria, 63 at Burlington, 66 at Quincy, 65 at Macomb, and 66 at Springfield. And once again at 4 a.m. the report from Galesburg was not available. At Moline, under partly cloudy skies, the temperature was 59. Looking elsewhere around the Midwest at 4 a.m., Chicago was partly cloudy and 64. Indianapolis was cloudy and 65. St. Louis was cloudy and 72. Kansas City was cloudy and 65. Des Moines was clear and 56. Milwaukee was clear and 61. 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Programming originates from NOAA's National Weather Service office in Lincoln. 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Now for the official National Weather Service forecast for Galesburg and surrounding areas of central and northwest Illinois. Today, sunny. Highs around 80. Northwest winds 5 to 10 miles an hour. Tonight, partly cloudy until midnight, then mostly cloudy with a slight chance of showers after midnight. Lows in the upper 50s. North winds around 5 miles an hour, becoming east after midnight. Chance of rain 20%. Sunday, showers. A chance of thunderstorms. Some thunderstorms may produce heavy rainfall in the morning. Locally heavy rainfall possible. Cooler with highs around 70. East winds 15 to 20 miles an hour with gusts up to 30 miles an hour. Chance of rain near 100%. Sunday night, showers until midnight, then a chance of showers after

midnight. Lows in the mid-50s. Northeast winds 15 to 20 miles an hour with gusts up to 30 miles an hour. Chance of rain near 100%. Monday, mostly sunny. Highs in the mid-70s. North winds 5 to 10 miles an hour with gusts up to 20 miles an hour. Monday night through Wednesday, mostly clear. Lows in the mid-50s. Highs in the upper 70s. Wednesday night and Thursday, partly cloudy. Lows in the upper 50s. Highs in the upper 70s. Thursday night, mostly clear until midnight, then becoming partly cloudy. Lows in the upper 50s. Friday, mostly sunny. Highs in the upper 70s. Again, the forecast for Galesburg and surrounding areas of central and northwest Illinois for today, sunny. Highs around 80. Northwest winds 5 to 10 miles an hour. At 4 a.m. in Galesburg, skies were cloudy. The temperature was 62 degrees, the dew point was 60, and the relative humidity was 94%. The wind was northwest at 6 miles an hour. The pressure was 30.03 inches and rising. Elsewhere around the area, at Moline, it was clear, with a temperature of 59. It was cloudy, with a temperature of 67 at Peoria, 63 at Burlington, 66 at Quincy, 65 at Macomb, and 66 at Springfield. And once again at 4 a.m. in Galesburg, under cloudy skies, the temperature was 62. Looking elsewhere around the Midwest at 4 a.m., Chicago was partly cloudy, and 64. Indianapolis was cloudy, and 65. St. Louis was cloudy, and 72. Kansas City was cloudy, and 65. Des Moines was clear, and 56. Milwaukee was clear, and 61. The time is currently 4:17 a.m. Central Daylight Time. 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Now for the official National Weather Service forecast for Galesburg and surrounding areas of central and northwest Illinois. Today, sunny. Highs around 80. Northwest winds 5 to 10 miles an hour. Tonight, partly cloudy until midnight, then mostly cloudy with a slight chance of showers after midnight. Lows in the upper 50s. North winds around 5 miles an hour, becoming east after midnight. Chance of rain 20%. Sunday, showers. A chance of thunderstorms. Some thunderstorms may produce heavy rainfall in the morning. Locally heavy rainfall possible. Cooler with highs around 70. East winds 15 to 20 miles an hour with gusts up to 30 miles an hour. Chance of rain near 100%. Sunday night, showers until midnight, then a chance of showers after midnight. Lows in the mid-50s. Northeast winds 15 to 20 miles an hour with gusts up to 30 miles an hour. Chance of rain near 100%. Monday, mostly sunny. Highs in the mid-70s. North winds 5 to 10 miles an hour with gusts up to 20 miles an hour. Monday night through Wednesday, mostly clear. Lows in the mid-50s. Highs in the upper 70s. Wednesday night and Thursday, partly cloudy. Lows in the upper 50s. Highs in the upper 70s. Thursday night, mostly clear until midnight, then becoming partly cloudy. Lows in the upper 50s. Friday, mostly sunny. Highs in the upper 70s. Again, the forecast for Galesburg and surrounding areas of central and northwest Illinois for today, sunny. Highs around 80. Northwest winds 5 to 10 miles an hour. At 4 a.m. in Galesburg, skies were cloudy. The temperature was 62 degrees, the dew point was 60, and the relative humidity was 94%. The wind was northwest at 6 miles an hour. The pressure was 30.03 inches and rising. Elsewhere around the area, at Moline, it was clear, with a temperature of 59. It was cloudy, with a temperature of 67 at Peoria, 63 at Burlington, 66 at Quincy, 65 at Macomb, and 66 at Springfield. And once again at 4 a.m. in Galesburg, under cloudy skies, the temperature was 62. Looking elsewhere around the Midwest at 4 a.m., Chicago was partly cloudy, and 64. Indianapolis was cloudy, and 64.

75. St. Louis was cloudy and 72. Kansas City was cloudy and 65. Des Moines was clear and 56. Milwaukee was clear and 61. The time is currently 4:21 a.m. Central Daylight Time. 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Now for the official National Weather Service forecast for Galesburg and surrounding areas of central and northwest Illinois. Today, sunny. Highs around 80. Northwest winds 5 to 10 miles an hour. Tonight, partly cloudy until midnight, then mostly cloudy with a slight chance of showers after midnight. Lows in the upper 50s. North winds around 5 miles an hour, becoming east after midnight. Chance of rain 20%. Sunday, showers. A chance of thunderstorms. Some thunderstorms may produce heavy rainfall in the morning. Locally heavy rainfall possible. Cooler with highs around 70. East winds 15 to 20 miles an hour with gusts up to 30 miles an hour. Chance of rain near 100%. Sunday night, showers until midnight, then a chance of showers after midnight. Lows in the mid-50s. Northeast winds 15 to 20 miles an hour with gusts up to 30 miles an hour. Chance of rain near 100%. Monday, mostly sunny. Highs in the mid-70s. North winds 5 to 10 miles an hour with gusts up to 20 miles an hour. Monday night through Wednesday, mostly clear. Lows in the mid-50s. Highs in the upper 70s. Wednesday night and Thursday, partly cloudy. Lows in the upper 50s. Highs in the upper 70s. Thursday night, mostly clear until midnight, then becoming partly cloudy. Lows in the upper 50s. Friday, mostly sunny. Highs in the upper 70s. Again, the forecast for Galesburg and surrounding areas of central and northwest Illinois for today, sunny. Highs around 80. Northwest winds 5 to 10 miles an hour. At 4 a.m. in Galesburg, skies were cloudy. The temperature was 62 degrees, the dew point was 60, and the relative humidity was 94%. The wind was northwest at 6 miles an hour. The pressure was 30.03 inches and rising. Elsewhere around the area, at Moline, it was clear, with a temperature of 59. It was cloudy, with a temperature of 67 at Peoria, 63 at Burlington, 66 at Quincy, 65 at Macomb, and 66 at Springfield. And once again at 4 a.m. in Galesburg, under cloudy skies, the temperature was 62. Looking elsewhere around the Midwest at 4 a.m., Chicago was partly cloudy and 64. Indianapolis was cloudy and 65. St. Louis was cloudy and 72. Kansas City was cloudy and 65. Des Moines was clear and 56. Milwaukee was clear and 61. The time is currently 4:24 a.m. Central Daylight Time. 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Now for the official National Weather Service forecast for Galesburg and surrounding areas of central and northwest Illinois. Today, sunny. Highs around 80. Northwest winds 5 to 10 miles an hour. Tonight, partly cloudy until midnight, then mostly cloudy with a slight chance of showers after midnight. Lows in the upper 50s. North winds around 5 miles an hour, becoming east after midnight. Chance of rain 20%. Sunday, showers. A chance of thunderstorms. Some thunderstorms may produce heavy rainfall in the morning. Locally heavy rainfall possible. Cooler with highs around 70. East winds 15 to 20 miles an hour with gusts up to 30 miles an hour. Chance of rain near 100%. Sunday night, showers until midnight, then a chance of showers after midnight. Lows in the mid-50s. Northeast winds 15 to 20 miles an hour with gusts up to 30 miles an hour. Chance of rain near 100%. Monday, mostly sunny. Highs in the mid-70s. North winds 5 to 10 miles an hour with gusts up to 20 miles an hour. Monday night through Wednesday, mostly clear. Lows in the mid-50s. Highs in the upper 70s.

Wednesday night and Thursday, partly cloudy. Lows in the upper 50s. Highs in the upper 70s. Thursday night, mostly clear until midnight, then becoming partly cloudy. Lows in the upper 50s. Friday, mostly sunny. Highs in the upper 70s. Again, the forecast for Galesburg and surrounding areas of central and northwest Illinois for today, sunny. Highs around 80. Northwest winds 5 to 10 miles an hour. At 4 a.m. in Galesburg, skies were cloudy. The temperature was 62 degrees, the dew point was 60, and the relative humidity was 94%. The wind was northwest at 6 miles an hour. The pressure was 30.03 inches and rising. Elsewhere around the area, at Moline, it was clear, with a temperature of 59. It was cloudy, with a temperature of 67 at Peoria, 63 at Burlington, 66 at Quincy, 65 at Macomb, and 66 at Springfield. And once again at 4 a.m. in Galesburg, under cloudy skies, the temperature was 62. Looking elsewhere around the Midwest at 4 a.m., Chicago was partly cloudy, and 64. Indianapolis was cloudy, and 65. St. Louis was cloudy, and 72. Kansas City was cloudy, and 65. Des Moines was clear, and 56. Milwaukee was clear, and 61. The time is currently 4:27 a.m. Central Daylight Time. 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Now for the official National Weather Service forecast for Galesburg and surrounding areas of central and northwest Illinois. Today, sunny. Highs around 80. Northwest winds 5 to 10 miles an hour. Tonight, partly cloudy until midnight, then mostly cloudy with a slight chance of showers after midnight. Lows in the upper 50s. North winds around 5 miles an hour, becoming east after midnight. Chance of rain 20%. Sunday, showers. A chance of thunderstorms. Some thunderstorms may produce heavy rainfall in the morning. Locally heavy rainfall possible. Cooler with highs around 70. East winds 15 to 20 miles an hour with gusts up to 30 miles an hour. Chance of rain near 100%. Sunday night, showers until midnight, then a chance of showers after midnight. Lows in the mid-50s. Northeast winds 15 to 20 miles an hour with gusts up to 30 miles an hour. Chance of rain near 100%. Monday, mostly sunny. Highs in the mid-70s. North winds 5 to 10 miles an hour with gusts up to 20 miles an hour. Monday night through Wednesday, mostly clear. Lows in the mid-50s. Highs in the upper 70s. Wednesday night and Thursday, partly cloudy. Lows in the upper 50s. Highs in the upper 70s. Thursday night, mostly clear until midnight, then becoming partly cloudy. Lows in the upper 50s. Friday, mostly sunny. Highs in the upper 70s. Again, the forecast for Galesburg and surrounding areas of central and northwest Illinois for today, sunny. Highs around 80. Northwest winds 5 to 10 miles an hour. At 4 a.m. in Galesburg, skies were cloudy. The temperature was 62 degrees, the dew point was 60, and the relative humidity was 94%. The wind was northwest at 6 miles an hour. The pressure was 30.03 inches and rising. Elsewhere around the area, at Moline, it was clear, with a temperature of 59. It was cloudy, with a temperature of 67 at Peoria, 63 at Burlington, 66 at Quincy, 65 at Macomb, and 66 at Springfield. And once again at 4 a.m. in Galesburg, under cloudy skies, the temperature was 62. Looking elsewhere around the Midwest at 4 a.m., Chicago was partly cloudy, and 64. Indianapolis was cloudy, and 65. St. Louis was cloudy, and 72. Kansas City was cloudy, and 65. Des Moines was clear, and 56. Milwaukee was clear, and 61. The time is currently 4:30 a.m. Central Daylight Time. 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

Forecast for Galesburg and surrounding areas of central and northwest Illinois. Today, sunny. Highs around 80. Northwest winds 5 to 10 miles an hour. Tonight, partly cloudy until midnight, then mostly cloudy with a slight chance of showers after midnight. Lows in the upper 50s. North winds around 5 miles an hour, becoming east after midnight. Chance of rain 20%. Sunday, showers. A chance of thunderstorms. Some thunderstorms may produce heavy rainfall in the morning. Locally heavy rainfall possible. Cooler with highs around 70. East winds 15 to 20 miles an hour with gusts up to 30 miles an hour. Chance of rain near 100%. Sunday night, showers until midnight, then a chance of showers after midnight. Lows in the mid-50s. Northeast winds 15 to 20 miles an hour with gusts up to 30 miles an hour. Chance of rain near 100%. Monday, mostly sunny. Highs in the mid-70s. North winds 5 to 10 miles an hour with gusts up to 20 miles an hour. Monday night through Wednesday, mostly clear. Lows in the mid-50s. Highs in the upper 70s. Wednesday night and Thursday, partly cloudy. Lows in the upper 50s. Highs in the upper 70s. Thursday night, mostly clear until midnight, then becoming partly cloudy. Lows in the upper 50s. Friday, mostly sunny. Highs in the upper 70s. Again, the forecast for Galesburg and surrounding areas of central and northwest Illinois for today, sunny. Highs around 80. Northwest winds 5 to 10 miles an hour. At 4 a.m. in Galesburg, skies were cloudy. The temperature was 62 degrees, the dew point was 60, and the relative humidity was 94%. The wind was northwest at 6 miles an hour. The pressure was 30.03 inches and rising. Elsewhere around the area, at Moline, it was clear, with a temperature of 59. It was cloudy, with a temperature of 67 at Peoria, 63 at Burlington, 66 around the area. At Moline, it was clear, with a temperature of 59. It was cloudy, with a temperature of 67 at Peoria, 63 at Burlington, 66 at Quincy, 65 at Macomb, and 66 at Springfield. And once again at 4 a.m. in Galesburg, under cloudy skies, the temperature was 62. Looking elsewhere around the Midwest at 4 a.m., Chicago was partly cloudy and 64. Indianapolis was cloudy and 65. St. Louis was cloudy and 72. Kansas City was cloudy and 65. Des Moines was clear and 56. Milwaukee was clear and 61. The time is currently 4:33 a.m. Central Daylight Time. 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Now for the official National Weather Service forecast for Galesburg and surrounding areas of central and northwest Illinois. Today, sunny. Highs around 80. Northwest winds 5 to 10 miles an hour. Tonight, partly cloudy until midnight, then mostly cloudy with a slight chance of showers after midnight. Lows in the upper 50s. North winds around 5 miles an hour, becoming east after midnight. Chance of rain 20%. Sunday, showers. A chance of thunderstorms. Some thunderstorms may produce heavy rainfall in the morning. Locally heavy rainfall possible. Cooler with highs around 70. East winds 15 to 20 miles an hour with gusts up to 30 miles an hour. Chance of rain near 100%. Sunday night, showers until midnight, then a chance of showers after midnight. Lows in the mid-50s. Northeast winds 15 to 20 miles an hour with gusts up to 30 miles an hour. Chance of rain near 100%. Monday, mostly sunny. Highs in the mid-70s. North winds 5 to 10 miles an hour with gusts up to 20 miles an hour. Monday night through Wednesday, mostly clear. Lows in the mid-50s. Highs in the upper 70s. Wednesday night and Thursday, partly cloudy. Lows in the upper 50s. Highs in the upper 70s. Thursday night, mostly clear until midnight, then becoming partly cloudy. Lows in the upper 50s. Friday, mostly sunny.

highs in the upper 70s. Again, the forecast for Galesburg and surrounding areas of central and northwest Illinois for today, sunny. Highs around 80. Northwest winds 5 to 10 miles an hour. At 4 a.m. in Galesburg, skies were cloudy. The temperature was 62 degrees, the dew point was 60, and the relative humidity was 94%. The wind was northwest at 6 miles an hour. The pressure was 30.03 inches and rising. Elsewhere around the area, at Moline, it was clear, with a temperature of 59. It was cloudy, with a temperature of 67 at Peoria, 63 at Burlington, 66 at Quincy, 65 at Macomb, and 66 at Springfield. And once again at 4 a.m. in Galesburg, under cloudy skies, the temperature was 62. Looking elsewhere around the Midwest at 4 a.m., Chicago was partly cloudy, and 64. Indianapolis was cloudy, and 65. St. Louis was cloudy, and 72. Kansas City was cloudy, and 65. Des Moines was clear, and 56. Milwaukee was clear, and 61. The time is currently 4:36 a.m. Central Daylight Time. 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Now for the official National Weather Service forecast for Galesburg and surrounding areas of central and northwest Illinois. Today, sunny. Highs around 80. Northwest winds 5 to 10 miles an hour. Tonight, partly cloudy until midnight, then mostly cloudy with a slight chance of showers after midnight. Lows in the upper 50s. North winds around 5 miles an hour, becoming east after midnight. Chance of rain 20%. Sunday, showers. A chance of thunderstorms. Some thunderstorms may produce heavy rainfall in the morning. Locally heavy rainfall possible. Cooler with highs around 70. East winds 15 to 20 miles an hour with gusts up to 30 miles an hour. Chance of rain near 100%. Sunday night, showers until midnight, then a chance of showers after midnight. Lows in the mid-50s. Northeast winds 15 to 20 miles an hour with gusts up to 30 miles an hour. Chance of rain near 100%. Monday, mostly sunny. Highs in the mid-70s. North winds 5 to 10 miles an hour with gusts up to 20 miles an hour. Monday night through Wednesday, mostly clear. Lows in the mid-50s. Highs in the upper 70s. Wednesday night and Thursday, partly cloudy. Lows in the upper 50s. Highs in the upper 70s. Thursday night, mostly clear until midnight, then becoming partly cloudy. Lows in the upper 50s. Friday, mostly sunny. Highs in the upper 70s. Again, the forecast for Galesburg and surrounding areas of central and northwest Illinois for today, sunny. Highs around 80. Northwest winds 5 to 10 miles an hour. At 4 a.m. in Galesburg, skies were cloudy. The temperature was 62 degrees, the dew point was 60, and the relative humidity was 94%. The wind was northwest at 6 miles an hour. The pressure was 30.03 inches and rising. Elsewhere around the area, at Moline, it was clear, with a temperature of 59. It was cloudy, with a temperature of 67 at Peoria, 63 at Burlington, 66 at Quincy, 65 at Macomb, and 66 at Springfield. And once again at 4 a.m. in Galesburg, under cloudy skies, the temperature was 62. Looking elsewhere around the Midwest at 4 a.m., Chicago was partly cloudy, and 64. Indianapolis was cloudy, and 65. St. Louis was cloudy, and 72. Kansas City was cloudy, and 65. Des Moines was clear, and 56. Milwaukee was clear, and 61. The time is currently 4:40 a.m. Central Daylight Time. 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Now for the official National Weather Service forecast for Galesburg and surrounding areas of central and northwest Illinois. Today, sunny. Highs around 80. Northwest winds 5 to 10 miles an hour. Tonight, partly cloudy until midnight, then mostly cloudy with a slight chance of showers after midnight.
lows in the upper 50s. North winds around 5 miles an hour, becoming east after midnight. Chance of rain 20%. Sunday, showers. A chance of thunderstorms. Some thunderstorms may produce heavy rainfall in the morning. Locally heavy rainfall possible. Cooler with highs around 70. East winds 15 to 20 miles an hour with gusts up to 30 miles an hour. Chance of rain near 100%. Sunday night, showers until midnight, then a chance of showers after midnight. Lows in the mid-50s. Northeast winds 15 to 20 miles an hour with gusts up to 30 miles an hour. Chance of rain near 100%. Monday, mostly sunny. Highs in the mid-70s. North winds 5 to 10 miles an hour with gusts up to 20 miles an hour. Monday night through Wednesday, mostly clear. Lows in the mid-50s. Highs in the upper 70s. Wednesday night and Thursday, partly cloudy. Lows in the upper 50s. Highs in the upper 70s. Thursday night, mostly clear until midnight, then becoming partly cloudy. Lows in the upper 50s. Friday, mostly sunny. Highs in the upper 70s. Again, the forecast for Galesburg and surrounding areas of central and northwest Illinois for today, sunny. Highs around 80. Northwest winds 5 to 10 miles an hour. At 4 a.m. in Galesburg, skies were cloudy. The temperature was 62 degrees, the dew point was 60, and the relative humidity was 94%. The wind was northwest at 6 miles an hour. The pressure was 30.03 inches and rising. Elsewhere around the area, at Moline, it was clear, with a temperature of 59. It was cloudy, with a temperature of 67 at Peoria, 63 at Burlington, 66 at Quincy, 65 at Macomb, and 66 at Springfield. And once again at 4 a.m. in Galesburg, under cloudy skies, the temperature was 62. Looking elsewhere around the Midwest at 4 a.m., Chicago was partly cloudy and 64. Indianapolis was cloudy and 65. St. Louis was cloudy and 72. Kansas City was cloudy and 65. Des Moines was clear and 56. Milwaukee was clear and 61. The time is currently 4:43 a.m. Central Daylight Time. 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Now for the official National Weather Service forecast for Galesburg and surrounding areas of central and northwest Illinois. Today, sunny. Highs around 80. Northwest winds 5 to 10 miles an hour. Tonight, partly cloudy until midnight, then mostly cloudy with a slight chance of showers after midnight. Lows in the upper 50s. North winds around 5 miles an hour, becoming east after midnight. Chance of rain 20%. Sunday, showers. A chance of thunderstorms. Some thunderstorms may produce heavy rainfall in the morning. Locally heavy rainfall possible. Cooler with highs around 70. East winds 15 to 20 miles an hour with gusts up to 30 miles an hour. Chance of rain near 100%. Sunday night, showers until midnight, then a chance of showers after midnight. Lows in the mid-50s. Northeast winds 15 to 20 miles an hour with gusts up to 30 miles an hour. Chance of rain near 100%. Monday, mostly sunny. Highs in the mid-70s. North winds 5 to 10 miles an hour with gusts up to 20 miles an hour. Monday night through Wednesday, mostly clear. Lows in the mid-50s. Highs in the upper 70s. Wednesday night and Thursday, partly cloudy. Lows in the upper 50s. Highs in the upper 70s. Thursday night, mostly clear until midnight, then becoming partly cloudy. Lows in the upper 50s. Friday, mostly sunny. Highs in the upper 70s. Again, the forecast for Galesburg and surrounding areas of central and northwest Illinois for today, sunny. Highs around 80. Northwest winds 5 to 10 miles an hour. At 4 a.m. in Galesburg, skies were cloudy. The temperature was 62 degrees, the dew point was 60, and the relative humidity was 94%. The wind was northwest at 6 miles an hour.

The pressure was 30.03 inches and rising. Elsewhere around the area, at Moline, it was clear, with a temperature of 59. It was cloudy, with a temperature of 67 at Peoria, 63 at Burlington, 66 at Quincy, 65 at Macomb, and 66 at Springfield. And once again at 4 a.m. in Galesburg, under cloudy skies, the temperature was 62. Looking elsewhere around the Midwest at 4 a.m., Chicago was partly cloudy, and 64. Indianapolis was cloudy, and 65. St. Louis was cloudy, and 72. Kansas City was cloudy, and 65. Des Moines was clear, and 56. Milwaukee was clear, and 61. The time is currently 4:46 a.m. Central Daylight Time. 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Now for the official National Weather Service forecast for Galesburg and surrounding areas of central and northwest Illinois. Today, sunny. Highs around 80. Northwest winds 5 to 10 miles an hour. Tonight, partly cloudy until midnight, then mostly cloudy with a slight chance of showers after midnight. Lows in the upper 50s. North winds around 5 miles an hour, becoming east after midnight. Chance of rain 20%. Sunday, showers. A chance of thunderstorms. Some thunderstorms may produce heavy rainfall in the morning. Locally heavy rainfall possible. Cooler with highs around 70. East winds 15 to 20 miles an hour with gusts up to 30 miles an hour. Chance of rain near 100%. Sunday night, showers until midnight, then a chance of showers after midnight. Lows in the mid-50s. Northeast winds 15 to 20 miles an hour with gusts up to 30 miles an hour. Chance of rain near 100%. Monday, mostly sunny. Highs in the mid-70s. North winds 5 to 10 miles an hour with gusts up to 20 miles an hour. Monday night through Wednesday, mostly clear. Lows in the mid-50s. Highs in the upper 70s. Wednesday night and Thursday, partly cloudy. Lows in the upper 50s. Highs in the upper 70s. Thursday night, mostly clear until midnight, then becoming partly cloudy. Lows in the upper 50s. Friday, mostly sunny. Highs in the upper 70s. Again, the forecast for Galesburg and surrounding areas of central and northwest Illinois for today, sunny. Highs around 80. Northwest winds 5 to 10 miles an hour. At 4 a.m. in Galesburg, skies were cloudy. The temperature was 62 degrees, the dew point was 60, and the relative humidity was 94%. The wind was northwest at 6 miles an hour. The pressure was 30.03 inches and rising. Elsewhere around the area, at Moline, it was clear, with a temperature of 59. It was cloudy, with a temperature of 67 at Peoria, 63 at Burlington, 66 at Quincy, 65 at Macomb, and 66 at Springfield. And once again at 4 a.m. in Galesburg, under cloudy skies, the temperature was 62. Looking elsewhere around the Midwest at 4 a.m., Chicago was partly cloudy, and 64. Indianapolis was cloudy, and 65. St. Louis was cloudy, and 72. Kansas City was cloudy, and 65. Des Moines was clear, and 56. Milwaukee was clear, and 61. The time is currently 4:49 a.m. Central Daylight Time. 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Now for the official National Weather Service forecast for Galesburg and surrounding areas of central and northwest Illinois. Today, sunny. Highs around 80. Northwest winds 5 to 10 miles an hour. Tonight, partly cloudy until midnight, then mostly cloudy with a slight chance of showers after midnight. Lows in the upper 50s. North winds around 5 miles an hour, becoming east after midnight. Chance of rain 20%. Sunday, showers. A chance of thunderstorms. Some thunderstorms may produce heavy rainfall in the morning. Locally heavy rainfall possible. Cooler with highs around 70. East winds 15 to 20 miles an hour with gusts up to 30 miles an hour.

Lows in the upper 50s. Friday, mostly sunny. Highs in the upper 70s. Again, the forecast for Galesburg and surrounding areas of central and northwest Illinois for today, sunny. Highs around 80. Northwest winds 5 to 10 miles an hour. At 4 a.m. in Galesburg, skies were cloudy. The temperature was 62 degrees, the dew point was 60, and the relative humidity was 94%. The wind was northwest at 6 miles an hour. The pressure was 30.03 inches and rising. Elsewhere around the area, at Moline, it was clear, with a temperature of 59. It was cloudy, with a temperature of 67 at Peoria, 63 at Burlington, 66 at Quincy, 65 at Macomb, and 66 at Springfield. And once again at 4 a.m. in Galesburg, under cloudy skies, the temperature was 62. Looking elsewhere around the Midwest at 4 a.m., Chicago was partly cloudy and 64. Indianapolis was cloudy and 65. St. Louis was cloudy and 72. Kansas City was cloudy and 65. Des Moines was clear and 56. Milwaukee was clear and 61. The time is currently 4:52 a.m. Central Daylight Time. 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Now for the official National Weather Service forecast for Galesburg and surrounding areas of central and northwest Illinois. Today, sunny. Highs around 80. Northwest winds 5 to 10 miles an hour. Tonight, partly cloudy until midnight, then mostly cloudy with a slight chance of showers after midnight. Lows in the upper 50s. North winds around 5 miles an hour, becoming east after midnight. Chance of rain 20%. Sunday, showers. A chance of thunderstorms. Some thunderstorms may produce heavy rainfall in the morning. Locally heavy rainfall possible. Cooler with highs around 70. East winds 15 to 20 miles an hour with gusts up to 30 miles an hour. Chance of rain near 100%. Sunday night, showers until midnight, then a chance of showers after midnight. Lows in the mid-50s. Northeast winds 15 to 20 miles an hour with gusts up to 30 miles an hour. Chance of rain near 100%. Monday, mostly sunny. Highs in the mid-70s. North winds 5 to 10 miles an hour with gusts up to 20 miles an hour. Monday night through Wednesday, mostly clear. Lows in the mid-50s. Highs in the upper 70s. Wednesday night and Thursday, partly cloudy. Lows in the upper 50s. Highs in the upper 70s. Thursday night, mostly clear until midnight, then becoming partly cloudy. Lows in the upper 50s. Friday, mostly sunny. Highs in the upper 70s. Again, the forecast for Galesburg and surrounding areas of central and northwest Illinois for today, sunny. Highs around 80. Northwest winds 5 to 10 miles an hour. At 4 a.m. in Galesburg, skies were cloudy. The temperature was 62 degrees, the dew point was 60, and the relative humidity was 94%. The wind was northwest at 6 miles an hour. The pressure was 30.03 inches and rising. Elsewhere around the area, at Moline, it was clear, with a temperature of 59. It was cloudy, with a temperature of 67 at Peoria, 63 at Burlington, 66 at Quincy, 65 at Macomb, and 66 at Springfield. And once again at 4 a.m. in Galesburg, under cloudy skies, the temperature was 62. Looking elsewhere around the Midwest at 4 a.m., Chicago was partly cloudy and 64. Indianapolis was cloudy and 65. St. Louis was cloudy and 72. Kansas City was cloudy and 65. Des Moines was clear and 56. Milwaukee was clear and 61. The time is currently 4:56 a.m. Central Daylight Time. 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Now for the official National Weather Service forecast for Galesburg and surrounding areas of central and northwest Illinois. Today, sunny. Highs around 80. Northwest winds 5 to 10 miles an hour.

Tonight, partly cloudy until midnight, then mostly cloudy with a slight chance of showers after midnight. Lows in the upper 50s. North winds around 5 miles an hour, becoming east after midnight. Chance of rain 20%. Sunday, showers. A chance of thunderstorms. Some thunderstorms may produce heavy rainfall in the morning. Locally heavy rainfall possible. Cooler with highs around 70. East winds 15 to 20 miles an hour with gusts up to 30 miles an hour. Chance of rain near 100%. Sunday night, showers until midnight, then a chance of showers after midnight. Lows in the mid-50s. Northeast winds 15 to 20 miles an hour with gusts up to 30 miles an hour. Chance of rain near 100%. Monday, mostly sunny. Highs in the mid-70s. North winds 5 to 10 miles an hour with gusts up to 20 miles an hour. Monday night through Wednesday, mostly clear. Lows in the mid-50s. Highs in the upper 70s. Wednesday night and Thursday, partly cloudy. Lows in the upper 50s. Highs in the upper 70s. Thursday night, mostly clear until midnight, then becoming partly cloudy. Lows in the upper 50s. Friday, mostly sunny. Highs in the upper 70s. Again, the forecast for Galesburg and surrounding areas of central and northwest Illinois for today, sunny. Highs around 80. Northwest winds 5 to 10 miles an hour. At 4 a.m. in Galesburg, skies were cloudy. The temperature was 62 degrees, the dew point was 60, and the relative humidity was 94%. The wind was northwest at 6 miles an hour. The pressure was 30.03 inches and rising. Elsewhere around the area, at Moline, it was clear, with a temperature of 59. It was cloudy, with a temperature of 67 at Peoria, 63 at Burlington, 66 at Quincy, 65 at Macomb, and 66 at Springfield. And once again at 4 a.m. in Galesburg, under cloudy skies, the temperature was 62. Looking elsewhere around the Midwest at 4 a.m., Chicago was partly cloudy and 64. Indianapolis was cloudy and 65. St. Louis was cloudy and 72. Kansas City was cloudy and 65. Des Moines was clear and 56. Milwaukee was clear and 61. The time is currently 4:59 a.m. Central Daylight Time. 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Now for the official National Weather Service forecast for Galesburg and surrounding areas of central and northwest Illinois. Today, sunny. Highs around 80. Northwest winds 5 to 10 miles an hour. Tonight, partly cloudy until midnight, then mostly cloudy with a slight chance of showers after midnight. Lows in the upper 50s. North winds around 5 miles an hour, becoming east after midnight. Chance of rain 20%. Sunday, showers. A chance of thunderstorms. Some thunderstorms may produce heavy rainfall in the morning. Locally heavy rainfall possible. Cooler with highs around 70. East winds 15 to 20 miles an hour with gusts up to 30 miles an hour. Chance of rain near 100%. Sunday night, showers until midnight, then a chance of showers after midnight. Lows in the mid-50s. Northeast winds 15 to 20 miles an hour with gusts up to 30 miles an hour. Chance of rain near 100%. Monday, mostly sunny. Highs in the mid-70s. North winds 5 to 10 miles an hour with gusts up to 20 miles an hour. Monday night through Wednesday, mostly clear. Lows in the mid-50s. Highs in the upper 70s. Wednesday night and Thursday, partly cloudy. Lows in the upper 50s. Highs in the upper 70s. Thursday night, mostly clear until midnight, then becoming partly cloudy. Lows in the upper 50s. Friday, mostly sunny. Highs in the upper 70s. Again, the forecast for Galesburg and surrounding areas of central and northwest Illinois for today, sunny. Highs around 80. Northwest winds 5 to 10 miles an hour. The Peoria, Illinois climate summary for yesterday, June 19, 2026. Yesterday's high temperature of 79 degrees.

injuries occurred at 3:45 p.m. The normal high is 84. Yesterday's low temperature of 57 degrees occurred at 4:51 a.m. The normal low is 64. A trace of precipitation fell yesterday, which brings the monthly total to 6.67 inches. This is 4.24 inches above the normal amount of 2.43 inches for June. The total precipitation for the year now stands at 20.67 inches, which is 2.82 inches above normal. There were 3 cooling degree days yesterday, which is 6 below normal. This brings the monthly total to 110, which is minus 26 below normal. The yearly total since January 1st is 235, which is 3 below normal. Yesterday the maximum wind observed was 13 miles an hour from the west. The highest wind gust observed was 19 miles per hour from the west, which occurred at 2:28 p.m. The average wind speed was less than 5 miles per hour yesterday. The normal high temperature for today is 85 degrees, and the normal low is 64. The record high for today is 100, which occurred in 1934, and the record low is 46, which occurred in 1980. Sunrise today is at 5:28 a.m. and sunset is at 8:33 p.m. And now a discussion of hazardous weather conditions for the following county, Knox, Illinois. This hazardous weather outlook is for Central Illinois, East Central Illinois, Southeast Illinois, and West Central Illinois. For today and tonight, several rivers are in minor to moderate flood today, including portions of the Illinois, Sangamon, Wabash, and Little Wabash rivers. Otherwise, no hazardous weather is expected at this time. For Sunday through Friday, heavy rain, with 1.5 to 3 inches and locally higher amounts, is expected Sunday and may produce flash flooding in urban and low-lying flood-prone areas. Additionally, scattered thunderstorms could become severe Sunday afternoon and evening, with a risk for locally damaging wind gusts and possibly a few tornadoes. Several rivers will continue in minor to moderate flood for many days, including portions of the Illinois, Wabash, Little Wabash, and Sangamon rivers. Spotter information statement. Spotter activation is not anticipated through tonight. The time is currently 5:03 a.m. Central Daylight Time. 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Now for the official National Weather Service forecast for Galesburg and surrounding areas of central and northwest Illinois. Today, sunny. Highs around 80. Northwest winds 5 to 10 miles an hour. Tonight, partly cloudy until midnight, then mostly cloudy with a slight chance of showers after midnight. Lows in the upper 50s. North winds around 5 miles an hour, becoming east after midnight. Chance of rain 20%. Sunday, showers. A chance of thunderstorms. Some thunderstorms may produce heavy rainfall in the morning. Locally heavy rainfall possible. Cooler with highs around 70. East winds 15 to 20 miles an hour with gusts up to 30 miles an hour. Chance of rain near 100%. Sunday night, showers until midnight, then a chance of showers after midnight. Lows in the mid-50s. Northeast winds 15 to 20 miles an hour with gusts up to 30 miles an hour. Chance of rain near 100%. Monday, mostly sunny. Highs in the mid-70s. North winds 5 to 10 miles an hour with gusts up to 20 miles an hour. Monday night through Wednesday, mostly clear. Lows in the mid-50s. Highs in the upper 70s. Wednesday night and Thursday, partly cloudy. Lows in the upper 50s. Highs in the upper 70s. Thursday night, mostly clear until midnight, then becoming partly cloudy. Lows in the upper 50s. Friday, mostly sunny. Highs in the upper 70s. Again, the forecast for Galesburg and surrounding areas of central and northwest Illinois for today, sunny. Highs around 80. Northwest winds 5 to 10 miles an hour. And now a discussion of hazardous weather conditions for the following county, Knox, Illinois. This hazardous weather outlook is for Central Illinois, East Central Illinois, Southeast Illinois, and West Central Illinois. For today and tonight, several rivers are in minor to moderate flood today, including portions of the Illinois, Sangamon, Wabash, and Little Wabash rivers. Otherwise, no hazardous weather is expected at this time.

for Sunday through Friday, heavy rain, with 1.5 to 3 inches and locally higher amounts, is expected Sunday and may produce flash flooding in urban and low-lying flood-prone areas. Additionally, scattered thunderstorms could become severe Sunday afternoon and evening, with a risk for locally damaging wind gusts and possibly a few tornadoes. Several rivers will continue in minor to moderate flood for many days, including portions of the Illinois, Wabash, Little Wabash, and Sangamon rivers. Spotter information statement. Spotter activation is not anticipated through tonight. The time is currently 5:07 a.m. Central Daylight Time. 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Now for the official National Weather Service forecast for Galesburg and surrounding areas of central and northwest Illinois. Today, sunny. Highs around 80. Northwest winds 5 to 10 miles an hour. Tonight, partly cloudy until midnight, then mostly cloudy with a slight chance of showers after midnight. Lows in the upper 50s. North winds around 5 miles an hour, becoming east after midnight. Chance of rain 20%. Sunday, showers. A chance of thunderstorms. Some thunderstorms may produce heavy rainfall in the morning. Locally heavy rainfall possible. Cooler with highs around 70. East winds 15 to 20 miles an hour with gusts up to 30 miles an hour. Chance of rain near 100%. Sunday night, showers until midnight, then a chance of showers after midnight. Lows in the mid-50s. Northeast winds 15 to 20 miles an hour with gusts up to 30 miles an hour. Chance of rain near 100%. Monday, mostly sunny. Highs in the mid-70s. North winds 5 to 10 miles an hour with gusts up to 20 miles an hour. Monday night through Wednesday, mostly clear. Lows in the mid-50s. Highs in the upper 70s. Wednesday night and Thursday, partly cloudy. Lows in the upper 50s. Highs in the upper 70s. Thursday night, mostly clear until midnight, then becoming partly cloudy. Lows in the upper 50s. Friday, mostly sunny. Highs in the upper 70s. Again, the forecast for Galesburg and surrounding areas of central and northwest Illinois for today, sunny. Highs around 80. Northwest winds 5 to 10 miles an hour. At 5 a.m. the report from Galesburg was not available. At Moline, skies were clear. The temperature was 58 degrees, the dew point was 57, and the relative humidity was 97%. The wind was southwest at 7 miles an hour. The pressure was 29.99 inches and steady. Elsewhere around the area, it was clear, with a temperature of 58 at Moline and 61 at Burlington. At Peoria, it was mostly cloudy, with a temperature of 64. It was cloudy, with a temperature of 66 at Quincy, 64 at Macomb, and 66 at Springfield. And once again at 5 a.m. the report from Galesburg was not available. At Moline, under clear skies, the temperature was 58. Looking elsewhere around the Midwest at 5 a.m., Chicago was partly cloudy, and 61. Indianapolis was mostly cloudy, and 66. St. Louis was cloudy, and 71. Kansas City was cloudy, and 65. Des Moines was partly cloudy, and 55. Milwaukee was partly cloudy, and 60. And now a discussion of hazardous weather conditions for the following county, Knox, Illinois. This hazardous weather outlook is for Central Illinois, East Central Illinois, Southeast Illinois, and West Central Illinois. For today and tonight, several rivers are in minor to moderate flood today, including portions of the Illinois, Sangamon, Wabash, and Little Wabash rivers. Otherwise, no hazardous weather is expected at this time. For Sunday through Friday, heavy rain, with 1.5 to 3 inches and locally higher amounts, is expected Sunday and may produce flash flooding in urban and low-lying flood-prone areas. Additionally, scattered thunderstorms could become severe Sunday afternoon and evening, with a risk for locally damaging wind gusts and possibly a few tornadoes. Several rivers will continue in minor to moderate flood for many days, including portions of the Illinois, Wabash, Little Wabash, and Sangamon rivers. Spotter information statement. Spotter activation is not anticipated through tonight.

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Now for the official National Weather Service forecast for Galesburg and surrounding areas of central and northwest Illinois. Today, sunny. Highs around 80. Northwest winds 5 to 10 miles an hour. Tonight, partly cloudy until midnight, then mostly cloudy with a slight chance of showers after midnight. Lows in the upper 50s. North winds around 5 miles an hour, becoming east after midnight. Chance of rain 20%. Sunday, showers. A chance of thunderstorms. Some thunderstorms may produce heavy rainfall in the morning. Locally heavy rainfall possible. Cooler with highs around 70. East winds 15 to 20 miles an hour with gusts up to 30 miles an hour. Chance of rain near 100%. Sunday night, showers until midnight, then a chance of showers after midnight. Lows in the mid-50s. Northeast winds 15 to 20 miles an hour with gusts up to 30 miles an hour. Chance of rain near 100%. Monday, mostly sunny. Highs in the mid-70s. North winds 5 to 10 miles an hour with gusts up to 20 miles an hour. Monday night through Wednesday, mostly clear. Lows in the mid-50s. Highs in the upper 70s. Wednesday night and Thursday, partly cloudy. Lows in the upper 50s. Highs in the upper 70s. Thursday night, mostly clear until midnight, then becoming partly cloudy. Lows in the upper 50s. Friday, mostly sunny. Highs in the upper 70s. Again, the forecast for Galesburg and surrounding areas of central and northwest Illinois for today, sunny. Highs around 80. Northwest winds 5 to 10 miles an hour. At 5 a.m. the report from Galesburg was not available. At Moline, skies were clear. The temperature was 58 degrees, the dew point was 57, and the relative humidity was 97%. The wind was southwest at 7 miles an hour. The pressure was 29.99 inches and steady. Elsewhere around the area, it was clear, with a temperature of 58 at Moline and 61 at Burlington. At Peoria, it was mostly cloudy, with a temperature of 64. It was cloudy, with a temperature of 66 at Quincy, 64 at Macomb, and 66 at Springfield. And once again at 5 a.m. the report from Galesburg was not available. At Moline, under clear skies, the temperature was 58. 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Programming originates from NOAA's National Weather Service office in Lincoln. KZZ 66 serves the following counties: Henry, Knox, Mercer, and Warren. KZZ 66 is part of the All Hazards network of NOAA Weather Radio. At 5 a.m. in Galesburg, skies were clear. The temperature was 59 degrees, the dew point was 59, and the relative humidity was 97%. The wind was calm. The pressure was 30.03 inches and steady. Elsewhere around the area, it was clear, with a temperature of 58 at Moline and 61 at Burlington. At Peoria, it was mostly cloudy, with a temperature of 64. It was cloudy, with a temperature of 66 at Quincy, 64 at Macomb, and 66 at Springfield. And once again at 5 a.m. in Galesburg, under clear skies, the temperature was 59. The Peoria, Illinois climate summary for yesterday, June 19, 2026. Yesterday's high temperature of 79 degrees occurred at 3:45 p.m. The normal high is 84. Yesterday's low temperature of 57 degrees occurred at 4:51 a.m. The normal low is 64. A trace of precipitation fell yesterday, which brings the monthly total to 6.67 inches. This is 4.24 inches above the normal amount of 2.43 inches for June. The total precipitation for the year now stands at 20.67 inches, which is 2.82 inches above normal. There were 3 cooling degree days yesterday, which is 6 below normal. This brings the monthly total to 110, which is minus 26 below normal. The yearly total since January 1st is 235, which is

3 below normal. Yesterday, the maximum wind observed was 13 miles an hour from the west. The highest wind gust observed was 19 miles per hour from the west, which occurred at 2:28 p.m. The average wind speed was less than 5 miles per hour yesterday. The normal high temperature for today is 85 degrees, and the normal low is 64. The record high for today is 100, which occurred in 1934, and the record low is 46, which occurred in 1980. Sunrise today is at 5:28 a.m. and sunset is at 8:33 p.m. Looking elsewhere around the Midwest at 5 a.m., Chicago was partly cloudy and 61. Indianapolis was mostly cloudy and 66. St. Louis was cloudy and 71. Kansas City was cloudy and 65. Des Moines was partly cloudy and 55. Milwaukee was partly cloudy and 60. And now a discussion of hazardous weather conditions for the following county, Knox, Illinois. This hazardous weather outlook is for Central Illinois, East Central Illinois, Southeast Illinois, and West Central Illinois. For today and tonight, several rivers are in minor to moderate flood today, including portions of the Illinois, Sangamon, Wabash, and Little Wabash rivers. Otherwise, no hazardous weather is expected at this time. For Sunday through Friday, heavy rain, with 1.5 to 3 inches and locally higher amounts, is expected Sunday and may produce flash flooding in urban and low-lying flood-prone areas. Additionally, scattered thunderstorms could become severe Sunday afternoon and evening, with a risk for locally damaging wind gusts and possibly a few tornadoes. Several rivers will continue in minor to moderate flood for many days, including portions of the Illinois, Wabash, Little Wabash, and Sangamon rivers. Spotter information statement. Spotter activation is not anticipated through tonight. The time is currently 5:18 a.m. Central Daylight Time. 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Now for the official National Weather Service forecast for Galesburg and surrounding areas of central and northwest Illinois. Today, sunny. Highs around 80. Northwest winds 5 to 10 miles an hour. Tonight, partly cloudy until midnight, then mostly cloudy with a slight chance of showers after midnight. Lows in the upper 50s. North winds around 5 miles an hour, becoming east after midnight. Chance of rain 20%. Sunday, showers. A chance of thunderstorms. Some thunderstorms may produce heavy rainfall in the morning. Locally heavy rainfall possible. Cooler with highs around 70. East winds 15 to 20 miles an hour with gusts up to 30 miles an hour. Chance of rain near 100%. Sunday night, showers until midnight, then a chance of showers after midnight. Lows in the mid-50s. Northeast winds 15 to 20 miles an hour with gusts up to 30 miles an hour. Chance of rain near 100%. Monday, mostly sunny. Highs in the mid-70s. North winds 5 to 10 miles an hour with gusts up to 20 miles an hour. Monday night through Wednesday, mostly clear. Lows in the mid-50s. Highs in the upper 70s. Wednesday night and Thursday, partly cloudy. Lows in the upper 50s. Highs in the upper 70s. Thursday night, mostly clear until midnight, then becoming partly cloudy. Lows in the upper 50s. Friday, mostly sunny. Highs in the upper 70s. Again, the forecast for Galesburg and surrounding areas of central and northwest Illinois for today, sunny. Highs around 80. Northwest winds 5 to 10 miles an hour. At 5 a.m. in Galesburg, skies were clear. The temperature was 59 degrees, the dew point was 59, and the relative humidity was 97%. The wind was calm. The pressure was 30.03 inches and steady. Elsewhere around the area, it was clear, with a temperature of 58 at Moline and 61 at Burlington. At Peoria, it was mostly cloudy, with a temperature of 64. It was cloudy, with a temperature of 66 at Quincy, 64 at Macomb, and 66 at Springfield. And once again at 5 a.m. in Galesburg, under clear skies, the temperature was 59. Looking elsewhere around the Midwest at 5 a.m., Chicago was partly cloudy and 61. Indianapolis was

mostly cloudy and 66. St. Louis was cloudy and 71. Kansas City was cloudy and 65. Des Moines was partly cloudy and 55. Milwaukee was partly cloudy and 60. And now a discussion of hazardous weather conditions for the following county, Knox, Illinois. This hazardous weather outlook is for Central Illinois, East Central Illinois, Southeast Illinois, and West Central Illinois. For today and tonight, several rivers are in minor to moderate flood today, including portions of the Illinois, Sangamon, Wabash, and Little Wabash rivers. Otherwise, no hazardous weather is expected at this time. For Sunday through Friday, heavy rain, with 1.5 to 3 inches and locally higher amounts, is expected Sunday and may produce flash flooding in urban and low-lying flood-prone areas. Additionally, scattered thunderstorms could become severe Sunday afternoon and evening, with a risk for locally damaging wind gusts and possibly a few tornadoes. Several rivers will continue in minor to moderate flood for many days, including portions of the Illinois, Wabash, Little Wabash, and Sangamon rivers. Spotter information statement. Spotter activation is not anticipated through tonight. The time is currently 5:22 a.m. Central Daylight Time. 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Now for the official National Weather Service forecast for Galesburg and surrounding areas of central and northwest Illinois. Today, sunny. Highs around 80. Northwest winds 5 to 10 miles an hour. Tonight, partly cloudy until midnight, then mostly cloudy with a slight chance of showers after midnight. Lows in the upper 50s. North winds around 5 miles an hour, becoming east after midnight. Chance of rain 20%. Sunday, showers. A chance of thunderstorms. Some thunderstorms may produce heavy rainfall in the morning. Locally heavy rainfall possible. Cooler with highs around 70. East winds 15 to 20 miles an hour with gusts up to 30 miles an hour. Chance of rain near 100%. Sunday night, showers until midnight, then a chance of showers after midnight. Lows in the mid-50s. Northeast winds 15 to 20 miles an hour with gusts up to 30 miles an hour. Chance of rain near 100%. Monday, mostly sunny. Highs in the mid-70s. North winds 5 to 10 miles an hour with gusts up to 20 miles an hour. Monday night through Wednesday, mostly clear. Lows in the mid-50s. Highs in the upper 70s. Wednesday night and Thursday, partly cloudy. Lows in the upper 50s. Highs in the upper 70s. Thursday night, mostly clear until midnight, then becoming partly cloudy. Lows in the upper 50s. Friday, mostly sunny. Highs in the upper 70s. Again, the forecast for Galesburg and surrounding areas of central and northwest Illinois for today, sunny. Highs around 80. Northwest winds 5 to 10 miles an hour. At 5 a.m. in Galesburg, skies were clear. The temperature was 59 degrees, the dew point was 59, and the relative humidity was 97%. The wind was calm. The pressure was 30.03 inches and steady. Elsewhere around the area, it was clear, with a temperature of 58 at Moline and 61 at Burlington. At Peoria, it was mostly cloudy, with a temperature of 64. It was cloudy, with a temperature of 66 at Quincy, 64 at Macomb, and 66 at Springfield. And once again at 5 a.m. in Galesburg, under clear skies, the temperature was 59. Looking elsewhere around the Midwest at 5 a.m., Chicago was partly cloudy, and 61. Indianapolis was mostly cloudy, and 66. St. Louis was cloudy, and 71. Kansas City was cloudy, and 65. Des Moines was partly cloudy, and 55. Milwaukee was partly cloudy, and 60. And now a discussion of hazardous weather conditions for the following county, Knox, Illinois. This hazardous weather outlook is for Central Illinois, East Central Illinois, Southeast Illinois, and West Central Illinois. For today and tonight, several rivers are in minor to moderate flood today, including portions of the Illinois, Sangamon, Wabash, and Little Wabash rivers. Otherwise, no hazardous weather is expected at this time.

for Sunday through Friday, heavy rain, with 1.5 to 3 inches and locally higher amounts, is expected Sunday and may produce flash flooding in urban and low-lying flood-prone areas. Additionally, scattered thunderstorms could become severe Sunday afternoon and evening, with a risk for locally damaging wind gusts and possibly a few tornadoes. Several rivers will continue in minor to moderate flood for many days, including portions of the Illinois, Wabash, Little Wabash, and Sangamon rivers. Spotter information statement. Spotter activation is not anticipated through tonight. The time is currently 5:27 a.m. Central Daylight Time. 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Now for the official National Weather Service forecast for Galesburg and surrounding areas of central and northwest Illinois. Today, sunny. Highs around 80. Northwest winds 5 to 10 miles an hour. Tonight, partly cloudy until midnight, then mostly cloudy with a slight chance of showers after midnight. Lows in the upper 50s. North winds around 5 miles an hour, becoming east after midnight. Chance of rain 20%. Sunday, showers. A chance of thunderstorms. Some thunderstorms may produce heavy rainfall in the morning. Locally heavy rainfall possible. Cooler with highs around 70. East winds 15 to 20 miles an hour with gusts up to 30 miles an hour. Chance of rain near 100%. Sunday night, showers until midnight, then a chance of showers after midnight. Lows in the mid-50s. Northeast winds 15 to 20 miles an hour with gusts up to 30 miles an hour. Chance of rain near 100%. Monday, mostly sunny. Highs in the mid-70s. North winds 5 to 10 miles an hour with gusts up to 20 miles an hour. Monday night through Wednesday, mostly clear. Lows in the mid-50s. Highs in the upper 70s. Wednesday night and Thursday, partly cloudy. Lows in the upper 50s. Highs in the upper 70s. Thursday night, mostly clear until midnight, then becoming partly cloudy. Lows in the upper 50s. Friday, mostly sunny. Highs in the upper 70s. Again, the forecast for Galesburg and surrounding areas of central and northwest Illinois for today, sunny. Highs around 80. Northwest winds 5 to 10 miles an hour. At 5 a.m. in Galesburg, skies were clear. The temperature was 59 degrees, the dew point was 59, and the relative humidity was 97%. The wind was calm. The pressure was 30.03 inches and steady. Elsewhere around the area, it was clear, with a temperature of 58 at Moline and 61 at Burlington. At Peoria, it was mostly cloudy, with a temperature of 64. It was cloudy, with a temperature of 66 at Quincy, 64 at Macomb, and 66 at Springfield. And once again at 5 a.m. in Galesburg, under clear skies, the temperature was 59. Looking elsewhere around the Midwest at 5 a.m., Chicago was partly cloudy, and 61. Indianapolis was mostly cloudy, and 66. St. Louis was cloudy, and 71. Kansas City was cloudy, and 65. Des Moines was partly cloudy, and 55. Milwaukee was partly cloudy, and 60. The Peoria, Illinois climate summary for yesterday, June 19, 2026. Yesterday's high temperature of 79 degrees occurred at 3:45 p.m. The normal high is 84. Yesterday's low temperature of 57 degrees occurred at 4:51 a.m. The normal low is 64. A trace of precipitation fell yesterday, which brings the monthly total to 6.67 inches. This is 4.24 inches above the normal amount of 2.43 inches for June. The total precipitation for the year now stands at 20.67 inches, which is 2.82 inches above normal. There were 3 cooling degree days yesterday, which is 6 below normal. This brings the monthly total to 110, which is minus 26 below normal. The yearly total since January 1st is 235, which is 3 below normal. Yesterday the maximum wind observed was 13 miles an hour from the west. The highest wind gust observed was 19 miles per hour from the west, which occurred at 2:28 p.m. The average wind speed was less than 5 miles per hour yesterday,

normal high temperature for today is 85 degrees, and the normal low is 64. The record high for today is 100, which occurred in 1934, and the record low is 46, which occurred in 1980. Sunrise today is at 5:28 a.m. and sunset is at 8:33 p.m. And now a discussion of hazardous weather conditions for the following county, Knox, Illinois. This hazardous weather outlook is for Central Illinois, East Central Illinois, Southeast Illinois, and West Central Illinois. For today and tonight, several rivers are in minor to moderate flood today, including portions of the Illinois, Sangamon, Wabash, and Little Wabash rivers. Otherwise, no hazardous weather is expected at this time. For Sunday through Friday, heavy rain, with 1.5 to 3 inches and locally higher amounts, is expected Sunday and may produce flash flooding in urban and low-lying flood-prone areas. Additionally, scattered thunderstorms could become severe Sunday afternoon and evening, with a risk for locally damaging wind gusts and possibly a few tornadoes. Several rivers will continue in minor to moderate flood for many days, including portions of the Illinois, Wabash, Little Wabash, and Sangamon rivers. Spotter information statement. Spotter activation is not anticipated through tonight. The time is currently 5:32 a.m. Central Daylight Time. 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Now for the official National Weather Service forecast for Galesburg and surrounding areas of central and northwest Illinois. Today, sunny. Highs around 80. Northwest winds 5 to 10 miles an hour. Tonight, partly. Today, sunny. Highs around 80. Northwest winds 5 to 10 miles an hour. Tonight, partly cloudy until midnight, then mostly cloudy with a slight chance of showers after midnight. Lows in the upper 50s. North winds around 5 miles an hour, becoming east after midnight. Chance of rain 20%. Sunday, showers. A chance of thunderstorms. Some thunderstorms may produce heavy rainfall in the morning. Locally heavy rainfall possible. Cooler with highs around 70. East winds 15 to 20 miles an hour with gusts up to 30 miles an hour. Chance of rain near 100%. Sunday night, showers until midnight, then a chance of showers after midnight. Lows in the mid-50s. Northeast winds 15 to 20 miles an hour with gusts up to 30 miles an hour. Chance of rain near 100%. Monday, mostly sunny. Highs in the mid-70s. North winds 5 to 10 miles an hour with gusts up to 20 miles an hour. Monday night through Wednesday, mostly clear. Lows in the mid-50s. Highs in the upper 70s. Wednesday night and Thursday, partly cloudy. Lows in the upper 50s. Highs in the upper 70s. Thursday night, mostly clear until midnight, then becoming partly cloudy. Lows in the upper 50s. Friday, mostly sunny. Highs in the upper 70s. Again, the forecast for Galesburg and surrounding areas of central and northwest Illinois for today, sunny. Highs around 80. Northwest winds 5 to 10 miles an hour. At 5 a.m. in Galesburg, skies were clear. The temperature was 59 degrees, the dew point was 59, and the relative humidity was 97%. The wind was calm. The pressure was 30.03 inches and steady. Elsewhere around the area, it was clear, with a temperature of 58 at Moline and 61 at Burlington. At Peoria, it was mostly cloudy, with a temperature of 64. It was cloudy, with a temperature of 66 at Quincy, 64 at Macomb, and 66 at Springfield. And once again at 5 a.m. in Galesburg, under clear skies, the temperature was 59. Looking elsewhere around the Midwest at 5 a.m., Chicago was partly cloudy, and 61. Indianapolis was mostly cloudy, and 66. St. Louis was cloudy, and 71. Kansas City was cloudy, and 65. Des Moines was partly cloudy, and 55. Milwaukee was partly cloudy, and 60. And now a discussion of hazardous weather conditions for the following county, Knox, Illinois. This hazardous weather outlook is for Central Illinois, East Central Illinois, Southeast Illinois, and West Central Illinois. For today and tonight, several rivers

were 3 cooling degree days yesterday, which is 6 below normal. This brings the monthly total to 110, which is minus 26 below normal. The yearly total since January 1st is 235, which is 3 below normal. Yesterday the maximum wind observed was 13 miles an hour from the west. The highest wind gust observed was 19 miles per hour from the west, which occurred at 2:28 p.m. The average wind speed was less than 5 miles per hour yesterday. The normal high temperature for today is 85 degrees, and the normal low is 64. The record high for today is 100, which occurred in 1934, and the record low is 46, which occurred in 1980. Sunrise today is at 5:28 a.m. and sunset is at 8:33 p.m. The time is currently 5:47 a.m. Central Daylight Time. 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Now for the official National Weather Service forecast for Galesburg and surrounding areas of central and northwest Illinois. Today, sunny. Highs around 80. Northwest winds 5 to 10 miles an hour. Tonight, partly cloudy until midnight, then mostly cloudy with a slight chance of showers after midnight. Lows in the upper 50s. North winds around 5 miles an hour, becoming east after midnight. Chance of rain 20%. Sunday, showers. A chance of thunderstorms. Some thunderstorms may produce heavy rainfall in the morning. Locally heavy rainfall possible. Cooler with highs around 70. East winds 15 to 20 miles an hour with gusts up to 30 miles an hour. Chance of rain near 100%. Sunday night, showers until midnight, then a chance of showers after midnight. Lows in the mid-50s. Northeast winds 15 to 20 miles an hour with gusts up to 30 miles an hour. Chance of rain near 100%. Monday, mostly sunny. Highs in the mid-70s. North winds 5 to 10 miles an hour with gusts up to 20 miles an hour. Monday night through Wednesday, mostly clear. Lows in the mid-50s. Highs in the upper 70s. Wednesday night and Thursday, partly cloudy. Lows in the upper 50s. Highs in the upper 70s. Thursday night, mostly clear until midnight, then becoming partly cloudy. Lows in the upper 50s. Friday, mostly sunny. Highs in the upper 70s. Again, the forecast for Galesburg and surrounding areas of central and northwest Illinois for today, sunny. Highs around 80. Northwest winds 5 to 10 miles an hour. At 5 a.m. in Galesburg, skies were clear. The temperature was 59 degrees, the dew point was 59, and the relative humidity was 97%. The wind was calm. The pressure was 30.03 inches and steady. Elsewhere around the area, it was clear, with a temperature of 58 at Moline and 61 at Burlington. At Peoria, it was mostly cloudy, with a temperature of 64. It was cloudy, with a temperature of 66 at Quincy, 64 at Macomb, and 66 at Springfield. And once again at 5 a.m. in Galesburg, under clear skies, the temperature was 59. Looking elsewhere around the Midwest at 5 a.m., Chicago was partly cloudy, and 61. Indianapolis was mostly cloudy, and 66. St. Louis was cloudy, and 71. Kansas City was cloudy, and 65. Des Moines was partly cloudy, and 55. Milwaukee was partly cloudy, and 60. And now a discussion of hazardous weather conditions for the following county, Knox, Illinois. This hazardous weather outlook is for Central Illinois, East Central Illinois, Southeast Illinois, and West Central Illinois. For today and tonight, several rivers are in minor to moderate flood today, including portions of the Illinois, Sangamon, Wabash, and Little Wabash rivers. Otherwise, no hazardous weather is expected at this time. For Sunday through Friday, heavy rain, with 1.5 to 3 inches and locally higher amounts, is expected Sunday and may produce flash flooding in urban and low-lying flood-prone areas. Additionally, scattered thunderstorms could become severe Sunday afternoon and evening, with a risk for locally damaging wind gusts and possibly a few tornadoes. Several rivers will continue in minor to moderate flood for many days, including portions of the Illinois, Wabash, Little Wabash, and Sangamon rivers.

rain 20%. Sunday, showers. A chance of thunderstorms. Some thunderstorms may produce heavy rainfall in the morning. Locally heavy rainfall possible. Cooler with highs around 70. East winds 15 to 20 miles an hour with gusts up to 30 miles an hour. Chance of rain near 100%. Sunday night, showers until midnight, then a chance of showers after midnight. Lows in the mid-50s. Northeast winds 15 to 20 miles an hour with gusts up to 30 miles an hour. Chance of rain near 100%. Monday, mostly sunny. Highs in the mid-70s. North winds 5 to 10 miles an hour with gusts up to 20 miles an hour. Monday night through Wednesday, mostly clear. Lows in the mid-50s. Highs in the upper 70s. Wednesday night and Thursday, partly cloudy. Lows in the upper 50s. Highs in the upper 70s. Thursday night, mostly clear until midnight, then becoming partly cloudy. Lows in the upper 50s. Friday, mostly sunny. Highs in the upper 70s. Again, the forecast for Galesburg and surrounding areas of central and northwest Illinois for today, sunny. Highs around 80. Northwest winds 5 to 10 miles an hour. At 5 a.m. in Galesburg, skies were clear. The temperature was 59 degrees, the dew point was 59, and the relative humidity was 97%. The wind was calm. The pressure was 30.03 inches and steady. Elsewhere around the area, it was clear, with a temperature of 58 at Moline and 61 at Burlington. At Peoria, it was mostly cloudy, with a temperature of 64. It was cloudy, with a temperature of 66 at Quincy, 64 at Macomb, and 66 at Springfield. And once again at 5 a.m. in Galesburg, under clear skies, the temperature was 59. Looking elsewhere around the Midwest at 5 a.m., Chicago was partly cloudy, and 61. Indianapolis was mostly cloudy, and 66. St. Louis was cloudy, and 71. Kansas City was cloudy, and 65. Des Moines was partly cloudy, and 55. Milwaukee was partly cloudy, and 60. And now a discussion of hazardous weather conditions for the following county, Knox, Illinois. This hazardous weather outlook is for Central Illinois, East Central Illinois, Southeast Illinois, and West Central Illinois. For today and tonight, several rivers are in minor to moderate flood today, including portions of the Illinois, Sangamon, Wabash, and Little Wabash rivers. Otherwise, no hazardous weather is expected at this time. For Sunday through Friday, heavy rain, with 1.5 to 3 inches and locally higher amounts, is expected Sunday and may produce flash flooding in urban and low-lying flood-prone areas. Additionally, scattered thunderstorms could become severe Sunday afternoon and evening, with a risk for locally damaging wind gusts and possibly a few tornadoes. Several rivers will continue in minor to moderate flood for many days, including portions of the Illinois, Wabash, Little Wabash, and Sangamon rivers. Spotter information statement. Spotter activation is not anticipated through tonight. The time is currently 5:55 a.m. Central Daylight Time. 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Now for the official National Weather Service forecast for Galesburg and surrounding areas of central and northwest Illinois. Today, sunny. Highs around 80. Northwest winds 5 to 10 miles an hour. Tonight, partly cloudy until midnight, then mostly cloudy with a slight chance of showers after midnight. Lows in the upper 50s. North winds around 5 miles an hour, becoming east after midnight. Chance of rain 20%. Sunday, showers. A chance of thunderstorms. Some thunderstorms may produce heavy rainfall in the morning. Locally heavy rainfall possible. Cooler with highs around 70. East winds 15 to 20 miles an hour with gusts up to 30 miles an hour. Chance of rain near 100%. Sunday night, showers until midnight, then a chance of showers after midnight. Lows in the mid-50s. Northeast winds 15 to 20 miles an hour with gusts up to 30 miles an hour. Chance of rain near 100%. Monday, mostly sunny. Highs in the mid-70s. North winds 5 to 10.

miles an hour with gusts up to 20 miles an hour. Monday night through Wednesday, mostly clear. Lows in the mid-50s. Highs in the upper 70s. Wednesday night and Thursday, partly cloudy. Lows in the upper 50s. Highs in the upper 70s. Thursday night, mostly clear until midnight, then becoming partly cloudy. Lows in the upper 50s. Friday, mostly sunny. Highs in the upper 70s. Again, the forecast for Galesburg and surrounding areas of central and northwest Illinois for today, sunny. Highs around 80. Northwest winds 5 to 10 miles an hour. At 5 a.m. in Galesburg, skies were clear. The temperature was 59 degrees, the dew point was 59, and the relative humidity was 97%. The wind was calm. The pressure was 30.03 inches and steady. Elsewhere around the area, it was clear, with a temperature of 58 at Moline and 61 at Burlington. At Peoria, it was mostly cloudy, with a temperature of 64. It was cloudy, with a temperature of 66 at Quincy, 64 at Macomb, and 66 at Springfield. And once again at 5 a.m. in Galesburg, under clear skies, the temperature was 59. Looking elsewhere around the Midwest at 5 a.m., Chicago was partly cloudy, and 61. Indianapolis was mostly cloudy, and 66. St. Louis was cloudy, and 71. Kansas City was cloudy, and 65. Des Moines was partly cloudy, and 55. Milwaukee was partly cloudy, and 60. And now a discussion of hazardous weather conditions for the following county, Knox, Illinois. This hazardous weather outlook is for Central Illinois, East Central Illinois, Southeast Illinois, and West Central Illinois. For today and tonight, several rivers are in minor to moderate flood today, including portions of the Illinois, Sangamon, Wabash, and Little Wabash rivers. Otherwise, no hazardous weather is expected at this time. For Sunday through Friday, heavy rain, with 1.5 to 3 inches and locally higher amounts, is expected Sunday and may produce flash flooding in urban and low-lying flood-prone areas. Additionally, scattered thunderstorms could become severe Sunday afternoon and evening, with a risk for locally damaging wind gusts and possibly a few tornadoes. Several rivers will continue in minor to moderate flood for many days, including portions of the Illinois, Wabash, Little Wabash, and Sangamon rivers. Spotter information statement, spotter activation is not anticipated through tonight. The time is currently 5:59 a.m. Central Daylight Time. The Peoria, Illinois climate summary for yesterday, June 19, 2026. Yesterday's high temperature of 79 degrees occurred at 3:45 p.m. The normal high is 84. Yesterday's low temperature of 57 degrees occurred at 4:51 a.m. The normal low is 64. A trace of precipitation fell yesterday, which brings the monthly total to 6.67 inches. This is 4.24 inches above the normal amount of 2.43 inches for June. The total precipitation for the year now stands at 20.67 inches, which is 2.82 inches above normal. There were 3 cooling degree days yesterday, which is 6 below normal. This brings the monthly total to 110, which is minus 26 below normal. The yearly total since January 1st is 235, which is 3 below normal. Yesterday the maximum wind observed was 13 miles an hour from the west. The highest wind gust observed was 19 miles per hour from the west, which occurred at 2:28 p.m. The average wind speed was less than 5 miles per hour yesterday. The normal high temperature for today is 85 degrees, and the normal low is 64. The record high for today is 100, which occurred in 1934, and the record low is 46, which occurred in 1980. Sunrise today is at 5:28 a.m. and sunset is at 8:33 p.m. You're listening to NOAA Weather Radio All Hazards, station KZZ66 in Galesburg. Now for the official National Weather Service forecast for Galesburg and surrounding areas of central and northwest Illinois. Today, sunny. Highs around 80. Northwest winds 5 to 10 miles an hour. Tonight, partly cloudy until midnight, then mostly cloudy with a slight chance of showers after midnight. Lows in the upper 50s. North winds around 5 miles an hour.

Coming east after midnight. Chance of rain 20%. Sunday, showers. A chance of thunderstorms. Some thunderstorms may produce heavy rainfall in the morning. Locally heavy rainfall possible. Cooler with highs around 70. East winds 15 to 20 miles an hour with gusts up to 30 miles an hour. Chance of rain near 100%. Sunday night, showers until midnight, then a chance of showers after midnight. Lows in the mid-50s. Northeast winds 15 to 20 miles an hour with gusts up to 30 miles an hour. Chance of rain near 100%. Monday, mostly sunny. Highs in the mid-70s. North winds 5 to 10 miles an hour with gusts up to 20 miles an hour. Monday night through Wednesday, mostly clear. Lows in the mid-50s. Highs in the upper 70s. Wednesday night and Thursday, partly cloudy. Lows in the upper 50s. Highs in the upper 70s. Thursday night, mostly clear until midnight, then becoming partly cloudy. Lows in the upper 50s. Friday, mostly sunny. Highs in the upper 70s. Again, the forecast for Galesburg and surrounding areas of central and northwest Illinois for today, sunny. Highs around 80. Northwest winds 5 to 10 miles an hour. And now a discussion of hazardous weather conditions for the following county, Knox, Illinois. This hazardous weather outlook is for central Illinois, east central Illinois, southeast Illinois, and west central Illinois. For today and tonight, several rivers are in minor to moderate flood today, including portions of the Illinois, Sangamon, Wabash, and Little Wabash rivers. Otherwise, no hazardous weather is expected at this time. For Sunday through Friday, heavy rain, with 1.5 to 3 inches and locally higher amounts, is expected Sunday and may produce flash flooding in urban and low-lying flood-prone areas. Additionally, scattered thunderstorms could become severe Sunday afternoon and evening, with a risk for locally damaging wind gusts and possibly a few tornadoes. Several rivers will continue in minor to moderate flood for many days, including portions of the Illinois, Wabash, Little Wabash, and Sangamon rivers. Spotter information statement, spotter activation is not anticipated through tonight. The time is currently 6:04 a.m. Central Daylight Time. 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Now for the official National Weather Service forecast for Galesburg and surrounding areas of central and northwest Illinois. Today, sunny. Highs around 80. Northwest winds 5 to 10 miles an hour. Tonight, partly cloudy until midnight, then mostly cloudy with a slight chance of showers after midnight. Lows in the upper 50s. North winds around 5 miles an hour, becoming east after midnight. Chance of rain 20%. Sunday, showers. A chance of thunderstorms. Some thunderstorms may produce heavy rainfall in the morning. Locally heavy rainfall possible. Cooler with highs around 70. East winds 15 to 20 miles an hour with gusts up to 30 miles an hour. Chance of rain near 100%. Sunday night, showers until midnight, then a chance of showers after midnight. Lows in the mid-50s. Northeast winds 15 to 20 miles an hour with gusts up to 30 miles an hour. Chance of rain near 100%. Monday, mostly sunny. Highs in the mid-70s. North winds 5 to 10 miles an hour with gusts up to 20 miles an hour. Monday night through Wednesday, mostly clear. Lows in the mid-50s. Highs in the upper 70s. Wednesday night and Thursday, partly cloudy. Lows in the upper 50s. Highs in the upper 70s. Thursday night, mostly clear until midnight, then becoming partly cloudy. Lows in the upper 50s. Friday, mostly sunny. Highs in the upper 70s. Again, the forecast for Galesburg and surrounding areas of central and northwest Illinois for today, sunny. Highs around 80. Northwest winds 5 to 10 miles an hour. And now a discussion of hazardous weather conditions for the following county, Knox, Illinois. This hazardous weather outlook is for central Illinois, east central Illinois, southeast Illinois, and west central Illinois.
For today and tonight, several rivers are in minor to moderate flood today, including portions

of the Illinois, Sangamon, Wabash, and Little Wabash Rivers. Otherwise, no hazardous weather is expected at this time. For Sunday through Friday, heavy rain, with 1.5 to 3 inches and locally higher amounts, is expected Sunday and may produce flash flooding in urban and low-lying flood-prone areas. Additionally, scattered thunderstorms could become severe Sunday afternoon and evening, with a risk for locally damaging wind gusts and possibly a few tornadoes. Several rivers will continue in minor to moderate flood for many days, including portions of the Illinois, Wabash, Little Wabash, and Sangamon rivers. Spotter information statement. Spotter activation is not anticipated through tonight. The time is currently 6:07 a.m. Central Daylight Time. 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Now for the official National Weather Service forecast for Galesburg and surrounding areas of central and northwest Illinois. Today, sunny. Highs around 80. Northwest winds 5 to 10 miles an hour. Tonight, partly cloudy until midnight, then mostly cloudy with a slight chance of showers after midnight. Lows in the upper 50s. North winds around 5 miles an hour, becoming east after midnight. Chance of rain 20%. Sunday, showers. A chance of thunderstorms. Some thunderstorms may produce heavy rainfall in the morning. Locally heavy rainfall possible. Cooler with highs around 70. East winds 15 to 20 miles an hour with gusts up to 30 miles an hour. Chance of rain near 100%. Sunday night, showers until midnight, then a chance of showers after midnight. Lows in the mid-50s. Northeast winds 15 to 20 miles an hour with gusts up to 30 miles an hour. Chance of rain near 100%. Monday, mostly sunny. Highs in the mid-70s. North winds 5 to 10 miles an hour with gusts up to 20 miles an hour. Monday night through Wednesday, mostly clear. Lows in the mid-50s. Highs in the upper 70s. Wednesday night and Thursday, partly cloudy. Lows in the upper 50s. Highs in the upper 70s. Thursday night, mostly clear until midnight, then becoming partly cloudy. Lows in the upper 50s. Friday, mostly sunny. Highs in the upper 70s. Again, the forecast for Galesburg and surrounding areas of central and northwest Illinois for today, sunny. Highs around 80. Northwest winds 5 to 10 miles an hour. At 6 a.m. in Galesburg, skies were clear. The temperature was 57 degrees, the dew point was 57, and the relative humidity was 100%. The wind was west at 3 miles an hour. The pressure was 30.04 inches and rising. Elsewhere around the area, it was clear, with a temperature of 57 at Moline and 59 at Burlington. At Macomb, it was partly cloudy, with a temperature of 61. At Peoria, it was mostly cloudy, with a temperature of 63. It was cloudy, with a temperature of 66 at Quincy and 67 at Springfield. And once again at 6 a.m. in Galesburg, under clear skies, the temperature was 57. Looking elsewhere around the Midwest at 6 a.m., Chicago was partly cloudy and 61. Indianapolis was cloudy and 66. St. Louis was cloudy and 70. Kansas City was mostly cloudy and 63. Des Moines was partly cloudy and 57. Milwaukee was clear and 60. And now a discussion of hazardous weather conditions for the following county, Knox, Illinois. This hazardous weather outlook is for Central Illinois, East Central Illinois, Southeast Illinois, and West Central Illinois. For today and tonight, several rivers are in minor to moderate flood today, including portions of the Illinois, Sangamon, Wabash, and Little Wabash rivers. Otherwise, no hazardous weather is expected at this time. For Sunday through Friday, heavy rain, with 1.5 to 3 inches and locally higher amounts, is expected Sunday and may produce flash flooding in urban and low-lying flood-prone areas. Additionally, scattered thunderstorms could become severe Sunday afternoon and evening, with a risk for locally damaging wind gusts and possibly a few tornadoes. Several rivers will continue in minor to moderate flood for many days, including portions of the Illinois, Wabash, Little Wabash, and Sangamon rivers. Spotter information statement.

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The time is currently 6:12 a.m. Central Daylight Time. 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Now for the official National Weather Service forecast for Galesburg and surrounding areas of central and northwest Illinois. Today, sunny. Highs around 80. Northwest winds 5 to 10 miles an hour. Tonight, partly cloudy until midnight, then mostly cloudy with a slight chance of showers after midnight. Lows in the upper 50s. North winds around 5 miles an hour, becoming east after midnight. Chance of rain 20%. Sunday, showers. A chance of thunderstorms. Some thunderstorms may produce heavy rainfall in the morning. Locally heavy rainfall possible. Cooler with highs around 70. East winds 15 to 20 miles an hour with gusts up to 30 miles an hour. Chance of rain near 100%. Sunday night, showers until midnight, then a chance of showers after midnight. Lows in the mid-50s. Northeast winds 15 to 20 miles an hour with gusts up to 30 miles an hour. Chance of rain near 100%. Monday, mostly sunny. Highs in the mid-70s. North winds 5 to 10 miles an hour with gusts up to 20 miles an hour. Monday night through Wednesday, mostly clear. Lows in the mid-50s. Highs in the upper 70s. Wednesday night and Thursday, partly cloudy. Lows in the upper 50s. Highs in the upper 70s. Thursday night, mostly clear until midnight, then becoming partly cloudy. Lows in the upper 50s. Friday, mostly sunny. Highs in the upper 70s. Again, the forecast for Galesburg and surrounding areas of central and northwest Illinois for today, sunny. Highs around 80. Northwest winds 5 to 10 miles an hour. 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Programming originates from NOAA's National Weather Service office in Lincoln. 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KZZ 66 is part of the All Hazards network of NOAA Weather Radio. At 6 a.m. in Galesburg, skies were clear. The temperature was 57 degrees, the dew point was 57, and the relative humidity was 100%. The wind was west at 3 miles an hour. The pressure was 30.04 inches and rising. Elsewhere around the area, it was clear, with a temperature of 57 at Moline and 59 at Burlington. At Macomb, it was partly cloudy, with a temperature of 61. At Peoria, it was mostly cloudy, with a temperature of 63. It was cloudy, with a temperature of 66 at Quincy and 67 at Springfield. And once again at 6 a.m. in Galesburg, under clear skies, the temperature was 57. The Peoria, Illinois climate summary for yesterday, June 19, 2026. Yesterday's high temperature of 79 degrees occurred at 3:45 p.m. The normal high is 84. Yesterday's low temperature of 57 degrees occurred at 4:51 a.m. The normal low is 64. A trace of precipitation fell yesterday, which brings the monthly total to 6.67 inches. This is 4.24 inches above the normal amount of 2.43 inches for June. The total precipitation for the year now stands at 20.67 inches, which is 2.82 inches above normal. There were 3 cooling degree days yesterday, which is 6 below normal. This brings the monthly total to 110, which is minus 26 below normal. The yearly total since January 1st is 235, which is 3 below normal. Yesterday the maximum wind observed was 13 miles an hour from the west. The highest wind gust observed was 19 miles per hour from the west, which occurred at 2:20 p.m. The average wind speed was less than 5 miles per hour yesterday. The normal high temperature for today is 85 degrees, and the normal low is 64. The record high for today is 100, which occurred in 1934, and the record low is 46, which occurred in 1980. Sunrise today is at 5:28 a.m. and sunset is at 8:33 p.m. At 6 a.m. in Galesburg, skies were clear. The temperature

was 57 degrees, the dew point was 57, and the relative humidity was 100%. The wind was west at 3 miles an hour. The pressure was 30.04 inches and rising. Elsewhere around the area, it was clear, with a temperature of 57 at Moline and 59 at Burlington. At Macomb, it was partly cloudy, with a temperature of 61. At Peoria, it was mostly cloudy, with a temperature of 63. It was cloudy, with a temperature of 66 at Quincy and 67 at Springfield. And once again at 6 a.m. in Galesburg, under clear skies, the temperature was 57. Looking elsewhere around the Midwest at 6 a.m., Chicago was partly cloudy and 61. Indianapolis was cloudy and 66. St. Louis was cloudy and 70. Kansas City was mostly cloudy and 63. Des Moines was partly cloudy and 57. Milwaukee was clear and 60. And now a discussion of hazardous weather conditions for the following county, Knox, Illinois. This hazardous weather outlook is for Central Illinois, East Central Illinois, Southeast Illinois, and West Central Illinois. For today and tonight, several rivers are in minor to moderate flood today, including portions of the Illinois, Sangamon, Wabash, and Little Wabash rivers. Otherwise, no hazardous weather is expected at this time. For Sunday through Friday, heavy rain, with 1.5 to 3 inches and locally higher amounts, is expected Sunday and may produce flash flooding in urban and low-lying flood-prone areas. Additionally, scattered thunderstorms could become severe Sunday afternoon and evening, with a risk for locally damaging wind gusts and possibly a few tornadoes. Several rivers will continue in minor to moderate flood for many days, including portions of the Illinois, Wabash, Little Wabash, and Sangamon rivers. Spotter information statement. Spotter activation is not anticipated through tonight. The time is currently 6:19 a.m. Central Daylight Time. 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Now for the official National Weather Service forecast for Galesburg and surrounding areas of central and northwest Illinois. Today, sunny. Highs around 80. Northwest winds 5 to 10 miles an hour. Tonight, partly cloudy until midnight, then mostly cloudy with a slight chance of showers after midnight. Lows in the upper 50s. North winds around 5 miles an hour, becoming east after midnight. Chance of rain 20%. Sunday, showers. A chance of thunderstorms. Some thunderstorms may produce heavy rainfall in the morning. Locally heavy rainfall possible. Cooler with highs around 70. East winds 15 to 20 miles an hour with gusts up to 30 miles an hour. Chance of rain near 100%. Sunday night, showers until midnight, then a chance of showers after midnight. Lows in the mid-50s. Northeast winds 15 to 20 miles an hour with gusts up to 30 miles an hour. Chance of rain near 100%. Monday, mostly sunny. Highs in the mid-70s. North winds 5 to 10 miles an hour with gusts up to 20 miles an hour. Monday night through Wednesday, mostly clear. Lows in the mid-50s. Highs in the upper 70s. Wednesday night and Thursday, partly cloudy. Lows in the upper 50s. Highs in the upper 70s. Thursday night, mostly clear until midnight, then becoming partly cloudy. Lows in the upper 50s. Friday, mostly sunny. Highs in the upper 70s. Again, the forecast for Galesburg and surrounding areas of central and northwest Illinois for today, sunny. Highs around 80. Northwest winds 5 to 10 miles an hour. At 6 a.m. in Galesburg, skies were clear. The temperature was 57 degrees, the dew point was 57, and the relative humidity was 100%. The wind was west at 3 miles an hour. The pressure was 30.04 inches and rising. Elsewhere around the area, it was clear, with a temperature of 57 at Moline and 59 at Burlington. At Macomb, it was partly cloudy, with a temperature of 61. At Peoria, it was mostly cloudy, with a temperature of 63. It was cloudy, with a temperature of 66 at Quincy and 67 at Springfield. And once again at 6 a.m. in Galesburg, under clear skies, the temperature was 57.

Looking elsewhere around the Midwest at 6 a.m., Chicago was partly cloudy and 61. Indianapolis was cloudy and 66. St. Louis was cloudy and 70. Kansas City was mostly cloudy and 63. Des Moines was partly cloudy and 57. Milwaukee was clear and 60. And now a discussion of hazardous weather conditions for the following county, Knox, Illinois. This hazardous weather outlook is for Central Illinois, East Central Illinois, Southeast Illinois, and West Central Illinois. For today and tonight, several rivers are in minor to moderate flood today, including portions of the Illinois, Sangamon, Wabash, and Little Wabash rivers. Otherwise, no hazardous weather is expected at this time. For Sunday through Friday, heavy rain, with 1.5 to 3 inches and locally higher amounts, is expected Sunday and may produce flash flooding in urban and low-lying flood-prone areas. Additionally, scattered thunderstorms could become severe Sunday afternoon and evening, with a risk for locally damaging wind gusts and possibly a few tornadoes. Several rivers will continue in minor to moderate flood for many days, including portions of the Illinois, Wabash, Little Wabash, and Sangamon rivers. Spotter information statement. Spotter activation is not anticipated through tonight. The time is currently 6:23 a.m. Central Daylight Time. 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Now for the official National Weather Service forecast for Galesburg and surrounding areas of central and northwest Illinois. Today, sunny. Highs around 80. Northwest winds 5 to 10 miles an hour. Tonight, partly cloudy until midnight, then mostly cloudy with a slight chance of showers after midnight. Lows in the upper 50s. North winds around 5 miles an hour, becoming east after midnight. Chance of rain 20%. Sunday, showers. A chance of thunderstorms. Some thunderstorms may produce heavy rainfall in the morning. Locally heavy rainfall possible. Cooler with highs around 70. East winds 15 to 20 miles an hour with gusts up to 30 miles an hour. Chance of rain near 100%. Sunday night, showers until midnight, then a chance of showers after midnight. Lows in the mid-50s. Northeast winds 15 to 20 miles an hour with gusts up to 30 miles an hour. Chance of rain near 100%. Monday, mostly sunny. Highs in the mid-70s. North winds 5 to 10 miles an hour with gusts up to 20 miles an hour. Monday night through Wednesday, mostly clear. Lows in the mid-50s. Highs in the upper 70s. Wednesday night and Thursday, partly cloudy. Lows in the upper 50s. Highs in the upper 70s. Thursday night, mostly clear until midnight, then becoming partly cloudy. Lows in the upper 50s. Friday, mostly sunny. Highs in the upper 70s. Again, the forecast for Galesburg and surrounding areas of central and northwest Illinois for today, sunny. Highs around 80. Northwest winds 5 to 10 miles an hour. At 6 a.m. in Galesburg, skies were clear. The temperature was 57 degrees, the dew point was 57, and the relative humidity was 100%. The wind was west at 3 miles an hour. The pressure was 30.04 inches and rising. Elsewhere around the area, it was clear, with a temperature of 57 at Moline, 59 at Burlington, and 61 at Macomb. At Peoria, it was mostly cloudy, with a temperature of 63. It was cloudy, with a temperature of 66 at Quincy, and 67 at Springfield. And once again at 6 a.m. in Galesburg, under clear skies, the temperature was 57. Looking elsewhere around the Midwest at 6 a.m., Chicago was partly cloudy, and 61. Indianapolis was cloudy, and 66. St. Louis was cloudy, and 70. Kansas City was mostly cloudy, and 63. Des Moines was partly cloudy, and 57. Milwaukee was clear, and 60. And now a discussion of hazardous weather conditions for the following county, Knox, Illinois. This hazardous weather outlook is for Central Illinois, East Central Illinois, Southeast Illinois, and West Central Illinois. For today and tonight, several rivers are in minor to moderate flood today, including portions

of the Illinois, Sangamon, Wabash, and Little Wabash Rivers. Otherwise, no hazardous weather is expected at this time. For Sunday through Friday, heavy rain, with 1.5 to 3 inches and locally higher amounts, is expected Sunday and may produce flash flooding in urban and low-lying flood-prone areas. Additionally, scattered thunderstorms could become severe Sunday afternoon and evening, with a risk for locally damaging wind gusts and possibly a few tornadoes. Several rivers will continue in minor to moderate flood for many days, including portions of the Illinois, Wabash, Little Wabash, and Sangamon Rivers. Spotter information statement. Spotter activation is not anticipated through tonight. The time is currently 6:27 a.m. Central Daylight Time. 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Now for the official National Weather Service forecast for Galesburg and surrounding areas of central and northwest Illinois. Today, sunny. Highs around 80. Northwest winds 5 to 10 miles an hour. Tonight, partly cloudy until midnight, then mostly cloudy with a slight chance of showers after midnight. Lows in the upper 50s. North winds around 5 miles an hour, becoming east after midnight. Chance of rain 20%. Sunday, showers. A chance of thunderstorms. Some thunderstorms may produce heavy rainfall in the morning. Locally heavy rainfall possible. Cooler with highs around 70. East winds 15 to 20 miles an hour with gusts up to 30 miles an hour. Chance of rain near 100%. Sunday night, showers until midnight, then a chance of showers after midnight. Lows in the mid-50s. Northeast winds 15 to 20 miles an hour with gusts up to 30 miles an hour. Chance of rain near 100%. Monday, mostly sunny. Highs in the mid-70s. North winds 5 to 10 miles an hour with gusts up to 20 miles an hour. Monday night through Wednesday, mostly clear. Lows in the mid-50s. Highs in the upper 70s. Wednesday night and Thursday, partly cloudy. Lows in the upper 50s. Highs in the upper 70s. Thursday night, mostly clear until midnight, then becoming partly cloudy. Lows in the upper 50s. Friday, mostly sunny. Highs in the upper 70s. Again, the forecast for Galesburg and surrounding areas of central and northwest Illinois for today, sunny. Highs around 80. Northwest winds 5 to 10 miles an hour. At 6 a.m. in Galesburg, skies were clear. The temperature was 57 degrees, the dew point was 57, and the relative humidity was 100%. The wind was west at 3 miles an hour. The pressure was 30.04 inches and rising. Elsewhere around the area, it was clear, with a temperature of 57 at Moline, 59 at Burlington, and 61 at Macomb. At Peoria, it was mostly cloudy, with a temperature of 63. It was cloudy, with a temperature of 66 at Quincy, and 67 at Springfield. And once again at 6 a.m. in Galesburg, under clear skies, the temperature was 57. The Peoria, Illinois climate summary for yesterday, June 19, 2026. Yesterday's high temperature of 79 degrees occurred at 3:45 p.m. The normal high is 84. Yesterday's low temperature of 57 degrees occurred at 4:51 a.m. The normal low is 64. A trace of precipitation fell yesterday, which brings the monthly total to 6.67 inches. This is 4.24 inches above the normal amount of 2.43 inches for June. The total precipitation for the year now stands at 20.67 inches, which is 2.82 inches above normal. There were 3 cooling degree days yesterday, which is 6 below normal. This brings the monthly total to 110, which is minus 26 below normal. The yearly total since January 1st is 235, which is 3 below normal. Yesterday the maximum wind observed was 13 miles an hour from the west. The highest wind gust observed was 19 miles per hour from the west, which occurred at 2:20 p.m. The average wind speed was less than 5 miles per hour yesterday. The normal high temperature for today is 85 degrees, and the normal low is 64. The record high for today is 100, which occurred in 1934, and the record low is 46, which occurred in 1980. Sunrise

Day is at 5:28 a.m. and sunset is at 8:33 p.m. Looking elsewhere around the Midwest at 6 a.m., Chicago was partly cloudy and 61. Indianapolis was cloudy and 66. St. Louis was cloudy and 70. Kansas City was mostly cloudy and 63. Des Moines was partly cloudy and 57. Milwaukee was clear and 60. And now a discussion of hazardous weather conditions for the following county, Knox, Illinois. This hazardous weather outlook is for Central Illinois, East Central Illinois, Southeast Illinois, and West Central Illinois. For today and tonight, several rivers are in minor to moderate flood today, including portions of the Illinois, Sangamon, Wabash, and Little Wabash rivers. Otherwise, no hazardous weather is expected at this time. For Sunday through Friday, heavy rain, with 1.5 to 3 inches and locally higher amounts, is expected Sunday and may produce flash flooding in urban and low-lying. For Sunday through Friday, heavy rain, with 1.5 to 3 inches and locally higher amounts, is expected Sunday and may produce flash flooding in urban and low-lying flood-prone areas. Additionally, scattered thunderstorms could become severe Sunday afternoon and evening, with a risk for locally damaging wind gusts and possibly a few tornadoes. Several rivers will continue in minor to moderate flood for many days, including portions of the Illinois, Wabash, Little Wabash, and Sangamon rivers. Spotter information statement. Spotter activation is not anticipated through tonight. The time is currently 6:33 a.m. Central Daylight Time. 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Now for the official National Weather Service forecast for Galesburg and surrounding areas of central and northwest Illinois. Today, sunny. Highs around 80. Northwest winds 5 to 10 miles an hour. Tonight, partly cloudy until midnight, then mostly cloudy with a slight chance of showers after midnight. Lows in the upper 50s. North winds around 5 miles an hour, becoming east after midnight. Chance of rain 20%. Sunday, showers. A chance of thunderstorms. Some thunderstorms may produce heavy rainfall in the morning. Locally heavy rainfall possible. Cooler with highs around 70. East winds 15 to 20 miles an hour with gusts up to 30 miles an hour. Chance of rain near 100%. Sunday night, showers until midnight, then a chance of showers after midnight. Lows in the mid-50s. Northeast winds 15 to 20 miles an hour with gusts up to 30 miles an hour. Chance of rain near 100%. Monday, mostly sunny. Highs in the mid-70s. North winds 5 to 10 miles an hour with gusts up to 20 miles an hour. Monday night through Wednesday, mostly clear. Lows in the mid-50s. Highs in the upper 70s. Wednesday night and Thursday, partly cloudy. Lows in the upper 50s. Highs in the upper 70s. Thursday night, mostly clear until midnight, then becoming partly cloudy. Lows in the upper 50s. Friday, mostly sunny. Highs in the upper 70s. Again, the forecast for Galesburg and surrounding areas of central and northwest Illinois for today, sunny. Highs around 80. Northwest winds 5 to 10 miles an hour. At 6 a.m. in Galesburg, skies were clear. The temperature was 57 degrees, the dew point was 57, and the relative humidity was 100%. The wind was west at 3 miles an hour. The pressure was 30.04 inches and rising. Elsewhere around the area, it was clear, with a temperature of 57 at Moline, 59 at Burlington, and 61 at Macomb. At Peoria, it was mostly cloudy, with a temperature of 63. It was cloudy, with a temperature of 66 at Quincy, and 67 at Springfield. And once again at 6 a.m. in Galesburg, under clear skies, the temperature was 57. Looking elsewhere around the Midwest at 6 a.m., Chicago was partly cloudy, and 61. Indianapolis was cloudy, and 66. St. Louis was cloudy, and 70. Kansas City was mostly cloudy, and 63. Des Moines was partly cloudy, and 57. Milwaukee was clear, and 60. And now a discussion of hazardous weather conditions for the following county, Knox, Illinois.

This hazardous weather outlook is for Central Illinois, East Central Illinois, Southeast Illinois, and West Central Illinois. For today and tonight, several rivers are in minor to moderate flood today, including portions of the Illinois, Sangamon, Wabash, and Little Wabash rivers. Otherwise, no hazardous weather is expected at this time. For Sunday through Friday, heavy rain, with 1.5 to 3 inches and locally higher amounts, is expected Sunday and may produce flash flooding in urban and low-lying flood-prone areas. Additionally, scattered thunderstorms could become severe Sunday afternoon and evening, with a risk for locally damaging wind gusts and possibly a few tornadoes. Several rivers will continue in minor to moderate flood for many days, including portions of the Illinois, Wabash, Little Wabash, and Sangamon rivers. Spotter information statement. Spotter activation is not anticipated through tonight. The time is currently 6:37 a.m. Central Daylight Time. 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Now for the official National Weather Service forecast for Galesburg and surrounding areas of central and northwest Illinois. Today, sunny. Highs around 80. Northwest winds 5 to 10 miles an hour. Tonight, partly cloudy until midnight, then mostly cloudy with a slight chance of showers after midnight. Lows in the upper 50s. North winds around 5 miles an hour, becoming east after midnight. Chance of rain 20%. Sunday, showers. A chance of thunderstorms. Some thunderstorms may produce heavy rainfall in the morning. Locally heavy rainfall possible. Cooler with highs around 70. East winds 15 to 20 miles an hour with gusts up to 30 miles an hour. Chance of rain near 100%. Sunday night, showers until midnight, then a chance of showers after midnight. Lows in the mid-50s. Northeast winds 15 to 20 miles an hour with gusts up to 30 miles an hour. Chance of rain near 100%. Monday, mostly sunny. Highs in the mid-70s. North winds 5 to 10 miles an hour with gusts up to 20 miles an hour. Monday night through Wednesday, mostly clear. Lows in the mid-50s. Highs in the upper 70s. Wednesday night and Thursday, partly cloudy. Lows in the upper 50s. Highs in the upper 70s. Thursday night, mostly clear until midnight, then becoming partly cloudy. Lows in the upper 50s. Friday, mostly sunny. Highs in the upper 70s. Again, the forecast for Galesburg and surrounding areas of central and northwest Illinois for today, sunny. Highs around 80. Northwest winds 5 to 10 miles an hour. Now for the official National Weather Service forecast for Galesburg and surrounding areas of central and northwest Illinois. Today, sunny. Highs around 80. Northwest winds 5 to 10 miles an hour. Tonight, partly cloudy until midnight, then mostly cloudy with a slight chance of showers after midnight. Lows in the upper 50s. North winds around 5 miles an hour, becoming east after midnight. Chance of rain 20%. Sunday, showers. A chance of thunderstorms. Some thunderstorms may produce heavy rainfall in the morning. Locally heavy rainfall possible. Cooler with highs around 70. East winds 15 to 20 miles an hour with gusts up to 30 miles an hour. Chance of rain near 100%. Sunday night, showers until midnight, then a chance of showers after midnight. Lows in the mid-50s. Northeast winds 15 to 20 miles an hour with gusts up to 30 miles an hour. Chance of rain near 100%. Monday, mostly sunny. Highs in the mid-70s. North winds 5 to 10 miles an hour with gusts up to 20 miles an hour. Monday night through Wednesday, mostly clear. Lows in the mid-50s. Highs in the upper 70s. Wednesday night and Thursday, partly cloudy. Lows in the upper 50s. Highs in the upper 70s. Thursday night, mostly clear until midnight, then becoming partly cloudy. Lows in the upper 50s. Friday, mostly sunny. Highs in the upper 70s. Again, the forecast for Galesburg and surrounding areas of central and northwest Illinois for today, sunny. Highs around 80. Northwest winds 5 to 10.

miles an hour. At 6 a.m. in Galesburg, skies were clear. The temperature was 57 degrees, the dew point was 57, and the relative humidity was 100%. The wind was west at 3 miles an hour. The pressure was 30.04 inches and rising. Elsewhere around the area, it was clear, with a temperature of 57 at Moline, 59 at Burlington, and 61 at Macomb. At Peoria, it was mostly cloudy, with a temperature of 63. It was cloudy, with a temperature of 66 at Quincy, and 67 at Springfield. And once again at 6 a.m. in Galesburg, under clear skies, the temperature was 57. Looking elsewhere around the Midwest at 6 a.m., Chicago was partly cloudy, and 61. Indianapolis was cloudy, and 66. St. Louis was cloudy, and 70. Kansas City was mostly cloudy, and 63. Des Moines was partly cloudy, and 57. Milwaukee was clear, and 60. And now a discussion of hazardous weather conditions for the following county, Knox, Illinois. This hazardous weather outlook is for Central Illinois, East Central Illinois, Southeast Illinois, and West Central Illinois. For today and tonight, several rivers are in minor to moderate flood today, including portions of the Illinois, Sangamon, Wabash, and Little Wabash rivers. Otherwise, no hazardous weather is expected at this time. For Sunday through Friday, heavy rain, with 1.5 to 3 inches and locally higher amounts, is expected Sunday and may produce flash flooding in urban and low-lying flood-prone areas. Additionally, scattered thunderstorms could become severe Sunday afternoon and evening, with a risk for locally damaging wind gusts and possibly a few tornadoes. Several rivers will continue in minor to moderate flood for many days, including portions of the Illinois, Wabash, Little Wabash, and Sangamon rivers. Spotter information statement. Spotter activation is not anticipated through tonight. The time is currently 6:44 a.m. Central Daylight Time. 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Now for the official National Weather Service forecast for Galesburg and surrounding areas of central and northwest Illinois. Today, sunny. Highs around 80. Northwest winds 5 to 10 miles an hour. Tonight, partly cloudy until midnight, then mostly cloudy with a slight chance of showers after midnight. Lows in the upper 50s. North winds around 5 miles an hour, becoming east after midnight. Chance of rain 20%. Sunday, showers. A chance of thunderstorms. Some thunderstorms may produce heavy rainfall in the morning. Locally heavy rainfall possible. Cooler with highs around 70. East winds 15 to 20 miles an hour with gusts up to 30 miles an hour. Chance of rain near 100%. Sunday night, showers until midnight, then a chance of showers after midnight. Lows in the mid-50s. Northeast winds 15 to 20 miles an hour with gusts up to 30 miles an hour. Chance of rain near 100%. Monday, mostly sunny. Highs in the mid-70s. North winds 5 to 10 miles an hour with gusts up to 20 miles an hour. Monday night through Wednesday, mostly clear. Lows in the mid-50s. Highs in the upper 70s. Wednesday night and Thursday, partly cloudy. Lows in the upper 50s. Highs in the upper 70s. Thursday night, mostly clear until midnight, then becoming partly cloudy. Lows in the upper 50s. Friday, mostly sunny. Highs in the upper 70s. Again, the forecast for Galesburg and surrounding areas of central and northwest Illinois for today, sunny. Highs around 80. Northwest winds 5 to 10 miles an hour. The Peoria, Illinois climate summary for yesterday, June 19, 2026. Yesterday's high temperature of 79 degrees occurred at 3:45 p.m. The normal high is 84. Yesterday's low temperature of 57 degrees occurred at 4:51 a.m. The normal low is 64. A trace of precipitation fell yesterday, which brings the monthly total to 6.67 inches. This is 4.24 inches above the normal amount of 2.43 inches for June. The total precipitation for the year now stands at 20.67 inches, which is 2.82 inches above normal. There were three cooling

degree days yesterday, which is 6 below normal. This brings the monthly total to 110, which is minus 26 below normal. The yearly total since January 1st is 235, which is 3 below normal. Yesterday, the maximum wind observed was 13 miles an hour from the west. The highest wind gust observed was 19 miles per hour from the west, which occurred at 2:28 p.m. The average wind speed was less than 5 miles per hour yesterday. The normal high temperature for today is 85 degrees, and the normal low is 64. The record high for today is 100, which occurred in 1934, and the record low is 46, which occurred in 1980. Sunrise today is at 5:28 a.m. and sunset is at 8:33 p.m. At 6 a.m. in Galesburg, skies were clear. The temperature was 57 degrees, the dew point was 57, and the relative humidity was 100%. The wind was west at 3 miles an hour. The pressure was 30.04 inches and rising. Elsewhere around the area, it was clear, with a temperature of 57 at Moline, 59 at Burlington, and 61 at Macomb. At Peoria, it was mostly cloudy, with a temperature of 63. It was cloudy, with a temperature of 66 at Quincy, and 67 at Springfield. And once again at 6 a.m. in Galesburg, under clear skies, the temperature was 57. Looking elsewhere around the Midwest at 6 a.m., Chicago was partly cloudy, and 61. Indianapolis was cloudy, and 66. St. Louis was cloudy, and 70. Kansas City was mostly cloudy, and 63. Des Moines was partly cloudy, and 57. Milwaukee was clear, and 60. And now a discussion of hazardous weather conditions for the following county, Knox, Illinois. This hazardous weather outlook is for Central Illinois, East Central Illinois, Southeast Illinois, and West Central Illinois. For today and tonight, several rivers are in minor to moderate flood today, including portions of the Illinois, Sangamon, Wabash, and Little Wabash rivers. Otherwise, no hazardous weather is expected at this time. For Sunday through Friday, heavy rain, with 1.5 to 3 inches and locally higher amounts, is expected Sunday and may produce flash flooding in urban and low-lying flood-prone areas. Additionally, scattered thunderstorms could become severe Sunday afternoon and evening, with a risk for locally damaging wind gusts and possibly a few tornadoes. Several rivers will continue in minor to moderate flood for many days, including portions of the Illinois, Wabash, Little Wabash, and Sangamon rivers. Spotter information statement. Spotter activation is not anticipated through tonight. The time is currently 6:49 a.m. Central Daylight Time. 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Now for the official National Weather Service forecast for Galesburg and surrounding areas of central and northwest Illinois. Today, sunny. Highs around 80. Northwest winds 5 to 10 miles an hour. Tonight, partly cloudy until midnight, then mostly cloudy with a slight chance of showers after midnight. Lows in the upper 50s. North winds around 5 miles an hour, becoming east after midnight. Chance of rain 20%. Sunday, showers. A chance of thunderstorms. Some thunderstorms may produce heavy rainfall in the morning. Locally heavy rainfall possible. Cooler with highs around 70. East winds 15 to 20 miles an hour with gusts up to 30 miles an hour. Chance of rain near 100%. Sunday night, showers until midnight, then a chance of showers after midnight. Lows in the mid-50s. Northeast winds 15 to 20 miles an hour with gusts up to 30 miles an hour. Chance of rain near 100%. Monday, mostly sunny. Highs in the mid-70s. North winds 5 to 10 miles an hour with gusts up to 20 miles an hour. Monday night through Wednesday, mostly clear. Lows in the mid-50s. Highs in the upper 70s. Wednesday night and Thursday, partly cloudy. Lows in the upper 50s. Highs in the upper 70s. Thursday night, mostly clear until midnight, then becoming partly cloudy. Lows in the upper 50s. Friday, mostly sunny. Highs in the upper 70s. Again, the forecast for Galesburg and surrounding areas of central and northwest Illinois for today, sunny.

temperature was 57. Looking elsewhere around the Midwest at 6 a.m., Chicago was partly cloudy and 61. Indianapolis was cloudy and 66. St. Louis was cloudy and 70. Kansas City was mostly cloudy and 63. Des Moines was partly cloudy and 57. Milwaukee was clear and 60. And now a discussion of hazardous weather conditions for the following county, Knox, Illinois. This hazardous weather outlook is for Central Illinois, East Central Illinois, Southeast Illinois, and West Central Illinois. For today and tonight, several rivers are in minor to moderate flood today, including portions of the Illinois, Sangamon, Wabash, and Little Wabash rivers. Otherwise, no hazardous weather is expected at this time. For Sunday through Friday, heavy rain, with 1.5 to 3 inches and locally higher amounts, is expected Sunday and may produce flash flooding in urban and low-lying flood-prone areas. Additionally, scattered thunderstorms could become severe Sunday afternoon and evening, with a risk for locally damaging wind gusts and possibly a few tornadoes. Several rivers will continue in minor to moderate flood for many days, including portions of the Illinois, Wabash, Little Wabash, and Sangamon rivers. Spotter information statement. Spotter activation is not anticipated through tonight. The time is currently 6:54 a.m. Central Daylight Time. 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Now for the official National Weather Service forecast for Galesburg and the surrounding areas of central and northwest Illinois. Today, sunny. Highs around 80. Northwest winds 5 to 10 miles an hour. Tonight, partly cloudy until midnight, then mostly cloudy with a slight chance of showers after midnight. Lows in the upper 50s. North winds around 5 miles an hour, becoming east after midnight. Chance of rain 20%. Sunday, showers. A chance of thunderstorms. Some thunderstorms may produce heavy rainfall in the morning. Locally heavy rainfall possible. Cooler with highs around 70. East winds 15 to 20 miles an hour with gusts up to 30 miles an hour. Chance of rain near 100%. Sunday night, showers until midnight, then a chance of showers after midnight. Lows in the mid-50s. Northeast winds 15 to 20 miles an hour with gusts up to 30 miles an hour. Chance of rain near 100%. Monday, mostly sunny. Highs in the mid-70s. North winds 5 to 10 miles an hour with gusts up to 20 miles an hour. Monday night through Wednesday, mostly clear. Lows in the mid-50s. Highs in the upper 70s. Wednesday night and Thursday, partly cloudy. Lows in the upper 50s. Highs in the upper 70s. Thursday night, mostly clear until midnight, then becoming partly cloudy. Lows in the upper 50s. Friday, mostly sunny. Highs in the upper 70s. Again, the forecast for Galesburg and surrounding areas of central and northwest Illinois for today, sunny. Highs around 80. Northwest winds 5 to 10 miles an hour. At 6 a.m. in Galesburg, skies were clear. The temperature was 57 degrees, the dew point was 57, and the relative humidity was 100%. The wind was west at 3 miles an hour. The pressure was 30.04 inches and rising. Elsewhere around the area, it was clear, with a temperature of 57 at Moline, 59 at Burlington, and 61 at Macomb. At Peoria, it was mostly cloudy, with a temperature of 63. It was cloudy, with a temperature of 66 at Quincy, and 67 at Springfield. And once again at 6 a.m. in Galesburg, under clear skies, the temperature was 57. Looking elsewhere around the Midwest at 6 a.m., Chicago was partly cloudy, and 61. Indianapolis was cloudy, and 66. St. Louis was cloudy, and 70. Kansas City was mostly cloudy, and 63. Des Moines was partly cloudy, and 57. Milwaukee was clear, and 60. And now a discussion of hazardous weather conditions for the following county, Knox, Illinois. This hazardous weather outlook is for Central Illinois, East Central Illinois, Southeast Illinois, and West Central Illinois. For today and tonight, several rivers are in minor to moderate flood.

including portions of the Illinois, Sangamon, Wabash, and Little Wabash Rivers. Otherwise, no hazardous weather is expected at this time. For Sunday through Friday, heavy rain, with 1.5 to 3 inches and locally higher amounts, is expected Sunday and may produce flash flooding in urban and low-lying flood-prone areas. Additionally, scattered thunderstorms could become severe Sunday afternoon and evening, with a risk for locally damaging wind gusts and possibly a few tornadoes. Several rivers will continue in minor to moderate flood for many days, including portions of the Illinois, Wabash, Little Wabash, and Sangamon Rivers. Spotter information statement. Spotter activation is not anticipated through tonight. The time is currently 6:58 a.m. Central Daylight Time. 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Now for the official National Weather Service forecast for Galesburg and surrounding areas of central and northwest Illinois. Today, sunny. Highs around 80. Northwest winds 5 to 10 miles an hour. Tonight, partly cloudy until midnight, then mostly cloudy with a slight chance of showers after midnight. Lows in the upper 50s. North winds around 5 miles an hour, becoming east after midnight. Chance of rain 20%. Sunday, showers. A chance of thunderstorms. Some thunderstorms may produce heavy rainfall in the morning. Locally heavy rainfall possible. Cooler with highs around 70. East winds 15 to 20 miles an hour with gusts up to 30 miles an hour. Chance of rain near 100%. Sunday night, showers until midnight, then a chance of showers after midnight. Lows in the mid-50s. Northeast winds 15 to 20 miles an hour with gusts up to 30 miles an hour. Chance of rain near 100%. Monday, mostly sunny. Highs in the mid-70s. North winds 5 to 10 miles an hour with gusts up to 20 miles an hour. Monday night through Wednesday, mostly clear. Lows in the mid-50s. Highs in the upper 70s. Wednesday night and Thursday, partly cloudy. Lows in the upper 50s. Highs in the upper 70s. Thursday night, mostly clear until midnight, then becoming partly cloudy. Lows in the upper 50s. Friday, mostly sunny. Highs in the upper 70s. Again, the forecast for Galesburg and surrounding areas of central and northwest Illinois for today, sunny. Highs around 80. Northwest winds 5 to 10 miles an hour. The Peoria, Illinois climate summary for yesterday, June 19, 2026. Yesterday's high temperature of 79 degrees occurred at 3:45 p.m. The normal high is 84. Yesterday's low temperature of 57 degrees occurred at 4:51 a.m. The normal low is 64. A trace of precipitation fell yesterday, which brings the monthly total to 6.67 inches. This is 4.24 inches above the normal amount of 2.43 inches for June. The total precipitation for the year now stands at 20.67 inches, which is 2.82 inches above normal. There were 3 cooling degree days yesterday, which is 6 below normal. This brings the monthly total to 110, which is minus 26 below normal. The yearly total since January 1st is 235, which is 3 below normal. Yesterday the maximum wind observed was 13 miles an hour from the west. The highest wind gust observed was 19 miles per hour from the west, which occurred at 2:20 p.m. The average wind speed was less than 5 miles per hour yesterday. The normal high temperature for today is 85 degrees, and the normal low is 64. The record high for today is 100, which occurred in 1934, and the record low is 46, which occurred in 1980. Sunrise today is at 5:28 a.m. and sunset is at 8:33 p.m. And now a discussion of hazardous weather conditions for the following county, Knox, Illinois. This hazardous weather outlook is for central Illinois, east central Illinois, southeast Illinois, and west central Illinois. For today and tonight, several rivers are in minor to moderate flood today, including portions of the Illinois, Sangamon, Wabash, and Little Wabash Rivers. Otherwise, no hazardous weather is expected at this time. For Sunday through Friday, heavy rain, with 1.5 to 3 inches and locally higher amounts, is expected Sunday and may produce flash flooding in urban and

low-lying flood-prone areas. Additionally, scattered thunderstorms could become severe Sunday afternoon and evening, with a risk for locally damaging wind gusts and possibly a few tornadoes. Several rivers will continue in minor to moderate flood for many days, including portions of the Illinois, Wabash, Little Wabash, and Sangamon rivers. Spotter information statement. Spotter activation is not anticipated through tonight. The time is currently 7:03 a.m. Central Daylight Time. 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Now for the official National Weather Service forecast for Galesburg and surrounding areas of central and northwest Illinois. Today, sunny. Highs around 80. Northwest winds 5 to 10 miles an hour. Tonight, partly cloudy until midnight, then mostly cloudy with a slight chance of showers after midnight. Lows in the upper 50s. North winds around 5 miles an hour, becoming east after midnight. Chance of rain 20%. Sunday, showers. A chance of thunderstorms. Some thunderstorms may produce heavy rainfall in the morning. Locally heavy rainfall possible. Cooler with highs around 70. East winds 15 to 20 miles an hour with gusts up to 30 miles an hour. Chance of rain near 100%. Sunday night, showers until midnight, then a chance of showers after midnight. Lows in the mid-50s. Northeast winds 15 to 20 miles an hour with gusts up to 30 miles an hour. Chance of rain near 100%. Monday, mostly sunny. Highs in the mid-70s. North winds 5 to 10 miles an hour with gusts up to 20 miles an hour. Monday night through Wednesday, mostly clear. Lows in the mid-50s. Highs in the upper 70s. Wednesday night and Thursday, partly cloudy. Lows in the upper 50s. Highs in the upper 70s. Thursday night, mostly clear until midnight, then becoming partly cloudy. Lows in the upper 50s. Friday, mostly sunny. Highs in the upper 70s. Again, the forecast for Galesburg and surrounding areas of central and northwest Illinois for today, sunny. Highs around 80. Northwest winds 5 to 10 miles an hour. And now a discussion of hazardous weather conditions for the following county, Knox, Illinois. This hazardous weather outlook is for central Illinois, east central Illinois, southeast Illinois, and west central Illinois. For today and tonight, several rivers are in minor to moderate flood today, including portions of the Illinois, Sangamon, Wabash, and Little Wabash rivers. Otherwise, no hazardous weather is expected at this time. For Sunday through Friday, heavy rain, with 1.5 to 3 inches and locally higher amounts, is expected Sunday and may produce flash flooding in urban and low-lying flood-prone areas. Additionally, scattered thunderstorms could become severe Sunday afternoon and evening, with a risk for locally damaging wind gusts and possibly a few tornadoes. Several rivers will continue in minor to moderate flood for many days, including portions of the Illinois, Wabash, Little Wabash, and Sangamon rivers. Spotter information statement. Spotter activation is not anticipated through tonight. The time is currently 7:06 a.m. Central Daylight Time. 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Now for the official National Weather Service forecast for Galesburg and surrounding areas of central and northwest Illinois. Today, sunny. Highs around 80. Northwest winds 5 to 10 miles an hour. Tonight, partly cloudy until midnight, then mostly cloudy with a slight chance of showers after midnight. Lows in the upper 50s. North winds around 5 miles an hour, becoming east after midnight. Chance of rain 20%. Sunday, showers. A chance of thunderstorms. Some thunderstorms may produce heavy rainfall in the morning. Locally heavy rainfall possible. Cooler with highs around 70. East winds 15 to 20 miles an hour with gusts up to 30 miles an hour. Chance of rain near 100%. Sunday night, showers until midnight, then a chance of showers after midnight. Lows in the mid-50s. Northeast winds 15 to 20 miles an hour with gusts up to 30 miles an hour. Chance of rain near 100%. Monday, mostly sunny. Highs in the mid-70s.

degrees. North winds 5 to 10 miles an hour with gusts up to 20 miles an hour. Monday night through Wednesday, mostly clear. Lows in the mid-50s. Highs in the upper 70s. Wednesday night and Thursday, partly cloudy. Lows in the upper 50s. Highs in the upper 70s. Thursday night, mostly clear until midnight, then becoming partly cloudy. Lows in the upper 50s. Friday, mostly sunny. Highs in the upper 70s. Again, the forecast for Galesburg and surrounding areas of central and northwest Illinois for today, sunny. Highs around 80. Northwest winds 5 to 10 miles an hour. At 7 a.m. in Galesburg, skies were sunny. The temperature was 61 degrees, the dew point was 58, and the relative humidity was 92%. The wind was west at 5 miles an hour. The pressure was 30.05 inches and rising. Elsewhere around the area, it was sunny, with a temperature of 61 at Moline and 62 at Burlington. It was partly sunny, with a temperature of 62 at Macomb and 68 at Springfield. It was cloudy, with a temperature of 64 at Peoria and 65 at Quincy. And once again at 7 a.m. in Galesburg, under sunny skies, the temperature was 61. Looking elsewhere around the Midwest at 7 a.m., Chicago was mostly sunny and 63. Indianapolis was cloudy and 67. St. Louis was cloudy and 71. Kansas City was mostly sunny and 65. Des Moines was mostly sunny and 56. Milwaukee was mostly sunny and 61. And now a discussion of hazardous weather conditions for the following county, Knox, Illinois. This hazardous weather outlook is for central Illinois, east central Illinois, southeast Illinois, and west central Illinois. For today and tonight, several rivers are in minor to moderate flood today, including portions of the Illinois, Sangamon, Wabash, and Little Wabash rivers. Otherwise, no hazardous weather is expected at this time. For Sunday through Friday, heavy rain, with 1.5 to 3 inches and locally higher amounts, is expected Sunday and may produce flash flooding in urban and low-lying flood-prone areas. Additionally, scattered thunderstorms could become severe Sunday afternoon and evening, with a risk for locally damaging wind gusts and possibly a few tornadoes. Several rivers will continue in minor to moderate flood for many days, including portions of the Illinois, Wabash, Little Wabash, and Sangamon rivers. Spotter information statement. Spotter activation is not anticipated through tonight. The time is currently 7:10 a.m. Central Daylight Time. 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Now for the official National Weather Service forecast for Galesburg and surrounding areas of central and northwest Illinois. Today, sunny. Highs around 80. Northwest winds 5 to 10 miles an hour. Tonight, partly cloudy until midnight, then mostly cloudy with a slight chance of showers after midnight. Lows in the upper 50s. North winds around 5 miles an hour, becoming east after midnight. Chance of rain 20%. Sunday, showers. A chance of thunderstorms. Some thunderstorms may produce heavy rainfall in the morning. Locally heavy rainfall possible. Cooler with highs around 70. East winds 15 to 20 miles an hour with gusts up to 30 miles an hour. Chance of rain near 100%. Sunday night, showers until midnight, then a chance of showers after midnight. Lows in the mid-50s. Northeast winds 15 to 20 miles an hour with gusts up to 30 miles an hour. Chance of rain near 100%. Monday, mostly sunny. Highs in the mid-70s. North winds 5 to 10 miles an hour with gusts up to 20 miles an hour. Monday night through Wednesday, mostly clear. Lows in the mid-50s. Highs in the upper 70s. Wednesday night and Thursday, partly cloudy. Lows in the upper 50s. Highs in the upper 70s. Thursday night, mostly clear until midnight, then becoming partly cloudy. Lows in the upper 50s. Friday, mostly sunny. Highs in the upper 70s. Again, the forecast for Galesburg and surrounding areas of central and northwest Illinois for today, sunny. Highs around 80.

southwest winds 5 to 10 miles an hour. At 7 a.m. in Galesburg, skies were sunny. The temperature was 61 degrees, the dew point was 58, and the relative humidity was 92%. The wind was west at 5 miles an hour. The pressure was 30.05 inches and rising. Elsewhere around the area, it was sunny, with a temperature of 61 at Moline and 62 at Burlington. It was partly sunny, with a temperature of 62 at Macomb and 68 at Springfield. It was cloudy, with a temperature of 64 at Peoria and 65 at Quincy. And once again at 7 a.m. in Galesburg, under sunny skies, the temperature was 61. Looking elsewhere around the Midwest at 7 a.m., Chicago was mostly sunny and 63. Indianapolis was cloudy and 67. St. Louis was cloudy and 71. Kansas City was mostly sunny and 65. Des Moines was mostly sunny and 56. Milwaukee was mostly sunny and 61. And now a discussion of hazardous weather conditions for the following county, Knox, Illinois. This hazardous weather outlook is for Central Illinois, East Central Illinois, Southeast Illinois, and West Central Illinois. For today and tonight, several rivers are in minor to moderate flood today, including portions of the Illinois, Sangamon, Wabash, and Little Wabash rivers. Otherwise, no hazardous weather is expected at this time. For Sunday through Friday, heavy rain, with 1.5 to 3 inches and locally higher amounts, is expected Sunday and may produce flash flooding in urban and low-lying flood-prone areas. Additionally, scattered thunderstorms could become severe Sunday afternoon and evening, with a risk for locally damaging wind gusts and possibly a few tornadoes. Several rivers will continue in minor to moderate flood for many days, including portions of the Illinois, Wabash, Little Wabash, and Sangamon rivers. Spotter information statement. Spotter activation is not anticipated through tonight. 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Programming originates from NOAA's National Weather Service office in Lincoln. 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The Peoria, Illinois climate summary for yesterday, June 19, 2026. Yesterday's high temperature of 79 degrees occurred at 3:45 p.m. The normal high is 84. Yesterday's low temperature of 57 degrees occurred at 4:51 a.m. The normal low is 64. A trace of precipitation fell yesterday, which brings the monthly total to 6.67 inches. This is 4.24 inches above the normal amount of 2.43 inches for June. The total precipitation for the year now stands at 20.67 inches, which is 2.82 inches above normal. There were 3 cooling degree days yesterday, which is 6 below normal. This brings the monthly total to 110, which is minus 26 below normal. The yearly total since January 1st is 235, which is 3 below normal. Yesterday the maximum wind observed was 13 miles an hour from the west. The highest wind gust observed was 19 miles per hour from the west, which occurred at 2:28 p.m. The average wind speed was less than 5 miles per hour yesterday. The normal high temperature for today is 85 degrees, and the normal low is 64. The record high for today is 100, which occurred in 1934, and the record low is 46, which occurred in 1980. Sunrise today is at 5:28 a.m. and sunset is at 8:33 p.m. The time is currently 7:16 a.m. Central Daylight Time. 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Now for the official National Weather Service forecast for Galesburg and surrounding areas of central and northwest Illinois. Today, sunny. Highs around 80. Northwest winds 5 to 10 miles an hour. Tonight, partly cloudy until midnight, then mostly cloudy with a slight chance of showers after midnight. Lows in the upper 50s. North winds around 5 miles an hour, becoming east after midnight. Chance of rain 20%. Sunday, showers. A chance of thunderstorms. Some thunderstorms may produce heavy rainfall.

the morning. Locally heavy rainfall possible. Cooler with highs around 70. East winds 15 to 20 miles an hour with gusts up to 30 miles an hour. Chance of rain near 100%. Sunday night, showers until midnight, then a chance of showers after midnight. Lows in the mid-50s. Northeast winds 15 to 20 miles an hour with gusts up to 30 miles an hour. Chance of rain near 100%. Monday, mostly sunny. Highs in the mid-70s. North winds 5 to 10 miles an hour with gusts up to 20 miles an hour. Monday night through Wednesday, mostly clear. Lows in the mid-50s. Highs in the upper 70s. Wednesday night and Thursday, partly cloudy. Lows in the upper 50s. Highs in the upper 70s. Thursday night, mostly clear until midnight, then becoming partly cloudy. Lows in the upper 50s. Friday, mostly sunny. Highs in the upper 70s. Again, the forecast for Galesburg and surrounding areas of central and northwest Illinois for today, sunny. Highs around 80. Northwest winds 5 to 10 miles an hour. At 7 a.m. in Galesburg, skies were sunny. The temperature was 61 degrees, the dew point was 58, and the relative humidity was 92%. The wind was west at 5 miles an hour. The pressure was 30.05 inches and rising. Elsewhere around the area, it was sunny, with a temperature of 61 at Moline and 62 at Burlington. It was partly sunny, with a temperature of 62 at Macomb and 68 at Springfield. It was cloudy, with a temperature of 64 at Peoria and 65 at Quincy. And once again at 7 a.m. in Galesburg, under sunny skies, the temperature was 61. Looking elsewhere around the Midwest at 7 a.m., Chicago was mostly sunny and 63. Indianapolis was cloudy and 67. St. Louis was cloudy and 71. Kansas City was mostly sunny and 65. Des Moines was mostly sunny and 56. Milwaukee was mostly sunny and 61. And now a discussion of hazardous weather conditions for the following counties, Knox, Illinois. This hazardous weather outlook is for Central Illinois, East Central Illinois, Southeast Illinois, and West Central Illinois. For today and tonight, several rivers are in minor to moderate flood today, including portions of the Illinois, Sangamon, Wabash, and Little Wabash rivers. Otherwise, no hazardous weather is expected at this time. For Sunday through Friday, heavy rain, with 1.5 to 3 inches and locally higher amounts, is expected Sunday and may produce flash flooding in urban and low-lying flood-prone areas. Additionally, scattered thunderstorms could become severe Sunday afternoon and evening, with a risk for locally damaging wind gusts and possibly a few tornadoes. Several rivers will continue in minor to moderate flood for many days, including portions of the Illinois, Wabash, Little Wabash, and Sangamon rivers. Spotter information statement. Spotter activation is not anticipated through tonight. The time is currently 7:21 a.m. Central Daylight Time. 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Now for the official National Weather Service forecast for Galesburg and surrounding areas of central and northwest Illinois. Today, sunny. Highs around 80. Northwest winds 5 to 10 miles an hour. Tonight, partly cloudy until midnight, then mostly cloudy with a slight chance of showers after midnight. Lows in the upper 50s. North winds around 5 miles an hour, becoming east after midnight. Chance of rain 20%. Sunday, showers. A chance of thunderstorms. Some thunderstorms may produce heavy rainfall in the morning. Locally heavy rainfall possible. Cooler with highs around 70. East winds 15 to 20 miles an hour with gusts up to 30 miles an hour. Chance of rain near 100%. Sunday night, showers until midnight, then a chance of showers after midnight. Lows in the mid-50s. Northeast winds 15 to 20 miles an hour with gusts up to 30 miles an hour. Chance of rain near 100%. Monday, mostly sunny. Highs in the mid-70s. North winds 5 to 10 miles an hour with gusts up to 20 miles an hour. Monday night through Wednesday, mostly clear. Lows in the

50s. Highs in the upper 70s. Wednesday night and Thursday, partly cloudy. Lows in the upper 50s. Highs in the upper 70s. Thursday night, mostly clear until midnight, then becoming partly cloudy. Lows in the upper 50s. Friday, mostly sunny. Highs in the upper 70s. Again, the forecast for Galesburg and surrounding areas of central and northwest Illinois for today, sunny. Highs around 80. Northwest winds 5 to 10 miles an hour. At 7 a.m. in Galesburg, skies were sunny. The temperature was 61 degrees, the dew point was 58, and the relative humidity was 92%. The wind was west at 5 miles an hour. The pressure was 30.05 inches and rising. Elsewhere around the area, it was sunny, with a temperature of 61 at Moline and 62 at Burlington. It was partly sunny, with a temperature of 62 at Macomb and 68 at Springfield. It was cloudy, with a temperature of 64 at Peoria and 65 at Quincy. And once again at 7 a.m. in Galesburg, under sunny skies, the temperature was 61. Looking elsewhere around the Midwest at 7 a.m., Chicago was mostly sunny and 63. Indianapolis was cloudy and 67. St. Louis was cloudy and 71. Kansas City was mostly sunny and 65. Des Moines was mostly sunny and 56. Milwaukee was mostly sunny and 61. And now a discussion of hazardous weather conditions for the following county, Knox, Illinois. This hazardous weather outlook is for Central Illinois, East Central Illinois, Southeast Illinois, and West Central Illinois. For today and tonight, several rivers are in minor to moderate flood today, including portions of the Illinois, Sangamon, Wabash, and Little Wabash rivers. Otherwise, no hazardous weather is expected at this time. For Sunday through Friday, heavy rain, with 1.5 to 3 inches and locally higher amounts, is expected Sunday and may produce flash flooding in urban and low-lying flood-prone areas. Additionally, scattered thunderstorms could become severe Sunday afternoon and evening, with a risk for locally damaging wind gusts and possibly a few tornadoes. Several rivers will continue in minor to moderate flood for many days, including portions of the Illinois, Wabash, Little Wabash, and Sangamon rivers. Spotter information statement. Spotter activation is not anticipated through tonight. The time is currently 7:25 a.m. Central Daylight Time. 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Now for the official National Weather Service forecast for Galesburg and surrounding areas of central and northwest Illinois. Today, sunny. Highs around 80. Northwest winds 5 to 10 miles an hour. Tonight, partly cloudy until midnight, then mostly cloudy with a slight chance of showers after midnight. Lows in the upper 50s. North winds around 5 miles an hour, becoming east after midnight. Chance of rain 20%. Sunday, showers. A chance of thunderstorms. Some thunderstorms may produce heavy rainfall in the morning. Locally heavy rainfall possible. Cooler with highs around 70. East winds 15 to 20 miles an hour with gusts up to 30 miles an hour. Chance of rain near 100%. Sunday night, showers until midnight, then a chance of showers after midnight. Lows in the mid-50s. Northeast winds 15 to 20 miles an hour with gusts up to 30 miles an hour. Chance of rain near 100%. Monday, mostly sunny. Highs in the mid-70s. North winds 5 to 10 miles an hour with gusts up to 20 miles an hour. Monday night through Wednesday, mostly clear. Lows in the mid-50s. Highs in the upper 70s. Wednesday night and Thursday, partly cloudy. Lows in the upper 50s. Highs in the upper 70s. Thursday night, mostly clear until midnight, then becoming partly cloudy. Lows in the upper 50s. Friday, mostly sunny. Highs in the upper 70s. Again, the forecast for Galesburg and surrounding areas of central and northwest Illinois for today, sunny. Highs around 80. Northwest winds 5 to 10 miles an hour. At 7 a.m. in Galesburg, skies were sunny. The temperature was 61 degrees,

dew point was 58, and the relative humidity was 92%. The wind was west at 5 miles an hour. The pressure was 30.05 inches and rising. Elsewhere around the area, it was sunny, with a temperature of 61 at Moline and 62 at Burlington. At Springfield, it was partly sunny, with a temperature of 68. It was cloudy, with a temperature of 64 at Peoria, 65 at Quincy, and 63 at Macomb. And once again at 7 a.m. in Galesburg, under sunny skies, the temperature was 61. Looking elsewhere around the Midwest at 7 a.m., Chicago was mostly sunny, and 63. Indianapolis was cloudy, and 67. St. Louis was cloudy, and 71. Kansas City was mostly sunny, and 65. Des Moines was mostly sunny, and 56. Milwaukee was mostly sunny, and 61. And now a discussion of hazardous weather conditions for the following county, Knox, Illinois. This hazardous weather outlook is for Central Illinois, East Central Illinois, Southeast Illinois, and West Central Illinois. For today and tonight, several rivers are in minor to moderate flood today, including portions of the Illinois, Sangamon, Wabash, and Little Wabash rivers. Otherwise, no hazardous weather is expected at this time. For Sunday through Friday, heavy rain, with 1.5 to 3 inches and locally higher amounts, is expected Sunday and may produce flash flooding in urban and low-lying flood-prone areas. Additionally, scattered thunderstorms could become severe Sunday afternoon and evening, with a risk for locally damaging wind gusts and possibly a few tornadoes. Several rivers will continue in minor to moderate flood for many days, including portions of the Illinois, Wabash, Little Wabash, and Sangamon rivers. Spotter information statement. Spotter activation is not anticipated through tonight. The time is currently 7:29 a.m. Central Daylight Time. 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Now for the official National Weather Service forecast for Galesburg and surrounding areas of central and northwest Illinois. Today, sunny. Highs around 80. Northwest winds 5 to 10 miles an hour. Tonight, partly cloudy until midnight, then mostly cloudy with a slight chance of showers after midnight. Lows in the upper 50s. North winds around 5 miles an hour, becoming east after midnight. Chance of rain 20%. Sunday, showers. A chance of thunderstorms. Some thunderstorms may produce heavy rainfall in the morning. Locally heavy rainfall possible. Cooler with highs around 70. East winds 15 to 20 miles an hour with gusts up to 30 miles an hour. Chance of rain near 100%. Sunday night, showers until midnight, then a chance of showers after midnight. Lows in the mid-50s. Northeast winds 15 to 20 miles an hour with gusts up to 30 miles an hour. Chance of rain near 100%. Monday, mostly sunny. Highs in the mid-70s. North winds 5 to 10 miles an hour with gusts up to 20 miles an hour. Monday night through Wednesday, mostly clear. Lows in the mid-50s. Highs in the upper 70s. Wednesday night and Thursday, partly cloudy. Lows in the upper 50s. Highs in the upper 70s. Thursday night, mostly clear until midnight, then becoming partly cloudy. Lows in the upper 50s. Friday, mostly sunny. Highs in the upper 70s. Again, the forecast for Galesburg and surrounding areas of central and northwest Illinois for today, sunny. Highs around 80. Northwest winds 5 to 10 miles an hour. The Peoria, Illinois climate summary for yesterday, June 19, 2026. Yesterday's high temperature of 79 degrees occurred at 3:45 p.m. The normal high is 84. Yesterday's low temperature of 57 degrees occurred at 4:51 a.m. The normal low is 64. A trace of precipitation fell yesterday, which brings the monthly total to 6.67 inches. This is 4.24 inches above the normal amount of 2.43 inches for June. The total precipitation for the year now stands at 20.67 inches, which is 2.82 inches above normal. There were 3 cooling degree days yesterday, which is 6 below normal. This brings the monthly total to 110, which is minus 26 below.

or normal. The yearly total since January 1st is 235, which is 3 below normal. Yesterday the maximum wind observed was 13 miles an hour from the west. The highest wind gust observed was 19 miles per hour from the west, which occurred at 2:28 p.m. The average wind speed was less than 5 miles per hour yesterday. The normal high temperature for today is 85 degrees, and the normal low is 64. The record high for today is 100, which occurred in 1934, and the record temperature for today is 85 degrees, and the normal low is 64. The record high for today is 100, which occurred in 1934, and the record low is 46, which occurred in 1980. Sunrise today is at 5:28 a.m. and sunset is at 8:33 p.m. At 7 a.m. in Galesburg, skies were sunny. The temperature was 61 degrees, the dew point was 58, and the relative humidity was 92%. The wind was west at 5 miles an hour. The pressure was 30.05 inches and rising. Elsewhere around the area, it was sunny, with a temperature of 61 at Moline and 62 at Burlington. At Springfield, it was partly sunny, with a temperature of 68. It was cloudy, with a temperature of 64 at Peoria, 65 at Quincy, and 63 at Macomb. And once again at 7 a.m. in Galesburg, under sunny skies, the temperature was 61. Looking elsewhere around the Midwest at 7 a.m., Chicago was mostly sunny, and 63. Indianapolis was cloudy, and 67. St. Louis was cloudy, and 71. Kansas City was mostly sunny, and 65. Des Moines was mostly sunny, and 56. Milwaukee was mostly sunny, and 61. And now a discussion of hazardous weather conditions for the following county, Knox, Illinois. This hazardous weather outlook is for Central Illinois, East Central Illinois, Southeast Illinois, and West Central Illinois. For today and tonight, several rivers are in minor to moderate flood today, including portions of the Illinois, Sangamon, Wabash, and Little Wabash rivers. Otherwise, no hazardous weather is expected at this time. For Sunday through Friday, heavy rain, with 1.5 to 3 inches and locally higher amounts, is expected Sunday and may produce flash flooding in urban and low-lying flood-prone areas. Additionally, scattered thunderstorms could become severe Sunday afternoon and evening, with a risk for locally damaging wind gusts and possibly a few tornadoes. Several rivers will continue in minor to moderate flood for many days, including portions of the Illinois, Wabash, Little Wabash, and Sangamon rivers. Spotter information statement. Spotter activation is not anticipated through tonight. The time is currently 7:35 a.m. Central Daylight Time. 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Now for the official National Weather Service forecast for Galesburg and surrounding areas of central and northwest Illinois. Today, sunny. Highs around 80. Northwest winds 5 to 10 miles an hour. Tonight, partly cloudy until midnight, then mostly cloudy with a slight chance of showers after midnight. Lows in the upper 50s. North winds around 5 miles an hour, becoming east after midnight. Chance of rain 20%. Sunday, showers. A chance of thunderstorms. Some thunderstorms may produce heavy rainfall in the morning. Locally heavy rainfall possible. Cooler with highs around 70. East winds 15 to 20 miles an hour with gusts up to 30 miles an hour. Chance of rain near 100%. Sunday night, showers until midnight, then a chance of showers after midnight. Lows in the mid-50s. Northeast winds 15 to 20 miles an hour with gusts up to 30 miles an hour. Chance of rain near 100%. Monday, mostly sunny. Highs in the mid-70s. North winds 5 to 10 miles an hour with gusts up to 20 miles an hour. Monday night through Wednesday, mostly clear. Lows in the mid-50s. Highs in the upper 70s. Wednesday night and Thursday, partly cloudy. Lows in the upper 50s. Highs in the upper 70s. Thursday night, mostly clear until midnight, then becoming partly cloudy. Lows in the upper 50s. Friday, mostly sunny. Highs in the upper 70s. Again, the forecast for Galesburg and surrounding areas of central and northwest

Illinois for today, sunny. Highs around 80. Northwest winds 5 to 10 miles an hour. At 7 a.m. in Galesburg, skies were sunny. The temperature was 61 degrees, the dew point was 58, and the relative humidity was 92%. The wind was west at 5 miles an hour. The pressure was 30.05 inches and rising. Elsewhere around the area, it was sunny, with a temperature of 61 at Moline and 62 at Burlington. At Springfield, it was partly sunny, with a temperature of 68. It was cloudy, with a temperature of 64 at Peoria, 65 at Quincy, and 63 at Macomb. And once again at 7 a.m. in Galesburg, under sunny skies, the temperature was 61. Looking elsewhere around the Midwest at 7 a.m., Chicago was mostly sunny, and 63. Indianapolis was cloudy, and 67. St. Louis was cloudy, and 71. Kansas City was mostly sunny, and 65. Des Moines was mostly sunny, and 56. Milwaukee was mostly sunny, and 61. And now a discussion of hazardous weather conditions for the following county, Knox, Illinois. This hazardous weather outlook is for Central Illinois, East Central Illinois, Southeast Illinois, and West Central Illinois. For today and tonight, several rivers are in minor to moderate flood today, including portions of the Illinois, Sangamon, Wabash, and Little Wabash rivers. Otherwise, no hazardous weather is expected at this time. For Sunday through Friday, heavy rain, with 1.5 to 3 inches and locally higher amounts, is expected Sunday and may produce flash flooding in urban and low-lying flood-prone areas. Additionally, scattered thunderstorms could become severe Sunday afternoon and evening, with a risk for locally damaging wind gusts and possibly a few tornadoes. Several rivers will continue in minor to moderate flood for many days, including portions of the Illinois, Wabash, Little Wabash, and Sangamon rivers. Spotter information statement. Spotter activation is not anticipated through tonight. The time is currently 7:39 a.m. Central Daylight Time. 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Now for the official National Weather Service forecast for Galesburg and surrounding areas of central and northwest Illinois. Today, sunny. Highs around 80. Northwest winds 5 to 10 miles an hour. Tonight, partly cloudy until midnight, then mostly cloudy with a slight chance of showers after midnight. Lows in the upper 50s. North winds around 5 miles an hour, becoming east after midnight. Chance of rain 20%. Sunday, showers. A chance of thunderstorms. Some thunderstorms may produce heavy rainfall in the morning. Locally heavy rainfall possible. Cooler with highs around 70. East winds 15 to 20 miles an hour with gusts up to 30 miles an hour. Chance of rain near 100%. Sunday night, showers until midnight, then a chance of showers after midnight. Lows in the mid-50s. Northeast winds 15 to 20 miles an hour with gusts up to 30 miles an hour. Chance of rain near 100%. Monday, mostly sunny. Highs in the mid-70s. North winds 5 to 10 miles an hour with gusts up to 20 miles an hour. Monday night through Wednesday, mostly clear. Lows in the mid-50s. Highs in the upper 70s. Wednesday night and Thursday, partly cloudy. Lows in the upper 50s. Highs in the upper 70s. Thursday night, mostly clear until midnight, then becoming partly cloudy. Lows in the upper 50s. Friday, mostly sunny. Highs in the upper 70s. Again, the forecast for Galesburg and surrounding areas of central and northwest Illinois for today, sunny. Highs around 80. Northwest winds 5 to 10 miles an hour. At 7 a.m. in Galesburg, skies were sunny. The temperature was 61 degrees, the dew point was 58, and the relative humidity was 92%. The wind was west at 5 miles an hour. The pressure was 30.05 inches and rising. Elsewhere around the area, it was sunny, with a temperature of 61 at Moline and 62 at Burlington. At Springfield, it was partly sunny, with a temperature of 68. It was cloudy, with a temperature of 64 at Peoria, 65 at Quincy, and 63

at Macomb. And once again at 7 a.m. in Galesburg, under sunny skies, the temperature was 61. Looking elsewhere around the Midwest at 7 a.m., Chicago was mostly sunny and 63. Indianapolis was cloudy and 67. St. Louis was cloudy and 71. Kansas City was mostly sunny and 65. Des Moines was mostly sunny and 56. Milwaukee was mostly sunny and 61. And now a discussion of hazardous weather conditions for the following county, Knox, Illinois. This hazardous weather outlook is for Central Illinois, East Central Illinois, Southeast Illinois, and West Central Illinois. For today and tonight, several rivers are in minor to moderate flood today, including portions of the Illinois, Sangamon, Wabash, and Little Wabash rivers. Otherwise, no hazardous weather is expected at this time. For Sunday through Friday, heavy rain, with 1.5 to 3 inches and locally higher amounts, is expected Sunday and may produce flash flooding in urban and low-lying flood-prone areas. Additionally, scattered thunderstorms could become severe Sunday afternoon and evening, with a risk for locally damaging wind gusts and possibly a few tornadoes. Several rivers will continue in minor to moderate flood for many days, including portions of the Illinois, Wabash, Little Wabash, and Sangamon rivers. Spotter information statement. Spotter activation is not anticipated through tonight. The time is currently 7:44 a.m. Central Daylight Time. 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Now for the official National Weather Service forecast for Galesburg and surrounding areas of central and northwest Illinois. Today, sunny. Highs around 80. Northwest winds 5 to 10 miles an hour. Tonight, partly cloudy until midnight, then mostly cloudy with a slight chance of showers after midnight. Lows in the upper 50s. North winds around 5 miles an hour, becoming east after midnight. Chance of rain 20%. Sunday, showers. A chance of thunderstorms. Some thunderstorms may produce heavy rainfall in the morning. Locally heavy rainfall possible. Cooler with highs around 70. East winds 15 to 20 miles an hour with gusts up to 30 miles an hour. Chance of rain near 100%. Sunday night, showers until midnight, then a chance of showers after midnight. Lows in the mid-50s. Northeast winds 15 to 20 miles an hour with gusts up to 30 miles an hour. Chance of rain near 100%. Monday, mostly sunny. Highs in the mid-70s. North winds 5 to 10 miles an hour with gusts up to 20 miles an hour. Monday night through Wednesday, mostly clear. Lows in the mid-50s. Highs in the upper 70s. Wednesday night and Thursday, partly cloudy. Lows in the upper 50s. Highs in the upper 70s. Thursday night, mostly clear until midnight, then becoming partly cloudy. Lows in the upper 50s. Friday, mostly sunny. Highs in the upper 70s. Again, the forecast for Galesburg and surrounding areas of central and northwest Illinois for today, sunny. Highs around 80. Northwest winds 5 to 10 miles an hour. The Peoria, Illinois climate summary for yesterday, June 19, 2026. Yesterday's high temperature of 79 degrees occurred at 3:45 p.m. The normal high is 84. Yesterday's low temperature of 57 degrees occurred at 4:51 a.m. The normal low is 64. A trace of precipitation fell yesterday, which brings the monthly total to 6.67 inches. This is 4.24 inches above the normal amount of 2.43 inches for June. The total precipitation for the year now stands at 20.67 inches, which is 2.82 inches above normal. There were 3 cooling degree days yesterday, which is 6 below normal. This brings the monthly total to 110, which is minus 26 below normal. The yearly total since January 1st is 235, which is 3 below normal. Yesterday the maximum wind observed was 13 miles an hour from the west. The highest wind gust observed was 19 miles per hour from the west, which occurred at 2:28 p.m. The average wind speed was less than 5 miles per hour yesterday. The normal high temperature for today is 85 degrees, and the normal low is 64. The record

High for today is 100, which occurred in 1934, and the record low is 46, which occurred in 1980. Sunrise today is at 5:28 a.m. and sunset is at 8:33 p.m. At 7 a.m. in Galesburg, skies were sunny. The temperature was 61 degrees, the dew point was 58, and the relative humidity was 92%. The wind was west at 5 miles an hour. The pressure was 30.05 inches and rising. Elsewhere around the area, it was sunny, with a temperature of 61 at Moline and 62 at Burlington. At Springfield, it was partly sunny, with a temperature of 68. It was cloudy, with a temperature of 64 at Peoria, 65 at Quincy, and 63 at Macomb. And once again at 7 a.m. in Galesburg, under sunny skies, the temperature was 61. Looking elsewhere around the Midwest at 7 a.m., Chicago was mostly sunny, and 63. Indianapolis was cloudy, and 67. St. Louis was cloudy, and 71. Kansas City was mostly sunny, and 65. Des Moines was mostly sunny, and 56. Milwaukee was mostly sunny, and 61. And now a discussion of hazardous weather conditions for the following county, Knox, Illinois. This hazardous weather outlook is for Central Illinois, East Central Illinois, Southeast Illinois, and West Central Illinois. For today and tonight, several rivers are in minor to moderate flood today, including portions of the Illinois, Sangamon, Wabash, and Little Wabash rivers. Otherwise, no hazardous weather is expected at this time. For Sunday through Friday, heavy rain, with 1.5 to 3 inches and locally higher amounts, is expected Sunday and may produce flash flooding in urban and low-lying flood-prone areas. Additionally, scattered thunderstorms could become severe Sunday afternoon and evening, with a risk for locally damaging wind gusts and possibly a few tornadoes. Several rivers will continue in minor to moderate flood for many days, including portions of the Illinois, Wabash, Little Wabash, and Sangamon rivers. Spotter information statement, spotter activation is not anticipated through tonight. The time is currently 7:49 a.m. Central Daylight Time. 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Now for the official National Weather Service forecast for Galesburg and surrounding areas of central and northwest Illinois. Today, sunny. Highs around 80. Northwest winds 5 to 10 miles an hour. Tonight, partly cloudy until midnight, then mostly cloudy with a slight chance of showers after midnight. Lows in the upper 50s. North winds around 5 miles an hour, becoming east after midnight. Chance of rain 20%. Sunday, showers. A chance of thunderstorms. Some thunderstorms may produce heavy rainfall in the morning. Locally heavy rainfall possible. Cooler with highs around 70. East winds 15 to 20 miles an hour with gusts up to 30 miles an hour. Chance of rain near 100%. Sunday night, showers until midnight, then a chance of showers after midnight. Lows in the mid-50s. Northeast winds 15 to 20 miles an hour with gusts up to 30 miles an hour. Chance of rain near 100%. Monday, mostly sunny. Highs in the mid-70s. North winds 5 to 10 miles an hour with gusts up to 20 miles an hour. Monday night through Wednesday, mostly clear. Lows in the mid-50s. Highs in the upper 70s. Wednesday night and Thursday, partly cloudy. Lows in the upper 50s. Highs in the upper 70s. Thursday night, mostly clear until midnight, then becoming partly cloudy. Lows in the upper 50s. Friday, mostly sunny. Highs in the upper 70s. Again, the forecast for Galesburg and surrounding areas of central and northwest Illinois for today, sunny. Highs around 80. Northwest winds 5 to 10 miles an hour. At 7 a.m. in Galesburg, skies were sunny. The temperature was 61 degrees, the dew point was 58, and the relative humidity was 92%. The wind was west at 5 miles an hour. The pressure was 30.05 inches and rising. Elsewhere around the area, it was sunny, with a temperature of 61 at Moline and 62 at Burlington. At Springfield, it was partly sunny, with a temperature of 68.

Upper Central Illinois, East Central Illinois, Southeast Illinois, and West Central Illinois. For today and tonight, several rivers are in minor to moderate flood today, including portions of the Illinois, Sangamon, Wabash, and Little Wabash rivers. Otherwise, no hazardous weather is expected at this time. For Sunday through Friday, heavy rain, with 1.5 to 3 inches and locally higher amounts, is expected Sunday and may produce flash flooding in urban and low-lying flood-prone areas. Additionally, scattered thunderstorms could become severe Sunday afternoon and evening, with a risk for locally damaging wind gusts and possibly a few tornadoes. Several rivers will continue in minor to moderate flood for many days, including portions of the Illinois, Wabash, Little Wabash, and Sangamon rivers. Spotter information statement. Spotter activation is not anticipated through tonight. The time is currently 7:54 a.m. Central Daylight Time. 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Now for the official National Weather Service forecast for Galesburg and surrounding areas of central and northwest Illinois. Today, sunny. Highs around 80. Northwest winds 5 to 10 miles an hour. Tonight, partly cloudy until midnight, then mostly cloudy with a slight chance of showers after midnight. Lows in the upper 50s. North winds around 5 miles an hour, becoming east after midnight. Chance of rain 20%. Sunday, showers. A chance of thunderstorms. Some thunderstorms may produce heavy rainfall in the morning. Locally heavy rainfall possible. Cooler with highs around 70. East winds 15 to 20 miles an hour with gusts up to 30 miles an hour. Chance of rain near 100%. Sunday night, showers until midnight, then a chance of showers after midnight. Lows in the mid-50s. Northeast winds 15 to 20 miles an hour with gusts up to 30 miles an hour. Chance of rain near 100%. Monday, mostly sunny. Highs in the mid-70s. North winds 5 to 10 miles an hour with gusts up to 20 miles an hour. Monday night through Wednesday, mostly clear. Lows in the mid-50s. Highs in the upper 70s. Wednesday night and Thursday, partly cloudy. Lows in the upper 50s. Highs in the upper 70s. Thursday night, mostly clear until midnight, then becoming partly cloudy. Lows in the upper 50s. Friday, mostly sunny. Highs in the upper 70s. Again, the forecast for Galesburg and surrounding areas of central and northwest Illinois for today, sunny. Highs around 80. Northwest winds 5 to 10 miles an hour. At 7 a.m. in Galesburg, skies were sunny. The temperature was 61 degrees, the dew point was 58, and the relative humidity was 92%. The wind was west at 5 miles an hour. The pressure was 30.05 inches and rising. Elsewhere around the area, it was sunny, with a temperature of 61 at Moline and 62 at Burlington. At Springfield, it was partly sunny, with a temperature of 68. It was cloudy, with a temperature of 64 at Peoria, 65 at Quincy, and 63 at Macomb. And once again at 7 a.m. in Galesburg, under sunny skies, the temperature was 61. Looking elsewhere around the Midwest at 7 a.m., Chicago was mostly sunny, and 63. Indianapolis was cloudy, and 67. St. Louis was cloudy, and 71. Kansas City was mostly sunny, and 65. Des Moines was mostly sunny, and 56. Milwaukee was mostly sunny, and 61. And now a discussion of hazardous weather conditions for the following county, Knox, Illinois. This hazardous weather outlook is for Central Illinois, East Central Illinois, Southeast Illinois, and West Central Illinois. For today and tonight, several rivers are in minor to moderate flood today, including portions of the Illinois, Sangamon, Wabash, and Little Wabash rivers. Otherwise, no hazardous weather is expected at this time. For Sunday through Friday, heavy rain, with 1.5 to 3 inches and locally higher amounts, is expected Sunday and may produce flash flooding in urban and low-lying flood-prone areas. Additionally, scattered thunderstorms could become severe Sunday afternoon and evening, with a risk for locally damaging wind gusts and possibly a few tornadoes. Several rivers will continue in minor to moderate flood for many

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Spotter information statement. 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The time is currently 7:58 a.m. Central Daylight Time. 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Now for the official National Weather Service forecast for Galesburg and surrounding areas of central and northwest Illinois. Today, sunny. Highs around 80. Northwest winds 5 to 10 miles an hour. Tonight, partly cloudy until midnight, then mostly cloudy with a slight chance of showers after midnight. Lows in the upper 50s. North winds around 5 miles an hour, becoming east after midnight. Chance of rain 20%. Sunday, showers. A chance of thunderstorms. Some thunderstorms may produce heavy rainfall in the morning. Locally heavy rainfall possible. Cooler with highs around 70. East winds 15 to 20 miles an hour with gusts up to 30 miles an hour. Chance of rain near 100%. Sunday night, showers until midnight, then a chance of showers after midnight. Lows in the mid-50s. Northeast winds 15 to 20 miles an hour with gusts up to 30 miles an hour. Chance of rain near 100%. Monday, mostly sunny. Highs in the mid-70s. North winds 5 to 10 miles an hour with gusts up to 20 miles an hour. Monday night through Wednesday, mostly clear. Lows in the mid-50s. Highs in the upper 70s. Wednesday night and Thursday, partly cloudy. Lows in the upper 50s. Highs in the upper 70s. Thursday night, mostly clear until midnight, then becoming partly cloudy. Lows in the upper 50s. Friday, mostly sunny. Highs in the upper 70s. Again, the forecast for Galesburg and surrounding areas of central and northwest Illinois for today, sunny. Highs around 80. Northwest winds 5 to 10 miles an hour. The Peoria, Illinois climate summary for yesterday, June 19, 2026. Yesterday's high temperature of 79 degrees occurred at 3:45 p.m. The normal high is 84. Yesterday's low temperature of 57 degrees occurred at 4:51 a.m. The normal low is 64. A trace of precipitation fell yesterday, which brings the monthly total to 6.67 inches. This is 4.24 inches above the normal amount of 2.43 inches for June. The total precipitation for the year now stands at 20.67 inches, which is 2.82 inches above normal. There were 3 cooling degree days yesterday, which is 6 below normal. This brings the monthly total to 110, which is minus 26 below normal. The yearly total since January 1st is 235, which is 3 below normal. Yesterday the maximum wind observed was 13 miles an hour from the west. The highest wind gust observed was 19 miles per hour from the west, which occurred at 2:28 p.m. The average wind speed was less than 5 miles per hour yesterday. The normal high temperature for today is 85 degrees, and the normal low is 64. The record high for today is 100, which occurred in 1934, and the record low is 46, which occurred in 1980. Sunrise today is at 5:28 a.m. and sunset is at 8:33 p.m. And now a discussion of hazardous weather conditions for the following county, Knox, Illinois. This hazardous weather outlook is for Central Illinois, East Central Illinois, Southeast Illinois, and West Central Illinois. For today and tonight, several rivers are in minor to moderate flood today, including portions of the Illinois, Sangamon, Wabash, and Little Wabash rivers. Otherwise, no hazardous weather is expected at this time. For Sunday through Friday, heavy rain, with 1.5 to 3 inches and locally higher amounts, is expected Sunday and may produce flash flooding in urban and low-lying flood-prone areas. Additionally, scattered thunderstorms could become severe Sunday afternoon and evening, with a risk for locally damaging wind gusts and possibly a few tornadoes. Several rivers will continue in minor to moderate flood for many days, including portions of the Illinois, Wabash, Little Wabash, and Sangamon rivers. Spotter information statement. Spotter activation is not anticipated through tonight. The time is currently 8:03 a.m. Central Daylight Time.
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Now for the official National Weather Service forecast for Galesburg and surrounding areas of central and northwest Illinois. Today, sunny. Highs around 80. Northwest winds 5 to 10 miles an hour. Tonight, partly cloudy until midnight, then mostly cloudy with a slight chance of showers after midnight. Lows in the upper 50s. North winds around 5 miles an hour, becoming east after midnight. Chance of rain 20%. Sunday, showers. A chance of thunderstorms. Some thunderstorms may produce heavy rainfall in the morning. Locally heavy rainfall possible. Cooler with highs around 70. East winds 15 to 20 miles an hour with gusts up to 30 miles an hour. Chance of rain near 100%. Sunday night, showers until midnight, then a chance of showers after midnight. Lows in the mid-50s. Northeast winds 15 to 20 miles an hour with gusts up to 30 miles an hour. Chance of rain near 100%. Monday, mostly sunny. Highs in the mid-70s. North winds 5 to 10 miles an hour with gusts up to 20 miles an hour. Monday night through Wednesday, mostly clear. Lows in the mid-50s. Highs in the upper 70s. Wednesday night and Thursday, partly cloudy. Lows in the upper 50s. Highs in the upper 70s. Thursday night, mostly clear until midnight, then becoming partly cloudy. Lows in the upper 50s. Friday, mostly sunny. Highs in the upper 70s. Again, the forecast for Galesburg and surrounding areas of central and northwest Illinois for today, sunny. Highs around 80. Northwest winds 5 to 10 miles an hour. And now a discussion of hazardous weather conditions for the following county, Knox, Illinois. This hazardous weather outlook is for central Illinois, east central Illinois, southeast Illinois, and west central Illinois. For today and tonight, several rivers are in minor to moderate flood today, including portions of the Illinois, Sangamon, Wabash, and Little Wabash rivers. Otherwise, no hazardous weather is expected at this time. For Sunday through Friday, heavy rain, with 1.5 to 3 inches and locally higher amounts, is expected Sunday and may produce flash flooding in urban and low-lying flood-prone areas. Additionally, scattered thunderstorms could become severe Sunday afternoon and evening, with a risk for locally damaging wind gusts and possibly a few tornadoes. Several rivers will continue in minor to moderate flood for many days, including portions of the Illinois, Wabash, Little Wabash, and Sangamon rivers. Spotter information statement. Spotter activation is not anticipated through tonight. The time is currently 8:06 a.m. Central Daylight Time. 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Now for the official National Weather Service forecast for Galesburg and surrounding areas of central and northwest Illinois. Today, sunny. Highs around 80. Northwest winds 5 to 10 miles an hour. Tonight, partly cloudy until midnight, then mostly cloudy with a slight chance of showers after midnight. Lows in the upper 50s. North winds around 5 miles an hour, becoming east after midnight. Chance of rain 20%. Sunday, showers. A chance of thunderstorms. Some thunderstorms may produce heavy rainfall in the morning. Locally heavy rainfall possible. Cooler with highs around 70. East winds 15 to 20 miles an hour with gusts up to 30 miles an hour. Chance of rain near 100%. Sunday night, showers until midnight, then a chance of showers after midnight. Lows in the mid-50s. Northeast winds 15 to 20 miles an hour with gusts up to 30 miles an hour. Chance of rain near 100%. Monday, mostly sunny. Highs in the mid-70s. North winds 5 to 10 miles an hour with gusts up to 20 miles an hour. Monday night through Wednesday, mostly clear. Lows in the mid-50s. Highs in the upper 70s. Wednesday night and Thursday, partly cloudy. Lows in the upper 50s. Highs in the upper 70s. Thursday night, mostly clear until midnight, then becoming partly cloudy. Lows in the upper 50s. Friday, mostly sunny.
highs in the upper 70s.

in. The forecast for Galesburg and surrounding areas of central and northwest Illinois for today, sunny. Highs around 80. Northwest winds 5 to 10 miles an hour. At 8 a.m. in Galesburg, skies were sunny. The temperature was 65 degrees, the dew point was 58, and the relative humidity was 79%. The wind was northwest at 8 miles an hour. The pressure was 30.05 inches and steady. Elsewhere around the area, temperatures were in the mid to upper 60s. It was sunny at Moline and Burlington. At Peoria, it was mostly sunny. It was partly sunny at Quincy and Springfield. At Macomb, it was cloudy. And once again at 8 a.m. in Galesburg, under sunny skies, the temperature was 65. Looking elsewhere around the Midwest at 8 a.m., Chicago was mostly sunny and 65. Indianapolis was partly sunny and 69. St. Louis was mostly sunny and 72. Kansas City was mostly sunny and 68. Des Moines was mostly sunny and 62. Milwaukee was mostly sunny and 63. And now a discussion of hazardous weather conditions for the following county, Knox, Illinois. This hazardous weather outlook is for Central Illinois, East Central Illinois, Southeast Illinois, and West Central Illinois. For today and tonight, several rivers are in minor to moderate flood today, including portions of the Illinois, Sangamon, Wabash, and Little Wabash rivers. Otherwise, no hazardous weather is expected at this time. For Sunday through Friday, heavy rain, with 1.5 to 3 inches and locally higher amounts, is expected Sunday and may produce flash flooding in urban and low-lying flood-prone areas. Additionally, scattered thunderstorms could become severe Sunday afternoon and evening, with a risk for locally damaging wind gusts and possibly a few tornadoes. Several rivers will continue in minor to moderate flood for many days, including portions of the Illinois, Wabash, Little Wabash, and Sangamon rivers. Spotter information statement. Spotter activation is not anticipated through tonight. The time is currently 8:10 a.m. Central Daylight Time. 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Now for the official National Weather Service forecast for Galesburg and surrounding areas of central and northwest Illinois. Today, sunny. Highs around 80. Northwest winds 5 to 10 miles an hour. Tonight, partly cloudy until midnight, then mostly cloudy with a slight chance of showers after midnight. Lows in the upper 50s. North winds around 5 miles an hour, becoming east after midnight. Chance of rain 20%. Sunday, showers. A chance of thunderstorms. Some thunderstorms may produce heavy rainfall in the morning. Locally heavy rainfall possible. Cooler with highs around 70. East winds 15 to 20 miles an hour with gusts up to 30 miles an hour. Chance of rain near 100%. Sunday night, showers until midnight, then a chance of showers after midnight. Lows in the mid-50s. Northeast winds 15 to 20 miles an hour with gusts up to 30 miles an hour. Chance of rain near 100%. Monday, mostly sunny. Highs in the mid-70s. North winds 5 to 10 miles an hour with gusts up to 20 miles an hour. Monday night through Wednesday, mostly clear. Lows in the mid-50s. Highs in the upper 70s. Wednesday night and Thursday, partly cloudy. Lows in the upper 50s. Highs in the upper 70s. Thursday night, mostly clear until midnight, then becoming partly cloudy. Lows in the upper 50s. Friday, mostly sunny. Highs in the upper 70s. Again, the forecast for Galesburg and surrounding areas of central and northwest Illinois for today, sunny. Highs around 80. Northwest winds 5 to 10 miles an hour. At 8 a.m. in Galesburg, skies were sunny. The temperature was 65 degrees, the dew point was 58, and the relative humidity was 79%. The wind was northwest at 8 miles an hour. The pressure was 30.05 inches and steady. Elsewhere around the area, temperatures were in the mid to upper 60s. It was sunny at Moline and Burlington. At Peoria, it was mostly sunny. It was partly sunny at Quincy and Springfield. At Macomb,
It was cloudy. And once again at 8 a.m. in Galesburg, under sunny skies, the temperature was 65. Looking elsewhere around the Midwest at 8 a.m., Chicago was mostly sunny and 65. Indianapolis was partly sunny and 69. St. Louis was mostly sunny and 72. Kansas City was mostly sunny and 68. Des Moines was mostly sunny and 62. Milwaukee was mostly sunny and 63. And now a discussion of hazardous weather conditions for the following county, Knox, Illinois. This hazardous weather outlook is for Central Illinois, East Central Illinois, Southeast Illinois, and West Central Illinois. For today and tonight, several rivers are in minor to moderate flood today, including portions of the Illinois, Sangamon, Wabash, and Little Wabash rivers. Otherwise, no hazardous weather is expected at this time. For Sunday through Friday, heavy rain, with 1.5 to 3 inches and locally higher amounts, is expected Sunday and may produce flash flooding in urban and low-lying flood-prone areas. Additionally, scattered thunderstorms could become severe Sunday afternoon and evening, with a risk for locally damaging wind gusts and possibly a few tornadoes. Several rivers will continue in minor to moderate flood for many days, including portions of the Illinois, Wabash, Little Wabash, and Sangamon rivers. Spotter information statement. Spotter activation is not anticipated through tonight. 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Programming originates from NOAA's National Weather Service office in Lincoln. 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KZZ 66 is part of the All Hazards Network of NOAA Weather Radio. The Peoria, Illinois climate summary for yesterday, June 19, 2026. Yesterday's high temperature of 79 degrees occurred at 3:45 p.m. The normal high is 84. Yesterday's low temperature of 57 degrees occurred at 4:51 a.m. The normal low is 64. A trace of precipitation fell yesterday, which brings the monthly total to 6.67 inches. This is 4.24 inches above the normal amount of 2.43 inches for June. The total precipitation for the year now stands at 20.67 inches, which is 2.82 inches above normal. There were 3 cooling degree days yesterday, which is 6 below normal. This brings the monthly total to 110, which is minus 26 below normal. The yearly total since January 1st is 235, which is 3 below normal. Yesterday the maximum wind observed was 13 miles an hour from the west. The highest wind gust observed was 19 miles per hour from the west, which occurred at 2:20 p.m. The average wind speed was less than 5 miles per hour yesterday. The normal high temperature for today is 85 degrees, and the normal low is 64. The record high for today is 100, which occurred in 1934, and the record low is 46, which occurred in 1980. Sunrise today is at 5:28 a.m. and sunset is at 8:33 p.m. The time is currently 8:16 a.m. Central Daylight Time. 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Now for the official National Weather Service forecast for Galesburg and surrounding areas of central and northwest Illinois. Today, sunny. Highs around 80. Northwest winds 5 to 10 miles an hour. Tonight, partly cloudy until midnight, then mostly cloudy with a slight chance of showers after midnight. Lows in the upper 50s. North winds around 5 miles an hour, becoming east after midnight. Chance of rain 20%. Sunday, showers. A chance of thunderstorms. Some thunderstorms may produce heavy rainfall in the morning. Locally heavy rainfall possible. Cooler with highs around 70. East winds 15 to 20 miles an hour with gusts up to 30 miles an hour. Chance of rain near 100%. Sunday night, showers until midnight, then a chance of showers after midnight. Lows in the mid-50s. Northeast winds 15 to 20 miles an hour with gusts up to 30 miles an hour. Chance of rain near 100%. Monday, mostly sunny. Highs in the mid-70s. North winds 5 to 10 miles an hour with gusts up to 20 miles.

miles an hour. Monday night through Wednesday, mostly clear. Lows in the mid-50s. Highs in the upper 70s. Wednesday night and Thursday, partly cloudy. Lows in the upper 50s. Highs in the upper 70s. Thursday night, mostly clear until midnight, then becoming partly cloudy. Lows in the upper 50s. Friday, mostly sunny. Highs in the upper 70s. Again, the forecast for Galesburg and surrounding areas of central and northwest Illinois for today, sunny. Highs around 80. Northwest winds 5 to 10 miles an hour. At 8 a.m. in Galesburg, skies were sunny. The temperature was 65 degrees, the dew point was 58, and the relative humidity was 79%. The wind was northwest at 8 miles an hour. The pressure was 30.05 inches and steady. Elsewhere around the area, temperatures were in the mid to upper 60s. It was sunny at Moline and Burlington. At Peoria, it was mostly sunny. It was partly sunny at Quincy and Springfield. At Macomb, it was cloudy. And once again at 8 a.m. in Galesburg, under sunny skies, the temperature was 65. Looking elsewhere around the Midwest at 8 a.m., Chicago was mostly sunny and 65. Indianapolis was partly sunny and 69. St. Louis was mostly sunny and 72. Kansas City was mostly sunny and 68. Des Moines was mostly sunny and 62. Milwaukee was mostly sunny and 63. And now a discussion of hazardous weather conditions for the following county, Knox, Illinois. This hazardous weather outlook is for central Illinois, east central Illinois, southeast Illinois, and west central Illinois. For today and tonight, several rivers are in minor to moderate flood today, including portions of the Illinois, Sangamon, Wabash, and Little Wabash rivers. Otherwise, no hazardous weather is expected at this time. For Sunday through Friday, heavy rain, with 1.5 to 3 inches and locally higher amounts, is expected Sunday and may produce flash flooding in urban and low-lying flood-prone areas. Additionally, scattered thunderstorms could become severe Sunday afternoon and evening, with a risk for locally damaging wind gusts and possibly a few tornadoes. Several rivers will continue in minor to moderate flood for many days, including portions of the Illinois, Wabash, Little Wabash, and Sangamon rivers. Spotter information statement. Spotter activation is not anticipated through tonight. The time is currently 8:21 a.m. Central Daylight Time. 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Now for the official National Weather Service forecast for Galesburg and surrounding areas of central and northwest Illinois. Today, sunny. Highs around 80. Northwest winds 5 to 10 miles an hour. Tonight, partly cloudy until midnight, then mostly cloudy with a slight chance of showers after midnight. Lows in the upper 50s. North winds around 5 miles an hour, becoming east after midnight. Chance of rain 20%. Sunday, showers. A chance of thunderstorms. Some thunderstorms may produce heavy rainfall in the morning. Locally heavy rainfall possible. Cooler with highs around 70. East winds 15 to 20 miles an hour with gusts up to 30 miles an hour. Chance of rain near 100%. Sunday night, showers until midnight, then a chance of showers after midnight. Lows in the mid-50s. Northeast winds 15 to 20 miles an hour with gusts up to 30 miles an hour. Chance of rain near 100%. Monday, mostly sunny. Highs in the mid-70s. North winds 5 to 10 miles an hour with gusts up to 20 miles an hour. Monday night through Wednesday, mostly clear. Lows in the mid-50s. Highs in the upper 70s. Wednesday night and Thursday, partly cloudy. Lows in the upper 50s. Highs in the upper 70s. Thursday night, mostly clear until midnight, then becoming partly cloudy. Lows in the upper 50s. Friday, mostly sunny. Highs in the upper 70s. Again, the forecast for Galesburg and surrounding areas of central and northwest Illinois for today, sunny. Highs around 80. Northwest winds 5 to 10 miles an hour. At 8 a.m. in Galesburg, skies were sunny.

The temperature was 65 degrees, the dew point was 58, and the relative humidity was 79%. The wind was northwest at 8 miles an hour. The pressure was 30.05 inches and steady. Elsewhere around the area, temperatures were in the mid to upper 60s. It was sunny at Moline and Burlington. At Peoria, it was mostly sunny. It was partly sunny at Quincy and Springfield. At Macomb, it was cloudy. And once again at 8 a.m. in Galesburg, under sunny skies, the temperature was 65. Looking elsewhere around the Midwest at 8 a.m., Chicago was mostly sunny and 65. Indianapolis was partly sunny and 69. St. Louis was mostly sunny and 72. Kansas City was mostly sunny and 68. Des Moines was mostly sunny and 62. Milwaukee was mostly sunny and 63. And now a discussion of hazardous weather conditions for the following county, Knox, Illinois. This hazardous weather outlook is for Central Illinois, East Central Illinois, Southeast Illinois, and West Central Illinois. For today and tonight, several rivers are in minor to moderate flood today, including portions of the Illinois, Sangamon, Wabash, and Little Wabash rivers. Otherwise, no hazardous weather is expected at this time. For Sunday through Friday, heavy rain, with 1.5 to 3 inches and locally higher amounts, is expected Sunday and may produce flash flooding in urban and low-lying flood-prone areas. Additionally, scattered thunderstorms could become severe Sunday afternoon and evening, with a risk for locally damaging wind gusts and possibly a few tornadoes. Several rivers will continue in minor to moderate flood for many days, including portions of the Illinois, Wabash, Little Wabash, and Sangamon rivers. Spotter information statement. Spotter activation is not anticipated through tonight. The time is currently 8:25 a.m. Central Daylight Time. 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Now for the official National Weather Service forecast for Galesburg and surrounding areas of central and northwest Illinois. Today, sunny. Highs around 80. Northwest winds 5 to 10 miles an hour. Tonight, partly cloudy until midnight, then mostly cloudy with a slight chance of showers after midnight. Lows in the upper 50s. North winds around 5 miles an hour, becoming east after midnight. Chance of rain 20%. Sunday, showers. A chance of thunderstorms. Some thunderstorms may produce heavy rainfall in the morning. Locally heavy rainfall possible. Cooler with highs around 70. East winds 15 to 20 miles an hour with gusts up to 30 miles an hour. Chance of rain near 100%. Sunday night, showers until midnight, then a chance of showers after midnight. Lows in the mid-50s. Northeast winds 15 to 20 miles an hour with gusts up to 30 miles an hour. Chance of rain near 100%. Monday, mostly sunny. Highs in the mid-70s. North winds 5 to 10 miles an hour with gusts up to 20 miles an hour. Monday night through Wednesday, mostly clear. Lows in the mid-50s. Highs in the upper 70s. Wednesday night and Thursday, partly cloudy. Lows in the upper 50s. Highs in the upper 70s. Thursday night, mostly clear until midnight, then becoming partly cloudy. Lows in the upper 50s. Friday, mostly sunny. Highs in the upper 70s. Again, the forecast for Galesburg and surrounding areas of central and northwest Illinois for today, sunny. Highs around 80. Northwest winds 5 to 10 miles an hour. At 8 a.m. in Galesburg, skies were sunny. The temperature was 65 degrees, the dew point was 58, and the relative humidity was 79%. The wind was northwest at 8 miles an hour. The pressure was 30.05 inches and steady. Elsewhere around the area, temperatures were in the mid to upper 60s. It was sunny at Moline and Burlington. At Peoria, it was mostly sunny. It was partly sunny at Quincy and Springfield. At Macomb, it was cloudy. And once again at 8 a.m. in Galesburg, under sunny skies, the temperature was 65. Looking elsewhere around the Midwest at 8 a.m., Chicago was mostly sunny and 65. Indianapolis

Louis was partly sunny and 69. St. Louis was mostly sunny and 72. Kansas City was mostly sunny and 68. Des Moines was mostly sunny and 62. Milwaukee was mostly sunny and 63. And now a discussion of hazardous weather conditions for the following county, Knox, Illinois. This hazardous weather outlook is for Central Illinois, East Central Illinois, Southeast Illinois, and West Central Illinois. For today and tonight, several rivers are in minor to moderate flood today, including portions of the Illinois, Sangamon, Wabash, and Little Wabash rivers. Otherwise, no hazardous weather is expected at this time. For Sunday through Friday, heavy rain, with 1.5 to 3 inches and locally higher amounts, is expected Sunday and may produce flash flooding in urban and low-lying flood-prone areas. Additionally, scattered thunderstorms could become severe Sunday afternoon and evening, with a risk for locally damaging wind gusts and possibly a few tornadoes. Several rivers will continue in minor to moderate flood for many days, including portions of the Illinois, Wabash, Little Wabash, and Sangamon rivers. Spotter information statement. Spotter activation is not anticipated through tonight. The time is currently 8:29 a.m. Central Daylight Time. 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Now for the official National Weather Service forecast for Galesburg and surrounding areas of central and northwest Illinois. Today, sunny. Highs around 80. Northwest winds 5 to 10 miles an hour. Tonight, partly cloudy until midnight, then mostly cloudy with a slight chance of showers after midnight. Lows in the upper 50s. North winds around 5 miles an hour, becoming east after midnight. Chance of rain 20%. Sunday, showers. A chance of thunderstorms. Some thunderstorms may produce heavy rainfall in the morning. Locally heavy rainfall possible. Cooler with highs around 70. East winds 15 to 20 miles an hour with gusts up to 30 miles an hour. Chance of rain near 100%. Sunday night, showers until midnight, then a chance of showers after midnight. Lows in the mid-50s. Northeast winds 15 to 20 miles an hour with gusts up to 30 miles an hour. Chance of rain near 100%. Monday, mostly sunny. Highs in the mid-70s. North winds 5 to 10 miles an hour with gusts up to 20 miles an hour. Monday night through Wednesday, mostly clear. Lows in the mid-50s. Highs in the upper 70s. Wednesday night and Thursday, partly cloudy. Lows in the upper 50s. Highs in the upper 70s. Thursday night, mostly clear until midnight, then becoming partly cloudy. Lows in the upper 50s. Friday, mostly sunny. Highs in the upper 70s. Again, the forecast for Galesburg and surrounding areas of central and northwest Illinois for today, sunny. Highs around 80. Northwest winds 5 to 10 miles an hour. The Peoria, Illinois climate summary for yesterday, June 19, 2026. Yesterday's high temperature of 79 degrees occurred at 3:45 p.m. The normal high is 84. Yesterday's low temperature of 57 degrees occurred at 4:51 a.m. The normal low is 64. A trace of precipitation fell yesterday, which brings the monthly total to 6.67 inches. This is 4.24 inches above the normal amount of 2.43 inches for June. The total precipitation for the year now stands at 20.67 inches, which is 2.82 inches above normal. There were 3 cooling degree days yesterday, which is 6 below normal. This brings the monthly total to 110, which is minus 26 below normal. The yearly total since January 1st is 235, which is 3 below normal. Yesterday the maximum wind observed was 13 miles an hour from the west. The highest wind gust observed was 19 miles per hour from the west, which occurred at 2:28 p.m. The average wind speed was less than 5 miles per hour yesterday. The normal high temperature for today is 85 degrees, and the normal low is 64. The record high for today is 100, which occurred in 1934, and the record low is 46, which occurred in 1980. Sunrise today is at 5:28 a.m. and...
The record high for today is 100, which occurred in 1934, and the record low is 46, which occurred in 1980. Sunrise today is at 5:28 a.m. and sunset is at 8:33 p.m. At 8 a.m. in Galesburg, skies were sunny. The temperature was 65 degrees, the dew point was 58, and the relative humidity was 79%. The wind was northwest at 8 miles an hour. The pressure was 30.05 inches and steady. Elsewhere around the area, temperatures were in the mid to upper 60s. It was sunny at Moline and Burlington. At Peoria, it was mostly sunny. It was partly sunny at Quincy and Springfield. At Macomb, it was cloudy. And once again at 8 a.m. in Galesburg, under sunny skies, the temperature was 65. Looking elsewhere around the Midwest at 8 a.m., Chicago was mostly sunny and 65. Indianapolis was partly sunny and 69. St. Louis was mostly sunny and 72. Kansas City was mostly sunny and 68. Des Moines was mostly sunny and 62. Milwaukee was mostly sunny and 63. And now a discussion of hazardous weather conditions for the following county, Knox, Illinois. This hazardous weather outlook is for Central Illinois, East Central Illinois, Southeast Illinois, and West Central Illinois. For today and tonight, several rivers are in minor to moderate flood today, including portions of the Illinois, Sangamon, Wabash, and Little Wabash rivers. Otherwise, no hazardous weather is expected at this time. For Sunday through Friday, heavy rain, with 1.5 to 3 inches and locally higher amounts, is expected Sunday and may produce flash flooding in urban and low-lying flood-prone areas. Additionally, scattered thunderstorms could become severe Sunday afternoon and evening, with a risk for locally damaging wind gusts and possibly a few tornadoes. Several rivers will continue in minor to moderate flood for many days, including portions of the Illinois, Wabash, Little Wabash, and Sangamon rivers. Spotter information statement. Spotter activation is not anticipated through tonight. The time is currently 8:35 a.m. Central Daylight Time. 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Now for the official National Weather Service forecast for Galesburg and surrounding areas of central and northwest Illinois. Today, sunny. Highs around 80. Northwest winds 5 to 10 miles an hour. Tonight, partly cloudy until midnight, then mostly cloudy with a slight chance of showers after midnight. Lows in the upper 50s. North winds around 5 miles an hour, becoming east after midnight. Chance of rain 20%. Sunday, showers. A chance of thunderstorms. Some thunderstorms may produce heavy rainfall in the morning. Locally heavy rainfall possible. Cooler with highs around 70. East winds 15 to 20 miles an hour with gusts up to 30 miles an hour. Chance of rain near 100%. Sunday night, showers until midnight, then a chance of showers after midnight. Lows in the mid-50s. Northeast winds 15 to 20 miles an hour with gusts up to 30 miles an hour. Chance of rain near 100%. Monday, mostly sunny. Highs in the mid-70s. North winds 5 to 10 miles an hour with gusts up to 20 miles an hour. Monday night through Wednesday, mostly clear. Lows in the mid-50s. Highs in the upper 70s. Wednesday night and Thursday, partly cloudy. Lows in the upper 50s. Highs in the upper 70s. Thursday night, mostly clear until midnight, then becoming partly cloudy. Lows in the upper 50s. Friday, mostly sunny. Highs in the upper 70s. Again, the forecast for Galesburg and surrounding areas of central and northwest Illinois for today, sunny. Highs around 80. Northwest winds 5 to 10 miles an hour. At 8 a.m. in Galesburg, skies were sunny. The temperature was 65 degrees, the dew point was 58, and the relative humidity was 79%. The wind was northwest at 8 miles an hour. The pressure was 30.05 inches and steady. Elsewhere around the area, temperatures were in the mid to upper 60s. It was sunny at Moline and Burlington. At Peoria, it was mostly sunny. It was partly sunny at Quincy and Springfield.
At Macomb, it was cloudy. And once again, at

a.m. in Galesburg, under sunny skies, the temperature was 65. Looking elsewhere around the Midwest at 8 a.m., Chicago was mostly sunny and 65. Indianapolis was partly sunny and 69. St. Louis was mostly sunny and 72. Kansas City was mostly sunny and 68. Des Moines was mostly sunny and 62. Milwaukee was mostly sunny and 63. And now a discussion of hazardous weather conditions for the following county, Knox, Illinois. This hazardous weather outlook is for Central Illinois, East Central Illinois, Southeast Illinois, and West Central Illinois. For today and tonight, several rivers are in minor to moderate flood today, including portions of the Illinois, Sangamon, Wabash, and Little Wabash rivers. Otherwise, no hazardous weather is expected at this time. For Sunday through Friday, heavy rain, with 1.5 to 3 inches and locally higher amounts, is expected Sunday and may produce flash flooding in urban and low-lying flood-prone areas. Additionally, scattered thunderstorms could become severe Sunday afternoon and evening, with a risk for locally damaging wind gusts and possibly a few tornadoes. Several rivers will continue in minor to moderate flood for many days, including portions of the Illinois, Wabash, Little Wabash, and Sangamon rivers. Spotter information statement. Spotter activation is not anticipated through tonight. The time is currently 8:39 a.m. Central Daylight Time. 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Now for the official National Weather Service forecast for Galesburg and surrounding areas of central and northwest Illinois. Rest of today, sunny. Highs around 80. Northwest winds 5 to 10 miles an hour. Tonight, partly cloudy until midnight, then becoming mostly cloudy. Lows in the upper 50s. North winds around 5 miles an hour, becoming east after midnight. Sunday, showers and thunderstorms. Locally heavy rainfall possible. Cooler with highs around 70. East winds 15 to 20 miles an hour with gusts up to 30 miles an hour. Chance of rain near 100%. Sunday night, showers likely with a chance of thunderstorms until midnight, then a chance of showers after midnight. Lows in the mid-50s. Northeast winds 15 to 20 miles an hour with gusts up to 30 miles an hour. Chance of rain 70%. Monday, mostly sunny. Highs in the mid-70s. North winds 5 to 10 miles an hour with gusts up to 20 miles an hour. Monday night through Wednesday, mostly clear. Lows in the mid-50s. Highs in the upper 70s. Wednesday night and Thursday, partly cloudy. Lows in the upper 50s. Highs in the upper 70s. Thursday night, mostly clear until midnight, then becoming partly cloudy. Lows in the upper 50s. Friday, mostly sunny. Highs in the upper 70s. Again, the forecast for Galesburg and surrounding areas of central and northwest Illinois for the rest of today, sunny. Highs around 80. Northwest winds 5 to 10 miles an hour. At 8 a.m. in Galesburg, skies were sunny. The temperature was 65 degrees, the dew point was 58, and the relative humidity was 79%. The wind was northwest at 8 miles an hour. The pressure was 30.05 inches and steady. Elsewhere around the area, temperatures were in the mid to upper 60s. It was sunny at Moline and Burlington. At Peoria, it was mostly sunny. It was partly sunny at Quincy and Springfield. At Macomb, it was cloudy. And once again at 8 a.m. in Galesburg, under sunny skies, the temperature was 65. Looking elsewhere around the Midwest at 8 a.m., Chicago was mostly sunny and 65. Indianapolis was partly sunny and 69. St. Louis was mostly sunny and 72. Kansas City was mostly sunny and 68. Des Moines was mostly sunny and 62. Milwaukee was mostly sunny and 63. And now a discussion of hazardous weather conditions for the following county, Knox, Illinois. This hazardous weather outlook is for Central Illinois, East Central Illinois, Southeast Illinois, and West Central Illinois. For today and tonight, several rivers are in minor to moderate flood today, including portions of the Illinois, Sangamon, Wabash,

and Little Wabash Rivers. Otherwise, no hazardous weather is expected at this time. For Sunday through Friday, heavy rain, with 1.5 to 3 inches and locally higher amounts, is expected Sunday and may produce flash flooding in urban and low-lying flood-prone areas. Additionally, scattered thunderstorms could become severe Sunday afternoon and evening, with a risk for locally damaging wind gusts and possibly a few tornadoes. Several rivers will continue in minor to moderate flood for many days, including portions of the Illinois, Wabash, Little Wabash, and Sangamon rivers. Spotter information statement. Spotter activation is not anticipated through tonight. The time is currently 8:43 a.m. Central Daylight Time. 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Now for the official National Weather Service forecast for Galesburg and surrounding areas of central and northwest Illinois. Rest of today, sunny. Highs around 80. Northwest winds 5 to 10 miles an hour. Tonight, partly cloudy until midnight, then becoming mostly cloudy. Lows in the upper 50s. North winds around 5 miles an hour, becoming east after midnight. Sunday, showers and thunderstorms. Locally heavy rainfall possible. Cooler with highs around 70. East winds 15 to 20 miles an hour with gusts up to 30 miles an hour. Chance of rain near 100%. Sunday night, showers likely with a chance of thunderstorms until midnight, then a chance of showers after midnight. Lows in the mid-50s. Northeast winds 15 to 20 miles an hour with gusts up to 30 miles an hour. Chance of rain 70%. Monday, mostly sunny. Highs in the mid-70s. North winds 5 to 10 miles an hour with gusts up to 20 miles an hour. Monday night through Wednesday, mostly clear. Lows in the mid-50s. Highs in the upper 70s. Wednesday night and Thursday, partly cloudy. Lows in the upper 50s. Highs in the upper 70s. Thursday night, mostly clear until midnight, then becoming partly cloudy. Lows in the upper 50s. Friday, mostly sunny. Highs in the upper 70s. Again, the forecast for Galesburg and surrounding areas of central and northwest Illinois for the rest of today, sunny. Highs around 80. Northwest winds 5 to 10 miles an hour. The Peoria, Illinois climate summary for yesterday, June 19, 2026. Yesterday's high temperature of 79 degrees occurred at 3:45 p.m. The normal high is 84. Yesterday's low temperature of 57 degrees occurred at 4:51 a.m. The normal low is 64. A trace of precipitation fell yesterday, which brings the monthly total to 6.67 inches. This is 4.24 inches above the normal amount of 2.43 inches for June. The total precipitation for the year now stands at 20.67 inches, which is 2.82 inches above normal. There were 3 cooling degree days yesterday, which is 6 below normal. This brings the monthly total to 110, which is minus 26 below normal. The yearly total since January 1st is 235, which is 3 below normal. Yesterday the maximum wind observed was 13 miles an hour from the west. The highest wind gust observed was 19 miles per hour from the west, which occurred at 2:28 p.m. The average wind speed was less than 5 miles per hour yesterday. The normal high temperature for today is 85 degrees, and the normal low is 64. The record high for today is 100, which occurred in 1934, and the record low is 46, which occurred in 1980. Sunrise today is at 5:28 a.m. and sunset is at 8:33 p.m. At 8 a.m. in Galesburg, skies were sunny. The temperature was 65 degrees, the dew point was 58, and the relative humidity was 79%. The wind was northwest at 8 miles an hour. The pressure was 30.05 inches and steady. Elsewhere around the area, temperatures were in the mid to upper 60s. It was sunny at Moline and Burlington. At Peoria, it was mostly sunny. It was partly sunny at Quincy and Springfield. At Macomb, it was cloudy. And once again at 8 a.m. in Galesburg, under sunny skies, the temperature was 65. Looking elsewhere around the Midwest at 8 a.m., Chicago was mostly sunny and 65.

Indianapolis was partly sunny and 69. St. Louis was mostly sunny and 72. Kansas City was mostly sunny and 68. Des Moines was mostly sunny and 62. Milwaukee was mostly sunny and 63. And now a discussion of hazardous weather conditions for the following county, Knox, Illinois. This hazardous weather outlook is for Central Illinois, East Central Illinois, Southeast Illinois, and West Central Illinois. For today and tonight, several rivers are in minor to moderate flood today, including portions of the Illinois, Sangamon, Wabash, and Little Wabash rivers. Otherwise, no hazardous weather is expected at this time. For Sunday through Friday, heavy rain, with 1.5 to 3 inches and locally higher amounts, is expected Sunday and may produce flash flooding in urban and low-lying flood-prone areas. Additionally, scattered thunderstorms could become severe Sunday afternoon and evening, with a risk for locally damaging wind gusts and possibly a few tornadoes. Several rivers will continue in minor to moderate flood for many days, including portions of the Illinois, Wabash, Little Wabash, and Sangamon rivers. Spotter information statement. Spotter activation is not anticipated through tonight. The time is currently 8:49 a.m. Central Daylight Time. 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Now for the official National Weather Service forecast for Galesburg and surrounding areas of central and northwest Illinois. Rest of today, sunny. Highs around 80. Northwest winds 5 to 10 miles an hour. Tonight, partly cloudy until midnight, then becoming mostly cloudy. Lows in the upper 50s. North winds around 5 miles an hour, becoming east after midnight. Sunday, showers and thunderstorms. Locally heavy rainfall possible. Cooler with highs around 70. East winds 15 to 20 miles an hour with gusts up to 30 miles an hour. Chance of rain near 100%. Sunday night, showers likely with a chance of thunderstorms until midnight, then a chance of showers after midnight. Lows in the mid-50s. Northeast winds 15 to 20 miles an hour with gusts up to 30 miles an hour. Chance of rain 70%. Monday, mostly sunny. Highs in the mid-70s. North winds 5 to 10 miles an hour with gusts up to 20 miles an hour. Monday night through Wednesday, mostly clear. Lows in the mid-50s. Highs in the upper 70s. Wednesday night and Thursday, partly cloudy. Lows in the upper 50s. Highs in the upper 70s. Thursday night, mostly clear until midnight, then becoming partly cloudy. Lows in the upper 50s. Friday, mostly sunny. Highs in the upper 70s. Again, the forecasts for Galesburg and surrounding areas of central and northwest Illinois for the rest of today, sunny. Highs around 80. Northwest winds 5 to 10 miles an hour. At 8 a.m. in Galesburg, skies were sunny. The temperature was 65 degrees, the dew point was 58, and the relative humidity was 79%. The wind was northwest at 8 miles an hour. The pressure was 30.05 inches and steady. Elsewhere around the area, temperatures were in the mid to upper 60s. It was sunny at Moline and Burlington. At Peoria, it was mostly sunny. It was partly sunny at Quincy and Springfield. At Macomb, it was cloudy. And once again at 8 a.m. in Galesburg, under sunny skies, the temperature was 65. Looking elsewhere around the Midwest at 8 a.m., Chicago was mostly sunny and 65. Indianapolis was partly sunny and 69. St. Louis was mostly sunny and 72. Kansas City was mostly sunny and 68. Des Moines was mostly sunny and 62. Milwaukee was mostly sunny and 63. And now a discussion of hazardous weather conditions for the following county, Knox, Illinois. This hazardous weather outlook is for Central Illinois, East Central Illinois, Southeast Illinois, and West Central Illinois. For today and tonight, several rivers are in minor to moderate flood today, including portions of the Illinois, Sangamon, Wabash, and Little Wabash rivers. Otherwise, no hazardous weather is expected at this time. For Sunday through Friday, heavy rain, with 1.5 to 3 inches and locally higher

Rest of today, sunny. Highs around 80. Northwest winds 5 to 10 miles an hour. Tonight, partly cloudy until midnight.

crowd with a

these. North winds 5 to 10 miles an hour with gusts up to 20 miles an hour. Monday night through Wednesday, mostly clear. Lows in the mid-50s. Highs in the upper 70s. Wednesday night and Thursday, partly cloudy. Lows in the upper 50s. Highs in the upper 70s. Thursday night, mostly clear until midnight, then becoming partly cloudy. Lows in the upper 50s. Friday, mostly sunny. Highs in the upper 70s. Again, the forecast for Galesburg and surrounding areas of central and northwest Illinois for the rest of today, sunny. Highs around 80. Northwest winds 5 to 10 miles an hour. At 8 a.m. in Galesburg, skies were sunny. The temperature was 65 degrees, the dew point was 58, and the relative humidity was 79%. The wind was northwest Illinois, Kansas, Fulton, Morgan, sky alert 0.05 inches and steady. Elsewhere around the area, temperatures were in the mid to upper 60s. It was sunny at Moline and Burlington. At Peoria, it was mostly sunny. It was partly sunny at Quincy and Springfield. At Macomb, it was cloudy. And once again at 8 a.m. in Galesburg, under sunny skies, the temperature was 65. Looking elsewhere around the Midwest at 8 a.m., Chicago was mostly sunny and 65. Indianapolis was partly sunny and 69. St. Louis was mostly sunny and 72. Kansas City was mostly sunny and 68. Des Moines was mostly sunny and 62. Milwaukee was mostly sunny and 63. And now a discussion of hazardous weather conditions for the following county, Knox, Illinois. This hazardous weather outlook is for Central Illinois, East Central Illinois, Southeast Illinois, and West Central Illinois. For today and tonight, several rivers are in minor to moderate flood today, including portions of the Illinois, Sangamon, Wabash, and Little Wabash rivers. Otherwise, no hazardous weather is expected at this time. For Sunday through Friday, heavy rain, with 1.5 to 3 inches and locally higher amounts, is expected Sunday and may produce flash flooding in urban and low-lying flood-prone areas. Additionally, scattered thunderstorms could become severe Sunday afternoon and evening, with a risk for locally damaging wind gusts and possibly a few tornadoes. Several rivers will continue in minor to moderate flood for many days, including portions of the Illinois, Wabash, Little Wabash, and Sangamon rivers. Spotter information statement, spotter activation is not anticipated through tonight. The time is currently 8:57 a.m. Central Daylight Time. 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Now for the official National Weather Service forecast for Galesburg and surrounding areas of central and northwest Illinois. Rest of today, sunny. Highs around 80. Northwest winds 5 to 10 miles an hour. Tonight, partly cloudy until midnight, then becoming mostly cloudy. Lows in the upper 50s. North winds around 5 miles an hour, becoming east after midnight. Sunday, showers and thunderstorms. Locally heavy rainfall possible. Cooler with highs around 70. East winds 15 to 20 miles an hour with gusts up to 30 miles an hour. Chance of rain near 100%. Sunday night, showers likely with a chance of thunderstorms until midnight, then a chance of showers after midnight. Lows in the mid-50s. Northeast winds 15 to 20 miles an hour with gusts up to 30 miles an hour.

chance of rain 70%. Monday, mostly sunny. Highs in the mid-70s. North winds 5 to 10 miles an hour with gusts up to 20 miles an hour. Monday night through Wednesday, mostly clear. Lows in the mid-50s. Highs in the upper 70s. Wednesday night and Thursday, partly cloudy. Lows in the upper 50s. Highs in the upper 70s. Thursday night, mostly clear until midnight, then becoming partly cloudy. Lows in the upper 50s. Friday, mostly sunny. Highs in the upper 70s. Again, the forecast for Galesburg and surrounding areas of central and northwest Illinois for the rest of today, sunny. Highs around 80. Northwest winds 5 to 10 miles an hour. At 8 a.m. in Galesburg, skies were sunny. The temperature was 65 degrees, the dew point was 58, and the relative humidity was 79%. The wind was northwest at 8 miles an hour. The pressure was 30.05 inches and steady. Elsewhere around the area, temperatures were in the mid to upper 60s. It was sunny at Moline and Burlington. At Peoria, it was mostly sunny. It was partly sunny at Quincy and Springfield. At Macomb, it was cloudy. And once again at 8 a.m. in Galesburg, under sunny skies, the temperature was 65. The time is currently 9 a.m. Central Daylight Time. 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Now for the official National Weather Service forecast for Galesburg and surrounding areas of central and northwest Illinois. Rest of today, sunny. Highs around 80. Northwest winds 5 to 10 miles an hour. Tonight, partly cloudy until midnight, then becoming mostly cloudy. Lows in the upper 50s. North winds around 5 miles an hour, becoming east after midnight. Sunday, showers and thunderstorms. Locally heavy rainfall possible. Cooler with highs around 70. East winds 15 to 20 miles an hour with gusts up to 30 miles an hour. Chance of rain near 100%. Sunday night, showers likely with a chance of thunderstorms until midnight, then a chance of showers after midnight. Lows in the mid-50s. Northeast winds 15 to 20 miles an hour with gusts up to 30 miles an hour. Chance of rain 70%. Monday, mostly sunny. Highs in the mid-70s. North winds 5 to 10 miles an hour with gusts up to 20 miles an hour. Monday night through Wednesday, mostly clear. Lows in the mid-50s. Highs in the upper 70s. Wednesday night and Thursday, partly cloudy. Lows in the upper 50s. Highs in the upper 70s. Thursday night, mostly clear until midnight, then becoming partly cloudy. Lows in the upper 50s. Friday, mostly sunny. Highs in the upper 70s. Again, the forecast for Galesburg and surrounding areas of central and northwest Illinois for the rest of today, sunny. Highs around 80. Northwest winds 5 to 10 miles an hour. The time is currently 9:02 a.m. Central Daylight Time. 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Now for the official National Weather Service forecast for Galesburg and surrounding areas of central and northwest Illinois. Rest of today, sunny. Highs around 80. Northwest winds 5 to 10 miles an hour. Tonight, partly cloudy until midnight, then becoming mostly cloudy. Lows in the upper 50s. North winds around 5 miles an hour, becoming east after midnight. Sunday, showers and thunderstorms. Locally heavy rainfall possible. Cooler with highs around 70. East winds 15 to 20 miles an hour with gusts up to 30 miles an hour. Chance of rain near 100%. Sunday night, showers likely with a chance of thunderstorms until midnight, then a chance of showers after midnight. Lows in the mid-50s. Northeast winds 15 to 20 miles an hour with gusts up to 30 miles an hour. Chance of rain 70%. Monday, mostly sunny. Highs in the mid-70s. North winds 5 to 10 miles an hour with gusts up to 20 miles an hour. Monday night through Wednesday, mostly clear. Lows in the mid-50s.

Highs in the upper 70s. Wednesday night and Thursday, partly cloudy. Lows in the upper 50s. Highs in the upper 70s. Thursday night, mostly clear until midnight, then becoming partly cloudy. Lows in the upper 50s. Friday, mostly sunny. Highs in the upper 70s. Again, the forecast for Galesburg and surrounding areas of central and northwest Illinois for the rest of today, sunny. Highs around 80. Northwest winds 5 to 10 miles an hour. The time is currently 9:04 a.m. Central Daylight Time. 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Now for the official National Weather Service forecast for Galesburg and surrounding areas of central and northwest Illinois. Rest of today, sunny. Highs around 80. Northwest winds 5 to 10 miles an hour. Tonight, partly cloudy until midnight, then becoming mostly cloudy. Lows in the upper 50s. North winds around 5 miles an hour, becoming east after midnight. Sunday, showers and thunderstorms. Locally heavy rainfall possible. Cooler with highs around 70. East winds 15 to 20 miles an hour with gusts up to 30 miles an hour. Chance of rain near 100%. Sunday night, showers likely with a chance of thunderstorms until midnight, then a chance of showers after midnight. Lows in the mid-50s. Northeast winds 15 to 20 miles an hour with gusts up to 30 miles an hour. Chance of rain 70%. Monday, mostly sunny. Highs in the mid-70s. North winds 5 to 10 miles an hour with gusts up to 20 miles an hour. Monday night through Wednesday, mostly clear. Lows in the mid-50s. Highs in the upper 70s. Wednesday night and Thursday, partly cloudy. Lows in the upper 50s. Highs in the upper 70s. Thursday night, mostly clear until midnight, then becoming partly cloudy. Lows in the upper 50s. Friday, mostly sunny. Highs in the upper 70s. Again, the forecast for Galesburg and surrounding areas of central and northwest Illinois for the rest of today, sunny. Highs around 80. Northwest winds 5 to 10 miles an hour. At 9 a.m. in Galesburg, skies were sunny. The temperature was 67 degrees, the dew point was 59, and the relative humidity was 73%. The wind was west at 7 miles an hour. The pressure was 30.05 inches and steady. Elsewhere around the area, temperatures were in the mid to upper 60s. It was sunny at Peoria, Moline, and Burlington. At Macomb, it was partly sunny. It was cloudy at Quincy and Springfield. And once again at 9 a.m. in Galesburg, under sunny skies, the temperature was 67. Looking elsewhere around the Midwest at 9 a.m., Chicago was mostly sunny and 67. Indianapolis was mostly sunny and 72. St. Louis was mostly sunny and 77. Kansas City was mostly sunny and 71. Des Moines was mostly sunny and 66. Milwaukee was mostly sunny and 65. The time is currently 9:07 a.m. Central Daylight Time. 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Now for the official National Weather Service forecast for Galesburg and surrounding areas of central and northwest Illinois. Rest of today, sunny. Highs around 80. Northwest winds 5 to 10 miles an hour. Tonight, partly cloudy until midnight, then becoming mostly cloudy. Lows in the upper 50s. North winds around 5 miles an hour, becoming east after midnight. Sunday, showers and thunderstorms. Locally heavy rainfall possible. Cooler with highs around 70. East winds 15 to 20 miles an hour with gusts up to 30 miles an hour. Chance of rain near 100%. Sunday night, showers likely with a chance of thunderstorms until midnight, then a chance of showers after midnight. Lows in the mid-50s. Northeast winds 15 to 20 miles an hour with gusts up to 30 miles an hour. Chance of rain 70%. Monday, mostly sunny. Highs in the mid-70s. North winds 5 to 10 miles an hour with gusts up to 20 miles an hour.

Monday night through Wednesday, mostly clear. Lows in the mid-50s. Highs in the upper 70s. Wednesday night and Thursday, partly cloudy. Lows in the upper 50s. Highs in the upper 70s. Thursday night, mostly clear until midnight, then becoming partly cloudy. Lows in the upper 50s. Friday, mostly sunny. Highs in the upper 70s. Again, the forecast for Galesburg and surrounding areas of central and northwest Illinois for the rest of today, sunny. Highs around 80. Northwest winds 5 to 10 miles an hour. At 9 a.m. in Galesburg, skies were sunny. The temperature was 67 degrees, the dew point was 59, and the relative humidity was 73%. The wind was west at 7 miles an hour. The pressure was 30.05 inches and steady. Elsewhere around the area, temperatures were in the mid to upper 60s. It was sunny at Peoria, Moline, and Burlington. At Macomb, it was partly sunny. It was cloudy at Quincy and Springfield. And once again at 9 a.m. in Galesburg, under sunny skies, the temperature was 67. Looking elsewhere around the Midwest at 9 a.m., Chicago was mostly sunny and 67. Indianapolis was mostly sunny and 72. St. Louis was mostly sunny and 77. Kansas City was mostly sunny and 71. Des Moines was mostly sunny and 66. Milwaukee was mostly sunny and 65. The time is currently 9:10 a.m. Central Daylight Time. 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Now for the official National Weather Service forecast for Galesburg and surrounding areas of central and northwest Illinois. Rest of today, sunny. Highs around 80. Northwest winds 5 to 10 miles an hour. Tonight, partly cloudy until midnight, then becoming mostly cloudy. Lows in the upper 50s. North winds around 5 miles an hour, becoming east after midnight. Sunday, showers and thunderstorms. Locally heavy rainfall possible. Cooler with highs around 70. East winds 15 to 20 miles an hour with gusts up to 30 miles an hour. Chance of rain near 100%. Sunday night, showers likely with a chance of thunderstorms until midnight, then a chance of showers after midnight. Lows in the mid-50s. Northeast winds 15 to 20 miles an hour with gusts up to 30 miles an hour. Chance of rain 70%. Monday, mostly sunny. Highs in the mid-70s. North winds 5 to 10 miles an hour with gusts up to 20 miles an hour. Monday night through Wednesday, mostly clear. Lows in the mid-50s. Highs in the upper 70s. Wednesday night and Thursday, partly cloudy. Lows in the upper 50s. Highs in the upper 70s. Thursday night, mostly clear until midnight, then becoming partly cloudy. Lows in the upper 50s. Friday, mostly sunny. Highs in the upper 70s. Again, the forecast for Galesburg and surrounding areas of central and northwest Illinois for the rest of today, sunny. Highs around 80. Northwest winds 5 to 10 miles an hour. At 9 a.m. in Galesburg, skies were sunny. The temperature was 67 degrees, the dew point was 59, and the relative humidity was 73%. The wind was west at 7 miles an hour. The pressure was 30.05 inches and steady. Elsewhere around the area, temperatures were in the mid to upper 60s. It was sunny at Peoria, Moline, and Burlington. At Macomb, it was partly sunny. It was cloudy at Quincy and Springfield. And once again at 9 a.m. in Galesburg, under sunny skies, the temperature was 67. Looking elsewhere around the Midwest at 9 a.m., Chicago was mostly sunny and 67. Indianapolis was mostly sunny and 72. St. Louis was mostly sunny and 77. Kansas City was mostly sunny and 71. Des Moines was mostly sunny and 66. Milwaukee was mostly sunny and 65. The time is currently 9:13 a.m. Central Daylight Time. 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

Weather Service forecast for Galesburg and surrounding areas of central and northwest Illinois. Rest of today, sunny. Highs around 80. Northwest winds 5 to 10 miles an hour. Tonight, partly cloudy until midnight, then becoming mostly cloudy. Lows in the upper 50s. North winds around 5 miles an hour, becoming east after midnight. Sunday, showers and thunderstorms. Locally heavy rainfall possible. Cooler with highs around 70. East winds 15 to 20 miles an hour with gusts up to 30 miles an hour. Chance of rain near 100%. Sunday night, showers likely with a chance of thunderstorms until midnight, then a chance of showers after midnight. Lows in the mid-50s. Northeast winds 15 to 20 miles an hour with gusts up to 30 miles an hour. Chance of rain 70%. Monday, mostly sunny. Highs in the mid-70s. North winds 5 to 10 miles an hour with gusts up to 20 miles an hour. Monday night through Wednesday, mostly clear. Lows in the mid-50s. Highs in the upper 70s. Wednesday night and Thursday, partly cloudy. Lows in the upper 50s. Highs in the upper 70s. Thursday night, mostly clear until midnight, then becoming partly cloudy. Lows in the upper 50s. Friday, mostly sunny. Highs in the upper 70s. Again, the forecast for Galesburg and surrounding areas of central and northwest Illinois for the rest of today, sunny. Highs around 80. Northwest winds 5 to 10 miles an hour. 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Programming originates from NOAA's National Weather Service office in Lincoln. KZZ66 serves the following counties: Henry, Knox, Mercer, and Warren. KZZ66 is part of the All Hazards Network of NOAA Weather Radio. At 9 a.m. in Galesburg, skies were sunny. The temperature was 67 degrees, the dew point was 59, and the relative humidity was 73%. The wind was west at 7 miles an hour. The pressure was 30.05 inches and steady. Elsewhere around the area, temperatures were in the mid to upper 60s. It was sunny at Peoria, Moline, and Burlington. At Macomb, it was partly sunny. It was cloudy at Quincy and Springfield. And once again at 9 a.m. in Galesburg, under sunny skies, the temperature was 67. Looking elsewhere around the Midwest at 9 a.m., Chicago was mostly sunny and 67. Indianapolis was mostly sunny and 72. St. Louis was mostly sunny and 77. Kansas City was mostly sunny and 71. Des Moines was mostly sunny and 66. Milwaukee was mostly sunny and 65. The time is currently 9:17 a.m. Central Daylight Time. 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Now for the official National Weather Service forecast for Galesburg and surrounding areas of central and northwest Illinois. Rest of today, sunny. Highs around 80. Northwest winds 5 to 10 miles an hour. Tonight, partly cloudy until midnight, then becoming mostly cloudy. Lows in the upper 50s. North winds around 5 miles an hour, becoming east after midnight. Sunday, showers and thunderstorms. Locally heavy rainfall possible. Cooler with highs around 70. East winds 15 to 20 miles an hour with gusts up to 30 miles an hour. Chance of rain near 100%. Sunday night, showers likely with a chance of thunderstorms until midnight, then a chance of showers after midnight. Lows in the mid-50s. Northeast winds 15 to 20 miles an hour with gusts up to 30 miles an hour. Chance of rain 70%. Monday, mostly sunny. Highs in the mid-70s. North winds 5 to 10 miles an hour with gusts up to 20 miles an hour. Monday night through Wednesday, mostly clear. Lows in the mid-50s. Highs in the upper 70s. Wednesday night and Thursday, partly cloudy. Lows in the upper 50s. Highs in the upper 70s. Thursday night, mostly clear until midnight, then becoming partly cloudy.

lows in the upper 50s. Friday, mostly sunny. Highs in the upper 70s. Again, the forecast for Galesburg and surrounding areas of central and northwest Illinois for the rest of today, sunny. Highs around 80. Northwest winds 5 to 10 miles an hour. At 9 a.m. in Galesburg, skies were sunny. The temperature was 67 degrees, the dew point was 59, and the relative humidity was 73%. The wind was west at 7 miles an hour. The pressure was 30.05 inches and steady. Elsewhere around the area, temperatures were in the mid to upper 60s. It was sunny at Peoria, Moline, and Burlington. At Macomb, it was partly sunny. It was cloudy at Quincy and Springfield. And once again at 9 a.m. in Galesburg, under sunny skies, the temperature was 67. Looking elsewhere around the Midwest at 9 a.m., Chicago was mostly sunny and 67. Indianapolis was mostly sunny and 72. St. Louis was mostly sunny and 77. Kansas City was mostly sunny and 71. Des Moines was mostly sunny and 66. Milwaukee was mostly sunny and 65. The time is currently 9:20 a.m. Central Daylight Time. 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Now for the official National Weather Service forecast for Galesburg and surrounding areas of central and northwest Illinois. Rest of today, sunny. Highs around 80. Northwest winds 5 to 10 miles an hour. Tonight, partly cloudy until midnight, then becoming mostly cloudy. Lows in the upper 50s. North winds around 5 miles an hour, becoming east after midnight. Sunday, showers and thunderstorms. Locally heavy rainfall possible. Cooler with highs around 70. East winds 15 to 20 miles an hour with gusts up to 30 miles an hour. Chance of rain near 100%. Sunday night, showers likely with a chance of thunderstorms until midnight, then a chance of showers after midnight. Lows in the mid-50s. Northeast winds 15 to 20 miles an hour with gusts up to 30 miles an hour. Chance of rain 70%. Monday, mostly sunny. Highs in the mid-70s. North winds 5 to 10 miles an hour with gusts up to 20 miles an hour. Monday night through Wednesday, mostly clear. Lows in the mid-50s. Highs in the upper 70s. Wednesday night and Thursday, partly cloudy. Lows in the upper 50s. Highs in the upper 70s. Thursday night, mostly clear until midnight, then becoming partly cloudy. Lows in the upper 50s. Friday, mostly sunny. Highs in the upper 70s. Again, the forecast for Galesburg and surrounding areas of central and northwest Illinois for the rest of today, sunny. Highs around 80. Northwest winds 5 to 10 miles an hour. At 9 a.m. in Galesburg, skies were sunny. The temperature was 67 degrees, the dew point was 59, and the relative humidity was 73%. The wind was west at 7 miles an hour. The pressure was 30.05 inches and steady. Elsewhere around the area, temperatures were in the mid to upper 60s. It was sunny at Peoria, Moline, and Burlington. At Macomb, it was partly sunny. It was cloudy at Quincy and Springfield. And once again at 9 a.m. in Galesburg, under sunny skies, the temperature was 67. Looking elsewhere around the Midwest at 9 a.m., Chicago was mostly sunny and 67. Indianapolis was mostly sunny and 72. St. Louis was mostly sunny and 77. Kansas City was mostly sunny and 71. Des Moines was mostly sunny and 66. Milwaukee was mostly sunny and 65. The time is currently 9:23 a.m. Central Daylight Time. 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Now for the official National Weather Service forecast for Galesburg and surrounding areas of central and northwest Illinois. Rest of today, sunny. Highs around 80. Northwest winds 5 to 10 miles an hour. Tonight, partly cloudy until midnight, then becoming mostly cloudy. Lows in the upper 50s.

North winds around 5 miles an hour, becoming east after midnight. Sunday, showers and thunderstorms. Locally heavy rainfall possible. Cooler with highs around 70. East winds 15 to 20 miles an hour with gusts up to 30 miles an hour. Chance of rain near 100%. Sunday night, showers likely with a chance of thunderstorms until midnight, then a chance of showers after midnight. Lows in the mid-50s. Northeast winds 15 to 20 miles an hour with gusts up to 30 miles an hour. Chance of rain 70%. Monday, mostly sunny. Highs in the mid-70s. North winds 5 to 10 miles an hour with gusts up to 20 miles an hour. Monday night through Wednesday, mostly clear. Lows in the mid-50s. Highs in the upper 70s. Wednesday night and Thursday, partly cloudy. Lows in the upper 50s. Highs in the upper 70s. Thursday night, mostly clear until midnight, then becoming partly cloudy. Lows in the upper 50s. Friday, mostly sunny. Highs in the upper 70s. Again, the forecast for Galesburg and surrounding areas of central and northwest Illinois for the rest of today, sunny. Highs around 80. Northwest winds 5 to 10 miles an hour. At 9 a.m. in Galesburg, skies were sunny. The temperature was 67 degrees, the dew point was 59, and the relative humidity was 73%. The wind was west at 7 miles an hour. The pressure was 30.05 inches and steady. Elsewhere around the area, temperatures were in the mid to upper 60s. It was sunny at Peoria, Moline, and Burlington. At Macomb, it was partly sunny. It was cloudy at Quincy and Springfield. And once again at 9 a.m. in Galesburg, under sunny skies, the temperature was 67. Looking elsewhere around the Midwest at 9 a.m., Chicago was mostly sunny and 67. Indianapolis was mostly sunny and 72. St. Louis was mostly sunny and 77. Kansas City was mostly sunny and 71. Des Moines was mostly sunny and 66. Milwaukee was mostly sunny and 65. The time is currently 9:26 a.m. Central Daylight Time. 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Now for the official National Weather Service forecast for Galesburg and surrounding areas of central and northwest Illinois. Rest of today, sunny. Highs around 80. Northwest winds 5 to 10 miles an hour. Tonight, partly cloudy until midnight, then becoming mostly cloudy. Lows in the upper 50s. North winds around 5 miles an hour, becoming east after midnight. Sunday, showers and thunderstorms. Locally heavy rainfall possible. Cooler with highs around 70. East winds 15 to 20 miles an hour with gusts up to 30 miles an hour. Chance of rain near 100%. Sunday night, showers likely with a chance of thunderstorms until midnight, then a chance of showers after midnight. Lows in the mid-50s. Northeast winds 15 to 20 miles an hour with gusts up to 30 miles an hour. Chance of rain 70%. Monday, mostly sunny. Highs in the mid-70s. North winds 5 to 10 miles an hour with gusts up to 20 miles an hour. Monday night through Wednesday, mostly clear. Lows in the mid-50s. Highs in the upper 70s. Wednesday night and Thursday, partly cloudy. Lows in the upper 50s. Highs in the upper 70s. Thursday night, mostly clear until midnight, then becoming partly cloudy. Lows in the upper 50s. Friday, mostly sunny. Highs in the upper 70s. Again, the forecast for Galesburg and surrounding areas of central and northwest Illinois for the rest of today, sunny. Highs around 80. Northwest winds 5 to 10 miles an hour. At 9 a.m. in Galesburg, skies were sunny. The temperature was 67 degrees, the dew point was 59, and the relative humidity was 73%. The wind was west at 7 miles an hour. The pressure was 30.05 inches and steady. Elsewhere around the area, temperatures were in the mid to upper 60s. It was sunny at Peoria, Moline, and Burlington. At Macomb, it was partly sunny

It was cloudy at Quincy and Springfield. And once again at 9 a.m. in Galesburg, under sunny skies, the temperature was 67. Looking elsewhere around the Midwest at 9 a.m., Chicago was mostly sunny and 67. Indianapolis was mostly sunny and 72. St. Louis was mostly sunny and 77. Kansas City was mostly sunny and 71. Des Moines was mostly sunny and 66. Milwaukee was mostly sunny and 65. The time is currently 9:29 a.m. Central Daylight Time. 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Now for the official National Weather Service forecast for Galesburg and surrounding areas of central and northwest Illinois. Rest of today, sunny. Highs around 80. Northwest winds 5 to 10 miles an hour. Tonight, partly cloudy until midnight, then becoming mostly cloudy. Lows in the upper 50s. North winds around 5 miles an hour, becoming east after midnight. Sunday, showers and thunderstorms. Locally heavy rainfall possible. Cooler with highs around 70. East winds 15 to 20 miles an hour with gusts up to 30 miles an hour. Chance of rain near 100%. Sunday night, showers likely with a chance of thunderstorms until midnight, then a chance of showers after midnight. Lows in the mid-50s. Northeast winds 15 to 20 miles an hour with gusts up to 30 miles an hour. Chance of rain 70%. Monday, mostly sunny. Highs in the mid-70s. North winds 5 to 10 miles an hour with gusts up to 20 miles an hour. Monday night through Wednesday, mostly clear. Lows in the mid-50s. Highs in the upper 70s. Wednesday night and Thursday, partly cloudy. Lows in the upper 50s. Highs in the upper 70s. Thursday night, mostly clear until midnight, then becoming partly cloudy. Lows in the upper 50s. Friday, mostly sunny. Highs in the upper 70s. Again, the forecast for Galesburg and surrounding areas of central and northwest Illinois for the rest of today, sunny. Highs around 80. Northwest winds 5 to 10 miles an hour. At 9 a.m. in Galesburg, skies were sunny. The temperature was 67 degrees, the dew point was 59, and the relative humidity was 73%. The wind was west at 7 miles an hour. The pressure was 30.05 inches and steady. Elsewhere around the area, temperatures were in the mid to upper 60s. It was sunny at Peoria, Moline, and Burlington. At Macomb, it was partly sunny. It was cloudy at Quincy and Springfield. And once again at 9 a.m. in Galesburg, under sunny skies, the temperature was 67. Looking elsewhere around the Midwest at 9 a.m., Chicago was mostly sunny and 67. Indianapolis was mostly sunny and 72. St. Louis was mostly sunny and 77. Kansas City was mostly sunny and 71. Des Moines was mostly sunny and 66. Milwaukee was mostly sunny and 65. The time is currently 9:32 a.m. Central Daylight Time. 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Now for the official National Weather Service forecast for Galesburg and surrounding areas of central and northwest Illinois. Rest of today, sunny. Highs around 80. Northwest winds 5 to 10 miles an hour. Tonight, partly cloudy until midnight, then becoming mostly cloudy. Lows in the upper 50s. North winds around 5 miles an hour, becoming east after midnight. Sunday, showery until midnight, then becoming mostly cloudy. Lows in the upper 50s. North winds around 5 miles an hour, becoming east after midnight. Sunday, showers and thunderstorms. Locally heavy rainfall possible. Cooler with highs around 70. East winds 15 to 20 miles an hour with gusts up to 30 miles an hour. Chance of rain near 100%. Sunday night, showers likely with a chance of thunderstorms until midnight, then a chance of showers after midnight. Lows in the mid-50s. Northeast winds 15 to 20 miles an hour with gusts up to 30 miles an hour. Chance of

between 70%. Monday, mostly sunny. Highs in the mid-70s. North winds 5 to 10 miles an hour with gusts up to 20 miles an hour. Monday night through Wednesday, mostly clear. Lows in the mid-50s. Highs in the upper 70s. Wednesday night and Thursday, partly cloudy. Lows in the upper 50s. Highs in the upper 70s. Thursday night, mostly clear until midnight, then becoming partly cloudy. Lows in the upper 50s. Friday, mostly sunny. Highs in the upper 70s. Again, the forecast for Galesburg and surrounding areas of central and northwest Illinois for the rest of today, sunny. Highs around 80. Northwest winds 5 to 10 miles an hour. At 9 a.m. in Galesburg, skies were sunny. The temperature was 67 degrees, the dew point was 59, and the relative humidity was 73%. The wind was west at 7 miles an hour. The pressure was 30.05 inches and steady. Elsewhere around the area, temperatures were in the mid to upper 60s. It was sunny at Peoria, Moline, and Burlington. At Macomb, it was partly sunny. It was cloudy at Quincy and Springfield. And once again at 9 a.m. in Galesburg, under sunny skies, the temperature was 67. Looking elsewhere around the Midwest at 9 a.m., Chicago was mostly sunny and 67. Indianapolis was mostly sunny and 72. St. Louis was mostly sunny and 77. Kansas City was mostly sunny and 71. Des Moines was mostly sunny and 66. Milwaukee was mostly sunny and 65. The time is currently 9:35 a.m. Central Daylight Time. 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Now for the official National Weather Service forecast for Galesburg and surrounding areas of central and northwest Illinois. Rest of today, sunny. Highs around 80. Northwest winds 5 to 10 miles an hour. Tonight, partly cloudy until midnight, then becoming mostly cloudy. Lows in the upper 50s. North winds around 5 miles an hour, becoming east after midnight. Sunday, showers and thunderstorms. Locally heavy rainfall possible. Cooler with highs around 70. East winds 15 to 20 miles an hour with gusts up to 30 miles an hour. Chance of rain near 100%. Sunday night, showers likely with a chance of thunderstorms until midnight, then a chance of showers after midnight. Lows in the mid-50s. Northeast winds 15 to 20 miles an hour with gusts up to 30 miles an hour. Chance of rain 70%. Monday, mostly sunny. Highs in the mid-70s. North winds 5 to 10 miles an hour with gusts up to 20 miles an hour. Monday night through Wednesday, mostly clear. Lows in the mid-50s. Highs in the upper 70s. Wednesday night and Thursday, partly cloudy. Lows in the upper 50s. Highs in the upper 70s. Thursday night, mostly clear until midnight, then becoming partly cloudy. Lows in the upper 50s. Friday, mostly sunny. Highs in the upper 70s. Again, the forecast for Galesburg and surrounding areas of central and northwest Illinois for the rest of today, sunny. Highs around 80. Northwest winds 5 to 10 miles an hour. At 9 a.m. in Galesburg, skies were sunny. The temperature was 67 degrees, the dew point was 59, and the relative humidity was 73%. The wind was west at 7 miles an hour. The pressure was 30.05 inches and steady. Elsewhere around the area, temperatures were in the mid to upper 60s. It was sunny at Peoria, Moline, and Burlington. At Macomb, it was partly sunny. It was cloudy at Quincy and Springfield. And once again at 9 a.m. in Galesburg, under sunny skies, the temperature was 67. Looking elsewhere around the Midwest at 9 a.m., Chicago was mostly sunny and 67. Indianapolis was mostly sunny and 72. St. Louis was mostly sunny and 77. Kansas City was mostly sunny and 71. Des Moines was mostly sunny and 66. Milwaukee was mostly sunny and 65.
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Now for the official National Weather Service forecast for Galesburg and surrounding areas of central and northwest Illinois. Rest of today, sunny. Highs around 80. Northwest winds 5 to 10 miles an hour. Tonight, partly cloudy until midnight, then becoming mostly cloudy. Lows in the upper 50s. North winds around 5 miles an hour, becoming east after midnight. Sunday, showers and thunderstorms. Locally heavy rainfall possible. Cooler with highs around 70. East winds 15 to 20 miles an hour with gusts up to 30 miles an hour. Chance of rain near 100%. Sunday night, showers likely with a chance of thunderstorms until midnight, then a chance of showers after midnight. Lows in the mid-50s. Northeast winds 15 to 20 miles an hour with gusts up to 30 miles an hour. Chance of rain 70%. Monday, mostly sunny. Highs in the mid-70s. North winds 5 to 10 miles an hour with gusts up to 20 miles an hour. Monday night through Wednesday, mostly clear. Lows in the mid-50s. Highs in the upper 70s. Wednesday night and Thursday, partly cloudy. Lows in the upper 50s. Highs in the upper 70s. Thursday night, mostly clear until midnight, then becoming partly cloudy. Lows in the upper 50s. Friday, mostly sunny. Highs in the upper 70s. Again, the forecast for Galesburg and surrounding areas of central and northwest Illinois for the rest of today, sunny. Highs around 80. Northwest winds 5 to 10 miles an hour. At 9 a.m. in Galesburg, skies were sunny. The temperature was 67 degrees, the dew point was 59, and the relative humidity was 73%. The wind was west at 7 miles an hour. The pressure was 30.05 inches and steady. Elsewhere around the area, temperatures were in the mid to upper 60s. It was sunny at Peoria, Moline, and Burlington. At Macomb, it was partly sunny. It was cloudy at Quincy and Springfield. And once again at 9 a.m. in Galesburg, under sunny skies, the temperature was 67. Looking elsewhere around the Midwest at 9 a.m., Chicago was mostly sunny and 67. Indianapolis was mostly sunny and 72. St. Louis was mostly sunny and 77. Kansas City was mostly sunny and 71. Des Moines was mostly sunny and 66. Milwaukee was mostly sunny and 65. The time is currently 9:41 a.m. Central Daylight Time. 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Now for the official National Weather Service forecast for Galesburg and surrounding areas of central and northwest Illinois. Rest of today, sunny. Highs around 80. Northwest winds 5 to 10 miles an hour. Tonight, partly cloudy until midnight, then becoming mostly cloudy. Lows in the upper 50s. North winds around 5 miles an hour, becoming east after midnight. Sunday, showers and thunderstorms. Locally heavy rainfall possible. Cooler with highs around 70. East winds 15 to 20 miles an hour with gusts up to 30 miles an hour. Chance of rain near 100%. Sunday night, showers likely with a chance of thunderstorms until midnight, then a chance of showers after midnight. Lows in the mid-50s. Northeast winds 15 to 20 miles an hour with gusts up to 30 miles an hour. Chance of rain 70%. Monday, mostly sunny. Highs in the mid-70s. North winds 5 to 10 miles an hour with gusts up to 20 miles an hour. Monday night through Wednesday, mostly clear. Lows in the mid-50s. Highs in the upper 70s. Wednesday night and Thursday, partly cloudy. Lows in the upper 50s. Highs in the upper 70s. Thursday night, mostly clear until midnight, then becoming partly cloudy. Lows in the upper 50s. Friday, mostly sunny. Highs in the upper 70s. Again, the forecast for Galesburg and surrounding areas of central and northwest Illinois for the rest of today, sunny.
highs around 80. Northwest winds 5 to 10 miles an hour. At 9 a.m. in Galesburg, skies were sunny. The temperature was 67 degrees, the dew point was 59, and the relative humidity was 73%. The wind was west at 7 miles an hour. The pressure was 30.05 inches and steady. Elsewhere around the area, temperatures were in the mid to upper 60s. It was sunny at Peoria, Moline, and Burlington. At Macomb, it was partly sunny. It was cloudy at Quincy and Springfield. And once again at 9 a.m. in Galesburg, under sunny skies, the temperature was 67. Looking elsewhere around the Midwest at 9 a.m., Chicago was mostly sunny and 67. Indianapolis was mostly sunny and 72. St. Louis was mostly sunny and 77. Kansas City was mostly sunny and 71. Des Moines was mostly sunny and 66. Milwaukee was mostly sunny and 65. The time is currently 9:44 a.m. Central Daylight Time. 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Now for the official National Weather Service forecast for Galesburg and surrounding areas of central and northwest Illinois. Rest of today, sunny. Highs around 80. Northwest winds 5 to 10 miles an hour. Tonight, partly cloudy until midnight, then becoming mostly cloudy. Lows in the upper 50s. North winds around 5 miles an hour, becoming east after midnight. Sunday, showers and thunderstorms. Locally heavy rainfall possible. Cooler with highs around 70. East winds 15 to 20 miles an hour with gusts up to 30 miles an hour. Chance of rain near 100%. Sunday night, showers likely with a chance of thunderstorms until midnight, then a chance of showers after midnight. Lows in the mid-50s. Northeast winds 15 to 20 miles an hour with gusts up to 30 miles an hour. Chance of rain 70%. Monday, mostly sunny. Highs in the mid-70s. North winds 5 to 10 miles an hour with gusts up to 20 miles an hour. Monday night through Wednesday, mostly clear. Lows in the mid-50s. Highs in the upper 70s. Wednesday night and Thursday, partly cloudy. Lows in the upper 50s. Highs in the upper 70s. Thursday night, mostly clear until midnight, then becoming partly cloudy. Lows in the upper 50s. Friday, mostly sunny. Highs in the upper 70s. Again, the forecast for Galesburg and surrounding areas of central and northwest Illinois for the rest of today, sunny. Highs around 80. Northwest winds 5 to 10 miles an hour. At 9 a.m. in Galesburg, skies were sunny. The temperature was 67 degrees, the dew point was 59, and the relative humidity was 73%. The wind was west at 7 miles an hour. The pressure was 30.05 inches and steady. Elsewhere around the area, temperatures were in the mid to upper 60s. It was sunny at Peoria, Moline, and Burlington. At Macomb, it was partly sunny. It was cloudy at Quincy and Springfield. And once again at 9 a.m. in Galesburg, under sunny skies, the temperature was 67. Looking elsewhere around the Midwest at 9 a.m., Chicago was mostly sunny and 67. Indianapolis was mostly sunny and 72. St. Louis was mostly sunny and 77. Kansas City was mostly sunny and 71. Des Moines was mostly sunny and 66. Milwaukee was mostly sunny and 65. The time is currently 9:47 a.m. Central Daylight Time. 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Now for the official National Weather Service forecast for Galesburg and surrounding areas of central and northwest Illinois. Rest of today, sunny. Highs around 80. Northwest winds 5 to 10 miles an hour. Tonight, partly cloudy until midnight, then becoming mostly cloudy. Lows in the upper 50s. North winds around 5 miles an hour, becoming east after midnight. Sunday, showers and thunderstorms. Locally heavy rainfall possible. Cooler with highs around 70.
East winds 15 to 20 miles an hour with gusts

up to 30 miles an hour. Chance of rain near 100%. Sunday night, showers likely with a chance of thunderstorms until midnight, then a chance of showers after midnight. Lows in the mid-50s. Northeast winds 15 to 20 miles an hour with gusts up to 30 miles an hour. Chance of rain 70%. Monday, mostly sunny. Highs in the mid-70s. North winds 5 to 10 miles an hour with gusts up to 20 miles an hour. Monday night through Wednesday, mostly clear. Lows in the mid-50s. Highs in the upper 70s. Wednesday night and Thursday, partly cloudy. Lows in the upper 50s. Highs in the upper 70s. Thursday night, mostly clear until midnight, then becoming partly cloudy. Lows in the upper 50s. Friday, mostly sunny. Highs in the upper 70s. Again, the forecast for Galesburg and surrounding areas of central and northwest Illinois for the rest of today, sunny. Highs around 80. Northwest winds 5 to 10 miles an hour. At 9 a.m. in Galesburg, skies were sunny. The temperature was 67 degrees, the dew point was 59, and the relative humidity was 73%. The wind was west at 7 miles an hour. The pressure was 30.05 inches and steady. Elsewhere around the area, temperatures were in the mid to upper 60s. It was sunny at Peoria, Moline, and Burlington. At Macomb, it was partly sunny. It was cloudy at Quincy and Springfield. And once again at 9 a.m. in Galesburg, under sunny skies, the temperature was 67. Looking elsewhere around the Midwest at 9 a.m., Chicago was mostly sunny and 67. Indianapolis was mostly sunny and 72. St. Louis was mostly sunny and 77. Kansas City was mostly sunny and 71. Des Moines was mostly sunny and 66. Milwaukee was mostly sunny and 65. The time is currently 9:51 a.m. Central Daylight Time. 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Now for the official National Weather Service forecast for Galesburg and surrounding areas of central and northwest Illinois. Rest of today, sunny. Highs around 80. Northwest winds 5 to 10 miles an hour. Tonight, partly cloudy until midnight, then becoming mostly cloudy. Lows in the upper 50s. North winds around 5 miles an hour, becoming east after midnight. Sunday, showers and thunderstorms. Locally heavy rainfall possible. Cooler with highs around 70. East winds 15 to 20 miles an hour with gusts up to 30 miles an hour. Chance of rain near 100%. Sunday night, showers likely with a chance of thunderstorms until midnight, then a chance of showers after midnight. Lows in the mid-50s. Northeast winds 15 to 20 miles an hour with gusts up to 30 miles an hour. Chance of rain 70%. Monday, mostly sunny. Highs in the mid-70s. North winds 5 to 10 miles an hour with gusts up to 20 miles an hour. Monday night through Wednesday, mostly clear. Lows in the mid-50s. Highs in the upper 70s. Wednesday night and Thursday, partly cloudy. Lows in the upper 50s. Highs in the upper 70s. Thursday night, mostly clear until midnight, then becoming partly cloudy. Lows in the upper 50s. Friday, mostly sunny. Highs in the upper 70s. Again, the forecast for Galesburg and surrounding areas of central and northwest Illinois for the rest of today, sunny. Highs around 80. Northwest winds 5 to 10 miles an hour. At 9 a.m. in Galesburg, skies were sunny. The temperature was 67 degrees, the dew point was 59, and the relative humidity was 73%. The wind was west at 7 miles an hour. The pressure was 30.05 inches and steady. Elsewhere around the area, temperatures were in the mid to upper 60s. It was sunny at Peoria, Moline, and Burlington. At Macomb, it was partly sunny. It was cloudy at Quincy and Springfield. And once again at 9 a.m. in Galesburg, under sunny skies, the temperature was 67. Looking elsewhere around the Midwest at 9 a.m., Chicago was mostly sunny and 67.

Lows in the upper 50s. North winds around 5 miles an hour, becoming east after midnight. Sunday, showers and thunderstorms. Locally heavy rainfall possible. Cooler with highs around 70. East winds 15 to 20 miles an hour with gusts up to 30 miles an hour. Chance of rain near 100%. Sunday night, showers likely with a chance of thunderstorms until midnight, then a chance of showers after midnight. Lows in the mid-50s. Northeast winds 15 to 20 miles an hour with gusts up to 30 miles an hour. Chance of rain 70%. Monday, mostly sunny. Highs in the mid-70s. North winds 5 to 10 miles an hour with gusts up to 20 miles an hour. Monday night through Wednesday, mostly clear. Lows in the mid-50s. Highs in the upper 70s. Wednesday night and Thursday, partly cloudy. Lows in the upper 50s. Highs in the upper 70s. Thursday night, mostly clear until midnight, then becoming partly cloudy. Lows in the upper 50s. Friday, mostly sunny. Highs in the upper 70s. Again, the forecast for Galesburg and surrounding areas of central and northwest Illinois for the rest of today, sunny. Highs around 80. Northwest winds 5 to 10 miles an hour. At 9 a.m. in Galesburg, skies were sunny. The temperature was 67 degrees, the dew point was 59, and the relative humidity was 73%. The wind was west at 7 miles an hour. The pressure was 30.05 inches and steady. Elsewhere around the area, temperatures were in the mid to upper 60s. It was sunny at Peoria, Moline, and Burlington. At Macomb, it was partly sunny. It was cloudy at Quincy and Springfield. And once again at 9 a.m. in Galesburg, under sunny skies, the temperature was 67. Looking elsewhere around the Midwest at 9 a.m., Chicago was mostly sunny and 67. Indianapolis was mostly sunny and 72. St. Louis was mostly sunny and 77. Kansas City was mostly sunny and 71. Des Moines was mostly sunny and 66. Milwaukee was mostly sunny and 65. The time is currently 9:57 a.m. Central Daylight Time. 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Now for the official National Weather Service forecast for Galesburg and surrounding areas of central and northwest Illinois. Rest of today, sunny. Highs around 80. Northwest winds 5 to 10 miles an hour. Tonight, partly cloudy until midnight, then becoming mostly cloudy. Lows in the upper 50s. North winds around 5 miles an hour, becoming east after midnight. Sunday, showers and thunderstorms. Locally heavy rainfall possible. Cooler with highs around 70. East winds 15 to 20 miles an hour with gusts up to 30 miles an hour. Chance of rain near 100%. Sunday night, showers likely with a chance of thunderstorms until midnight, then a chance of showers after midnight. Lows in the mid-50s. Northeast winds 15 to 20 miles an hour with gusts up to 30 miles an hour. Chance of rain 70%. Monday, mostly sunny. Highs in the mid-70s. North winds 5 to 10 miles an hour with gusts up to 20 miles an hour. Monday night through Wednesday, mostly clear. Lows in the mid-50s. Highs in the upper 70s. Wednesday night and Thursday, partly cloudy. Lows in the upper 50s. Highs in the upper 70s. Thursday night, mostly clear until midnight, then becoming partly cloudy. Lows in the upper 50s. Friday, mostly sunny. Highs in the upper 70s. Again, the forecast for Galesburg and surrounding areas of central and northwest Illinois for the rest of today, sunny. Highs around 80. Northwest winds 5 to 10 miles an hour. At 9 a.m. in Galesburg, skies were sunny. The temperature was 67 degrees, the dew point was 59, and the relative humidity was 73%. The wind was west at 7 miles an hour. The pressure was 30.05 inches and steady. Elsewhere around the area, temperatures were in the mid to upper 60s. It was sunny at Peoria, Moline, and Burlington. At McCullough,

It was partly sunny. It was cloudy at Quincy and Springfield. And once again at 9 a.m. in Galesburg, under sunny skies, the temperature was 67. Looking elsewhere around the Midwest at 9 a.m., Chicago was mostly sunny and 67. Indianapolis was mostly sunny and 72. St. Louis was mostly sunny and 77. Kansas City was mostly sunny and 71. Des Moines was mostly sunny and 66. Milwaukee was mostly sunny and 65. The time is currently 10 a.m. Central Daylight Time. 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Now for the official National Weather Service forecast for Galesburg and surrounding areas of central and northwest Illinois. Rest of today, sunny. Highs around 80. Northwest winds 5 to 10 miles an hour. Tonight, partly cloudy until midnight, then becoming mostly cloudy. Lows in the upper 50s. North winds around 5 miles an hour, becoming east after midnight. Sunday, showers and thunderstorms. Locally heavy rainfall possible. Cooler with highs around 70. East winds 15 to 20 miles an hour with gusts up to 30 miles an hour. Chance of rain near 100%. Sunday night, showers likely with a chance of thunderstorms until midnight, then a chance of showers after midnight. Lows in the mid-50s. Northeast winds 15 to 20 miles an hour with gusts up to 30 miles an hour. Chance of rain 70%. Monday, mostly sunny. Highs in the mid-70s. North winds 5 to 10 miles an hour with gusts up to 20 miles an hour. Monday night through Wednesday, mostly clear. Lows in the mid-50s. Highs in the upper 70s. Wednesday night and Thursday, partly cloudy. Lows in the upper 50s. Highs in the upper 70s. Thursday night, mostly clear until midnight, then becoming partly cloudy. Lows in the upper 50s. Friday, mostly sunny. Highs in the upper 70s. Again, the forecast for Galesburg and surrounding areas of central and northwest Illinois for the rest of today, sunny. Highs around 80. Northwest winds 5 to 10 miles an hour. The time is currently 10:02 a.m. Central Daylight Time. 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Now for the official National Weather Service forecast for Galesburg and surrounding areas of central and northwest Illinois. Rest of today, sunny. Highs around 80. Northwest winds 5 to 10 miles an hour. Tonight, partly cloudy until midnight, then becoming mostly cloudy. Lows in the upper 50s. North winds around 5 miles an hour, becoming east after midnight. Sunday, showers and thunderstorms. Locally heavy rainfall possible. Cooler with highs around 70. East winds 15 to 20 miles an hour with gusts up to 30 miles an hour. Chance of rain near 100%. Sunday night, showers likely with a chance of thunderstorms until midnight, then a chance of showers after midnight. Lows in the mid-50s. Northeast winds 15 to 20 miles an hour with gusts up to 30 miles an hour. Chance of rain 70%. Monday, mostly sunny. Highs in the mid-70s. North winds 5 to 10 miles an hour with gusts up to 20 miles an hour. Monday night through Wednesday, mostly clear. Lows in the mid-50s. Highs in the upper 70s. Wednesday night and Thursday, partly cloudy. Lows in the upper 50s. Highs in the upper 70s. Thursday night, mostly clear until midnight, then becoming partly cloudy. Lows in the upper 50s. Friday, mostly sunny. Highs in the upper 70s. Again, the forecast for Galesburg and surrounding areas of central and northwest Illinois for the rest of today, sunny. Highs around 80. Northwest winds 5 to 10 miles an hour. The time is currently 10:04 a.m. Central Daylight Time. 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Now for the official National Weather Service forecast for Galesburg and surrounding areas of central and northwest Illinois. Rest of today, sunny.

highs around 80. Northwest winds 5 to 10 miles an hour. Tonight, partly cloudy until midnight, then becoming mostly cloudy. Lows in the upper 50s. North winds around 5 miles an hour, becoming east after midnight. Sunday, showers and thunderstorms. Locally heavy rainfall possible. Cooler with highs around 70. East winds 15 to 20 miles an hour with gusts up to 30 miles an hour. Chance of rain near 100%. Sunday night, showers likely with a chance of thunderstorms until midnight, then a chance of showers after midnight. Lows in the mid-50s. Northeast winds 15 to 20 miles an hour with gusts up to 30 miles an hour. Chance of rain 70%. Monday, mostly sunny. Highs in the mid-70s. North winds 5 to 10 miles an hour with gusts up to 20 miles an hour. Monday night through Wednesday, mostly clear. Lows in the mid-50s. Highs in the upper 70s. Wednesday night and Thursday, partly cloudy. Lows in the upper 50s. Highs in the upper 70s. Thursday night, mostly clear until midnight, then becoming partly cloudy. Lows in the upper 50s. Friday, mostly sunny. Highs in the upper 70s. Again, the forecast for Galesburg and surrounding areas of central and northwest Illinois for the rest of today, sunny. Highs around 80. Northwest winds 5 to 10 miles an hour. The time is currently 10:06 a.m. Central Daylight Time. 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Now for the official National Weather Service forecast for Galesburg and surrounding areas of central and northwest Illinois. Rest of today, sunny. Highs around 80. Northwest winds 5 to 10 miles an hour. Tonight, partly cloudy until midnight, then becoming mostly cloudy. Lows in the upper 50s. North winds around 5 miles an hour, becoming east after midnight. Sunday, showers and thunderstorms. Locally heavy rainfall possible. Cooler with highs around 70. East winds 15 to 20 miles an hour with gusts up to 30 miles an hour. Chance of rain near 100%. Sunday night, showers likely with a chance of thunderstorms until midnight, then a chance of showers after midnight. Lows in the mid-50s. Northeast winds 15 to 20 miles an hour with gusts up to 30 miles an hour. Chance of rain 70%. Monday, mostly sunny. Highs in the mid-70s. North winds 5 to 10 miles an hour with gusts up to 20 miles an hour. Monday night through Wednesday, mostly clear. Lows in the mid-50s. Highs in the upper 70s. Wednesday night and Thursday, partly cloudy. Lows in the upper 50s. Highs in the upper 70s. Thursday night, mostly clear until midnight, then becoming partly cloudy. Lows in the upper 50s. Friday, mostly sunny. Highs in the upper 70s. Again, the forecast for Galesburg and surrounding areas of central and northwest Illinois for the rest of today, sunny. Highs around 80. Northwest winds 5 to 10 miles an hour. At 10 a.m. in Galesburg, skies were sunny. The temperature was 70 degrees, the dew point was 58, and the relative humidity was 66%. The wind was northwest at 8 miles an hour. The pressure was 30.04 inches and falling. Elsewhere around the area, temperatures were around 70 degrees. It was sunny at Peoria, Moline, and Burlington. It was partly sunny at Macomb and Springfield. At Quincy, it was cloudy. And once again at 10 a.m. in Galesburg, under sunny skies, the temperature was 70. Looking elsewhere around the Midwest at 10 a.m., Chicago was mostly sunny and 69. Indianapolis was partly sunny and 75. St. Louis was mostly sunny and 78. Kansas City was mostly sunny and 75. Des Moines was mostly sunny and 69. Milwaukee was mostly sunny and 68. The time is currently 10:09 a.m. Central Daylight Time. 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Now for the official National Weather Service forecast for Galesburg and surrounding areas of

central and northwest Illinois. Rest of today, sunny. Highs around 80. Northwest winds 5 to 10 miles an hour. Tonight, partly cloudy until midnight, then becoming mostly cloudy. Lows in the upper 50s. North winds around 5 miles an hour, becoming east after midnight. Sunday, showers and thunderstorms. Locally heavy rainfall possible. Cooler with highs around 70. East winds 15 to 20 miles an hour with gusts up to 30 miles an hour. Chance of rain near 100%. Sunday night, showers likely with a chance of thunderstorms until midnight, then a chance of showers after midnight. Lows in the mid-50s. Northeast winds 15 to 20 miles an hour with gusts up to 30 miles an hour. Chance of rain 70%. Monday, mostly sunny. Highs in the mid-70s. North winds 5 to 10 miles an hour with gusts up to 20 miles an hour. Monday night through Wednesday, mostly clear. Lows in the mid-50s. Highs in the upper 70s. Wednesday night and Thursday, partly cloudy. Lows in the upper 50s. Highs in the upper 70s. Thursday night, mostly clear until midnight, then becoming partly cloudy. Lows in the upper 50s. Friday, mostly sunny. Highs in the upper 70s. Again, the forecast for Galesburg and surrounding areas of central and northwest Illinois for the rest of today, sunny. Highs around 80. Northwest winds 5 to 10 miles an hour. At 10 a.m. in Galesburg, skies were sunny. The temperature was 70 degrees, the dew point was 58, and the relative humidity was 66%. The wind was northwest at 8 miles an hour. The pressure was 30.04 inches and falling. Elsewhere around the area, temperatures were around 70 degrees. It was sunny at Peoria, Moline, and Burlington. It was partly sunny at Macomb and Springfield. At Quincy, it was cloudy. And once again at 10 a.m. in Galesburg, under sunny skies, the temperature was 70. Looking elsewhere around the Midwest at 10 a.m., Chicago was mostly sunny and 69. Indianapolis was partly sunny and 75. St. Louis was mostly sunny and 78. Kansas City was mostly sunny and 75. Des Moines was mostly sunny and 69. Milwaukee was mostly sunny and 68. The time is currently 10:12 a.m. Central Daylight Time. 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Now for the official National Weather Service forecast for Galesburg and surrounding areas of central and northwest Illinois. Rest of today, sunny. Highs around 80. Northwest winds 5 to 10 miles an hour. Tonight, partly cloudy until midnight, then becoming mostly cloudy. Lows in the upper 50s. North winds around 5 miles an hour, becoming east after midnight. Sunday, showers and thunderstorms. Locally heavy rainfall possible. Cooler with highs around 70. East winds 15 to 20 miles an hour with gusts up to 30 miles an hour. Chance of rain near 100%. Sunday night, showers likely with a chance of thunderstorms until midnight, then a chance of showers after midnight. Lows in the mid-50s. Northeast winds 15 to 20 miles an hour with gusts up to 30 miles an hour. Chance of rain 70%. Monday, mostly sunny. Highs in the mid-70s. North winds 5 to 10 miles an hour with gusts up to 20 miles an hour. Monday night through Wednesday, mostly clear. Lows in the mid-50s. Highs in the upper 70s. Wednesday night and Thursday, partly cloudy. Lows in the upper 50s. Highs in the upper 70s. Thursday night, mostly clear until midnight, then becoming partly cloudy. Lows in the upper 50s. Friday, mostly sunny. Highs in the upper 70s. Again, the forecast for Galesburg and surrounding areas of central and northwest Illinois for the rest of today, sunny. Highs around 80. Northwest winds 5 to 10 miles an hour. 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

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KZZ66 serves the following counties: Henry, Knox, Mercer, and Warren. 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At 10 a.m. in Galesburg, skies were sunny. The temperature was 70 degrees, the dew point was 58, and the relative humidity was 66%. The wind was northwest at 8 miles an hour. The pressure was 30.04 inches and falling. Elsewhere around the area, temperatures were around 70 degrees. It was sunny at Peoria, Moline, and Burlington. It was partly sunny at Macomb and Springfield. At Quincy, it was cloudy. And once again at 10 a.m. in Galesburg, under sunny skies, the temperature was 70. Looking elsewhere around the Midwest at 10 a.m., Chicago was mostly sunny and 69. Indianapolis was partly sunny and 75. St. Louis was mostly sunny and 78. Kansas City was mostly sunny and 75. Des Moines was mostly sunny and 69. Milwaukee was mostly sunny and 68. The time is currently 10:15 a.m. Central Daylight Time. 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Now for the official National Weather Service forecast for Galesburg and surrounding areas of central and northwest Illinois. Rest of today, sunny. Highs around 80. Northwest winds 5 to 10 miles an hour. Tonight, partly cloudy until midnight, then becoming mostly cloudy. Lows in the upper 50s. North winds around 5 miles an hour, becoming east after midnight. Sunday, showers and thunderstorms. Locally heavy rainfall possible. Cooler with highs around 70. East winds 15 to 20 miles an hour with gusts up to 30 miles an hour. Chance of rain near 100%. Sunday night, showers likely with a chance of thunderstorms until midnight, then a chance of showers after midnight. Lows in the mid-50s. Northeast winds 15 to 20 miles an hour with gusts up to 30 miles an hour. Chance of rain 70%. Monday, mostly sunny. Highs in the mid-70s. North winds 5 to 10 miles an hour with gusts up to 20 miles an hour. Monday night through Wednesday, mostly clear. Lows in the mid-50s. Highs in the upper 70s. Wednesday night and Thursday, partly cloudy. Lows in the upper 50s. Highs in the upper 70s. Thursday night, mostly clear until midnight, then becoming partly cloudy. Lows in the upper 50s. Friday, mostly sunny. Highs in the upper 70s. Again, the forecast for Galesburg and surrounding areas of central and northwest Illinois for the rest of today, sunny. Highs around 80. Northwest winds 5 to 10 miles an hour. At 10 a.m. in Galesburg, skies were sunny. The temperature was 70 degrees, the dew point was 58, and the relative humidity was 66%. The wind was northwest at 8 miles an hour. The pressure was 30.04 inches and falling. Elsewhere around the area, temperatures were around 70 degrees. It was sunny at Peoria, Moline, and Burlington. It was partly sunny at Macomb and Springfield. At Quincy, it was cloudy. And once again at 10 a.m. in Galesburg, under sunny skies, the temperature was 70. Looking elsewhere around the Midwest at 10 a.m., Chicago was mostly sunny and 69. Indianapolis was partly sunny and 75. St. Louis was mostly sunny and 78. Kansas City was mostly sunny and 75. The following impacts are expected: excessive runoff may result in flooding of rivers, creeks, streams, and other low-lying and flood-prone locations. 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You should monitor later forecasts and be alert for possible flood warnings. Those living in areas prone to flooding should be prepared to take action should flooding develop. Here is a flood statement. What flash flooding caused by excessive rainfall is possible. Where, portions of Illinois, including this midnight. Sunday.

showers and thunderstorms. Locally heavy rainfall possible. Cooler with highs around 70. East winds 15 to 20 miles an hour with gusts up to 30 miles an hour. Chance of rain near 100%. Sunday night, showers likely with a chance of thunderstorms until midnight, then a chance of showers after midnight. Lows in the mid-50s. Northeast winds 15 to 20 miles an hour with gusts up to 30 miles an hour. Chance of rain 70%. Monday, mostly sunny. Highs in the mid-70s. North winds 5 to 10 miles an hour with gusts up to 20 miles an hour. Monday night through Wednesday, mostly clear. Lows in the mid-50s. Highs in the upper 70s. Wednesday night and Thursday, partly cloudy. Lows in the upper 50s. Highs in the upper 70s. Counties, Macoupin and Montgomery. A flood warn becoming partly cloudy. Lows in the upper 50s. Friday, mostly sunny. Highs in the upper 70s. Again, the forecast for Galesburg and surrounding areas of central and northwest Illinois for the rest of today, sunny. Highs around 80. Northwest winds 5 to 10 miles an hour. At 10 a.m. in Galesburg, skies were sunny. The temperature was 70 degrees, the dew point was 58, and the relative humidity was 66%. The wind was northwest at 8 miles an hour. The pressure was 30.04 inches and falling. Elsewhere around the area, temperatures were around 70 degrees. It was sunny at Peoria, Moline, and Burlington. It was partly sunny at Macomb and Springfield. At Quincy, it was cloudy. And once again at 10 a.m. in Galesburg, under sunny skies, the temperature was 70. Looking elsewhere around the Midwest at 10 a.m., Chicago was mostly sunny and 69. Indianapolis was partly sunny and 75. St. Louis was mostly sunny and 78. Kansas City was mostly sunny and 75. Des Moines was mostly sunny and 69. Milwaukee was mostly sunny and 68. The time is currently 10:22 a.m. Central Daylight Time. 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Now for the official National Weather Service forecast for Galesburg and surrounding areas of central and northwest Illinois. Rest of today, sunny. Highs around 80. Northwest winds 5 to 10 miles an hour. Tonight, partly cloudy until midnight, then becoming mostly cloudy. Lows in the upper 50s. North winds around 5 miles an hour, becoming east after midnight. Sunday, showers and thunderstorms. Locally heavy rainfall possible. Cooler with highs around 70. East winds 15 to 20 miles an hour with gusts up to 30 miles an hour. Chance of rain near 100%. Sunday night, showers likely with a chance of thunderstorms until midnight, then a chance of showers after midnight. Lows in the mid-50s. Northeast winds 15 to 20 miles an hour with gusts up to 30 miles an hour. Chance of rain 70%. Monday, mostly sunny. Highs in the mid-70s. North winds 5 to 10 miles an hour with gusts up to 20 miles an hour. Monday night through Wednesday, mostly clear. Lows in the mid-50s. Highs in the upper 70s. Wednesday night and Thursday, partly cloudy. Lows in the upper 50s. Highs in the upper 70s. Thursday night, mostly clear until midnight, then becoming partly cloudy. Lows in the upper 50s. Friday, mostly sunny. Highs in the upper 70s. Again, the forecast for Galesburg and surrounding areas of central and northwest Illinois for the rest of today, sunny. Highs around 80. Northwest winds 5 to 10 miles an hour. At 10 a.m. in Galesburg, skies were sunny. The temperature was 70 degrees, the dew point was 58, and the relative humidity was 66%. The wind was northwest at 8 miles an hour. The pressure was 30.04 inches and falling. Elsewhere around the area, temperatures were around 70 degrees. It was sunny at Peoria, Moline, and Burlington. It was partly sunny at Macomb and Springfield. At Quincy, it was cloudy. And once again at 10 a.m. in Galesburg, under sunny skies,

the temperature was 70. At 10 a.m. in Galesburg, skies were sunny. The temperature was 70 degrees, the dew point was 58, and the relative humidity was 66%. The wind was northwest at 8 miles an hour. The pressure was 30.04 inches and falling. Elsewhere around the area, temperatures were around 70 degrees. It was sunny at Peoria, Moline, and Burlington. It was partly sunny at Macomb and Springfield. At Quincy, it was cloudy. And once again at 10 a.m. in Galesburg, under sunny skies, the temperature was 70. Looking elsewhere around the Midwest at 10 a.m., Chicago was mostly sunny and 69. Indianapolis was partly sunny and 75. St. Louis was mostly sunny and 78. Kansas City was mostly sunny and 75. Des Moines was mostly sunny and 69. Milwaukee was mostly sunny and 68. The time is currently 10:25 a.m. Central Daylight Time. 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Now for the official National Weather Service forecast for Galesburg and surrounding areas of central and northwest Illinois. Rest of today, sunny. Highs around 80. Northwest wind 5 to 10 miles an hour. Tonight, partly cloudy until midnight, then becoming mostly cloudy. Lows in the upper 50s. North winds around 5 miles an hour, becoming east after midnight. Sunday, showers and thunderstorms. Locally heavy rainfall possible. Cooler with highs around 70. East winds 15 to 20 miles an hour with gusts up to 30 miles an hour. Chance of rain near 100%. Sunday night, showers likely with a chance of thunderstorms until midnight, then a chance of showers after midnight. Lows in the mid-50s. Northeast winds 15 to 20 miles an hour with gusts up to 30 miles an hour. Chance of rain 70%. Monday, mostly sunny. Highs in the mid-70s. North winds 5 to 10 miles an hour with gusts up to 20 miles an hour. Monday night through Wednesday, mostly clear. Lows in the mid-50s. Highs in the upper 70s. Wednesday night and Thursday, partly cloudy. Lows in the upper 50s. Highs in the upper 70s. Thursday night, mostly clear until midnight, then becoming partly cloudy. Lows in the upper 50s. Friday, mostly sunny. Highs in the upper 70s. Again, the forecast for Galesburg and surrounding areas of central and northwest Illinois for the rest of today, sunny. Highs around 80. Northwest winds 5 to 10 miles an hour. At 10 a.m. in Galesburg, skies were sunny. The temperature was 70 degrees, the dew point was 58, and the relative humidity was 66%. The wind was northwest at 8 miles an hour. The pressure was 30.04 inches and falling. Elsewhere around the area, temperatures were around 70 degrees. It was sunny at Peoria, Moline, and Burlington. It was partly sunny at Macomb and Springfield. At Quincy, it was cloudy. And once again at 10 a.m. in Galesburg, under sunny skies, the temperature was 70. Looking elsewhere around the Midwest at 10 a.m., Chicago was mostly sunny and 69. Indianapolis was partly sunny and 75. St. Louis was mostly sunny and 78. Kansas City was mostly sunny and 75. Des Moines was mostly sunny and 69. Milwaukee was mostly sunny and 68. The time is currently 10:28 a.m. Central Daylight Time. 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Now for the official National Weather Service forecast for Galesburg and surrounding areas of central and northwest Illinois. Rest of today, sunny. Highs around 80. Northwest winds 5 to 10 miles an hour. Tonight, partly cloudy until midnight, then becoming mostly cloudy. Lows in the upper 50s. North winds around 5 miles an hour, becoming east after midnight. Sunday, showers and thunderstorms. Locally heavy rainfall possible. Cooler with highs around 70. East winds 15 to 20 miles an hour with gusts up to 30 miles an hour.

rain near 100%. Sunday night, showers likely with a chance of thunderstorms until midnight, then a chance of showers after midnight. Lows in the mid-50s. Northeast winds 15 to 20 miles an hour with gusts up to 30 miles an hour. Chance of rain 70%. Monday, mostly sunny. Highs in the mid-70s. North winds 5 to 10 miles an hour with gusts up to 20 miles an hour. Monday night through Wednesday, mostly clear. Lows in the mid-50s. Highs in the upper 70s. Wednesday night and Thursday, partly cloudy. Lows in the upper 50s. Highs in the upper 70s. Thursday night, mostly clear until midnight, then becoming partly cloudy. Lows in the upper 50s. Friday, mostly sunny. Highs in the upper 70s. Again, the forecast for Galesburg and surrounding areas of central and northwest Illinois for the rest of today, sunny. Highs around 80. Northwest winds 5 to 10 miles an hour. At 10 a.m. in Galesburg, skies were sunny. The temperature was 70 degrees, the dew point was 58, and the relative humidity was 66%. The wind was northwest at 8 miles an hour. The pressure was 30.04 inches and falling. Elsewhere around the area, temperatures were around 70 degrees. It was sunny at Peoria, Moline, and Burlington. It was partly sunny at Macomb and Springfield. At Quincy, it was cloudy. And once again at 10 a.m. in Galesburg, under sunny skies, the temperature was 70. Looking elsewhere around the Midwest at 10 a.m., Chicago was mostly sunny and 69. Indianapolis was partly sunny and 75. St. Louis was mostly sunny and 78. Kansas City was mostly sunny and 75. Des Moines was mostly sunny and 69. Milwaukee was mostly sunny and 68. The time is currently 10:31 a.m. Central Daylight Time. 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Now for the official National Weather Service forecast for Galesburg and surrounding areas of central and northwest Illinois. Rest of today, sunny. Highs around 80. Northwest winds 5 to 10 miles an hour. Tonight, partly cloudy until midnight, then becoming mostly cloudy. Lows in the upper 50s. North winds around 5 miles an hour, becoming east after midnight. Sunday, showers and thunderstorms. Locally heavy rainfall possible. Cooler with highs around 70. East winds 15 to 20 miles an hour with gusts up to 30 miles an hour. Chance of rain near 100%. Sunday night, showers likely with a chance of thunderstorms until midnight, then a chance of showers after midnight. Lows in the mid-50s. Northeast winds 15 to 20 miles an hour with gusts up to 30 miles an hour. Chance of rain 70%. Monday, mostly sunny. Highs in the mid-70s. North winds 5 to 10 miles an hour with gusts up to 20 miles an hour. Monday night through Wednesday, mostly clear. Lows in the mid-50s. Highs in the upper 70s. Wednesday night and Thursday, partly cloudy. Lows in the upper 50s. Highs in the upper day, mostly clear. Lows in the mid-50s. Highs in the upper 70s. Wednesday night and Thursday, partly cloudy. Lows in the upper 50s. Highs in the upper 70s. Thursday night, mostly clear until midnight, then becoming partly cloudy. Lows in the upper 50s. Friday, mostly sunny. Highs in the upper 70s. Again, the forecast for Galesburg and surrounding areas of central and northwest Illinois for the rest of today, sunny. Highs around 80. Northwest winds 5 to 10 miles an hour. At 10 a.m. in Galesburg, skies were sunny. The temperature was 70 degrees, the dew point was 58, and the relative humidity was 66%. The wind was northwest at 8 miles an hour. The pressure was 30.04 inches and falling. Elsewhere around the area, temperatures were around 70 degrees. It was sunny at Peoria, Moline, and Burlington. It was partly sunny at Macomb and Springfield. At Quincy, it was cloudy. And once again at 10 a.m. in Galesburg, under sunny skies.

the temperature was 70. Looking elsewhere around the Midwest at 10 a.m., Chicago was mostly sunny and 69. Indianapolis was partly sunny and 75. St. Louis was mostly sunny and 78. Kansas City was mostly sunny and 75. Des Moines was mostly sunny and 69. Milwaukee was mostly sunny and 68. The time is currently 10:34 a.m. Central Daylight Time. 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Now for the official National Weather Service forecast for Galesburg and surrounding areas of central and northwest Illinois. Rest of today, sunny. Highs around 80. Northwest winds 5 to 10 miles an hour. Tonight, partly cloudy until midnight, then becoming mostly cloudy. Lows in the upper 50s. North winds around 5 miles an hour, becoming east after midnight. Sunday, showers and thunderstorms. Locally heavy rainfall possible. Cooler with highs around 70. East winds 15 to 20 miles an hour with gusts up to 30 miles an hour. Chance of rain near 100%. Sunday night, showers likely with a chance of thunderstorms until midnight, then a chance of showers after midnight. Lows in the mid-50s. Northeast winds 15 to 20 miles an hour with gusts up to 30 miles an hour. Chance of rain 70%. Monday, mostly sunny. Highs in the mid-70s. North winds 5 to 10 miles an hour with gusts up to 20 miles an hour. Monday night through Wednesday, mostly clear. Lows in the mid-50s. Highs in the upper 70s. Wednesday night and Thursday, partly cloudy. Lows in the upper 50s. Highs in the upper 70s. Thursday night, mostly clear until midnight, then becoming partly cloudy. Lows in the upper 50s. Friday, mostly sunny. Highs in the upper 70s. Again, the forecast for Galesburg and surrounding areas of central and northwest Illinois for the rest of today, sunny. Highs around 80. Northwest winds 5 to 10 miles an hour. At 10 a.m. in Galesburg, skies were sunny. The temperature was 70 degrees, the dew point was 58, and the relative humidity was 66%. The wind was northwest at 8 miles an hour. The pressure was 30.04 inches and falling. Elsewhere around the area, temperatures were around 70 degrees. It was sunny at Peoria, Moline, and Burlington. It was partly sunny at Macomb and Springfield. At Quincy, it was cloudy. And once again at 10 a.m. in Galesburg, under sunny skies, the temperature was 70. Looking elsewhere around the Midwest at 10 a.m., Chicago was mostly sunny and 69. Indianapolis was partly sunny and 75. St. Louis was mostly sunny and 78. Kansas City was mostly sunny and 75. Des Moines was mostly sunny and 69. Milwaukee was mostly sunny and 68. The time is currently 10:37 a.m. Central Daylight Time. 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Now for the official National Weather Service forecast for Galesburg and surrounding areas of central and northwest Illinois. Rest of today, sunny. Highs around 80. Northwest winds 5 to 10 miles an hour. Tonight, partly cloudy until midnight, then becoming mostly cloudy. Lows in the upper 50s. North winds around 5 miles an hour, becoming east after midnight. Sunday, showers and thunderstorms. Locally heavy rainfall possible. Cooler with highs around 70. East winds 15 to 20 miles an hour with gusts up to 30 miles an hour. Chance of rain near 100%. Sunday night, showers likely with a chance of thunderstorms until midnight, then a chance of showers after midnight. Lows in the mid-50s. Northeast winds 15 to 20 miles an hour with gusts up to 30 miles an hour. Chance of rain 70%. Monday, mostly sunny. Highs in the mid-70s. North winds 5 to 10 miles an hour with gusts up to 20 miles an hour. Monday night through Wednesday, mostly clear. Lows in the mid-50s. Highs in the upper 70s.
Wednesday night and Thursday, partly cloudy. Lows in the upper 50s. Highs in the upper 70s. Thursday night, mostly clear until midnight, then becoming partly cloudy. Lows in the upper 50s. Friday, mostly sunny. Highs in the upper 70s. Again, the forecast for Galesburg and surrounding areas of central and northwest Illinois for the rest of today, sunny. Highs around 80. Northwest winds 5 to 10 miles an hour. At 10 a.m. in Galesburg, skies were sunny. The temperature was 70 degrees, the dew point was 58, and the relative humidity was 66%. The wind was northwest at 8 miles an hour. The pressure was 30.04 inches and falling. Elsewhere around the area, temperatures were around 70 degrees. It was sunny at Peoria, Moline, and Burlington. It was partly sunny at Macomb and Springfield. At Quincy, it was cloudy. And once again at 10 a.m. in Galesburg, under sunny skies, the temperature was 70. Looking elsewhere around the Midwest at 10 a.m., Chicago was mostly sunny and 69. Indianapolis was partly sunny and 75. St. Louis was mostly sunny and 78. Kansas City was mostly sunny and 75. Des Moines was mostly sunny and 69. Milwaukee was mostly sunny and 68. The time is currently 10:40 a.m. Central Daylight Time. 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Now for the official National Weather Service forecast for Galesburg and surrounding areas of central and northwest Illinois. Rest of today, sunny. Highs around 80. Northwest winds 5 to 10 miles an hour. Tonight, partly cloudy until midnight, then becoming mostly cloudy. Lows in the upper 50s. North winds around 5 miles an hour, becoming east after midnight. Sunday, showers and thunderstorms. Locally heavy rainfall possible. Cooler with highs around 70. East winds 15 to 20 miles an hour with gusts up to 30 miles an hour. Chance of rain near 100%. Sunday night, showers likely with a chance of thunderstorms until midnight, then a chance of showers after midnight. Lows in the mid-50s. Northeast winds 15 to 20 miles an hour with gusts up to 30 miles an hour. Chance of rain 70%. Monday, mostly sunny. Highs in the mid-70s. North winds 5 to 10 miles an hour with gusts up to 20 miles an hour. Monday night through Wednesday, mostly clear. Lows in the mid-50s. Highs in the upper 70s. Wednesday night and Thursday, partly cloudy. Lows in the upper 50s. Highs in the upper 70s. Thursday night, mostly clear until midnight, then becoming partly cloudy. Lows in the upper 50s. Friday, mostly sunny. Highs in the upper 70s. Again, the forecast for Galesburg and surrounding areas of central and northwest Illinois for the rest of today, sunny. Highs around 80. Northwest winds 5 to 10 miles an hour. At 10 a.m. in Galesburg, skies were sunny. The temperature was 70 degrees, the dew point was 58, and the relative humidity was 66%. The wind was northwest at 8 miles an hour. The pressure was 30.04 inches and falling. Elsewhere around the area, temperatures were around 70 degrees. It was sunny at Peoria, Moline, and Burlington. It was partly sunny at Macomb and Springfield. At Quincy, it was cloudy. And once again at 10 a.m. in Galesburg, under sunny skies, the temperature was 70. Looking elsewhere around the Midwest at 10 a.m., Chicago was mostly sunny and 69. Indianapolis was partly sunny and 75. St. Louis was mostly sunny and 78. Kansas City was mostly sunny and 75. Des Moines was mostly sunny and 69. Milwaukee was mostly sunny and 68. The time is currently 10:44 a.m. Central Daylight Time. 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Now for the official National Weather Service forecast for Galesburg and surrounding areas of central and northwest Illinois. Rest of today, sunny.
Highs around 80.

Northwest winds 5 to 10 miles an hour. Tonight, partly cloudy until midnight, then becoming mostly cloudy. Lows in the upper 50s. North winds around 5 miles an hour, becoming east after midnight. Sunday, showers and thunderstorms. Locally heavy rainfall possible. Cooler with highs around 70. East winds 15 to 20 miles an hour with gusts up to 30 miles an hour. Chance of rain near 100%. Sunday night, showers likely with a chance of thunderstorms until midnight, then a chance of showers after midnight. Lows in the mid-50s. Northeast winds 15 to 20 miles an hour with gusts up to 30 miles an hour. Chance of rain 70%. Monday, mostly sunny. Highs in the mid-70s. North winds 5 to 10 miles an hour with gusts up to 20 miles an hour. Monday night through Wednesday, mostly clear. Lows in the mid-50s. Highs in the upper 70s. Wednesday night and Thursday, partly cloudy. Lows in the upper 50s. Highs in the upper 70s. Thursday night, mostly clear until midnight, then becoming partly cloudy. Lows in the upper 50s. Friday, mostly sunny. Highs in the upper 70s. Again, the forecast for Galesburg and surrounding areas of central and northwest Illinois for the rest of today, sunny. Highs around 80. Northwest winds 5 to 10 miles an hour. At 10 a.m. in Galesburg, skies were sunny. The temperature was 70 degrees, the dew point was 58, and the relative humidity was 66%. The wind was northwest at 8 miles an hour. The pressure was 30.04 inches and falling. Elsewhere around the area, temperatures were around 70 degrees. It was sunny at Peoria, Moline, and Burlington. It was partly sunny at Macomb and Springfield. At Quincy, it was cloudy. And once again at 10 a.m. in Galesburg, under sunny skies, the temperature was 70. Looking elsewhere around the Midwest at 10 a.m., Chicago was mostly sunny and 69. Indianapolis was partly sunny and 75. St. Louis was mostly sunny and 78. Kansas City was mostly sunny and 75. Des Moines was mostly sunny and 69. Milwaukee was mostly sunny and 68. The time is currently 10:47 a.m. Central Daylight Time. 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Now for the official National Weather Service forecast for Galesburg and surrounding areas of central and northwest Illinois. Rest of today, sunny. Highs around 80. Northwest winds 5 to 10 miles an hour. Tonight, partly cloudy until midnight, then becoming mostly cloudy. Lows in the upper 50s. North winds around 5 miles an hour, becoming east after midnight. Sunday, showers and thunderstorms. Locally heavy rainfall possible. Cooler with highs around 70. East winds 15 to 20 miles an hour with gusts up to 30 miles an hour. Chance of rain near 100%. Sunday night, showers likely with a chance of thunderstorms until midnight, then a chance of showers after midnight. Lows in the mid-50s. Northeast winds 15 to 20 miles an hour with gusts up to 30 miles an hour. Chance of rain 70%. Monday, mostly sunny. Highs in the mid-70s. North winds 5 to 10 miles an hour with gusts up to 20 miles an hour. Monday night through Wednesday, mostly clear. Lows in the mid-50s. Highs in the upper 70s. Wednesday night and Thursday, partly cloudy. Lows in the upper 50s. Highs in the upper 70s. Thursday night, mostly clear until midnight, then becoming partly cloudy. Lows in the upper 50s. Friday, mostly sunny. Highs in the upper 70s. Again, the forecast for Galesburg and surrounding areas of central and northwest Illinois for the rest of today, sunny. Highs around 80. Northwest winds 5 to 10 miles an hour. At 10 a.m. in Galesburg, skies were sunny. The temperature was 70 degrees, the dew point was 58, and the relative humidity was 66%. The wind was northwest at 8 miles an hour. The pressure was 30.04 inches and falling. Elsewhere around the

area, temperatures were around 70 degrees. It was sunny at Peoria, Moline, and Burlington. It was partly sunny at Macomb and Springfield. At Quincy, it was cloudy. And once again at 10 a.m. in Galesburg, under sunny skies, the temperature was 70. Looking elsewhere around the Midwest at 10 a.m., Chicago was mostly sunny and 69. Indianapolis was partly sunny and 75. St. Louis was mostly sunny and 78. Kansas City was mostly sunny and 75. Des Moines was mostly sunny and 69. Milwaukee was mostly sunny and 68. The time is currently 10:50 a.m. Central Daylight Time. 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Now for the official National Weather Service forecast for Galesburg and surrounding areas of central and northwest Illinois. Rest of today, sunny. Highs around 80. Northwest winds 5 to 10 miles an hour. Tonight, partly cloudy until midnight, then becoming mostly cloudy. Lows in the upper 50s. North winds around 5 miles an hour, becoming east after midnight. Sunday, showers and thunderstorms. Locally heavy rainfall possible. Cooler with highs around 70. East winds 15 to 20 miles an hour with gusts up to 30 miles an hour. Chance of rain near 100%. Sunday night, showers likely with a chance of thunderstorms until midnight, then a chance of showers after midnight. Lows in the mid-50s. Northeast winds 15 to 20 miles an hour with gusts up to 30 miles an hour. Chance of rain 70%. Monday, mostly sunny. Highs in the mid-70s. North winds 5 to 10 miles an hour with gusts up to 20 miles an hour. Monday night through Wednesday, mostly clear. Lows in the mid-50s. Highs in the upper 70s. Wednesday night and Thursday, partly cloudy. Lows in the upper 50s. Highs in the upper 70s. Thursday night, mostly clear until midnight, then becoming partly cloudy. Lows in the upper 50s. Friday, mostly sunny. Highs in the upper 70s. Again, the forecast for Galesburg and surrounding areas of central and northwest Illinois for the rest of today, sunny. Highs around 80. Northwest winds 5 to 10 miles an hour. At 10 a.m. in Galesburg, skies were sunny. The temperature was 70 degrees, the dew point was 58, and the relative humidity was 66%. The wind was northwest at 8 miles an hour. The pressure was 30.04 inches and falling. Elsewhere around the area, temperatures were around 70 degrees. It was sunny at Peoria, Moline, and Burlington. It was partly sunny at Macomb and Springfield. At Quincy, it was cloudy. And once again at 10 a.m. in Galesburg, under sunny skies, the temperature was 70. Looking elsewhere around the Midwest at 10 a.m., Chicago was mostly sunny and 69. Indianapolis was partly sunny and 75. St. Louis was mostly sunny and 78. Kansas City was mostly sunny and 75. Des Moines was mostly sunny and 69. Milwaukee was mostly sunny and 68. The time is currently 10:53 a.m. Central Daylight Time. 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Now for the official National Weather Service forecast for Galesburg and surrounding areas of central and northwest Illinois. Rest of today, sunny. Highs around 80. Northwest winds 5 to 10 miles an hour. Tonight, partly cloudy until midnight, then becoming mostly cloudy. Lows in the upper 50s. North winds around 5 miles an hour, becoming east after midnight. Sunday, showers and thunderstorms. Locally heavy rainfall possible. Cooler with highs around 70. East winds 15 to 20 miles an hour with gusts up to 30 miles an hour. Chance of rain near 100%. Sunday night, showers likely with a chance of thunderstorms until midnight, then a chance of showers after midnight. Lows in the mid-50s. Northeast winds 15 to 20 miles an hour with gusts up to 30 miles an hour. Chance of rain 70%. Monday, mostly sunny.

10 a.m. in Galesburg, skies were sunny. The temperature was 70 degrees, the dew point was 58, and the relative humidity was 66%. The wind was northwest at 8 miles an hour. The pressure was 30.04 inches and falling. Elsewhere around the area, temperatures were around 70 degrees. It was sunny at Peoria, Moline, and Burlington. It was partly sunny at Macomb and Springfield. At Quincy, it was cloudy. And once again at 10 a.m. in Galesburg, under sunny skies, the temperature was 70. Looking elsewhere around the Midwest at 10 a.m., Chicago was mostly sunny and 69. Indianapolis was partly sunny and 75. St. Louis was mostly sunny and 78. Kansas City was mostly sunny and 75. Des Moines was mostly sunny and 69. Milwaukee was mostly sunny and 68. The time is currently 10:56 a.m. Central Daylight Time. 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Now for the official National Weather Service forecast for Galesburg and surrounding areas of central and northwest Illinois. Rest of today, sunny. Highs around 80. Northwest winds 5 to 10 miles an hour. Tonight, partly cloudy until midnight, then becoming mostly cloudy. Lows in the upper 50s. North winds around 5 miles an hour, becoming east after midnight. Sunday, showers and thunderstorms. Locally heavy rainfall possible. Cooler with highs around 70. East winds 15 to 20 miles an hour with gusts up to 30 miles an hour. Chance of rain near 100%. Sunday night, showers likely with a chance of thunderstorms until midnight, then a chance of showers after midnight. Lows in the mid-50s. Northeast winds 15 to 20 miles an hour with gusts up to 30 miles an hour. Chance of rain 70%. Monday, mostly sunny. Highs in the mid-70s. North winds 5 to 10 miles an hour with gusts up to 20 miles an hour. Monday night through Wednesday, mostly clear. Lows in the mid-50s. Highs in the upper 70s. Wednesday night and Thursday, partly cloudy. Lows in the upper 50s. Highs in the upper 70s. Thursday night, mostly clear until midnight, then becoming partly cloudy. Lows in the upper 50s. Friday, mostly sunny. Highs in the upper 70s. Again, the forecast for Galesburg and surrounding areas of central and northwest Illinois for the rest of today, sunny. Highs around 80. Northwest winds 5 to 10 miles an hour. At 10 a.m. in Galesburg, skies were sunny. The temperature was 70 degrees, the dew point was 58, and the relative humidity was 66%. The wind was northwest at 8 miles an hour. The pressure was 30.04 inches and falling. Elsewhere around the area, temperatures were around 70 degrees. It was sunny at Peoria, Moline, and Burlington. It was partly sunny at Macomb and Springfield. At Quincy, it was cloudy. And once again at 10 a.m. in Galesburg, under sunny skies, the temperature was 70. Looking elsewhere around the Midwest at 10 a.m., Chicago was mostly sunny and 69. Indianapolis was partly sunny and 75. St. Louis was mostly sunny and 78. Kansas City was mostly sunny and 75. Des Moines was mostly sunny and 69. Milwaukee was mostly sunny and 68. The time is currently 10:59 a.m. Central Daylight Time. 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Now for the official National Weather Service forecast for Galesburg and surrounding areas of central and northwest Illinois. Rest of today, sunny. Highs around 80. Northwest winds 5 to 10 miles an hour. Tonight, partly cloudy until midnight, then becoming mostly cloudy. Lows in the upper 50s. North winds around 5 miles an hour, becoming east after midnight. Sunday, showers and thunderstorms. Locally heavy rainfall possible. Cooler with highs around 70. East winds 15 to 20 miles an hour with gusts up to 30 miles an hour. Chance of rain near 100%.

areas of central and northwest Illinois for the rest of today, sunny. Highs around 80. Northwest winds 5 to 10 miles an hour. The time is currently 11:05 a.m. Central Daylight Time. 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Now for the official National Weather Service forecast for Galesburg and surrounding areas of central and northwest Illinois. Rest of today, sunny. Highs around 80. Northwest winds 5 to 10 miles an hour. Tonight, partly cloudy until midnight, then becoming mostly cloudy. Lows in the upper 50s. North winds around 5 miles an hour, becoming east after midnight. Sunday, showers and thunderstorms. Locally heavy rainfall possible. Cooler with highs around 70. East winds 15 to 20 miles an hour with gusts up to 30 miles an hour. Chance of rain near 100%. Sunday night, showers likely with a chance of thunderstorms until midnight, then a chance of showers after midnight. Lows in the mid-50s. Northeast winds 15 to 20 miles an hour with gusts up to 30 miles an hour. Chance of rain 70%. Monday, mostly sunny. Highs in the mid-70s. North winds 5 to 10 miles an hour with gusts up to 20 miles an hour. Monday night through Wednesday, mostly clear. Lows in the mid-50s. Highs in the upper 70s. Wednesday night and Thursday, partly cloudy. Lows in the upper 50s. Highs in the upper 70s. Thursday night, mostly clear until midnight, then becoming partly cloudy. Lows in the upper 50s. Friday, mostly sunny. Highs in the upper 70s. Again, the forecast for Galesburg and surrounding areas of central and northwest Illinois for the rest of today, sunny. Highs around 80. Northwest winds 5 to 10 miles an hour. At 11 a.m. in Galesburg, skies were sunny. The temperature was 73 degrees, the dew point was 54, and the relative humidity was 51%. The wind was north at 10 miles an hour. The pressure was 30.03 inches and falling. Elsewhere around the area, temperatures were in the lower to mid-70s. It was sunny at Peoria, Moline, and Burlington. It was mostly sunny at Macomb and Springfield. At Quincy, it was cloudy. And once again at 11 a.m. in Galesburg, under sunny skies, the temperature was 73. Looking elsewhere around the Midwest at 11 a.m., Chicago was mostly sunny, and 72. Indianapolis was partly sunny, and 76. St. Louis was mostly sunny, and 80. Kansas City was mostly sunny, and 77. Des Moines was mostly sunny, and 72. Milwaukee was mostly sunny, and 69. The time is currently 11:08 a.m. Central Daylight Time. 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Now for the official National Weather Service forecast for Galesburg and surrounding areas of central and northwest Illinois. Rest of today, sunny. Highs around 80. Northwest winds 5 to 10 miles an hour. Tonight, partly cloudy until midnight, then becoming mostly cloudy. Lows in the upper 50s. North winds around 5 miles an hour, becoming east after midnight. Sunday, showers and thunderstorms. Locally heavy rainfall possible. Cooler with highs around 70. East winds 15 to 20 miles an hour with gusts up to 30 miles an hour. Chance of rain near 100%. Sunday night, showers likely with a chance of thunderstorms until midnight, then a chance of showers after midnight. Lows in the mid-50s. Northeast winds 15 to 20 miles an hour with gusts up to 30 miles an hour. Chance of rain 70%. Monday, mostly sunny. Highs in the mid-70s. North winds 5 to 10 miles an hour with gusts up to 20 miles an hour. Monday night through Wednesday, mostly clear. Lows in the mid-50s. Highs in the upper 70s. Wednesday night and Thursday, partly cloudy. Lows in the upper 50s. Highs in the upper 70s. Thursday night, mostly clear until midnight, then becoming partly cloudy. Lows in the upper 50s. Friday, mostly sunny,

highs in the upper 70s. Again, the forecast for Galesburg and surrounding areas of central and northwest Illinois for the rest of today, sunny. Highs around 80. Northwest winds 5 to 10 miles an hour. At 11 a.m. in Galesburg, skies were sunny. The temperature was 73 degrees, the dew point was 54, and the relative humidity was 51%. The wind was north at 10 miles an hour. The pressure was 30.03 inches and falling. Elsewhere around the area, temperatures were in the lower to mid-70s. It was sunny at Peoria, Moline, and Burlington. It was mostly sunny at Macomb and Springfield. At Quincy, it was cloudy. And once again at 11 a.m. in Galesburg, under sunny skies, the temperature was 73. At 11 a.m. in Galesburg, skies were sunny. The temperature was 73 degrees, the dew point was 54, and the relative humidity was 51%. The wind was north at 10 miles an hour. The pressure was 30.03 inches and falling. Elsewhere around the area, temperatures were in the lower to mid-70s. It was sunny at Peoria, Moline, and Burlington. It was mostly sunny at Macomb and Springfield. At Quincy, it was cloudy. And once again at 11 a.m. in Galesburg, under sunny skies, the temperature was 73. Looking elsewhere around the Midwest at 11 a.m., Chicago was mostly sunny and 72. Indianapolis was partly sunny and 76. St. Louis was mostly sunny and 80. Kansas City was mostly sunny and 77. Des Moines was mostly sunny and 72. Milwaukee was mostly sunny and 69. The time is currently 11:12 a.m. Central Daylight Time. 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Now for the official National Weather Service forecast for Galesburg and surrounding areas of central and northwest Illinois. Rest of today, sunny. Highs around 80. Northwest winds 5 to 10 miles an hour. Tonight, partly cloudy until midnight, then becoming mostly cloudy. Lows in the upper 50s. North winds around 5 miles an hour, becoming east after midnight. Sunday, showers and thunderstorms. Locally heavy rainfall possible. Cooler with highs around 70. East winds 15 to 20 miles an hour with gusts up to 30 miles an hour. Chance of rain near 100%. Sunday night, showers likely with a chance of thunderstorms until midnight, then a chance of showers after midnight. Lows in the mid-50s. Northeast winds 15 to 20 miles an hour with gusts up to 30 miles an hour. Chance of rain 70%. Monday, mostly sunny. Highs in the mid-70s. North winds 5 to 10 miles an hour with gusts up to 20 miles an hour. Monday night through Wednesday, mostly clear. Lows in the mid-50s. Highs in the upper 70s. Wednesday night and Thursday, partly cloudy. Lows in the upper 50s. Highs in the upper 70s. Thursday night, mostly clear until midnight, then becoming partly cloudy. Lows in the upper 50s. Friday, mostly sunny. Highs in the upper 70s. Again, the forecast for Galesburg and surrounding areas of central and northwest Illinois for the rest of today, sunny. Highs around 80. Northwest winds 5 to 10 miles an hour. 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Programming originates from NOAA's National Weather Service office in Lincoln. KZZ 66 serves the following counties: Henry, Knox, Mercer, and Warren. KZZ 66 is part of the All Hazards network of NOAA Weather Radio. At 11 a.m. in Galesburg, skies were sunny. The temperature was 73 degrees, the dew point was 54, and the relative humidity was 51%. The wind was north at 10 miles an hour. The pressure was 30.03 inches and falling. Elsewhere around the area, temperatures were in the lower to mid-70s. It was sunny at Peoria, Moline, and Burlington. It was mostly sunny at Macomb and Springfield. At Quincy, it was cloudy. And once again at 11 a.m.

AM in Galesburg, under sunny skies, the temperature was 73. Looking elsewhere around the Midwest at 11 a.m., Chicago was mostly sunny, and 72. Indianapolis was partly sunny, and 76. St. Louis was mostly sunny, and 80. Kansas City was mostly sunny, and 77. Des Moines was mostly sunny, and 72. Milwaukee was mostly sunny, and 69. The time is currently 11:15 a.m. Central Daylight Time. 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Now for the official National Weather Service forecast for Galesburg and surrounding areas of central and northwest Illinois. Rest of today, sunny. Highs around 80. Northwest winds 5 to 10 miles an hour. Tonight, partly cloudy until midnight, then becoming mostly cloudy. Lows in the upper 50s. North winds around 5 miles an hour, becoming east after midnight. Sunday, showers and thunderstorms. Locally heavy rainfall possible. Cooler with highs around 70. East winds 15 to 20 miles an hour with gusts up to 30 miles an hour. Chance of rain near 100%. Sunday night, showers likely with a chance of thunderstorms until midnight, then a chance of showers after midnight. Lows in the mid-50s. Northeast winds 15 to 20 miles an hour with gusts up to 30 miles an hour. Chance of rain 70%. Monday, mostly sunny. Highs in the mid-70s. North winds 5 to 10 miles an hour with gusts up to 20 miles an hour. Monday night through Wednesday, mostly clear. Lows in the mid-50s. Highs in the upper 70s. Wednesday night and Thursday, partly cloudy. Lows in the upper 50s. Highs in the upper 70s. Thursday night, mostly clear until midnight, then becoming partly cloudy. Lows in the upper 50s. Friday, mostly sunny. Highs in the upper 70s. Again, the forecast for Galesburg and surrounding areas of central and northwest Illinois for the rest of today, sunny. Highs around 80. Northwest winds 5 to 10 miles an hour. At 11 a.m. in Galesburg, skies were sunny. The temperature was 73 degrees, the dew point was 54, and the relative humidity was 51%. The wind was north at 10 miles an hour. The pressure was 30.03 inches and falling. Elsewhere around the area, temperatures were in the lower to mid-70s. It was sunny at Peoria, Moline, and Burlington. It was mostly sunny at Macomb and Springfield. At Quincy, it was cloudy. And once again at 11 a.m. in Galesburg, under sunny skies, the temperature was 73. Looking elsewhere around the Midwest at 11 a.m., Chicago was mostly sunny, and 72. Indianapolis was partly sunny, and 76. St. Louis was mostly sunny, and 80. Kansas City was mostly sunny, and 77. Des Moines was mostly sunny, and 72. Milwaukee was mostly sunny, and 69. The time is currently 11:18 a.m. Central Daylight Time. 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Now for the official National Weather Service forecast for Galesburg and surrounding areas of central and northwest Illinois. Rest of today, sunny. Highs around 80. Northwest winds 5 to 10 miles an hour. Tonight, partly cloudy until midnight, then becoming mostly cloudy. Lows in the upper 50s. North winds around 5 miles an hour, becoming east after midnight. Sunday, showers and thunderstorms. Locally heavy rainfall possible. Cooler with highs around 70. East winds 15 to 20 miles an hour with gusts up to 30 miles an hour. Chance of rain near 100%. Sunday night, showers likely with a chance of thunderstorms until midnight, then a chance of showers after midnight. Lows in the mid-50s. Northeast winds 15 to 20 miles an hour with gusts up to 30 miles an hour. Chance of rain 70%. Monday, mostly sunny. Highs in the mid-70s. North winds 5 to 10 miles an hour with gusts up to 20 miles an hour. Monday night through Wednesday, mostly clear. Lows in the mid-50s.

highs in the upper 70s. Wednesday night and Thursday, partly cloudy. Lows in the upper 50s. Highs in the upper 70s. Thursday night, mostly clear until midnight, then becoming partly cloudy. Lows in the upper 50s. Friday, mostly sunny. Highs in the upper 70s. Again, the forecast for Galesburg and surrounding areas of central and northwest Illinois for the rest of today, sunny. Highs around 80. Northwest winds 5 to 10 miles an hour. At 11 a.m. in Galesburg, skies were sunny. The temperature was 73 degrees, the dew point was 54, and the relative humidity was 51%. The wind was north at 10 miles an hour. The pressure was 30.03 inches and falling. Elsewhere around the area, temperatures were in the lower to mid-70s. It was sunny at Peoria, Moline, and Burlington. It was mostly sunny at Macomb and Springfield. At Quincy, it was cloudy. And once again at 11 a.m. in Galesburg, under sunny skies, the temperature was 73. Looking elsewhere around the Midwest at 11 a.m., Chicago was mostly sunny and 72. Indianapolis was partly sunny and 76. St. Louis was mostly sunny and 80. Kansas City was mostly sunny and 77. Des Moines was mostly sunny and 72. Milwaukee was mostly sunny and 69. The time is currently 11:21 a.m. Central Daylight Time. 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Now for the official National Weather Service forecast for Galesburg and surrounding areas of central and northwest Illinois. Rest of today, sunny. Highs around 80. Northwest winds 5 to 10 miles an hour. Tonight, partly cloudy until midnight, then becoming mostly cloudy. Lows in the upper 50s. North winds around 5 miles an hour, becoming east after midnight. Sunday, showers and thunderstorms. Locally heavy rainfall possible. Cooler with highs around 70. East winds 15 to 20 miles an hour with gusts up to 30 miles an hour. Chance of rain near 100%. Sunday night, showers likely with a chance of thunderstorms until midnight, then a chance of showers after midnight. Lows in the mid-50s. Northeast winds 15 to 20 miles an hour with gusts up to 30 miles an hour. Chance of rain 70%. Monday, mostly sunny. Highs in the mid-70s. North winds 5 to 10 miles an hour with gusts up to 20 miles an hour. Monday night through Wednesday, mostly clear. Lows in the mid-50s. Highs in the upper 70s. Wednesday night and Thursday, partly cloudy. Lows in the upper 50s. Highs in the upper 70s. Thursday night, mostly clear until midnight, then becoming partly cloudy. Lows in the upper 50s. Friday, mostly sunny. Highs in the upper 70s. Again, the forecast for Galesburg and surrounding areas of central and northwest Illinois for the rest of today, sunny. Highs around 80. Northwest winds 5 to 10 miles an hour. At 11 a.m. in Galesburg, skies were sunny. The temperature was 73 degrees, the dew point was 54, and the relative humidity was 51%. The wind was north at 10 miles an hour. The pressure was 30.03 inches and falling. Elsewhere around the area, temperatures were in the lower to mid-70s. It was sunny at Peoria, Moline, and Burlington. It was mostly sunny at Macomb and Springfield. At Quincy, it was cloudy. And once again at 11 a.m. in Galesburg, under sunny skies, the temperature was 73. At 11 a.m. in Galesburg, skies were sunny. The temperature was 73 degrees, the dew point was 54, and the relative humidity was 51%. The wind was north at 10 miles an hour. The pressure was 30.03 inches and falling. Elsewhere around the area, temperatures were in the lower to mid-70s. It was sunny at Peoria, Moline, and Burlington. It was mostly sunny at Macomb and Springfield. At Quincy, it was cloudy. And once again at 11 a.m. in Galesburg, under sunny skies, the temperature was 73. Looking elsewhere around the Midwest at 11 a.m., Chicago.

was mostly sunny and 72. Indianapolis was partly sunny and 76. St. Louis was mostly sunny and 80. Kansas City was mostly sunny and 77. Des Moines was mostly sunny and 72. Milwaukee was mostly sunny and 69. The time is currently 11:25 a.m. Central Daylight Time. 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Now for the official National Weather Service forecast for Galesburg and surrounding areas of central and northwest Illinois. Rest of today, sunny. Highs around 80. Northwest winds 5 to 10 miles an hour. Tonight, partly cloudy until midnight, then becoming mostly cloudy. Lows in the upper 50s. North winds around 5 miles an hour, becoming east after midnight. Sunday, showers and thunderstorms. Locally heavy rainfall possible. Cooler with highs around 70. East winds 15 to 20 miles an hour with gusts up to 30 miles an hour. Chance of rain near 100%. Sunday night, showers likely with a chance of thunderstorms until midnight, then a chance of showers after midnight. Lows in the mid-50s. Northeast winds 15 to 20 miles an hour with gusts up to 30 miles an hour. Chance of rain 70%. Monday, mostly sunny. Highs in the mid-70s. North winds 5 to 10 miles an hour with gusts up to 20 miles an hour. Monday night through Wednesday, mostly clear. Lows in the mid-50s. Highs in the upper 70s. Wednesday night and Thursday, partly cloudy. Lows in the upper 50s. Highs in the upper 70s. Thursday night, mostly clear until midnight, then becoming partly cloudy. Lows in the upper 50s. Friday, mostly sunny. Highs in the upper 70s. Again, the forecast for Galesburg and surrounding areas of central and northwest Illinois for the rest of today, sunny. Highs around 80. Northwest winds 5 to 10 miles an hour. At 11 a.m. in Galesburg, skies were sunny. The temperature was 73 degrees, the dew point was 54, and the relative humidity was 51%. The wind was north at 10 miles an hour. The pressure was 30.03 inches and falling. Elsewhere around the area, temperatures were in the lower to mid-70s. It was sunny at Peoria, Moline, and Burlington. It was mostly sunny at Macomb and Springfield. At Quincy, it was cloudy. And once again at 11 a.m. in Galesburg, under sunny skies, the temperature was 73. Looking elsewhere around the Midwest at 11 a.m., Chicago was mostly sunny and 72. Indianapolis was partly sunny and 76. St. Louis was mostly sunny and 80. Kansas City was mostly sunny and 77. Des Moines was mostly sunny and 72. Milwaukee was mostly sunny and 69. The time is currently 11:28 a.m. Central Daylight Time. 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Now for the official National Weather Service forecast for Galesburg and surrounding areas of central and northwest Illinois. Rest of today, sunny. Highs around 80. Northwest winds 5 to 10 miles an hour. Tonight, partly cloudy until midnight, then becoming mostly cloudy. Lows in the upper 50s. North winds around 5 miles an hour, becoming east after midnight. Sunday, showers and thunderstorms. Locally heavy rainfall possible. Cooler with highs around 70. East winds 15 to 20 miles an hour with gusts up to 30 miles an hour. Chance of rain near 100%. Sunday night, showers likely with a chance of thunderstorms until midnight, then a chance of showers after midnight. Lows in the mid-50s. Northeast winds 15 to 20 miles an hour with gusts up to 30 miles an hour. Chance of rain 70%. Monday, mostly sunny. Highs in the mid-70s. North winds 5 to 10 miles an hour with gusts up to 20 miles an hour. Monday night through Wednesday, mostly clear. Lows in the mid-50s. Highs in the upper 70s. Wednesday night and Thursday, partly cloudy. Lows in the upper 50s. Highs in

upper 70s. Thursday night, mostly clear until midnight, then becoming partly cloudy. Lows in the upper 50s. Friday, mostly sunny. Highs in the upper 70s. Again, the forecast for Galesburg and surrounding areas of central and northwest Illinois for the rest of today, sunny. Highs around 80. Northwest winds 5 to 10 miles an hour. At 11 a.m. in Galesburg, skies were sunny. The temperature was 73 degrees, the dew point was 54, and the relative humidity was 51%. The wind was north at 10 miles an hour. The pressure was 30.03 inches and falling. Elsewhere around the area, temperatures were in the lower to mid-70s. It was sunny at Peoria, Moline, and Burlington. It was mostly sunny at Macomb and Springfield. At Quincy, it was cloudy. And once again at 11 a.m. in Galesburg, under sunny skies, the temperature was 73. Looking elsewhere around the Midwest at 11 a.m., Chicago was mostly sunny and 72. Indianapolis was partly sunny and 76. St. Louis was mostly sunny and 80. Kansas City was mostly sunny and 77. Des Moines was mostly sunny and 72. Milwaukee was mostly sunny and 69. The time is currently 11:31 a.m. Central Daylight Time. 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Now for the official National Weather Service forecast for Galesburg and surrounding areas of central and northwest Illinois. Rest of today, sunny. Highs around 80. Northwest winds 5 to 10 miles an hour. Tonight, partly cloudy until midnight, then becoming mostly cloudy. Lows in the upper 50s. North winds around 5 miles an hour, becoming east after midnight. Sunday, showers and thunderstorms. Locally heavy rainfall possible. Cooler with highs around 70. East winds 15 to 20 miles an hour with gusts up to 30 miles an hour. Chance of rain near 100%. Sunday night, showers likely with a chance of thunderstorms until midnight, then a chance of showers after midnight. Lows in the mid-50s. Northeast winds 15 to 20 miles an hour with gusts up to 30 miles an hour. Chance of rain 70%. Monday, mostly sunny. Highs in the mid-70s. North winds 5 to 10 miles an hour with gusts up to 20 miles an hour. Monday night through Wednesday, mostly clear. Lows in the mid-50s. Highs in the upper 70s. Wednesday night and Thursday, partly cloudy. Lows in the upper 50s. Highs in the upper 70s. Highs in the upper 70s. Wednesday night and Thursday, partly cloudy. Lows in the upper 50s. Highs in the upper 70s. Thursday night, mostly clear until midnight, then becoming partly cloudy. Lows in the upper 50s. Friday, mostly sunny. Highs in the upper 70s. Again, the forecast for Galesburg and surrounding areas of central and northwest Illinois for the rest of today, sunny. Highs around 80. Northwest winds 5 to 10 miles an hour. At 11 a.m. in Galesburg, skies were sunny. The temperature was 73 degrees, the dew point was 54, and the relative humidity was 51%. The wind was north at 10 miles an hour. The pressure was 30.03 inches and falling. Elsewhere around the area, temperatures were in the lower to mid-70s. It was sunny at Peoria, Moline, and Burlington. It was mostly sunny at Macomb and Springfield. At Quincy, it was cloudy. And once again at 11 a.m. in Galesburg, under sunny skies, the temperature was 73. Looking elsewhere around the Midwest at 11 a.m., Chicago was mostly sunny and 72. Indianapolis was partly sunny and 76. St. Louis was mostly sunny and 80. Kansas City was mostly sunny and 77. Des Moines was mostly sunny and 72. Milwaukee was mostly sunny and 69. The time is currently 11:34 a.m. Central Daylight Time. 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Now for the official National Weather Service forecast for Galesburg.

Pittsburgh and surrounding areas of central and northwest Illinois. Rest of today, sunny. Highs around 80. Northwest winds 5 to 10 miles an hour. Tonight, partly cloudy until midnight, then becoming mostly cloudy. Lows in the upper 50s. North winds around 5 miles an hour, becoming east after midnight. Sunday, showers and thunderstorms. Locally heavy rainfall possible. Cooler with highs around 70. East winds 15 to 20 miles an hour with gusts up to 30 miles an hour. Chance of rain near 100%. Sunday night, showers likely with a chance of thunderstorms until midnight, then a chance of showers after midnight. Lows in the mid-50s. Northeast winds 15 to 20 miles an hour with gusts up to 30 miles an hour. Chance of rain 70%. Monday, mostly sunny. Highs in the mid-70s. North winds 5 to 10 miles an hour with gusts up to 20 miles an hour. Monday night through Wednesday, mostly clear. Lows in the mid-50s. Highs in the upper 70s. Wednesday night and Thursday, partly cloudy. Lows in the upper 50s. Highs in the upper 70s. Thursday night, mostly clear until midnight, then becoming partly cloudy. Lows in the upper 50s. Friday, mostly sunny. Highs in the upper 70s. Again, the forecast for Galesburg and surrounding areas of central and northwest Illinois for the rest of today, sunny. Highs around 80. Northwest winds 5 to 10 miles an hour. At 11 a.m. in Galesburg, skies were sunny. The temperature was 73 degrees, the dew point was 54, and the relative humidity was 51%. The wind was north at 10 miles an hour. The pressure was 30.03 inches and falling. Elsewhere around the area, temperatures were in the lower to mid-70s. It was sunny at Peoria, Moline, and Burlington. It was mostly sunny at Macomb and Springfield. At Quincy, it was cloudy. And once again at 11 a.m. in Galesburg, under sunny skies, the temperature was 73. Looking elsewhere around the Midwest at 11 a.m., Chicago was mostly sunny, and 72. Indianapolis was partly sunny, and 76. St. Louis was mostly sunny, and 80. Kansas City was mostly sunny, and 77. Des Moines was mostly sunny, and 72. Milwaukee was mostly sunny, and 69. The time is currently 11:37 a.m. Central Daylight Time. 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Now for the official National Weather Service forecast for Galesburg and surrounding areas of central and northwest Illinois. Rest of today, sunny. Highs around 80. Northwest winds 5 to 10 miles an hour. Tonight, partly cloudy until midnight, then becoming mostly cloudy. Lows in the upper 50s. North winds around 5 miles an hour, becoming east after midnight. Sunday, showers and thunderstorms. Locally heavy rainfall possible. Cooler with highs around 70. East winds 15 to 20 miles an hour with gusts up to 30 miles an hour. Chance of rain near 100%. Sunday night, showers likely with a chance of thunderstorms until midnight, then a chance of showers after midnight. Lows in the mid-50s. Northeast winds 15 to 20 miles an hour with gusts up to 30 miles an hour. Chance of rain 70%. Monday, mostly sunny. Highs in the mid-70s. North winds 5 to 10 miles an hour with gusts up to 20 miles an hour. Monday night through Wednesday, mostly clear. Lows in the mid-50s. Highs in the upper 70s. Wednesday night and Thursday, partly cloudy. Lows in the upper 50s. Highs in the upper 70s. Thursday night, mostly clear until midnight, then becoming partly cloudy. Lows in the upper 50s. Friday, mostly sunny. Highs in the upper 70s. Again, the forecast for Galesburg and surrounding areas of central and northwest Illinois for the rest of today, sunny. Highs around 80. Northwest winds 5 to 10 miles an hour. At 11 a.m. in Galesburg, skies were sunny. The temperature was 73 degrees,
the dew point was 54, and the relative humidity was 51%. The wind was north at 10 miles an hour. The pressure was 30.03 inches and falling. Elsewhere around the area, temperatures were in the lower to mid-70s. It was sunny at Peoria, Moline, and Burlington. It was mostly sunny at Macomb and Springfield. At Quincy, it was cloudy. And once again at 11 a.m. in Galesburg, under sunny skies, the temperature was 73. Looking elsewhere around the Midwest at 11 a.m., Chicago was mostly sunny and 72. Indianapolis was partly sunny and 76. St. Louis was mostly sunny and 80. Kansas City was mostly sunny and 77. Des Moines was mostly sunny and 72. Milwaukee was mostly sunny and 69. The time is currently 11:40 a.m. Central Daylight Time. 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Now for the official National Weather Service forecast for Galesburg and surrounding areas of central and northwest Illinois. Rest of today, sunny. Highs around 80. Northwest winds 5 to 10 miles an hour. Tonight, partly cloudy until midnight, then becoming mostly cloudy. Lows in the upper 50s. North winds around 5 miles an hour, becoming east after midnight. Sunday, showers and thunderstorms. Locally heavy rainfall possible. Cooler with highs around 70. East winds 15 to 20 miles an hour with gusts up to 30 miles an hour. Chance of rain near 100%. Sunday night, showers likely with a chance of thunderstorms until midnight, then a chance of showers after midnight. Lows in the mid-50s. Northeast winds 15 to 20 miles an hour with gusts up to 30 miles an hour. Chance of rain 70%. Monday, mostly sunny. Highs in the mid-70s. North winds 5 to 10 miles an hour with gusts up to 20 miles an hour. Monday night through Wednesday, mostly clear. Lows in the mid-50s. Highs in the upper 70s. Wednesday night and Thursday, partly cloudy. Lows in the upper 50s. Highs in the upper 70s. Thursday night, mostly clear until midnight, then becoming partly cloudy. Lows in the upper 50s. Friday, mostly sunny. Highs in the upper 70s. Again, the forecast for Galesburg and surrounding areas of central and northwest Illinois for the rest of today, sunny. Highs around 80. Northwest winds 5 to 10 miles an hour. At 11 a.m. in Galesburg, skies were sunny. The temperature was 73 degrees, the dew point was 54, and the relative humidity was 51%. The wind was north at 10 miles an hour. The pressure was 30.03 inches and falling. Elsewhere around the area, temperatures were in the lower to mid-70s. It was sunny at Peoria, Moline, and Burlington. It was mostly sunny at Macomb and Springfield. At Quincy, it was cloudy. And once again at 11 a.m. in Galesburg, under sunny skies, the temperature was 73. Looking elsewhere around the Midwest at 11 a.m., Chicago was mostly sunny and 72. Indianapolis was partly sunny and 76. St. Louis was mostly sunny and 80. Kansas City was mostly sunny and 77. Des Moines was mostly sunny and 72. Milwaukee was mostly sunny and 69. The time is currently 11:43 a.m. Central Daylight Time. 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Now for the official National Weather Service forecast for Galesburg and surrounding areas of central and northwest Illinois. Rest of today, sunny. Highs around 80. Northwest winds 5 to 10 miles an hour. Tonight, partly cloudy until midnight, then becoming mostly cloudy. Lows in the upper 50s. North winds around 5 miles an hour, becoming east after midnight. Sunday, showers and thunderstorms. Locally heavy rainfall possible. Cooler with highs around 70. East winds 15 to 20 miles an hour with gusts up to 30 miles an hour. Chance of rain near 100%. Sunday night,
Showers likely with a chance of thunderstorms until midnight, then a chance of showers after midnight. Lows in the mid-50s.

Northeast winds 15 to 20 miles an hour with gusts up to 30 miles an hour. Chance of rain 70%. Monday, mostly sunny. Highs in the mid-70s. North winds 5 to 10 miles an hour with gusts up to 20 miles an hour. Monday night through Wednesday, mostly clear. Lows in the mid-50s. Highs in the upper 70s. Wednesday night and Thursday, partly cloudy. Lows in the upper 50s. Highs in the upper 70s. Thursday night, mostly clear until midnight, then becoming partly cloudy. Lows in the upper 50s. Friday, mostly sunny. Highs in the upper 70s. Again, the forecast for Galesburg and surrounding areas of central and northwest Illinois for the rest of today, sunny. Highs around 80. Northwest winds 5 to 10 miles an hour. At 11 a.m. in Galesburg, skies were sunny. The temperature was 73 degrees, the dew point was 54, and the relative humidity was 51%. The wind was north at 10 miles an hour. The pressure was 30.03 inches and falling. Elsewhere around the area, temperatures were in the lower to mid-70s. It was sunny at Peoria, Moline, and Burlington. It was mostly sunny at Macomb and Springfield. At Quincy, it was cloudy. And once again at 11 a.m. in Galesburg, under sunny skies, the temperature was 73. Looking elsewhere around the Midwest at 11 a.m., Chicago was mostly sunny and 72. Indianapolis was partly sunny and 76. St. Louis was mostly sunny and 80. Kansas City was mostly sunny and 77. Des Moines was mostly sunny and 72. Milwaukee was mostly sunny and 69. The time is currently 11:47 a.m. Central Daylight Time. 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Now for the official National Weather Service forecast for Galesburg and surrounding areas of central and northwest Illinois. Rest of today, sunny. Highs around 80. Northwest winds 5 to 10 miles an hour. Tonight, partly cloudy until midnight, then becoming mostly cloudy. Lows in the upper 50s. North winds around 5 miles an hour, becoming east after midnight. Sunday, showers and thunderstorms. Locally heavy rainfall possible. Cooler with highs around 70. East winds 15 to 20 miles an hour with gusts up to 30 miles an hour. Chance of rain near 100%. Sunday night, showers likely with a chance of thunderstorms until midnight, then a chance of showers after midnight. Lows in the mid-50s. Northeast winds 15 to 20 miles an hour with gusts up to 30 miles an hour. Chance of rain 70%. Monday, mostly sunny. Highs in the mid-70s. North winds 5 to 10 miles an hour with gusts up to 20 miles an hour. Monday night through Wednesday, mostly clear. Lows in the mid-50s. Highs in the upper 70s. Wednesday night and Thursday, partly cloudy. Lows in the upper 50s. Highs in the upper 70s. Thursday night, mostly clear until midnight, then becoming partly cloudy. Lows in the upper 50s. Friday, mostly sunny. Highs in the upper 70s. Again, the forecast for Galesburg and surrounding areas of central and northwest Illinois for the rest of today, sunny. Highs around 80. Northwest winds 5 to 10 miles an hour. At 11 a.m. in Galesburg, skies were sunny. The temperature was 73 degrees, the dew point was 54, and the relative humidity was 51%. The wind was north at 10 miles an hour. The pressure was 30.03 inches and falling. Elsewhere around the area, temperatures were in the lower to mid-70s. It was sunny at Peoria, Moline, and Burlington. It was mostly sunny at Macomb and Springfield. At Quincy, it was cloudy. And once again at 11 a.m. in Galesburg, under sunny skies, the temperature was 73. Looking elsewhere around the Midwest at 11 a.m., Chicago was mostly sunny and 72. Indianapolis was partly sunny and 76. St. Louis was mostly sunny and 80. Kansas City was mostly sunny and 77. Des Moines was mostly

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Milwaukee was mostly sunny and 69. The time is currently 11:50 a.m. Central Daylight Time. 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Now for the official National Weather Service forecast for Galesburg and surrounding areas of central and northwest Illinois. Rest of today, sunny. Highs around 80. Northwest winds 5 to 10 miles an hour. Tonight, partly cloudy until midnight, then becoming mostly cloudy. Lows in the upper 50s. North winds around 5 miles an hour, becoming east after midnight. Sunday, showers and thunderstorms. Locally heavy rainfall possible. Cooler with highs around 70. East winds 15 to 20 miles an hour with gusts up to 30 miles an hour. Chance of rain near 100%. Sunday night, showers likely with a chance of thunderstorms until midnight, then a chance of showers after midnight. Lows in the mid-50s. Northeast winds 15 to 20 miles an hour with gusts up to 30 miles an hour. Chance of rain 70%. Monday, mostly sunny. Highs in the mid-70s. North winds 5 to 10 miles an hour with gusts up to 20 miles an hour. Monday night through Wednesday, mostly clear. Lows in the mid-50s. Highs in the upper 70s. Wednesday night and Thursday, partly cloudy. Lows in the upper 50s. Highs in the upper 70s. Thursday night, mostly clear until midnight, then becoming partly cloudy. Lows in the upper 50s. Friday, mostly sunny. Highs in the upper 70s. Again, the forecast for Galesburg and surrounding areas of central and northwest Illinois for the rest of today, sunny. Highs around 80. Northwest winds 5 to 10 miles an hour. At 11 a.m. in Galesburg, skies were sunny. The temperature was 73 degrees, the dew point was 54, and the relative humidity was 51%. The wind was north at 10 miles an hour. The pressure was 30.03 inches and falling. Elsewhere around the area, temperatures were in the lower to mid-70s. It was sunny at Peoria, Moline, and Burlington. It was mostly sunny at Macomb and Springfield. At Quincy, it was cloudy. And once again at 11 a.m. in Galesburg, under sunny skies, the temperature was 73. Looking elsewhere around the Midwest at 11 a.m., Chicago was mostly sunny and 72. Indianapolis was partly sunny and 76. St. Louis was mostly sunny and 80. Kansas City was mostly sunny and 77. Des Moines was mostly sunny and 72. Milwaukee was mostly sunny and 69. The time is currently 11:53 a.m. Central Daylight Time. 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Now for the official National Weather Service forecast for Galesburg and surrounding areas of central and northwest Illinois. Rest of today, sunny. Highs around 80. Northwest winds 5 to 10 miles an hour. Tonight, partly cloudy until midnight, then becoming mostly cloudy. Lows in the upper 50s. North winds around 5 miles an hour, becoming east after midnight. Sunday, showers and thunderstorms. Locally heavy rainfall possible. Cooler with highs around 70. East winds 15 to 20 miles an hour with gusts up to 30 miles an hour. Chance of rain near 100%. Sunday night, showers likely with a chance of thunderstorms until midnight, then a chance of showers after midnight. Lows in the mid-50s. Northeast winds 15 to 20 miles an hour with gusts up to 30 miles an hour. Chance of rain 70%. Monday, mostly sunny. Highs in the mid-70s. North winds 5 to 10 miles an hour with gusts up to 20 miles an hour. Monday night through Wednesday, mostly clear. Lows in the mid-50s. Highs in the upper 70s. Wednesday night and Thursday, partly cloudy. Lows in the upper 50s. Highs in the upper 70s. Thursday night, mostly clear until midnight, then becoming partly cloudy. Lows in the upper 50s. Friday, mostly sunny. Highs in the upper 70s. Again, the forecast

temperature was 73. Looking elsewhere around the Midwest at 11 a.m., Chicago was mostly sunny, and 72. Indianapolis was partly sunny, and 76. St. Louis was mostly sunny, and 80. Kansas City was mostly sunny, and 77. Des Moines was mostly sunny, and 72. Milwaukee was mostly sunny, and 69. The time is currently 11:56 a.m. Central Daylight Time. 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Now for the official National Weather Service forecast for Galesburg and surrounding areas of central and northwest Illinois. Rest of today, sunny. Highs around 80. Northwest winds 5 to 10 miles an hour. Tonight, partly cloudy until midnight, then becoming mostly cloudy. Lows in the upper 50s. North winds around 5 miles an hour, becoming east after midnight. Sunday, showers and thunderstorms. Locally heavy rainfall possible. Cooler with highs around 70. East winds 15 to 20 miles an hour with gusts up to 30 miles an hour. Chance of rain near 100%. Sunday night, showers likely with a chance of thunderstorms until midnight, then a chance of showers after midnight. Lows in the mid-50s. Northeast winds 15 to 20 miles an hour with gusts up to 30 miles an hour. Chance of rain 70%. Monday, mostly sunny. Highs in the mid-70s. North winds 5 to 10 miles an hour with gusts up to 20 miles an hour. Monday night through Wednesday, mostly clear. Lows in the mid-50s. Highs in the upper 70s. Wednesday night and Thursday, partly cloudy. Lows in the upper 50s. Highs in the upper 70s. Thursday night, mostly clear until midnight, then becoming partly cloudy. Lows in the upper 50s. Friday, mostly sunny. Highs in the upper 70s. Again, the forecast for Galesburg and surrounding areas of central and northwest Illinois for the rest of today, sunny. Highs around 80. Northwest winds 5 to 10 miles an hour. At 11 a.m. in Galesburg, skies were sunny. The temperature was 73 degrees, the dew point was 54, and the relative humidity was 51%. The wind was north at 10 miles an hour. The pressure was 30.03 inches and falling. Elsewhere around the area, temperatures were in the lower to mid-70s. It was sunny at Peoria, Moline, and Burlington. It was mostly sunny at Macomb and Springfield. At Quincy, it was cloudy. And once again at 11 a.m. in Galesburg, under sunny skies, the temperature was 73. Looking elsewhere around the Midwest at 11 a.m., Chicago was mostly sunny, and 72. Indianapolis was partly sunny, and 76. St. Louis was mostly sunny, and 80. Kansas City was mostly sunny, and 77. Des Moines was mostly sunny, and 72. Milwaukee was mostly sunny, and 69. The time is currently 11:59 a.m. Central Daylight Time. 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Now for the official National Weather Service forecast for Galesburg and surrounding areas of central and northwest Illinois. Rest of today, sunny. Highs around 80. Northwest winds 5 to 10 miles an hour with gusts up to 20 miles an hour. Tonight, partly cloudy until midnight, then becoming mostly cloudy. Lows in the upper 50s. North winds around 5 miles an hour, becoming east after midnight. Sunday, showers and thunderstorms. Locally heavy rainfall possible. Cooler with highs in the upper 60s. East winds 15 to 20 miles an hour. Chance of rain near 100%. Sunday night, mostly cloudy. Showers and thunderstorms likely until midnight, then a chance of showers after midnight. Locally heavy rainfall possible until midnight. Lows in the mid-50s. Northeast winds 15 to 20 miles an hour with gusts up to 30 miles an hour. Chance of rain 60%. Monday, mostly cloudy in the morning, then becoming mostly sunny. Highs in the mid-70s. Northeast winds 10 to 15 miles an hour with gusts up to 25 miles an hour.

Northwest winds 5 to 10 miles an hour with gusts up to 20 miles an hour. The time is currently 12:05 p.m. Central Daylight Time. 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Now for the official National Weather Service forecast for Galesburg and surrounding areas of central and northwest Illinois. Rest of today, sunny. Highs around 80. Northwest winds 5 to 10 miles an hour with gusts up to 20 miles an hour. Tonight, partly cloudy until midnight, then becoming mostly cloudy. Lows in the upper 50s. North winds around 5 miles an hour, becoming east after midnight. Sunday, showers and thunderstorms. Locally heavy rainfall possible. Cooler with highs in the upper 60s. East winds 15 to 20 miles an hour. Chance of rain near 100%. Sunday night, mostly cloudy. Showers and thunderstorms likely until midnight, then a chance of showers after midnight. Locally heavy rainfall possible until midnight. Lows in the mid-50s. Northeast winds 15 to 20 miles an hour with gusts up to 30 miles an hour. Chance of rain 60%. Monday, mostly cloudy in the morning, then becoming mostly sunny. Highs in the mid-70s. Northeast winds 10 to 15 miles an hour with gusts up to 25 miles an hour. Monday night through Wednesday, mostly clear. Lows in the mid-50s. Highs in the upper 70s. Wednesday night and Thursday, partly cloudy. Lows in the upper 50s. Highs in the upper 70s. Thursday night, mostly clear until midnight, then becoming partly cloudy. Lows in the upper 50s. Friday, mostly sunny. Highs in the upper 70s. Again, the forecast for Galesburg and surrounding areas of central and northwest Illinois for the rest of today, sunny. Highs around 80. Northwest winds 5 to 10 miles an hour with gusts up to 20 miles an hour. At noon in Galesburg, skies were sunny. The temperature was 74 degrees, the dew point was 55, and the relative humidity was 50%. The wind was northwest at 6 miles an hour. The pressure was 30.03 inches and steady. Elsewhere around the area, the temperatures were in the mid-70s. It was sunny at Peoria, Moline, Burlington, and Macomb. At Quincy, it was partly sunny. At Springfield, it was cloudy. And once again at noon in Galesburg, under sunny skies, the temperature was 74. Looking elsewhere around the Midwest at noon, Chicago was mostly sunny, and 73. Indianapolis was partly sunny, and 78. St. Louis was mostly sunny, and 81. Kansas City was mostly sunny, and 78. Des Moines was mostly sunny, and 75. Milwaukee was partly sunny, and 71. The time is currently 12:09 p.m. Central Daylight Time. 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Now for the official National Weather Service forecast for Galesburg and surrounding areas of central and northwest Illinois. Rest of today, sunny. Highs around 80. Northwest winds 5 to 10 miles an hour with gusts up to 20 miles an hour. Tonight, partly cloudy until midnight, then becoming mostly cloudy. Lows in the upper 50s. North winds around 5 miles an hour, becoming east after midnight. Sunday, showers and thunderstorms. Locally heavy rainfall possible. Cooler with highs in the upper 60s. East winds 15 to 20 miles an hour. Chance of rain near 100%. Sunday night, mostly cloudy. Showers and thunderstorms likely until midnight, then a chance of showers after midnight. Locally heavy rainfall possible until midnight. Lows in the mid-50s. Northeast winds 15 to 20 miles an hour with gusts up to 30 miles an hour. Chance of rain 60%. Monday, mostly cloudy in the morning, then becoming mostly sunny. Highs in the mid-70s. Northeast winds 10 to 15 miles an hour with gusts up to 25 miles an hour. Monday night through Wednesday, mostly clear. Lows in the mid-50s. Highs in the upper 70s. Wednesday night and Thursday, partly cloudy. Lows in the upper 50s.

highs in the upper 70s. Thursday night, mostly clear until midnight, then becoming partly cloudy. Lows in the upper 50s. Friday, mostly sunny. Highs in the upper 70s. Again, the forecast for Galesburg and surrounding areas of central and northwest Illinois for the rest of today, sunny. Highs around 80. Northwest winds 5 to 10 miles an hour with gusts up to 20 miles an hour. At noon in Galesburg, skies were sunny. The temperature was 74 degrees, the dew point was 55, and the relative humidity was 50%. The wind was northwest at 6 miles an hour. The pressure was 30.03 inches and steady. Elsewhere around the area, the temperatures were in the mid-70s. It was sunny at Peoria, Moline, Burlington, and Macomb. At Quincy, it was partly sunny. At Springfield, it was cloudy. And once again at noon in Galesburg, under sunny skies, the temperature was 74. Looking elsewhere around the Midwest at noon, Chicago was mostly sunny and 73. Indianapolis was partly sunny and 78. St. Louis was mostly sunny and 81. Kansas City was mostly sunny and 78. Des Moines was mostly sunny and 75. Milwaukee was partly sunny and 71. The time is currently 12:12 p.m. Central Daylight Time. 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Now for the official National Weather Service forecast for Galesburg and surrounding areas of central and northwest Illinois. Rest of today, sunny. Highs around 80. Northwest winds 5 to 10 miles an hour with gusts up to 20 miles an hour. Tonight, partly cloudy until midnight, then becoming mostly cloudy. Lows in the upper 50s. North winds around 5 miles an hour, becoming east after midnight. Sunday, showers and thunderstorms. Locally heavy rainfall possible. Cooler with highs in the upper 60s. East winds 15 to 20 miles an hour. Chance of rain near 100%. Sunday night, mostly cloudy. Showers and thunderstorms likely until midnight, then a chance of showers after midnight. Locally heavy rainfall possible until midnight. Lows in the mid-50s. Northeast winds 15 to 20 miles an hour with gusts up to 30 miles an hour. Chance of rain 60%. Monday, mostly cloudy in the morning, then becoming mostly sunny. Highs in the mid-70s. Northeast winds 10 to 15 miles an hour with gusts up to 25 miles an hour. Monday night through Wednesday, mostly clear. Lows in the mid-50s. Highs in the upper 70s. Wednesday night and Thursday, partly cloudy. Lows in the upper 50s. Highs in the upper 70s. Thursday night, mostly clear until midnight, then becoming partly cloudy. Lows in the upper 50s. Friday, mostly sunny. Highs in the upper 70s. Again, the forecast for Galesburg and surrounding areas of central and northwest Illinois for the rest of today, sunny. Highs around 80. Northwest winds 5 to 10 miles an hour with gusts up to 20 miles an hour. 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Programming originates from NOAA's National Weather Service office in Lincoln. 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KZZ 66 is part of the All Hazards network of NOAA Weather Radio. At noon in Galesburg, skies were sunny. The temperature was 74 degrees, the dew point was 55, and the relative humidity was 50%. The wind was northwest at 6 miles an hour. The pressure was 30.03 inches and steady. Elsewhere around the area, the temperatures were in the mid-70s. It was sunny at Peoria, Moline, Burlington, and Macomb. At Quincy, it was partly sunny. At Springfield, it was cloudy. And once again at noon in Galesburg, under sunny skies, the temperature was 74. Looking elsewhere around the Midwest at noon, Chicago was mostly sunny and 73. Indianapolis was partly sunny and 78. St. Louis was mostly sunny

and 81. Kansas City was mostly sunny and 78. Des Moines was mostly sunny and 75. Milwaukee was partly sunny and 71. The time is currently 12:16 p.m. Central Daylight Time. 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Now for the official National Weather Service forecast for Galesburg and surrounding areas of central and northwest Illinois. Rest of today, sunny. Highs around 80. Northwest winds 5 to 10 miles an hour with gusts up to 20 miles an hour. Tonight, partly cloudy until midnight, then becoming mostly cloudy. Lows in the upper 50s. North winds around 5 miles an hour, becoming east after midnight. Sunday, showers and thunderstorms. Locally heavy rainfall possible. Cooler with highs in the upper 60s. East winds 15 to 20 miles an hour. Chance of rain near 100%. Sunday night, mostly cloudy. Showers and thunderstorms likely until midnight, then a chance of showers after midnight. Locally heavy rainfall possible until midnight. Lows in the mid-50s. Northeast winds 15 to 20 miles an hour with gusts up to 30 miles an hour. Chance of rain 60%. Monday, mostly cloudy in the morning, then becoming mostly sunny. Highs in the mid-70s. Northeast winds 10 to 15 miles an hour with gusts up to 25 miles an hour. Monday night through Wednesday, mostly clear. Lows in the mid-50s. Highs in the upper 70s. Wednesday night and Thursday, partly cloudy. Lows in the upper 50s. Highs in the upper 70s. Thursday night, mostly clear until midnight, then becoming partly cloudy. Lows in the upper 50s. Friday, mostly sunny. Highs in the upper 70s. Again, the forecast for Galesburg and surrounding areas of central and northwest Illinois for the rest of today, sunny. Highs around 80. Northwest winds 5 to 10 miles an hour with gusts up to 20 miles an hour. At noon in Galesburg, skies were sunny. The temperature was 74 degrees, the dew point was 55, and the relative humidity was 50%. The wind was northwest at 6 miles an hour. The pressure was 30.03 inches and steady. Elsewhere around the area, the temperatures were in the mid-70s. It was sunny at Peoria, Moline, Burlington, and Macomb. At Quincy, it was partly sunny. At Springfield, it was cloudy. And once again at noon in Galesburg, under sunny skies, the temperature was 74. Looking elsewhere around the Midwest at noon, Chicago was mostly sunny and 73. Indianapolis was partly sunny and 78. St. Louis was mostly sunny and 81. Kansas City was mostly sunny and 78. Des Moines was mostly sunny and 75. Milwaukee was partly sunny and 71. The time is currently 12:19 p.m. Central Daylight Time. 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Now for the official National Weather Service forecast for Galesburg and surrounding areas of central and northwest Illinois. Rest of today, sunny. Highs around 80. Northwest winds 5 to 10 miles an hour with gusts up to 20 miles an hour. Tonight, partly cloudy until midnight, then becoming mostly cloudy. Lows in the upper 50s. North winds around 5 miles an hour, becoming east after midnight. Sunday, showers and thunderstorms. Locally heavy rainfall possible. Cooler with highs in the upper 60s. East winds 15 to 20 miles an hour. Chance of rain near 100%. Sunday night, mostly cloudy. Showers and thunderstorms likely until midnight, then a chance of showers after midnight. Locally heavy rainfall possible until midnight. Lows in the mid-50s. Northeast winds 15 to 20 miles an hour with gusts up to 30 miles an hour. Chance of rain 60%. Monday, mostly cloudy in the morning, then becoming mostly sunny. Highs in the mid-70s. Northeast winds 10 to 15 miles an hour with gusts up to 25 miles an hour. Monday night through Wednesday, mostly clear. Lows in the mid-50s. Highs in

upper 70s. Wednesday night and Thursday, partly cloudy. Lows in the upper 50s. Highs in the upper 70s. Thursday night, mostly clear until midnight, then becoming partly cloudy. Lows in the upper 50s. Friday, mostly sunny. Highs in the upper 70s. Again, the forecast for Galesburg and surrounding areas of central and northwest Illinois for the rest of today, sunny. Highs around 80. Northwest winds 5 to 10 miles an hour with gusts up to 20 miles an hour. At noon in Galesburg, skies were sunny. The temperature was 74 degrees, the dew point was 55, and the relative humidity was 50%. The wind was northwest at 6 miles an hour. The pressure was 30.03 inches and steady. Elsewhere around the area, the temperatures were in the mid-70s. It was sunny at Peoria, Moline, Burlington, and Macomb. At Quincy, it was partly sunny. At Springfield, it was cloudy. And once again at noon in Galesburg, under sunny skies, the temperature was 74. Looking elsewhere around the Midwest at noon, Chicago was mostly sunny, and 73. Indianapolis was partly sunny, and 78. St. Louis was mostly sunny, and 81. Kansas City was mostly sunny, and 78. Des Moines was mostly sunny, and 75. Milwaukee was partly sunny, and 71. The time is currently 12:22 p.m. Central Daylight Time. 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Now for the official National Weather Service forecast for Galesburg and surrounding areas of central and northwest Illinois. Rest of today, sunny. Highs around 80. Northwest winds 5 to 10 miles an hour with gusts up to 20 miles an hour. Tonight, partly cloudy until midnight, then becoming mostly cloudy. Lows in the upper 50s. North winds around 5 miles an hour, becoming east after midnight. Sunday, showers and thunderstorms. Locally heavy rainfall possible. Cooler with highs in the upper 60s. East winds 15 to 20 miles an hour. Chance of rain near 100%. Sunday night, mostly cloudy. Showers and thunderstorms likely until midnight, then a chance of showers after midnight. Locally heavy rainfall possible until midnight. Lows in the mid-50s. Northeast winds 15 to 20 miles an hour with gusts up to 30 miles an hour. Chance of rain 60%. Monday, mostly cloudy in the morning, then becoming mostly sunny. Highs in the mid-70s. Northeast winds 10 to 15 miles an hour with gusts up to 25 miles an hour. Monday night through Wednesday, mostly clear. Lows in the mid-50s. Highs in the upper 70s. Wednesday night and Thursday, partly cloudy. Lows in the upper 50s. Highs in the upper 70s. Thursday night, mostly clear until midnight, then becoming partly cloudy. Lows in the upper 50s. Friday, mostly sunny. Highs in the upper 70s. Again, the forecast for Galesburg and surrounding areas of central and northwest Illinois for the rest of today, sunny. Highs around 80. Northwest winds 5 to 10 miles an hour with gusts up to 20 miles an hour. At noon in Galesburg, skies were sunny. The temperature was 74 degrees, the dew point was 55, and the relative humidity was 50%. The wind was northwest at 6 miles an hour. The pressure was 30.03 inches and steady. Elsewhere around the area, the temperatures were in the mid-70s. It was sunny at Peoria, Moline, Burlington, and Macomb. At Quincy, it was partly sunny. At Springfield, it was cloudy. And once again at noon in Galesburg, under sunny skies, the temperature was 74. Looking elsewhere around the Midwest at noon, Chicago was mostly sunny, and 73. Indianapolis was partly sunny, and 78. St. Louis was mostly sunny, and 81. Kansas City was mostly sunny, and 78. Des Moines was mostly sunny, and 75. Milwaukee was partly sunny, and 71. The time is currently 12:25 p.m. Central Daylight Time. 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

station KZZ 66 in Galesburg. Now for the official National Weather Service forecast for Galesburg and surrounding areas of central and northwest Illinois. Rest of today, sunny. Highs around 80. Northwest winds 5 to 10 miles an hour with gusts up to 20 miles an hour. Tonight, partly cloudy until midnight, then becoming mostly cloudy. Lows in the upper 50s. North winds around 5 miles an hour, becoming east after midnight. Sunday, showers and thunderstorms. Locally heavy rainfall possible. Cooler with highs in the upper 60s. East winds 15 to 20 miles an hour. Chance of rain near 100%. Sunday night, mostly cloudy. Showers and thunderstorms likely until midnight, then a chance of showers after midnight. Locally heavy rainfall possible until midnight. Lows in the mid-50s. Northeast winds 15 to 20 miles an hour with gusts up to 30 miles an hour. Chance of rain 60%. Monday, mostly cloudy in the morning, then becoming mostly sunny. Highs in the mid-70s. Northeast winds 10 to 15 miles an hour with gusts up to 25 miles an hour. Monday night through Wednesday, mostly clear. Lows in the mid-50s. Highs in the upper 70s. Wednesday night and Thursday, partly cloudy. Lows in the upper 50s. Highs in the upper 70s. Thursday night, mostly clear until midnight, then becoming partly cloudy. Lows in the upper 50s. Friday, mostly sunny. Highs in the upper 70s. Again, the forecast for Galesburg and surrounding areas of central and northwest Illinois for the rest of today, sunny. Highs around 80. Northwest winds 5 to 10 miles an hour with gusts up to 20 miles an hour. At noon in Galesburg, skies were sunny. The temperature was 74 degrees, the dew point was 55, and the relative humidity was 50%. The wind was northwest at 6 miles an hour. The pressure was 30.03 inches and steady. Elsewhere around the area, the temperatures were in the mid-70s. It was sunny at Peoria, Moline, Burlington, and Macomb. At Quincy, it was partly sunny. At Springfield, it was cloudy. And once again at noon in Galesburg, under sunny skies, the temperature was 74. Looking elsewhere around the Midwest at noon, Chicago was mostly sunny, and 73. Indianapolis was partly sunny, and 78. St. Louis was mostly sunny, and 81. Kansas City was mostly sunny, and 78. Des Moines was mostly sunny, and 75. Milwaukee was partly sunny, and 71. The time is currently 12:28 p.m. Central Daylight Time. 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Now for the official National Weather Service forecast for Galesburg and surrounding areas of central and northwest Illinois. Rest of today, sunny. Highs around 80. Northwest winds 5 to 10 miles an hour with gusts up to 20 miles an hour. Tonight, partly cloudy until midnight, then becoming mostly cloudy. Lows in the upper 50s. North winds around 5 miles an hour, becoming east after midnight. Sunday, showers and thunderstorms. Locally heavy rainfall possible. Cooler with highs in the upper 60s. East winds 15 to 20 miles an hour. Chance of rain near 100%. Sunday night, mostly cloudy. Showers and thunderstorms likely until midnight, then a chance of showers after midnight. Locally heavy rainfall possible until midnight. Lows in the mid-50s. Northeast winds 15 to 20 miles an hour with gusts up to 30 miles an hour. Chance of rain 60%. Monday, mostly cloudy in the morning, then becoming mostly sunny. Highs in the mid-70s. Northeast winds 10 to 15 miles an hour with gusts up to 25 miles an hour. Monday night through Wednesday, mostly clear. Lows in the mid-50s. Highs in the upper 70s. Wednesday night and Thursday, partly cloudy. Lows in the upper 50s. Highs in the upper 70s. Thursday night, mostly clear until midnight, then becoming partly cloudy. Lows in the upper 50s. Friday, mostly sunny. Highs in the upper

Again, the forecast for Galesburg and surrounding areas of central and northwest Illinois for the rest of today, sunny. Highs around 80. Northwest winds 5 to 10 miles an hour with gusts up to 20 miles an hour. At noon in Galesburg, skies were sunny. The temperature was 74 degrees, the dew point was 55, and the relative humidity was 50%. The wind was northwest at 6 miles an hour. The pressure was 30.03 inches and steady. Elsewhere around the area, the temperatures were in the mid-70s. It was sunny at Peoria, Moline, Burlington, and Macomb. At Quincy, it was partly sunny. At Springfield, it was cloudy. And once again at noon in Galesburg, under sunny skies, the temperature was 74. Looking elsewhere around the Midwest at noon, Chicago was mostly sunny and 73. Indianapolis was partly sunny and 78. St. Louis was mostly sunny and 81. Kansas City was mostly sunny and 78. Des Moines was mostly sunny and 75. Milwaukee was partly sunny and 71. The time is currently 12:32 p.m. Central Daylight Time. 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Now for the official National Weather Service forecast for Galesburg and surrounding areas of central and northwest Illinois. Rest of today, sunny. Highs around 80. Northwest winds 5 to 10 miles an hour with gusts up to 20 miles an hour. Tonight, partly cloudy until midnight, then becoming mostly cloudy. Lows in the upper 50s. North winds around 5 miles an hour, becoming east after midnight. Sunday, showers and thunderstorms. Locally heavy rainfall possible. Cooler with highs in the upper 60s. East winds 15 to 20 miles an hour. Chance of rain near 100%. Sunday night, mostly cloudy. Showers and thunderstorms likely until midnight, then a chance of showers after midnight. Locally heavy rainfall possible until midnight. Sunday night, mostly cloudy. Showers and thunderstorms likely until midnight, then a chance of showers after midnight. Locally heavy rainfall possible until midnight. Lows in the mid-50s. Northeast winds 15 to 20 miles an hour with gusts up to 30 miles an hour. Chance of rain 60%. Monday, mostly cloudy in the morning, then becoming mostly sunny. Highs in the mid-70s. Northeast winds 10 to 15 miles an hour with gusts up to 25 miles an hour. Monday night through Wednesday, mostly clear. Lows in the mid-50s. Highs in the upper 70s. Wednesday night and Thursday, partly cloudy. Lows in the upper 50s. Highs in the upper 70s. Thursday night, mostly clear until midnight, then becoming partly cloudy. Lows in the upper 50s. Friday, mostly sunny. Highs in the upper 70s. Again, the forecast for Galesburg and surrounding areas of central and northwest Illinois for the rest of today, sunny. Highs around 80. Northwest winds 5 to 10 miles an hour with gusts up to 20 miles an hour. At noon in Galesburg, skies were sunny. The temperature was 74 degrees, the dew point was 55, and the relative humidity was 50%. The wind was northwest at 6 miles an hour. The pressure was 30.03 inches and steady. Elsewhere around the area, the temperatures were in the mid-70s. It was sunny at Peoria, Moline, Burlington, and Macomb. At Quincy, it was partly sunny. At Springfield, it was cloudy. And once again at noon in Galesburg, under sunny skies, the temperature was 74. Looking elsewhere around the Midwest at noon, Chicago was mostly sunny and 73. Indianapolis was partly sunny and 78. St. Louis was mostly sunny and 81. Kansas City was mostly sunny and 78. Des Moines was mostly sunny and 75. Milwaukee was partly sunny and 71. The time is currently 12:35 p.m. Central Daylight Time. 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Now for the official National Weather Service forecast for Galesburg and surrounding areas of central

and northwest Illinois. Rest of today, sunny. Highs around 80. Northwest winds 5 to 10 miles an hour with gusts up to 20 miles an hour. Tonight, partly cloudy until midnight, then becoming mostly cloudy. Lows in the upper 50s. North winds around 5 miles an hour, becoming east after midnight. Sunday, showers and thunderstorms. Locally heavy rainfall possible. Cooler with highs in the upper 60s. East winds 15 to 20 miles an hour. Chance of rain near 100%. Sunday night, mostly cloudy. Showers and thunderstorms likely until midnight, then a chance of showers after midnight. Locally heavy rainfall possible until midnight. Lows in the mid-50s. Northeast winds 15 to 20 miles an hour with gusts up to 30 miles an hour. Chance of rain 60%. Monday, mostly cloudy in the morning, then becoming mostly sunny. Highs in the mid-70s. Northeast winds 10 to 15 miles an hour with gusts up to 25 miles an hour. Monday night through Wednesday, mostly clear. Lows in the mid-50s. Highs in the upper 70s. Wednesday night and Thursday, partly cloudy. Lows in the upper 50s. Highs in the upper 70s. Thursday night, mostly clear until midnight, then becoming partly cloudy. Lows in the upper 50s. Friday, mostly sunny. Highs in the upper 70s. Again, the forecast for Galesburg and surrounding areas of central and northwest Illinois for the rest of today, sunny. Highs around 80. Northwest winds 5 to 10 miles an hour with gusts up to 20 miles an hour. At noon in Galesburg, skies were sunny. The temperature was 74 degrees, the dew point was 55, and the relative humidity was 50%. The wind was northwest at 6 miles an hour. The pressure was 30.03 inches and steady. Elsewhere around the area, the temperatures were in the mid-70s. It was sunny at Peoria, Moline, Burlington, and Macomb. At Quincy, it was partly sunny. At Springfield, it was cloudy. And once again at noon in Galesburg, under sunny skies, the temperature was 74. Looking elsewhere around the Midwest at noon, Chicago was mostly sunny, and 73. Indianapolis was partly sunny, and 78. St. Louis was mostly sunny, and 81. Kansas City was mostly sunny, and 78. Des Moines was mostly sunny, and 75. Milwaukee was partly sunny, and 71. The time is currently 12:38 p.m. Central Daylight Time. 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Now for the official National Weather Service forecast for Galesburg and surrounding areas of central and northwest Illinois. Rest of today, sunny. Highs around 80. Northwest winds 5 to 10 miles an hour with gusts up to 20 miles an hour. Tonight, partly cloudy until midnight, then becoming mostly cloudy. Lows in the upper 50s. North winds around 5 miles an hour, becoming east after midnight. Sunday, showers and thunderstorms. Locally heavy rainfall possible. Cooler with highs in the upper 60s. East winds 15 to 20 miles an hour. Chance of rain near 100%. Sunday night, mostly cloudy. Showers and thunderstorms likely until midnight, then a chance of showers after midnight. Locally heavy rainfall possible until midnight. Lows in the mid-50s. Northeast winds 15 to 20 miles an hour with gusts up to 30 miles an hour. Chance of rain 60%. Monday, mostly cloudy in the morning, then becoming mostly sunny. Highs in the mid-70s. Northeast winds 10 to 15 miles an hour with gusts up to 25 miles an hour. Monday night through Wednesday, mostly clear. Lows in the mid-50s. Highs in the upper 70s. Wednesday night and Thursday, partly cloudy. Lows in the upper 50s. Highs in the upper 70s. Thursday night, mostly clear until midnight, then becoming partly cloudy. Lows in the upper 50s. Friday, mostly sunny. Highs in the upper 70s. Again, the forecast for Galesburg and surrounding areas of central and northwest Illinois for the rest of today, sunny.
highs around 80. Northwest winds 5 to 10 miles an hour with gusts up to 20 miles an hour. At noon in Galesburg, skies were sunny. The temperature was 74 degrees, the dew point was 55, and the relative humidity was 50%. The wind was northwest at 6 miles an hour. The pressure was 30.03 inches and steady. Elsewhere around the area, the temperatures were in the mid-70s. It was sunny at Peoria, Moline, Burlington, and Macomb. At Quincy, it was partly sunny. At Springfield, it was cloudy. And once again at noon in Galesburg, under sunny skies, the temperature was 74. Looking elsewhere around the Midwest at noon, Chicago was mostly sunny and 73. Indianapolis was partly sunny and 78. St. Louis was mostly sunny and 81. Kansas City was mostly sunny and 78. Des Moines was mostly sunny and 75. Milwaukee was partly sunny and 71. The time is currently 12:41 p.m. Central Daylight Time. 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Now for the official National Weather Service forecast for Galesburg and surrounding areas of central and northwest Illinois. Rest of today, sunny. Highs around 80. Northwest winds 5 to 10 miles an hour with gusts up to 20 miles an hour. Tonight, partly cloudy until midnight, then becoming mostly cloudy. Lows in the upper 50s. North winds around 5 miles an hour, becoming east after midnight. Sunday, showers and thunderstorms. Locally heavy rainfall possible. Cooler with highs in the upper 60s. East winds 15 to 20 miles an hour. Chance of rain near 100%. Sunday night, mostly cloudy. Showers and thunderstorms likely until midnight, then a chance of showers after midnight. Locally heavy rainfall possible until midnight. Lows in the mid-50s. Northeast winds 15 to 20 miles an hour with gusts up to 30 miles an hour. Chance of rain 60%. Monday, mostly cloudy in the morning, then becoming mostly sunny. Highs in the mid-70s. Northeast winds 10 to 15 miles an hour with gusts up to 25 miles an hour. Monday night through Wednesday, mostly clear. Lows in the mid-50s. Highs in the upper 70s. Wednesday night and Thursday, partly cloudy. Lows in the upper 50s. Highs in the upper 70s. Thursday night, mostly clear until midnight, then becoming partly cloudy. Lows in the upper 50s. Friday, mostly sunny. Highs in the upper 70s. Again, the forecast for Galesburg and surrounding areas of central and northwest Illinois for the rest of today, sunny. Highs around 80. Northwest winds 5 to 10 miles an hour with gusts up to 20 miles an hour. At noon in Galesburg, skies were sunny. The temperature was 74 degrees, the dew point was 55, and the relative humidity was 50%. The wind was northwest at 6 miles an hour. The pressure was 30.03 inches and steady. Elsewhere around the area, the temperatures were in the mid-70s. It was sunny at Peoria, Moline, Burlington, and Macomb. At Quincy, it was partly sunny. At Springfield, it was cloudy. And once again at noon in Galesburg, under sunny skies, the temperature was 74. Looking elsewhere around the Midwest at noon, Chicago was mostly sunny and 73. Indianapolis was partly sunny and 78. St. Louis was mostly sunny and 81. Kansas City was mostly sunny and 78. Des Moines was mostly sunny and 75. Milwaukee was partly sunny and 71. Here is a flood statement. What? Flash flooding and aerial flooding caused by excessive rainfall is possible. Where? Portions of west central Illinois, including the following areas, Henderson and Warren in southeast Iowa, including the following areas, Des Moines, Henry, Jefferson and Van Buren. When? From Sunday morning through Sunday evening. The following impacts are expected. Excessive runoff may result in localized flash flooding, flooding of rivers, creeks, streams, and other low-lying and flood-prone locations. Creeks and streams may rise out of their banks.
Flooding may occur in poor drainage and

urban areas. Additional details, rounds of thunderstorms producing heavy rain are expected on Sunday. Rainfall amounts between 1 to 3 inches are anticipated. You should monitor later forecasts and be alert for possible flood warnings. Those living in areas prone to flooding should be prepared to take action should flooding develop. The following is a summary of watches, warnings, and advisories in effect. For the KZZ 66 listening area, flood watch has been extended until 7 p.m. Sunday and expanded to include the following county, Warren, Illinois. The time is currently 12:46 p.m. Central Daylight Time. 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Now for the official National Weather Service forecast for Galesburg and surrounding areas of central and northwest Illinois. Rest of today, sunny. Highs around 80. Northwest winds 5 to 10 miles an hour with gusts up to 20 miles an hour. Tonight, partly cloudy until midnight, then becoming mostly cloudy. Lows in the upper 50s. North winds around 5 miles an hour, becoming east after midnight. Sunday, showers and thunderstorms. Locally heavy rainfall possible. Cooler with highs in the upper 60s. East winds 15 to 20 miles an hour. Chance of rain near 100%. Sunday night, mostly cloudy. Showers and thunderstorms likely until midnight, then a chance of showers after midnight. Locally heavy rainfall possible until midnight. Lows in the mid-50s. Northeast winds 15 to 20 miles an hour with gusts up to 30 miles an hour. Chance of rain 60%. Monday, mostly cloudy in the morning, then becoming mostly sunny. Highs in the mid-70s. Northeast winds 10 to 15 miles an hour with gusts up to 25 miles an hour. Monday night through Wednesday, mostly clear. Lows in the mid-50s. Highs in the upper 70s. Wednesday night and Thursday, partly cloudy. Lows in the upper 50s. Highs in the upper 70s. Thursday night, mostly clear until midnight, then becoming partly cloudy. Lows in the upper 50s. Friday, mostly sunny. Highs in the upper 70s. Again, the forecast for Galesburg and surrounding areas of central and northwest Illinois for the rest of today, sunny. Highs around 80. Northwest winds 5 to 10 miles an hour with gusts up to 20 miles an hour. At noon in Galesburg, skies were sunny. The temperature was 74 degrees, the dew point was 55, and the relative humidity was 50%. The wind was northwest at 6 miles an hour. The pressure was 30.03 inches and steady. Elsewhere around the area, the temperatures were in the mid-70s. It was sunny at Peoria, Moline, Burlington, and Macomb. At Quincy, it was partly sunny. At Springfield, it was cloudy. And once again at noon in Galesburg, under sunny skies, the temperature was 74. Looking elsewhere around the Midwest at noon, Chicago was mostly sunny and 73. Indianapolis was partly sunny and 78. St. Louis was mostly sunny and 81. Kansas City was mostly sunny and 78. Des Moines was mostly sunny and 75. Milwaukee was partly sunny and 71. Here is a flood statement. What? Flash flooding and aerial flooding caused by excessive rainfall is possible. Where? Portions of west central Illinois, including the following areas, Henderson and Warren in southeast Iowa, including the following areas, Des Moines, Henry, Jefferson, and Van Buren. When? From Sunday morning through Sunday evening. The following impacts are expected. Excessive runoff may result in localized flash flooding, flooding of rivers, creeks, streams, and other low-lying and flood-prone locations. Creeks and streams may rise out of their banks. Flooding may occur in poor drainage and urban areas. Additional details, rounds of thunderstorms producing heavy rain are expected on Sunday. Rainfall amounts between 1 to 3 inches are anticipated. You should monitor later forecasts and be alert for possible flood warnings. Those living in areas prone to flooding should be prepared to take action should flooding develop. The following is a summary of watches, warnings, and advisories in effect. 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

extended until 7 p.m. Sunday and expanded to include the following county: Warren, Illinois. The time is currently 12:50 p.m. Central Daylight Time. 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Now for the official National Weather Service forecast for Galesburg and surrounding areas of central and northwest Illinois. Rest of today, sunny. Highs around 80. Northwest winds 5 to 10 miles an hour with gusts up to 20 miles an hour. Tonight, partly cloudy until midnight, then becoming mostly cloudy. Lows in the upper 50s. North winds around 5 miles an hour, becoming east after midnight. Sunday, showers and thunderstorms. Locally heavy rainfall possible. Cooler with highs in the upper 60s. East winds 15 to 20 miles an hour. Chance of rain near 100%. Sunday night, mostly cloudy. Showers and thunderstorms likely until midnight, then a chance of showers after midnight. Locally heavy rainfall possible until midnight. Lows in the mid-50s. Northeast winds 15 to 20 miles an hour with gusts up to 30 miles an hour. Chance of rain 60%. Monday, mostly cloudy in the morning, then becoming mostly sunny. Highs in the mid-70s. Northeast winds 10 to 15 miles an hour with gusts up to 25 miles an hour. Monday night through Wednesday, mostly clear. Lows in the mid-50s. Highs in the upper 70s. Wednesday night and Thursday, partly cloudy. Lows in the upper 50s. Highs in the upper 70s. Thursday night, mostly clear until midnight, then becoming partly cloudy. Lows in the upper 50s. Friday, mostly sunny. Highs in the upper 70s. Again, the forecast for Galesburg and surrounding areas of central and northwest Illinois for the rest of today, sunny. Highs around 80. Northwest winds 5 to 10 miles an hour with gusts up to 20 miles an hour. At noon in Galesburg, skies were sunny. The temperature was 74 degrees, the dew point was 55, and the relative humidity was 50%. The wind was northwest at 6 miles an hour. The pressure was 30.03 inches and steady. Elsewhere around the area, the temperatures were in the mid-70s. It was sunny at Peoria, Moline, Burlington, and Macomb. At Quincy, it was partly sunny. At Springfield, it was cloudy. And once again at noon in Galesburg, under sunny skies, the temperature was 74. Looking elsewhere around the Midwest at noon, Chicago was mostly sunny and 73. Indianapolis was partly sunny and 78. St. Louis was mostly sunny and 81. Kansas City was mostly sunny and 78. Des Moines was mostly sunny and 75. Milwaukee was partly sunny and 71. Here is a flood statement. What? Flooding caused by excessive rainfall continues to be possible. Where? Portions of central and west central Illinois, including the following counties in central Illinois: Marshall, McLean, Peoria, Stark, Tazewell, and Woodford. In west central Illinois, Knox. When? From Sunday morning through late Sunday night. The following impacts are expected. Excessive runoff may result in flooding of rivers, creeks, streams, and other low-lying and flood-prone locations. Additional details: rainfall amounts of 1.50 to 2.50 inches are expected with locally higher amounts possible. http://for safety information, visit www.weather.gov/safety/flood. You should monitor later forecasts and be alert for possible flood warnings. Those living in areas prone to flooding should be prepared to take action should flooding develop. Here is a flood statement. What? Flash flooding and aerial flooding caused by excessive rainfall is possible. Where? Portions of west central Illinois, including the following areas: Henderson and Warren in southeast Iowa, including the following areas: Des Moines, Henry, Jefferson, and Van Buren. When? From Sunday morning through Sunday evening. The following impacts are expected. Excessive runoff may result in localized flash flooding, flooding of rivers, creeks, streams, and other low-lying and flood-prone locations. Creeks and streams may rise out of their banks. Flooding may occur in poor drainage and urban areas,

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Now for the official National Weather Service forecast for Galesburg and surrounding areas of central and northwest Illinois. Rest of today, sunny. Highs around 80. Northwest winds 5 to 10 miles an hour with gusts up to 20 miles an hour. Tonight, partly cloudy until midnight, then becoming mostly cloudy. Lows in the upper 50s. North winds around 5 miles an hour, becoming east after midnight. Sunday, showers and thunderstorms. Locally heavy rainfall possible. Cooler with highs in the upper 60s. East winds 15 to 20 miles an hour. Chance of rain near 100%. Sunday night, mostly cloudy. Showers and thunderstorms likely until midnight, then a chance of showers after midnight. Locally heavy rainfall possible until midnight. Lows in the mid-50s. Northeast winds 15 to 20 miles an hour with gusts up to 30 miles an hour. Chance of rain 60%. Monday, mostly cloudy in the morning, then becoming mostly sunny. Highs in the mid-70s. Northeast winds 10 to 15 miles an hour with gusts up to 25 miles an hour. Monday night through Wednesday, mostly clear. Lows in the mid-50s. Highs in the upper 70s. Wednesday night and Thursday, partly cloudy. Lows in the upper 50s. Highs in the upper 70s. Thursday night, mostly clear until midnight, then becoming partly cloudy. Lows in the upper 50s. Friday, mostly sunny. Highs in the upper 70s. Again, the forecast for Galesburg and surrounding areas of central and northwest Illinois for the rest of today, sunny. Highs around 80. Northwest winds 5 to 10 miles an hour with gusts up to 20 miles an hour. At noon in Galesburg, skies were sunny. The temperature was 74 degrees, the dew point was 55, and the relative humidity was 50%. The wind was northwest at 6 miles an hour. The pressure was 30.03 inches and steady. Elsewhere around the area, the temperatures were in the mid-70s. It was sunny at Peoria, Moline, Burlington, and Macomb. At Quincy, it was partly sunny. At Springfield, it was cloudy. And once again at noon in Galesburg, under sunny skies, the temperature was 74. Looking elsewhere around the Midwest at noon, Chicago was mostly sunny and 73. Indianapolis was partly sunny and 78. St. Louis was mostly sunny and 81. Kansas City was mostly sunny and 78. Des Moines was mostly sunny and 75. Milwaukee was partly sunny and 71. Here is a flood statement. What? Flooding caused by excessive rainfall continues to be possible. Where? Portions of central and west central Illinois, including the following counties in central Illinois: Marshall, McLean, Peoria, Stark, Tazewell, and Woodford. In west central Illinois, Knox. When? From Sunday morning through late Sunday night. The following impacts are expected. Excessive runoff may result in flooding of rivers, creeks, streams, and other low-lying and flood-prone locations. Additional details, rainfall amounts of 1.50 to 2.50 inches are expected with locally higher amounts possible. http://, for safety information, visit www.weather.gov/safety/flood. You should monitor later forecasts and be alert for possible flood warnings. Those living in areas prone to flooding should be prepared to take action should flooding develop. Here is a flood statement. What? Flash flooding and aerial flooding caused by excessive rainfall is possible. Where? Portions of west central Illinois, including the following areas: Henderson and Warren in southeast Iowa, including the following areas: Des Moines, Henry, Jefferson, and Van Buren. When? From Sunday morning through Sunday evening. The following impacts are expected. Excessive runoff may result in localized flash flooding, flooding of rivers, creeks, streams, and other low-lying and flood-prone locations. Creeks and streams may rise out of their banks. Flooding may occur in poor drainage and urban areas. Additional details, rounds of thunderstorms producing heavy rain are expected on Sunday. Rainfall amounts between 1 to 3 inches are anticipated. You should monitor

later forecasts and be alert for possible flood warnings. Those living in areas prone to flooding should be prepared to take action should flooding develop. The following is a summary of watches, warnings, and advisories in effect. For the KZZ 66 listening area, flood watch has been extended until 7 p.m. Sunday and expanded to include the following county, Warren, Illinois. A flood watch remains in effect from 7 a.m. Sunday until 1 a.m. Monday and now includes the following county, Knox, Illinois. The time is currently 1:02 p.m. Central Daylight Time. 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Now for the official National Weather Service forecast for Galesburg and surrounding areas of central and northwest Illinois. Rest of today, sunny. Highs around 80. Northwest winds 5 to 10 miles an hour with gusts up to 20 miles an hour. Tonight, partly cloudy until midnight, then becoming mostly cloudy. Lows in the upper 50s. North winds around 5 miles an hour, becoming east after midnight. Sunday, showers and thunderstorms. Locally heavy rainfall possible. Cooler with highs in the upper 60s. East winds 15 to 20 miles an hour. Chance of rain near 100%. Sunday night, mostly cloudy. Showers and thunderstorms likely until midnight, then a chance of showers after midnight. Locally heavy rainfall possible until midnight. Lows in the mid-50s. Northeast winds 15 to 20 miles an hour with gusts up to 30 miles an hour. Chance of rain 60%. Monday, mostly cloudy in the morning, then becoming mostly sunny. Highs in the mid-70s. Northeast winds 10 to 15 miles an hour with gusts up to 25 miles an hour. Monday night through Wednesday, mostly clear. Lows in the mid-50s. Highs in the upper 70s. Wednesday night and Thursday, partly cloudy. Lows in the upper 50s. Highs in the upper 70s. Thursday night, mostly clear until midnight, then becoming partly cloudy. Lows in the upper 50s. Friday, mostly sunny. Highs in the upper 70s. Again, the forecast for Galesburg and surrounding areas of central and northwest Illinois for the rest of today, sunny. Highs around 80. Northwest winds 5 to 10 miles an hour with gusts up to 20 miles an hour. Here is a flood statement. What? Flooding caused by excessive rainfall continues to be possible. Where? Portions of central and west central Illinois, including the following counties, in central Illinois, Marshall, McLean, Peoria, Stark, Tazewell, and Woodford. In west central Illinois, Knox. When? From Sunday morning through late Sunday night. The following impacts are expected. Excessive runoff may result in flooding of rivers, creeks, streams, and other low-lying and flood-prone locations. Additional details, rainfall amounts of 1.50 to 2.50 inches are expected with locally higher amounts possible. http://, for safety information, visit www.weather.gov/safety/flood. You should monitor later forecasts and be alert for possible flood warnings. Those living in areas prone to flooding should be prepared to take action should flooding develop. Here is a flood statement. What? Flash flooding and aerial flooding caused by excessive rainfall is possible. Where? Portions of west central Illinois, including the following areas, Henderson and Warren in southeast Iowa, including the following areas, Des Moines, Henry, Jefferson, and Van Buren. When? From Sunday morning through Sunday evening. The following impacts are expected. Excessive runoff may result in localized flash flooding, flooding of rivers, creeks, streams, and other low-lying and flood-prone locations. Creeks and streams may rise out of their banks. Flooding may occur in poor drainage and urban areas. Additional details, rounds of thunderstorms producing heavy rain are expected on Sunday. Rainfall amounts between 1 to 3 inches are anticipated. You should monitor later forecasts and be alert for possible flood warnings. Those living in areas prone to flooding should be prepared to take action should flooding develop. The following is a summary of watches, warnings, and advisories in effect. For the KZZ 66 listening area, flood watch has been extended until 7 p.m. Sunday and expanded to include the following county.
Orrin, Illinois. A flood watch remains in effect from 7 a.m. Sunday until 1 a.m. Monday, and now includes the following county: Knox, Illinois. The time is currently 1:06 p.m. Central Daylight Time. 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Now for the official National Weather Service forecast for Galesburg and surrounding areas of central and northwest Illinois. Rest of today, sunny. Highs around 80. Northwest winds 5 to 10 miles an hour with gusts up to 20 miles an hour. Tonight, partly cloudy until midnight, then becoming mostly cloudy. Lows in the upper 50s. North winds around 5 miles an hour, becoming east after midnight. Sunday, showers and thunderstorms. Locally heavy rainfall possible. Cooler with highs in the upper 60s. East winds 15 to 20 miles an hour. Chance of rain near 100%. Sunday night, mostly cloudy. Showers and thunderstorms likely until midnight, then a chance of showers after midnight. Locally heavy rainfall possible until midnight. Lows in the mid-50s. Northeast winds 15 to 20 miles an hour with gusts up to 30 miles an hour. Chance of rain 60%. Monday, mostly cloudy in the morning, then becoming mostly sunny. Highs in the mid-70s. Northeast winds 10 to 15 miles an hour with gusts up to 25 miles an hour. Monday night through Wednesday, mostly clear. Lows in the mid-50s. Highs in the upper 70s. Wednesday night and Thursday, partly cloudy. Lows in the upper 50s. Highs in the upper 70s. Thursday night, mostly clear until midnight, then becoming partly cloudy. Lows in the upper 50s. Friday, mostly sunny. Highs in the upper 70s. Again, the forecast for Galesburg and surrounding areas of central and northwest Illinois for the rest of today, sunny. Highs around 80. Northwest winds 5 to 10 miles an hour with gusts up to 20 miles an hour. At 1 p.m. in Galesburg, skies were sunny. The temperature was 75 degrees, the dew point was 54, and the relative humidity was 47%. The wind was northwest at 9 miles an hour. The pressure was 30.02 inches and falling. Elsewhere around the area, temperatures were in the mid to upper 70s. It was sunny at Peoria, Moline, and Burlington. It was mostly sunny at Macomb and Springfield. At Quincy, it was partly sunny. And once again at 1 p.m. in Galesburg, under sunny skies, the temperature was 75. Looking elsewhere around the Midwest at 1 p.m., Chicago was mostly sunny and 74. Indianapolis was mostly sunny and 79. St. Louis was partly sunny and 82. Kansas City was partly sunny and 80. Des Moines was mostly sunny and 76. Milwaukee was partly sunny and 72. Here is a flood statement. What? Flooding caused by excessive rainfall continues to be possible. Where? Portions of central and west central Illinois, including the following counties in central Illinois: Marshall, McLean, Peoria, Stark, Tazewell, and Woodford. In west central Illinois, Knox. When? From Sunday morning through late Sunday night. The following impacts are expected. Excessive runoff may result in flooding of rivers, creeks, streams, and other low-lying and flood-prone locations. Additional details: rainfall amounts of 1.50 to 2.50 inches are expected with locally higher amounts possible. http://for safety information, visit www.weather.gov/safety/flood. You should monitor later forecasts and be alert for possible flood warnings. Those living in areas prone to flooding should be prepared to take action should flooding develop. Here is a flood statement. What? Flash flooding and aerial flooding caused by excessive rainfall is possible. Where? Portions of west central Illinois, including the following areas: Henderson and Warren in southeast Iowa, including the following areas: Des Moines, Henry, Jefferson, and Van Buren. When? From Sunday morning through Sunday evening. The following impacts are expected. Excessive runoff may result in localized flash flooding, flooding of rivers, creeks, streams, and other low-lying and flood-prone locations. Creeks and streams may

supplies out of their banks. Flooding may occur in poor drainage and urban areas. Additional details, rounds of thunderstorms producing heavy rain are expected on Sunday. Rainfall amounts between 1 to 3 inches are anticipated. You should monitor later forecasts and be alert for possible flood warnings. Those living in areas prone to flooding should be prepared to take action should flooding develop. The following is a summary of watches, warnings, and advisories in effect. For the KZZ 66 listening area, flood watch has been extended until 7 p.m. Sunday and expanded to include the following county, Warren, Illinois. A flood watch remains in effect from 7 a.m. Sunday until 1 a.m. Monday and now includes the following county, Knox, Illinois. The time is currently 1:12 p.m. Central Daylight Time. 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Now for the official National Weather Service forecast for Galesburg and surrounding areas of central and northwest Illinois. Rest of today, sunny. Highs around 80. Northwest winds 5 to 10 miles an hour with gusts up to 20 miles an hour. Tonight, partly cloudy until midnight, then becoming mostly cloudy. Lows in the upper 50s. North winds around 5 miles an hour, becoming east after midnight. Sunday, showers and thunderstorms. Locally heavy rainfall possible. Cooler with highs in the upper 60s. East winds 15 to 20 miles an hour. Chance of rain near 100%. Sunday night, mostly cloudy. Showers and thunderstorms likely until midnight, then a chance of showers after midnight. Locally heavy rainfall possible until midnight. Lows in the mid-50s. Northeast winds 15 to 20 miles an hour with gusts up to 30 miles an hour. Chance of rain 60%. Monday, mostly cloudy in the morning, then becoming mostly sunny. Highs in the mid-70s. Northeast winds 10 to 15 miles an hour with gusts up to 25 miles an hour. Monday night through Wednesday, mostly clear. Lows in the mid-50s. Highs in the upper 70s. Wednesday night and Thursday, partly cloudy. Lows in the upper 50s. Highs in the upper 70s. Thursday night, mostly clear until midnight, then becoming partly cloudy. Lows in the upper 50s. Friday, mostly sunny. Highs in the upper 70s. Again, the forecast for Galesburg and surrounding areas of central and northwest Illinois for the rest of today, sunny. Highs around 80. Northwest winds 5 to 10 miles an hour with gusts up to 20 miles an hour. 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KZZ 66 is part of the All Hazards network of NOAA Weather Radio. At 1 p.m. in Galesburg, skies were sunny. The temperature was 75 degrees, the dew point was 54, and the relative humidity was 47%. The wind was northwest at 9 miles an hour. The pressure was 30.02 inches and falling. Elsewhere around the area, temperatures were in the mid to upper 70s. It was sunny at Peoria, Moline, and Burlington. It was mostly sunny at Macomb and Springfield. At Quincy, it was partly sunny. And once again at 1 p.m. in Galesburg, under sunny skies, the temperature was 75. Looking elsewhere around the Midwest at 1 p.m., Chicago was mostly sunny and 74. Indianapolis was mostly sunny and 79. St. Louis was partly sunny and 82. Kansas City was partly sunny and 80. Des Moines was mostly sunny and 76. Milwaukee was partly sunny and 72. Here is a flood statement. What? Flooding caused by excessive rainfall continues to be possible. Where? Portions of central and west central Illinois, including the following counties in central Illinois: Marshall, McLean, Peoria, Stark, Tazewell, and Woodford. In west central Illinois, Knox. When? From Sunday morning through late Sunday night.
The following impacts are expected. Excessive runoff may result in flooding of rivers, creeks, streams, and other low-lying and flood-prone locations. Additional details. Rainfall amounts of 1.50 to 2.50 inches are expected with locally higher amounts possible. http://, for safety information, visit www.weather.gov/safety/flood. You should monitor later forecasts and be alert for possible flood warnings. Those living in areas prone to flooding should be prepared to take action should flooding develop. Here is a flood statement. What? Flash flooding and aerial flooding caused by excessive rainfall is possible. Where? Portions of west central Illinois, including the following areas, Henderson and Warren in southeast Iowa, including the following areas, Des Moines, Henry, Jefferson, and Van Buren. When? From Sunday morning through Sunday evening. The following impacts are expected. Excessive runoff may result in localized flash flooding, flooding of rivers, creeks, streams, and other low-lying and flood-prone locations. Creeks and streams may rise out of their banks. Flooding may occur in poor drainage and urban areas. Additional details. Rounds of thunderstorms producing heavy rain are expected on Sunday. Rainfall amounts between 1 to 3 inches are anticipated. You should monitor later forecasts and be alert for possible flood warnings. Those living in areas prone to flooding should be prepared to take action should flooding develop. The following is a summary of watches, warnings, and advisories in effect. For the KZZ66 listening area, flood watch has been extended until 7 p.m. Sunday and expanded to include the following county, Warren, Illinois. A flood watch remains in effect from 7 a.m. Sunday until 1 a.m. Monday, and now includes the following county, Knox, Illinois. The time is currently 1:18 p.m. Central Daylight Time. 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Now for the official National Weather Service forecast for Galesburg and surrounding areas of central and northwest Illinois. Rest of today, sunny. Highs around 80. Northwest winds 5 to 10 miles an hour with gusts up to 20 miles an hour. Tonight, partly cloudy until midnight, then becoming mostly cloudy. Lows in the upper 50s. North winds around 5 miles an hour, becoming east after midnight. Sunday, showers and thunderstorms. Locally heavy rainfall possible. Cooler with highs in the upper 60s. East winds 15 to 20 miles an hour. Chance of rain near 100%. Sunday night, mostly cloudy. Showers and thunderstorms likely until midnight, then a chance of showers after midnight. Locally heavy rainfall possible until midnight. Lows in the mid-50s. Northeast winds 15 to 20 miles an hour with gusts up to 30 miles an hour. Chance of rain 60%. Monday, mostly cloudy in the morning, then becoming mostly sunny. Highs in the mid-70s. Northeast winds 10 to 15 miles an hour with gusts up to 25 miles an hour. Monday night through Wednesday, mostly clear. Lows in the mid-50s. Highs in the upper 70s. Wednesday night and Thursday, partly cloudy. Lows in the upper 50s. Highs in the upper 70s. Thursday night, mostly clear until midnight, then becoming partly cloudy. Lows in the upper 50s. Friday, mostly sunny. Highs in the upper 70s. Again, the forecast for Galesburg and surrounding areas of central and northwest Illinois for the rest of today, sunny. Highs around 80. Northwest winds 5 to 10 miles an hour with gusts up to 20 miles an hour. At 1 p.m. in Galesburg, skies were sunny. The temperature was 75 degrees, the dew point was 54, and the relative humidity was 47%. The wind was northwest at 9 miles an hour. The pressure was 30.02 inches and falling. Elsewhere around the area, temperatures were in the mid to upper 70s. It was sunny at Peoria, Moline, and Burlington. It was mostly sunny at Macomb and Springfield. At Quincy, it was partly sunny. And once again at 1 p.m. in Galesburg, under sunny skies, the temperature was 75. Looking elsewhere around the Midwest at 1 p.m., Chicago was mostly sunny, and 74. Indianapolis was mostly sunny,
and 79. St. Louis was partly sunny and 82.

Kansas City was partly sunny and 80. Des Moines was mostly sunny and 76. Milwaukee was partly sunny and 72. Here is a flood statement. What? Flooding caused by excessive rainfall continues to be possible. Where? Portions of central and west central Illinois, including the following counties in central Illinois: Marshall, McLean, Peoria, Stark, Tazewell, and Woodford. In west central Illinois, Knox. When? From Sunday morning through late Sunday night. The following impacts are expected. Excessive runoff may result in flooding of rivers, creeks, streams, and other low-lying and flood-prone locations. Additional details. Rainfall amounts of 1.50 to 2.50 inches are expected, with locally higher amounts possible. http://, for safety information, visit www.weather.gov/safety/flood. You should monitor later forecasts and be alert for possible flood warnings. Those living in areas prone to flooding should be prepared to take action should flooding develop. Here is a flood statement. What? Flash flooding and aerial flooding caused by excessive rainfall is possible. Where? Portions of west central Illinois, including the following areas: Henderson and Warren in southeast Iowa, including the following areas: Des Moines, Henry, Jefferson, and Van Buren. When? From Sunday morning through Sunday evening. The following impacts are expected. Excessive runoff may result in localized flash flooding, flooding of rivers, creeks, streams, and other low-lying and flood-prone locations. Creeks and streams may rise out of their banks. Flooding may occur in poor drainage and urban areas. Additional details. Rounds of thunderstorms producing heavy rain are expected on Sunday. Rainfall amounts between 1 to 3 inches are anticipated. You should monitor later forecasts and be alert for possible flood warnings. Those living in areas prone to flooding should be prepared to take action should flooding develop. The following is a summary of watches, warnings, and advisories in effect. For the KZZ 66 listening area, flood watch has been extended until 7 p.m. Sunday and expanded to include the following county: Warren, Illinois. A flood watch remains in effect from 7 a.m. Sunday until 1 a.m. Monday and now includes the following county: Knox, Illinois. The time is currently 1:24 p.m. Central Daylight Time. 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Now for the official National Weather Service forecast for Galesburg and surrounding areas of central and northwest Illinois. Rest of today, sunny. Highs around 80. Northwest winds 5 to 10 miles an hour with gusts up to 20 miles an hour. Tonight, partly cloudy until midnight, then becoming mostly cloudy. Lows in the upper 50s. North winds around 5 miles an hour, becoming east after midnight. Sunday, showers and thunderstorms. Locally heavy rainfall possible. Cooler with highs in the upper 60s. East winds 15 to 20 miles an hour. Chance of rain near 100%. Sunday night, mostly cloudy. Showers and thunderstorms likely until midnight, then a chance of showers after midnight. Locally heavy rainfall possible until midnight. Lows in the mid-50s. Northeast winds 15 to 20 miles an hour with gusts up to 30 miles an hour. Chance of rain 60%. Monday, mostly cloudy in the morning, then becoming mostly sunny. Highs in the mid-70s. Northeast winds 10 to 15 miles an hour with gusts up to 25 miles an hour. Monday night through Wednesday, mostly clear. Lows in the mid-50s. Highs in the upper 70s. Wednesday night and Thursday, partly cloudy. Lows in the upper 50s. Highs in the upper 70s. Thursday night, mostly clear until midnight, then becoming partly cloudy. Lows in the upper 50s. Friday, mostly sunny. Highs in the upper 70s. Again, the forecast for Galesburg and surrounding areas of central and northwest Illinois for the rest of today, sunny. Highs around 80. Northwest winds 5 to 10 miles an hour with gusts up to 20 miles an hour. At 1 p.m. in Galesburg, skies were sunny. The temperature was 75 degrees, the dew point was 54, and the relative humidity was 47%. The wind was northwest.

at 9 miles an hour. The pressure was 30.02 inches and falling. Elsewhere around the area, temperatures were in the mid to upper 70s. It was sunny at Peoria, Moline, and Burlington. It was mostly sunny at Macomb and Springfield. At Quincy, it was partly sunny. And once again at 1 p.m. in Galesburg, under sunny skies, the temperature was 75. Looking elsewhere around the Midwest at 1 p.m., Chicago was mostly sunny and 74. Indianapolis was mostly sunny and 79. St. Louis was partly sunny and 82. Kansas City was partly sunny and 80. Des Moines was mostly sunny and 76. Milwaukee was partly sunny and 72. Here is a flood statement. What? Flooding caused by excessive rainfall continues to be possible. Where? Portions of central and west central Illinois, including the following counties in central Illinois: Marshall, McLean, Peoria, Stark, Tazewell, and Woodford. In west central Illinois, Knox. When? From Sunday morning through late Sunday night. The following impacts are expected. Excessive runoff may result in flooding of rivers, creeks, streams, and other low-lying and flood-prone locations. Additional details: rainfall amounts of 1.50 to 2.50 inches are expected, with locally higher amounts possible. http://. 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You should monitor later forecasts and be alert for possible flood warnings. Those living in areas prone to flooding should be prepared to take action should flooding develop. Here is a flood statement. What? Flash flooding and aerial flooding caused by excessive rainfall is possible. Where? Portions of west central Illinois, including the following areas: Henderson and Warren in southeast Iowa, including the following areas: Des Moines, Henry, Jefferson, and Van Buren. When? From Sunday morning through Sunday evening. The following impacts are expected. Excessive runoff may result in localized flash flooding, flooding of rivers, creeks, streams, and other low-lying and flood-prone locations. Creeks and streams may rise out of their banks. Flooding may occur in poor drainage and urban areas. Additional details: rounds of thunderstorms producing heavy rain are expected on Sunday. Rainfall amounts between 1 to 3 inches are anticipated. You should monitor later forecasts and be alert for possible flood warnings. Those living in areas prone to flooding should be prepared to take action should flooding develop. The following is a summary of watches, warnings, and advisories in effect. For the KZZ66 listening area, flood watch has been extended until 7 p.m. Sunday and expanded to include the following county: Warren, Illinois. A flood watch remains in effect from 7 a.m. Sunday until 1 a.m. Monday, and now includes the following county: Knox, Illinois. The time is currently 1:29 p.m. Central Daylight Time. 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Now for the official National Weather Service forecast for Galesburg and surrounding areas of central and northwest Illinois. Rest of today, sunny. Near steady temperature in the upper 70s. Northwest winds 5 to 10 miles an hour with gusts up to 20 miles an hour. Tonight, partly cloudy until midnight, then becoming mostly cloudy. Lows in the upper 50s. North winds around 5 miles an hour, becoming east after midnight. Sunday, showers and thunderstorms. Locally heavy rainfall possible. Cooler with highs in the upper 60s. East winds 15 to 20 miles an hour. Chance of rain near 100%. Sunday night, mostly cloudy. Showers and thunderstorms likely until midnight, then a chance of showers after midnight. Locally heavy rainfall possible until midnight. Lows in the mid-50s. Northeast winds 15 to 20 miles an hour with gusts up to 30 miles an hour. Chance of rain 60%. Monday, mostly cloudy in the morning, then becoming mostly sunny. Highs in the mid-70s. Northeast winds 10 to 15 miles an hour with gusts up to 25 miles an hour. Monday night through Tuesday night, mostly clear. Lows in the mid-50s. Highs in the upper 70s. Wednesday, mostly sunny. Highs in the upper 70s. Wednesday night, mostly clear.

Lows in the upper 50s. Thursday, mostly sunny. Highs in the upper 70s. Thursday night, mostly clear. Lows in the upper 50s. Friday, mostly sunny. Highs around 80. Again, the forecast for Galesburg and surrounding areas of central and northwest Illinois for the rest of today, sunny. Near steady temperature in the upper 70s. Northwest winds 5 to 10 miles an hour with gusts up to 20 miles an hour. At 1 p.m. in Galesburg, skies were sunny. The temperature was 75 degrees, the dew point was 54, and the relative humidity was 47%. The wind was northwest at 9 miles an hour. The pressure was 30.02 inches and falling. Elsewhere around the area, temperatures were in the mid to upper 70s. It was sunny at Peoria, Moline, and Burlington. It was mostly sunny at Macomb and Springfield. At Quincy, it was partly sunny. And once again at 1 p.m. in Galesburg, under sunny skies, the temperature was 75. Looking elsewhere around the Midwest at 1 p.m., Chicago was mostly sunny and 74. Indianapolis was mostly sunny and 79. St. Louis was partly sunny and 82. Kansas City was partly sunny and 80. Des Moines was mostly sunny and 76. Milwaukee was partly sunny and 72. Here is a flood statement. What? Flooding caused by excessive rainfall continues to be possible. Where? Portions of central and west central Illinois, including the following statement. What? Flooding caused by excessive rainfall continues to be possible. Where? Portions of central and west central Illinois, including the following counties in central Illinois: Marshall, McLean, Peoria, Stark, Tazewell, and Woodford. In west central Illinois: Knox. When? From Sunday morning through late Sunday night. The following impacts are expected. Excessive runoff may result in flooding of rivers, creeks, streams, and other low-lying and flood-prone locations. Additional details. Rainfall amounts of 1.50 to 2.50 inches are expected with locally higher amounts possible. http://for safety information, visit www.weather.gov/safety/flood. You should monitor later forecasts and be alert for possible flood warnings. Those living in areas prone to flooding should be prepared to take action should flooding develop. Here is a flood statement. What? Flash flooding and aerial flooding caused by excessive rainfall is possible. Where? Portions of west central Illinois, including the following areas: Henderson and Warren in southeast Iowa, including the following areas: Des Moines, Henry, Jefferson, and Van Buren. When? From Sunday morning through Sunday evening. The following impacts are expected. Excessive runoff may result in localized flash flooding, flooding of rivers, creeks, streams, and other low-lying and flood-prone locations. Creeks and streams may rise out of their banks. Flooding may occur in poor drainage and urban areas. Additional details. Rounds of thunderstorms producing heavy rain are expected on Sunday. Rainfall amounts between 1 to 3 inches are anticipated. You should monitor later forecasts and be alert for possible flood warnings. Those living in areas prone to flooding should be prepared to take action should flooding develop. The following is a summary of watches, warnings, and advisories in effect. For the KZZ 66 listening area, flood watch has been extended until 7 p.m. Sunday and expanded to include the following county: Warren, Illinois. A flood watch remains in effect from 7 a.m. Sunday until 1 a.m. Monday, and now includes the following county: Knox, Illinois. The time is currently 1:35 p.m. Central Daylight Time. 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Now for the official National Weather Service forecast for Galesburg and surrounding areas of central and northwest Illinois. Rest of today, sunny. Near steady temperature in the upper 70s. Northwest winds 5 to 10 miles an hour with gusts up to 20 miles an hour. Tonight, partly cloudy until midnight, then becoming mostly cloudy. Lows in the upper 50s. North winds around 5 miles an hour, becoming east after midnight. Sunday, showers and thunderstorms. Locally heavy rainfall possible. Cooler with

It's in the upper 60s. East winds 15 to 20 miles an hour. Chance of rain near 100%. Sunday night, mostly cloudy. Showers and thunderstorms likely until midnight, then a chance of showers after midnight. Locally heavy rainfall possible until midnight. Lows in the mid-50s. Northeast winds 15 to 20 miles an hour with gusts up to 30 miles an hour. Chance of rain 60%. Monday, mostly cloudy in the morning, then becoming mostly sunny. Highs in the mid-70s. Northeast winds 10 to 15 miles an hour with gusts up to 25 miles an hour. Monday night through Tuesday night, mostly clear. Lows in the mid-50s. Highs in the upper 70s. Wednesday, mostly sunny. Highs in the upper 70s. Wednesday night, mostly clear. Lows in the upper 50s. Thursday, mostly sunny. Highs in the upper 70s. Thursday night, mostly clear. Lows in the upper 50s. Friday, mostly sunny. Highs around 80. Again, the forecast for Galesburg and surrounding areas of central and northwest Illinois for the rest of today, sunny. Near steady temperature in the upper 70s. Northwest winds 5 to 10 miles an hour with gusts up to 20 miles an hour. At 1 p.m. in Galesburg, skies were sunny. The temperature was 75 degrees, the dew point was 54, and the relative humidity was 47%. The wind was northwest at 9 miles an hour. The pressure was 30.02 inches and falling. Elsewhere around the area, temperatures were in the mid to upper 70s. It was sunny at Peoria, Moline, and Burlington. It was mostly sunny at Macomb and Springfield. At Quincy, it was partly sunny. And once again at 1 p.m. in Galesburg, under sunny skies, the temperature was 75. Looking elsewhere around the Midwest at 1 p.m., Chicago was mostly sunny and 74. Indianapolis was mostly sunny and 79. St. Louis was partly sunny and 82. Kansas City was partly sunny and 80. Des Moines was mostly sunny and 76. Milwaukee was partly sunny and 72. Here is a flood statement. What? Flooding caused by excessive rainfall continues to be possible. Where? Portions of central and west central Illinois, including the following counties in central Illinois: Marshall, McLean, Peoria, Stark, Tazewell, and Woodford. In west central Illinois, Knox. When? From Sunday morning through late Sunday night. The following impacts are expected. Excessive runoff may result in flooding of rivers, creeks, streams, and other low-lying and flood-prone locations. Additional details, rainfall amounts of 1.50 to 2.50 inches are expected with locally higher amounts possible. http://, for safety information, visit www.weather.gov/safety/flood. You should monitor later forecasts and be alert for possible flood warnings. Those living in areas prone to flooding should be prepared to take action should flooding develop. Here is a flood statement. What? Flash flooding and aerial flooding caused by excessive rainfall is possible. Where? Portions of west central Illinois, including the following areas: Henderson and Warren in southeast Iowa, including the following areas: Des Moines, Henry, Jefferson, and Van Buren. When? From Sunday morning through Sunday evening. The following impacts are expected. Excessive runoff may result in localized flash flooding, flooding of rivers, creeks, streams, and other low-lying and flood-prone locations. Creeks and streams may rise out of their banks. Flooding may occur in poor drainage and urban areas. Additional details, rounds of thunderstorms producing heavy rain are expected on Sunday. Rainfall amounts between 1 to 3 inches are anticipated. You should monitor later forecasts and be alert for possible flood warnings. Those living in areas prone to flooding should be prepared to take action should flooding develop. The following is a summary of watches, warnings, and advisories in effect. For the KZZ 66 listening area, flood watch has been extended until 7 p.m. Sunday and expanded to include the following county: Warren, Illinois. A flood watch remains in effect from 7 a.m. Sunday until 1 a.m. Monday, and now includes the following county: Knox, Illinois.
The time is currently 1:41 p.m. Central Daylight Time. 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Now for the official National Weather Service forecast for Galesburg and surrounding areas of central and northwest Illinois. Rest of today, sunny. Near steady temperature in the upper 70s. Northwest winds 5 to 10 miles an hour with gusts up to 20 miles an hour. Tonight, partly cloudy until midnight, then becoming mostly cloudy. Lows in the upper 50s. North winds around 5 miles an hour, becoming east after midnight. Sunday, showers and thunderstorms. Locally heavy rainfall possible. Cooler with highs in the upper 60s. East winds 15 to 20 miles an hour. Chance of rain near 100%. Sunday night, mostly cloudy. Showers and thunderstorms likely until midnight, then a chance of showers after midnight. Locally heavy rainfall possible until midnight. Lows in the mid-50s. Northeast winds 15 to 20 miles an hour with gusts up to 30 miles an hour. Chance of rain 60%. Monday, mostly cloudy in the morning, then becoming mostly sunny. Highs in the mid-70s. Northeast winds 10 to 15 miles an hour with gusts up to 25 miles an hour. Monday night through Tuesday night, mostly clear. Lows in the mid-50s. Highs in the upper 70s. Wednesday, mostly sunny. Highs in the upper 70s. Wednesday night, mostly clear. Lows in the upper 50s. Thursday, mostly sunny. Highs in the upper 70s. Thursday night, mostly clear. Lows in the upper 50s. Friday, mostly sunny. Highs around 80. Again, the forecast for Galesburg and surrounding areas of central and northwest Illinois for the rest of today, sunny. Near steady temperature in the upper 70s. Northwest winds 5 to 10 miles an hour with gusts up to 20 miles an hour. At 1 p.m. in Galesburg, skies were sunny. The temperature was 75 degrees, the dew point was 54, and the relative humidity was 47%. The wind was northwest at 9 miles an hour. The pressure was 30.02 inches and falling. Elsewhere around the area, temperatures were in the mid to upper 70s. It was sunny at Peoria, Moline, and Burlington. It was mostly sunny at Macomb and Springfield. At Quincy, it was partly sunny. And once again at 1 p.m. in Galesburg, under sunny skies, the temperature was 75. Looking elsewhere around the Midwest at 1 p.m., Chicago was mostly sunny and 74. Indianapolis was mostly sunny and 79. St. Louis was partly sunny and 82. Kansas City was partly sunny and 80. Des Moines was mostly sunny and 76. Milwaukee was partly sunny and 72. Here is a flood statement. What? Flooding caused by excessive rainfall continues to be possible. Where? Portions of central and west central Illinois, including the following counties in central Illinois: Marshall, McLean, Peoria, Stark, Tazewell, and Woodford. In west central Illinois, Knox. When? From Sunday morning through late Sunday night. The following impacts are expected. Excessive runoff may result in flooding of rivers, creeks, streams, and other low-lying and flood-prone locations. Additional details, rainfall amounts of 1.50 to 2.50 inches are expected with locally higher amounts possible. http://, for safety information, visit www.weather.gov/safety/flood. You should monitor later forecasts and be alert for possible flood warnings. Those living in areas prone to flooding should be prepared to take action should flooding develop. Here is a flood statement. What? Flash flooding and aerial flooding caused by excessive rainfall is possible. Where? Portions of west central Illinois, including the following areas: Henderson and Warren in southeast Iowa, including the following areas: Des Moines, Henry, Jefferson, and Van Buren. When? From Sunday morning through Sunday evening. The following impacts are expected. Excessive runoff may result in localized flash flooding, flooding of rivers, creeks, streams, and other low-lying and flood-prone locations. Creeks and streams may rise out of their banks.
Flooding may occur in poor drainage and urban areas. Additional details round

Thunderstorms producing heavy rain are expected on Sunday. Rainfall amounts between 1 to 3 inches are anticipated. You should monitor later forecasts and be alert for possible flood warnings. Those living in areas prone to flooding should be prepared to take action should flooding develop. The following is a summary of watches, warnings, and advisories in effect. For the KZZ 66 listening area, flood watch has been extended until 7 p.m. Sunday and expanded to include the following county, Warren, Illinois. A flood watch remains in effect from 7 a.m. Sunday until 1 a.m. Monday and now includes the following county, Knox, Illinois. The time is currently 1:47 p.m. Central Daylight Time. 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Now for the official National Weather Service forecast for Galesburg and surrounding areas of central and northwest Illinois. Rest of today, sunny. Near steady temperature in the upper 70s. Northwest winds 5 to 10 miles an hour with gusts up to 20 miles an hour. Tonight, partly cloudy until midnight, then becoming mostly cloudy. Lows in the upper 50s. North winds around 5 miles an hour, becoming east after midnight. Sunday, showers and thunderstorms. Locally heavy rainfall possible. Cooler with highs in the upper 60s. East winds 15 to 20 miles an hour. Chance of rain near 100%. Sunday night, mostly cloudy. Showers and thunderstorms likely until midnight, then a chance of showers after midnight. Locally heavy rainfall possible until midnight. Lows in the mid-50s. Northeast winds 15 to 20 miles an hour with gusts up to 30 miles an hour. Chance of rain 60%. Monday, mostly cloudy in the morning, then becoming mostly sunny. Highs in the mid-70s. Northeast winds 10 to 15 miles an hour with gusts up to 25 miles an hour. Monday night through Tuesday night, mostly clear. Lows in the mid-50s. Highs in the upper 70s. Wednesday, mostly sunny. Highs in the upper 70s. Wednesday night, mostly clear. Lows in the upper 50s. Thursday, mostly sunny. Highs in the upper 70s. Thursday night, mostly clear. Lows in the upper 50s. Friday, mostly sunny. Highs around 80. Again, the forecast for Galesburg and surrounding areas of central and northwest Illinois for the rest of today, sunny. Near steady temperature in the upper 70s. Northwest winds 5 to 10 miles an hour with gusts up to 20 miles an hour. At 1 p.m. in Galesburg, skies were sunny. The temperature was 75 degrees, the dew point was 54, and the relative humidity was 47%. The wind was northwest at 9 miles an hour. The pressure was 30.02 inches and falling. Elsewhere around the area, temperatures were in the mid to upper 70s. It was sunny at Peoria, Moline, and Burlington. It was mostly sunny at Macomb and Springfield. At Quincy, it was partly sunny. And once again at 1 p.m. in Galesburg, under sunny skies, the temperature was 75. Looking elsewhere around the Midwest at 1 p.m., Chicago was mostly sunny and 74. Indianapolis was mostly sunny and 79. St. Louis was partly sunny and 82. Kansas City was partly sunny and 80. Des Moines was mostly sunny and 76. Milwaukee was partly sunny and 72. Here is a flood statement. What flooding caused by excessive rainfall continues to be possible? Where portions of central and west central Illinois, including the following counties in central Illinois, Marshall, McLean, Peoria, Stark, Tazewell, and Woodford. In west central Illinois, Knox. When, from Sunday morning through late Sunday night. The following impacts are expected. Excessive runoff may result in flooding of rivers, creeks, streams, and other low-lying and flood-prone locations. Additional details, rainfall amounts of 1.50 to 2.50 inches are expected with locally higher amounts possible. http://, for safety information, visit www.weather.gov/safety/flood. You should monitor later forecasts and be alert for possible flood warnings. Those living in areas prone to flood

should be prepared to take action should flooding develop. Here is a flood statement. What? Flash flooding and aerial flooding caused by excessive rainfall is possible. Where? Portions of west central Illinois, including the following areas: Henderson and Warren in southeast Iowa, including the following areas: Des Moines, Henry, Jefferson, and Van Buren. When? From Sunday morning through Sunday evening. The following impacts are expected. Excessive runoff may result in localized flash flooding, flooding of rivers, creeks, streams, and other low-lying and flood-prone locations. Creeks and streams may rise out of their banks. Flooding may occur in poor drainage and urban areas. Additional details. Rounds of thunderstorms producing heavy rain are expected on Sunday. Rainfall amounts between 1 to 3 inches are anticipated. You should monitor later forecasts and be alert for possible flood warnings. Those living in areas prone to flooding should be prepared to take action should flooding develop. The following is a summary of watches, warnings, and advisories in effect. For the KZZ66 listening area, flood watch has been extended until 7 p.m. Sunday and expanded to include the following county: Warren, Illinois. A flood watch remains in effect from 7 a.m. Sunday until 1 a.m. Monday, and now includes the following county: Knox, Illinois. The time is currently 1:52 p.m. Central Daylight Time. 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Now for the official National Weather Service forecast for Galesburg and surrounding areas of central and northwest Illinois. Rest of today, sunny. Near steady temperature in the upper 70s. Northwest winds 5 to 10 miles an hour with gusts up to 20 miles an hour. Tonight, partly cloudy until midnight, then becoming mostly cloudy. Lows in the upper 50s. North winds around 5 miles an hour, becoming east after midnight. Sunday, showers and thunderstorms. Locally heavy rainfall possible. Cooler with highs in the upper 60s. East winds 15 to 20 miles an hour. Chance of rain near 100%. Sunday night, mostly cloudy. Showers and thunderstorms likely until midnight, then a chance of showers after midnight. Locally heavy rainfall possible until midnight. Lows in the mid-50s. Northeast winds 15 to 20 miles an hour with gusts up to 30 miles an hour. Chance of rain 60%. Monday, mostly cloudy in the morning, then becoming mostly sunny. Highs in the mid-70s. Northeast winds 10 to 15 miles an hour with gusts up to 25 miles an hour. Monday night through Tuesday night, mostly clear. Lows in the mid-50s. Highs in the upper 70s. Wednesday, mostly sunny. Highs in the upper 70s. Wednesday night, mostly clear. Lows in the upper 50s. Thursday, mostly sunny. Highs in the upper 70s. Thursday night, mostly clear. Lows in the upper 50s. Friday, mostly sunny. Highs around 80. Again, the forecast for Galesburg and surrounding areas of central and northwest Illinois for the rest of today, sunny. Near steady temperature in the upper 70s. Northwest winds 5 to 10 miles an hour with gusts up to 20 miles an hour. At 1 p.m. in Galesburg, skies were sunny. The temperature was 75 degrees, the dew point was 54, and the relative humidity was 47%. The wind was northwest at 9 miles an hour. The pressure was 30.02 inches and falling. Elsewhere around the area, temperatures were in the mid to upper 70s. It was sunny at Peoria, Moline, and Burlington. It was mostly sunny at Macomb and Springfield. At Quincy, it was partly sunny. And once again at 1 p.m. in Galesburg, under sunny skies, the temperature was 75. Looking elsewhere around the Midwest at 1 p.m., Chicago was mostly sunny and 74. Indianapolis was mostly sunny and 79. St. Louis was partly sunny and 82. Kansas City was partly sunny and 80. Des Moines was mostly sunny and 76. Milwaukee was partly sunny and 72. Here is a flood statement. What? Flooding caused by excessive rainfall continues to be possible. Where? Portions of central and west central Illinois, including the following counties.

prepared to take action should flooding develop. Here is a flood statement. What? Flash flooding and aerial flooding caused by excessive rainfall is possible. Where? Portions of west central Illinois, including the following areas: Henderson and Warren in southeast Iowa, including the following areas: Des Moines, Henry, Jefferson, and Van Buren. When? From Sunday morning through Sunday evening. The following impacts are expected. Excessive runoff may result in localized flash flooding, flooding of rivers, creeks, streams, and other low-lying and flood-prone locations. Creeks and streams may rise out of their banks. Flooding may occur in poor drainage and urban areas. Additional details: rounds of thunderstorms producing heavy rain are expected on Sunday. Rainfall amounts between 1 to 3 inches are anticipated. You should monitor later forecasts and be alert for possible flood warnings. Those living in areas prone to flooding should be prepared to take action should flooding develop. The following is a summary of watches, warnings, and advisories in effect. For the KZZ 66 listening area, flood watch has been extended until 7 p.m. Sunday and expanded to include the following county: Warren, Illinois. A flood watch remains in effect from 7 a.m. Sunday until 1 a.m. Monday and now includes the following county: Knox, Illinois. The time is currently 1:58 p.m. Central Daylight Time. 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Now for the official National Weather Service forecast for Galesburg and surrounding areas of central and northwest Illinois. Rest of today, sunny. Near steady temperature in the upper 70s. Northwest winds 5 to 10 miles an hour with gusts up to 20 miles an hour. Tonight, partly cloudy until midnight, then becoming mostly cloudy. Lows in the upper 50s. North winds around 5 miles an hour, becoming east after midnight. Sunday, showers and thunderstorms. Locally heavy rainfall possible. Cooler with highs in the upper 60s. East winds 15 to 20 miles an hour. Chance of rain near 100%. Sunday night, mostly cloudy. Showers and thunderstorms likely until midnight, then a chance of showers after midnight. Locally heavy rainfall possible until midnight. Lows in the mid-50s. Northeast winds 15 to 20 miles an hour with gusts up to 30 miles an hour. Chance of rain 60%. Monday, mostly cloudy in the morning, then becoming mostly sunny. Highs in the mid-70s. Northeast winds 10 to 15 miles an hour with gusts up to 25 miles an hour. Monday night through Tuesday night, mostly clear. Lows in the mid-50s. Highs in the upper 70s. Wednesday, mostly sunny. Highs in the upper 70s. Wednesday night, mostly clear. Lows in the upper 50s. Thursday, mostly sunny. Highs in the upper 70s. Thursday night, mostly clear. Lows in the upper 50s. Friday, mostly sunny. Highs around 80. Again, the forecast for Galesburg and surrounding areas of central and northwest Illinois for the rest of today: sunny. Near steady temperature in the upper 70s. Northwest winds 5 to 10 miles an hour with gusts up to 20 miles an hour. Here is a flood statement. What? Flooding caused by excessive rainfall continues to be possible. Where? Portions of central and west central Illinois, including the following counties: in central Illinois, Marshall, McLean, Peoria, Stark, Tazewell, and Woodford. In west central Illinois, Knox. When? From Sunday morning through late Sunday night. The following impacts are expected. Excessive runoff may result in flooding of rivers, creeks, streams, and other low-lying and flood-prone locations. Additional details: rainfall amounts of 1.50 to 2.50 inches are expected with locally higher amounts possible. http://, for safety information, visit www.weather.gov/safety/flood. You should monitor later forecasts and be alert for possible flood warnings. Those living in areas prone to flooding should be prepared to take action should flooding develop. Here is a flood statement. What? Flash flooding and aerial flooding caused by excessive rainfall is possible. Where? Portions of west central Illinois, including the following areas: Henderson and Warren in southeast

Iowa, including the following areas: Des Moines, Henry, Jefferson, and Van Buren. When, from Sunday morning through Sunday evening. The following impacts are expected: excessive runoff may result in localized flash flooding, flooding of rivers, creeks, streams, and other low-lying and flood-prone locations. Creeks and streams may rise out of their banks. Flooding may occur in poor drainage and urban areas. Additional details: rounds of thunderstorms producing heavy rain are expected on Sunday. Rainfall amounts between 1 to 3 inches are anticipated. You should monitor later forecasts and be alert for possible flood warnings. Those living in areas prone to flooding should be prepared to take action should flooding develop. The following is a summary of watches, warnings, and advisories in effect. For the KZZ 66 listening area, flood watch has been extended until 7 p.m. Sunday and expanded to include the following county: Warren, Illinois. A flood watch remains in effect from 7 a.m. Sunday until 1 a.m. Monday and now includes the following county: Knox, Illinois. And now a discussion of hazardous weather conditions for the following county: Knox, Illinois. This hazardous weather outlook is for Central Illinois, East Central Illinois, Southeast Illinois, and West Central Illinois. For tonight, several rivers are in minor to moderate flood tonight, including portions of the Illinois, Sangamon, Wabash, and Little Wabash rivers. Otherwise, no hazardous weather is expected at this time. For Sunday through Friday, heavy rain, with 1.5 to 3 inches and locally higher amounts, is expected Sunday and may produce flash flooding in urban and low-lying flood-prone areas. Additionally, scattered thunderstorms could become severe Sunday afternoon and evening, with a risk for locally damaging wind gusts and possibly a few tornadoes. Several rivers will continue in minor to moderate flood for many days, including portions of the Illinois, Wabash, Little Wabash, and Sangamon rivers. Spotter information statement: spotter activation is not anticipated tonight. The time is currently 2:04 p.m. Central Daylight Time. 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Now for the official National Weather Service forecast for Galesburg and surrounding areas of central and northwest Illinois. Rest of today, sunny. Near steady temperature in the upper 70s. Northwest winds 5 to 10 miles an hour with gusts up to 20 miles an hour. Tonight, partly cloudy until midnight, then becoming mostly cloudy. Lows in the upper 50s. North winds around 5 miles an hour, becoming east after midnight. Sunday, showers and thunderstorms. Locally heavy rainfall possible. Cooler with highs in the upper 60s. East winds 15 to 20 miles an hour. Chance of rain near 100%. Sunday night, mostly cloudy. Showers and thunderstorms likely until midnight, then a chance of showers after midnight. Locally heavy rainfall possible until midnight. Lows in the mid-50s. Northeast winds 15 to 20 miles an hour with gusts up to 30 miles an hour. Chance of rain 60%. Monday, mostly cloudy in the morning, then becoming mostly sunny. Highs in the mid-70s. Northeast winds 10 to 15 miles an hour with gusts up to 25 miles an hour. Monday night through Tuesday night, mostly clear. Lows in the mid-50s. Highs in the upper 70s. Wednesday, mostly sunny. Highs in the upper 70s. Wednesday night, mostly clear. Lows in the upper 50s. Thursday, mostly sunny. Highs in the upper 70s. Thursday night, mostly clear. Lows in the upper 50s. Friday, mostly sunny. Highs around 80. Again, the forecast for Galesburg and surrounding areas of central and northwest Illinois for the rest of today: sunny. Near steady temperature in the upper 70s. Northwest winds 5 to 10 miles an hour with gusts up to 20 miles an hour. At 2 p.m. in Galesburg, skies were sunny. The temperature was 76 degrees, the dew point was 56, and the relative humidity was 49%. The wind was northwest at 8 miles an hour. The pressure was 30.01 inches and steady. Elsewhere around the area, skies ranged from sunny to mostly sunny, and the temperatures were in the upper 70s. And once again at 2 p.m. in Galesburg, under sunny skies, the temperature was 70.

76. Looking elsewhere around the Midwest at 2 p.m., Chicago was partly sunny and 74. Indianapolis was partly sunny and 77. St. Louis was partly sunny and 85. Kansas City was cloudy and 80. Des Moines was partly sunny and 78. Milwaukee was partly sunny and 73. Here is a flood statement. What flooding caused by excessive rainfall continues to be possible. Where portions of central and west central Illinois, including the following counties in central Illinois, Marshall, McLean, Peoria, Stark, Tazewell, and Woodford. In west central Illinois, Knox. When, from Sunday morning through late Sunday night. The following impacts are expected. Excessive runoff may result in flooding of rivers, creeks, streams, and other low-lying and flood-prone locations. Additional details, rainfall amounts of 1.50 to 2.50 inches are expected with locally higher amounts possible. http://, for safety information, visit www.weather.gov/safety/flood. You should monitor later forecasts and be alert for possible flood warnings. Those living in areas prone to flooding should be prepared to take action should flooding develop. Here is a flood statement. What flash flooding and aerial flooding caused by excessive rainfall is possible? Where portions of west central Illinois, including the following areas, Henderson and Warren in southeast Iowa, including the following areas, Des Moines, Henry, Jefferson, and Van Buren. When, from Sunday morning through Sunday evening. The following impacts are expected. Excessive runoff may result in localized flash flooding, flooding of rivers, creeks, streams, and other low-lying and flood-prone locations. Creeks and streams may rise out of their banks. Flooding may occur in poor drainage and urban areas. Additional details, rounds of thunderstorms producing heavy rain are expected on Sunday. Rainfall amounts between 1 to 3 inches are anticipated. You should monitor later forecasts and be alert for possible flood warnings. Those living in areas prone to flooding should be prepared to take action should flooding develop. The following is a summary of watches, warnings, and advisories in effect. For the KZZ 66 listening area, flood watch has been extended until 7 p.m. Sunday and expanded to include the following county, Warren, Illinois. A flood watch remains in effect from 7 a.m. Sunday until 1 a.m. Monday and now includes the following county, Knox, Illinois. And now a discussion of hazardous weather conditions for the following county, Knox, Illinois. This hazardous weather outlook is for central Illinois, east central Illinois, southeast Illinois, and west central Illinois. For tonight, several rivers are in minor to moderate flood tonight, including portions of the Illinois, Sangamon, Wabash, and Little Wabash rivers. Otherwise, no hazardous weather is expected at this time. For Sunday through Friday, heavy rain, with 1.5 to 3 inches and locally higher amounts, is expected Sunday and may produce flash flooding in urban and low-lying flood-prone areas. Additionally, scattered thunderstorms could become severe Sunday afternoon and evening, with a risk for locally damaging wind gusts and possibly a few tornadoes. Several rivers will continue in minor to moderate flood for many days, including portions of the Illinois, Wabash, Little Wabash, and Sangamon rivers. Spotter information statement. Spotter activation is not anticipated tonight. The time is currently 2:10 p.m. Central Daylight Time. 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Now for the official National Weather Service forecast for Galesburg and surrounding areas of central and northwest Illinois. Rest of today, sunny. Near steady temperature in the upper 70s. Northwest winds 5 to 10 miles an hour with gusts up to 20 miles an hour. Tonight, partly cloudy until midnight, then becoming mostly cloudy. Lows in the upper 50s. North winds around 5 miles an hour, becoming east after midnight. Sunday, showers and thunderstorms. Locally heavy rainfall possible. Cooler with highs in the upper 60s. East winds 15 to 20 miles an hour. Chance of rain near 100%. Sunday night, mostly cloudy. Showers and thunderstorms likely until midnight, then a chance of showers after midnight. Locally heavy rainfall possible until midnight.

lows in the mid-50s. Northeast winds 15 to 20 miles an hour with gusts up to 30 miles an hour. Chance of rain 60%. Monday, mostly cloudy in the morning, then becoming mostly sunny. Highs in the mid-70s. Northeast winds 10 to 15 miles an hour with gusts up to 25 miles an hour. Monday night through Tuesday night, mostly clear. Lows in the mid-50s. Highs in the upper 70s. Wednesday, mostly sunny. Highs in the upper 70s. Wednesday night, mostly clear. Lows in the upper 50s. Thursday, mostly sunny. Highs in the upper 70s. Thursday night, mostly clear. Lows in the upper 50s. Friday, mostly sunny. Highs around 80. Again, the forecast for Galesburg and surrounding areas of central and northwest Illinois for the rest of today, sunny. Near steady temperature in the upper 70s. Northwest winds 5 to 10 miles an hour with gusts up to 20 miles an hour. At 2 p.m. in Galesburg, skies were sunny. The temperature was 76 degrees, the dew point was 56, and the relative humidity was 49%. The wind was northwest at 8 miles an hour. The pressure was 30.01 inches and steady. Elsewhere around the area, skies ranged from sunny to mostly sunny, and the temperatures were in the upper 70s. And once again at 2 p.m. in Galesburg, under sunny skies, the temperature was 76. Looking elsewhere around the Midwest at 2 p.m., Chicago was partly sunny and 74. Indianapolis was partly sunny and 77. St. Louis was partly sunny and 85. Kansas City was cloudy and 80. Des Moines was partly sunny and 78. Milwaukee was partly sunny and 73. 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Programming originates from NOAA's National Weather Service office in Lincoln. KZZ66 serves the following counties: Henry, Knox, Mercer, and Warren. KZZ66 is part of the All Hazards Network of NOAA Weather Radio. Here is a flood statement. What? Flooding caused by excessive rainfall continues to be possible. Where? Portions of central and west central Illinois, including the following counties in central Illinois: Marshall, McLean, Peoria, Stark, Tazewell, and Woodford. In west central Illinois: Knox. When? From Sunday morning through late Sunday night. The following impacts are expected. Excessive runoff may result in flooding of rivers, creeks, streams, and other low-lying and flood-prone locations. Additional details: rainfall amounts of 1.50 to 2.50 inches are expected, with locally higher amounts possible. http://for safety information, visit www.weather.gov/safety/flood. You should monitor later forecasts and be alert for possible flood warnings. Those living in areas prone to flooding should be prepared to take action should flooding develop. Here is a flood statement. What? Flash flooding and aerial flooding caused by excessive rainfall is possible. Where? Portions of west central Illinois, including the following areas: Henderson and Warren in southeast Iowa, including the following areas: Des Moines, Henry, Jefferson, and Van Buren. When? From Sunday morning through Sunday evening. The following impacts are expected. Excessive runoff may result in localized flash flooding, flooding of rivers, creeks, streams, and other low-lying and flood-prone locations. Creeks and streams may rise out of their banks. Flooding may occur in poor drainage and urban areas. Additional details: rounds of thunderstorms producing heavy rain are expected on Sunday. Rainfall amounts between 1 to 3 inches are anticipated. You should monitor later forecasts and be alert for possible flood warnings. Those living in areas prone to flooding should be prepared to take action should flooding develop. The following is a summary of watches, warnings, and advisories in effect. For the KZZ66 listening area, flood watch has been extended until 7 p.m. Sunday and expanded to include the following county: Warren, Illinois. A flood watch remains in effect from 7 a.m. Sunday until 1 a.m. Monday and now includes the following county: Knox, Illinois. And now a discussion

of hazardous weather conditions for the following county, Knox, Illinois. This hazardous weather outlook is for Central Illinois, East Central Illinois, Southeast Illinois, and West Central Illinois. For tonight, several rivers are in minor to moderate flood tonight, including portions of the Illinois, Sangamon, Wabash, and Little Wabash rivers. Otherwise, no hazardous weather is expected at this time. For Sunday through Friday, heavy rain, with 1.5 to 3 inches and locally higher amounts, is expected Sunday and may produce flash flooding in urban and low-lying flood-prone areas. Additionally, scattered thunderstorms could become severe Sunday afternoon and evening, with a risk for locally damaging wind gusts and possibly a few tornadoes. Several rivers will continue in minor to moderate flood for many days, including portions of the Illinois, Wabash, Little Wabash, and Sangamon rivers. Spotter information statement. Spotter activation is not anticipated tonight. The time is currently 2:18 p.m. Central Daylight Time. 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Now for the official National Weather Service forecast for Galesburg and surrounding areas of central and northwest Illinois. Rest of today, sunny. Near steady temperature in the upper 70s. Northwest winds 5 to 10 miles an hour with gusts up to 20 miles an hour. Tonight, partly cloudy until midnight, then becoming mostly cloudy. Lows in the upper 50s. North winds around 5 miles an hour, becoming east after midnight. Sunday, showers and thunderstorms. Locally heavy rainfall possible. Cooler with highs in the upper 60s. East winds 15 to 20 miles an hour. Chance of rain near 100%. Sunday night, mostly cloudy. Showers and thunderstorms likely until midnight, then a chance of showers after midnight. Locally heavy rainfall possible until midnight. Lows in the mid-50s. Northeast winds 15 to 20 miles an hour with gusts up to 30 miles an hour. Chance of rain 60%. Monday, mostly cloudy in the morning, then becoming mostly sunny. Highs in the mid-70s. Northeast winds 10 to 15 miles an hour with gusts up to 25 miles an hour. Monday night through Tuesday night, mostly clear. Lows in the mid-50s. Highs in the upper 70s. Wednesday, mostly sunny. Highs in the upper 70s. Wednesday night, mostly clear. Lows in the upper 50s. Thursday, mostly sunny. Highs in the upper 70s. Thursday night, mostly clear. Lows in the upper 50s. Friday, mostly sunny. Highs around 80. Again, the forecast for Galesburg and surrounding areas of central and northwest Illinois for the rest of today, sunny. Near steady temperature in the upper 70s. Northwest winds 5 to 10 miles an hour with gusts up to 20 miles an hour. At 2 p.m. in Galesburg, skies were sunny. The temperature was 76 degrees, the dew point was 56, and the relative humidity was 49%. The wind was northwest at 8 miles an hour. The pressure was 30.01 inches and steady. Elsewhere around the area, skies ranged from sunny to mostly sunny, and the temperatures were in the upper 70s. And once again at 2 p.m. in Galesburg, under sunny skies, the temperature was 76. Looking elsewhere around the Midwest at 2 p.m., Chicago was partly sunny, and 74. Indianapolis was partly sunny, and 77. St. Louis was partly sunny, and 85. Kansas City was cloudy, and 80. Des Moines was partly sunny, and 78. Milwaukee was partly sunny, and 73. Here is a flood statement. What? Flooding caused by excessive rainfall continues to be possible. Where? Portions of central and west central Illinois, including the following counties in central Illinois, Marshall, McLean, Peoria, Stark, Tazewell, and Woodford. In west central Illinois, Knox. When? From Sunday morning through late Sunday night. The following impacts are expected. Excessive runoff may result in flooding of rivers, creeks, streams, and other low-lying and flood-prone locations. Additional details, rainfall amounts of 1.50 to 2.50 inches are expected with locally higher amounts possible. http://for safety information, visit www.safetyinformation.org.

weather.gov/safety/flood. You should monitor later forecasts and be alert for possible flood warnings. Those living in areas prone to flooding should be prepared to take action should flooding develop. Here is a flood statement. What? Flash flooding and aerial flooding caused by excessive rainfall is possible. Where? Portions of west central Illinois, including the following areas: Henderson and Warren in southeast Iowa, including the following areas: Des Moines, Henry, Jefferson, and Van Buren. When? From Sunday morning through Sunday evening. The following impacts are expected. Excessive runoff may result in localized flash flooding, flooding of rivers, creeks, streams, and other low-lying and flood-prone locations. Creeks and streams may rise out of their banks. Flooding may occur in poor drainage and urban areas. Additional details: rounds of thunderstorms producing heavy rain are expected on Sunday. Rainfall amounts between 1 to 3 inches are anticipated. You should monitor later forecasts and be alert for possible flood warnings. Those living in areas prone to flooding should be prepared to take action should flooding develop. The following is a summary of watches, warnings, and advisories in effect. For the KZZ 66 listening area, flood watch has been extended until 7 p.m. Sunday and expanded to include the following county: Warren, Illinois. A flood watch remains in effect from 7 a.m. Sunday until 1 a.m. Monday, and now includes the following county: Knox, Illinois. And now a discussion of hazardous weather conditions for the following county: Knox, Illinois. This hazardous weather outlook is for central Illinois, east central Illinois, southeast Illinois, and west central Illinois. For tonight, several rivers are in minor to moderate flood tonight, including portions of the Illinois, Sangamon, Wabash, and Little Wabash rivers. Otherwise, no hazardous weather is expected at this time. For Sunday through Friday, heavy rain, with 1.5 to 3 inches and locally higher amounts, is expected Sunday and may produce flash flooding in urban and low-lying flood-prone areas. Additionally, scattered thunderstorms could become severe Sunday afternoon and evening, with a risk for locally damaging wind gusts and possibly a few tornadoes. Several rivers will continue in minor to moderate flood for many days, including portions of the Illinois, Wabash, Little Wabash, and Sangamon rivers. Spotter information statement: spotter activation is not anticipated tonight. The time is currently 2:24 p.m. Central Daylight Time. 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Now for the official National Weather Service forecast for Galesburg and surrounding areas of central and northwest Illinois. Rest of today, sunny. Near steady temperature in the upper 70s. Northwest winds 5 to 10 miles an hour with gusts up to 20 miles an hour. Tonight, partly cloudy until midnight, then becoming mostly cloudy. Lows in the upper 50s. North winds around 5 miles an hour, becoming east after midnight. Sunday, showers and thunderstorms. Locally heavy rainfall possible. Cooler with highs in the upper 60s. East winds 15 to 20 miles an hour. Chance of rain near 100%. Sunday night, mostly cloudy. Showers and thunderstorms likely until midnight, then a chance of showers after midnight. Locally heavy rainfall possible until midnight. Lows in the mid-50s. Northeast winds 15 to 20 miles an hour with gusts up to 30 miles an hour. Chance of rain 60%. Monday, mostly cloudy in the morning, then becoming mostly sunny. Highs in the mid-70s. Northeast winds 10 to 15 miles an hour with gusts up to 25 miles an hour. Monday night through Tuesday night, mostly clear. Lows in the mid-50s. Highs in the upper 70s. Wednesday, mostly sunny. Highs in the upper 70s. Wednesday night, mostly clear. Lows in the upper 50s. Thursday, mostly sunny. Highs in the upper 70s. Thursday night, mostly clear. Lows in the upper 50s. Friday, mostly sunny. Highs around 80. Again, the forecast for Galesburg and surrounding areas of central and northwest Illinois for the rest of today: sunny. Near steady temperature in the upper 70s. Northwest winds 5 to 10 miles an hour with gusts up to 20 miles an hour. At 2 p.m. in Galesburg,

skies were sunny. The temperature was 76 degrees, the dew point was 56, and the relative humidity was 49%. The wind was northwest at 8 miles an hour. The pressure was 30.01 inches and steady. Elsewhere around the area, skies ranged from sunny to mostly sunny, and the temperatures were in the upper 70s. And once again at 2 p.m. in Galesburg, under sunny skies, the temperature was 76. Looking elsewhere around the Midwest at 2 p.m., Chicago was partly sunny, and 74. Indianapolis was partly sunny, and 77. St. Louis was partly sunny, and 85. Kansas City was cloudy, and 80. Des Moines was partly sunny, and 78. Milwaukee was partly sunny, and 73. Here is a flood statement. What? Flooding caused by excessive rainfall continues to be possible. Where? Portions of central and west central Illinois, including the following counties in central Illinois: Marshall, McLean, Peoria, Stark, Tazewell, and Woodford. In west central Illinois, Knox. When? From Sunday morning through late Sunday night. The following impacts are expected. Excessive runoff may result in flooding of rivers, creeks, streams, and other low-lying and flood-prone locations. Additional details, rainfall amounts of 1.50 to 2.50 inches are expected with locally higher amounts possible. http://, for safety information, visit www.weather.gov/safety/flood. You should monitor later forecasts and be alert for possible flood warnings. Those living in areas prone to flooding should be prepared to take action should flooding develop. Here is a flood statement. What? Flash flooding and aerial flooding caused by excessive rainfall is possible. Where? Portions of west central Illinois, including the following areas: Henderson and Warren in southeast Iowa, including the following areas: Des Moines, Henry, Jefferson, and Van Buren. When? From Sunday morning through Sunday evening. The following impacts are expected. Excessive runoff may result in localized flash flooding, flooding of rivers, creeks, streams, and other low-lying and flood-prone locations. Creeks and streams may rise out of their banks. Flooding may occur in poor drainage and urban areas. Additional details, rounds of thunderstorms producing heavy rain are expected on Sunday. Rainfall amounts between 1 to 3 inches are anticipated. You should monitor later forecasts and be alert for possible flood warnings. Those living in areas prone to flooding should be prepared to take action should flooding develop. The following is a summary of watches, warnings, and advisories in effect. For the KZZ 66 listening area, flood watch has been extended until 7 p.m. Sunday and expanded to include the following county: Warren, Illinois. A flood watch remains in effect from 7 a.m. Sunday until 1 a.m. Monday, and now includes the following county: Knox, Illinois. And now a discussion of hazardous weather conditions for the following county: Knox, Illinois. This hazardous weather outlook is for central Illinois, east central Illinois, southeast Illinois, and west central Illinois. For tonight, several rivers are in minor to moderate flood tonight, including portions of the Illinois, Sangamon, Wabash, and Little Wabash rivers. Otherwise, no hazardous weather is expected at this time. For Sunday through Friday, heavy rain, with 1.5 to 3 inches and locally higher amounts, is expected Sunday and may produce flash flooding in urban and low-lying flood-prone areas. Additionally, scattered thunderstorms could become severe Sunday afternoon and evening, with a risk for locally damaging wind gusts and possibly a few tornadoes. Several rivers will continue in minor to moderate flood for many days, including portions of the Illinois, Wabash, Little Wabash, and Sangamon rivers. Spotter information statement. Spotter activation is not anticipated tonight. The time is currently 2:31 p.m. Central Daylight Time. 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Now for the official National Weather Service forecast for Galesburg and surrounding areas of central and northwest Illinois. Rest of today, sunny. Near steady temperature in the upper 70s. Northwest winds 5 to 10 miles an hour with gusts up to 20 miles an hour. Tonight, partly cloudy until midnight, then becoming mostly cloudy. Lows in the upper 50s. North winds around 5 miles.

of an hour, becoming east after midnight. Sunday, showers and thunderstorms. Locally heavy rainfall possible. Cooler with highs in the upper 60s. East winds 15 to 20 miles an hour. Chance of rain near 100%. Sunday night, mostly cloudy. Showers and thunderstorms likely until midnight, then a chance of showers after midnight. Locally heavy rainfall possible until midnight. Lows in the mid-50s. Northeast winds 15 to 20 miles an hour with gusts up to 30 miles an hour. Chance of rain 60%. Monday, mostly cloudy in the morning, then becoming mostly sunny. Highs in the mid-70s. Northeast winds 10 to 15 miles an hour with gusts up to 25 miles an hour. Monday night through Tuesday night, mostly clear. Lows in the mid-50s. Highs in the upper 70s. Wednesday, mostly sunny. Highs in the upper 70s. Wednesday night, mostly clear. Lows in the upper 50s. Thursday, mostly sunny. Highs in the upper 70s. Thursday night, mostly clear. Wednesday night, mostly clear. Lows in the upper 50s. Thursday, mostly sunny. Highs in the upper 70s. Thursday night, mostly clear. Lows in the upper 50s. Friday, mostly sunny. Highs around 80. Again, the forecast for Galesburg and surrounding areas of central and northwest Illinois for the rest of today, sunny. Near steady temperature in the upper 70s. Northwest winds 5 to 10 miles an hour with gusts up to 20 miles an hour. At 2 p.m. in Galesburg, skies were sunny. The temperature was 76 degrees, the dew point was 56, and the relative humidity was 49%. The wind was northwest at 8 miles an hour. The pressure was 30.01 inches and steady. Elsewhere around the area, skies ranged from sunny to mostly sunny, and the temperatures were in the upper 70s. And once again at 2 p.m. in Galesburg, under sunny skies, the temperature was 76. Looking elsewhere around the Midwest at 2 p.m., Chicago was partly sunny, and 74. Indianapolis was partly sunny, and 77. St. Louis was partly sunny, and 85. Kansas City was cloudy, and 80. Des Moines was partly sunny, and 78. Milwaukee was partly sunny, and 73. Here is a flood statement. What? Flooding caused by excessive rainfall continues to be possible. Where? Portions of central and west central Illinois, including the following counties in central Illinois: Marshall, McLean, Peoria, Stark, Tazewell, and Woodford. In west central Illinois, Knox. When? From Sunday morning through late Sunday night. The following impacts are expected. Excessive runoff may result in flooding of rivers, creeks, streams, and other low-lying and flood-prone locations. Additional details, rainfall amounts of 1.50 to 2.50 inches are expected with locally higher amounts possible. http://for safety information, visit www.weather.gov/safety/flood. You should monitor later forecasts and be alert for possible flood warnings. Those living in areas prone to flooding should be prepared to take action should flooding develop. Here is a flood statement. What? Flash flooding and aerial flooding caused by excessive rainfall is possible. Where? Portions of west central Illinois, including the following areas: Henderson and Warren in southeast Iowa, including the following areas: Des Moines, Henry, Jefferson, and Van Buren. When? From Sunday morning through Sunday evening. The following impacts are expected. Excessive runoff may result in localized flash flooding, flooding of rivers, creeks, streams, and other low-lying and flood-prone locations. Creeks and streams may rise out of their banks. Flooding may occur in poor drainage and urban areas. Additional details, rounds of thunderstorms producing heavy rain are expected on Sunday. Rainfall amounts between 1 to 3 inches are anticipated. You should monitor later forecasts and be alert for possible flood warnings. Those living in areas prone to flooding should be prepared to take action should flooding develop. The following is a summary of watches, warnings, and advisories in effect. For the KZZ 66 listening area, flood watch has been extended until 7 p.m. Sunday, and expanded to include the following county: Warren,

Illinois. A flood watch remains in effect from 7 a.m. Sunday until 1 a.m. Monday, and now includes the following county: Knox, Illinois. And now a discussion of hazardous weather conditions for the following county: Knox, Illinois. This hazardous weather outlook is for central Illinois, east central Illinois, southeast Illinois, and west central Illinois. For tonight, several rivers are in minor to moderate flood tonight, including portions of the Illinois, Sangamon, Wabash, and Little Wabash rivers. Otherwise, no hazardous weather is expected at this time. For Sunday through Friday, heavy rain, with 1.5 to 3 inches and locally higher amounts, is expected Sunday and may produce flash flooding in urban and low-lying flood-prone areas. Additionally, scattered thunderstorms could become severe Sunday afternoon and evening, with a risk for locally damaging wind gusts and possibly a few tornadoes. Several rivers will continue in minor to moderate flood for many days, including portions of the Illinois, Wabash, Little Wabash, and Sangamon rivers. Spotter information statement. Spotter activation is not anticipated tonight. The time is currently 2:38 p.m. Central Daylight Time. 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Now for the official National Weather Service forecast for Galesburg and surrounding areas of central and northwest Illinois. Rest of today, sunny. Near steady temperature in the upper 70s. Northwest winds 5 to 10 miles an hour with gusts up to 20 miles an hour. Tonight, partly cloudy until midnight, then becoming mostly cloudy. Lows in the upper 50s. North winds around 5 miles an hour, becoming east after midnight. Sunday, showers and thunderstorms. Locally heavy rainfall possible. Cooler with highs in the upper 60s. East winds 15 to 20 miles an hour. Chance of rain near 100%. Sunday night, mostly cloudy. Showers and thunderstorms likely until midnight, then a chance of showers after midnight. Locally heavy rainfall possible until midnight. Lows in the mid-50s. Northeast winds 15 to 20 miles an hour with gusts up to 30 miles an hour. Chance of rain 60%. Monday, mostly cloudy in the morning, then becoming mostly sunny. Highs in the mid-70s. Northeast winds 10 to 15 miles an hour with gusts up to 25 miles an hour. Monday night through Tuesday night, mostly clear. Lows in the mid-50s. Highs in the upper 70s. Wednesday, mostly sunny. Highs in the upper 70s. Wednesday night, mostly clear. Lows in the upper 50s. Thursday, mostly sunny. Highs in the upper 70s. Thursday night, mostly clear. Lows in the upper 50s. Friday, mostly sunny. Highs around 80. Again, the forecast for Galesburg and surrounding areas of central and northwest Illinois for the rest of today, sunny. Near steady temperature in the upper 70s. Northwest winds 5 to 10 miles an hour with gusts up to 20 miles an hour. At 2 p.m. in Galesburg, skies were sunny. The temperature was 76 degrees, the dew point was 56, and the relative humidity was 49%. The wind was northwest at 8 miles an hour. The pressure was 30.01 inches and steady. Elsewhere around the area, skies ranged from sunny to mostly sunny, and the temperatures were in the upper 70s. And once again at 2 p.m. in Galesburg, under sunny skies, the temperature was 76. Looking elsewhere around the Midwest at 2 p.m., Chicago was partly sunny, and 74. Indianapolis was partly sunny, and 77. St. Louis was partly sunny, and 85. Kansas City was cloudy, and 80. Des Moines was partly sunny, and 78. Milwaukee was partly sunny, and 73. Here is a flood statement. What? Flooding caused by excessive rainfall continues to be possible. Where? Portions of central and west central Illinois, including the following counties, in central Illinois: Marshall, McLean, Peoria, Stark, Tazewell, and Woodford. In west central Illinois: Knox. When? From Sunday morning through late Sunday night. The following impacts are expected. Excessive runoff may result in flooding of rivers, creeks, streams, and other low-lying and flood-prone locations. Additional details, rainfall amounts.

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You should monitor later forecasts and be alert for possible flood warnings. Those living in areas prone to flooding should be prepared to take action should flooding develop. Here is a flood statement. What? Flash flooding and aerial flooding caused by excessive rainfall is possible. Where? Portions of west central Illinois, including the following areas: Henderson and Warren in southeast Iowa, including the following areas: Des Moines, Henry, Jefferson, and Van Buren. When? From Sunday morning through Sunday evening. The following impacts are expected. Excessive runoff may result in localized flash flooding, flooding of rivers, creeks, streams, and other low-lying and flood-prone locations. Creeks and streams may rise out of their banks. Flooding may occur in poor drainage and urban areas. Additional details. Rounds of thunderstorms producing heavy rain are expected on Sunday. Rainfall amounts between 1 to 3 inches are anticipated. You should monitor later forecasts and be alert for possible flood warnings. Those living in areas prone to flooding should be prepared to take action should flooding develop. The following is a summary of watches, warnings, and advisories in effect. For the KZZ 66 listening area, flood watch has been extended until 7 p.m. Sunday and expanded to include the following county: Warren, Illinois. A flood watch remains in effect from 7 a.m. Sunday until 1 a.m. Monday, and now includes the following county: Knox, Illinois. And now a discussion of hazardous weather conditions for the following county: Knox, Illinois. This hazardous weather outlook is for central Illinois, east central Illinois, southeast Illinois, and west central Illinois. For tonight, several rivers are in minor to moderate flood tonight, including portions of the Illinois, Sangamon, Wabash, and Little Wabash rivers. Otherwise, no hazardous weather is expected at this time. For Sunday through Friday, heavy rain, with 1.5 to 3 inches and locally higher amounts, is expected Sunday and may produce flash flooding in urban and low-lying flood-prone areas. Additionally, scattered thunderstorms could become severe Sunday afternoon and evening, with a risk for locally damaging wind gusts and possibly a few tornadoes. Several rivers will continue in minor to moderate flood for many days, including portions of the Illinois, Wabash, Little Wabash, and Sangamon rivers. Spotter information statement. Spotter activation is not anticipated tonight. The time is currently 2:44 p.m. Central Daylight Time. 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Now for the official National Weather Service forecast for Galesburg and surrounding areas of central and northwest Illinois. Rest of today, sunny. Near steady temperature in the upper 70s. Northwest winds 5 to 10 miles an hour with gusts up to 20 miles an hour. Tonight, partly cloudy until midnight, then becoming mostly cloudy. Lows in the upper 50s. North winds around 5 miles an hour, becoming east after midnight. Sunday, showers and thunderstorms. Locally heavy rainfall possible. Cooler with highs in the upper 60s. East winds 15 to 20 miles an hour. Chance of rain near 100%. Sunday night, mostly cloudy. Showers and thunderstorms likely until midnight, then a chance of showers after midnight. Locally heavy rainfall possible until midnight. Lows in the mid-50s. Northeast winds 15 to 20 miles an hour with gusts up to 30 miles an hour. Chance of rain 60%. Monday, mostly cloudy in the morning, then becoming mostly sunny. Highs in the mid-70s. Northeast winds 10 to 15 miles an hour with gusts up to 25 miles an hour. Monday night through Tuesday night, mostly clear. Lows in the mid-50s. Highs in the upper 70s. Wednesday, mostly sunny. Highs in the upper 70s. Wednesday night, mostly clear. Lows in the upper 50s. Thursday, mostly sunny. Highs in the upper 70s. Thursday night, mostly clear. Lows in the upper 50s. Friday, mostly sunny. Highs around 80. Again, the forecast for Galesburg and surrounding areas of central and northwest Illinois for the rest of today,

sunny. Near steady temperature in the upper 70s. Northwest winds 5 to 10 miles an hour with gusts up to 20 miles an hour. At 2 p.m. in Galesburg, skies were sunny. The temperature was 76 degrees, the dew point was 56, and the relative humidity was 49%. The wind was northwest at 8 miles an hour. The pressure was 30.01 inches and steady. Elsewhere around the area, skies ranged from sunny to mostly sunny, and the temperatures were in the upper 70s. And once again at 2 p.m. in Galesburg, under sunny skies, the temperature was 76. Looking elsewhere around the Midwest at 2 p.m., Chicago was partly sunny, and 74. Indianapolis was partly sunny, and 77. St. Louis was partly sunny, and 85. Kansas City was cloudy, and 80. Des Moines was partly sunny, and 78. Milwaukee was partly sunny, and 73. Here is a flood statement. What? Flooding caused by excessive rainfall continues to be possible. Where? Portions of central and west central Illinois, including the following counties, in central Illinois, Marshall, McLean, Peoria, Stark, Tazewell, and Woodford. In west central Illinois, Knox. When? From Sunday morning through late Sunday night. The following impacts are expected. Excessive runoff may result in flooding of rivers, creeks, streams, and other low-lying and flood-prone locations. Additional details, rainfall amounts of 1.50 to 2.50 inches are expected with locally higher amounts possible. http://for safety information, visit www.weather.gov/safety/flood. You should monitor later forecasts and be alert for possible flood warnings. Those living in areas prone to flooding should be prepared to take action should flooding develop. Here is a flood statement. What? Flash flooding and aerial flooding caused by excessive rainfall is possible. Where? Portions of west central Illinois, including the following areas, Henderson and Warren in southeast Iowa, including the following areas, Des Moines, Henry, Jefferson and Van Buren. When? From Sunday morning through Sunday evening. The following impacts are expected. Excessive runoff may result in localized flash flooding, flooding of rivers, creeks, streams, and other low-lying and flood-prone locations. Creeks and streams may rise out of their banks. Flooding may occur in poor drainage and urban areas. Additional details, rounds of thunderstorms producing heavy rain are expected on Sunday. Rainfall amounts between 1 to 3 inches are anticipated. You should monitor later forecasts and be alert for possible flood warnings. Those living in areas prone to flooding should be prepared to take action should flooding develop. The following is a summary of watches, warnings, and advisories in effect. For the KZZ 66 listening area, flood watch has been extended until 7 p.m. Sunday and expanded to include the following county, Warren, Illinois. A flood watch remains in effect from 7 a.m. Sunday until 1 a.m. Monday and now includes the following county, Knox, Illinois. And now a discussion of hazardous weather conditions for the following county, Knox, Illinois. This hazardous weather outlook is for central Illinois, east central Illinois, southeast Illinois, and west central Illinois. For tonight, several rivers are in minor to moderate flood tonight, including portions of the Illinois, Sangamon, Wabash, and Little Wabash rivers. Otherwise, no hazardous weather is expected at this time. For Sunday through Friday, heavy rain, with 1.5 to 3 inches and locally higher amounts, is expected Sunday and may produce flash flooding in urban and low-lying flood-prone areas. Additionally, scattered thunderstorms could become severe Sunday afternoon and evening, with a risk for locally damaging wind gusts and possibly a few tornadoes. Several rivers will continue in minor to moderate flood for many days, including portions of the Illinois, Wabash, Little Wabash, and Sangamon rivers. Spotter information statement. Spotter activation is not anticipated tonight. The time is currently 2:51 p.m. Central Daylight Time. 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Now for the official National Weather Service forecast for Galesburg and surrounding areas of central and northwest Illinois. Rest of today, sunny. Near steady temperature in the upper 70s. Northwest winds 5 to 10 miles an hour with gusts.

up to 20 miles an hour. Tonight, partly cloudy until midnight, then becoming mostly cloudy. Lows in the upper 50s. North winds around 5 miles an hour, becoming east after midnight. Sunday, showers and thunderstorms. Locally heavy rainfall possible. Cooler with highs in the upper 60s. East winds 15 to 20 miles an hour. Chance of rain near 100%. Sunday night, mostly cloudy. Showers and thunderstorms likely until midnight, then a chance of showers after midnight. Locally heavy rainfall possible until midnight. Lows in the mid-50s. Northeast winds 15 to 20 miles an hour with gusts up to 30 miles an hour. Chance of rain 60%. Monday, mostly cloudy in the morning, then becoming mostly sunny. Highs in the mid-70s. Northeast winds 10 to 15 miles an hour with gusts up to 25 miles an hour. Monday night through Tuesday night, mostly clear. Lows in the mid-50s. Highs in the upper 70s. Wednesday, mostly sunny. Highs in the upper 70s. Wednesday night, mostly clear. Lows in the upper 50s. Thursday, mostly sunny. Highs in the upper 70s. Thursday night, mostly clear. Lows in the upper 50s. Friday, mostly sunny. Highs around 80. Again, the forecast for Galesburg and surrounding areas of central and northwest Illinois for the rest of today, sunny. Near steady temperature in the upper 70s. Northwest winds 5 to 10 miles an hour with gusts up to 20 miles an hour. At 2 p.m. in Galesburg, skies were sunny. The temperature was 76 degrees, the dew point was 56, and the relative humidity was 49%. The wind was northwest at 8 miles an hour. The pressure was 30.01 inches and steady. Elsewhere around the area, skies ranged from sunny to mostly sunny, and the temperatures were in the upper 70s. And once again at 2 p.m. in Galesburg, under sunny skies, the temperature was 76. Looking elsewhere around the Midwest at 2 p.m., Chicago was partly sunny, and 74. Indianapolis was partly sunny, and 77. St. Louis was partly sunny, and 85. Kansas City was cloudy, and 80. Des Moines was partly sunny, and 78. Milwaukee was partly sunny, and 73. Here is a flood statement. What? Flooding caused by excessive rainfall continues to be possible. Where? Portions of central and west central Illinois, including the following counties in central Illinois: Marshall, McLean, Peoria, Stark, Tazewell, and Woodford. In west central Illinois, Knox. When? From Sunday morning through late Sunday night. The following impacts are expected. Excessive runoff may result in flooding of rivers, creeks, streams, and other low-lying and flood-prone locations. Additional details, rainfall amounts of 1.50 to 2.50 inches are expected with locally higher amounts possible. http://, for safety information, visit www.weather.gov/safety/flood. You should monitor later forecasts and be alert for possible flood warnings. Those living in areas prone to flooding should be prepared to take action should flooding develop. Here is a flood statement. What? Flash flooding and aerial flooding caused by excessive rainfall is possible. Where? Portions of west central Illinois, including the following areas: Henderson and Warren in southeast Iowa, including the following areas: Des Moines, Henry, Jefferson, and Van Buren. When? From Sunday morning through Sunday evening. The following impacts are expected. Excessive runoff may result in localized flash flooding, flooding of rivers, creeks, streams, and other low-lying and flood-prone locations. Creeks and streams may rise out of their banks. Flooding may occur in poor drainage and urban areas. Additional details, rounds of thunderstorms producing heavy rain are expected on Sunday. Rainfall amounts between 1 to 3 inches are anticipated. You should monitor later forecasts and be alert for possible flood warnings. Those living in areas prone to flooding should be prepared to take action should flooding develop. The following is a summary of watches, warnings, and advisories in effect. For the KZZ 66 listening area, flood watch has been extended until 7 p.m. Sunday and expanded to include the following county: Warren,

prone areas. Additionally, scattered thunderstorms could become severe Sunday afternoon and evening, with a risk for locally damaging wind gusts and possibly a few tornadoes. Several rivers will continue in minor to moderate flood for many days, including portions of the Illinois, Wabash, Little Wabash, and Sangamon rivers. Spotter information statement. Spotter activation is not anticipated tonight. The time is currently 2:58 p.m. Central Daylight Time. 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Now for the official National Weather Service forecast for Galesburg and surrounding areas of central and northwest Illinois. Rest of today, sunny. Near steady temperature in the upper 70s. Northwest winds 5 to 10 miles an hour with gusts up to 20 miles an hour. Tonight, partly cloudy until midnight, then becoming mostly cloudy. Lows in the upper 50s. North winds around 5 miles an hour, becoming east after midnight. Sunday, showers and thunderstorms. Locally heavy rainfall possible. Cooler with highs in the upper 60s. East winds 15 to 20 miles an hour. Chance of rain near 100%. Sunday night, mostly cloudy. Showers and thunderstorms likely until midnight, then a chance of showers after midnight. Locally heavy rainfall possible until midnight. Lows in the mid-50s. Northeast winds 15 to 20 miles an hour with gusts up to 30 miles an hour. Chance of rain 60%. Monday, mostly cloudy in the morning, then becoming mostly sunny. Highs in the mid-70s. Northeast winds 10 to 15 miles an hour with gusts up to 25 miles an hour. Monday night through Tuesday night, mostly clear. Lows in the mid-50s. Highs in the upper 70s. Wednesday, mostly sunny. Highs in the upper 70s. Wednesday night, mostly clear. Lows in the upper 50s. Thursday, mostly sunny. Highs in the upper 70s. Thursday night, mostly clear. Lows in the upper 50s. Friday, mostly sunny. Highs around 80. Again, the forecast for Galesburg and surrounding areas of central and northwest Illinois for the rest of today, sunny. Near steady temperature in the upper 70s. Northwest winds 5 to 10 miles an hour with gusts up to 20 miles an hour. Here is a flood statement. What? Flooding caused by excessive rainfall continues to be possible. Where? Portions of central and west central Illinois, including the following counties, in central Illinois, Marshall, McLean, Peoria, Stark, Tazewell, and Woodford. In west central Illinois, Knox. When? From Sunday morning through late Sunday night. The following impacts are expected. Excessive runoff may result in flooding of rivers, creeks, streams, and other low-lying and flood-prone locations. Additional details, rainfall amounts of 1.50 to 2.50 inches are expected with locally higher amounts possible. http://for safety information, visit www.weather.gov/safety/flood. You should monitor later forecasts and be alert for possible flood warnings. Those living in areas prone to flooding should be prepared to take action should flooding develop. Here is a flood statement. What? Flash flooding and aerial flooding caused by excessive rainfall is possible. Where? Portions of west central Illinois, including the following areas, Henderson and Warren in southeast Iowa, including the following areas, Des Moines, Henry, Jefferson and Van Buren. When? From Sunday morning through Sunday evening. The following impacts are expected. Excessive runoff may result in localized flash flooding, flooding of rivers, creeks, streams, and other low-lying and flood-prone locations. Creeks and streams may rise out of their banks. Flooding may occur in poor drainage and urban areas. Additional details, rounds of thunderstorms producing heavy rain are expected on Sunday. Rainfall amounts between 1 to 3 inches are anticipated. You should monitor later forecasts and be alert for possible flood warnings. Those living in areas prone to flooding should be prepared to take action should flooding develop. The following is a summary of watches, warnings, and advisories in effect. For the KZZ66 listening area, flood watch has been extended until 7 p.m. Sunday and expanded to include the following county, Warren, Illinois,

A flood watch remains in effect from 7 a.m. Sunday until 1 a.m. Monday, and now includes the following county: Knox, Illinois. And now a discussion of hazardous weather conditions for the following county: Knox, Illinois. This hazardous weather outlook is for Central Illinois, East Central Illinois, Southeast Illinois, and West Central Illinois. For tonight, several rivers are in minor to moderate flood tonight, including portions of the Illinois, Sangamon, Wabash, and Little Wabash rivers. Otherwise, no hazardous weather is expected at this time. For Sunday through Friday, heavy rain, with 1.5 to 3 inches and locally higher amounts, is expected Sunday and may produce flash flooding in urban and low-lying flood-prone areas. Additionally, scattered thunderstorms could become severe Sunday afternoon and evening, with a risk for locally damaging wind gusts and possibly a few tornadoes. Several rivers will continue in minor to moderate flood for many days, including portions of the Illinois, Wabash, Little Wabash, and Sangamon rivers. Spotter information statement. Spotter activation is not anticipated tonight. The time is currently 3:03 p.m. Central Daylight Time. 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Now for the official National Weather Service forecast for Galesburg and surrounding areas of central and northwest Illinois. Rest of today, sunny. Near steady temperature in the upper 70s. Northwest winds 5 to 10 miles an hour with gusts up to 20 miles an hour. Tonight, partly cloudy until midnight, then becoming mostly cloudy. Lows in the upper 50s. North winds around 5 miles an hour, becoming east after midnight. Sunday, showers and thunderstorms. Locally heavy rainfall possible. Cooler with highs in the upper 60s. East winds 15 to 20 miles an hour. Chance of rain near 100%. Sunday night, mostly cloudy. Showers and thunderstorms likely until midnight, then a chance of showers after midnight. Locally heavy rainfall possible until midnight. Lows in the mid-50s. Northeast winds 15 to 20 miles an hour with gusts up to 30 miles an hour. Chance of rain 60%. Monday, mostly cloudy in the morning, then becoming mostly sunny. Highs in the mid-70s. Northeast winds 10 to 15 miles an hour with gusts up to 25 miles an hour. Monday night through Tuesday night, mostly clear. Lows in the mid-50s. Highs in the upper 70s. Wednesday, mostly sunny. Highs in the upper 70s. Wednesday night, mostly clear. Lows in the upper 50s. Thursday, mostly sunny. Highs in the upper 70s. Thursday night, mostly clear. Lows in the upper 50s. Friday, mostly sunny. Highs around 80. Again, the forecast for Galesburg and surrounding areas of central and northwest Illinois for the rest of today, sunny. Near steady temperature in the upper 70s. Northwest winds 5 to 10 miles an hour with gusts up to 20 miles an hour. Here is a flood statement. What? Flooding caused by excessive rainfall continues to be possible. Where? Portions of central and west central Illinois, including the following counties, in central Illinois: Marshall, McLean, Peoria, Stark, Tazewell, and Woodford. In west central Illinois: Knox. When? From Sunday morning through late Sunday night. The following impacts are expected. Excessive runoff may result in flooding of rivers, creeks, streams, and other low-lying and flood-prone locations. Additional details: rainfall amounts of 1.50 to 2.50 inches are expected with locally higher amounts possible. http://, for safety information, visit www.weather.gov/safety/flood. You should monitor later forecasts and be alert for possible flood warnings. Those living in areas prone to flooding should be prepared to take action should flooding develop. Here is a flood statement. What? Flash flooding and aerial flooding caused by excessive rainfall is possible. Where? Portions of west central Illinois, including the following areas: Henderson and Warren in southeast Iowa, including the following areas: Des Moines, Henry, Jefferson, and Van Buren. When? From Sunday morning through Sunday evening. The following impacts are expected. Excessive runoff may result in localized flash flooding, flooding of rivers, creeks, streams,

other low-lying and flood-prone locations. Creeks and streams may rise out of their banks. Flooding may occur in poor drainage and urban areas. Additional details, rounds of thunderstorms producing heavy rain are expected on Sunday. Rainfall amounts between 1 to 3 inches are anticipated. You should monitor later forecasts and be alert for possible flood warnings. Those living in areas prone to flooding should be prepared to take action should flooding develop. The following is a summary of watches, warnings, and advisories in effect. For the KZZ 66 listening area, flood watch has been extended until 7 p.m. Sunday and expanded to include the following county, Warren, Illinois. A flood watch remains in effect from 7 a.m. Sunday until 1 a.m. Monday and now includes the following county, Knox, Illinois. And now a discussion of hazardous weather conditions for the following county, Knox, Illinois. This hazardous weather outlook is for Central Illinois, East Central Illinois, Southeast Illinois, and West Central Illinois. For tonight, several rivers are in minor to moderate flood tonight, including portions of the Illinois, Sangamon, Wabash, and Little Wabash rivers. Otherwise, no hazardous weather is expected at this time. For Sunday through Friday, heavy rain, with 1.5 to 3 inches and locally higher amounts, is expected Sunday and may produce flash flooding in urban and low-lying flood-prone areas. Additionally, scattered thunderstorms could become severe Sunday afternoon and evening, with a risk for locally damaging wind gusts and possibly a few tornadoes. Several rivers will continue in minor to moderate flood for many days, including portions of the Illinois, Wabash, Little Wabash, and Sangamon rivers. Spotter information statement. Spotter activation is not anticipated tonight. The time is currently 3:09 p.m. Central Daylight Time. 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Now for the official National Weather Service forecast for Galesburg and surrounding areas of central and northwest Illinois. Rest of today, sunny. Near steady temperature in the upper 70s. Northwest winds 5 to 10 miles an hour with gusts up to 20 miles an hour. Tonight, partly cloudy until midnight, then becoming mostly cloudy. Lows in the upper 50s. North winds around 5 miles an hour, becoming east after midnight. Sunday, showers and thunderstorms. Locally heavy rainfall possible. Cooler with highs in the upper 60s. East winds 15 to 20 miles an hour. Chance of rain near 100%. Sunday night, mostly cloudy. Showers and thunderstorms likely until midnight, then a chance of showers after midnight. Locally heavy rainfall possible until midnight. Lows in the mid-50s. Northeast winds 15 to 20 miles an hour with gusts up to 30 miles an hour. Chance of rain 60%. Monday, mostly cloudy in the morning, then becoming mostly sunny. Highs in the mid-70s. Northeast winds 10 to 15 miles an hour with gusts up to 25 miles an hour. Monday night through Tuesday night, mostly clear. Lows in the mid-50s. Highs in the upper 70s. Wednesday, mostly sunny. Highs in the upper 70s. Wednesday night, mostly clear. Lows in the upper 50s. Thursday, mostly sunny. Highs in the upper 70s. Thursday night, mostly clear. Lows in the upper 50s. Friday, mostly sunny. Highs around 80. Again, the forecast for Galesburg and surrounding areas of central and northwest Illinois for the rest of today, sunny. Near steady temperature in the upper 70s. Northwest winds 5 to 10 miles an hour with gusts up to 20 miles an hour. At 3 p.m. in Galesburg, skies were mostly sunny. The temperature was 76 degrees, the dew point was 56, and the relative humidity was 48%. The wind was northwest at 9 miles an hour. The pressure was 30.00 inches and falling. Elsewhere around the area, skies ranged from sunny to mostly sunny, and temperatures were in the mid to upper 70s. And once again at 3 p.m. in Galesburg, under mostly sunny skies, the temperature was 76. Looking elsewhere around the Midwest at 3 p.m., Chicago was partly sunny, and 75. Indianapolis was partly sunny, and 79. St. Louis was partly sunny, and 83.

Kansas City was cloudy and 80. Des Moines was partly sunny and 79. Milwaukee was partly sunny and 73. Here is a flood statement. What flooding caused by excessive rainfall continues to be possible? Where portions of central and west central Illinois, including the following counties in central Illinois, Marshall, McLean, Peoria, Stark, Tazewell, and Woodford. In west central Illinois, Knox. When, from Sunday morning through late Sunday night. The following impacts are expected. Excessive runoff may result in flooding of rivers, creeks, streams, and other low-lying and flood-prone locations. Additional details. Rainfall amounts of 1.50 to 2.50 inches are expected with locally higher amounts possible. http://, for safety information, visit www.weather.gov/safety/flood. You should monitor later forecasts and be alert for possible flood warnings. Those living in areas prone to flooding should be prepared to take action should flooding develop. Here is a flood statement. What flash flooding and aerial flooding caused by excessive rainfall is possible? Where portions of west central Illinois, including the following areas, Henderson and Warren in southeast Iowa, including the following areas, Des Moines, Henry, Jefferson, and Van Buren. When, from Sunday morning through Sunday evening. The following impacts are expected. Excessive runoff may result in localized flash flooding, flooding of rivers, creeks, streams, and other low-lying and flood-prone locations. Creeks and streams may rise out of their banks. Flooding may occur in poor drainage and urban areas. Additional details, rounds of thunderstorms producing heavy rain are expected on Sunday. Rainfall amounts between 1 to 3 inches are anticipated. You should monitor later forecasts and be alert for possible flood warnings. Those living in areas prone to flooding should be prepared to take action should flooding develop. 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Programming originates from NOAA's National Weather Service office in Lincoln. KZZ 66 serves the following counties: Henry, Knox, Mercer, and Warren. KZZ 66 is part of the All Hazards Network of NOAA Weather Radio. The following is a summary of watches, warnings, and advisories in effect. For the KZZ 66 listening area, flood watch has been extended until 7 p.m. Sunday and expanded to include the following county, Warren, Illinois. A flood watch remains in effect from 7 a.m. Sunday until 1 a.m. Monday and now includes the following county, Knox, Illinois. And now a discussion of hazardous weather conditions for the following county, Knox, Illinois. This hazardous weather outlook is for central Illinois, east central Illinois, southeast Illinois, and west central Illinois. For tonight, several rivers are in minor to moderate flood tonight, including portions of the Illinois, Sangamon, Wabash, and Little Wabash rivers. Otherwise, no hazardous weather is expected at this time. For Sunday through Friday, heavy rain, with 1.5 to 3 inches and locally higher amounts, is expected Sunday and may produce flash flooding in urban and low-lying flood-prone areas. Additionally, scattered thunderstorms could become severe Sunday afternoon and evening, with a risk for locally damaging wind gusts and possibly a few tornadoes. Several rivers will continue in minor to moderate flood for many days, including portions of the Illinois, Wabash, Little Wabash, and Sangamon rivers. Spotter information statement. Spotter activation is not anticipated tonight. The time is currently 3:16 p.m. Central Daylight Time. 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Now for the official National Weather Service forecast for Galesburg and surrounding areas of central and northwest Illinois. Rest of today, sunny. Near steady temperature in the upper 70s. Northwest winds 5 to 10 miles an hour with gusts up to 20 miles an hour. Tonight, partly cloudy until midnight, then becoming mostly cloudy. Lows in the upper 50s. North winds around 5 miles an hour, becoming east after midnight. Sunday, showers and thunderstorms. Locally heavy rainfall possible. Cooler with highs in the upper 60s. East winds 15 to 20 miles an hour.

chance of rain near 100%. Sunday night, mostly cloudy. Showers and thunderstorms likely until midnight, then a chance of showers after midnight. Locally heavy rainfall possible until midnight. Lows in the mid-50s. Northeast winds 15 to 20 miles an hour with gusts up to 30 miles an hour. Chance of rain 60%. Monday, mostly cloudy in the morning, then becoming mostly sunny. Highs in the mid-70s. Northeast winds 10 to 15 miles an hour with gusts up to 25 miles an hour. Monday night through Tuesday night, mostly clear. Lows in the mid-50s. Highs in the upper 70s. Wednesday, mostly sunny. Highs in the upper 70s. Wednesday night, mostly clear. Lows in the upper 50s. Thursday, mostly sunny. Highs in the upper 70s. Thursday night, mostly clear. Lows in the upper 50s. Friday, mostly sunny. Highs around 80. Again, the forecast for Galesburg and surrounding areas of central and northwest Illinois for the rest of today, sunny. Near steady temperature in the upper 70s. Northwest winds 5 to 10 miles an hour with gusts up to 20 miles an hour. At 3 p.m. in Galesburg, skies were mostly sunny. The temperature was 76 degrees, the dew point was 56, and the relative humidity was 48%. The wind was northwest at 9 miles an hour. The pressure was 30.00 inches and falling. Elsewhere around the area, skies ranged from sunny to mostly sunny, and temperatures were in the mid to upper 70s. And once again at 3 p.m. in Galesburg, under mostly sunny skies, the temperature was 76. Looking elsewhere around the Midwest at 3 p.m., Chicago was partly sunny, and 75. Indianapolis was partly sunny, and 79. St. Louis was partly sunny, and 83. Kansas City was cloudy, and 80. Des Moines was partly sunny, and 79. Milwaukee was partly sunny, and 73. Here is a flood statement. What? Flooding caused by excessive rainfall continues to be possible. Where? Portions of central and west central Illinois, including the following counties, in central Illinois, Marshall, McLean, Peoria, Stark, Tazewell, and Woodford. In west central Illinois, Knox. When? From Sunday morning through late Sunday night. The following impacts are expected. Excessive runoff may result in flooding of rivers, creeks, streams, and other low-lying and flood-prone locations. Additional details, rainfall amounts of 1.50 to 2.50 inches are expected with locally higher amounts possible. http://, for safety information, visit www.weather.gov/safety/flood. You should monitor later forecasts and be alert for possible flood warnings. Those living in areas prone to flooding should be prepared to take action should flooding develop. Here is a flood statement. What? Flash flooding and aerial flooding caused by excessive rainfall is possible. Where? Portions of west central Illinois, including the following areas, Henderson and Warren in southeast Iowa, including the following areas, Des Moines, Henry, Jefferson and Van Buren. When? From Sunday morning through Sunday evening. The following impacts are expected. Excessive runoff may result in localized flash flooding, flooding of rivers, creeks, streams, and other low-lying and flood-prone locations. Creeks and streams may rise out of their banks. Flooding may occur in poor drainage and urban areas. Additional details, rounds of thunderstorms producing heavy rain are expected on Sunday. Rainfall amounts between 1 to 3 inches are anticipated. You should monitor later forecasts and be alert for possible flood warnings. Those living in areas prone to flooding should be prepared to take action should flooding develop. The following is a summary of watches, warnings, and advisories in effect. For the KZZ66 listening area, flood watch has been extended until 7 p.m. Sunday and expanded to include the following county, Warren, Illinois. A flood watch remains in effect from 7 a.m. Sunday until 1 a.m. Monday and now includes the following county, Knox, Illinois. And now a discussion of hazardous weather conditions for the following county, Knox, Illinois. This hazardous weather outlook is for central Illinois, east central Illinois, southeast Illinois, and west central Illinois. For tonight,

Several rivers are in minor to moderate flood tonight, including portions of the Illinois, Sangamon, Wabash, and Little Wabash rivers. Otherwise, no hazardous weather is expected at this time. For Sunday through Friday, heavy rain, with 1.5 to 3 inches and locally higher amounts, is expected Sunday and may produce flash flooding in urban and low-lying flood-prone areas. Additionally, scattered thunderstorms could become severe Sunday afternoon and evening, with a risk for locally damaging wind gusts and possibly a few tornadoes. Several rivers will continue in minor to moderate flood for many days, including portions of the Illinois, Wabash, Little Wabash, and Sangamon rivers. Spotter information statement. Spotter activation is not anticipated tonight. The time is currently 3:23 p.m. Central Daylight Time. 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Now for the official National Weather Service forecast for Galesburg and surrounding areas of central and northwest Illinois. Rest of today, sunny. Near steady temperature in the upper 70s. Northwest winds 5 to 10 miles an hour with gusts up to 20 miles an hour. Tonight, partly cloudy until midnight, then becoming mostly cloudy. Lows in the upper 50s. North winds around 5 miles an hour, becoming east after midnight. Sunday, showers and thunderstorms. Locally heavy rainfall possible. Cooler with highs in the upper 60s. East winds 15 to 20 miles an hour. Chance of rain near 100%. Sunday night, mostly cloudy. Showers and thunderstorms likely until midnight, then a chance of showers after midnight. Locally heavy rainfall possible until midnight. Lows in the mid-50s. Northeast winds 15 to 20 miles an hour with gusts up to 30 miles an hour. Chance of rain 60%. Monday, mostly cloudy in the morning, then becoming mostly sunny. Highs in the mid-70s. Northeast winds 10 to 15 miles an hour with gusts up to 25 miles an hour. Monday night through Tuesday night, mostly clear. Lows in the mid-50s. Highs in the upper 70s. Wednesday, mostly sunny. Highs in the upper 70s. Wednesday night, mostly clear. Lows in the upper 50s. Thursday, mostly sunny. Highs in the upper 70s. Thursday night, mostly clear. Lows in the upper 50s. Friday, mostly sunny. Highs around 80. Again, the forecast for Galesburg and surrounding areas of central and northwest Illinois for the rest of today, sunny. Near steady temperature in the upper 70s. Northwest winds 5 to 10 miles an hour with gusts up to 20 miles an hour. At 3 p.m. in Galesburg, skies were mostly sunny. The temperature was 76 degrees, the dew point was 56, and the relative humidity was 48%. The wind was northwest at 9 miles an hour. The pressure was 30.00 inches and falling. Elsewhere around the area, skies ranged from sunny to mostly sunny, and temperatures were in the mid to upper 70s. And once again at 3 p.m. in Galesburg, under mostly sunny skies, the temperature was 76. Looking elsewhere around the Midwest at 3 p.m., Chicago was partly sunny, and 75. Indianapolis was partly sunny, and 79. St. Louis was partly sunny, and 83. Kansas City was cloudy, and 80. Des Moines was partly sunny, and 79. Milwaukee was partly sunny, and 73. Here is a flood statement. What? Flooding caused by excessive rainfall continues to be possible. Where? Portions of central and west central Illinois, including the following counties, in central Illinois, Marshall, McLean, Peoria, Stark, Tazewell, and Woodford. In west central Illinois, Knox. When? From Sunday morning through late Sunday night. The following impacts are expected. Excessive runoff may result in flooding of rivers, creeks, streams, and other low-lying and flood-prone locations. Additional details, rainfall amounts of 1.50 to 2.50 inches are expected with locally higher amounts possible. http://, for safety information, visit www.weather.gov/safety/flood. You should monitor later forecasts and be alert for possible flood warnings. Those living in areas prone to flooding should be prepared.

to take action should flooding develop. Here is a flood statement. What? Flash flooding and aerial flooding caused by excessive rainfall is possible. Where? Portions of west central Illinois, including the following areas. Henderson and Warren in southeast Iowa, including the following areas. Des Moines, Henry, Jefferson, and Van Buren. When? From Sunday morning through Sunday evening. The following impacts are expected. Excessive runoff may result in localized flash flooding, flooding of rivers, creeks, streams, and other low-lying and flood-prone locations. Creeks and streams may rise out of their banks. Flooding may occur in poor drainage and urban areas. Additional details. Rounds of thunderstorms producing heavy rain are expected on Sunday. Rainfall amounts between 1 to 3 inches are anticipated. You should monitor later forecasts and be alert for possible flood warnings. Those living in areas prone to flooding should be prepared to take action should flooding develop. The following is a summary of watches, warnings, and advisories in effect. For the KZZ 66 listening area, flood watch has been extended until 7 p.m. Sunday and expanded to include the following county, Warren, Illinois. A flood watch remains in effect from 7 a.m. Sunday until 1 a.m. Monday and now includes the following county, Knox, Illinois. And now a discussion of hazardous weather conditions for the following county, Knox, Illinois. This hazardous weather outlook is for central Illinois, east central Illinois, southeast Illinois, and west central Illinois. For tonight, several rivers are in minor to moderate flood tonight, including portions of the Illinois, Sangamon, Wabash, and Little Wabash rivers. Otherwise, no hazardous weather is expected at this time. For Sunday through Friday, heavy rain, with 1.5 to 3 inches and locally higher amounts, is expected Sunday and may produce flash flooding in urban and low-lying flood-prone areas. Additionally, scattered thunderstorms could become severe Sunday afternoon and evening, with a risk for locally damaging wind gusts and possibly a few tornadoes. Several rivers will continue in minor to moderate flood for many days, including portions of the Illinois, Wabash, Little Wabash, and Sangamon rivers. Spotter information statement. Spotter activation is not anticipated tonight. The time is currently 3:30 p.m. Central Daylight Time. 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Now for the official National Weather Service forecast for Galesburg and surrounding areas of central and northwest Illinois. Rest of today, sunny. Near steady temperature in the upper 70s. Northwest winds 5 to 10 miles an hour with gusts up to 20 miles an hour. Tonight, partly cloudy until midnight, then becoming mostly cloudy. Lows in the upper 50s. North winds around 5 miles an hour, becoming east after midnight. Sunday, showers and thunderstorms. Locally heavy rainfall possible. Cooler with highs in the upper 60s. East winds 15 to 20 miles an hour. Chance of rain near 100%. Sunday night, mostly cloudy. Showers and thunderstorms likely until midnight, then a chance of showers after midnight. Locally heavy rainfall possible until midnight. Lows in the mid-50s. Northeast winds 15 to 20 miles an hour with gusts up to 30 miles an hour. Chance of rain 60%. Monday, mostly cloudy in the morning, then becoming mostly sunny. Highs in the mid-70s. Northeast winds 10 to 15 miles an hour with gusts up to 25 miles an hour. Monday night through Tuesday night, mostly clear. Lows in the mid-50s. Highs in the upper 70s. Wednesday, mostly sunny. Highs in the upper 70s. Wednesday night, mostly clear. Lows in the upper 50s. Thursday, mostly sunny. Highs in the upper 70s. Thursday night, mostly clear. Lows in the upper 50s. Friday, mostly sunny. Highs around 80. Again, the forecast for Galesburg and surrounding areas of central and northwest Illinois for the rest of today, sunny. Near steady temperature in the upper 70s. Northwest winds 5 to 10 miles an hour with gusts up to 20 miles an hour. At 3 p.m. in Galesburg, skies were mostly sunny. The temperature was 76 degrees, the dew point was 56, and the relative humidity was 48%. The wind was northwest

at 9 miles an hour. The pressure was 30.00 inches and falling. Elsewhere around the area, skies ranged from sunny to mostly sunny, and temperatures were in the mid to upper 70s. And once again at 3 p.m. in Galesburg, under mostly sunny skies, the temperature was 76. Looking elsewhere around the Midwest at 3 p.m., Chicago was partly sunny, and 75. Indianapolis was partly sunny, at 79. St. Louis was partly sunny, and 83. Kansas City was cloudy, and 80. Des Moines was partly sunny, and 79. Milwaukee was partly sunny. St. Louis was partly sunny, and 83. Kansas City was cloudy, and 80. Des Moines was partly sunny, and 79. Milwaukee was partly sunny, and 73. Here is a flood statement. What? Flooding caused by excessive rainfall continues to be possible. Where? Portions of central and west central Illinois, including the following counties in central Illinois: Marshall, McLean, Peoria, Stark, Tazewell, and Woodford. In west central Illinois, Knox. When? From Sunday morning through late Sunday night. The following impacts are expected. Excessive runoff may result in flooding of rivers, creeks, streams, and other low-lying and flood-prone locations. Additional details, rainfall amounts of 1.50 to 2.50 inches are expected with locally higher amounts possible. http://, for safety information, visit www.weather.gov/safety/flood. You should monitor later forecasts and be alert for possible flood warnings. Those living in areas prone to flooding should be prepared to take action should flooding develop. Here is a flood statement. What? Flash flooding and aerial flooding caused by excessive rainfall is possible. Where? Portions of west central Illinois, including the following areas: Henderson and Warren in southeast Iowa, including the following areas: Des Moines, Henry, Jefferson, and Van Buren. When? From Sunday morning through Sunday evening. The following impacts are expected. Excessive runoff may result in localized flash flooding, flooding of rivers, creeks, streams, and other low-lying and flood-prone locations. Creeks and streams may rise out of their banks. Flooding may occur in poor drainage and urban areas. Additional details, rounds of thunderstorms producing heavy rain are expected on Sunday. Rainfall amounts between 1 to 3 inches are anticipated. You should monitor later forecasts and be alert for possible flood warnings. Those living in areas prone to flooding should be prepared to take action should flooding develop. The following is a summary of watches, warnings, and advisories in effect. For the KZZ 66 listening area, flood watch has been extended until 7 p.m. Sunday and expanded to include the following county: Warren, Illinois. A flood watch remains in effect from 7 a.m. Sunday until 1 a.m. Monday and now includes the following county: Knox, Illinois. And now a discussion of hazardous weather conditions for the following county: Knox, Illinois. This hazardous weather outlook is for central Illinois, east central Illinois, southeast Illinois, and west central Illinois. For tonight, several rivers are in minor to moderate flood tonight, including portions of the Illinois, Sangamon, Wabash, and Little Wabash rivers. Otherwise, no hazardous weather is expected at this time. For Sunday through Friday, heavy rain, with 1.5 to 3 inches and locally higher amounts, is expected Sunday and may produce flash flooding in urban and low-lying flood-prone areas. Additionally, scattered thunderstorms could become severe Sunday afternoon and evening, with a risk for locally damaging wind gusts and possibly a few tornadoes. Several rivers will continue in minor to moderate flood for many days, including portions of the Illinois, Wabash, Little Wabash, and Sangamon rivers. Spotter information statement. Spotter activation is not anticipated tonight. The time is currently 3:36 p.m. Central Daylight Time. 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Now for the official National Weather Service forecast for Galesburg and surrounding areas of central and northwest Illinois. Rest of today, sunny. Near steady temperature in the upper 70s. Northwest winds 5 to 10 miles an hour with gusts up to 20 miles an hour. Tonight, partly cloudy until midnight, then becoming mostly cloudy. Lows in the

upper 50s. North winds around 5 miles an hour, becoming east after midnight. Sunday, showers and thunderstorms. Locally heavy rainfall possible. Cooler with highs in the upper 60s. East winds 15 to 20 miles an hour. Chance of rain near 100%. Sunday night, mostly cloudy. Showers and thunderstorms likely until midnight, then a chance of showers after midnight. Locally heavy rainfall possible until midnight. Lows in the mid-50s. Northeast winds 15 to 20 miles an hour with gusts up to 30 miles an hour. Chance of rain 60%. Monday, mostly cloudy in the morning, then becoming mostly sunny. Highs in the mid-70s. Northeast winds 10 to 15 miles an hour with gusts up to 25 miles an hour. Monday night through Tuesday night, mostly clear. Lows in the mid-50s. Highs in the upper 70s. Wednesday, mostly sunny. Highs in the upper 70s. Wednesday night, mostly clear. Lows in the upper 50s. Thursday, mostly sunny. Highs in the upper 70s. Thursday night, mostly clear. Lows in the upper 50s. Friday, mostly sunny. Highs around 80. Again, the forecast for Galesburg and surrounding areas of central and northwest Illinois for the rest of today, sunny. Near steady temperature in the upper 70s. Northwest winds 5 to 10 miles an hour with gusts up to 20 miles an hour. At 3 p.m. in Galesburg, skies were mostly sunny. The temperature was 76 degrees, the dew point was 56, and the relative humidity was 48%. The wind was northwest at 9 miles an hour. The pressure was 30.00 inches and falling. Elsewhere around the area, skies ranged from sunny to mostly sunny, and temperatures were in the mid to upper 70s. And once again at 3 p.m. in Galesburg, under mostly sunny skies, the temperature was 76. Looking elsewhere around the Midwest at 3 p.m., Chicago was partly sunny, and 75. Indianapolis was partly sunny, and 79. St. Louis was partly sunny, and 83. Kansas City was cloudy, and 80. Des Moines was partly sunny, and 79. Milwaukee was partly sunny, and 73. Here is a flood statement. What? Flooding caused by excessive rainfall continues to be possible. Where? Portions of central and west central Illinois, including the following counties in central Illinois: Marshall, McLean, Peoria, Stark, Tazewell, and Woodford. In west central Illinois, Knox. When? From Sunday morning through late Sunday night. The following impacts are expected. Excessive runoff may result in flooding of rivers, creeks, streams, and other low-lying and flood-prone locations. Additional details, rainfall amounts of 1.50 to 2.50 inches are expected with locally higher amounts possible. http://, for safety information, visit www.weather.gov/safety/flood. You should monitor later forecasts and be alert for possible flood warnings. Those living in areas prone to flooding should be prepared to take action should flooding develop. Here is a flood statement. What? Flash flooding and aerial flooding caused by excessive rainfall is possible. Where? Portions of west central Illinois, including the following areas: Henderson and Warren in southeast Iowa, including the following areas: Des Moines, Henry, Jefferson, and Van Buren. When? From Sunday morning through Sunday evening. The following impacts are expected. Excessive runoff may result in localized flash flooding, flooding of rivers, creeks, streams, and other low-lying and flood-prone locations. Creeks and streams may rise out of their banks. Flooding may occur in poor drainage and urban areas. Additional details, rounds of thunderstorms producing heavy rain are expected on Sunday. Rainfall amounts between 1 to 3 inches are anticipated. You should monitor later forecasts and be alert for possible flood warnings. Those living in areas prone to flooding should be prepared to take action should flooding develop. The following is a summary of watches, warnings, and advisories in effect. For the KZZ 66 listening area, flood watch has been extended until 7 p.m. Sunday and expanded to include the following county: Warren, Illinois. A flood watch remains in effect from 7 a.m. Sunday until 1 a.m. Monday, and now includes

Following county, Knox, Illinois. And now a discussion of hazardous weather conditions for the following county, Knox, Illinois. This hazardous weather outlook is for Central Illinois, East Central Illinois, Southeast Illinois, and West Central Illinois. For tonight, several rivers are in minor to moderate flood tonight, including portions of the Illinois, Sangamon, Wabash, and Little Wabash rivers. Otherwise, no hazardous weather is expected at this time. For Sunday through Friday, heavy rain, with 1.5 to 3 inches and locally higher amounts, is expected Sunday and may produce flash flooding in urban and low-lying flood-prone areas. Additionally, scattered thunderstorms could become severe Sunday afternoon and evening, with a risk for locally damaging wind gusts and possibly a few tornadoes. Several rivers will continue in minor to moderate flood for many days, including portions of the Illinois, Wabash, Little Wabash, and Sangamon rivers. Spotter information statement. Spotter activation is not anticipated tonight. The time is currently 3:43 p.m. Central Daylight Time. 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Now for the official National Weather Service forecast for Galesburg and surrounding areas of central and northwest Illinois. Rest of today, sunny. Near steady temperature in the upper 70s. Northwest winds 5 to 10 miles an hour with gusts up to 20 miles an hour. Tonight, partly cloudy until midnight, then becoming mostly cloudy. Lows in the upper 50s. North winds around 5 miles an hour, becoming east after midnight. Sunday, showers and thunderstorms. Locally heavy rainfall possible. Cooler with highs in the upper 60s. East winds 15 to 20 miles an hour. Chance of rain near 100%. Sunday night, mostly cloudy. Showers and thunderstorms likely until midnight, then a chance of showers after midnight. Locally heavy rainfall possible until midnight. Lows in the mid-50s. Northeast winds 15 to 20 miles an hour with gusts up to 30 miles an hour. Chance of rain 60%. Monday, mostly cloudy in the morning, then becoming mostly sunny. Highs in the mid-70s. Northeast winds 10 to 15 miles an hour with gusts up to 25 miles an hour. Monday night through Tuesday night, mostly clear. Lows in the mid-50s. Highs in the upper 70s. Wednesday, mostly sunny. Highs in the upper 70s. Wednesday night, mostly clear. Lows in the upper 50s. Thursday, mostly sunny. Highs in the upper 70s. Thursday night, mostly clear. Lows in the upper 50s. Friday, mostly sunny. Highs around 80. Again, the forecast for Galesburg and surrounding areas of central and northwest Illinois for the rest of today, sunny. Near steady temperature in the upper 70s. Northwest winds 5 to 10 miles an hour with gusts up to 20 miles an hour. At 3 p.m. in Galesburg, skies were mostly sunny. The temperature was 76 degrees, the dew point was 56, and the relative humidity was 48%. The wind was northwest at 9 miles an hour. The pressure was 30.00 inches and falling. Elsewhere around the area, skies ranged from sunny to mostly sunny, and temperatures were in the mid to upper 70s. And once again at 3 p.m. in Galesburg, under mostly sunny skies, the temperature was 76. Looking elsewhere around the Midwest at 3 p.m., Chicago was partly sunny, and 75. Indianapolis was partly sunny, and 79. St. Louis was partly sunny, and 83. Kansas City was cloudy, and 80. Des Moines was partly sunny, and 79. Milwaukee was partly sunny, and 73. Here is a flood statement. What? Flooding caused by excessive rainfall continues to be possible. Where? Portions of central and west central Illinois, including the following counties in central Illinois, Marshall, McLean, Peoria, Stark, Tazewell, and Woodford. In west central Illinois, Knox. When? From Sunday morning through late Sunday night. The following impacts are expected. Excessive runoff may result in flooding of rivers, creeks, streams, and other low-lying and flood-prone locations. Additional details,
Rainfall amounts of 1.50 to 2.50 inches are expected with locally higher amounts possible. http://, for safety information, visit www.weather.gov/safety/flood. You should monitor later forecasts and be alert for possible flood warnings. Those living in areas prone to flooding should be prepared to take action should flooding develop. Here is a flood statement. What? Flash flooding and aerial flooding caused by excessive rainfall is possible. Where? Portions of west central Illinois, including the following areas, Henderson and Warren in southeast Iowa, including the following areas, Des Moines, Henry, Jefferson and Van Buren. When? From Sunday morning through Sunday evening. The following impacts are expected. Excessive runoff may result in localized flash flooding, flooding of rivers, creeks, streams, and other low-lying and flood-prone locations. Creeks and streams may rise out of their banks. Flooding may occur in poor drainage and urban areas. Additional details, rounds of thunderstorms producing heavy rain are expected on Sunday. Rainfall amounts between 1 to 3 inches are anticipated. You should monitor later forecasts and be alert for possible flood warnings. Those living in areas prone to flooding should be prepared to take action should flooding develop. The following is a summary of watches, warnings, and advisories in effect. For the KZZ 66 listening area, flood watch has been extended until 7 p.m. Sunday and expanded to include the following county, Warren, Illinois. A flood watch remains in effect from 7 a.m. Sunday until 1 a.m. Monday, and now includes the following county, Knox, Illinois. And now a discussion of hazardous weather conditions for the following county, Knox, Illinois. This hazardous weather outlook is for central Illinois, east central Illinois, southeast Illinois, and west central Illinois. For tonight, several rivers are in minor to moderate flood tonight, including portions of the Illinois, Sangamon, Wabash, and Little Wabash rivers. Otherwise, no hazardous weather is expected at this time. For Sunday through Friday, heavy rain, with 1.5 to 3 inches and locally higher amounts, is expected Sunday and may produce flash flooding in urban and low-lying flood-prone areas. Additionally, scattered thunderstorms could become severe Sunday afternoon and evening, with a risk for locally damaging wind gusts and possibly a few tornadoes. Several rivers will continue in minor to moderate flood for many days, including portions of the Illinois, Wabash, Little Wabash, and Sangamon rivers. Spotter information statement. Spotter activation is not anticipated tonight. The time is currently 3:50 p.m. Central Daylight Time. 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Now for the official National Weather Service forecast for Galesburg and surrounding areas of central and northwest Illinois. Rest of today, sunny. Near steady temperature in the upper 70s. Northwest winds 5 to 10 miles an hour with gusts up to 20 miles an hour. Tonight, partly cloudy until midnight, then becoming mostly cloudy. Lows in the upper 50s. North winds around 5 miles an hour, becoming east after midnight. Sunday, showers and thunderstorms. Locally heavy rainfall possible. Cooler with highs in the upper 60s. East winds 15 to 20 miles an hour. Chance of rain near 100%. Sunday night, mostly cloudy. Showers and thunderstorms likely until midnight, then a chance of showers after midnight. Locally heavy rainfall possible until midnight. Lows in the mid-50s. Northeast winds 15 to 20 miles an hour with gusts up to 30 miles an hour. Chance of rain 60%. Monday, mostly cloudy in the morning, then becoming mostly sunny. Highs in the mid-70s. Northeast winds 10 to 15 miles an hour with gusts up to 25 miles an hour. Monday night through Tuesday night, mostly clear. Lows in the mid-50s. Highs in the upper 70s. Wednesday, mostly sunny. Highs in the upper 70s. Wednesday night, mostly clear. Lows in the upper 50s. Thursday, mostly sunny. Highs in the upper 70s. Thursday night, mostly clear. Lows in the upper 50s. Friday, mostly sunny. Highs around 80. Again,
The forecast for Galesburg and surrounding areas of central and northwest Illinois for the rest of today, sunny. Near steady temperature in the upper 70s. Northwest

winds 5 to 10 miles an hour with gusts up to 20 miles an hour. At 3 p.m. in Galesburg, skies were mostly sunny. The temperature was 76 degrees, the dew point was 56, and the relative humidity was 48%. The wind was northwest at 9 miles an hour. The pressure was 30.00 inches and falling. Elsewhere around the area, skies ranged from sunny to mostly sunny, and temperatures were in the mid to upper 70s. And once again at 3 p.m. in Galesburg, under mostly sunny skies, the temperature was 76. Looking elsewhere around the Midwest at 3 p.m., Chicago was partly sunny, and 75. Indianapolis was partly sunny, and 79. St. Louis was partly sunny, and 83. Kansas City was cloudy, and 80. Des Moines was partly sunny, and 79. Milwaukee was partly sunny, and 73. Here is a flood statement. What? Flooding caused by excessive rainfall continues to be possible. Where? Portions of central and west central Illinois, including the following counties in central Illinois: Marshall, McLean, Peoria, Stark, Tazewell, and Woodford. In west central Illinois, Knox. When? From Sunday morning through late Sunday night. The following impacts are expected. Excessive runoff may result in flooding of rivers, creeks, streams, and other low-lying and flood-prone locations. Additional details, rainfall amounts of 1.50 to 2.50 inches are expected with locally higher amounts possible. http://, for safety information, visit www.weather.gov/safety/flood. You should monitor later forecasts and be alert for possible flood warnings. Those living in areas prone to flooding should be prepared to take action should flooding develop. Here is a flood statement. What? Flash flooding and aerial flooding caused by excessive rainfall is possible. Where? Portions of west central Illinois, including the following areas: Henderson and Warren in southeast Iowa, including the following areas: Des Moines, Henry, Jefferson, and Van Buren. When? From Sunday morning through Sunday evening. The following impacts are expected. Excessive runoff may result in localized flash flooding, flooding of rivers, creeks, streams, and other low-lying and flood-prone locations. Creeks and streams may rise out of their banks. Flooding may occur in poor drainage and urban areas. Additional details, rounds of thunderstorms producing heavy rain are expected on Sunday. Rainfall amounts between 1 to 3 inches are anticipated. You should monitor later forecasts and be alert for possible flood warnings. Those living in areas prone to flooding should be prepared to take action should flooding develop. The following is a summary of watches, warnings, and advisories in effect. For the KZZ 66 listening area, flood watch has been extended until 7 p.m. Sunday and expanded to include the following county: Warren, Illinois. A flood watch remains in effect from 7 a.m. Sunday until 1 a.m. Monday, and now includes the following county: Knox, Illinois. And now a discussion of hazardous weather conditions for the following county: Knox, Illinois. This hazardous weather outlook is for central Illinois, east central Illinois, southeast Illinois, and west central Illinois. For tonight, several rivers are in minor to moderate flood tonight, including portions of the Illinois, Sangamon, Wabash, and Little Wabash rivers. Otherwise, no hazardous weather is expected at this time. For Sunday through Friday, heavy rain, with 1.5 to 3 inches and locally higher amounts, is expected Sunday and may produce flash flooding in urban and low-lying flood-prone areas. Additionally, scattered thunderstorms could become severe Sunday afternoon and evening, with a risk for locally damaging wind gusts and possibly a few tornadoes. Several rivers will continue in minor to moderate flood for many days, including portions of the Illinois, Wabash, Little Wabash, and Sangamon rivers. Spotter information statement. Spotter activation is not anticipated tonight. The time is currently 3:56 p.m. Central Daylight Time. 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Now for the official National Weather Service forecast for Galesburg and surrounding areas of central and northwest Illinois. Rest of today, sunny. Near steady temperature in the upper 70s. Northwest winds 5 to 10 miles an hour with gusts up to 20 miles an hour.

Monday, mostly cloudy in the morning, then becoming mostly sunny. Highs in the mid-70s. Northeast winds 10 to 15 miles an hour with gusts up to 25 miles an hour. Monday night through Tuesday night, mostly clear. Lows in the mid-50s. Highs in the upper 70s. Wednesday, mostly sunny. Highs in the upper 70s. Wednesday night, mostly clear. Lows in the upper 50s. Thursday, mostly sunny. Highs in the upper 70s. Thursday night, mostly clear. Lows in the upper 50s. Friday, mostly sunny. Highs around 80. Again, the forecast for Galesburg and surrounding areas of central and northwest Illinois for the rest of today, sunny. Near steady temperature in the upper 70s. Northwest winds 5 to 10 miles an hour with gusts up to 20 miles an hour. At 3 p.m. in Galesburg, skies were mostly sunny. The temperature was 76 degrees, the dew point was 56, and the relative humidity was 48%. The wind was northwest at 9 miles an hour. The pressure was 30.00 inches and falling. Elsewhere around the area, skies ranged from sunny to mostly sunny, and temperatures were in the mid to upper 70s. And once again at 3 p.m. in Galesburg, under mostly sunny skies, the temperature was 76. Looking elsewhere around the Midwest at 3 p.m., Chicago was partly sunny, and 75. Indianapolis was partly sunny, and 79. St. Louis was partly sunny, and 83. Kansas City was cloudy, and 80. Des Moines was partly sunny, and 79. Milwaukee was partly sunny, and 73. Here is a flood statement. What? Flooding caused by excessive rainfall continues to be possible. Where? Portions of central and west central Illinois, including the following counties, in central Illinois, Marshall, McLean, Peoria, Stark, Tazewell, and Woodford. In west central Illinois, Knox. When? From Sunday morning through late Sunday night. The following impacts are expected. Excessive runoff may result in flooding of rivers, creeks, streams, and other low-lying and flood-prone locations. Additional details, rainfall amounts of 1.50 to 2.50 inches are expected with locally higher amounts possible. http://, for safety information, visit www.weather.gov/safety/flood. You should monitor later forecasts and be alert for possible flood warnings. Those living in areas prone to flooding should be prepared to take action should flooding develop. Here is a flood statement. What? Flash flooding and aerial flooding caused by excessive rainfall is possible. Where? Portions of west central Illinois, including the following areas, Henderson and Warren in southeast Iowa, including the following areas, Des Moines, Henry, Jefferson, and Van Buren. When? From Sunday morning through Sunday evening. The following impacts are expected. Excessive runoff may result in localized flash flooding, flooding of rivers, creeks, streams, and other low-lying and flood-prone locations. Creeks and streams may rise out of their banks. Flooding may occur in poor drainage and urban areas. Additional details, rounds of thunderstorms producing heavy rain are expected on Sunday. Rainfall amounts between 1 to 3 inches are anticipated. You should monitor later forecasts and be alert for possible flood warnings. Those living in areas prone to flooding should be prepared to take action should flooding develop. The following is a summary of watches, warnings, and advisories in effect. For the KZZ 66 listening area, flood watch has been extended until 7 p.m. Sunday and expanded to include the following county, Warren, Illinois. A flood watch remains in effect from 7 a.m. Sunday until 1 a.m. Monday and now includes the following county, Knox, Illinois. And now a discussion of hazardous weather conditions for the following county, Knox, Illinois. This hazardous weather outlook is for central Illinois, east central Illinois, southeast Illinois, and west central Illinois. For tonight, several rivers are in minor to moderate flood tonight, including portions of the Illinois, Sangamon, Wabash, and Little Wabash rivers. Otherwise, no hazardous weather is expected at this time. For Sunday through Friday, heavy rain, with 1.5 to 3 inches and locally higher amounts, is expected Sunday and may produce flash flooding in urban and low-lying flood-prone areas.

Additionally, scattered thunderstorms could become severe Sunday afternoon and evening, with a risk for locally damaging wind gusts and possibly a few tornadoes. Several rivers will continue in minor to moderate flood for many days, including portions of the Illinois, Wabash, Little Wabash, and Sangamon rivers. Spotter information statement. Spotter activation is not anticipated tonight. The time is currently 4:03 p.m. Central Daylight Time. 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

of rain near 100%. Sunday night, mostly cloudy. Showers and thunderstorms likely until midnight, then a chance of showers after midnight. Locally heavy rainfall possible until midnight. Lows in the mid-50s. Northeast winds 15 to 20 miles an hour with gusts up to 30 miles an hour. Chance of rain 60%. Monday, mostly cloudy in the morning, then becoming mostly sunny. Highs in the mid-70s. Northeast winds 10 to 15 miles an hour with gusts up to 25 miles an hour. Monday night through Tuesday night, mostly clear. Lows in the mid-50s. Highs in the upper 70s. Wednesday, mostly sunny. Highs in the upper 70s. Wednesday night, mostly clear. Lows in the upper 50s. Thursday, mostly sunny. Highs in the upper 70s. Thursday night, mostly clear. Lows in the upper 50s. Friday, mostly sunny. Highs around 80. Again, the forecast for Galesburg and surrounding areas of central and northwest Illinois for the rest of today, sunny. Near steady temperature in the upper 70s. Northwest winds 5 to 10 miles an hour with gusts up to 20 miles an hour. Here is a flood statement. What? Flooding caused by excessive rainfall continues to be possible. Where? Portions of central and west central Illinois, including the following counties in central Illinois: Marshall, McLean, Peoria, Stark, Tazewell, and Woodford. In west central Illinois, Knox. When? From Sunday morning through late Sunday night. The following impacts are expected. Excessive runoff may result in flooding of rivers, creeks, streams, and other low-lying and flood-prone locations. Additional details. Rainfall amounts of 1.50 to 2.50 inches are expected with locally higher amounts possible. http://for safety information, visit www.weather.gov/safety/flood. You should monitor later forecasts and be alert for possible flood warnings. Those living in areas prone to flooding should be prepared to take action should flooding develop. Here is a flood statement. What? Flash flooding and aerial flooding caused by excessive rainfall is possible. Where? Portions of west central Illinois, including the following areas: Henderson and Warren in southeast Iowa, including the following areas: Des Moines, Henry, Jefferson, and Van Buren. When? From Sunday morning through Sunday evening. The following impacts are expected. Excessive runoff may result in localized flash flooding, flooding of rivers, creeks, streams, and other low-lying and flood-prone locations. Creeks and streams may rise out of their banks. Flooding may occur in poor drainage and urban areas. Additional details. Rounds of thunderstorms producing heavy rain are expected on Sunday. Rainfall amounts between 1 to 3 inches are anticipated. You should monitor later forecasts and be alert for possible flood warnings. Those living in areas prone to flooding should be prepared to take action should flooding develop. The following is a summary of watches, warnings, and advisories in effect. For the KZZ 66 listening area, flood watch has been extended until 7 p.m. Sunday and expanded to include the following county: Warren, Illinois. A flood watch remains in effect from 7 a.m. Sunday until 1 a.m. Monday, and now includes the following county: Knox, Illinois. And now a discussion of hazardous weather conditions for the following county: Knox, Illinois. This hazardous weather outlook is for central Illinois, east central Illinois, southeast Illinois, and west central Illinois. For tonight, several rivers are in minor to moderate flood tonight, including portions of the Illinois, Sangamon, Wabash, and Little Wabash rivers. Otherwise, no hazardous weather is expected at this time. For Sunday through Friday, heavy rain, with 1.5 to 3 inches and locally higher amounts, is expected Sunday and may produce flash flooding in urban and low-lying flood-prone areas. Additionally, scattered thunderstorms could become severe Sunday afternoon and evening, with a risk for locally damaging wind gusts and possibly a few tornadoes. Several rivers will continue in minor to moderate flood for many days, including portions of the Illinois, Wabash, Little Wabash, and Sangamon rivers. Spotter information statement. Spotter activation is not anticipated tonight. The time is currently 4:09 p.m. Central Daylight Time. 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

KZZ66 in Galesburg. Now for the official National Weather Service forecast for Galesburg and surrounding areas of central and northwest Illinois. Rest of today, sunny. Near steady temperature in the upper 70s. Northwest winds 5 to 10 miles an hour with gusts up to 20 miles an hour. Tonight, partly cloudy until midnight, then becoming mostly cloudy. Lows in the upper 50s. North winds around 5 miles an hour, becoming east after midnight. Sunday, showers and thunderstorms. Locally heavy rainfall possible. Cooler with highs in the upper 60s. East winds 15 to 20 miles an hour. Chance of rain near 100%. Sunday night, mostly cloudy. Showers and thunderstorms likely until midnight, then a chance of showers after midnight. Locally heavy rainfall possible until midnight. Lows in the mid-50s. Northeast winds 15 to 20 miles an hour with gusts up to 30 miles an hour. Chance of rain 60%. Monday, mostly cloudy in the morning, then becoming mostly sunny. Highs in the mid-70s. Northeast winds 10 to 15 miles an hour with gusts up to 25 miles an hour. Monday night through Tuesday night, mostly clear. Lows in the mid-50s. Highs in the upper 70s. Wednesday, mostly sunny. Highs in the upper 70s. Wednesday night, mostly clear. Lows in the upper 50s. Thursday, mostly sunny. Highs in the upper 70s. Thursday night, mostly clear. Lows in the upper 50s. Friday, mostly sunny. Highs around 80. Again, the forecast for Galesburg and surrounding areas of central and northwest Illinois for the rest of today, sunny. Near steady temperature in the upper 70s. Northwest winds 5 to 10 miles an hour with gusts up to 20 miles an hour. At 4 p.m. in Galesburg, skies were mostly sunny. The temperature was 76 degrees, the dew point was 55, and the relative humidity was 47%. The wind was northwest at 7 miles an hour. The pressure was 30.00 inches and steady. Elsewhere around the area, temperatures were around 80 degrees. At Springfield, it was sunny. It was mostly sunny at Peoria, Burlington, Quincy, and Macomb. At Moline, it was partly sunny. And once again at 4 p.m. in Galesburg, under mostly sunny skies, the temperature was 76. Looking elsewhere around the Midwest at 4 p.m., Chicago was partly sunny and 76. Indianapolis was partly sunny and 79. St. Louis was partly sunny and 82. Kansas City was cloudy and 80. Des Moines was partly sunny and 79. Milwaukee was partly sunny and 74. Here is a flood statement. What? Flooding caused by excessive rainfall continues to be possible. Where? Portions of central and west central Illinois, including the following counties in central Illinois: Marshall, McLean, Peoria, Stark, Tazewell, and Woodford. In west central Illinois, Knox. When? From Sunday morning through late Sunday night. The following impacts are expected. Excessive runoff may result in flooding of rivers, creeks, streams, and other low-lying and flood-prone locations. Additional details, rainfall amounts of 1.50 to 2.50 inches are expected with locally higher amounts possible. http://, for safety information, visit www.weather.gov/safety/flood. You should monitor later forecasts and be alert for possible flood warnings. Those living in areas prone to flooding should be prepared to take action should flooding develop. Here is a flood statement. What? Flash flooding and aerial flooding caused by excessive rainfall is possible. Where? Portions of west central Illinois, including the following areas: Henderson and Warren in southeast Iowa, including the following areas: Des Moines, Henry, Jefferson, and Van Buren. When? From Sunday morning through Sunday evening. The following impacts are expected. Excessive runoff may result in localized flash flooding, flooding of rivers, creeks, streams, and other low-lying and flood-prone locations. Creeks and streams may rise out of their banks. Flooding may occur in poor drainage and urban areas. Additional details, rounds of thunderstorms producing heavy rain are expected on Sunday.
Rainfall amounts between 1 to 3 inches are anticipated. You should monitor later forecasts and be alert for possible flood warnings. Those living in areas prone to flooding should be prepared to take action should flooding develop. 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Programming originates from NOAA's National Weather Service office in Lincoln. KZZ 66 serves the following counties: Henry, Knox, Mercer, and Warren. KZZ 66 is part of the All Hazards Network of NOAA Weather Radio. The following is a summary of watches, warnings, and advisories in effect. For the KZZ 66 listening area, flood watch has been extended until 7 p.m. Sunday and expanded to include the following county: Warren, Illinois. A flood watch remains in effect from 7 a.m. Sunday until 1 a.m. Monday and now includes the following county: Knox, Illinois. And now a discussion of hazardous weather conditions for the following county: Knox, Illinois. This hazardous weather outlook is for Central Illinois, East Central Illinois, Southeast Illinois, and West Central Illinois. For tonight, several rivers are in minor to moderate flood tonight, including portions of the Illinois, Sangamon, Wabash, and Little Wabash rivers. Otherwise, no hazardous weather is expected at this time. For Sunday through Friday, heavy rain, with 1.5 to 3 inches and locally higher amounts, is expected Sunday and may produce flash flooding in urban and low-lying flood-prone areas. Additionally, scattered thunderstorms could become severe Sunday afternoon and evening, with a risk for locally damaging wind gusts and possibly a few tornadoes. Several rivers will continue in minor to moderate flood for many days, including portions of the Illinois, Wabash, Little Wabash, and Sangamon rivers. Spotter information statement: spotter activation is not anticipated tonight. The time is currently 4:16 p.m. Central Daylight Time. 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Now for the official National Weather Service forecast for Galesburg and surrounding areas of central and northwest Illinois. Rest of today, sunny. Near steady temperature in the upper 70s. Northwest winds 5 to 10 miles an hour with gusts up to 20 miles an hour. Tonight, partly cloudy until midnight, then becoming mostly cloudy. Lows in the upper 50s. North winds around 5 miles an hour, becoming east after midnight. Sunday, showers and thunderstorms. Locally heavy rainfall possible. Cooler with highs in the upper 60s. East winds 15 to 20 miles an hour. Chance of rain near 100%. Sunday night, mostly cloudy. Showers and thunderstorms likely until midnight, then a chance of showers after midnight. Locally heavy rainfall possible until midnight. Lows in the mid-50s. Northeast winds 15 to 20 miles an hour with gusts up to 30 miles an hour. Chance of rain 60%. Monday, mostly cloudy in the morning, then becoming mostly sunny. Highs in the mid-70s. Northeast winds 10 to 15 miles an hour with gusts up to 25 miles an hour. Monday night through Tuesday night, mostly clear. Lows in the mid-50s. Highs in the upper 70s. Wednesday, mostly sunny. Highs in the upper 70s. Wednesday night, mostly clear. Lows in the upper 50s. Thursday, mostly sunny. Highs in the upper 70s. Thursday night, mostly clear. Lows in the upper 50s. Friday, mostly sunny. Highs around 80. Again, the forecast for Galesburg and surrounding areas of central and northwest Illinois for the rest of today: sunny. Near steady temperature in the upper 70s. Northwest winds 5 to 10 miles an hour with gusts up to 20 miles an hour. At 4 p.m. in Galesburg, skies were mostly sunny. The temperature was 76 degrees, the dew point was 55, and the relative humidity was 47%. The wind was northwest at 7 miles an hour. The pressure was 30.00 inches and steady. Elsewhere around the area, temperatures were around 80 degrees. At Springfield, it was sunny. It was mostly sunny at Peoria, Burlington, Quincy, and Macomb. At Moline, it was partly sunny.
and once again at 4 p.m.

Galesburg, under mostly sunny skies, the temperature was 76. Looking elsewhere around the Midwest at 4 p.m., Chicago was partly sunny, and 76. Indianapolis was partly sunny, and 79. St. Louis was partly sunny, and 82. Kansas City was cloudy, and 80. Des Moines was partly sunny, and 79. Milwaukee was partly sunny, and 74. Here is a flood statement. What? Flooding caused by excessive rainfall continues to be possible. Where? Portions of central and west central Illinois, including the following counties, in central Illinois, Marshall, McLean, Peoria, Stark, Tazewell, and Woodford. In west central Illinois, Knox. When? From Sunday morning through late Sunday night. The following impacts are expected. Excessive runoff may result in flooding of rivers, creeks, streams, and other low-lying and flood-prone locations. Additional details, rainfall amounts of 1.50 to 2.50 inches are expected with locally higher amounts possible. http://, for safety information, visit www.weather.gov/safety/flood. You should monitor later forecasts and be alert for possible flood warnings. Those living in areas prone to flooding should be prepared to take action should flooding develop. Here is a flood statement. What? Flash flooding and aerial flooding caused by excessive rainfall is possible. Where? Portions of west central Illinois, including the following areas, Henderson and Warren in southeast Iowa, including the following areas, Des Moines, Henry, Jefferson, and Van Buren. When? From Sunday morning through Sunday evening. The following impacts are expected. Excessive runoff may result in localized flash flooding, flooding of rivers, creeks, streams, and other low-lying and flood-prone locations. Creeks and streams may rise out of their banks. Flooding may occur in poor drainage and urban areas. Additional details, rounds of thunderstorms producing heavy rain are expected on Sunday. Rainfall amounts between 1 to 3 inches are anticipated. You should monitor later forecasts and be alert for possible flood warnings. Those living in areas prone to flooding should be prepared to take action should flooding develop. The following is a summary of watches, warnings, and advisories in effect. For the KZZ 66 listening area, flood watch has been extended until 7 p.m. Sunday and expanded to include the following county, Warren, Illinois. A flood watch remains in effect from 7 a.m. Sunday until 1 a.m. Monday and now includes the following county, Knox, Illinois. And now a discussion of hazardous weather conditions for the following county, Knox, Illinois. This hazardous weather outlook is for central Illinois, east central Illinois, southeast Illinois, and west central Illinois. For tonight, several rivers are in minor to moderate flood tonight, including portions of the Illinois, Sangamon, Wabash, and Little Wabash rivers. Otherwise, no hazardous weather is expected at this time. For Sunday through Friday, heavy rain, with 1.5 to 3 inches and locally higher amounts, is expected Sunday and may produce flash flooding in urban and low-lying flood-prone areas. Additionally, scattered thunderstorms could become severe Sunday afternoon and evening, with a risk for locally damaging wind gusts and possibly a few tornadoes. Several rivers will continue in minor to moderate flood for many days, including portions of the Illinois, Wabash, Little Wabash, and Sangamon rivers. Spotter information statement. Spotter activation is not anticipated tonight. The time is currently 4:23 p.m. Central Daylight Time. 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Now for the official National Weather Service forecast for Galesburg and surrounding areas of central and northwest Illinois. Rest of today, sunny. Near steady temperature in the upper 70s. Northwest winds 5 to 10 miles an hour with gusts up to 20 miles an hour. Tonight, partly cloudy until midnight, then becoming mostly cloudy. Lows in the upper 50s. North winds around 5 miles an hour, becoming east after midnight. Sunday, showers and thunderstorms. Locally heavy rainfall possible. Cooler with highs in the upper 60s. East winds 15 to 20 miles an hour. Chance of rain near 100%. Sunday night, mostly cloudy. Showers and thunderstorms likely until midnight,
then a chance of showers after midnight. Locally heavy rainfall possible until midnight. Lows in the mid-50s. Northeast winds 15 to 20 miles an hour with gusts up to 30 miles an hour. Chance of rain 60%. Monday, mostly cloudy in the morning, then becoming mostly sunny. Highs in the mid-70s. Northeast winds 10 to 15 miles an hour with gusts up to 25 miles an hour. Monday night through Tuesday night, mostly clear. Lows in the mid-50s. Highs in the upper 70s. Wednesday, mostly sunny. Highs in the upper 70s. Wednesday night, mostly clear. Lows in the upper 50s. Thursday, mostly sunny. Highs in the upper 70s. Thursday night, mostly clear. Lows in the upper 50s. Friday, mostly sunny. Highs around 80. Again, the forecast for Galesburg and surrounding areas of central and northwest Illinois for the rest of today, sunny. Near steady temperature in the upper 70s. Northwest winds 5 to 10 miles an hour with gusts up to 20 miles an hour. At 4 p.m. in Galesburg, skies were mostly sunny. The temperature was 76 degrees, the dew point was 55, and the relative humidity was 47%. The wind was northwest at 7 miles an hour. The pressure was 30.00 inches and steady. Elsewhere around the area, temperatures were around 80 degrees. At Springfield, it was sunny. It was mostly sunny at Peoria, Burlington, Quincy, and Macomb. At Moline, it was partly sunny. And once again at 4 p.m. in Galesburg, under mostly sunny skies, the temperature was 76. Looking elsewhere around the Midwest at 4 p.m., Chicago was partly sunny and 76. Indianapolis was partly sunny and 79. St. Louis was partly sunny and 82. Kansas City was cloudy and 80. Des Moines was partly sunny and 79. Milwaukee was partly sunny and 74. Here is a flood statement. What? Flooding caused by excessive rainfall continues to be possible. Where? Portions of central and west central Illinois, including the following counties in central Illinois: Marshall, McLean, Peoria, Stark, Tazewell, and Woodford. In west central Illinois, Knox. When? From Sunday morning through late Sunday night. The following impacts are expected. Excessive runoff may result in flooding of rivers, creeks, streams, and other low-lying and flood-prone locations. Additional details, rainfall amounts of 1.50 to 2.50 inches are expected with locally higher amounts possible. http://, for safety information, visit www.weather.gov/safety/flood. You should monitor later forecasts and be alert for possible flood warnings. Those living in areas prone to flooding should be prepared to take action should flooding develop. Here is a flood statement. What? Flash flooding and aerial flooding caused by excessive rainfall is possible. Where? Portions of west central Illinois, including the following areas: Henderson and Warren in southeast Iowa, including the following areas: Des Moines, Henry, Jefferson, and Van Buren. When? From Sunday morning through Sunday evening. The following impacts are expected. Excessive runoff may result in localized flash flooding, flooding of rivers, creeks, streams, and other low-lying and flood-prone locations. Creeks and streams may rise out of their banks. Flooding may occur in poor drainage and urban areas. Additional details, rounds of thunderstorms producing heavy rain are expected on Sunday. Rainfall amounts between 1 to 3 inches are anticipated. You should monitor later forecasts and be alert for possible flood warnings. Those living in areas prone to flooding should be prepared to take action should flooding develop. The following is a summary of watches, warnings, and advisories in effect. For the KZZ66 listening area, flood watch has been extended until 7 p.m. Sunday and expanded to include the following county: Warren, Illinois. A flood watch remains in effect from 7 a.m. Sunday until 1 a.m. Monday and now includes the following county: Knox, Illinois. And now a discussion of hazardous weather conditions for the following county: Knox, Illinois. This hazardous weather outlook is for central Illinois, east central Illinois, southeast Illinois, and west central Illinois.
for tonight. Several rivers are in minor to moderate flood.

night, including portions of the Illinois, Sangamon, Wabash, and Little Wabash Rivers. Otherwise, no hazardous weather is expected at this time. For Sunday through Friday, heavy rain, with 1.5 to 3 inches and locally higher amounts, is expected Sunday and may produce flash flooding in urban and low-lying flood-prone areas. Additionally, scattered thunderstorms could become severe Sunday afternoon and evening, with a risk for locally damaging wind gusts and possibly a few tornadoes. Several rivers will continue in minor to moderate flood for many days, including portions of the Illinois, Wabash, Little Wabash, and Sangamon Rivers. Spotter Information Statement. Spotter activation is not anticipated tonight. The time is currently 4:30 p.m. Central Daylight Time. 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Now for the official National Weather Service forecast for Galesburg and surrounding areas of central and northwest Illinois. Rest of today, sunny. Near steady temperature in the upper 70s. Northwest winds 5 to 10 miles an hour with gusts up to 20 miles an hour. Tonight, partly cloudy until midnight, then becoming mostly cloudy. Lows in the upper 50s. North winds around 5 miles an hour, becoming east after midnight. Sunday, showers and thunderstorms. Locally heavy rainfall possible. Cooler with highs in the upper 60s. East winds 15 to 20 miles an hour. Chance of rain near 100%. Sunday night, mostly cloudy. Showers and thunderstorms likely until midnight, then a chance of showers after midnight. Locally heavy rainfall possible until midnight. Lows in the mid-50s. Northeast winds 15 to 20 miles an hour with gusts up to 30 miles an hour. Chance of rain 60%. Monday, mostly cloudy in the morning, then becoming mostly sunny. Highs in the mid-70s. Northeast winds 10 to 15 miles an hour with gusts up to 25 miles an hour. Monday night through Tuesday night, mostly clear. Lows in the mid-50s. Highs in the upper 70s. Wednesday, mostly sunny. Highs in the upper 70s. Wednesday night, mostly clear. Lows in the upper 50s. Thursday, mostly sunny. Highs in the upper 70s. Thursday night, mostly clear. Lows in the upper 50s. Friday, mostly sunny. Highs around 80. Again, the forecast for Galesburg and surrounding areas of central and northwest Illinois for the rest of today, sunny. Near steady temperature in the upper 70s. Northwest winds 5 to 10 miles an hour with gusts up to 20 miles an hour. At 4 p.m. in Galesburg, skies were mostly sunny. The temperature was 76 degrees, the dew point was 55, and the relative humidity was 47%. The wind was northwest at 7 miles an hour. The pressure was 30.00 inches and steady. Elsewhere around the area, temperatures were around 80 degrees. At Springfield, it was sunny. It was mostly sunny at Peoria, Burlington, Quincy, and Macomb. At Moline, it was partly sunny. And once again at 4 p.m. in Galesburg, under mostly sunny skies, the temperature was 76. Looking elsewhere around the Midwest at 4 p.m. in Galesburg, under mostly sunny skies, the temperature was 76. Looking elsewhere around the Midwest at 4 p.m., Chicago was partly sunny, and 76. Indianapolis was partly sunny, and 79. St. Louis was partly sunny, and 82. Kansas City was cloudy, and 80. Des Moines was partly sunny, and 79. Milwaukee was partly sunny, and 74. Here is a flood statement. What? Flooding caused by excessive rainfall continues to be possible. Where? Portions of central and west central Illinois, including the following counties, in central Illinois, Marshall, McLean, Peoria, Stark, Tazewell, and Woodford. In west central Illinois, Knox. When? From Sunday morning through late Sunday night. The following impacts are expected. Excessive runoff may result in flooding of rivers, creeks, streams, and other low-lying and flood-prone locations. Additional details, rainfall amounts of 1.50 to 2.50 inches are expected with locally higher amounts possible. http://forsafetyinfo.org

information, visit www.weather.gov/safety/flood. You should monitor later forecasts and be alert for possible flood warnings. Those living in areas prone to flooding should be prepared to take action should flooding develop. Here is a flood statement. What? Flash flooding and aerial flooding caused by excessive rainfall is possible. Where? Portions of west central Illinois, including the following areas, Henderson and Warren in southeast Iowa, including the following areas, Des Moines, Henry, Jefferson, and Van Buren. When? From Sunday morning through Sunday evening. The following impacts are expected. Excessive runoff may result in localized flash flooding, flooding of rivers, creeks, streams, and other low-lying and flood-prone locations. Creeks and streams may rise out of their banks. Flooding may occur in poor drainage and urban areas. Additional details, rounds of thunderstorms producing heavy rain are expected on Sunday. Rainfall amounts between 1 to 3 inches are anticipated. You should monitor later forecasts and be alert for possible flood warnings. Those living in areas prone to flooding should be prepared to take action should flooding develop. The following is a summary of watches, warnings, and advisories in effect. For the KZZ 66 listening area, flood watch has been extended until 7 p.m. Sunday and expanded to include the following county, Warren, Illinois. A flood watch remains in effect from 7 a.m. Sunday until 1 a.m. Monday and now includes the following county, Knox, Illinois. And now a discussion of hazardous weather conditions for the following county, Knox, Illinois. This hazardous weather outlook is for central Illinois, east central Illinois, southeast Illinois, and west central Illinois. For tonight, several rivers are in minor to moderate flood tonight, including portions of the Illinois, Sangamon, Wabash, and Little Wabash rivers. Otherwise, no hazardous weather is expected at this time. For Sunday through Friday, heavy rain, with 1.5 to 3 inches and locally higher amounts, is expected Sunday and may produce flash flooding in urban and low-lying flood-prone areas. Additionally, scattered thunderstorms could become severe Sunday afternoon and evening, with a risk for locally damaging wind gusts and possibly a few tornadoes. Several rivers will continue in minor to moderate flood for many days, including portions of the Illinois, Wabash, Little Wabash, and Sangamon rivers. Spotter information statement. Spotter activation is not anticipated tonight. The time is currently 4:37 p.m. Central Daylight Time. 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Now for the official National Weather Service forecast for Galesburg and surrounding areas of central and northwest Illinois. Rest of today, sunny. Near steady temperature in the upper 70s. Northwest winds 5 to 10 miles an hour with gusts up to 20 miles an hour. Tonight, partly cloudy until midnight, then becoming mostly cloudy. Lows in the upper 50s. North winds around 5 miles an hour, becoming east after midnight. Sunday, showers and thunderstorms. Locally heavy rainfall possible. Cooler with highs in the upper 60s. East winds 15 to 20 miles an hour. Chance of rain near 100%. Sunday night, mostly cloudy. Showers and thunderstorms likely until midnight, then a chance of showers after midnight. Locally heavy rainfall possible until midnight. Lows in the mid-50s. Northeast winds 15 to 20 miles an hour with gusts up to 30 miles an hour. Chance of rain 60%. Monday, mostly cloudy in the morning, then becoming mostly sunny. Highs in the mid-70s. Northeast winds 10 to 15 miles an hour with gusts up to 25 miles an hour. Monday night through Tuesday night, mostly clear. Lows in the mid-50s. Highs in the upper 70s. Wednesday, mostly sunny. Highs in the upper 70s. Wednesday night, mostly clear. Lows in the upper 50s. Thursday, mostly sunny. Highs in the upper 70s. Thursday night, mostly clear. Lows in the upper 50s. Friday, mostly sunny. Highs around 80. Again, the forecast for Galesburg and surrounding areas of central and northwest Illinois for the rest of today, sunny. Near steady temperature in the upper 70s.
Northwest winds 5 to 10 miles an hour with gusts up to 20 miles an hour. At 4 p.m. in Galesburg, skies were mostly sunny. The temperature was 76 degrees, the dew point was 55, and the relative humidity was 47%. The wind was northwest at 7 miles an hour. The pressure was 30.00 inches and steady. Elsewhere around the area, temperatures were around 80 degrees. At Springfield, it was sunny. It was mostly sunny at Peoria, Burlington, Quincy, and Macomb. At Moline, it was partly sunny. And once again at 4 p.m. in Galesburg, under mostly sunny skies, the temperature was 76. Looking elsewhere around the Midwest at 4 p.m., Chicago was partly sunny and 76. Indianapolis was partly sunny and 79. St. Louis was partly sunny and 82. Kansas City was cloudy and 80. Des Moines was partly sunny and 79. Milwaukee was partly sunny and 74. Here is a flood statement. What? Flooding caused by excessive rainfall continues to be possible. Where? Portions of central and west central Illinois, including the following counties in central Illinois: Marshall, McLean, Peoria, Stark, Tazewell, and Woodford. In west central Illinois, Knox. When? From Sunday morning through late Sunday night. The following impacts are expected. Excessive runoff may result in flooding of rivers, creeks, streams, and other low-lying and flood-prone locations. Additional details, rainfall amounts of 1.50 to 2.50 inches are expected with locally higher amounts possible. http://, for safety information, visit www.weather.gov/safety/flood. You should monitor later forecasts and be alert for possible flood warnings. Those living in areas prone to flooding should be prepared to take action should flooding develop. Here is a flood statement. What? Flash flooding and aerial flooding caused by excessive rainfall is possible. Where? Portions of west central Illinois, including the following areas: Henderson and Warren in southeast Iowa, including the following areas: Des Moines, Henry, Jefferson, and Van Buren. When? From Sunday morning through Sunday evening. The following impacts are expected. Excessive runoff may result in localized flash flooding, flooding of rivers, creeks, streams, and other low-lying and flood-prone locations. Creeks and streams may rise out of their banks. Flooding may occur in poor drainage and urban areas. Additional details, rounds of thunderstorms producing heavy rain are expected on Sunday. Rainfall amounts between 1 to 3 inches are anticipated. You should monitor later forecasts and be alert for possible flood warnings. Those living in areas prone to flooding should be prepared to take action should flooding develop. The following is a summary of watches, warnings, and advisories in effect. For the KZZ 66 listening area, flood watch has been extended until 7 p.m. Sunday and expanded to include the following county: Warren, Illinois. A flood watch remains in effect from 7 a.m. Sunday until 1 a.m. Monday and now includes the following county: Knox, Illinois. And now a discussion of hazardous weather conditions for the following county: Knox, Illinois. This hazardous weather outlook is for central Illinois, east central Illinois, southeast Illinois, and west central Illinois. For tonight, several rivers are in minor to moderate flood tonight, including portions of the Illinois, Sangamon, Wabash, and Little Wabash rivers. Otherwise, no hazardous weather is expected at this time. For Sunday through Friday, heavy rain, with 1.5 to 3 inches and locally higher amounts, is expected Sunday and may produce flash flooding in urban and low-lying flood-prone areas. Additionally, scattered thunderstorms could become severe Sunday afternoon and evening, with a risk for locally damaging wind gusts and possibly a few tornadoes. Several rivers will continue in minor to moderate flood for many days, including portions of the Illinois, Wabash, Little Wabash, and Sangamon rivers. Spotter information statement. Spotter activation is not anticipated tonight. The time is currently 4:43 p.m. Central Daylight Time. 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Now for the official National Weather Service forecast for Galesburg and surrounding areas of central and northwest Illinois. Rest of today, sunny.
near steady temperature in the upper 70s. Northwest winds 5 to 10 miles an hour with

Gusts up to 20 miles an hour. Tonight, partly cloudy until midnight, then becoming mostly cloudy. Lows in the upper 50s. North winds around 5 miles an hour, becoming east after midnight. Sunday, showers and thunderstorms. Locally heavy rainfall possible. Cooler with highs in the upper 60s. East winds 15 to 20 miles an hour. Chance of rain near 100%. Sunday night, mostly cloudy. Showers and thunderstorms likely until midnight, then a chance of showers after midnight. Locally heavy rainfall possible until midnight. Lows in the mid-50s. Northeast winds 15 to 20 miles an hour with gusts up to 30 miles an hour. Chance of rain 60%. Monday, mostly cloudy in the morning, then becoming mostly sunny. Highs in the mid-70s. Northeast winds 10 to 15 miles an hour with gusts up to 25 miles an hour. Monday night through Tuesday night, mostly clear. Lows in the mid-50s. Highs in the upper 70s. Wednesday, mostly sunny. Highs in the upper 70s. Wednesday night, mostly clear. Lows in the upper 50s. Thursday, mostly sunny. Highs in the upper 70s. Thursday night, mostly clear. Lows in the upper 50s. Friday, mostly sunny. Highs around 80. Again, the forecast for Galesburg and surrounding areas of central and northwest Illinois for the rest of today, sunny. Near steady temperature in the upper 70s. Northwest winds 5 to 10 miles an hour with gusts up to 20 miles an hour. At 4 p.m. in Galesburg, skies were mostly sunny. The temperature was 76 degrees, the dew point was 55, and the relative humidity was 47%. The wind was northwest at 7 miles an hour. The pressure was 30.00 inches and steady. Elsewhere around the area, temperatures were around 80 degrees. At Springfield, it was sunny. It was mostly sunny at Peoria, Burlington, Quincy, and Macomb. At Moline, it was partly sunny. And once again at 4 p.m. in Galesburg, under mostly sunny skies, the temperature was 76. Looking elsewhere around the Midwest at 4 p.m., Chicago was partly sunny, and 76. Indianapolis was partly sunny, and 79. St. Louis was partly sunny, and 82. Kansas City was cloudy, and 80. Des Moines was partly sunny, and 79. Milwaukee was partly sunny, and 74. Here is a flood statement. What? Flooding caused by excessive rainfall continues to be possible. Where? Portions of central and west central Illinois, including the following counties, in central Illinois, Marshall, McLean, Peoria, Stark, Tazewell, and Woodford. In west central Illinois, Knox. When? From Sunday morning through late Sunday night. The following impacts are expected. Excessive runoff may result in flooding of rivers, creeks, streams, and other low-lying and flood-prone locations. Additional details, rainfall amounts of 1.50 to 2.50 inches are expected with locally higher amounts possible. http://, for safety information, visit www.weather.gov/safety/flood. You should monitor later forecasts and be alert for possible flood warnings. Those living in areas prone to flooding should be prepared to take action should flooding develop. Here is a flood statement. What? Flash flooding and aerial flooding caused by excessive rainfall is possible. Where? Portions of west central Illinois, including the following areas, Henderson and Warren in southeast Iowa, including the following areas, Des Moines, Henry, Jefferson and Van Buren. When? From Sunday morning through Sunday evening. The following impacts are expected. Excessive runoff may result in localized flash flooding, flooding of rivers, creeks, streams, and other low-lying and flood-prone locations. Creeks and streams may rise out of their banks. Flooding may occur in poor drainage and urban areas. Additional details, rounds of thunderstorms producing heavy rain are expected on Sunday. Rainfall amounts between 1 to 3 inches are anticipated. You should monitor later forecasts and be alert for possible flood warnings. Those living in areas prone to flooding should be prepared to take action should flooding develop. The following is a summary of watches, warnings, and advisories in effect.
for the KZZ 66 listening area. Flood watch has been extended until 7 p.m. Sunday and expanded to include the following county: Warren, Illinois. A flood watch remains in effect from 7 a.m. Sunday until 1 a.m. Monday and now includes the following county: Knox, Illinois. And now a discussion of hazardous weather conditions for the following county: Knox, Illinois. This hazardous weather outlook is for Central Illinois, East Central Illinois, Southeast Illinois, and West Central Illinois. For tonight, several rivers are in minor to moderate flood tonight, including portions of the Illinois, Sangamon, Wabash, and Little Wabash rivers. Otherwise, no hazardous weather is expected at this time. For Sunday through Friday, heavy rain, with 1.5 to 3 inches and locally higher amounts, is expected Sunday and may produce flash flooding in urban and low-lying flood-prone areas. Additionally, scattered thunderstorms could become severe Sunday afternoon and evening, with a risk for locally damaging wind gusts and possibly a few tornadoes. Several rivers will continue in minor to moderate flood for many days, including portions of the Illinois, Wabash, Little Wabash, and Sangamon rivers. Spotter information statement: spotter activation is not anticipated tonight. The time is currently 4:50 p.m. Central Daylight Time. 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Now for the official National Weather Service forecast for Galesburg and surrounding areas of central and northwest Illinois. Rest of today, sunny. Near steady temperature in the upper 70s. Northwest winds 5 to 10 miles an hour with gusts up to 20 miles an hour. Tonight, partly cloudy until midnight, then becoming mostly cloudy. Lows in the upper 50s. North winds around 5 miles an hour, becoming east after midnight. Sunday, showers and thunderstorms. Locally heavy rainfall possible. Cooler with highs in the upper 60s. East winds 15 to 20 miles an hour. Chance of rain near 100%. Sunday night, mostly cloudy. Showers and thunderstorms likely until midnight, then a chance of showers after midnight. Locally heavy rainfall possible until midnight. Lows in the mid-50s. Northeast winds 15 to 20 miles an hour with gusts up to 30 miles an hour. Chance of rain 60%. Monday, mostly cloudy in the morning, then becoming mostly sunny. Highs in the mid-70s. Northeast winds 10 to 15 miles an hour with gusts up to 25 miles an hour. Monday night through Tuesday night, mostly clear. Lows in the mid-50s. Highs in the upper 70s. Wednesday, mostly sunny. Highs in the upper 70s. Wednesday night, mostly clear. Lows in the upper 50s. Thursday, mostly sunny. Highs in the upper 70s. Thursday night, mostly clear. Lows in the upper 50s. Friday, mostly sunny. Highs around 80. Again, the forecast for Galesburg and surrounding areas of central and northwest Illinois for the rest of today: sunny. Near steady temperature in the upper 70s. Northwest winds 5 to 10 miles an hour with gusts up to 20 miles an hour. At 4 p.m. in Galesburg, skies were mostly sunny. The temperature was 76 degrees, the dew point was 55, and the relative humidity was 47%. The wind was northwest at 7 miles an hour. The pressure was 30.00 inches and steady. Elsewhere around the area, temperatures were around 80 degrees. At Springfield, it was sunny. It was mostly sunny at Peoria, Burlington, Quincy, and Macomb. At Moline, it was partly sunny. And once again at 4 p.m. in Galesburg, under mostly sunny skies, the temperature was 76. Looking elsewhere around the Midwest at 4 p.m., Chicago was partly sunny and 76. Indianapolis was partly sunny and 79. St. Louis was partly sunny and 82. Kansas City was cloudy and 80. Des Moines was partly sunny and 79. Milwaukee was partly sunny and 74. Here is a flood statement. What? Flooding caused by excessive rainfall continues to be possible. Where? Portions of central and west central Illinois, including the following counties: in central Illinois, Marshall, McLean, Peoria, Stark, Tazewell, and Woodford,

Midwest Central Illinois, Knox. When, from Sunday morning through late Sunday night. The following impacts are expected. Excessive runoff may result in flooding of rivers, creeks, streams, and other low-lying and flood-prone locations. Additional details, rainfall amounts of 1.50 to 2.50 inches are expected with locally higher amounts possible. http://, for safety information, visit www.weather.gov/safety/flood. You should monitor later forecasts and be alert for possible flood warnings. Those living in areas prone to flooding should be prepared to take action should flooding develop. Here is a flood statement. What? Flash flooding and aerial flooding caused by excessive rainfall is possible. Where? Portions of west central Illinois, including the following areas, Henderson and Warren in southeast Iowa, including the following areas, Des Moines, Henry, Jefferson and Van Buren. When? From Sunday morning through Sunday evening. The following impacts are expected. Excessive runoff may result in localized flash flooding, flooding of rivers, creeks, streams, and other low-lying and flood-prone locations. Creeks and streams may rise out of their banks. Flooding may occur in poor drainage and urban areas. Additional details, rounds of thunderstorms producing heavy rain are expected on Sunday. Rainfall amounts between 1 to 3 inches are anticipated. You should monitor later forecasts and be alert for possible flood warnings. Those living in areas prone to flooding should be prepared to take action should flooding develop. The following is a summary of watches, warnings, and advisories in effect. For the KZZ 66 listening area, flood watch has been extended until 7 p.m. Sunday and expanded to include the following county, Warren, Illinois. A flood watch remains in effect from 7 a.m. Sunday until 1 a.m. Monday and now includes the following county, Knox, Illinois. And now a discussion of hazardous weather conditions for the following county, Knox, Illinois. This hazardous weather outlook is for Central Illinois, East Central Illinois, Southeast Illinois, and West Central Illinois. For tonight, several rivers are in minor to moderate flood tonight, including portions of the Illinois, Sangamon, Wabash, and Little Wabash rivers. Otherwise, no hazardous weather is expected at this time. For Sunday through Friday, heavy rain, with 1.5 to 3 inches and locally higher amounts, is expected Sunday and may produce flash flooding in urban and low-lying flood-prone areas. Additionally, scattered thunderstorms could become severe Sunday afternoon and evening, with a risk for locally damaging wind gusts and possibly a few tornadoes. Several rivers will continue in minor to moderate flood for many days, including portions of the Illinois, Wabash, Little Wabash, and Sangamon rivers. Spotter information statement. Spotter activation is not anticipated tonight. The time is currently 4:57 p.m. Central Daylight Time. 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Now for the official National Weather Service forecast for Galesburg and surrounding areas of central and northwest Illinois. Rest of today, sunny. Near steady temperature in the upper 70s. Northwest winds 5 to 10 miles an hour with gusts up to 20 miles an hour. Tonight, partly cloudy.

highs in the mid-70s. Northeast winds 10 to 15 miles an hour with gusts up to 25 miles an hour. Monday night through Tuesday night, mostly clear. Lows in the mid-50s. Highs in the upper 70s. Wednesday, mostly sunny. Highs in the upper 70s. Wednesday night, mostly clear. Lows in the upper 50s. Thursday, mostly sunny. Highs in the upper 70s. Thursday night, mostly clear. Lows in the upper 50s. Friday, mostly sunny. Highs around 80. Again, the forecast for Galesburg and surrounding areas of central and northwest Illinois for the rest of today, sunny. Near steady temperature in the upper 70s. Northwest winds 5 to 10 miles an hour with gusts up to 20 miles an hour. At 4 p.m. in Galesburg, skies were mostly sunny. The temperature was 76 degrees, the dew point was 55, and the relative humidity was 47%. The wind was northwest at 7 miles an hour. The pressure was 30.00 inches and steady. Elsewhere around the area, temperatures were around 80 degrees. At Springfield, it was sunny. It was mostly sunny at Peoria, Burlington, Quincy, and Macomb. At Moline, it was partly sunny. And once again at 4 p.m. in Galesburg, under mostly sunny skies, the temperature was 76. Here is a flood statement. What? Flooding caused by excessive rainfall continues to be possible. Where? Portions of central and west central Illinois, including the following counties, in central Illinois, Marshall, McLean, Peoria, Stark, Tazewell, and Woodford. In west central Illinois, Knox. When, from Sunday morning through late Sunday night. The following impacts are expected. Excessive runoff may result in flooding of rivers, creeks, streams, and other low-lying and flood-prone locations. Additional details, rainfall amounts of 1.50 to 2.50 inches are expected with locally higher amounts possible. http://, for safety information, visit www.weather.gov/safety/flood. You should monitor later forecasts and be alert for possible flood warnings. Those living in areas prone to flooding should be prepared to take action should flooding develop. Here is a flood statement. What? Flash flooding and aerial flooding caused by excessive rainfall is possible. Where? Portions of west central Illinois, including the following areas, Henderson and Warren in southeast Iowa, including the following areas, Des Moines, Henry, Jefferson and Van Buren. When? From Sunday morning through Sunday evening. The following impacts are expected. Excessive runoff may result in localized flash flooding, flooding of rivers, creeks, streams, and other low-lying and flood-prone locations. Creeks and streams may rise out of their banks. Flooding may occur in poor drainage and urban areas. Additional details, rounds of thunderstorms producing heavy rain are expected on Sunday. Rainfall amounts between 1 to 3 inches are anticipated. You should monitor later forecasts and be alert for possible flood warnings. Those living in areas prone to flooding should be prepared to take action should flooding develop. The following is a summary of watches, warnings, and advisories in effect. For the KZZ 66 listening area, flood watch has been extended until 7 p.m. Sunday and expanded to include the following county, Warren, Illinois. A flood watch remains in effect from 7 a.m. Sunday until 1 a.m. Monday and now includes the following county, Knox, Illinois. And now a discussion of hazardous weather conditions for the following county, Knox, Illinois. This hazardous weather outlook is for central Illinois, east central Illinois, southeast Illinois, and west central Illinois. For tonight, several rivers are in minor to moderate flood tonight, including portions of the Illinois, Sangamon, Wabash, and Little Wabash rivers. Otherwise, no hazardous weather is expected at this time. For Sunday through Friday, heavy rain, with 1.5 to 3 inches and locally higher amounts, is expected Sunday and may produce flash flooding in urban and low-lying flood-prone areas. Additionally, scattered thunderstorms could become severe Sunday afternoon and evening, with a risk for locally damaging wind gusts and possibly a few tornadoes. Several rivers will continue in minor to moderate flood for many days, including portions of the Illinois, Wabash, Little Wabash, and Sangamon rivers. Spotter information statement. Spotter activation is

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Now for the official National Weather Service forecast for Galesburg and surrounding areas of central and northwest Illinois. Rest of today, sunny. Near steady temperature in the upper 70s. Northwest winds 5 to 10 miles an hour with gusts up to 20 miles an hour. Tonight, partly cloudy until midnight, then becoming mostly cloudy. Lows in the upper 50s. North winds around 5 miles an hour, becoming east after midnight. Sunday, showers and thunderstorms. Locally heavy rainfall possible. Cooler with highs in the upper 60s. East winds 15 to 20 miles an hour. Chance of rain near 100%. Sunday night, mostly cloudy. Showers and thunderstorms likely until midnight, then a chance of showers after midnight. Locally heavy rainfall possible until midnight. Lows in the mid-50s. Northeast winds 15 to 20 miles an hour with gusts up to 30 miles an hour. Chance of rain 60%. Monday, mostly cloudy in the morning, then becoming mostly sunny. Highs in the mid-70s. Northeast winds 10 to 15 miles an hour with gusts up to 25 miles an hour. Monday night through Tuesday night, mostly clear. Lows in the mid-50s. Highs in the upper 70s. Wednesday, mostly sunny. Highs in the upper 70s. Wednesday night, mostly clear. Lows in the upper 50s. Thursday, mostly sunny. Highs in the upper 70s. Thursday night, mostly clear. Lows in the upper 50s. Friday, mostly sunny. Highs around 80. Again, the forecast for Galesburg and surrounding areas of central and northwest Illinois for the rest of today, sunny. Near steady temperature in the upper 70s. Northwest winds 5 to 10 miles an hour with gusts up to 20 miles an hour. Here is a flood statement. What? Flooding caused by excessive rainfall continues to be possible. Where? Portions of central and west central Illinois, including the following counties, in central Illinois, Marshall, McLean, Peoria, Stark, Tazewell, and Woodford. In west central Illinois, Knox. When? From Sunday morning through late Sunday night. The following impacts are expected. Excessive runoff may result in flooding of rivers, creeks, streams, and other low-lying and flood-prone locations. Additional details, rainfall amounts of 1.50 to 2.50 inches are expected with locally higher amounts possible. http://for safety information, visit www.weather.gov/safety/flood. You should monitor later forecasts and be alert for possible flood warnings. Those living in areas prone to flooding should be prepared to take action should flooding develop. Here is a flood statement. What? Flash flooding and aerial flooding caused by excessive rainfall is possible. Where? Portions of west central Illinois, including the following areas, Henderson and Warren in southeast Iowa, including the following areas, Des Moines, Henry, Jefferson and Van Buren. When? From Sunday morning through Sunday evening. The following impacts are expected. Excessive runoff may result in localized flash flooding, flooding of rivers, creeks, streams, and other low-lying and flood-prone locations. Creeks and streams may rise out of their banks. Flooding may occur in poor drainage and urban areas. Additional details, rounds of thunderstorms producing heavy rain are expected on Sunday. Rainfall amounts between 1 to 3 inches are anticipated. You should monitor later forecasts and be alert for possible flood warnings. Those living in areas prone to flooding should be prepared to take action should flooding develop. The following is a summary of watches, warnings, and advisories in effect. For the KZZ66 listening area, flood watch has been extended until 7 p.m. Sunday and expanded to include the following county, Warren, Illinois. A flood watch remains in effect from 7 a.m. Sunday until 1 a.m. Monday and now includes the following county, Knox, Illinois. And now a discussion of hazardous weather conditions for the following county, Knox, Illinois. This hazardous weather outlook is for central Illinois, east central Illinois, southeast Illinois, and west central Illinois. For tonight,

Several rivers are in minor to moderate flood tonight, including portions of the Illinois, Sangamon, Wabash, and Little Wabash rivers. Otherwise, no hazardous weather is expected at this time. For Sunday through Friday, heavy rain, with 1.5 to 3 inches and locally higher amounts, is expected Sunday and may produce flash flooding in urban and low-lying flood-prone areas. Additionally, scattered thunderstorms could become severe Sunday afternoon and evening, with a risk for locally damaging wind gusts and possibly a few tornadoes. Several rivers will continue in minor to moderate flood for many days, including portions of the Illinois, Wabash, Little Wabash, and Sangamon rivers. Spotter information statement. Spotter activation is not anticipated tonight. The time is currently 5:09 p.m. Central Daylight Time. 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Now for the official National Weather Service forecast for Galesburg and surrounding areas of central and northwest Illinois. Rest of today, sunny. Near steady temperature in the upper 70s. Northwest winds 5 to 10 miles an hour with gusts up to 20 miles an hour. Tonight, partly cloudy until midnight, then becoming mostly cloudy. Lows in the upper 50s. North winds around 5 miles an hour, becoming east after midnight. Sunday, showers and thunderstorms. Locally heavy rainfall possible. Cooler with highs in the upper 60s. East winds 15 to 20 miles an hour. Chance of rain near 100%. Sunday night, mostly cloudy. Showers and thunderstorms likely until midnight, then a chance of showers after midnight. Locally heavy rainfall possible until midnight. Lows in the mid-50s. Northeast winds 15 to 20 miles an hour with gusts up to 30 miles an hour. Chance of rain 60%. Monday, mostly cloudy in the morning, then becoming mostly sunny. Highs in the mid-70s. Northeast winds 10 to 15 miles an hour with gusts up to 25 miles an hour. Monday night through Tuesday night, mostly clear. Lows in the mid-50s. Highs in the upper 70s. Wednesday, mostly sunny. Highs in the upper 70s. Wednesday night, mostly clear. Lows in the upper 50s. Thursday, mostly sunny. Highs in the upper 70s. Thursday night, mostly clear. Lows in the upper 50s. Friday, mostly sunny. Highs around 80. Again, the forecast for Galesburg and surrounding areas of central and northwest Illinois for the rest of today, sunny. Near steady temperature in the upper 70s. Northwest winds 5 to 10 miles an hour with gusts up to 20 miles an hour. At 5 p.m. in Galesburg, skies were mostly sunny. The temperature was 77 degrees, the dew point was 54, and the relative humidity was 45%. The wind was northwest at 9 miles an hour. The pressure was 29.99 inches and steady. Elsewhere around the area, skies ranged from sunny to mostly sunny, and temperatures were around 80 degrees. And once again at 5 p.m. in Galesburg, under mostly sunny skies, the temperature was 77. Looking elsewhere around the Midwest at 5 p.m., Chicago was partly sunny, and 75. Indianapolis was mostly sunny, and 79. St. Louis was partly sunny, and 84. Kansas City was cloudy, and 81. Des Moines was partly sunny, and 78. Milwaukee was partly sunny, and 75. Here is a flood statement. What? Flooding caused by excessive rainfall continues to be possible. Where? Portions of central and west central Illinois, including the following counties, in central Illinois, Marshall, McLean, Peoria, Stark, Tazewell, and Woodford. In west central Illinois, Knox. When? From Sunday morning through late Sunday night. The following impacts are expected. Excessive runoff may result in flooding of rivers, creeks, streams, and other low-lying and flood-prone locations. Additional details, rainfall amounts of 1.50 to 2.50 inches are expected with locally higher amounts possible. http://, for safety information, visit www.weather.gov/safety/flood. You should monitor later forecasts and be alert for possible flood warnings. Those living in areas prone to flooding should be prepared to take

action should flooding develop? Here is a flood statement. What flash flooding and aerial flooding caused by excessive rainfall is possible? Where portions of west central Illinois, including the following areas, Henderson and Warren in southeast Iowa, including the following areas, Des Moines, Henry, Jefferson, and Van Buren. When, from Sunday morning through Sunday evening, the following impacts are expected. Excessive runoff may result in localized flash flooding, flooding of rivers, creeks, streams, and other low-lying and flood-prone locations. Creeks and streams may rise out of their banks. Flooding may occur in poor drainage and urban areas. Additional details, rounds of thunderstorms producing heavy rain are expected on Sunday. Rainfall amounts between 1 to 3 inches are anticipated. You should monitor later forecasts and be alert for possible flood warnings. Those living in areas prone to flooding should be prepared to take action should flooding develop. 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Programming originates from NOAA's National Weather Service office in Lincoln. KZZ 66 serves the following counties: Henry, Knox, Mercer, and Warren. KZZ 66 is part of the All Hazards Network of NOAA Weather Radio. The following is a summary of watches, warnings, and advisories in effect. For the KZZ 66 listening area, flood watch has been extended until 7 p.m. Sunday and expanded to include the following county, Warren, Illinois. A flood watch remains in effect from 7 a.m. Sunday until 1 a.m. Monday and now includes the following county, Knox, Illinois. The Peoria, Illinois climate summary for this evening, as of 4 p.m., June 20, 2026. Today's high temperature was 79 degrees. The normal high is 85. The record high is 100 degrees, which was set in 1934. Today's low temperature was 62 degrees. The normal low is 64. The record low is 46 degrees, which was set in 1980. A trace of precipitation fell today, which brings the monthly total to 6.67 inches. The total precipitation for the year now stands at 20.67 inches. Sunset tonight is at 8:33 p.m. Sunrise tomorrow is at 5:28 a.m. And now a discussion of hazardous weather conditions for the following county, Knox, Illinois. This hazardous weather outlook is for central Illinois, east central Illinois, southeast Illinois, and west central Illinois. For tonight, several rivers are in minor to moderate flood tonight, including portions of the Illinois, Sangamon, Wabash, and Little Wabash rivers. Otherwise, no hazardous weather is expected at this time. For Sunday through Friday, heavy rain, with 1.5 to 3 inches and locally higher amounts, is expected Sunday and may produce flash flooding in urban and low-lying flood-prone areas. Additionally, scattered thunderstorms could become severe Sunday afternoon and evening, with a risk for locally damaging wind gusts and possibly a few tornadoes. Several rivers will continue in minor to moderate flood for many days, including portions of the Illinois, Wabash, Little Wabash, and Sangamon rivers. Spotter information statement. Spotter activation is not anticipated tonight. The time is currently 5:17 p.m. Central Daylight Time. 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Now for the official National Weather Service forecast for Galesburg and surrounding areas of central and northwest Illinois. Rest of today, sunny. Near steady temperature in the upper 70s. Northwest winds 5 to 10 miles an hour with gusts up to 20 miles an hour. Tonight, partly cloudy until midnight, then becoming mostly cloudy. Lows in the upper 50s. North winds around 5 miles an hour, becoming east after midnight. Sunday, showers and thunderstorms. Locally heavy rainfall possible. Cooler with highs in the upper 60s. East winds 15 to 20 miles an hour. Chance of rain near 100%. Sunday night, mostly cloudy. Showers and thunderstorms likely until midnight, then a chance of showers after midnight. Locally heavy rainfall possible until midnight. Lows in the mid-50s. Northeast winds 15 to 20 miles an hour with gusts up to 30 miles an hour. Chance of rain 60%.

Monday, mostly cloudy in the morning, then becoming mostly sunny. Highs in the mid-70s. Northeast winds 10 to 15 miles an hour with gusts up to 25 miles an hour. Monday night through Tuesday night, mostly clear. Lows in the mid-50s. Highs in the upper 70s. Wednesday, mostly sunny. Highs in the upper 70s. Wednesday night, mostly clear. Lows in the upper 50s. Thursday, mostly sunny. Highs in the upper 70s. Thursday night, mostly clear. Lows in the upper 50s. Friday, mostly sunny. Highs around 80. Again, the forecast for Galesburg and surrounding areas of central and northwest Illinois for the rest of today, sunny. Near steady temperature in the upper 70s. Northwest winds 5 to 10 miles an hour with gusts up to 20 miles an hour. At 5 p.m. in Galesburg, skies were mostly sunny. The temperature was 77 degrees, the dew point was 54, and the relative humidity was 45%. The wind was northwest at 9 miles an hour. The pressure was 29.99 inches and steady. Elsewhere around the area, temperatures were around 80 degrees. At Moline, it was sunny. It was mostly sunny at Peoria and Springfield. It was partly sunny at Burlington, Quincy, and Macomb. And once again at 5 p.m. in Galesburg, under mostly sunny skies, the temperature was 77. Looking elsewhere around the Midwest at 5 p.m., Chicago was partly sunny and 75. Indianapolis was mostly sunny and 79. St. Louis was partly sunny and 84. Kansas City was cloudy and 81. Des Moines was partly sunny and 78. Milwaukee was partly sunny and 75. Here is a flood statement. What? Flooding caused by excessive rainfall continues to be possible. Where? Portions of central and west central Illinois, including the following counties in central Illinois: Marshall, McLean, Peoria, Stark, Tazewell, and Woodford. In west central Illinois, Knox. When? From Sunday morning through late Sunday night. The following impacts are expected. Excessive runoff may result in flooding of rivers, creeks, streams, and other low-lying and flood-prone locations. Additional details: rainfall amounts of 1.50 to 2.50 inches are expected, with locally higher amounts possible. http://, for safety information, visit www.weather.gov/safety/flood. You should monitor later forecasts and be alert for possible flood warnings. Those living in areas prone to flooding should be prepared to take action should flooding develop. Here is a flood statement. What? Flash flooding and aerial flooding caused by excessive rainfall is possible. Where? Portions of west central Illinois, including the following areas: Henderson and Warren in southeast Iowa, including the following areas: Des Moines, Henry, Jefferson, and Van Buren. When? From Sunday morning through Sunday evening. The following impacts are expected. Excessive runoff may result in localized flash flooding, flooding of rivers, creeks, streams, and other low-lying and flood-prone locations. Creeks and streams may rise out of their banks. Flooding may occur in poor drainage and urban areas. Additional details: rounds of thunderstorms producing heavy rain are expected on Sunday. Rainfall amounts between 1 to 3 inches are anticipated. You should monitor later forecasts and be alert for possible flood warnings. Those living in areas prone to flooding should be prepared to take action should flooding develop. The following is a summary of watches, warnings, and advisories in effect. For the KZZ66 listening area, flood watch has been extended until 7 p.m. Sunday and expanded to include the following county: Warren, Illinois. A flood watch remains in effect from 7 a.m. Sunday until 1 a.m. Monday, and now includes the following county: Knox, Illinois. And now a discussion of hazardous weather conditions for the following county: Knox, Illinois. This hazardous weather outlook is for central Illinois, east central Illinois, southeast Illinois, and west central Illinois. For tonight, several rivers are in minor to moderate flood tonight, including portions of the Illinois, Sangamon, Wabash, and Little Wabash rivers. Otherwise, no hazardous weather is expected at this time. For Sunday through Friday, heavy rain, with 1.5 to 3

changes and locally higher amounts is expected Sunday and may produce flash flooding in urban and low-lying flood-prone areas. Additionally, scattered thunderstorms could become severe Sunday afternoon and evening, with a risk for locally damaging wind gusts and possibly a few tornadoes. Several rivers will continue in minor to moderate flood for many days, including portions of the Illinois, Wabash, Little Wabash, and Sangamon rivers. Spotter information statement. Spotter activation is not anticipated tonight. The time is currently 5:24 p.m. Central Daylight Time. 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Now for the official National Weather Service forecast for Galesburg and surrounding areas of central and northwest Illinois. Rest of today, sunny. Near steady temperature in the upper 70s. Northwest winds 5 to 10 miles an hour with gusts up to 20 miles an hour. Tonight, partly cloudy until midnight, then becoming mostly cloudy. Lows in the upper 50s. North winds around 5 miles an hour, becoming east after midnight. Sunday, showers and thunderstorms. Locally heavy rainfall possible. Cooler with highs in the upper 60s. East winds 15 to 20 miles an hour. Chance of rain near 100%. Sunday night, mostly cloudy. Showers and thunderstorms likely until midnight, then a chance of showers after midnight. Locally heavy rainfall possible until midnight. Lows in the mid-50s. Northeast winds 15 to 20 miles an hour with gusts up to 30 miles an hour. Chance of rain 60%. Monday, mostly cloudy in the morning, then becoming mostly sunny. Highs in the mid-70s. Northeast winds 10 to 15 miles an hour with gusts up to 25 miles an hour. Monday night through Tuesday night, mostly clear. Lows in the mid-50s. Highs in the upper 70s. Wednesday, mostly sunny. Highs in the upper 70s. Wednesday night, mostly clear. Lows in the upper 50s. Thursday, mostly sunny. Highs in the upper 70s. Thursday night, mostly clear. Lows in the upper 50s. Friday, mostly sunny. Highs around 80. Again, the forecast for Galesburg and surrounding areas of central and northwest Illinois for the rest of today, sunny. Near steady temperature in the upper 70s. Northwest winds 5 to 10 miles an hour with gusts up to 20 miles an hour. At 5 p.m. in Galesburg, skies were mostly sunny. The temperature was 77 degrees, the dew point was 54, and the relative humidity was 45%. The wind was northwest at 9 miles an hour. The pressure was 29.99 inches and steady. Elsewhere around the area, temperatures were around 80 degrees. At Moline, it was sunny. It was mostly sunny at Peoria and Springfield. It was partly sunny at Burlington, Quincy, and Macomb. And once again at 5 p.m. in Galesburg, under mostly sunny skies, the temperature was 77. Looking elsewhere around the Midwest at 5 p.m., Chicago was partly sunny and 75. Indianapolis was mostly sunny and 79. St. Louis was partly sunny and 84. Kansas City was cloudy and 81. Des Moines was partly sunny and 78. Milwaukee was partly sunny and 75. Here is a flood statement. What? Flooding caused by excessive rainfall continues to be possible. Where? Portions of central and west central Illinois, including the following counties in central Illinois: Marshall, McLean, Peoria, Stark, Tazewell, and Woodford. In west central Illinois, Knox. When? From Sunday morning through late Sunday night. The following impacts are expected. Excessive runoff may result in flooding of rivers, creeks, streams, and other low-lying and flood-prone locations. Additional details, rainfall amounts of 1.50 to 2.50 inches are expected with locally higher amounts possible. http://, for safety information, visit www.weather.gov/safety/flood. You should monitor later forecasts and be alert for possible flood warnings. Those living in areas prone to flooding should be prepared to take action should flooding develop. Here is a flood statement. What? Flash flooding and aerial flooding caused by excessive rain.

Fall is possible. Where? Portions of west central Illinois, including the following areas: Henderson and Warren in southeast Iowa, including the following areas: Des Moines, Henry, Jefferson, and Van Buren. When? From Sunday morning through Sunday evening. The following impacts are expected: excessive runoff may result in localized flash flooding, flooding of rivers, creeks, streams, and other low-lying and flood-prone locations. Creeks and streams may rise out of their banks. Flooding may occur in poor drainage and urban areas. Additional details: rounds of thunderstorms producing heavy rain are expected on Sunday. Rainfall amounts between 1 to 3 inches are anticipated. You should monitor later forecasts and be alert for possible flood warnings. Those living in areas prone to flooding should be prepared to take action should flooding develop. The following is a summary of watches, warnings, and advisories in effect. For the KZZ 66 listening area, flood watch has been extended until 7 p.m. Sunday and expanded to include the following county: Warren, Illinois. A flood watch remains in effect from 7 a.m. Sunday until 1 a.m. Monday and now includes the following county: Knox, Illinois. The Peoria, Illinois climate summary for this evening, as of 4 p.m., June 20, 2026. Today's high temperature was 79 degrees. The normal high is 85. The record high is 100 degrees, which was set in 1934. Today's low temperature was 62 degrees. The normal low is 64. The record low is 46 degrees, which was set in 1980. A trace of precipitation fell today, which brings the monthly total to 6.67 inches. The total precipitation for the year now stands at 20.67 inches. Sunset tonight is at 8:33 p.m. Sunrise tomorrow is at 5:28 a.m. And now a discussion of hazardous weather conditions for the following county: Knox, Illinois. This hazardous weather outlook is for central Illinois, east central Illinois, southeast Illinois, and west central Illinois. For tonight, several rivers are in minor to moderate flood tonight, including portions of the Illinois, Sangamon, Wabash, and Little Wabash rivers. Otherwise, no hazardous weather is expected at this time. For Sunday through Friday, heavy rain, with 1.5 to 3 inches and locally higher amounts, is expected Sunday and may produce flash flooding in urban and low-lying flood-prone areas. Additionally, scattered thunderstorms could become severe Sunday afternoon and evening, with a risk for locally damaging wind gusts and possibly a few tornadoes. Several rivers will continue in minor to moderate flood for many days, including portions of the Illinois, Wabash, Little Wabash, and Sangamon rivers. Spotter information statement: spotter activation is not anticipated tonight. The time is currently 5:31 p.m. Central Daylight Time. 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Now for the official National Weather Service forecast for Galesburg and surrounding areas of central and northwest Illinois. Rest of today, sunny. Near steady temperature in the upper 70s. Northwest winds 5 to 10 miles an hour with gusts up to 20 miles an hour. Tonight, partly cloudy until midnight, then becoming mostly cloudy. Lows in the upper 50s. North winds around 5 miles an hour, becoming east after midnight. Sunday, showers and thunderstorms. Locally heavy rainfall possible. Cooler with highs in the upper 60s. East winds 15 to 20 miles an hour. Chance of rain near 100%. Sunday night, mostly cloudy. Showers and thunderstorms likely until midnight, then a chance of showers after midnight. Locally heavy rainfall possible until midnight. Lows in the mid-50s. Northeast winds 15 to 20 miles an hour with gusts up to 30 miles an hour, then a chance of showers after midnight. Locally heavy rainfall possible until midnight. Lows in the mid-50s. Northeast winds 15 to 20 miles an hour with gusts up to 30 miles an hour. Chance of rain 60%. Monday, mostly cloudy in the morning, then becoming mostly sunny. Highs in the mid-70s. Northeast winds 10 to 15 miles an hour with gusts up to 25 miles an hour. Monday night through Tuesday night, mostly clear. Lows in the mid-50s. Highs in the upper 70s. Wednesday, mostly sunny. Highs in the upper 70s.

Wednesday night, mostly clear. Lows in the upper 50s. Thursday, mostly sunny. Highs in the upper 70s. Thursday night, mostly clear. Lows in the upper 50s. Friday, mostly sunny. Highs around 80. Again, the forecast for Galesburg and surrounding areas of central and northwest Illinois for the rest of today, sunny. Near steady temperature in the upper 70s. Northwest winds 5 to 10 miles an hour with gusts up to 20 miles an hour. At 5 p.m. in Galesburg, skies were mostly sunny. The temperature was 77 degrees, the dew point was 54, and the relative humidity was 45%. The wind was northwest at 9 miles an hour. The pressure was 29.99 inches and steady. Elsewhere around the area, temperatures were around 80 degrees. At Moline, it was sunny. It was mostly sunny at Peoria and Springfield. It was partly sunny at Burlington, Quincy, and Macomb. And once again at 5 p.m. in Galesburg, under mostly sunny skies, the temperature was 77. Looking elsewhere around the Midwest at 5 p.m., Chicago was partly sunny and 75. Indianapolis was mostly sunny and 79. St. Louis was partly sunny and 84. Kansas City was cloudy and 81. Des Moines was partly sunny and 78. Milwaukee was partly sunny and 75. Here is a flood statement. What flooding caused by excessive rainfall continues to be possible. Where portions of central and west central Illinois, including the following counties in central Illinois, Marshall, McLean, Peoria, Stark, Tazewell, and Woodford, in west central Illinois, Knox. When, from Sunday morning through late Sunday night, the following impacts are expected: excessive runoff may result in flooding of rivers, creeks, streams, and other low-lying and flood-prone locations. Additional details: rainfall amounts of 1.50 to 2.50 inches are expected with locally higher amounts possible. http://, for safety information, visit www.weather.gov/safety/flood. You should monitor later forecasts and be alert for possible flood warnings. Those living in areas prone to flooding should be prepared to take action should flooding develop. Here is a flood statement. What flash flooding and aerial flooding caused by excessive rainfall is possible. Where portions of west central Illinois, including the following areas, Henderson and Warren in southeast Iowa, including the following areas, Des Moines, Henry, Jefferson, and Van Buren. When, from Sunday morning through Sunday evening, the following impacts are expected: excessive runoff may result in localized flash flooding, flooding of rivers, creeks, streams, and other low-lying and flood-prone locations. Creeks and streams may rise out of their banks. Flooding may occur in poor drainage and urban areas. Additional details: rounds of thunderstorms producing heavy rain are expected on Sunday. Rainfall amounts between 1 to 3 inches are anticipated. You should monitor later forecasts and be alert for possible flood warnings. Those living in areas prone to flooding should be prepared to take action should flooding develop. The following is a summary of watches, warnings, and advisories in effect. For the KZZ 66 listening area, flood watch has been extended until 7 p.m. Sunday and expanded to include the following county: Warren, Illinois. A flood watch remains in effect from 7 a.m. Sunday until 1 a.m. Monday and now includes the following county: Knox, Illinois. And now a discussion of hazardous weather conditions for the following county: Knox, Illinois. This hazardous weather outlook is for central Illinois, east central Illinois, southeast Illinois, and west central Illinois. For tonight, several rivers are in minor to moderate flood tonight, including portions of the Illinois, Sangamon, Wabash, and Little Wabash rivers. Otherwise, no hazardous weather is expected at this time. For Sunday through Friday, heavy rain, with 1.5 to 3 inches and locally higher amounts, is expected Sunday and may produce flash flooding in urban and low-lying flood-prone areas. Additionally, scattered thunderstorms could become severe Sunday afternoon and evening, with a risk for locally damaging wind gusts and possibly a few tornadoes. Several rivers will continue in minor to moderate flood for many days, including portions of the Illinois, Wabash, Little Wabash,

and Sangamon rivers. Spotter information statement. Spotter activation is not anticipated tonight. The time is currently 5:38 p.m. Central Daylight Time. 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Now for the official National Weather Service forecast for Galesburg and surrounding areas of central and northwest Illinois. Rest of today, sunny. Near steady temperature in the upper 70s. Northwest winds 5 to 10 miles an hour with gusts up to 20 miles an hour. Tonight, partly cloudy until midnight, then becoming mostly cloudy. Lows in the upper 50s. North winds around 5 miles an hour, becoming east after midnight. Sunday, showers and thunderstorms. Locally heavy rainfall possible. Cooler with highs in the upper 60s. East winds 15 to 20 miles an hour. Chance of rain near 100%. Sunday night, mostly cloudy. Showers and thunderstorms likely until midnight, then a chance of showers after midnight. Locally heavy rainfall possible until midnight. Lows in the mid-50s. Northeast winds 15 to 20 miles an hour with gusts up to 30 miles an hour. Chance of rain 60%. Monday, mostly cloudy in the morning, then becoming mostly sunny. Highs in the mid-70s. Northeast winds 10 to 15 miles an hour with gusts up to 25 miles an hour. Monday night through Tuesday night, mostly clear. Lows in the mid-50s. Highs in the upper 70s. Wednesday, mostly sunny. Highs in the upper 70s. Wednesday night, mostly clear. Lows in the upper 50s. Thursday, mostly sunny. Highs in the upper 70s. Thursday night, mostly clear. Lows in the upper 50s. Friday, mostly sunny. Highs around 80. Again, the forecast for Galesburg and surrounding areas of central and northwest Illinois for the rest of today, sunny. Near steady temperature in the upper 70s. Northwest winds 5 to 10 miles an hour with gusts up to 20 miles an hour. At 5 p.m. in Galesburg, skies were mostly sunny. The temperature was 77 degrees, the dew point was 54, and the relative humidity was 45%. The wind was northwest at 9 miles an hour. The pressure was 29.99 inches and steady. Elsewhere around the area, temperatures were around 80 degrees. At Moline, it was sunny. It was mostly sunny at Peoria and Springfield. It was partly sunny at Burlington, Quincy, and Macomb. And once again at 5 p.m. in Galesburg, under mostly sunny skies, the temperature was 77. Looking elsewhere around the Midwest at 5 p.m., Chicago was partly sunny, and 75. Indianapolis was mostly sunny, and 79. St. Louis was partly sunny, and 84. Kansas City was cloudy, and 81. Des Moines was partly sunny, and 78. Milwaukee was partly sunny, and 75. Here is a flood statement. What? Flooding caused by excessive rainfall continues to be possible. Where? Portions of central and west central Illinois, including the following counties in central Illinois, Marshall, McLean, Peoria, Stark, Tazewell, and Woodford. In west central Illinois, Knox. When? From Sunday morning through late Sunday night. The following impacts are expected. Excessive runoff may result in flooding of rivers, creeks, streams, and other low-lying and flood-prone locations. Additional details, rainfall amounts of 1.50 to 2.50 inches are expected with locally higher amounts possible. 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You should monitor later forecasts and be alert for possible flood warnings. Those living in areas prone to flooding should be prepared to take action should flooding develop. Here is a flood statement. What? Flash flooding and aerial flooding caused by excessive rainfall is possible. Where? Portions of west central Illinois, including the following areas, Henderson and Warren in southeast Iowa, including the following areas, Des Moines, Henry, Jefferson and Van Buren. When? From Sunday morning through Sunday evening. The following impacts are expected. Excessive runoff may result in localized flash flooding, flooding of rivers, creeks,

mountains, and other low-lying and flood-prone locations. Creeks and streams may rise out of their banks. Flooding may occur in poor drainage and urban areas. Additional details, rounds of thunderstorms producing heavy rain are expected on Sunday. Rainfall amounts between 1 to 3 inches are anticipated. You should monitor later forecasts and be alert for possible flood warnings. Those living in areas prone to flooding should be prepared to take action should flooding develop. The following is a summary of watches, warnings, and advisories in effect. For the KZZ 66 listening area, flood watch has been extended until 7 p.m. Sunday and expanded to include the following county, Warren, Illinois. A flood watch remains in effect from 7 a.m. Sunday until 1 a.m. Monday and now includes the following county, Knox, Illinois. And now a discussion of hazardous weather conditions for the following county, Knox, Illinois. This hazardous weather outlook is for Central Illinois, East Central Illinois, Southeast Illinois, and West Central Illinois. For tonight, several rivers are in minor to moderate flood tonight, including portions of the Illinois, Sangamon, Wabash, and Little Wabash rivers. Otherwise, no hazardous weather is expected at this time. For Sunday through Friday, heavy rain, with 1.5 to 3 inches and locally higher amounts, is expected Sunday and may produce flash flooding in urban and low-lying flood-prone areas. Additionally, scattered thunderstorms could become severe Sunday afternoon and evening, with a risk for locally damaging wind gusts and possibly a few tornadoes. Several rivers will continue in minor to moderate flood for many days, including portions of the Illinois, Wabash, Little Wabash, and Sangamon rivers. Spotter information statement. Spotter activation is not anticipated tonight. The Peoria, Illinois climate summary for this evening, as of 4 p.m., June 20, 2026. Today's high temperature was 79 degrees. The normal high is 85. The record high is 100 degrees, which was set in 1934. Today's low temperature was 62 degrees. The normal low is 64. The record low is 46 degrees, which was set in 1980. A trace of precipitation fell today, which brings the monthly total to 6.67 inches. The total precipitation for the year now stands at 20.67 inches. Sunset tonight is at 8:33 p.m. Sunrise tomorrow is at 5:28 a.m. The time is currently 5:46 p.m. Central Daylight Time. 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Now for the official National Weather Service forecast for Galesburg and surrounding areas of central and northwest Illinois. Rest of today, sunny. Near steady temperature in the upper 70s. Northwest winds 5 to 10 miles an hour with gusts up to 20 miles an hour. Tonight, partly cloudy until midnight, then becoming mostly cloudy. Lows in the upper 50s. North winds around 5 miles an hour, becoming east after midnight. Sunday, showers and thunderstorms. Locally heavy rainfall possible. Cooler with highs in the upper 60s. East winds 15 to 20 miles an hour. Chance of rain near 100%. Sunday night, mostly cloudy. Showers and thunderstorms likely until midnight, then a chance of showers after midnight. Locally heavy rainfall possible until midnight. Lows in the mid-50s. Northeast winds 15 to 20 miles an hour with gusts up to 30 miles an hour. Chance of rain 60%. Monday, mostly cloudy in the morning, then becoming mostly sunny. Highs in the mid-70s. Northeast winds 10 to 15 miles an hour with gusts up to 25 miles an hour. Monday night through Tuesday night, mostly clear. Lows in the mid-50s. Highs in the upper 70s. Wednesday, mostly sunny. Highs in the upper 70s. Wednesday night, mostly clear. Lows in the upper 50s. Thursday, mostly sunny. Highs in the upper 70s. Thursday night, mostly clear. Lows in the upper 50s. Friday, mostly sunny. Highs around 80. Again, the forecast for Galesburg and surrounding areas of central and northwest Illinois for the rest of today, sunny. Near steady temperature in the upper 70s. Northwest winds 5 to 10 miles an hour with gusts up to 20 miles an hour.
At 5 p.m. in Galesburg, skies were mostly sunny. The temperature was 77 degrees, the dew point was 54, and the relative humidity was 45%. The wind was northwest at 9 miles an hour. The pressure was 29.99 inches and steady. Elsewhere around the area, temperatures were around 80 degrees. At Moline, it was sunny. It was mostly sunny at Peoria and Springfield. It was partly sunny at Burlington, Quincy, and Macomb. And once again at 5 p.m. in Galesburg, under mostly sunny skies, the temperature was 77. Looking elsewhere around the Midwest at 5 p.m., Chicago was partly sunny and 75. Indianapolis was mostly sunny and 79. St. Louis was partly sunny and 84. Kansas City was cloudy and 81. Des Moines was partly sunny and 78. Milwaukee was partly sunny and 75. Here is a flood statement. What? Flooding caused by excessive rainfall continues to be possible. Where? Portions of central and west central Illinois, including the following counties in central Illinois: Marshall, McLean, Peoria, Stark, Tazewell, and Woodford. In west central Illinois, Knox. When? From Sunday morning through late Sunday night. The following impacts are expected. Excessive runoff may result in flooding of rivers, creeks, streams, and other low-lying and flood-prone locations. Additional details, rainfall amounts of 1.50 to 2.50 inches are expected with locally higher amounts possible. http://for safety information, visit www.weather.gov/safety/flood. You should monitor later forecasts and be alert for possible flood warnings. Those living in areas prone to flooding should be prepared to take action should flooding develop. Here is a flood statement. What? Flash flooding and aerial flooding caused by excessive rainfall is possible. Where? Portions of west central Illinois, including the following areas: Henderson and Warren in southeast Iowa, including the following areas: Des Moines, Henry, Jefferson, and Van Buren. When? From Sunday morning through Sunday evening. The following impacts are expected. Excessive runoff may result in localized flash flooding, flooding of rivers, creeks, streams, and other low-lying and flood-prone locations. Creeks and streams may rise out of their banks. Flooding may occur in poor drainage and urban areas. Additional details, rounds of thunderstorms producing heavy rain are expected on Sunday. Rainfall amounts between 1 to 3 inches are anticipated. You should monitor later forecasts and be alert for possible flood warnings. Those living in areas prone to flooding should be prepared to take action should flooding develop. The following is a summary of watches, warnings, and advisories in effect. For the KZZ 66 listening area, flood watch has been extended until 7 p.m. Sunday and expanded to include the following county: Warren, Illinois. A flood watch remains in effect from 7 a.m. Sunday until 1 a.m. Monday, and now includes the following county: Knox, Illinois. And now a discussion of hazardous weather conditions for the following county: Knox, Illinois. This hazardous weather outlook is for central Illinois, east central Illinois, southeast Illinois, and west central Illinois. For tonight, several rivers are in minor to moderate flood tonight, including portions of the Illinois, Sangamon, Wabash, and Little Wabash rivers. Otherwise, no hazardous weather is expected at this time. For Sunday through Friday, heavy rain, with 1.5 to 3 inches and locally higher amounts, is expected Sunday and may produce flash flooding in urban and low-lying flood-prone areas. Additionally, scattered thunderstorms could become severe Sunday afternoon and evening, with a risk for locally damaging wind gusts and possibly a few tornadoes. Several rivers will continue in minor to moderate flood for many days, including portions of the Illinois, Wabash, Little Wabash, and Sangamon rivers. Spotter information statement. Spotter activation is not anticipated tonight. The time is currently 5:53 p.m. Central Daylight Time. 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Now for the official National Weather Service forecast for Galesburg and surrounding areas of central and northwest Illinois. Rest of today, sunny. Near steady temperature in the upper 70s. Northwest winds 5 to 10 miles an hour with gusts up to 20.

60 miles an hour. Tonight, partly cloudy until midnight, then becoming mostly cloudy. Lows in the upper 50s. North winds around 5 miles an hour, becoming east after midnight. Sunday, showers and thunderstorms. Locally heavy rainfall possible. Cooler with highs in the upper 60s. East winds 15 to 20 miles an hour. Chance of rain near 100%. Sunday night, mostly cloudy. Showers and thunderstorms likely until midnight, then a chance of showers after midnight. Locally heavy rainfall possible until midnight. Lows in the mid-50s. Northeast winds 15 to 20 miles an hour with gusts up to 30 miles an hour. Chance of rain 60%. Monday, mostly cloudy in the morning, then becoming mostly sunny. Highs in the mid-70s. Northeast winds 10 to 15 miles an hour with gusts up to 25 miles an hour. Monday night through Tuesday night, mostly clear. Lows in the mid-50s. Highs in the upper 70s. Wednesday, mostly sunny. Highs in the upper 70s. Wednesday night, mostly clear. Lows in the upper 50s. Thursday, mostly sunny. Highs in the upper 70s. Thursday night, mostly clear. Lows in the upper 50s. Friday, mostly sunny. Highs around 80. Again, the forecast for Galesburg and surrounding areas of central and northwest Illinois for the rest of today, sunny. Near steady temperature in the upper 70s. Northwest winds 5 to 10 miles an hour with gusts up to 20 miles an hour. At 5 p.m. in Galesburg, skies were mostly sunny. The temperature was 77 degrees, the dew point was 54, and the relative humidity was 45%. The wind was northwest at 9 miles an hour. The pressure was 29.99 inches and steady. Elsewhere around the area, temperatures were around 80 degrees. At Moline, it was sunny. It was mostly sunny at Peoria and Springfield. It was partly sunny at Burlington, Quincy, and Macomb. And once again at 5 p.m. in Galesburg, under mostly sunny skies, the temperature was 77. Looking elsewhere around the Midwest at 5 p.m., Chicago was partly sunny and 75. Indianapolis was mostly sunny and 79. St. Louis was partly sunny and 84. Kansas City was cloudy and 81. Des Moines was partly sunny and 78. Milwaukee was partly sunny and 75. Here is a flood statement. What? Flooding caused by excessive rainfall continues to be possible. Where? Portions of central and west central Illinois, including the following counties in central Illinois: Marshall, McLean, Peoria, Stark, Tazewell, and Woodford. In west central Illinois, Knox. When? From Sunday morning through late Sunday night. The following impacts are expected. Excessive runoff may result in flooding of rivers, creeks, streams, and other low-lying and flood-prone locations. Additional details, rainfall amounts of 1.50 to 2.50 inches are expected with locally higher amounts possible. http://, for safety information, visit www.weather.gov/safety/flood. You should monitor later forecasts and be alert for possible flood warnings. Those living in areas prone to flooding should be prepared to take action should flooding develop. Here is a flood statement. What? Flash flooding and aerial flooding caused by excessive rainfall is possible. Where? Portions of west central Illinois, including the following areas: Henderson and Warren in southeast Iowa, including the following areas: Des Moines, Henry, Jefferson, and Van Buren. When? From Sunday morning through Sunday evening. The following impacts are expected. Excessive runoff may result in localized flash flooding, flooding of rivers, creeks, streams, and other low-lying and flood-prone locations. Creeks and streams may rise out of their banks. Flooding may occur in poor drainage and urban areas. Additional details, rounds of thunderstorms producing heavy rain are expected on Sunday. Rainfall amounts between 1 to 3 inches are anticipated. You should monitor later forecasts and be alert for possible flood warnings. Those living in areas prone to flooding should be prepared to take action should flooding develop. The following is a summary of watches, warnings, and advisories in effect. For the KZZ

flash flooding in urban and low-lying flood-prone areas. Additionally, scattered thunderstorms could become severe Sunday afternoon and evening, with a risk for locally damaging wind gusts and possibly a few tornadoes. Several rivers will continue in minor to moderate flood for many days, including portions of the Illinois, Wabash, Little Wabash, and Sangamon rivers. Spotter information statement. Spotter activation is not anticipated tonight. The Peoria, Illinois climate summary for this evening, as of 4 p.m., June 20, 2026. Today's high temperature was 79 degrees. The normal high is 85. The record high is 100 degrees, which was set in 1934. Today's low temperature was 62 degrees. The normal low is 64. The record low is 46 degrees, which was set in 1980. A trace of precipitation fell today, which brings the monthly total to 6.67 inches. The total precipitation for the year now stands at 20.67 inches. Sunset tonight is at 8:33 p.m. Sunrise tomorrow is at 5:28 a.m. The time is currently 6 p.m. Central Daylight Time. 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Here is a flood statement. What? Flooding caused by excessive rainfall continues to be possible. Where? Portions of central and west central Illinois, including the following counties, in central Illinois, Marshall, McLean, Peoria, Stark, Tazewell, and Woodford. In west central Illinois, Knox. When? From Sunday morning through late Sunday night. The following impacts are expected. Excessive runoff may result in flooding of rivers, creeks, streams, and other low-lying and flood-prone locations. Additional details, rainfall amounts of 1.50 to 2.50 inches are expected with locally higher amounts possible. http://, for safety information, visit www.weather.gov/safety/flood. You should monitor later forecasts and be alert for possible flood warnings. Those living in areas prone to flooding should be prepared to take action should flooding develop. Here is a flood statement. What? Flash flooding and aerial flooding caused by excessive rainfall is possible. Where? Portions of west central Illinois, including the following areas, Henderson and Warren in southeast Iowa, including the following areas, Des Moines, Henry, Jefferson, and Van Buren. When? From Sunday morning through Sunday evening. The following impacts are expected. Excessive runoff may result in localized flash flooding, flooding of rivers, creeks, streams, and other low-lying and flood-prone locations. Creeks and streams may rise out of their banks. Flooding may occur in poor drainage and urban areas. Additional details, rounds of thunderstorms producing heavy rain are expected on Sunday. Rainfall amounts between 1 to 3 inches are anticipated. You should monitor later forecasts and be alert for possible flood warnings. Those living in areas prone to flooding should be prepared to take action should flooding develop. The following is a summary of watches, warnings, and advisories in effect. For the KZZ 66 listening area, flood watch has been extended until 7 p.m. Sunday and expanded to include the following county, Warren, Illinois. A flood watch remains in effect from 7 a.m. Sunday until 1 a.m. Monday, and now includes the following county, Knox, Illinois. The time is currently 6:03 p.m. Central Daylight Time. 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Here is a flood statement. What? Flooding caused by excessive rainfall continues to be possible. Where? Portions of central and west central Illinois, including the following counties, in central Illinois, Marshall, McLean, Peoria, Stark, Tazewell, and Woodford. In west central Illinois, Knox. When? From Sunday morning through late Sunday night. The following impacts are expected. Excessive runoff may result in flooding of rivers, creeks, streams, and other low-lying and flood-prone locations. Additional details, rainfall amounts of 1.50 to 2.50 inches are expected with locally higher amounts possible. http://, for safety information, visit www.weather.gov/safety/flood. You should monitor later forecasts and be alert for possible flood warnings. Those living in areas prone to flooding should be prepared to take action.

direction should flooding develop? Here is a flood statement. What? Flash flooding and aerial flooding caused by excessive rainfall is possible. Where? Portions of west central Illinois, including the following areas. Henderson and Warren in southeast Iowa, including the following areas. Des Moines, Henry, Jefferson, and Van Buren. When? From Sunday morning through Sunday evening. The following impacts are expected. Excessive runoff may result in localized flash flooding, flooding of rivers, creeks, streams, and other low-lying and flood-prone locations. Creeks and streams may rise out of their banks. Flooding may occur in poor drainage and urban areas. Additional details. Rounds of thunderstorms producing heavy rain are expected on Sunday. Rainfall amounts between 1 to 3 inches are anticipated. You should monitor later forecasts and be alert for possible flood warnings. Those living in areas prone to flooding should be prepared to take action should flooding develop. The following is a summary of watches, warnings, and advisories in effect. For the KZZ 66 listening area, flood watch has been extended until 7 p.m. Sunday and expanded to include the following county, Warren, Illinois. A flood watch remains in effect from 7 a.m. Sunday until 1 a.m. Monday, and now includes the following county, Knox, Illinois. The time is currently 6:06 p.m. Central Daylight Time. 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Here is a flood statement. What? Flooding caused by excessive rainfall continues to be possible. Where? Portions of central and west central Illinois, including the following counties in central Illinois, Marshall, McLean, Peoria, Stark, Tazewell, and Woodford. In west central Illinois, Knox. When? From Sunday morning through late Sunday night. The following impacts are expected. Excessive runoff may result in flooding of rivers, creeks, streams, and other low-lying and flood-prone locations. Additional details, rainfall amounts of 1.50 to 2.50 inches are expected with locally higher amounts possible. http://, for safety information, visit www.weather.gov/safety/flood. You should monitor later forecasts and be alert for possible flood warnings. Those living in areas prone to flooding should be prepared to take action should flooding develop. Here is a flood statement. What? Flash flooding and aerial flooding caused by excessive rainfall is possible. Where? Portions of west central Illinois, including the following areas. Henderson and Warren in southeast Iowa, including the following areas. Des Moines, Henry, Jefferson, and Van Buren. When? From Sunday morning through Sunday evening. The following impacts are expected. Excessive runoff may result in localized flash flooding, flooding of rivers, creeks, streams, and other low-lying and flood-prone locations. Creeks and streams may rise out of their banks. Flooding may occur in poor drainage and urban areas. Additional details, rounds of thunderstorms producing heavy rain are expected on Sunday. Rainfall amounts between 1 to 3 inches are anticipated. You should monitor later forecasts and be alert for possible flood warnings. Those living in areas prone to flooding should be prepared to take action should flooding develop. The following is a summary of watches, warnings, and advisories in effect. For the KZZ 66 listening area, flood watch has been extended until 7 p.m. Sunday and expanded to include the following county, Warren, Illinois. A flood watch remains in effect from 7 a.m. Sunday until 1 a.m. Monday and now includes the following county, Knox, Illinois. The time is currently 6:08 p.m. Central Daylight Time. 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At 6 p.m. the report from Galesburg was not available. At Moline, skies were mostly sunny. The temperature was 78 degrees, the dew point was 52, and the relative humidity was 40%. The wind was west at 8 miles an hour. The pressure was 29.95 inches and falling. Elsewhere around the area, the temperatures were in the upper 70s. At Moline, it was sunny. It was mostly sunny at Peoria and Springfield. It was partly sunny at Burlington, Quincy, and Macomb. And once again at 6 p.m. the report from Galesburg was not available. At Moline, under mostly sunny skies, the temperature was 78.

Looking elsewhere around the Midwest at 6 p.m., Chicago was mostly sunny and 75. Indianapolis was mostly sunny and 79. St. Louis was partly sunny and 82. Kansas City was cloudy and 81. Des Moines was cloudy and 78. Milwaukee was mostly sunny and 75. Here is a flood statement. What? Flooding caused by excessive rainfall continues to be possible. Where? Portions of central and west central Illinois, including the following counties in central Illinois: Marshall, McLean, Peoria, Stark, Tazewell, and Woodford. In west central Illinois, Knox. When? From Sunday morning through late Sunday night. The following impacts are expected. Excessive runoff may result in flooding of rivers, creeks, streams, and other low-lying and flood-prone locations. Additional details. Rainfall amounts of 1.50 to 2.50 inches are expected, with locally higher amounts possible. http://for safety information, visit www.weather.gov/safety/flood. You should monitor later forecasts and be alert for possible flood warnings. Those living in areas prone to flooding should be prepared to take action should flooding develop. Here is a flood statement. What? Flash flooding and aerial flooding caused by excessive rainfall is possible. Where? Portions of west central Illinois, including the following areas: Henderson and Warren in southeast Iowa, including the following areas: Des Moines, Henry, Jefferson, and Van Buren. When? From Sunday morning through Sunday evening. The following impacts are expected. Excessive runoff may result in localized flash flooding, flooding of rivers, creeks, streams, and other low-lying and flood-prone locations. Creeks and streams may rise out of their banks. Flooding may occur in poor drainage and urban areas. Additional details. Rounds of thunderstorms producing heavy rain are expected on Sunday. Rainfall amounts between 1 to 3 inches are anticipated. You should monitor later forecasts and be alert for possible flood warnings. Those living in areas prone to flooding should be prepared to take action should flooding develop. The following is a summary of watches, warnings, and advisories in effect. For the KZZ 66 listening area, flood watch has been extended until 7 p.m. Sunday and expanded to include the following county: Warren, Illinois. A flood watch remains in effect from 7 a.m. Sunday until 1 a.m. Monday and now includes the following county: Knox, Illinois. The time is currently 6:12 p.m. Central Daylight Time. 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At 6 p.m. the report from Galesburg was not available. At Moline, skies were mostly sunny. The temperature was 78 degrees, the dew point was 52, and the relative humidity was 40%. The wind was west at 8 miles an hour. The pressure was 29.95 inches and falling. Elsewhere around the area, the temperatures were in the upper 70s. At Moline, it was sunny. It was mostly sunny at Peoria and Springfield. It was partly sunny at Burlington, Quincy, and Macomb. And once again at 6 p.m. the report from Galesburg was not available. At Moline, under mostly sunny skies, the temperature was 78. Looking elsewhere around the Midwest at 6 p.m., Chicago was mostly sunny and 75. Indianapolis was mostly sunny and 79. St. Louis was partly sunny and 82. Kansas City was cloudy and 81. Des Moines was cloudy and 78. Milwaukee was mostly sunny and 75. Here is a flood statement. What? Flooding caused by excessive rainfall continues to be possible. Where? Portions of central and west central Illinois, including the following counties in central Illinois: Marshall, McLean, Peoria, Stark, Tazewell, and Woodford. In west central Illinois, Knox. When? From Sunday morning through late Sunday night. The following impacts are expected. Excessive runoff may result in flooding of rivers, creeks, streams, and other low-lying and flood-prone locations. Additional details. Rainfall amounts of 1.50 to 2.50 inches are expected, with locally higher amounts possible. http://for safety information, visit www.weather.gov/safety/flood.

You should monitor later forecasts and be alert for possible flood warnings. 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Programming originates from NOAA's National Weather Service office in Lincoln. KZZ 66 serves the following counties: Henry, Knox, Mercer, and Warren. 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The Peoria, Illinois climate summary for this evening, as of 4 p.m., June 20, 2026. Today's high temperature was 79 degrees. The normal high is 85. The record high is 100 degrees, which was set in 1934. Today's low temperature was 62 degrees. The normal low is 64. The record low is 46 degrees, which was set in 1980. A trace of precipitation fell today, which brings the monthly total to 6.67 inches. The total precipitation for the year now stands at 20.67 inches. Sunset tonight is at 8:33 p.m. Sunrise tomorrow is at 5:28 a.m. The time is currently 6:15 p.m. Central Daylight Time. 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Now for the official National Weather Service forecast for Galesburg and surrounding areas of central and northwest Illinois. Rest of tonight, partly cloudy until midnight, then becoming mostly cloudy. Lows in the upper 50s. North winds around 5 miles an hour, becoming east after midnight. Sunday, showers and thunderstorms. Locally heavy rainfall possible. Cooler with highs in the upper 60s. East winds 5 to 10 miles an hour, increasing to around 15 miles an hour in the afternoon. Gusts up to 30 miles an hour. Chance of rain near 100%. Sunday night, mostly cloudy. Showers and thunderstorms likely until midnight, then a chance of showers after midnight. Locally heavy rainfall possible until midnight. Lows in the mid-50s. Northeast winds 15 to 20 miles an hour with gusts up to 30 miles an hour. Chance of rain 60%. Monday, mostly cloudy in the morning, then becoming mostly sunny. Highs in the mid-70s. Northeast winds 10 to 15 miles an hour with gusts up to 25 miles an hour. Monday night, mostly clear. Lows in the mid-50s. Northeast winds 5 to 10 miles an hour until midnight, becoming light and variable. Tuesday and Tuesday night, mostly clear. Highs in the upper 70s. Lows in the upper 50s. Wednesday, mostly sunny. Highs in the upper 70s. Wednesday night, mostly clear. Lows in the upper 50s. Thursday, mostly sunny. Highs in the upper 70s. Thursday night, mostly clear. Lows in the upper 50s. Friday, mostly sunny. Highs around 80. Friday night, partly cloudy with a chance of showers. Lows in the lower 60s. Chance of rain 40%. Saturday, a chance of showers in the morning. Partly sunny. Highs in the lower 80s. Chance of rain 40%. Again, the forecast for Galesburg and surrounding areas of central and northwest Illinois for the rest of tonight, partly cloudy until midnight, then becoming mostly cloudy. Lows in the upper 50s. North winds around 5 miles an hour, becoming east after midnight. At 6 p.m. the report from Galesburg was not available. At Moline, skies were mostly sunny. The temperature was 78 degrees, the dew point was 52, and the relative humidity was 40%. The wind was west at 8 miles an hour. The pressure was 29.95 inches and falling. Elsewhere around the area, skies ranged from mostly sunny to partly sunny, and the temperatures were in the upper 70s. And once again at 6 p.m. the report from Galesburg was not available. At Moline, under mostly sunny skies, the temperature was 78. Looking elsewhere around the Midwest at 6 p.m., Chicago was mostly sunny, and 75. Indianapolis was mostly sunny, and 79. St. Louis was partly sunny, and 82. Kansas City was cloudy, and 81.

Boeing was cloudy and 78. Milwaukee was mostly sunny and 75. Here is a flood statement. What flooding caused by excessive rainfall continues to be possible? Where portions of central and west central Illinois, including the following counties in central Illinois: Marshall, McLean, Peoria, Stark, Tazewell, and Woodford. In west central Illinois, Knox. When, from Sunday morning through late Sunday night. The following impacts are expected. Excessive runoff may result in flooding of rivers, creeks, streams, and other low-lying and flood-prone locations. Additional details: rainfall amounts of 1.50 to 2.50 inches are expected, with locally higher amounts possible. http://for safety information, visit www.weather.gov/safety/flood. You should monitor later forecasts and be alert for possible flood warnings. Those living in areas prone to flooding should be prepared to take action should flooding develop. Here is a flood statement. What flash flooding and aerial flooding caused by excessive rainfall is possible? Where portions of west central Illinois, including the following areas: Henderson and Warren in southeast Iowa, including the following areas: Des Moines, Henry, Jefferson, and Van Buren. When, from Sunday morning through Sunday evening. The following impacts are expected. Excessive runoff may result in localized flash flooding, flooding of rivers, creeks, streams, and other low-lying and flood-prone locations. Creeks and streams may rise out of their banks. Flooding may occur in poor drainage and urban areas. Additional details: rounds of thunderstorms producing heavy rain are expected on Sunday. Rainfall amounts between 1 to 3 inches are anticipated. You should monitor later forecasts and be alert for possible flood warnings. Those living in areas prone to flooding should be prepared to take action should flooding develop. The following is a summary of watches, warnings, and advisories in effect. For the KZZ 66 listening area, flood watch has been extended until 7 p.m. Sunday and expanded to include the following county: Warren, Illinois. A flood watch remains in effect from 7 a.m. Sunday until 1 a.m. Monday, and now includes the following county: Knox, Illinois. The time is currently 6:22 p.m. Central Daylight Time. 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Now for the official National Weather Service forecast for Galesburg and surrounding areas of central and northwest Illinois. Rest of tonight, partly cloudy until midnight, then becoming mostly cloudy. Lows in the upper 50s. North winds around 5 miles an hour, becoming east after midnight. Sunday, showers and thunderstorms. Locally heavy rainfall possible. Cooler with highs in the upper 60s. East winds 5 to 10 miles an hour, increasing to around 15 miles an hour in the afternoon. Gusts up to 30 miles an hour. Chance of rain near 100%. Sunday night, mostly cloudy. Showers and thunderstorms likely until midnight, then a chance of showers after midnight. Locally heavy rainfall possible until midnight. Lows in the mid-50s. Northeast winds 15 to 20 miles an hour with gusts up to 30 miles an hour. Chance of rain 60%. Monday, mostly cloudy in the morning, then becoming mostly sunny. Highs in the mid-70s. Northeast winds 10 to 15 miles an hour with gusts up to 25 miles an hour. Monday night, mostly clear. Lows in the mid-50s. Northeast winds 5 to 10 miles an hour until midnight, becoming light and variable. Tuesday and Tuesday night, mostly clear. Highs in the upper 70s. Lows in the upper 50s. Wednesday, mostly sunny. Highs in the upper 70s. Wednesday night, mostly clear. Lows in the upper 50s. Thursday, mostly sunny. Highs in the upper 70s. Thursday night, mostly clear. Lows in the upper 50s. Friday, mostly sunny. Highs around 80. Friday night, partly cloudy with a chance of showers. Lows in the lower 60s. Chance of rain 40%. Saturday, a chance of showers in the morning. Partly sunny. Highs in the lower 80s. Chance of rain 40%. Again, the forecast for Galesburg and surrounding areas of central

and northwest Illinois for the rest of tonight, partly cloudy until midnight, then becoming mostly cloudy. Lows in the upper 50s. North winds around 5 miles an hour, becoming east after midnight. At 6 p.m. in Galesburg, skies were mostly sunny. The temperature was 76 degrees, the dew point was 53, and the relative humidity was 44%. The wind was northwest at 6 miles an hour. The pressure was 29.98 inches and falling. Elsewhere around the area, skies ranged from mostly sunny to partly sunny, and the temperatures were in the upper 70s. And once again at 6 p.m. in Galesburg, under mostly sunny skies, the temperature was 76. Looking elsewhere around the Midwest at 6 p.m., Chicago was mostly sunny, and 75. Indianapolis was mostly sunny, and 79. St. Louis was partly sunny, and 82. Kansas City was cloudy, and 81. Des Moines was cloudy, and 78. Milwaukee was mostly sunny, and 75. Here is a flood statement. What? Flooding caused by excessive rainfall continues to be possible. Where? Portions of central and west central Illinois, including the following counties in central Illinois: Marshall, McLean, Peoria, Stark, Tazewell, and Woodford. In west central Illinois, Knox. When? From Sunday morning through late Sunday night. The following impacts are expected. Excessive runoff may result in flooding of rivers, creeks, streams, and other low-lying and flood-prone locations. Additional details, rainfall amounts of 1.50 to 2.50 inches are expected with locally higher amounts possible. http://, for safety information, visit www.weather.gov/safety/flood. You should monitor later forecasts and be alert for possible flood warnings. Those living in areas prone to flooding should be prepared to take action should flooding develop. Here is a flood statement. What? Flash flooding and aerial flooding caused by excessive rainfall is possible. Where? Portions of west central Illinois, including the following areas: Henderson and Warren in southeast Iowa, including the following areas: Des Moines, Henry, Jefferson, and Van Buren. When? From Sunday morning through Sunday evening. The following impacts are expected. Excessive runoff may result in localized flash flooding, flooding of rivers, creeks, streams, and other low-lying and flood-prone locations. Creeks and streams may rise out of their banks. Flooding may occur in poor drainage and urban areas. Additional details, rounds of thunderstorms producing heavy rain are expected on Sunday. Rainfall amounts between 1 to 3 inches are anticipated. You should monitor later forecasts and be alert for possible flood warnings. Those living in areas prone to flooding should be prepared to take action should flooding develop. The following is a summary of watches, warnings, and advisories in effect. For the KZZ 66 listening area, flood watch has been extended until 7 p.m. Sunday and expanded to include the following county: Warren, Illinois. A flood watch remains in effect from 7 a.m. Sunday until 1 a.m. Monday and now includes the following county: Knox, Illinois. The time is currently 6:28 p.m. Central Daylight Time. 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Now for the official National Weather Service forecast for Galesburg and surrounding areas of central and northwest Illinois. Rest of tonight, partly cloudy until midnight, then becoming mostly cloudy. Lows in the upper 50s. North winds around 5 miles an hour, becoming east after midnight. Sunday, showers and thunderstorms. Locally heavy rainfall possible. Cooler with highs in the upper 60s. East winds 5 to 10 miles an hour, increasing to around 15 miles an hour in the afternoon. Gusts up to 30 miles an hour. Chance of rain near 100%. Sunday night, mostly cloudy. Showers and thunderstorms likely until midnight, then a chance of showers after midnight. Locally heavy rainfall possible until midnight. Lows in the mid-50s. Northeast winds 15 to 20 miles an hour with gusts up to 30 miles an hour. Chance of rain 60%. Monday, mostly cloudy in the morning, then becoming mostly sunny. Highs in the mid-70s. Northeast winds 10 to 15 miles an hour with gusts up to 25 miles an hour.

Monday night, mostly clear. Lows in the mid-50s. Northeast winds 5 to 10 miles an hour until midnight, becoming light and variable. Tuesday and Tuesday night, mostly clear. Highs in the upper 70s. Lows in the upper 50s. Wednesday, mostly sunny. Highs in the upper 70s. Wednesday night, mostly clear. Lows in the upper 50s. Thursday, mostly sunny. Highs in the upper 70s. Thursday night, mostly clear. Lows in the upper 50s. Friday, mostly sunny. Highs around 80. Friday night, partly cloudy with a chance of showers. Lows in the lower 60s. Chance of rain 40%. Saturday, a chance of showers in the morning. Partly sunny. Highs in the lower 80s. Chance of rain 40%. Again, the forecast for Galesburg and surrounding areas of central and northwest Illinois for the rest of tonight, partly cloudy until midnight, then becoming mostly cloudy. Lows in the upper 50s. North winds around 5 miles an hour, becoming east after midnight. The Peoria, Illinois climate summary for this evening, as of 4 p.m., June 20, 2026. Today's high temperature was 79 degrees. The normal high is 85. The record high is 100 degrees, which was set in 1934. Today's low temperature was 62 degrees. The normal low is 64. The record low is 46 degrees, which was set in 1980. A trace of precipitation fell today, which brings the monthly total to 6.67 inches. The total precipitation for the year now stands at 20.67 inches. Sunset tonight is at 8:33 p.m. Sunrise tomorrow is at 5:28 a.m. At 6 p.m. in Galesburg, skies were mostly sunny. The temperature was 76 degrees, the dew point was 53, and the relative humidity was 44%. The wind was northwest at 6 miles an hour. The pressure was 29.98 inches and falling. Elsewhere around the area, skies ranged from mostly sunny to partly sunny, and the temperatures were in the upper 70s. And once again at 6 p.m. in Galesburg, under mostly sunny skies, the temperature was 76. Looking elsewhere around the Midwest at 6 p.m., Chicago was mostly sunny, and 75. Indianapolis was mostly sunny, and 79. St. Louis was partly sunny, and 82. Kansas City was cloudy, and 81. Des Moines was cloudy, and 78. Milwaukee was mostly sunny, and 75. Here is a flood statement. What? Flooding caused by excessive rainfall continues to be possible. Where? Portions of central and west central Illinois, including the following counties, in central Illinois, Marshall, McLean, Peoria, Stark, Tazewell, and Woodford. In west central Illinois, Knox. When? From Sunday morning through late Sunday night. The following impacts are expected. Excessive runoff may result in flooding of rivers, creeks, streams, and other low-lying and flood-prone locations. Additional details, rainfall amounts of 1.50 to 2.50 inches are expected with locally higher amounts possible. http://forsafetyinformation, visit. Additional details, rainfall amounts of 1.50 to 2.50 inches are expected with locally higher amounts possible. http://forsafetyinformation, visit. www.weather.gov/safety/flood. You should monitor later forecasts and be alert for possible flood warnings. Those living in areas prone to flooding should be prepared to take action should flooding develop. Here is a flood statement. What? Flash flooding and aerial flooding caused by excessive rainfall is possible. Where? Portions of west central Illinois, including the following areas, Henderson and Warren in southeast Iowa, including the following areas, Des Moines, Henry, Jefferson, and Van Buren. When? From Sunday morning through Sunday evening. The following impacts are expected. Excessive runoff may result in localized flash flooding, flooding of rivers, creeks, streams, and other low-lying and flood-prone locations. Creeks and streams may rise out of their banks. Flooding may occur in poor drainage and urban areas. Additional details, rounds of thunderstorms producing heavy rain are expected on Sunday. Rainfall amounts between 1 to 3 inches are anticipated.

you should monitor later forecasts and be alert for possible flood warnings. Those living in areas prone to flooding should be prepared to take action should flooding develop. The following is a summary of watches, warnings, and advisories in effect. For the KZZ66 listening area, flood watch has been extended until 7 p.m. Sunday and expanded to include the following county, Warren, Illinois. A flood watch remains in effect from 7 a.m. Sunday until 1 a.m. Monday and now includes the following county, Knox, Illinois. The time is currently 6:34 p.m. Central Daylight Time. 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Now for the official National Weather Service forecast for Galesburg and surrounding areas of central and northwest Illinois. Rest of tonight, partly cloudy until midnight, then becoming mostly cloudy. Lows in the upper 50s. North winds around 5 miles an hour, becoming east after midnight. Sunday, showers and thunderstorms. Locally heavy rainfall possible. Cooler with highs in the upper 60s. East winds 5 to 10 miles an hour, increasing to around 15 miles an hour in the afternoon. Gusts up to 30 miles an hour. Chance of rain near 100%. Sunday night, mostly cloudy. Showers and thunderstorms likely until midnight, then a chance of showers after midnight. Locally heavy rainfall possible until midnight. Lows in the mid-50s. Northeast winds 15 to 20 miles an hour with gusts up to 30 miles an hour. Chance of rain 60%. Monday, mostly cloudy in the morning, then becoming mostly sunny. Highs in the mid-70s. Northeast winds 10 to 15 miles an hour with gusts up to 25 miles an hour. Monday night, mostly clear. Lows in the mid-50s. Northeast winds 5 to 10 miles an hour until midnight, becoming light and variable. Tuesday and Tuesday night, mostly clear. Highs in the upper 70s. Lows in the upper 50s. Wednesday, mostly sunny. Highs in the upper 70s. Wednesday night, mostly clear. Lows in the upper 50s. Thursday, mostly sunny. Highs in the upper 70s. Thursday night, mostly clear. Lows in the upper 50s. Friday, mostly sunny. Highs around 80. Friday night, partly cloudy with a chance of showers. Lows in the lower 60s. Chance of rain 40%. Saturday, a chance of showers in the morning. Partly sunny. Highs in the lower 80s. Chance of rain 40%. Again, the forecast for Galesburg and surrounding areas of central and northwest Illinois for the rest of tonight, partly cloudy until midnight, then becoming mostly cloudy. Lows in the upper 50s. North winds around 5 miles an hour, becoming east after midnight. At 6 p.m. in Galesburg, skies were mostly sunny. The temperature was 76 degrees, the dew point was 53, and the relative humidity was 44%. The wind was northwest at 6 miles an hour. The pressure was 29.98 inches and falling. Elsewhere around the area, skies ranged from mostly sunny to partly sunny, and the temperatures were in the upper 70s. And once again at 6 p.m. in Galesburg, under mostly sunny skies, the temperature was 76. Looking elsewhere around the Midwest at 6 p.m., Chicago was mostly sunny, and 75. Indianapolis was mostly sunny, and 79. St. Louis was partly sunny, and 82. Kansas City was cloudy, and 81. Des Moines was cloudy, and 78. Milwaukee was mostly sunny, and 75. Here is a flood statement. What? Flooding caused by excessive rainfall continues to be possible. Where? Portions of central and west central Illinois, including the following counties, in central Illinois, Marshall, McLean, Peoria, Stark, Tazewell, and Woodford. In west central Illinois, Knox. When? From Sunday morning through late Sunday night. The following impacts are expected. Excessive runoff may result in flooding of rivers, creeks, streams, and other low-lying and flood-prone locations. Additional details, rainfall amounts of 1.50 to 2.50 inches are expected with locally higher amounts possible. http://for safety information, visit www.

www.weather.gov/safety/flood. You should monitor later forecasts and be alert for possible flood warnings. Those living in areas prone to flooding should be prepared to take action should flooding develop. Here is a flood statement. What? Flash flooding and aerial flooding caused by excessive rainfall is possible. Where? Portions of west central Illinois, including the following areas: Henderson and Warren in southeast Iowa, including the following areas: Des Moines, Henry, Jefferson, and Van Buren. When? From Sunday morning through Sunday evening. The following impacts are expected. Excessive runoff may result in localized flash flooding, flooding of rivers, creeks, streams, and other low-lying and flood-prone locations. Creeks and streams may rise out of their banks. Flooding may occur in poor drainage and urban areas. Additional details. Rounds of thunderstorms producing heavy rain are expected on Sunday. Rainfall amounts between 1 to 3 inches are anticipated. You should monitor later forecasts and be alert for possible flood warnings. Those living in areas prone to flooding should be prepared to take action should flooding develop. The following is a summary of watches, warnings, and advisories in effect. For the KZZ 66 listening area, flood watch has been extended until 7 p.m. Sunday and expanded to include the following county: Warren, Illinois. A flood watch remains in effect from 7 a.m. Sunday until 1 a.m. Monday and now includes the following county: Knox, Illinois. The time is currently 6:41 p.m. Central Daylight Time. 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Now for the official National Weather Service forecast for Galesburg and surrounding areas of central and northwest Illinois. Rest of tonight, partly cloudy until midnight, then becoming mostly cloudy. Lows in the upper 50s. North winds around 5 miles an hour, becoming east after midnight. Sunday, showers and thunderstorms. Locally heavy rainfall possible. Cooler with highs in the upper 60s. East winds 5 to 10 miles an hour, increasing to around 15 miles an hour in the afternoon. Gusts up to 30 miles an hour. Chance of rain near 100%. Sunday night, mostly cloudy. Showers and thunderstorms likely until midnight, then a chance of showers after midnight. Locally heavy rainfall possible until midnight. Lows in the mid-50s. Northeast winds 15 to 20 miles an hour with gusts up to 30 miles an hour. Chance of rain 60%. Monday, mostly cloudy in the morning, then becoming mostly sunny. Highs in the mid-70s. Northeast winds 10 to 15 miles an hour with gusts up to 25 miles an hour. Monday night, mostly clear. Lows in the mid-50s. Northeast winds 5 to 10 miles an hour until midnight, becoming light and variable. Tuesday and Tuesday night, mostly clear. Highs in the upper 70s. Lows in the upper 50s. Wednesday, mostly sunny. Highs in the upper 70s. Wednesday night, mostly clear. Lows in the upper 50s. Thursday, mostly sunny. Highs in the upper 70s. Thursday night, mostly clear. Lows in the upper 50s. Friday, mostly sunny. Highs around 80. Friday night, partly cloudy with a chance of showers. Lows in the lower 60s. Chance of rain 40%. Saturday, a chance of showers in the morning. Partly sunny. Highs in the lower 80s. Chance of rain 40%. Again, the forecast for Galesburg and surrounding areas of central and northwest Illinois for the rest of tonight, partly cloudy until midnight, then becoming mostly cloudy. Lows in the upper 50s. North winds around 5 miles an hour, becoming east after midnight. At 6 p.m. in Galesburg, skies were mostly sunny. The temperature was 76 degrees, the dew point was 53, and the relative humidity was 44%. The wind was northwest at 6 miles an hour. The pressure was 29.98 inches and falling. Elsewhere around the area, skies ranged from mostly sunny to partly sunny, and the temperatures were in the upper 70s. And once again at 6 p.m. in Galesburg, under mostly sunny skies, the temperature was 76. Looking elsewhere around the Midwest at 6 p.m., Chicago was mostly sunny, and 75.

Indianapolis was mostly sunny and 79. St. Louis was partly sunny and 82. Kansas City was cloudy and 81. Des Moines was cloudy and 78. Milwaukee was mostly sunny and 75. Here is a flood statement. What? Flooding caused by excessive rainfall continues to be possible. Where? Portions of central and west central Illinois, including the following counties in central Illinois: Marshall, McLean, Peoria, Stark, Tazewell, and Woodford. In west central Illinois, Knox. When? From Sunday morning through late Sunday night. The following impacts are expected. Excessive runoff may result in flooding of rivers, creeks, streams, and other low-lying and flood-prone locations. Additional details: rainfall amounts of 1.50 to 2.50 inches are expected, with locally higher amounts possible. http://, for safety information, visit www.weather.gov/safety/flood. You should monitor later forecasts and be alert for possible flood warnings. Those living in areas prone to flooding should be prepared to take action should flooding develop. The Peoria, Illinois climate summary for this evening, as of 4 p.m., June 20, 2026. Today's high temperature was 79 degrees. The normal high is 85. The record high is 100 degrees, which was set in 1934. Today's low temperature was 62 degrees. The normal low is 64. The record low is 46 degrees, which was set in 1980. A trace of precipitation fell today, which brings the monthly total to 6.67 inches. The total precipitation for the year now stands at 20.67 inches. Sunset tonight is at 8:33 p.m. Sunrise tomorrow is at 5:28 a.m. Here is a flood statement. What? Flash flooding and aerial flooding caused by excessive rainfall is possible. Where? Portions of west central Illinois, including the following areas: Henderson and Warren in southeast Iowa, including the following areas: Des Moines, Henry, Jefferson, and Van Buren. When? From Sunday morning through Sunday evening. The following impacts are expected. Excessive runoff may result in localized flash flooding, flooding of rivers, creeks, streams, and other low-lying and flood-prone locations. Creeks and streams may rise out of their banks. Flooding may occur in poor drainage and urban areas. Additional details: rounds of thunderstorms producing heavy rain are expected on Sunday. Rainfall amounts between 1 to 3 inches are anticipated. You should monitor later forecasts and be alert for possible flood warnings. Those living in areas prone to flooding should be prepared to take action should flooding develop. The following is a summary of watches, warnings, and advisories in effect. For the KZZ 66 listening area, flood watch has been extended until 7 p.m. Sunday and expanded to include the following county: Warren, Illinois. A flood watch remains in effect from 7 a.m. Sunday until 1 a.m. Monday and now includes the following county: Knox, Illinois. The time is currently 6:47 p.m. Central Daylight Time. 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Now for the official National Weather Service forecast for Galesburg and surrounding areas of central and northwest Illinois. Rest of tonight, partly cloudy until midnight, then becoming mostly cloudy. Lows in the upper 50s. North winds around 5 miles an hour, becoming east after midnight. Sunday, showers and thunderstorms. Locally heavy rainfall possible. Cooler with highs in the upper 60s. East winds 5 to 10 miles an hour, increasing to around 15 miles an hour in the afternoon. Gusts up to 30 miles an hour. Chance of rain near 100%. Sunday night, mostly cloudy. Showers and thunderstorms likely until midnight, then a chance of showers after midnight. Locally heavy rainfall possible until midnight. Lows in the mid-50s. Northeast winds 15 to 20 miles an hour with gusts up to 30 miles an hour. Chance of rain 60%. Monday, mostly cloudy in the morning, then becoming mostly sunny. Highs in the mid-70s. Northeast winds 10 to 15 miles an hour with gusts up to 25 miles an hour. Monday night, mostly clear. Lows in the mid-50s.
northeast winds 5 to 10 miles an hour until midnight, becoming light and variable. Tuesday and Tuesday night, mostly clear. Highs in the upper 70s. Lows in the upper 50s. Wednesday, mostly sunny. Highs in the upper 70s. Wednesday night, mostly clear. Lows in the upper 50s. Thursday, mostly sunny. Highs in the upper 70s. Thursday night, mostly clear. Lows in the upper 50s. Friday, mostly sunny. Highs around 80. Friday night, partly cloudy with a chance of showers. Lows in the lower 60s. Chance of rain 40%. Saturday, a chance of showers in the morning. Partly sunny. Highs in the lower 80s. Chance of rain 40%. Again, the forecast for Galesburg and surrounding areas of central and northwest Illinois for the rest of tonight, partly cloudy until midnight, then becoming mostly cloudy. Lows in the upper 50s. North winds around 5 miles an hour, becoming east after midnight. At 6 p.m. in Galesburg, skies were mostly sunny. The temperature was 76 degrees, the dew point was 53, and the relative humidity was 44%. The wind was northwest at 6 miles an hour. The pressure was 29.98 inches and falling. Elsewhere around the area, skies ranged from mostly sunny to partly sunny, and the temperatures were in the upper 70s. And once again at 6 p.m. in Galesburg, under mostly sunny skies, the temperature was 76. Looking elsewhere around the Midwest at 6 p.m., Chicago was mostly sunny, and 75. Indianapolis was mostly sunny, and 79. St. Louis was partly sunny, and 82. Kansas City was cloudy, and 81. Des Moines was cloudy, and 78. Milwaukee was mostly sunny, and 75. Here is a flood statement. What? Flooding caused by excessive rainfall continues to be possible. Where? Portions of central and west central Illinois, including the following counties in central Illinois: Marshall, McLean, Peoria, Stark, Tazewell, and Woodford. In west central Illinois, Knox. When? From Sunday morning through late Sunday night. The following impacts are expected. Excessive runoff may result in flooding of rivers, creeks, streams, and other low-lying and flood-prone locations. Additional details, rainfall amounts of 1.50 to 2.50 inches are expected with locally higher amounts possible. http://, for safety information, visit www.weather.gov/safety/flood. You should monitor later forecasts and be alert for possible flood warnings. Those living in areas prone to flooding should be prepared to take action should flooding develop. Here is a flood statement. What? Flash flooding and aerial flooding caused by excessive rainfall is possible. Where? Portions of west central Illinois, including the following areas: Henderson and Warren in southeast Iowa, including the following areas: Des Moines, Henry, Jefferson, and Van Buren. When? From Sunday morning through Sunday evening. The following impacts are expected. Excessive runoff may result in localized flash flooding, flooding of rivers, creeks, streams, and other low-lying and flood-prone locations. Creeks and streams may rise out of their banks. Flooding may occur in poor drainage and urban areas. Additional details, rounds of thunderstorms producing heavy rain are expected on Sunday. Rainfall amounts between 1 to 3 inches are anticipated. You should monitor later forecasts and be alert for possible flood warnings. Those living in areas prone to flooding should be prepared to take action should flooding develop. The following is a summary of watches, warnings, and advisories in effect. For the KZZ 66 listening area, flood watch has been extended until 7 p.m. Sunday and expanded to include the following county: Warren, Illinois. A flood watch remains in effect from 7 a.m. Sunday until 1 a.m. Monday and now includes the following county: Knox, Illinois. The time is currently 6:53 p.m. Central Daylight Time. 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Now for the official National Weather Service forecast for Galesburg and surrounding areas of central and northwest Illinois. Rest of tonight, partly cloudy until midnight, then becoming mostly cloudy.
lows in the upper 50s. North winds around 5.

miles an hour, becoming east after midnight. Sunday, showers and thunderstorms. Locally heavy rainfall possible. Cooler with highs in the upper 60s. East winds 5 to 10 miles an hour, increasing to around 15 miles an hour in the afternoon. Gusts up to 30 miles an hour. Chance of rain near 100%. Sunday night, mostly cloudy. Showers and thunderstorms likely until midnight, then a chance of showers after midnight. Locally heavy rainfall possible until midnight. Lows in the mid-50s. Northeast winds 15 to 20 miles an hour with gusts up to 30 miles an hour. Chance of rain 60%. Monday, mostly cloudy in the morning, then becoming mostly sunny. Highs in the mid-70s. Northeast winds 10 to 15 miles an hour with gusts up to 25 miles an hour. Monday night, mostly clear. Lows in the mid-50s. Northeast winds 5 to 10 miles an hour until midnight, becoming light and variable. Tuesday and Tuesday night, mostly clear. Highs in the upper 70s. Lows in the upper 50s. Wednesday, mostly sunny. Highs in the upper 70s. Wednesday night, mostly clear. Lows in the upper 50s. Thursday, mostly sunny. Highs in the upper 70s. Thursday night, mostly clear. Lows in the upper 50s. Friday, mostly sunny. Highs around 80. Friday night, partly cloudy with a chance of showers. Lows in the lower 60s. Chance of rain 40%. Saturday, a chance of showers in the morning. Partly sunny. Highs in the lower 80s. Chance of rain 40%. Again, the forecast for Galesburg and surrounding areas of central and northwest Illinois for the rest of tonight, partly cloudy until midnight, then becoming mostly cloudy. Lows in the upper 50s. North winds around 5 miles an hour, becoming east after midnight. At 6 p.m. in Galesburg, skies were mostly sunny. The temperature was 76 degrees, the dew point was 53, and the relative humidity was 44%. The wind was northwest at 6 miles an hour. The pressure was 29.98 inches and falling. Elsewhere around the area, skies ranged from mostly sunny to partly sunny, and the temperatures were in the upper 70s. And once again at 6 p.m. in Galesburg, under mostly sunny skies, the temperature was 76. Looking elsewhere around the Midwest at 6 p.m., Chicago was mostly sunny, and 75. Indianapolis was mostly sunny, and 79. St. Louis was partly sunny, and 82. Kansas City was cloudy, and 81. Des Moines was cloudy, and 78. Milwaukee was mostly sunny, and 75. Here is a flood statement. What? Flooding caused by excessive rainfall continues to be possible. Where? Portions of central and west central Illinois, including the following counties, in central Illinois, Marshall, McLean, Peoria, Stark, Tazewell, and Woodford. In west central Illinois, Knox. When? From Sunday morning through late Sunday night. The following impacts are expected. Excessive runoff may result in flooding of rivers, creeks, streams, and other low-lying and flood-prone locations. Additional details, rainfall amounts of 1.50 to 2.50 inches are expected with locally higher amounts possible. http://, for safety information, visit www.weather.gov/safety/flood. You should monitor later forecasts and be alert for possible flood warnings. Those living in areas prone to flooding should be prepared to take action should flooding develop. Here is a flood statement. What? Flash flooding and aerial flooding caused by excessive rainfall is possible. Where? Portions of west central Illinois, including the following areas, Henderson and Warren in southeast Iowa, including the following areas, Des Moines, Henry, Jefferson and Van Buren. When? From Sunday morning through Sunday evening. The following impacts are expected. Excessive runoff may result in localized flash flooding, flooding of rivers, creeks, streams, and other low-lying and flood-prone locations. Creeks and streams may rise out of their banks. Flooding may occur in poor drainage and urban areas. Additional details, rounds of thunderstorms producing heavy rain are expected on Sunday. Rainfall amounts between 1 to 3 inches are anticipated.